gusting to 5 to 10 knots after midnight. Seas 3 to 5 feet. Wave detail, northwest 4 feet at 8 seconds. The area forecast for the peninsula, North Bay, and East Bay. For the rest of today, mostly sunny. Highs around 70 at the coast to the upper 80s inland. West winds 5 to 15 miles per hour. For tonight, partly cloudy. Lows from the 50s to lower 60s. Southwest winds 5 to 10 miles per hour. And on Sunday, partly cloudy. Highs in the mid-70s at the coast to the lower 90s inland. Southwest winds 5 to 10 miles per hour. For the Sunday night, partly cloudy. Lows from the 50s to lower 60s. West winds 5 to 10 miles per hour. For Monday, mostly cloudy in the morning, then becoming mostly sunny. Highs in the upper 60s at the coast to the upper 80s inland. West winds 5 to 10 miles per hour. And on Monday night, mostly clear until midnight, then becoming mostly cloudy. Lows from the 50s to lower 60s. Tuesday through Wednesday, partly cloudy. Highs from the upper 60s to lower 80s. Lows in the 50s. Wednesday night, mostly clear. Lows from the 50s to lower 60s. Thursday, partly cloudy in the morning, then becoming mostly sunny. Highs from the lower 70s to mid 80s. Thursday night, mostly clear until midnight, then becoming partly cloudy. Lows from the 50s to lower 60s. Friday, partly cloudy. Highs from the upper 60s to mid 80s. High temperatures today and lows tonight for the selected cities: San Francisco, 71 and 57, San Francisco Airport, 72 and 58, Redwood City, 79 and 60, Oakland, 74 and 59, Fremont, 77 and 60, Concord, 91 and 60, Livermore, 87 and 59, San Rafael, 88 and 58, Santa Rosa, 89 and 54, Napa, 81 and 56, Fairfield, 89 and 60. These are the 5 p.m. Pacific Daylight Time observations for the San Francisco and Monterey Bay areas on Saturday, August 22nd. At San Francisco Airport, it was partly sunny, temperature 67, dew point 56, relative humidity 67%, west wind at 25 miles an hour, gusting to 35, pressure 30.00 inches and falling. At Oakland Airport, it was partly sunny, temperature 71, dew point 57, relative humidity 61%, west wind at 16 miles an hour, pressure 29.99 inches and falling. At San Jose Airport, it was mostly sunny, temperature 78, dew point 56, relative humidity 46%, northwest wind at 12 miles an hour, pressure 29.98 inches and falling. At Santa Rosa, it was mostly sunny, temperature 82, southeast wind at 13, pressure 29.95 and falling. At Concord, it was mostly sunny, temperature 87, west wind at 15. At Livermore, it was sunny, temperature 86, west wind at 13. At Monterey, it was sunny, temperature 65, west wind at 10, pressure 30.01 and falling. At Salinas, it was sunny, temperature 68, dew point 57, relative humidity 68%, west wind at 12. Here are some observations around California and western Nevada. Skies ranged from sunny to mostly sunny. It was 93 at Sacramento, 79 at Los Angeles, 79 at San Diego, and 91 at Reno. Truckee reported 81, South Lake Tahoe reported 78. Blue Canyon reported 77, and Mammoth Lakes reported 82. Local temperature reports around San Francisco Bay for 4 p.m. Downtown San Francisco was 67 degrees. Oakland Museum was 73 degrees. Redwood City was 77 degrees. San Rafael was 84 degrees. The area forecast for the South Bay, including the San Jose metro area and the Santa Clara Valley. For the rest of today, most
mostly sunny. Highs in the mid-70s by the bay, 80s to lower 90s inland. Northwest winds 5 to 15 miles per hour. For tonight, partly cloudy. Lows in the upper 50s. Northwest winds 5 to 10 miles per hour. And on Sunday? Partly cloudy. Highs in the mid-70s by the bay, upper 80s to mid-90s inland. Northwest winds 5 to 10 miles per hour. For the Sunday night, partly cloudy. Lows from the mid-50s to lower 60s. Northwest winds 5 to 10 miles per hour. For Monday, mostly cloudy in the morning, then becoming mostly sunny. Highs in the mid-70s by the bay, mid-80s to lower 90s inland. Light winds, becoming west 5 to 10 miles per hour in the afternoon. And on Monday night, mostly clear until midnight, then becoming partly cloudy. Lows from the mid-50s to lower 60s. Tuesday and Tuesday night, partly cloudy. Highs from the mid-70s to lower 90s, lows from the mid-50s to lower 60s. Wednesday through Thursday night, mostly clear. Highs from the upper 70s to lower 90s, lows near 60. Friday, partly cloudy in the morning, then becoming mostly sunny. Highs from the mid-70s to lower 90s, high temperatures today and lows tonight for the selected cities: San Jose, 79 and 61, Mountain View, 74 and 60, Morgan Hill, 90 and 60. The area forecast for the Monterey Bay and Salinas Valley? For the rest of today? Mostly sunny. Highs in the upper 60s at the coast of the mid-80s inland. West winds 5 to 15 miles per hour. For tonight, partly cloudy. Lows in the upper 50s. Southwest winds 5 to 10 miles per hour. And on Sunday? Partly cloudy. Highs around 70 at the coast of the upper 80s inland. West winds 5 to 10 miles per hour. For the Sunday night, mostly cloudy. Lows in the upper 50s. West winds 5 to 10 miles per hour. For Monday, mostly cloudy in the morning, then becoming mostly sunny. Patchy fog in the morning. Highs in the upper 60s at the coast of the upper 80s inland. Light winds, becoming west 5 to 10 miles per hour in the afternoon. And on Monday night, partly cloudy until midnight, then becoming mostly cloudy. Patchy fog. Lows in the upper 50s. For the Tuesday, mostly cloudy in the morning, then becoming partly cloudy. Patchy fog. Highs from the lower 70s to mid-80s. Tuesday night through Friday, partly cloudy. Lows in the upper 50s, highs from the lower 70s to mid-80s, high temperatures today and lows tonight for the selected cities: Santa Cruz, 81 and 58, Monterey, 69 and 59, Salinas, 70 and 58, Hollister, 83 and 59, King City, 86 and 58. The weather overview for the Bay Area and Central Coast, near to slightly below normal temperatures within the marine layer through the extended forecast. Warm and dry conditions persist above 1,000 feet. The extended forecast for the Bay Area and Central Coast, Monday and Monday night, partly cloudy. Patchy fog after midnight. High 60 to 90. Lows 50 to 70. Tuesday and Tuesday night, mostly cloudy. High 60 to 90. Lows 50 to 70. Wednesday and Wednesday night, partly cloudy. High 65 to 95. Lows 55 to 70. Thursday and Thursday night, partly cloudy. High 65 to 95. Lows 50 to 75. Friday, mostly sunny. Highs 65 to 90. Sunrise, sunset, and tidal information for the San Francisco Bay Area for Saturday, August 22nd. The sunset tonight, 7:53 p.m. The sunrise tomorrow, 6:32 a.m. The sunset tomorrow, 7:51 p.m. Tidal data at the Golden Gate for the afternoon and evening hours today and the morning hours of tomorrow. Low tide, 2:13 p.m. at 3.52 feet. High tide, 7:00.

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High tide, 10:49 a.m. at 4.54 feet. Here are the buoy observations for 5 p.m. Pacific Daylight Time. At offshore buoy 6, wind southwest at 2 knots, pressure 1,024.7 millibars. At offshore buoy 59, winds north at 8 knots, water temperature 67, pressure 1,023.3 millibars. At buoy 14 near Point Arena, winds north at 10 knots, water temperature 57, pressure 1,018.8 millibars. At buoy 13 near Bodega Bay, winds northwest at 23 knots, gusting to 29, pressure 1,015.8 millibars. At Point Reyes Wave Rider Buoy, water temperature 60, sea 7 feet, every 6 seconds. At San Francisco Buoy, winds northwest at 19 knots, gusting to 23, water temperature 59, pressure 1,016.3 millibars. At Half Moon Bay Buoy, winds northwest 16 knots, water temperature 61, pressure 1,018.2 millibars, seas 4 feet, every 7 seconds. At Monterey Buoy, winds northwest at 23 knots, gusting to 29, water temperature 59, pressure 1,015.3 millibars. At Point Sur, Wave Rider Buoy, water temperature 61, seas 6 feet, every 6 seconds. At Cape San Martin Buoy, winds northwest at 19 knots, gusting to 23, water temperature 59, pressure 1,015.1 millibars. Here are the buoy observations for 5 p.m. Pacific Daylight Time. At offshore buoy 6, winds southwest at 2 knots, pressure 1,024.6 millibars. At offshore buoy 59, winds north at 8 knots, water temperature 67, pressure 1,023.3 millibars. At buoy 14 near Point Arena, winds north at 10 knots, water temperature 57, pressure 1,018.8 millibars. At buoy 13 near Bodega Bay, winds northwest at 23 knots, gusting to 29, pressure 1,015.8 millibars. At Point Reyes Wave Rider Buoy, water temperature 60, sea 7 feet, every 6 seconds. At San Francisco Buoy, winds northwest at 70 knots, gusting to 21, pressure 1,016.2 millibars, swell 5 feet, every 6 seconds. At Half Moon Bay Buoy, winds northwest 16 knots, water temperature 61, pressure 1,018.2 millibars, seas 4 feet, every 7 seconds. At Monterey Buoy, winds northwest at 23 knots, gusting to 29, water temperature 59, pressure 1,015.3 millibars. At Point Sur, Wave Rider Buoy, water temperature 61, seas 6 feet, every 6 seconds. At Cape San Martin Buoy, winds northwest at 19 knots, gusting to 23, water temperature 59, pressure 1,015.1 millibars. Synopsis for the Central California coast and bays, including the Monterey Bay, Greater Farallones, and Cordell Bank National Marine Sanctuaries: fresh to strong northwesterlies persist into Sunday morning as moderate seas prevail through the weekend. Marine conditions remain hazardous for small craft until Sunday night. Northern outer waters maintain elevated winds into Monday. Expect minor impacts to visibility along the Big Sur coastline due to smoke from the timber fire getting trapped south of Point Sur. The marine forecast for San Pablo Bay, Suisun Bay, the West Delta, and the San Francisco Bay north of the Bay Bridge. Small craft advisory in effect until 9 p.m. Pacific Daylight Time this evening. For tonight, southwest wind 5 to 10 knots. For Sunday, southwest wind 5 to 10 knots, rising to 10 to 15 knots in the afternoon. For Sunday night, southwest wind 5 to 10 knots. The marine forecast for Monterey Bay. Small craft advisory in effect until 9 p.m. Pacific Daylight Time this evening. For tonight, west wind 10 to 15 knots, becoming northwest 5 to 10 knots late this evening and overnight. Seas 3 to 4 feet. Wave detail, northwest 4 feet at 7 seconds. For Sunday, northwest wind around 5.

knots, backing to west in the afternoon. Seas around 3 feet. Wave detail, northwest 3 feet at 8 seconds. For Sunday night, southwest wind 5 to 10 knots, becoming west after midnight. Seas around 3 feet. Wave detail, west 3 feet at 7 seconds. Patchy fog after midnight. The coastal waters forecast from Pigeon Point to Point Pinos out to 10 nautical miles. Small craft advisory in effect through late tonight. For tonight, northwest wind 20 to 25 knots with gusts up to 35 knots, easing to 10 to 15 knots. Seas 4 to 5 feet. Wave detail, northwest 5 feet at 7 seconds. For Sunday, northwest wind 10 to 15 knots. Seas 3 to 5 feet. Wave detail, northwest 4 feet at 8 seconds and south 2 feet at 15 seconds. For Sunday night, northwest wind 10 to 15 knots, easing to 5 to 10 knots after midnight. Seas 3 to 5 feet. Wave detail, northwest 4 feet at 8 seconds. The area forecast for the peninsula, North Bay, and East Bay. For the rest of today, mostly sunny. Highs around 70 at the coast of the upper 80s inland. West winds 5 to 15 miles per hour. For tonight, partly cloudy. Lows from the 50s to lower 60s. Southwest winds 5 to 10 miles per hour. And on Sunday? Partly cloudy. Highs in the mid-70s at the coast to the lower 90s inland. Southwest winds 5 to 10 miles per hour. For the Sunday night, partly cloudy. Lows from the 50s to lower 60s. West winds 5 to 10 miles per hour. For Monday, mostly cloudy in the morning, then becoming mostly sunny. Highs in the upper 60s at the coast to the upper 80s inland. West winds 5 to 10 miles per hour. And on Monday night, mostly clear until midnight, then becoming mostly cloudy. Lows from the 50s to lower 60s. Tuesday through Wednesday, partly cloudy. Highs from the upper 60s to lower 80s. Lows in the 50s. Wednesday night, mostly clear. Lows from the 50s to lower 60s. Thursday, partly cloudy in the morning, then becoming mostly sunny. Highs from the lower 70s to mid 80s. Thursday night, mostly clear until midnight, then becoming partly cloudy. Lows from the 50s to lower 60s. Friday, partly cloudy. Highs from the upper 60s to mid 80s. High temperatures today and lows tonight for the selected cities: San Francisco, 71 and 57, San Francisco Airport, 72 and 58, Redwood City, 79 and 60, Oakland, 74 and 59, Fremont, 77 and 60, Concord, 91 and 60, Livermore, 87 and 59, San Rafael, 88 and 58, Santa Rosa, 89 and 54, Napa, 81 and 56, Fairfield, 89 and 60. These are the 5 p.m. Pacific Daylight Time observations for the San Francisco and Monterey Bay areas on Saturday, August 22nd. At San Francisco Airport, it was partly sunny, temperature 67, dew point 56, relative humidity 67%, west wind at 25 miles an hour, gusting to 35, pressure 30.00 inches and falling. At Oakland Airport, it was partly sunny, temperature 71, dew point 57, relative humidity 61%, west wind at 16 miles an hour, pressure 29.99 inches and falling. At San Jose Airport, it was mostly sunny, temperature 78, dew point 56, relative humidity 46%, northwest wind at 12 miles an hour, pressure 29.98 inches and falling. At Santa Rosa, it was mostly sunny, temperature 82, southeast wind at 13, pressure 29.95 and falling. At Concord, it was mostly sunny, temperature 87, west wind at 15. At Livermore, it was sunny, temperature 86, west wind at 13. At Monterey, it was sunny, temperature 65,

Oakland Museum was 73 degrees. Redwood City was 82 degrees. San Rafael was 85 degrees. The area forecast for the South Bay, including the San Jose metro area and the Santa Clara Valley. For the rest of today, mostly sunny. Highs in the mid-70s by the bay, 80s to lower 90s inland. Northwest winds 5 to 15 miles per hour. For tonight, partly cloudy. Lows in the upper 50s. Northwest winds 5 to 10 miles per hour. And on Sunday, partly cloudy. Highs in the mid-70s by the bay, upper 80s to mid-90s inland. Northwest winds 5 to 10 miles per hour. For the Sunday night, partly cloudy. Lows from the mid-50s to lower 60s. Northwest winds 5 to 10 miles per hour. For Monday, mostly cloudy in the morning, then becoming mostly sunny. Highs in the mid-70s by the bay, mid-80s to lower 90s inland. Light winds, becoming west 5 to 10 miles per hour in the afternoon. And on Monday night, mostly clear until midnight, then becoming partly cloudy. Lows from the mid-50s to lower 60s. Tuesday and Tuesday night, partly cloudy. Highs from the mid-70s to lower 90s. Lows from the mid-50s to lower 60s. Wednesday through Thursday night, mostly clear. Highs from the upper 70s to lower 90s. Lows near 60. Friday, partly cloudy in the morning, then becoming mostly sunny. Highs from the mid-70s to lower 90s. High temperatures today and lows tonight for the selected cities: San Jose, 79 and 61, Mountain View, 74 and 60, Morgan Hill, 90 and 60. The area forecast for the Monterey Bay and Salinas Valley? For the rest of today, mostly sunny. Highs in the upper 60s at the coast of the mid-80s inland. West winds 5 to 15 miles per hour. For tonight, partly cloudy. Lows in the upper 50s. Southwest winds 5 to 10 miles per hour. And on Sunday, partly cloudy. Highs around 70 at the coast of the upper 80s inland. West winds 5 to 10 miles per hour. For the Sunday night, mostly cloudy. Lows in the upper 50s. West winds 5 to 10 miles per hour. For Monday, mostly cloudy in the morning, then becoming mostly sunny. Patchy fog in the morning. Highs in the upper 60s at the coast of the upper 80s inland. Light winds, becoming west 5 to 10 miles per hour in the afternoon. And on Monday night, partly cloudy until midnight, then becoming mostly cloudy. Patchy fog. Lows in the upper 50s. For the Tuesday, mostly cloudy in the morning, then becoming partly cloudy. Patchy fog. Highs from the lower 70s to mid-80s. Tuesday night through Friday, partly cloudy. Lows in the upper 50s. Highs from the lower 70s to mid-80s. High temperatures today and lows tonight for the selected cities: Santa Cruz, 81 and 58, Monterey, 69 and 59, Salinas, 70 and 58, Hollister, 83 and 59, King City, 86 and 58. 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This broadcast originates from the National Weather Service office located in Monterey, California, and serves the South Bay and Monterey Bay Area, including the cities of San Jose, Monterey, Salinas, and Santa Cruz. The weather overview for the Bay Area and Central Coast, near to slightly below normal temperatures within the marine layer through the extended forecast. Warm and dry conditions persist above 1,000 feet. The extended forecast for the Bay Area and Central Coast, Monday and Monday night, partly cloudy. Patchy fog after midnight. High 60 to 90. Lows 50 to 70. Tuesday and Tuesday night, mostly cloudy. High 60 to 90. Lows 50 to 70. Wednesday and Wednesday night, partly cloudy. High 65 to 95. Lows 55 to 70. Thursday and Thursday.

tonight, partly cloudy. Highs 65 to 95. Lows 50 to 75. Friday, mostly sunny. Highs 65 to 90. Sunrise, sunset, and tidal information for the San Francisco Bay Area for Saturday, August 22nd. The sunset tonight, 7:53 p.m. The sunrise tomorrow, 6:32 a.m. The sunset tomorrow, 7:51 p.m. Tidal data at the Golden Gate for the afternoon and evening hours today and the morning hours of tomorrow. Low tide, 2:13 p.m. at 3.52 feet. High tide, 7:55 p.m. at 5.63 feet. Low tide, 3:22 a.m. at 0.38 feet. High tide, 10:49 a.m. at 4.54 feet. Here are the buoy observations for 5 p.m. Pacific Daylight Time. An offshore buoy 6 winds southwest at 2 knots, pressure 1,024.6 millibars. An offshore buoy 59 winds north at 8 knots, water temperature 67, pressure 1,023.3 millibars. At buoy 14 near Point Arena winds north at 10 knots, water temperature 57, pressure 1,018.8 millibars. At buoy 13 near Bodega Bay winds northwest at 23 knots, gusting to 29, pressure 1,015.8 millibars. At Point Reyes Wave Rider buoy water temperature 60, sea 7 feet, every 6 seconds. At San Francisco buoy winds northwest at 70 knots, gusting to 21, pressure 1,016.2 millibars, swell 5 feet, every 6 seconds. At Half Moon Bay buoy winds northwest 16 knots, water temperature 61, pressure 1,018.2 millibars, seas 4 feet, every 7 seconds. At Monterey buoy winds northwest at 23 knots, gusting to 29, water temperature 59, pressure 1,015.3 millibars. At Point Sur, Wave Rider buoy water temperature 61, seas 6 feet, every 6 seconds. At Cape San Martin buoy winds northwest at 19 knots, gusting to 23, water temperature 59, pressure 1,015.1 millibars. Synopsis for the Central California coast and bays including the Monterey Bay, Greater Farallones, and Cordell Bank National Marine Sanctuaries, fresh to strong northwesterlies persist into Sunday morning as moderate seas prevail through the weekend. Marine conditions remain hazardous for small craft until Sunday night. Northern outer waters maintain elevated winds into Monday. Expect minor impacts to visibility along the Big Sur coastline due to smoke from the timber fire getting trapped south of Point Sur. The marine forecast for San Pablo Bay, Suisun Bay, the West Delta, and the San Francisco Bay north of the Bay Bridge. Small craft advisory in effect until 9 p.m. Pacific Daylight Time this evening. For tonight, southwest wind 5 to 10 knots. For Sunday, southwest wind 5 to 10 knots, rising to 10 to 15 knots in the afternoon. For Sunday night, southwest wind 5 to 10 knots. The marine forecast for Monterey Bay. Small craft advisory in effect until 9 p.m. Pacific Daylight Time this evening. For tonight, west wind 10 to 15 knots, becoming northwest 5 to 10 knots late this evening and overnight. Seas 3 to 4 feet. Wave detail, northwest 4 feet at 7 seconds. For Sunday, northwest wind around 5 knots, backing to west in the afternoon. Seas around 3 feet. Wave detail, northwest 3 feet at 8 seconds. For Sunday night, southwest wind 5 to 10 knots, becoming west after midnight. Seas around 3 feet. Wave detail, west 3 feet at 7 seconds. Patchy fog after midnight. The coastal waters forecast from Pigeon Point to Point Pinos out to 10 nautical miles. Small craft advisory in effect through late tonight. For tonight, northwest wind 20 to 25 knots with gusts up to 35 knots, easing to 10 to 15 knots. Seas 4 to 5 feet. Wave detail, northwest 5 feet at 7 seconds. For Sunday, northwest wind 10 to 15 knots.

sees 3 to 5 feet. Wave detail, northwest 4 feet at 8 seconds and south 2 feet at 15 seconds. For Sunday night, northwest wind 10 to 15 knots, easing to 5 to 10 knots after midnight. Seas 3 to 5 feet. Wave detail, northwest 4 feet at 8 seconds. The area forecast for the peninsula, North Bay, and East Bay. For the rest of today, mostly sunny. Highs around 70 at the coast to the upper 80s inland. West winds 5 to 15 miles per hour. For tonight, partly cloudy. Lows from the 50s to lower 60s. Southwest winds 5 to 10 miles per hour. And on Sunday? Partly cloudy. Highs in the mid-70s at the coast to the lower 90s inland. Southwest winds 5 to 10 miles per hour. For the Sunday night, partly cloudy. Lows from the 50s to lower 60s. West winds 5 to 10 miles per hour. For Monday, mostly cloudy in the morning, then becoming mostly sunny. Highs in the upper 60s at the coast to the upper 80s inland. West winds 5 to 10 miles per hour. And on Monday night, mostly clear until midnight, then becoming mostly cloudy. Lows from the 50s to lower 60s. Tuesday through Wednesday, partly cloudy. Highs from the upper 60s to lower 80s. Lows in the 50s. Wednesday night, mostly clear. Lows from the 50s to lower 60s. Thursday, partly cloudy in the morning, then becoming mostly sunny. Highs from the lower 70s to mid 80s. Thursday night, mostly clear until midnight, then becoming partly cloudy. Lows from the 50s to lower 60s. Friday, partly cloudy. Highs from the upper 60s to mid 80s. High temperatures today and lows tonight for the selected cities: San Francisco, 71 and 57, San Francisco Airport, 72 and 58, Redwood City, 79 and 60, Oakland, 74 and 59, Fremont, 77 and 60, Concord, 91 and 60, Livermore, 79 and 60, Oakland, 74 and 59, Fremont, 77 and 60, Concord, 91 and 60, Livermore, 87 and 59, San Rafael, 88 and 58, Santa Rosa, 89 and 54, Napa, 81 and 56, Fairfield, 89 and 60. These are the 5 p.m. Pacific Daylight Time observations for the San Francisco and Monterey Bay areas on Saturday, August 22nd. At San Francisco Airport, it was partly sunny, temperature 67, dew point 56, relative humidity 67%, west wind at 25 miles an hour, gusting to 35, pressure 30.00 inches and falling. At Oakland Airport, it was partly sunny, temperature 71, dew point 57, relative humidity 61%, west wind at 16 miles an hour, pressure 29.99 inches and falling. At San Jose Airport, it was mostly sunny, temperature 78, dew point 56, relative humidity 46%, northwest wind at 12 miles an hour, pressure 29.98 inches and falling. At Santa Rosa, it was mostly sunny, temperature 82, southeast wind at 13, pressure 29.95 and falling. At Concord, it was mostly sunny, temperature 87, west wind at 15. At Livermore, it was sunny, temperature 86, west wind at 13. At Monterey, it was sunny, temperature 65, west wind at 10, pressure 30.01 and falling. At Salinas, it was sunny, temperature 68, dew point 57, relative humidity 68%, west wind at 12. Here are some observations around California and western Nevada. Skies ranged from sunny to mostly sunny. It was 93 at Sacramento, 79 at Los Angeles, 79 at San Diego, and 91 at Reno. Truckee reported 81, South Lake Tahoe reported 78, Blue Canyon reported 77, and Mammoth Lakes reported 82. Local temperature reports around San Francisco Bay for 5 p.m.

Downtown San Francisco was 66 degrees. Oakland Museum was 73 degrees. Redwood City was 82 degrees. San Rafael was 85 degrees. The area forecast for the South Bay, including the San Jose metro area and the Santa Clara Valley. For the rest of today, mostly sunny. Highs in the mid-70s by the bay, 80s to lower 90s inland. Northwest winds 5 to 15 miles per hour. For tonight, partly cloudy. Lows in the upper 50s. Northwest winds 5 to 10 miles per hour. And on Sunday, partly cloudy. Highs in the mid-70s by the bay, upper 80s to mid-90s inland. Northwest winds 5 to 10 miles per hour. For the Sunday night, partly cloudy. Lows from the mid-50s to lower 60s. Northwest winds 5 to 10 miles per hour. For Monday, mostly cloudy in the morning, then becoming mostly sunny. Highs in the mid-70s by the bay, mid-80s to lower 90s inland. Light winds, becoming west 5 to 10 miles per hour in the afternoon. And on Monday night, mostly clear until midnight, then becoming partly cloudy. Lows from the mid-50s to lower 60s. Tuesday and Tuesday night, partly cloudy. Highs from the mid-70s to lower 90s. Lows from the mid-50s to lower 60s. Wednesday through Thursday night, mostly clear. Highs from the upper 70s to lower 90s. Lows near 60. Friday, partly cloudy in the morning, then becoming mostly sunny. Highs from the mid-70s to lower 90s. High temperatures today and lows tonight for the selected cities: San Jose, 79 and 61, Mountain View, 74 and 60, Morgan Hill, 90 and 60. The area forecast for the Monterey Bay and Salinas Valley. For the rest of today, mostly sunny. Highs in the upper 60s at the coast of the mid-80s inland. West winds 5 to 15 miles per hour. For tonight, partly cloudy. Lows in the upper 50s. Southwest winds 5 to 10 miles per hour. And on Sunday, partly cloudy. Highs around 70 at the coast of the upper 80s inland. West winds 5 to 10 miles per hour. For the Sunday night, mostly cloudy. Lows in the upper 50s. West winds 5 to 10 miles per hour. For Monday, mostly cloudy in the morning, then becoming mostly sunny. Patchy fog in the morning. Highs in the upper 60s at the coast of the upper 80s inland. Light winds, becoming west 5 to 10 miles per hour in the afternoon. And on Monday night, partly cloudy until midnight, then becoming mostly cloudy. Patchy fog. Lows in the upper 50s. For the Tuesday, mostly cloudy in the morning, then becoming partly cloudy. Patchy fog. Highs from the lower 70s to mid-80s. Tuesday night through Friday, partly cloudy. Lows in the upper 50s. Highs from the lower 70s to mid-80s. High temperatures today and lows tonight for the selected cities: Santa Cruz, 81 and 58, Monterey, 69 and 59, Salinas, 70 and 58, Hollister, 83 and 59, King City, 86 and 58. The weather overview for the Bay Area and Central Coast, near to slightly below normal temperatures within the marine layer through the extended forecast. Warm and dry conditions persist above 1,000 feet. The extended forecast for the Bay Area and Central Coast, Monday and Monday night, partly cloudy. Patchy fog after midnight. High 60 to 90. Lows 50 to 70. Tuesday and Tuesday night, mostly cloudy. High 60 to 90. Lows 50 to 70. Wednesday and Wednesday night, partly cloudy. High 65 to 95. Lows 55 to 70. Thursday and Thursday night, partly cloudy. High 65 to 95. Lows 50 to 75. Friday, mostly sunny. Highs 65 to 90. Sunrise, sunset, and tidal information for the San Francisco Bay Area for Saturday, August 22nd.
The sunset tonight, 7:53 p.m. The sunrise tomorrow, 6:32 a.m. The sunset tomorrow, 7:51 p.m. Tidal data at the Golden Gate for the afternoon and evening hours today and the morning hours of tomorrow. Low tide, 2:13 p.m. at 3.52 feet. High tide, 7:55 p.m. at 5.63 feet. Low tide, 3:22 a.m. at 0.38 feet. High tide, 10:49 a.m. at 4.54 feet. Here are the buoy observations for 5 p.m. Pacific Daylight Time. An offshore buoy 6 winds southwest at 2 knots, pressure 1,024.6 millibars. An offshore buoy 59 winds north at 8 knots, water temperature 67, pressure 1,023.3 millibars. At buoy 14 near Point Arena winds north at 10 knots, water temperature 57, pressure 1,018.8 millibars. At buoy 13 near Bodega Bay winds northwest at 23 knots, gusting to 29, pressure 1,015.8 millibars. At Point Reyes Wave Rider buoy water temperature 60, sea 7 feet, every 6 seconds. At San Francisco buoy winds northwest at 70 knots, gusting to 21, pressure 1,016.2 millibars, swell 5 feet, every 6 seconds. At Half Moon Bay buoy winds northwest 16 knots, water temperature 61, pressure 1,018.2 millibars, seas 4 feet, every 7 seconds. At Monterey buoy winds northwest at 23 knots, gusting to 29, water temperature 59, pressure 1,015.3 millibars. At Point Sur, Wave Rider buoy water temperature 61, seas 6 feet, every 6 seconds. At Cape San Martin buoy winds northwest at 19 knots, gusting to 23, water temperature 59, pressure 1,015.1 millibars. Synopsis for the Central California coast and bays including the Monterey Bay, Greater Farallones, and Cordell Bank National Marine Sanctuaries, fresh to strong northwesterlies persist into Sunday morning as moderate seas prevail through the weekend. Marine conditions remain hazardous for small craft until Sunday night. Northern outer waters maintain elevated winds into Monday. Expect minor impacts to visibility along the Big Sur coastline due to smoke from the timber fire getting trapped south of Point Sur. The marine forecast for San Pablo Bay, Suisun Bay, the West Delta, and the San Francisco Bay north of the Bay Bridge. Small craft advisory in effect until 9 p.m. Pacific Daylight Time this evening. For tonight, southwest wind 5 to 10 knots. For Sunday, southwest wind 5 to 10 knots, rising to 10 to 15 knots in the afternoon. For Sunday night, southwest wind 5 to 10 knots. The marine forecast for Monterey Bay. Small craft advisory in effect until 9 p.m. Pacific Daylight Time this evening. For tonight, west wind 10 to 15 knots, becoming northwest 5 to 10 knots late this evening and overnight. Seas 3 to 4 feet. Wave detail, northwest 4 feet at 7 seconds. For Sunday, northwest wind around 5 knots, backing to west in the afternoon. Seas around 3 feet. Wave detail, northwest 3 feet at 8 seconds. For Sunday night, southwest wind 5 to 10 knots, becoming west after midnight. Seas around 3 feet. Wave detail, west 3 feet at 7 seconds. Patchy fog after midnight. The coastal waters forecast from Pigeon Point to Point Pinos out to 10 nautical miles. Small craft advisory in effect through late tonight. For tonight, northwest wind 20 to 25 knots with gusts up to 35 knots, easing to 10 to 15 knots. Seas 4 to 5 feet. Wave detail, northwest 5 feet at 7 seconds. For Sunday, northwest wind 10 to 15 knots. Seas 3 to 5 feet. Wave detail, northwest 4 feet at 8 seconds and south 2 feet at 15 seconds. For Sunday night, northwest wind 10 to 15 knots, easing to 5 to 10 knots after midnight. Seas 3 to 5 feet.
Wave detail, northwest 4 feet at 8 seconds.

the area forecast for the peninsula, North Bay, and East Bay. For the rest of today, mostly sunny. Highs around 70 at the coast to the upper 80s inland. West winds 5 to 15 miles per hour. For tonight, partly cloudy. Lows from the 50s to lower 60s. Southwest winds 5 to 10 miles per hour. And on Sunday, partly cloudy. Highs in the mid-70s at the coast to the lower 90s inland. Southwest winds 5 to 10 miles per hour. For the Sunday night, partly cloudy. Lows from the 50s to lower 60s. West winds 5 to 10 miles per hour. For Monday, mostly cloudy in the morning, then becoming mostly sunny. Highs in the upper 60s at the coast to the upper 80s inland. West winds 5 to 10 miles per hour. And on Monday night, mostly clear until midnight, then becoming mostly cloudy. Lows from the 50s to lower 60s. Tuesday through Wednesday, partly cloudy. Highs from the upper 60s to lower 80s. Lows in the 50s. Wednesday night, mostly clear. Lows from the 50s to lower 60s. Thursday, partly cloudy in the morning, then becoming mostly sunny. Highs from the lower 70s to mid 80s. Thursday night, mostly clear until midnight, then becoming partly cloudy. Lows from the 50s to lower 60s. Friday, partly cloudy. Highs from the upper 60s to mid 80s. High temperatures today and lows tonight for the selected cities: San Francisco, 71 and 57, San Francisco Airport, 72 and 58, Redwood City, 79 and 60, Oakland, 74 and 59, Fremont, 77 and 60, Concord, 91 and 60, Livermore, 87 and 59, San Rafael, 88 and 58, Santa Rosa, 89 and 54, Napa, 81 and 56, Fairfield, 89 and 60. These are the 5 p.m. Pacific Daylight Time observations for the San Francisco and Monterey Bay areas on Saturday, August 22nd. At San Francisco Airport, it was partly sunny, temperature 67, dew point 56, relative humidity 67%, west wind at 25 miles an hour, gusting to 35, pressure 30.00 inches and falling. At Oakland Airport, it was partly sunny, temperature 71, dew point 57, relative humidity 61%, west wind at 16 miles an hour, pressure 29.99 inches and falling. At San Jose Airport, it was mostly sunny, temperature 78, dew point 56, relative humidity 46%, northwest wind at 12 miles an hour, pressure 29.98 inches and falling. At Santa Rosa, it was mostly sunny, temperature 82, southeast wind at 13, pressure 29.95 and falling. At Concord, it was mostly sunny, temperature 87, west wind at 15. At Livermore, it was sunny, temperature 86, west wind at 13. At Monterey, it was sunny, temperature 65, west wind at 10, pressure 30.01 and falling. At Salinas, it was sunny, temperature 68, dew point 57, relative humidity 68%, west wind at 12. Here are some observations around California and western Nevada. Skies ranged from sunny to mostly sunny. It was 93 at Sacramento, 79 at Los Angeles, 79 at San Diego, and 91 at Reno. Truckee reported 81, South Lake Tahoe reported 78. Blue Canyon reported 77, and Mammoth Lakes reported 82. Local temperature reports around San Francisco Bay for 5 p.m. Downtown San Francisco was 66 degrees. Oakland Museum was 73 degrees. Redwood City was 82 degrees. San Rafael was 85 degrees. The area forecast for the South Bay, including the San Jose metro area and the Santa Clara Valley. For the rest of today, mostly sunny. Highs in the mid-70s by the bay, 80s to lower 90s inland. Northwest winds 5 to 15 miles per hour.
For tonight, partly cloudy. Lows in the upper 50s. Northwest winds 5 to 10 miles per hour. And on Sunday, partly cloudy. Highs in the mid-70s by the bay, upper 80s to mid-90s inland. Northwest winds 5 to 10 miles per hour. For the Sunday night, partly cloudy. Lows from the mid-50s to lower 60s. Northwest winds 5 to 10 miles per hour. For Monday, mostly cloudy in the morning, then becoming mostly sunny. Highs in the mid-70s by the bay, mid-80s to lower 90s inland. Light winds, becoming west 5 to 10 miles per hour in the afternoon. And on Monday night, mostly clear until midnight, then becoming partly cloudy. Lows from the mid-50s to lower 60s. Tuesday and Tuesday night, partly cloudy. Highs from the mid-70s to lower 90s. Lows from the mid-50s to lower 60s. Wednesday through Thursday night, mostly clear. Highs from the upper 70s to lower 90s. Lows near 60. Friday, partly cloudy in the morning, then becoming mostly sunny. Highs from the mid-70s to lower 90s. High temperatures today and lows tonight for the selected cities: San Jose, 79 and 61, Mountain View, 74 and 60, Morgan Hill, 90 and 60. The area forecast for the Monterey Bay and Salinas Valley. For the rest of today, mostly sunny. Highs in the upper 60s at the coast of the mid-80s inland. West winds 5 to 15 miles per hour. For tonight, partly cloudy. Lows in the upper 50s. Southwest winds 5 to 10 miles per hour. And on Sunday, partly cloudy. Highs around 70 at the coast of the upper 80s inland. West winds 5 to 10 miles per hour. For the Sunday night, mostly cloudy. Lows in the upper 50s. West winds 5 to 10 miles per hour. For Monday, mostly cloudy in the morning, then becoming mostly sunny. Patchy fog in the morning. Highs in the upper 60s at the coast of the upper 80s inland. Light winds, becoming west 5 to 10 miles per hour in the afternoon. And on Monday night, partly cloudy until midnight, then becoming mostly cloudy. Patchy fog. Lows in the upper 50s. For the Tuesday, mostly cloudy in the morning, then becoming partly cloudy. Patchy fog. Highs from the lower 70s to mid-80s. Tuesday night through Friday, partly cloudy. Lows in the upper 50s. Highs from the lower 70s to mid-80s. High temperatures today and lows tonight for the selected cities: Santa Cruz, 81 and 58, Monterey, 69 and 59, Salinas, 70 and 58, Hollister, 83 and 59, King City, 86 and 58. 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This broadcast originates from the National Weather Service office located in Monterey, California, and serves the South Bay and Monterey Bay area, including the cities of San Jose, Monterey, Salinas, and Santa Cruz. The weather overview for the Bay Area and Central Coast: near to slightly below normal temperatures within the marine layer through the extended forecast. Warm and dry conditions persist above 1,000 feet. The extended forecast for the Bay Area and Central Coast: Monday and Monday night, partly cloudy. Patchy fog after midnight. High 60 to 90. Lows 50 to 70. Tuesday and Tuesday night, mostly cloudy. High 60 to 90. Lows 50 to 70. Wednesday and Wednesday night, partly cloudy. High 65 to 95. Lows 55 to 70. Thursday and Thursday night, partly cloudy. High 65 to 95. Lows 50 to 75. Friday, mostly sunny. High 65 to 90. Sunrise, sunset, and tidal information for the San Francisco Bay Area for Saturday, August 22nd. The sunset tonight, 7:53 p.m. The sunrise tomorrow, 6:32 a.m. The sunset tomorrow,
7:51 p.m. Tidal data at the Golden Gate for the afternoon and evening hours today and the morning hours of tomorrow. Low tide, 2:13 p.m. at 3.52 feet. High tide, 7:55 p.m. at 5.63 feet. Low tide, 3:22 a.m. at 0.38 feet. High tide, 10:49 a.m. at 4.54 feet. Here are the buoy observations for 5 p.m. Pacific Daylight Time. An offshore buoy 6 winds southwest at 2 knots, pressure 1,024.6 millibars. An offshore buoy 59 winds north at 8 knots, water temperature 67, pressure 1,023.3 millibars. At buoy 14 near Point Arena winds north at 10 knots, water temperature 57, pressure 1,018.8 millibars. At buoy 13 near Bodega Bay winds northwest at 23 knots, gusting to 29, pressure 1,015.8 millibars. At Point Reyes Wave Rider buoy water temperature 60, sea 7 feet, every 6 seconds. At San Francisco buoy winds northwest at 70 knots, gusting to 21, pressure 1,016.2 millibars, swell 5 feet, every 6 seconds. At Half Moon Bay buoy winds northwest 16 knots, water temperature 61, pressure 1,018.2 millibars, seas 4 feet, every 7 seconds. At Monterey buoy winds northwest at 23 knots, gusting to 29, water temperature 59, pressure 1,015.3 millibars. At Point Sur, Wave Rider buoy water temperature 61, seas 6 feet, every 6 seconds. At Cape San Martin buoy winds northwest at 19 knots, gusting to 23, water temperature 59, pressure 1,015.1 millibars. Synopsis for the Central California coast and bays including the Monterey Bay, Greater Farallones, and Cordell Bank National Marine Sanctuaries, fresh to strong northwesterlies persist into Sunday morning as moderate seas prevail through the weekend. Marine conditions remain hazardous for small craft until Sunday night. Northern outer waters maintain elevated winds into Monday. Expect minor impacts to visibility along the Big Sur coastline due to smoke from the timber fire getting trapped south of Point Sur. The marine forecast for San Pablo Bay, Suisun Bay, the West Delta, and the San Francisco Bay north of the Bay Bridge. Small craft advisory in effect until 9 p.m. Pacific Daylight Time this evening. For tonight, southwest wind 5 to 10 knots. For Sunday, southwest wind 5 to 10 knots, rising to 10 to 15 knots in the afternoon. For Sunday night, southwest wind 5 to 10 knots. The marine forecast for Monterey Bay. Small craft advisory in effect until 9 p.m. Pacific Daylight Time this evening. For tonight, west wind 10 to 15 knots, becoming northwest 5 to 10 knots late this evening and overnight. Seas 3 to 4 feet. Wave detail, northwest 4 feet at 7 seconds. For Sunday, northwest wind around 5 knots, backing to west in the afternoon. Seas around 3 feet. Wave detail, northwest 3 feet at 8 seconds. For Sunday night, southwest wind 5 to 10 knots, becoming west after midnight. Seas around 3 feet. Wave detail, west 3 feet at 7 seconds. Patchy fog after midnight. The coastal waters forecast from Pigeon Point to Point Pinos out to 10 nautical miles. Small craft advisory in effect through late tonight. For tonight, northwest wind 20 to 25 knots with gusts up to 35 knots, easing to 10 to 15 knots. Seas 4 to 5 feet. Wave detail, northwest 5 feet at 7 seconds. For Sunday, northwest wind 10 to 15 knots. Seas 3 to 5 feet. Wave detail, northwest 4 feet at 8 seconds and south 2 feet at 15 seconds. For Sunday night, northwest wind 10 to 15 knots, easing to 5 to 10 knots after midnight. Seas 3 to 5 feet. Wave detail, northwest 4 feet at 8 seconds. These are the 5 p.m. Pacific Daylight Time observations for the San Francisco.

Francisco and Monterey Bay areas on Saturday, August 22nd. At San Francisco Airport, it was partly sunny, temperature 67, dew point 56, relative humidity 67%, west wind at 25 miles an hour, gusting to 35, pressure 30.00 inches and falling. At Oakland Airport, it was partly sunny, temperature 71, dew point 57, relative humidity 61%, west wind at 16 miles an hour, pressure 29.99 inches and falling. At San Jose Airport, it was mostly sunny, temperature 78, dew point 56, relative humidity 46%, northwest wind at 12 miles an hour, pressure 29.98 inches and falling. At Santa Rosa, it was mostly sunny, temperature 82, southeast wind at 13, pressure 29.95 and falling. At Concord, it was mostly sunny, temperature 87, west wind at 15. At Livermore, it was sunny, temperature 86, west wind at 13. At Monterey, it was sunny, temperature 65, west wind at 10, pressure 30.01 and falling. At Salinas, it was sunny, temperature 68, dew point 57, relative humidity 68%, west wind at 12. Here are some observations around California and western Nevada. Skies ranged from sunny to mostly sunny. It was 93 at Sacramento, 79 at Los Angeles, 79 at San Diego, and 91 at Reno. Truckee reported 81, South Lake Tahoe reported 78, Blue Canyon reported 77, and Mammoth Lakes reported 82. These are the 6 p.m. Pacific Daylight Time observations for the San Francisco and Monterey Bay areas on Saturday, August 22nd. At San Francisco Airport, it was partly sunny, temperature 66, dew point 55, relative humidity 67%, west wind at 21 miles an hour, pressure 29.98 inches and falling. At Oakland Airport, it was partly sunny, temperature 68, dew point 57, relative humidity 68%, west wind at 15 miles an hour, pressure 29.98 inches and falling. At San Jose Airport, it was mostly sunny, temperature 77, dew point 54, relative humidity 44%, northwest wind at 14 miles an hour, pressure 29.98 inches and steady. At Santa Rosa, it was mostly sunny, temperature 82, southeast wind at 12, pressure 29.94 and falling. At Concord, it was mostly sunny, temperature 86, west wind at 12. At Livermore, it was sunny, temperature 83, west wind at 12. At Monterey, it was sunny, temperature 64, west wind at 10, pressure 30.01 and steady. At Salinas, it was sunny, temperature 68, dew point 56, relative humidity 65%, northwest wind at 12. Here are some observations around California and western Nevada. It was sunny, with a temperature of 75 at South Lake Tahoe, 75 at Blue Canyon, and 79 at Mammoth Lakes. It was mostly sunny, with a temperature of 92 at Sacramento, 77 at Los Angeles, 79 at San Diego, and 89 at Reno. Local temperature reports around San Francisco Bay for 5 p.m. Downtown San Francisco was 66 degrees. Oakland Museum was 73 degrees. Redwood City was 82 degrees. San Rafael was 85 degrees. The area forecast for the Monterey Bay and Salinas Valley? For tonight, partly cloudy. Lows in the upper 50s. Southwest winds 5 to 10 miles per hour. For Sunday, partly cloudy. Highs around 70 at the coast of the upper 80s inland. West winds 5 to 10 miles per hour. For Sunday night, mostly cloudy. Lows in the upper 50s. West winds 5 to 10 miles per hour. And on Monday, mostly cloudy in the morning, then becoming mostly sunny. Patchy fog in the morning. Highs in the upper 60s at the coast of the upper 80s inland. Light winds,
becoming west 5 to 10 miles per hour in the afternoon. For Monday night, partly cloudy until midnight, then becoming mostly cloudy. Patchy fog after midnight. Lows in the upper 50s. West winds 5 to 10 miles per hour. For Tuesday, mostly cloudy in the morning, then becoming partly cloudy. Patchy fog. Highs from the lower 70s to mid 80s. Tuesday night through Saturday, partly cloudy. Lows in the upper 50s. Highs from the lower 70s to mid 80s. Low temperatures tonight and highs tomorrow for these selected cities: Santa Cruz, 58 and 78, Monterey, 59 and 70, Salinas, 58 and 70, Hollister, 59 and 84, King City, 58 and 88. The weather overview for the Bay Area and Central Coast: near to slightly below normal temperatures within the marine layer through the extended forecast. Warm and dry conditions persist above 1,000 feet. The extended forecast for the Bay Area and Central Coast: Monday and Monday night, partly cloudy. Patchy fog after midnight. High 60 to 90. Lows 50 to 70. Tuesday and Tuesday night, mostly cloudy. High 60 to 90. Lows 50 to 70. Wednesday and Wednesday night, partly cloudy. High 65 to 95. Lows 55 to 70. Thursday and Thursday night, partly cloudy. High 65 to 95. Lows 50 to 75. Friday, mostly sunny. Highs 65 to 90. Sunrise, sunset, and tidal information for the San Francisco Bay Area for Saturday, August 22nd. The sunset tonight, 7:53 p.m. The sunrise tomorrow, 6:32 a.m. The sunset tomorrow, 7:51 p.m. Tidal data at the Golden Gate for the afternoon and evening hours today and the morning hours of tomorrow. Low tide, 2:13 p.m. at 3.52 feet. High tide, 7:55 p.m. at 5.63 feet. Low tide, 3:22 a.m. at 0.38 feet. High tide, 10:49 a.m. at 4.54 feet. Here are the buoy observations for 6 p.m. Pacific Daylight Time. An offshore buoy 6, wind south at 2 knots, pressure 1,024.4 millibars. An offshore buoy 59, winds north at 8 knots, pressure 1,023.3 millibars. At buoy 14 near Point Arena, winds north at 8 knots, pressure 1,018.5 millibars. At buoy 13 near Bodega Bay, winds northwest at 25 knots, gusting to 29, pressure 1,015.3 millibars. At Point Reyes Wave Rider buoy, water temperature 60, sea 7 feet, every 6 seconds. At San Francisco buoy, winds northwest at 21 knots, gusting to 25. At Half Moon Bay buoy, winds northwest 16 knots, water temperature 61, pressure 1,017.5 millibars, seas 4 feet, every 5 seconds. At Monterey buoy, winds northwest at 25 knots, gusting to 31, pressure 1,014.9 millibars. At Point Sur, Wave Rider buoy, water temperature 62, seas 6 feet, every 6 seconds. At Cape San Martin buoy, winds northwest at 23 knots, gusting to 27, pressure 1,014.6 millibars. Synopsis for the Central California coast and bays, including the Monterey Bay, Greater Farallones, and Cordell Bank National Marine Sanctuaries: fresh to strong northwesterlies persist into Sunday morning as moderate seas prevail through the weekend. Marine conditions remain hazardous for small craft until Sunday night. Northern outer waters maintain elevated winds into Monday. Expect minor impacts to visibility along the Big Sur coastline due to smoke from the timber fire getting trapped south of Point Sur. The marine forecast for San Pablo Bay, Suisun Bay, the West Delta, and the San Francisco Bay north of the Bay Bridge. Small craft advisory in effect until 9 p.m. Pacific Daylight Time this evening. For tonight, southwest wind 5 to 10 knots. For Sunday,
southwest wind 5 to 10 knots, rising to 10 to 15 knots in the

afternoon. For Sunday night, southwest wind 5 to 10 knots. The marine forecast for Monterey Bay. Small craft advisory in effect until 9 p.m. Pacific Daylight Time this evening. For tonight, west wind 10 to 15 knots, becoming northwest 5 to 10 knots late this evening and overnight. Seas 3 to 4 feet. Wave detail, northwest 4 feet at 7 seconds. For Sunday, northwest wind around 5 knots, backing to west in the afternoon. Seas around 3 feet. Wave detail, northwest 3 feet at 8 seconds. For Sunday night, southwest wind 5 to 10 knots, becoming west after midnight. Seas around 3 feet. Wave detail, west 3 feet at 7 seconds. Patchy fog after midnight. The coastal waters forecast from Pigeon Point to Point Pinos out to 10 nautical miles. Small craft advisory in effect through late tonight. For tonight, northwest wind 20 to 25 knots with gusts up to 35 knots, easing to 10 to 15 knots. Seas 4 to 5 feet. Wave detail, northwest 5 feet at 7 seconds. For Sunday, northwest wind 10 to 15 knots. Seas 3 to 5 feet. Wave detail, northwest 4 feet at 8 seconds and south 2 feet at 15 seconds. For Sunday night, northwest wind 10 to 15 knots, easing to 5 to 10 knots after midnight. Seas 3 to 5 feet. Wave detail, northwest 4 feet at 8 seconds. The area forecast for the peninsula, North Bay, and East Bay. For tonight, partly cloudy. Lows from the 50s to lower 60s. Southwest winds 5 to 10 miles per hour. For Sunday, partly cloudy. Highs in the mid-70s at the coast to the lower 90s inland. Southwest winds 5 to 10 miles per hour. For Sunday night, partly cloudy. Lows from the 50s to lower 60s. West winds 5 to 10 miles per hour. And on Monday, mostly cloudy in the morning, then becoming mostly sunny. Highs in the upper 60s at the coast to the upper 80s inland. West winds 5 to 10 miles per hour. For Monday night, mostly clear until midnight, then becoming mostly cloudy. Lows from the 50s to lower 60s. West winds 5 to 10 miles per hour. For Tuesday, mostly cloudy in the morning, then becoming partly cloudy. Highs from the upper 60s to lower 80s. Tuesday night and Wednesday partly cloudy. Lows in the 50s, highs from the upper 60s to mid 80s. For Wednesday night, mostly clear. Lows from the 50s to lower 60s. And on Thursday, partly cloudy in the morning, then becoming mostly sunny. Highs from the lower 70s to mid 80s for Thursday night, mostly clear until midnight, then becoming partly cloudy. Lows from the 50s to lower 60s Friday through Saturday, partly cloudy. Highs from the upper 60s to mid 80s, lows from the 50s to lower 60s, low temperatures tonight and highs tomorrow for these selected cities: San Francisco, 57 and 70, San Francisco Airport, 58 and 74, Redwood City, 60 and 82, Oakland, 59 and 75, Fremont, 60 and 79, Concord, 60 and 95, Livermore, 59 and 92, San Rafael, 58 and 86, Santa Rosa, 54 and 89, Napa, 56 and 82, Fairfield, 60 and 92. These are the 6 p.m. Pacific Daylight Time observations for the San Francisco and Monterey Bay areas on Saturday, August 22nd. At San Francisco Airport, it was partly sunny, temperature 66, dew point 55, relative humidity 67%, west wind at 21 miles an hour, pressure 29.98 inches and falling. At Oakland Airport, it was partly sunny, temperature 68, dew point 57, relative humidity 68%, west wind at 15 miles an hour, pressure 29.98 inches and falling. At San Jose Airport, it was mostly sunny, temperature 77, dew point 54, relative humidity 44%, northwest wind at 14 miles an hour, pressure 29.98 inches and steady.

Santa Rosa. It was mostly sunny. Temperature 82, southeast wind at 12, pressure 29.94 and falling. At Concord, it was mostly sunny. Temperature 86, west wind at 12. At Livermore, it was sunny. Temperature 83, west wind at 12. At Monterey, it was mostly sunny. Temperature 64, west wind at 10, pressure 30.01 and steady. At Salinas, it was mostly sunny. Temperature 68, dew point 56, relative humidity 65%, northwest wind at 12. Here are some observations around California and western Nevada. It was sunny, with a temperature of 75 at South Lake Tahoe, and 75 at Blue Canyon. It was mostly sunny, with a temperature of 92 at Sacramento, 77 at Los Angeles, 79 at San Diego, 89 at Reno, and 79 at Mammoth Lakes. Local temperature reports around San Francisco Bay for 6 p.m. Downtown San Francisco was 64 degrees. Oakland Museum was 72 degrees. Redwood City was 85 degrees. San Rafael was 85 degrees. The area forecast for the South Bay, including the San Jose metro area and the Santa Clara Valley. For tonight, partly cloudy. Lows in the upper 50s. Northwest winds 5 to 10 miles per hour. For Sunday, partly cloudy. Highs in the mid-70s by the bay, upper 80s to mid-90s inland. Northwest winds 5 to 10 miles per hour. For Sunday night, partly cloudy. Lows from the mid-50s to lower 60s. Northwest winds 5 to 10 miles per hour. And on Monday, mostly cloudy in the morning, then becoming mostly sunny. Highs in the mid-70s by the bay, mid-80s to lower 90s inland. Light winds, becoming west 5 to 10 miles per hour in the afternoon. For Monday night, mostly clear until midnight, then becoming partly cloudy. Lows from the mid-50s to lower 60s. Northwest winds 5 to 10 miles per hour. For Tuesday, mostly cloudy in the morning, then becoming partly cloudy. Highs from the mid-70s to lower 90s. For Tuesday night, mostly clear until midnight, then becoming partly cloudy. Lows from the mid-50s to lower 60s. Wednesday through Thursday night, mostly clear. Highs from the upper 70s to lower 90s. Lows near 60. Friday through Saturday, partly cloudy. Highs from the mid-70s to lower 90s. Lows from the mid-50s to lower 60s. Low temperatures tonight and highs tomorrow for these selected cities: San Jose, 61 and 83, Mountain View, 60 and 76, Morgan Hill, 60 and 93. The area forecast for the Monterey Bay and Salinas Valley? For tonight, partly cloudy. Lows in the upper 50s. Southwest winds 5 to 10 miles per hour. For Sunday, partly cloudy. Highs around 70 at the coast to the upper 80s inland. West winds 5 to 10 miles per hour. For Sunday night, mostly cloudy. Lows in the upper 50s. West winds 5 to 10 miles per hour. And on Monday, mostly cloudy in the morning, then becoming mostly sunny. Patchy fog in the morning. Highs in the upper 60s at the coast to the upper 80s inland. Light winds, becoming west 5 to 10 miles per hour in the afternoon. For Monday night, partly cloudy until midnight, then becoming mostly cloudy. Patchy fog after midnight. Lows in the upper 50s. West winds 5 to 10 miles per hour. For Tuesday, mostly cloudy in the morning, then becoming partly cloudy. Patchy fog. Highs from the lower 70s to mid 80s. Tuesday night through Saturday, partly cloudy. Lows in the upper 50s. Highs from the lower 70s to mid 80s. Low temperatures tonight and highs tomorrow for the selected cities: Santa Cruz, 58 and 78, Monterey, 59 and 70, Salinas, 58 and 70,

55 to 70. Thursday and Thursday night, partly cloudy. High 65 to 95. Lows 50 to 75. Friday, mostly sunny. High 65 to 90. Sunrise, sunset, and tidal information for the San Francisco Bay Area for Saturday, August 22nd. The sunset tonight, 7:53 p.m. The sunrise tomorrow, 6:32 a.m. The sunset tomorrow, 7:51 p.m. Tidal data at the Golden Gate for the afternoon and evening hours today and the morning hours of tomorrow. Low tide, 2:13 p.m. at 3.52 feet. High tide, 7:55 p.m. at 5.63 feet. Low tide, 3:22 a.m. at 0.38 feet. High tide, 10:49 a.m. at 4.54 feet. Here are the buoy observations for 6 p.m. Pacific Daylight Time. An offshore buoy 6 winds southwest at 4 knots, pressure 1,024.4 millibars. An offshore buoy 59 winds north at 8 knots, pressure 1,023.3 millibars. At buoy 14 near Point Arena, winds north at 8 knots, pressure 1,018.5 millibars. At buoy 13 near Bodega Bay, winds northwest at 25 knots, gusting to 29, pressure 1,015.2 millibars. At Point Reyes Wave Rider buoy, water temperature 59, sea 7 feet, every 6 seconds. At San Francisco buoy, winds northwest at 21 knots, gusting to 25. At Half Moon Bay buoy, winds northwest 16 knots, water temperature 61, pressure 1,017.5 millibars, seas 4 feet, every 5 seconds. At Monterey buoy, winds northwest at 25 knots, gusting to 31, pressure 1,014.9 millibars. At Point Sur, Wave Rider buoy, water temperature 62, seas 6 feet, every 6 seconds. At Cape San Martin buoy, winds northwest at 21 knots, gusting to 27, water temperature 58, pressure 1,014.8 millibars. Synopsis for the Central California coast and bays, including the Monterey Bay, Greater Farallones, and Cordell Bank National Marine Sanctuaries, fresh to strong northwesterlies persist into Sunday morning as moderate seas prevail through the weekend. Marine conditions remain hazardous for small craft until Sunday night. Northern outer waters maintain elevated winds into Monday. Expect minor impacts to visibility along the Big Sur coastline due to smoke from the timber fire getting trapped south of Point Sur. The marine forecast for San Pablo Bay, Suisun Bay, the West Delta, and the San Francisco Bay north of the Bay Bridge. Small craft advisory in effect until 9 p.m. Pacific Daylight Time this evening. For tonight, southwest wind 5 to 10 knots. For Sunday, southwest wind 5 to 10 knots, rising to 10 to 15 knots in the afternoon. For Sunday night, southwest wind 5 to 10 knots. The marine forecast for Monterey Bay. Small craft advisory in effect until 9 p.m. Pacific Daylight Time this evening. For tonight, west wind 10 to 15 knots, becoming northwest 5 to 10 knots late this evening and overnight. Seas 3 to 4 feet. Wave detail, northwest 4 feet at 7 seconds. For Sunday, northwest wind around 5 knots, backing to west in the afternoon. Seas around 3 feet. Wave detail, northwest 3 feet at 8 seconds. For Sunday night, southwest wind 5 to 10 knots, becoming west after midnight. Seas around 3 feet. Wave detail, west 3 feet at 7 seconds. Patchy fog after midnight. The coastal waters forecast from Pigeon Point to Point Pinos out to 10 nautical miles. Small craft advisory in effect through late tonight. For tonight, northwest wind 20 to 25 knots with gusts up to 35 knots, easing to 10 to 15 knots. Seas 4 to 5 feet. Wave detail, northwest 5 feet at 7 seconds. For Sunday, northwest wind 10 to 15 knots. Seas 3 to 5 feet. Wave detail, northwest 4 feet at 8 seconds and south 2 feet at 15 seconds.

Sunday night, northwest wind 10 to 15 knots, easing to 5 to 10 knots after midnight. Seas 3 to 5 feet. Wave detail, northwest 4 feet at 8 seconds. 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This broadcast originates from the National Weather Service office located in Monterey, California, and serves the South Bay and Monterey Bay Area, including the cities of San Jose, Monterey, Salinas, and Santa Cruz. The area forecast for the Peninsula, North Bay, and East Bay. For tonight, partly cloudy. Lows from the 50s to lower 60s. Southwest winds 5 to 10 miles per hour. For Sunday, partly cloudy. Highs in the mid-70s at the coast to the lower 90s inland. Southwest winds 5 to 10 miles per hour. For Sunday night, partly cloudy. Lows from the 50s to lower 60s. West winds 5 to 10 miles per hour. And on Monday, mostly cloudy in the morning, then becoming mostly sunny. Highs in the upper 60s at the coast to the upper 80s inland. West winds 5 to 10 miles per hour. For Monday night, mostly clear until midnight, then becoming mostly cloudy. Lows from the 50s to lower 60s. West winds 5 to 10 miles per hour. For Tuesday, mostly cloudy in the morning, then becoming partly cloudy. Highs from the upper 60s to lower 80s. Tuesday night and Wednesday partly cloudy. Lows in the 50s, highs from the upper 60s to mid 80s. For Wednesday night, mostly clear. Lows from the 50s to lower 60s. And on Thursday, partly cloudy in the morning, then becoming mostly sunny. Highs from the lower 70s to mid 80s for Thursday night, mostly clear until midnight, then becoming partly cloudy. Lows from the 50s to lower 60s Friday through Saturday, partly cloudy. Highs from the upper 60s to mid 80s, lows from the 50s to lower 60s, low temperatures tonight and highs tomorrow for these selected cities: San Francisco, 57 and 70, San Francisco Airport, 58 and 74, Redwood City, 60 and 82, Oakland, 59 and 75, Fremont, 60 and 79, Concord, 60 and 95, Livermore, 59 and 92, San Rafael, 58 and 86, Santa Rosa, 54 and 89, Napa, 56 and 82, Fairfield, 60 and 92. These are the 6 p.m. Pacific Daylight Time observations for the San Francisco and Monterey Bay areas on Saturday, August 22nd. At San Francisco Airport, it was partly sunny, temperature 66, dew point 55, relative humidity 67%, west wind at 21 miles an hour, pressure 29.98 inches and falling. At Oakland Airport, it was partly sunny, temperature 68, dew point 57, relative humidity 68%, west wind at 15 miles an hour, pressure 29.98 inches and falling. At San Jose Airport, it was mostly sunny, temperature 77, dew point 54, relative humidity 44%, northwest wind at 14 miles an hour, pressure 29.98 inches and steady. At Santa Rosa, it was mostly sunny, temperature 82, southeast wind at 12, pressure 29.94 and falling. At Concord, it was mostly sunny, temperature 86, west wind at 12. At Livermore, it was sunny, temperature 83, west wind at 12. At Monterey, it was mostly sunny, temperature 64, west wind at 10, pressure 30.01 and steady. At Salinas, it was mostly sunny, temperature 68, dew point 56, relative humidity 65%, northwest wind at 12. Here are some observations around California and western Nevada. It was sunny, with a temperature of 75 at South Lake Tahoe, and 75 at Blue Canyon. It was mostly sunny, with a temperature of 92 at Sacramento, 77 at Los Angeles, 79 at San Diego, 89 at Reno, and 79 at Mammoth Lakes. Local temperature reports around San Francisco.

6 p.m. Downtown San Francisco was 64 degrees. Oakland Museum was 72 degrees. Redwood City was 85 degrees. San Rafael was 85 degrees. The area forecast for the South Bay, including the San Jose metro area and the Santa Clara Valley. For tonight, partly cloudy. Lows in the upper 50s. Northwest winds 5 to 10 miles per hour. For Sunday, partly cloudy. Highs in the mid-70s by the bay, upper 80s to mid-90s inland. Northwest winds 5 to 10 miles per hour. For Sunday night, partly cloudy. Lows from the mid-50s to lower 60s. Northwest winds 5 to 10 miles per hour. And on Monday, mostly cloudy in the morning, then becoming mostly sunny. Highs in the mid-70s by the bay, mid-80s to lower 90s inland. Light winds, becoming west 5 to 10 miles per hour in the afternoon. For Monday night, mostly clear until midnight, then becoming partly cloudy. Lows from the mid-50s to lower 60s. Northwest winds 5 to 10 miles per hour. For Tuesday, mostly cloudy in the morning, then becoming partly cloudy. Highs from the mid-70s to lower 90s. For Tuesday night, mostly clear until midnight, then becoming partly cloudy. Lows from the mid-50s to lower 60s. Wednesday through Thursday night, mostly clear. Highs from the upper 70s to lower 90s. Lows near 60. Wednesday through Thursday night, mostly clear. Highs from the upper 70s to lower 90s. Lows near 60. Friday through Saturday, partly cloudy. Highs from the mid-70s to lower 90s. Lows from the mid-50s to lower 60s. Low temperatures tonight and highs tomorrow for these selected cities: San Jose, 61 and 83, Mountain View, 60 and 76, Morgan Hill, 60 and 93. The area forecast for the Monterey Bay and Salinas Valley? For tonight, partly cloudy. Lows in the upper 50s. Southwest winds 5 to 10 miles per hour. For Sunday, partly cloudy. Highs around 70 at the coast to the upper 80s inland. West winds 5 to 10 miles per hour. For Sunday night, mostly cloudy. Lows in the upper 50s. West winds 5 to 10 miles per hour. And on Monday, mostly cloudy in the morning, then becoming mostly sunny. Patchy fog in the morning. Highs in the upper 60s at the coast to the upper 80s inland. Light winds, becoming west 5 to 10 miles per hour in the afternoon. For Monday night, partly cloudy until midnight, then becoming mostly cloudy. Patchy fog after midnight. Lows in the upper 50s. West winds 5 to 10 miles per hour. For Tuesday, mostly cloudy in the morning, then becoming partly cloudy. Patchy fog. Highs from the lower 70s to mid 80s. Tuesday night through Saturday, partly cloudy. Lows in the upper 50s. Highs from the lower 70s to mid 80s. Low temperatures tonight and highs tomorrow for these selected cities: Santa Cruz, 58 and 78, Monterey, 59 and 70, Salinas, 58 and 70, Hollister, 59 and 84, King City, 58 and 88. The weather overview for the Bay Area and Central Coast: near to slightly below normal temperatures within the marine layer through the extended forecast. Warm and dry conditions persist above 1,000 feet. The extended forecast for the Bay Area and Central Coast: Monday and Monday night, partly cloudy. Patchy fog after midnight. High 60 to 90. Lows 50 to 70. Tuesday and Tuesday night, mostly cloudy. High 60 to 90. Lows 50 to 70. Wednesday and Wednesday night, partly cloudy. High 65 to 95. Lows 55 to 70. Thursday and Thursday night, partly cloudy. High 65 to 95. Lows 50 to 75.

Friday, mostly sunny. Highs 65 to 90. Sunrise, sunset, and tidal information for the San Francisco Bay Area for Saturday, August 22nd. The sunset tonight, 7:53 p.m. The sunrise tomorrow, 6:32 a.m. The sunset tomorrow, 7:51 p.m. Tidal data at the Golden Gate for the afternoon and evening hours today and the morning hours of tomorrow. Low tide, 2:13 p.m. at 3.52 feet. High tide, 7:55 p.m. at 5.63 feet. Low tide, 3:22 a.m. at 0.38 feet. High tide, 10:49 a.m. at 4.54 feet. Here are the buoy observations for 6 p.m. Pacific Daylight Time. An offshore buoy 6 winds southwest at 4 knots, pressure 1,024.4 millibars. An offshore buoy 59 winds north at 8 knots, pressure 1,023.3 millibars. At buoy 14 near Point Arena, winds north at 8 knots, pressure 1,018.5 millibars. At buoy 13 near Bodega Bay, winds northwest at 25 knots, gusting to 29, pressure 1,015.2 millibars. At Point Reyes Wave Rider buoy, water temperature 59, sea 7 feet, every 6 seconds. At San Francisco Bay, winds northwest at 21 knots, gusting to 25. At Half Moon Bay buoy, winds northwest 16 knots, water temperature 61, pressure 1,017.5 millibars, seas 4 feet, every 5 seconds. At Monterey buoy, winds northwest at 25 knots, gusting to 31, pressure 1,014.9 millibars. At Point Sur, Wave Rider buoy, water temperature 62, seas 6 feet, every 6 seconds. At Cape San Martin buoy, winds northwest at 21 knots, gusting to 27, water temperature 58, pressure 1,014.8 millibars. Synopsis for the Central California coast and bays, including the Monterey Bay, Greater Farallones, and Cordell Bank National Marine Sanctuaries, fresh to strong northwesterlies persist into Sunday morning as moderate seas prevail through the weekend. Marine conditions remain hazardous for small craft until Sunday night. Northern outer waters maintain elevated winds into Monday. Expect minor impacts to visibility along the Big Sur coastline due to smoke from the timber fire getting trapped south of Point Sur. The marine forecast for San Pablo Bay, Suisun Bay, the West Delta, and the San Francisco Bay north of the Bay Bridge. Small craft advisory in effect until 9 p.m. Pacific Daylight Time this evening. For tonight, southwest wind 5 to 10 knots. For Sunday, southwest wind 5 to 10 knots, rising to 10 to 15 knots in the afternoon. For Sunday night, southwest wind 5 to 10 knots. The marine forecast for Monterey Bay. Small craft advisory in effect until 9 p.m. Pacific Daylight Time this evening. For tonight, west wind 10 to 15 knots, becoming northwest 5 to 10 knots late this evening and overnight. Seas 3 to 4 feet. Wave detail, northwest 4 feet at 7 seconds. For Sunday, northwest wind around 5 knots, backing to west in the afternoon. Seas around 3 feet. Wave detail, northwest 3 feet at 8 seconds. For Sunday night, southwest wind 5 to 10 knots, becoming west after midnight. Seas around 3 feet. Wave detail, west 3 feet at 7 seconds. Patchy fog after midnight. The coastal waters forecast from Pigeon Point to Point Pinos out to 10 nautical miles. Small craft advisory in effect through late tonight. For tonight, northwest wind 20 to 25 knots with gusts up to 35 knots, easing to 10 to 15 knots. Seas 4 to 5 feet. Wave detail, northwest 5 feet at 7 seconds. For Sunday, northwest wind 10 to 15 knots. Seas 3 to 5 feet. Wave detail, northwest 4 feet at 8 seconds and south 2 feet at 15 seconds. For Sunday night, northwest wind 10 to 15 knots, easing to 5 to 10 knots after midnight. Seas 3 to 5 feet.
Wave detail, northwest 4 feet at 8 seconds. The area forecast for the peninsula, North Bay, and East Bay. For tonight, partly cloudy. Lows from the 50s to lower 60s. Southwest winds 5 to 10 miles per hour. For Sunday, partly cloudy. Highs in the mid-70s at the coast to the lower 90s inland. Southwest winds 5 to 10 miles per hour. For Sunday night, partly cloudy. Lows from the 50s to lower 60s. West winds 5 to 10 miles per hour. And on Monday, mostly cloudy in the morning, then becoming mostly sunny. Highs in the upper 60s at the coast to the upper 80s inland. West winds 5 to 10 miles per hour. For Monday night, mostly clear until midnight, then becoming mostly cloudy. Lows from the 50s to lower 60s. West winds 5 to 10 miles per hour. For Tuesday, mostly cloudy in the morning, then becoming partly cloudy. Highs from the upper 60s to lower 80s. Tuesday night and Wednesday partly cloudy. Lows in the 50s, highs from the upper 60s to mid 80s. For Wednesday night, mostly clear. Lows from the 50s to lower 60s. And on Thursday, partly cloudy in the morning, then becoming mostly sunny. Highs from the lower 70s to mid 80s for Thursday night, mostly clear until midnight, then becoming partly cloudy. Lows from the 50s to lower 60s Friday through Saturday, partly cloudy. Highs from the upper 60s to mid 80s, lows from the 50s to lower 60s, low temperatures tonight and highs tomorrow for the selected cities, San Francisco, 57 and 70, San Francisco Airport, 58 and 74, Redwood City, 60 and 82, Oakland, 59 and 75, Fremont, 60 and 79, Concord, 60 and 95, Livermore, 59 and 92, San Rafael, 58 and 86, Santa Rosa, 54 and 89, Napa, 56 and 82, Fairfield, 60 and 92. These are the 6 p.m. Pacific Daylight Time observations for the San Francisco and Monterey Bay areas on Saturday, August 22nd. At San Francisco Airport, it was partly sunny, temperature 66, dew point 55, relative humidity 67%, west wind at 21 miles an hour, pressure 29.98 inches and falling. At Oakland Airport, it was partly sunny, temperature 68, dew point 57, relative humidity 68%, west wind at 15 miles an hour, pressure 29.98 inches and falling. At San Jose Airport, it was mostly sunny, temperature 77, dew point 54, relative humidity 44%, northwest wind at 14 miles an hour, pressure 29.98 inches and steady. At Santa Rosa, it was mostly sunny, temperature 82, southeast wind at 12, pressure 29.94 and falling. At Concord, it was mostly sunny, temperature 86, west wind at 12. At Livermore, it was sunny, temperature 83, west wind at 12. At Monterey, it was mostly sunny, temperature 64, west wind at 10, pressure 30.01 and steady. At Salinas, it was mostly sunny, temperature 68, dew point 56, relative humidity 65%, northwest wind at 12. Here are some observations around California and western Nevada. It was sunny, with a temperature of 75 at South Lake Tahoe, and 75 at Blue Canyon. It was mostly sunny, with a temperature of 92 at Sacramento, 77 at Los Angeles, 79 at San Diego, 89 at Reno, and 79 at Mammoth Lakes. Local temperature reports around San Francisco Bay for 6 p.m. Downtown San Francisco was 64 degrees. Oakland Museum was 72 degrees. Redwood City was 85 degrees. San Rafael was 85 degrees. The area forecast for the South Bay, including the San Jose metro area and the Santa Clara Valley. For tonight, partly cloudy. Lows in the upper 50s. Northwest winds 5 to 10 miles per hour. For Sunday, partly cloudy. Highs in the mid-70s.

by the bay, upper 80s to mid 90s inland. Northwest winds 5 to 10 miles per hour. For Sunday night, partly cloudy. Lows from the mid 50s to lower 60s. Northwest winds 5 to 10 miles per hour. And on Monday, mostly cloudy in the morning, then becoming mostly sunny. Highs in the mid-70s by the bay, mid-80s to lower 90s inland. Light winds, becoming west 5 to 10 miles per hour in the afternoon. For Monday night, mostly clear until midnight, then becoming partly cloudy. Lows from the mid-50s to lower 60s. Northwest winds 5 to 10 miles per hour. For Tuesday, mostly cloudy in the morning, then becoming partly cloudy. Highs from the mid-70s to lower 90s. For Tuesday night, mostly clear until midnight, then becoming partly cloudy. Lows from the mid-50s to lower 60s. Wednesday through Thursday night, mostly clear. Highs from the upper 70s to lower 90s. Lows near 60. Friday through Saturday, partly cloudy. Highs from the mid-70s to lower 90s. Lows from the mid-50s to lower 60s. Low temperatures tonight and highs tomorrow for the selected cities: San Jose, 61 and 83, Mountain View, 60 and 76, Morgan Hill, 60 and 93. The area forecast for the Monterey Bay and Salinas Valley? For tonight, partly cloudy. Lows in the upper 50s. Southwest winds 5 to 10 miles per hour. For Sunday, partly cloudy. Highs around 70 at the coast of the upper 80s inland. West winds 5 to 10 miles per hour. For Sunday night, mostly cloudy. Lows in the upper 50s. West winds 5 to 10 miles per hour. And on Monday, mostly cloudy in the morning, then becoming mostly sunny. Patchy fog in the morning. Highs in the upper 60s at the coast of the upper 80s inland. Light winds, becoming west 5 to 10 miles per hour in the afternoon. For Monday night, partly cloudy until midnight, then becoming mostly cloudy. Patchy fog after midnight. Lows in the upper 50s. West winds 5 to 10 miles per hour. For Tuesday, mostly cloudy in the morning, then becoming partly cloudy. Patchy fog. Highs from the lower 70s to mid 80s. Tuesday night through Saturday, partly cloudy. Lows in the upper 50s. Highs from the lower 70s to mid 80s. Low temperatures tonight and highs tomorrow for the selected cities: Santa Cruz, 58 and 78, Monterey, 59 and 70, Salinas, 58 and 70, Hollister, 59 and 84, King City, 58 and 88. The weather overview for the Bay Area and Central Coast: near to slightly below normal temperatures within the marine layer through the extended forecast. Warm and dry conditions persist above 1,000 feet. The extended forecast for the Bay Area and Central Coast: Monday and Monday night, partly cloudy. Patchy fog after midnight. High 60 to 90. Lows 50 to 70. Tuesday and Tuesday night, mostly cloudy. High 60 to 90. Lows 50 to 70. Wednesday and Wednesday night, partly cloudy. High 65 to 95. Lows 55 to 70. Thursday and Thursday night, partly cloudy. High 65 to 95. Lows 50 to 75. Friday, mostly sunny. Highs 65 to 90. Sunrise, sunset, and tidal information for the San Francisco Bay Area for Saturday, August 22nd. The sunset tonight, 7:53 p.m. The sunrise tomorrow, 6:32 a.m. The sunset tomorrow, 7:51 p.m. Tidal data at the Golden Gate for the afternoon and evening hours today and the morning hours of tomorrow. Low tide, 2:13 p.m. at 3.52 feet. High tide, 7:55 p.m. at 5.63 feet. Low tide, 3:22 a.m. at 0.38 feet. High tide,

49 a.m. at 4.54 feet. Here are the buoy observations for 6 p.m. Pacific Daylight Time. At offshore buoy 6, wind southwest at 4 knots, pressure 1,024.4 millibars. At offshore buoy 59, winds north at 8 knots, pressure 1,023.3 millibars. At buoy 14 near Point Arena, winds north at 8 knots, pressure 1,018.5 millibars. At buoy 13 near Bodega Bay, winds northwest at 25 knots, gusting to 29, pressure 1,015.2 millibars. At Point Reyes Wave Rider, buoy water temperature 59, sea 7 feet, every 6 seconds. At San Francisco buoy, winds northwest at 21 knots, gusting to 25. At Half Moon Bay buoy, winds northwest 16 knots, water temperature 61, pressure 1,017.5 millibars, seas 4 feet, every 5 seconds. At Monterey buoy, winds northwest at 25 knots, gusting to 31, pressure 1,014.9 millibars. At Point Sur, Wave Rider buoy, water temperature 62, seas 6 feet, every 6 seconds. At Cape San Martin buoy, winds northwest at 21 knots, gusting to 27, water temperature 58, pressure 1,014.8 millibars. Synopsis for the Central California coast and bays, including the Monterey Bay, Greater Farallones, and Cordell Bank National Marine Sanctuaries, fresh to strong northwesterlies persist into Sunday morning as moderate seas prevail through the weekend. Marine conditions remain hazardous for small craft until Sunday night. Northern outer waters maintain elevated winds into Monday. Expect minor impacts to visibility along the Big Sur coastline due to smoke from the timber fire getting trapped south of Point Sur. The marine forecast for San Pablo Bay, Suisun Bay, the West Delta, and the San Francisco Bay north of the Bay Bridge. Small craft advisory in effect until 9 p.m. Pacific Daylight Time this evening. For tonight, southwest wind 5 to 10 knots. For Sunday, southwest wind 5 to 10 knots, rising to 10 to 15 knots in the afternoon. For Sunday night, southwest wind 5 to 10 knots. The marine forecast for Monterey Bay. Small craft advisory in effect until 9 p.m. Pacific Daylight Time this evening. For tonight, west wind 10 to 15 knots, becoming northwest 5 to 10 knots late this evening and overnight. Seas 3 to 4 feet. Wave detail, northwest 4 feet at 7 seconds. For Sunday, northwest wind around 5 knots, backing to west in the afternoon. Seas around 3 feet. Wave detail, northwest 3 feet at 8 seconds. For Sunday night, southwest wind 5 to 10 knots, becoming west after midnight. Seas around 3 feet. Wave detail, west 3 feet at 7 seconds. Patchy fog after midnight. The coastal waters forecast from Pigeon Point to Point Pinos out to 10 nautical miles. Small craft advisory in effect through late tonight. For tonight, northwest wind 20 to 25 knots with gusts up to 35 knots, easing to 10 to 15 knots. Seas 4 to 5 feet. Wave detail, northwest 5 feet at 7 seconds. For Sunday, northwest wind 10 to 15 knots. Seas 3 to 5 feet. Wave detail, northwest 4 feet at 8 seconds and south 2 feet at 15 seconds. For Sunday night, northwest wind 10 to 15 knots, easing to 5 to 10 knots after midnight. Seas 3 to 5 feet. Wave detail, northwest 4 feet at 8 seconds. 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This broadcast originates from the National Weather Service office located in Monterey, California, and serves the South Bay and Monterey Bay Area, including the cities of San Jose, Monterey, Salinas, and Santa Cruz. The area forecast for the Peninsula, North Bay, and East Bay. For tonight, partly cloudy. Lows from the 50s to lower 60s. Southwest winds 5 to 10 miles per hour. For Sunday,
partly cloudy. Highs in the mid-70s at the coast to the lower 90s inland. Southwest winds 5 to 10 miles per hour. For Sunday night, partly cloudy. Lows from the 50s to lower 60s. West winds 5 to 10 miles per hour. And on Monday, mostly cloudy in the morning, then becoming mostly sunny. Highs in the upper 60s at the coast to the upper 80s inland. West winds 5 to 10 miles per hour. For Monday night, mostly clear until midnight, then becoming mostly cloudy. Lows from the 50s to lower 60s. West winds 5 to 10 miles per hour. For Tuesday, mostly cloudy in the morning, then becoming partly cloudy. Highs from the upper 60s to lower 80s. Tuesday night and Wednesday partly cloudy. Lows in the 50s, highs from the upper 60s to mid 80s. For Wednesday night, mostly clear. Lows from the 50s to lower 60s. And on Thursday, partly cloudy in the morning, then becoming mostly sunny. Highs from the lower 70s to mid 80s for Thursday night, mostly clear until midnight, then becoming partly cloudy. Lows from the 50s to lower 60s Friday through Saturday, partly cloudy. Highs from the upper 60s to mid 80s, lows from the 50s to lower 60s, low temperatures tonight and highs tomorrow for the selected cities, San Francisco, 57 and 70, San Francisco Airport, 58 and 74, Redwood City, 60 and 82, Oakland, 59 and 75, Fremont, 60 and 79, Concord, 60 and 95, Livermore, 59 and 92, San Rafael, 58 and 86, Santa Rosa, 54 and 89, Napa, 56 and 82, Fairfield, 60 and 92. These are the 6 p.m. Pacific Daylight Time observations for the San Francisco and Monterey Bay areas on Saturday, August 22nd. At San Francisco Airport, it was partly sunny, temperature 66, dew point 55, relative humidity 67%, west wind at 21 miles an hour, pressure 29.98 inches and falling. At Oakland Airport, it was partly sunny, temperature 68, dew point 57, relative humidity 68%, west wind at 15 miles an hour, pressure 29.98 inches and falling. At San Jose Airport, it was mostly sunny, temperature 77, dew point 54, relative humidity 44%, northwest wind at 14 miles an hour, pressure 29.98 inches and steady. At Santa Rosa, it was mostly sunny, temperature 82, southeast wind at 12, pressure 29.94 and falling. At Concord, it was mostly sunny, temperature 86, west wind at 12. At Livermore, it was sunny, temperature 83, west wind at 12. At Monterey, it was mostly sunny, temperature 64, west wind at 10, pressure 30.01 and steady. At Salinas, it was mostly sunny, temperature 68, dew point 56, relative humidity 65%, northwest wind at 12. Here are some observations around California and western Nevada. It was sunny, with a temperature of 75 at South Lake Tahoe, and 75 at Blue Canyon. It was mostly sunny, with a temperature of 92 at Sacramento, 77 at Los Angeles, 79 at San Diego, 89 at Reno, and 79 at Mammoth Lakes. Local temperature reports around San Francisco Bay for 6 p.m. Downtown San Francisco was 64 degrees. Oakland Museum was 72 degrees. Redwood City was 85 degrees. San Rafael was 85 degrees. The area forecast for the South Bay, including the San Jose metro area and the Santa Clara Valley. For tonight, partly cloudy. Lows in the upper 50s. Northwest winds 5 to 10 miles per hour. For Sunday, partly cloudy. Highs in the mid-70s by the bay, upper 80s to mid-90s inland. Northwest winds 5 to 10 miles per hour. For Sunday night, partly cloudy. Lows from the mid-50s to lower 60s. Northwest winds 5 to 10 miles per hour. And on Monday, mostly cloudy in the morning.

becoming mostly sunny. Highs in the mid-70s by the bay, mid-80s to lower 90s inland. Light winds, becoming west 5 to 10 miles per hour in the afternoon. For Monday night, mostly clear until midnight, then becoming partly cloudy. Lows from the mid-50s to lower 60s. Northwest winds 5 to 10 miles per hour. For Tuesday, mostly cloudy in the morning, then becoming partly cloudy. Highs from the mid-70s to lower 90s. For Tuesday night, mostly clear until midnight, then becoming partly cloudy. Lows from the mid-50s to lower 60s. Wednesday through Thursday night, mostly clear. Highs from the upper 70s to lower 90s. Lows near 60. Friday through Saturday, partly cloudy. Highs from the mid-70s to lower 90s. Lows from the mid-50s to lower 60s. Low temperatures tonight and highs tomorrow for these selected cities: San Jose, 61 and 83, Mountain View, 60 and 76, Morgan Hill, 60 and 93. The area forecast for the Monterey Bay and Salinas Valley? For tonight, partly cloudy. Lows in the upper 50s. Southwest winds 5 to 10 miles per hour. For Sunday, partly cloudy. Highs around 70 at the coast to the upper 80s inland. West winds 5 to 10 miles per hour. For Sunday night, mostly cloudy. Lows in the upper 50s. West winds 5 to 10 miles per hour. And on Monday, mostly cloudy in the morning, then becoming mostly sunny. Patchy fog in the morning. Highs in the upper 60s at the coast to the upper 80s inland. Light winds, becoming west 5 to 10 miles per hour in the afternoon. For Monday night, partly cloudy until midnight, then becoming mostly cloudy. Patchy fog after midnight. Lows in the upper 50s. West winds 5 to 10 miles per hour. For Tuesday, mostly cloudy in the morning, then becoming partly cloudy. Patchy fog. Highs from the lower 70s to mid 80s. Tuesday night through Saturday, partly cloudy. Lows in the upper 50s. Highs from the lower 70s to mid 80s. Low temperatures tonight and highs tomorrow for these selected cities: Santa Cruz, 58 and 78, Monterey, 59 and 70, Salinas, 58 and 70, Hollister, 59 and 84, King City, 58 and 88. The weather overview for the Bay Area and Central Coast: near to slightly below normal temperatures within the marine layer through the extended forecast. Warm and dry conditions persist above 1,000 feet. The extended forecast for the Bay Area and Central Coast: Monday and Monday night, partly cloudy. Patchy fog after midnight. High 60 to 90. Lows 50 to 70. Tuesday and Tuesday night, mostly cloudy. High 60 to 90. Lows 50 to 70. Wednesday and Wednesday night, partly cloudy. High 65 to 95. Lows 55 to 70. Thursday and Thursday night, partly cloudy. High 65 to 95. Lows 50 to 75. Friday, mostly sunny. Highs 65 to 90. Sunrise, sunset, and tidal information for the San Francisco Bay Area for Saturday, August 22nd. The sunset tonight, 7:53 p.m. The sunrise tomorrow, 6:32 a.m. The sunset tomorrow, 7:51 p.m. Tidal data at the Golden Gate for the afternoon and evening hours today and the morning hours of tomorrow. Low tide, 2:13 p.m. at 3.52 feet. High tide, 7:55 p.m. at 5.63 feet. Low tide, 3:22 a.m. at 0.38 feet. High tide, 10:49 a.m. at 4.54 feet. Here are the buoy observations for 7 p.m. Pacific Daylight Time. An offshore buoy 6 winds west at 2 knots, pressure 1,024.3 millibars.
at offshore buoy 59, winds north at 12 knots, water temperature 67, pressure 1,023.1 millibars. At buoy 14 near Point Arena, winds north at 6 knots, water temperature 57, pressure 1,018.2 millibars. At buoy 13 near Bodega Bay, winds northwest at 25 knots, gusting to 31, pressure 1,014.9 millibars. At Point Reyes Wave Rider buoy, water temperature 59, sea 7 feet, every 7 seconds. At San Francisco Bay, winds northwest at 70 knots, gusting to 21, swell 5 feet, every 6 seconds. At Half Moon Bay buoy, winds northwest 16 knots, water temperature 61, pressure 1,017.2 millibars, seas 4 feet, every 6 seconds. At Monterey buoy, winds northwest at 25 knots, gusting to 31, water temperature 59, pressure 1,015.2 millibars. At Point Sur, Wave Rider buoy, water temperature 61, seas 6 feet, every 6 seconds. At Cape San Martin buoy, winds northwest at 23 knots, gusting to 29, water temperature 58, pressure 1,014.6 millibars. Synopsis for the Central California coast and bays, including the Monterey Bay, Greater Farallones, and Cordell Bank National Marine Sanctuaries: fresh to strong northwesterlies persist into Sunday morning as moderate seas prevail through the weekend. Marine conditions remain hazardous for small craft until Sunday night. Northern outer waters maintain elevated winds into Monday. Expect minor impacts to visibility along the Big Sur coastline due to smoke from the timber fire getting trapped south of Point Sur. The marine forecast for San Pablo Bay, Suisun Bay, the West Delta, and the San Francisco Bay north of the Bay Bridge. Small craft advisory in effect until 9 p.m. Pacific Daylight Time this evening. For tonight, southwest wind 5 to 10 knots. For Sunday, southwest wind 5 to 10 knots, rising to 10 to 15 knots in the afternoon. For Sunday night, southwest wind 5 to 10 knots. The marine forecast for Monterey Bay: small craft advisory in effect until 9 p.m. Pacific Daylight Time this evening. For tonight, west wind 10 to 15 knots, becoming northwest 5 to 10 knots late this evening and overnight. Seas 3 to 4 feet. Wave detail: northwest 4 feet at 7 seconds. For Sunday, northwest wind around 5 knots, backing to west in the afternoon. Seas around 3 feet. Wave detail: northwest 3 feet at 8 seconds. For Sunday night, southwest wind 5 to 10 knots, becoming west after midnight. Seas around 3 feet. Wave detail: west 3 feet at 7 seconds. Patchy fog after midnight. The coastal waters forecast from Pigeon Point to Point Pinos out to 10 nautical miles. Small craft advisory in effect through late tonight. For tonight, northwest wind 20 to 25 knots with gusts up to 35 knots, easing to 10 to 15 knots. Seas 4 to 5 feet. Wave detail: northwest 5 feet at 7 seconds. For Sunday, northwest wind 10 to 15 knots. Seas 3 to 5 feet. Wave detail: northwest 4 feet at 8 seconds and south 2 feet at 15 seconds. For Sunday night, northwest wind 10 to 15 knots, easing to 5 to 10 knots after midnight. Seas 3 to 5 feet. Wave detail: northwest 4 feet at 8 seconds. The area forecast for the peninsula, North Bay, and East Bay: for tonight, partly cloudy. Lows from the 50s to lower 60s. Southwest winds 5 to 10 miles per hour. For Sunday, partly cloudy. Highs in the mid-70s at the coast to the lower 90s inland. Southwest winds 5 to 10 miles per hour. For Sunday night, partly cloudy. Lows from the 50s to lower 60s. West winds 5 to 10 miles per hour. And on Monday, mostly cloudy in the morning, then becoming mostly sunny. Highs in the upper 60s at the coast to the upper 80s inland. West winds 5 to 10 miles per hour.
For Monday night, mostly clear until midnight, then becoming mostly cloudy.

from the 50s to lower 60s. West winds 5 to 10 miles per hour. For Tuesday, mostly cloudy in the morning, then becoming partly cloudy. Highs from the upper 60s to lower 80s. Tuesday night and Wednesday partly cloudy. Lows in the 50s, highs from the upper 60s to mid 80s. For Wednesday night, mostly clear. Lows from the 50s to lower 60s, and on Thursday, partly cloudy in the morning, then becoming mostly sunny. Highs from the lower 70s to mid 80s for Thursday night, mostly clear until midnight, then becoming partly cloudy. Lows from the 50s to lower 60s Friday through Saturday, partly cloudy. Highs from the upper 60s to mid 80s, lows from the 50s to lower 60s, low temperatures tonight and highs tomorrow for the selected cities, San Francisco, 57 and 70, San Francisco Airport, 58 and 74, Redwood City, 60 and 82, Oakland, 59 and 75, Fremont, 60 and 79, Concord, 60 and 95, Livermore, 59 and 92, San Rafael, 58 and 86, Santa Rosa, 54 and 89, Napa, 56 and 82, Fairfield, 60 and 92. These are the 7 p.m. Pacific Daylight Time observations for the San Francisco and Monterey Bay areas on Saturday, August 22nd. At San Francisco Airport, it was mostly cloudy, temperature 65, dew point 55, relative humidity 70%, west wind at 18 miles an hour, pressure 29.98 inches and steady. At Oakland Airport, it was partly cloudy, temperature 66, dew point 57, relative humidity 72%, west wind at 14 miles an hour, pressure 29.98 inches and steady. At San Jose Airport, it was partly cloudy, temperature 73, dew point 56, relative humidity 54%, northwest wind at 12 miles an hour, pressure 29.97 inches and falling. At Santa Rosa, it was clear, temperature 78, southeast wind at 9, pressure 29.94 and steady. At Concord, it was partly cloudy, temperature 83, southwest wind at 10. At Livermore, it was partly cloudy, temperature 81, northwest wind at 10. At Monterey, it was partly cloudy, temperature 64, west wind at 10, pressure 30.00 and falling. At Salinas, it was clear, temperature 66, dew point 55, relative humidity 67%, northwest wind at 13. Here are some observations around California and western Nevada. Skies ranged from clear to partly cloudy. It was 87 at Sacramento, 75 at Los Angeles, 78 at San Diego, and 86 at Reno. Truckee reported 75, South Lake Tahoe reported 72, Blue Canyon reported 72, and Mammoth Lakes reported 75. Local temperature reports around San Francisco Bay for 7 p.m. Downtown San Francisco was 64 degrees. Oakland Museum was 72 degrees. Redwood City was 84 degrees. San Rafael was 82 degrees. The area forecast for the South Bay, including the San Jose metro area and the Santa Clara Valley. For tonight, partly cloudy. Lows in the upper 50s. Northwest winds 5 to 10 miles per hour. For Sunday, partly cloudy. Highs in the mid-70s by the bay, upper 80s to mid-90s inland. Northwest winds 5 to 10 miles per hour. For Sunday night, partly cloudy. Lows from the mid-50s to lower 60s. Northwest winds 5 to 10 miles per hour. And on Monday, mostly cloudy in the morning, then becoming mostly sunny. Highs in the mid-70s by the bay, mid-80s to lower 90s inland. Light winds, becoming west 5 to 10 miles per hour in the afternoon. For Monday night, mostly clear until midnight, then becoming partly cloudy. Lows from the mid-50s to lower 60s. Northwest winds 5 to 10 miles per hour. For Tuesday, mostly cloudy in the morning, then becoming partly cloudy. Highs from the mid-70s to lower 90s. For Tuesday night,

until midnight, then becoming partly cloudy. Lows from the mid-50s to lower 60s. Wednesday through Thursday night, mostly clear. Highs from the upper 70s to lower 90s. Lows near 60. Friday through Saturday, partly cloudy. Highs from the mid-70s to lower 90s. Lows from the mid-50s to lower 60s. Low temperatures tonight and highs tomorrow for the selected cities, San Jose, 61 and 83, Mountain View, 60 and 76, Morgan Hill, 60 and 93. The area forecast for the Monterey Bay and Salinas Valley? For tonight, partly cloudy. Lows in the upper 50s. Southwest winds 5 to 10 miles per hour. For Sunday, partly cloudy. Highs around 70 at the coast of the upper 80s inland. West winds 5 to 10 miles per hour. For Sunday night, mostly cloudy. Lows in the upper 50s. West winds 5 to 10 miles per hour. And on Monday, mostly cloudy in the morning, then becoming mostly sunny. Patchy fog in the morning. Highs in the upper 60s at the coast of the upper 80s inland. Light winds, becoming west 5 to 10 miles per hour in the afternoon. For Monday night, partly cloudy until midnight, then becoming mostly cloudy. Patchy fog after midnight. Lows in the upper 50s. West winds 5 to 10 miles per hour. For Tuesday, mostly cloudy in the morning, then becoming partly cloudy. Patchy fog. Highs from the lower 70s to mid 80s. Tuesday night through Saturday, partly cloudy. Lows in the upper 50s. Highs from the lower 70s to mid 80s. Low temperatures tonight and highs tomorrow for the selected cities, Santa Cruz, 58 and 78, Monterey, 59 and 70, Salinas, 58 and 70, Hollister, 59 and 84, King City, 58 and 88. The weather overview for the Bay Area and Central Coast, near to slightly below normal temperatures within the marine layer through the extended forecast. Warm and dry conditions persist above 1,000 feet. The extended forecast for the Bay Area and Central Coast, Monday and Monday night, partly cloudy. Patchy fog after midnight. High 60 to 90. Lows 50 to 70. Tuesday and Tuesday night, mostly cloudy. High 60 to 90. Lows 50 to 70. Wednesday and Wednesday night, partly cloudy. High 65 to 95. Lows 55 to 70. Thursday and Thursday night, partly cloudy. High 65 to 95. Lows 50 to 75. Friday, mostly sunny. Highs 65 to 90. Sunrise, sunset, and tidal information for the San Francisco Bay Area for Saturday, August 22nd. The sunset tonight, 7:53 p.m. The sunrise tomorrow, 6:32 a.m. The sunset tomorrow, 7:51 p.m. Tidal data at the Golden Gate for the afternoon and evening hours today and the morning hours of tomorrow. Low tide, 2:13 p.m. at 3.52 feet. High tide, 7:55 p.m. at 5.63 feet. Low tide, 3:22 a.m. at 0.38 feet. High tide, 10:49 a.m. at 4.54 feet. Here are the buoy observations for 7 p.m. Pacific Daylight Time. An offshore buoy 6 winds southwest at 2 knots, pressure 1,024.2 millibars. An offshore buoy 59, winds north 14 knots, water temperature 67, pressure 1,023.0 millibars, seas 3 feet, every 8 seconds. At Point Arena buoy, winds north 6 knots, water temperature 57, pressure 1,018.1 millibars, seas 3 feet, every 16 seconds. At buoy 13 near Bodega Bay, winds northwest at 25 knots, gusting to 31, pressure 1,014.9 millibars. At Point Reyes Wave Rider buoy, water temperature 60, sea 7 feet, every 6 seconds.

Water temperature 58, pressure 1014.6 millibars. Synopsis for the Central California coast and bays, including the Monterey Bay, Greater Farallones, and Cordell Bank National Marine Sanctuaries. Fresh to strong northwesterlies persist into Sunday morning as moderate seas prevail through the weekend. Marine conditions remain hazardous for small craft until Sunday night. Northern outer waters maintain elevated winds into Monday. Expect minor impacts to visibility along the Big Sur coastline due to smoke from the timber fire getting trapped south of Point Sur. The marine forecast for San Pablo Bay, Suisun Bay, the West Delta, and the San Francisco Bay north of the Bay Bridge. Small craft advisory in effect until 9 p.m. Pacific Daylight Time this evening. For tonight, southwest wind 5 to 10 knots. For Sunday, southwest wind 5 to 10 knots, rising to 10 to 15 knots in the afternoon. For Sunday night, southwest wind 5 to 10 knots. The marine forecast for Monterey Bay. Small craft advisory in effect until 9 p.m. Pacific Daylight Time this evening. For tonight, west wind 10 to 15 knots, becoming northwest 5 to 10 knots late this evening and overnight. Seas 3 to 4 feet. Wave detail, northwest 4 feet at 7 seconds. For Sunday, northwest wind around 5 knots, backing to west in the afternoon. Seas around 3 feet. Wave detail, northwest 3 feet at 8 seconds. For Sunday night, southwest wind 5 to 10 knots, becoming west after midnight. Seas around 3 feet. Wave detail, west 3 feet at 7 seconds. Patchy fog after midnight. The coastal waters forecast from Pigeon Point to Point Pinos out to 10 nautical miles. Small craft advisory in effect through late tonight. For tonight, northwest wind 20 to 25 knots with gusts up to 35 knots, easing to 10 to 15 knots. Seas 4 to 5 feet. Wave detail, northwest 5 feet at 7 seconds. For Sunday, northwest wind 10 to 15 knots. Seas 3 to 5 feet. Wave detail, northwest 4 feet at 8 seconds and south 2 feet at 15 seconds. For Sunday night, northwest wind 10 to 15 knots, easing to 5 to 10 knots after midnight. Seas 3 to 5 feet. Wave detail, northwest 4 feet at 8 seconds. 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This broadcast originates from the National Weather Service office located in Monterey, California, and serves the South Bay and Monterey Bay Area, including the cities of San Jose, Monterey, Salinas, and Santa Cruz. The area forecast for the Peninsula, North Bay, and East Bay. For tonight, partly cloudy. Lows from the 50s to lower 60s. Southwest winds 5 to 10 miles per hour. For Sunday, partly cloudy. Highs in the mid-70s at the coast to the lower 90s inland. Southwest winds 5 to 10 miles per hour. For Sunday night, partly cloudy. Lows from the 50s to lower 60s. West winds 5 to 10 miles per hour. And on Monday, mostly cloudy in the morning, then becoming mostly sunny. Highs in the upper 60s at the coast to the upper 80s inland. West winds 5 to 10 miles per hour. For Monday night, mostly clear until midnight, then becoming mostly cloudy. Lows from the 50s to lower 60s. West winds 5 to 10 miles per hour. For Tuesday, mostly cloudy in the morning, then becoming partly cloudy. Highs from the upper 60s to lower 80s. Tuesday night and Wednesday partly cloudy. Lows in the 50s, highs from the upper 60s to mid 80s. For Wednesday night, mostly clear. Lows from the 50s to lower 60s. And on Thursday, partly cloudy in the morning, then becoming mostly sunny. Highs from the lower 70s to mid 80s for Thursday night, mostly clear until midnight, then becoming partly cloudy. Lows from the 50s to lower 60s Friday through Saturday, partly cloudy. Highs from the

upper 60s to mid 80s lows from the 50s to lower 60s low temperatures tonight and highs tomorrow for the selected cities. San Francisco, 57 and 70. San Francisco Airport, 58 and 74. Redwood City, 60 and 82. Oakland, 59 and 75. Fremont, 60 and 79. Concord, 60 and 95. Livermore, 59 and 92. San Rafael, 58 and 86. Santa Rosa, 54 and 89. Napa, 56 and 82. Fairfield, 60 and 92. These are the 7 p.m. Pacific Daylight Time observations for the San Francisco and Monterey Bay areas on Saturday, August 22nd. At San Francisco Airport, it was mostly cloudy, temperature 65, dew point 55, relative humidity 70%, west wind at 18 miles an hour, pressure 29.98 inches and steady. At Oakland Airport, it was partly cloudy, temperature 66, dew point 57, relative humidity 72%, west wind at 14 miles an hour, pressure 29.98 inches and steady. At San Jose Airport, it was partly cloudy, temperature 73, dew point 56, relative humidity 54%, northwest wind at 12 miles an hour, pressure 29.97 inches and falling. At Santa Rosa, it was clear, temperature 78, southeast wind at 9, pressure 29.94 and steady. At Concord, it was partly cloudy, temperature 83, southwest wind at 10. At Livermore, it was partly cloudy, temperature 81, northwest wind at 10. At Monterey, it was partly cloudy, temperature 64, west wind at 10, pressure 30.00 and falling. At Salinas, it was clear, temperature 66, dew point 55, relative humidity 67%, northwest wind at 13. Here are some observations around California and western Nevada. Skies ranged from clear to partly cloudy. It was 87 at Sacramento, 75 at Los Angeles, 78 at San Diego, and 86 at Reno. Truckee reported 75, South Lake Tahoe reported 72, Blue Canyon reported 72, and Mammoth Lakes reported 75. Local temperature reports around San Francisco Bay for 7 p.m. Downtown San Francisco was 64 degrees. Oakland Museum was 72 degrees. Redwood City was 84 degrees. San Rafael was 82 degrees. The area forecast for the South Bay, including the San Jose metro area and the Santa Clara Valley. For tonight, partly cloudy. Lows in the upper 50s. Northwest winds 5 to 10 miles per hour. For Sunday, partly cloudy. Highs in the mid-70s by the bay, upper 80s to mid-90s inland. Northwest winds 5 to 10 miles per hour. For Sunday night, partly cloudy. Lows from the mid-50s to lower 60s. Northwest winds 5 to 10 miles per hour. And on Monday, mostly cloudy in the morning, then becoming mostly sunny. Highs in the mid-70s by the bay, mid-80s to lower 90s inland. Light winds, becoming west 5 to 10 miles per hour in the afternoon. For Monday night, mostly clear until midnight, then becoming partly cloudy. Lows from the mid-50s to lower 60s. Northwest winds 5 to 10 miles per hour. For Tuesday, mostly cloudy in the morning, then becoming partly cloudy. Highs from the mid-70s to lower 90s. For Tuesday night, mostly clear until midnight, then becoming partly cloudy. Lows from the mid-50s to lower 60s. Wednesday through Thursday night, mostly clear. Highs from the upper 70s to lower 90s. Lows near 60. Friday through Saturday, partly cloudy. Highs from the mid-70s to lower 90s. Lows from the mid-50s to lower 60s. Low temperatures tonight and highs tomorrow for the selected cities, San Jose, 61 and 83, Mountain View, 60 and 76, Morgan Hill, 60 and 93. The area forecast for the Monterey Bay and Salinas Valley? For tonight, partly

lows in the upper 50s. Southwest winds 5 to 10 miles per hour. For Sunday, partly cloudy. Highs around 70 at the coast to the upper 80s inland. West winds 5 to 10 miles per hour. For Sunday night, mostly cloudy. Lows in the upper 50s. West winds 5 to 10 miles per hour. And on Monday, mostly cloudy in the morning, then becoming mostly sunny. Patchy fog in the morning. Highs in the upper 60s at the coast to the upper 80s inland. Light winds, becoming west 5 to 10 miles per hour in the afternoon. For Monday night, partly cloudy until midnight, then becoming mostly cloudy. Patchy fog after midnight. Lows in the upper 50s. West winds 5 to 10 miles per hour. For Tuesday, mostly cloudy in the morning, then becoming partly cloudy. Patchy fog. Highs from the lower 70s to mid 80s. Tuesday night through Saturday, partly cloudy in the morning, then becoming partly cloudy. Patchy fog. Highs from the lower 70s to mid 80s. Tuesday night through Saturday, partly cloudy. Lows in the upper 50s. Highs from the lower 70s to mid 80s. Low temperatures tonight and highs tomorrow for these selected cities: Santa Cruz, 58 and 78, Monterey, 59 and 70, Salinas, 58 and 70, Hollister, 59 and 84, King City, 58 and 88. The weather overview for the Bay Area and Central Coast: near to slightly below normal temperatures within the marine layer through the extended forecast. Warm and dry conditions persist above 1,000 feet. The extended forecast for the Bay Area and Central Coast: Monday and Monday night, partly cloudy. Patchy fog after midnight. High 60 to 90. Lows 50 to 70. Tuesday and Tuesday night, mostly cloudy. High 60 to 90. Lows 50 to 70. Wednesday and Wednesday night, partly cloudy. High 65 to 95. Lows 55 to 70. Thursday and Thursday night, partly cloudy. High 65 to 95. Lows 50 to 75. Friday, mostly sunny. Highs 65 to 90. Sunrise, sunset, and tidal information for the San Francisco Bay Area for Saturday, August 22nd. The sunset tonight, 7:53 p.m. The sunrise tomorrow, 6:32 a.m. The sunset tomorrow, 7:51 p.m. Tidal data at the Golden Gate for the afternoon and evening hours today and the morning hours of tomorrow. Low tide, 2:13 p.m. at 3.52 feet. High tide, 7:55 p.m. at 5.63 feet. Low tide, 3:22 a.m. at 0.38 feet. High tide, 10:49 a.m. at 4.54 feet. Here are the buoy observations for 7 p.m. Pacific Daylight Time. An offshore buoy 6, winds southwest at 2 knots, pressure 1,024.2 millibars. An offshore buoy 59, winds north 14 knots, water temperature 67, pressure 1,023.0 millibars, seas 3 feet, every 8 seconds. At Point Arena buoy, winds north 6 knots, water temperature 57, pressure 1,018.1 millibars, seas 3 feet, every 16 seconds. At buoy 13 near Bodega Bay, winds northwest at 25 knots, gusting to 31, pressure 1,014.9 millibars. At Point Reyes Wave Rider buoy, water temperature 60, sea 7 feet, every 6 seconds. At San Francisco buoy, winds northwest at 70 knots, gusting to 21, swell 5 feet, every 6 seconds. At Half Moon Bay buoy, winds northwest 16 knots, water temperature 61, pressure 1,017.2 millibars, seas 4 feet, every 6 seconds. At Monterey Bay buoy, winds northwest 25 knots, gusting to 31, water temperature 60, pressure 1,015.0 millibars, seas 7 feet, every 6 seconds. At Point Sur, wave

wider buoy, water temperature 61, seas 6 feet every 6 seconds. At Cape San Martin buoy, winds northwest at 23 knots, gusting to 29, water temperature 58, pressure 1014.6 millibars. Synopsis for the Central California coast and bays, including the Monterey Bay, Greater Farallones, and Cordell Bank National Marine Sanctuaries, fresh to strong northwesterlies persist into Sunday morning as moderate seas prevail through the weekend. Marine conditions remain hazardous for small craft until Sunday night. Northern outer waters maintain elevated winds into Monday. Expect minor impacts to visibility along the Big Sur coastline due to smoke from the timber fire getting trapped south of Point Sur. The marine forecast for San Pablo Bay, Suisun Bay, the West Delta, and the San Francisco Bay north of the Bay Bridge. Small craft advisory in effect until 9 p.m. Pacific Daylight Time this evening. For tonight, southwest wind 5 to 10 knots. For Sunday, southwest wind 5 to 10 knots, rising to 10 to 15 knots in the afternoon. For Sunday night, southwest wind 5 to 10 knots. The marine forecast for Monterey Bay. Small craft advisory in effect until 9 p.m. Pacific Daylight Time this evening. For tonight, west wind 10 to 15 knots, becoming northwest 5 to 10 knots late this evening and overnight. Seas 3 to 4 feet. Wave detail, northwest 4 feet at 7 seconds. For Sunday, northwest wind around 5 knots, backing to west in the afternoon. Seas around 3 feet. Wave detail, northwest 3 feet at 8 seconds. For Sunday night, southwest wind 5 to 10 knots, becoming west after midnight. Seas around 3 feet. Wave detail, west 3 feet at 7 seconds. Patchy fog after midnight. The coastal waters forecast from Pigeon Point to Point Pinos out to 10 nautical miles. Small craft advisory in effect through late tonight. For tonight, northwest wind 20 to 25 knots with gusts up to 35 knots, easing to 10 to 15 knots. Seas 4 to 5 feet. Wave detail, northwest 5 feet at 7 seconds. For Sunday, northwest wind 10 to 15 knots. Seas 3 to 5 feet. Wave detail, northwest 4 feet at 8 seconds and south 2 feet at 15 seconds. For Sunday night, northwest wind 10 to 15 knots, easing to 5 to 10 knots after midnight. Seas 3 to 5 feet. Wave detail, northwest 4 feet at 8 seconds. The area forecast for the peninsula, North Bay, and East Bay. For tonight, partly cloudy. Lows from the 50s to lower 60s. Southwest winds 5 to 10 miles per hour. For Sunday, partly cloudy. Highs in the mid-70s at the coast to the lower 90s inland. Southwest winds 5 to 10 miles per hour. For Sunday night, partly cloudy. Lows from the 50s to lower 60s. West winds 5 to 10 miles per hour. And on Monday, mostly cloudy in the morning, then becoming mostly sunny. Highs in the upper 60s at the coast to the upper 80s inland. West winds 5 to 10 miles per hour. For Monday night, mostly clear until midnight, then becoming mostly cloudy. Lows from the 50s to lower 60s. West winds 5 to 10 miles per hour. For Tuesday, mostly cloudy in the morning, then becoming partly cloudy. Highs from the upper 60s to lower 80s. Tuesday night and Wednesday partly cloudy. Lows in the 50s, highs from the upper 60s to mid 80s. For Wednesday night, mostly clear. Lows from the 50s to lower 60s. And on Thursday, partly cloudy in the morning, then becoming mostly sunny. Highs from the lower 70s to mid 80s for Thursday night, mostly clear until midnight, then becoming partly cloudy. Lows from the 50s to lower 60s Friday through Saturday, partly cloudy. Highs from the upper 60s to mid 80s, lows from the 50s to lower 60s, low temperatures tonight and highs tomorrow for these selected cities: San Francisco, 57 and 70, San Francisco Airport, 58 and 74, Redwood City, 60 and 82.

69 into 75, Fremont. 60 and 79, Concord. 60 and 95, Livermore. 59 and 92, San Rafael. 58 and 86, Santa Rosa. 54 and 89, Napa. 56 and 82, Fairfield. 60 and 92. These are the 7 p.m. Pacific Daylight Time observations for the San Francisco and Monterey Bay areas on Saturday, August 22nd. At San Francisco Airport, it was mostly cloudy, temperature 65, dew point 55, relative humidity 70%, west wind at 18 miles an hour, pressure 29.98 inches and steady. At Oakland Airport, it was partly cloudy, temperature 66, dew point 57, relative humidity 72%, west wind at 14 miles an hour, pressure 29.98 inches and steady. At San Jose Airport, it was partly cloudy, temperature 73, dew point 56, relative humidity 54%, northwest wind at 12 miles an hour, pressure 29.97 inches and falling. At Santa Rosa, it was clear, temperature 78, southeast wind at 9, pressure 29.94 and steady. At Concord, it was partly cloudy, temperature 83, southwest wind at 10. At Livermore, it was partly cloudy, temperature 81, northwest wind at 10. At Monterey, it was partly cloudy, temperature 64, west wind at 10, pressure 30.00 and falling. At Salinas, it was clear, temperature 66, dew point 55, relative humidity 67%, northwest wind at 13. Here are some observations around California and western Nevada. Skies ranged from clear to partly cloudy. It was 87 at Sacramento, 75 at Los Angeles, 78 at San Diego, and 86 at Reno. Truckee reported 75, South Lake Tahoe reported 72, Blue Canyon reported 72, and Mammoth Lakes reported 75. Local temperature reports around San Francisco Bay for 7 p.m. Downtown San Francisco was 64 degrees. Oakland Museum was 72 degrees. Redwood City was 84 degrees. San Rafael was 82 degrees. The area forecast for the South Bay, including the San Jose metro area and the Santa Clara Valley. For tonight, partly cloudy. Lows in the upper 50s. Northwest winds 5 to 10 miles per hour. For Sunday, partly cloudy. Highs in the mid-70s by the bay, upper 80s to mid-90s inland. Northwest winds 5 to 10 miles per hour. For Sunday night, partly cloudy. Lows from the mid-50s to lower 60s. Northwest winds 5 to 10 miles per hour. And on Monday, mostly cloudy in the morning, then becoming mostly sunny. Highs in the mid-70s by the bay, mid-80s to lower 90s inland. Light winds, becoming west 5 to 10 miles per hour in the afternoon. For Monday night, mostly clear until midnight, then becoming partly cloudy. Lows from the mid-50s to lower 60s. Northwest winds 5 to 10 miles per hour. For Tuesday, mostly cloudy in the morning, then becoming partly cloudy. Highs from the mid-70s to lower 90s. For Tuesday night, mostly clear until midnight, then becoming partly cloudy. Lows from the mid-50s to lower 60s. Wednesday through Thursday night, mostly clear. Highs from the upper 70s to lower 90s. Lows near 60. Friday through Saturday, partly cloudy. Highs from the mid-70s to lower 90s. Lows from the mid-50s to lower 60s. Low temperatures tonight and highs tomorrow for these selected cities: San Jose, 61 and 83, Mountain View, 60 and 76, Morgan Hill, 60 and 93. The area forecast for the Monterey Bay and Salinas Valley? For tonight, partly cloudy. Lows in the upper 50s. Southwest winds 5 to 10 miles per hour. For Sunday, partly cloudy. Highs around 70 at the coast to the upper 80s inland.

5 to 10 miles per hour. For Sunday night, mostly cloudy. Lows in the upper 50s. West winds 5 to 10 miles per hour. And on Monday, mostly cloudy in the morning, then becoming mostly sunny. Patchy fog in the morning. Highs in the upper 60s at the coast to the upper 80s inland. Light winds, becoming west 5 to 10 miles per hour in the afternoon. For Monday night, partly cloudy until midnight, then becoming mostly cloudy. Patchy fog after midnight. Lows in the upper 50s. West winds 5 to 10 miles per hour. For Tuesday, mostly cloudy in the morning, then becoming partly cloudy. Patchy fog. Highs from the lower 70s to mid 80s. Tuesday night through Saturday, partly cloudy. Lows in the upper 50s. Highs from the lower 70s to mid 80s. Low temperatures tonight and highs tomorrow for the selected cities: Santa Cruz, 58 and 78, Monterey, 59 and 70, Salinas, 58 and 70, Hollister, 59 and 84, King City, 58 and 88. The weather overview for the Bay Area and Central Coast: near to slightly below normal temperatures within the marine layer through the extended forecast. Warm and dry conditions persist above 1,000 feet. The extended forecast for the Bay Area and Central Coast: Monday and Monday night, partly cloudy. Patchy fog after midnight. High 60 to 90. Lows 50 to 70. Tuesday and Tuesday night, mostly cloudy. High 60 to 90. Lows 50 to 70. Wednesday and Wednesday night, partly cloudy. High 65 to 95. Lows 55 to 70. Thursday and Thursday night, partly cloudy. High 65 to 95. Lows 50 to 75. Friday, mostly sunny. Highs 65 to 90. Sunrise, sunset, and tidal information for the San Francisco Bay Area for Saturday, August 22nd. The sunset tonight, 7:53 p.m. The sunrise tomorrow, 6:32 a.m. The sunset tomorrow, 7:51 p.m. Tidal data at the Golden Gate for the afternoon and evening hours today and the morning hours of tomorrow. Low tide, 2:13 p.m. at 3.52 feet. High tide, 7:55 p.m. at 5.63 feet. Low tide, 3:22 a.m. at 0.38 feet. High tide, 10:49 a.m. at 4.54 feet. Here are the buoy observations for 7 p.m. Pacific Daylight Time. An offshore buoy 6, winds southwest at 2 knots, pressure 1,024.2 millibars. An offshore buoy 59, winds north 14 knots, water temperature 67, pressure 1,023.0 millibars, seas 3 feet, every 8 seconds. At Point Arena buoy, winds north 6 knots, water temperature 57, pressure 1,018.1 millibars, seas 3 feet, every 16 seconds. At buoy 13 near Bodega Bay, winds northwest at 25 knots, gusting to 31, pressure 1,014.9 millibars. At Point Reyes Wave Rider buoy, water temperature 60, sea 7 feet, every 6 seconds. At San Francisco buoy, winds northwest at 70 knots, gusting to 21, swell 5 feet, every 6 seconds. At Half Moon Bay buoy, winds northwest 16 knots, water temperature 61, pressure 1,017.2 millibars, seas 4 feet, every 6 seconds. At Monterey Bay buoy, winds northwest 25 knots, gusting to 31, water temperature 60, pressure 1,015.0 millibars, seas 7 feet, every 6 seconds. At Point Sur, Wave Rider buoy, water temperature 61, seas 6 feet, every 6 seconds. At Cape San Martin buoy, winds northwest at 23 knots, gusting to 29, water temperature 58, pressure 1,014.6 millibars. Synopsis for the Central California coast and bays, including the Monterey Bay, Greater Farallones, and Cordell Bank National Marine Sanctuaries: fresh to

westerlies persist into Sunday morning as moderate seas prevail through the weekend. Marine conditions remain hazardous for small craft until Sunday night. Northern outer waters maintain elevated winds into Monday. Expect minor impacts to visibility along the Big Sur coastline due to smoke from the timber fire getting trapped south of Point Sur. The marine forecast for San Pablo Bay, Suisun Bay, the West Delta, and the San Francisco Bay north of the Bay Bridge. Small craft advisory in effect until 9 p.m. Pacific Daylight Time this evening. For tonight, southwest wind 5 to 10 knots. For Sunday, southwest wind 5 to 10 knots, rising to 10 to 15 knots in the afternoon. For Sunday night, southwest wind 5 to 10 knots. The marine forecast for Monterey Bay. Small craft advisory in effect until 9 p.m. Pacific Daylight Time this evening. For tonight, west wind 10 to 15 knots, becoming northwest 5 to 10 knots late this evening and overnight. Seas 3 to 4 feet. Wave detail, northwest 4 feet at 7 seconds. For Sunday, northwest wind around 5 knots, backing to west in the afternoon. Seas around 3 feet. Wave detail, northwest 3 feet at 8 seconds. For Sunday night, southwest wind 5 to 10 knots, becoming west after midnight. Seas around 3 feet. Wave detail, west 3 feet at 7 seconds. Patchy fog after midnight. The coastal waters forecast from Pigeon Point to Point Pinos out to 10 nautical miles. Small craft advisory in effect through late tonight. For tonight, northwest wind 20 to 25 knots with gusts up to 35 knots, easing to 10 to 15 knots. Seas 4 to 5 feet. Wave detail, northwest 5 feet at 7 seconds. For Sunday, northwest wind 10 to 15 knots. Seas 3 to 5 feet. Wave detail, northwest 4 feet at 8 seconds and south 2 feet at 15 seconds. For Sunday night, northwest wind 10 to 15 knots, easing to 5 to 10 knots after midnight. Seas 3 to 5 feet. Wave detail, northwest 4 feet at 8 seconds. 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This broadcast originates from the National Weather Service office located in Monterey, California, and serves the South Bay and Monterey Bay Area, including the city of San Jose, Monterey, Salinas, and Santa Cruz. The area forecast for the Peninsula, North Bay, and East Bay. For tonight, partly cloudy. Lows from the 50s to lower 60s. Southwest winds 5 to 10 miles per hour. For Sunday, partly cloudy. Highs in the mid-70s at the coast to the lower 90s inland. Southwest winds 5 to 10 miles per hour. For Sunday night, partly cloudy. Lows from the 50s to lower 60s. West winds 5 to 10 miles per hour. And on Monday, mostly cloudy in the morning, then becoming mostly sunny. Highs in the upper 60s at the coast to the upper 80s inland. West winds 5 to 10 miles per hour. For Monday night, mostly clear until midnight, then becoming mostly cloudy. Lows from the 50s to lower 60s. West winds 5 to 10 miles per hour. For Tuesday, mostly cloudy in the morning, then becoming partly cloudy. Highs from the upper 60s to lower 80s. Tuesday night and Wednesday partly cloudy. Lows in the 50s, highs from the upper 60s to mid 80s. For Wednesday night, mostly clear. Lows from the 50s to lower 60s. And on Thursday, partly cloudy in the morning, then becoming mostly sunny. Highs from the lower 70s to mid 80s for Thursday night, mostly clear until midnight, then becoming partly cloudy. Lows from the 50s to lower 60s Friday through Saturday, partly cloudy. Highs from the upper 60s to mid 80s, lows from the 50s to lower 60s, low temperatures tonight and highs tomorrow for these selected cities: San Francisco, 57 and 70, San Francisco Airport, 58 and 74, Redwood City,
60 and 82, Oakland, 59 and 75, Fremont, 60 and 79, Concord, 60 and 95, Livermore, 59 and 92, San Rafael, 58 and 86, Santa Rosa, 54 and 89, Napa, 56 and 82, Fairfield, 60 and 92. These are the 7 p.m. Pacific Daylight Time observations for the San Francisco and Monterey Bay areas on Saturday, August 22nd. At San Francisco Airport, it was mostly cloudy, temperature 65, dew point 55, relative humidity 70%, west wind at 18 miles an hour, pressure 29.98 inches and steady. At Oakland Airport, it was partly cloudy, temperature 66, dew point 57, relative humidity 72%, west wind at 14 miles an hour, pressure 29.98 inches and steady. At San Jose Airport, it was partly cloudy, temperature 73, dew point 56, relative humidity 54%, northwest wind at 12 miles an hour, pressure 29.97 inches and falling. At Santa Rosa, it was clear, temperature 78, southeast wind at 9, pressure 29.94 and steady. At Concord, it was partly cloudy, temperature 83, southwest wind at 10. At Livermore, it was partly cloudy, temperature 81, northwest wind at 10. At Monterey, it was partly cloudy, temperature 64, west wind at 10, pressure 30.00 and falling. At Salinas, it was clear, temperature 66, dew point 55, relative humidity 67%, northwest wind at 13. Here are some observations around California and western Nevada. Skies ranged from clear to partly cloudy. It was 87 at Sacramento, 75 at Los Angeles, 78 at San Diego, and 86 at Reno. Truckee reported 75, South Lake Tahoe reported 72, Blue Canyon reported 72, and Mammoth Lakes reported 75. Local temperature reports around San Francisco Bay for 7 p.m. Downtown San Francisco was 64 degrees. Oakland Museum was 72 degrees. Redwood City was 84 degrees. San Rafael was 82 degrees. The area forecast for the South Bay, including the San Jose metro area and the Santa Clara Valley. For tonight, partly cloudy. Lows in the upper 50s. Northwest winds 5 to 10 miles per hour. For Sunday, partly cloudy. Highs in the mid-70s by the bay, upper 80s to mid-90s inland. Northwest winds 5 to 10 miles per hour. For Sunday night, partly cloudy. Lows from the mid-50s to lower 60s. Northwest winds 5 to 10 miles per hour. And on Monday, mostly cloudy in the morning, then becoming mostly sunny. Highs in the mid-70s by the bay, mid-80s to lower 90s inland. Light winds, becoming west 5 to 10 miles per hour in the afternoon. For Monday night, mostly clear until midnight, then becoming partly cloudy. Lows from the mid-50s to lower 60s. Northwest winds 5 to 10 miles per hour. For Tuesday, mostly cloudy in the morning, then becoming partly cloudy. Highs from the mid-70s to lower 90s. For Tuesday night, mostly clear until midnight, then becoming partly cloudy. Lows from the mid-50s to lower 60s. Wednesday through Thursday night, mostly clear. Highs from the upper 70s to lower 90s. Lows near 60. Friday through Saturday, partly cloudy. Highs from the mid-70s to lower 90s. Lows from the mid-50s to lower 60s. Low temperatures tonight and highs tomorrow for the selected cities: San Jose, 61 and 83, Mountain View, 60 and 76, Morgan Hill, 60 and 93. The area forecast for the Monterey Bay and Salinas Valley? For tonight, partly cloudy. Lows in the upper 50s. Southwest winds 5 to 10 miles per hour. For Sunday, partly cloudy.
Highs around 70 at the coast to the upper 80s inland.

winds 5 to 10 miles per hour. For Sunday night, mostly cloudy. Lows in the upper 50s. West winds 5 to 10 miles per hour. And on Monday, mostly cloudy in the morning, then becoming mostly sunny. Patchy fog in the morning. Highs in the upper 60s at the coast to the upper 80s inland. Light winds, becoming west 5 to 10 miles per hour in the afternoon. For Monday night, partly cloudy until midnight, then becoming mostly cloudy. Patchy fog after midnight. Lows in the upper 50s. West winds 5 to 10 miles per hour. For Tuesday, mostly cloudy in the morning, then becoming partly cloudy. Patchy fog. Highs from the lower 70s to mid 80s. Tuesday night through Saturday, partly cloudy. Lows in the upper 50s. Highs from the lower 70s to mid 80s. Low temperatures tonight and highs tomorrow for the selected cities: Santa Cruz, 58 and 78, Monterey, 59 and 70, Salinas, 58 and 70, Hollister, 59 and 84, King City, 58 and 88. The weather overview for the Bay Area and Central Coast, near to slightly below normal temperatures within the marine layer through the extended forecast. Warm and dry conditions persist above 1,000 feet. The extended forecast for the Bay Area and Central Coast, Monday and Monday night, partly cloudy. Patchy fog after midnight. High 60 to 90. Lows 50 to 70. Tuesday and Tuesday night, mostly cloudy. High 60 to 90. Lows 50 to 70. Wednesday and Wednesday night, partly cloudy. High 65 to 95. Lows 55 to 70. Thursday and Thursday night, partly cloudy. High 65 to 95. Lows 50 to 75. Friday, mostly sunny. Highs 65 to 90. Sunrise, sunset, and tidal information for the San Francisco Bay Area for Saturday, August 22nd. The sunset tonight, 7:53 p.m. The sunrise tomorrow, 6:32 a.m. The sunset tomorrow, 7:51 p.m. Tidal data at the Golden Gate for the afternoon and evening hours today and the morning hours of tomorrow. Low tide, 2:13 p.m. at 3.52 feet. High tide, 7:55 p.m. at 5.63 feet. Low tide, 3:22 a.m. at 0.38 feet. High tide, 10:49 a.m. at 4.54 feet. Here are the buoy observations for 8 p.m. Pacific Daylight Time. An offshore buoy 6, winds calm, pressure 1,024.1 millibars. An offshore buoy 59, winds north at 10 knots, water temperature 67, pressure 1,022.9 millibars. At buoy 14 near Point Arena, winds northwest at 8 knots, water temperature 57, pressure 1,017.8 millibars. At buoy 13 near Bodega Bay, winds northwest at 25 knots, gusting to 31, pressure 1,014.6 millibars. At Point Reyes Wave Rider buoy, water temperature 59, sea 7 feet, every 6 seconds. At San Francisco buoy, winds northwest at 19 knots, gusting to 23, water temperature 59, pressure 1,014.7 millibars. At Half Moon Bay buoy, winds northwest 14 knots, water temperature 61, pressure 1,016.9 millibars, seas 4 feet, every 5 seconds. At Monterey buoy, winds northwest at 21 knots, gusting to 27, water temperature 60, pressure 1,014.7 millibars. At Pointzer, Wave Rider buoy, water temperature 61, sea 7 feet, every 7 seconds. At Cape San Martin buoy, winds northwest at 21 knots, gusting to 27, water temperature 58, pressure 1,014.3 millibars. Synopsis for the Central California coast and bays, including the Monterey Bay, Greater Farallones, and Cordell Bank National Marine Sanctuaries. Fresh to strong northwesterlies persist into Sunday morning as moderate seas prevail through the weekend.
Marine conditions remain hazardous for small craft until Sunday night. Northern outer waters maintain elevated winds into Monday. Expect minor impacts to visibility along the Big Sur coastline due to smoke from the timber fire getting trapped south of Point Sur. The marine forecast for San Pablo Bay, Suisun Bay, the West Delta, and the San Francisco Bay north of the Bay Bridge. Small craft advisory in effect until 9 p.m. Pacific Daylight Time this evening. For tonight, southwest wind 5 to 10 knots. For Sunday, southwest wind 5 to 10 knots, rising to 10 to 15 knots in the afternoon. For Sunday night, southwest wind 5 to 10 knots. The marine forecast for Monterey Bay. Small craft advisory in effect until 9 p.m. Pacific Daylight Time this evening. For tonight, west wind 10 to 15 knots, becoming northwest 5 to 10 knots late this evening and overnight. Seas 3 to 4 feet. Wave detail, northwest 4 feet at 7 seconds. For Sunday, northwest wind around 5 knots, backing to west in the afternoon. Seas around 3 feet. Wave detail, northwest 3 feet at 8 seconds. For Sunday night, southwest wind 5 to 10 knots, becoming west after midnight. Seas around 3 feet. Wave detail, west 3 feet at 7 seconds. Patchy fog after midnight. The coastal waters forecast from Pigeon Point to Point Pinos out to 10 nautical miles. Small craft advisory in effect through late tonight. For tonight, northwest wind 20 to 25 knots with gusts up to 35 knots, easing to 10 to 15 knots. Seas 4 to 5 feet. Wave detail, northwest 5 feet at 7 seconds. For Sunday, northwest wind 10 to 15 knots. Seas 3 to 5 feet. Wave detail, northwest 4 feet at 8 seconds and south 2 feet at 15 seconds. For Sunday night, northwest wind 10 to 15 knots, easing to 5 to 10 knots after midnight. Seas 3 to 5 feet. Wave detail, northwest 4 feet at 8 seconds. The area forecast for the peninsula, North Bay, and East Bay. For tonight, partly cloudy. Lows from the 50s to lower 60s. Southwest winds 5 to 10 miles per hour. For Sunday, partly cloudy. Highs in the mid-70s at the coast to the lower 90s inland. Southwest winds 5 to 10 miles per hour. For Sunday night, partly cloudy. Lows from the 50s to lower 60s. West winds 5 to 10 miles per hour. And on Monday, mostly cloudy in the morning, then becoming mostly sunny. Highs in the upper 60s at the coast to the upper 80s inland. West winds 5 to 10 miles per hour. For Monday night, mostly clear until midnight, then becoming mostly cloudy. Lows from the 50s to lower 60s. West winds 5 to 10 miles per hour. For Tuesday, mostly cloudy in the morning, then becoming partly cloudy. Highs from the upper 60s to lower 80s. Tuesday night and Wednesday partly cloudy. Lows in the 50s, highs from the upper 60s to mid 80s. For Wednesday night, mostly clear. Lows from the 50s to lower 60s. And on Thursday, partly cloudy in the morning, then becoming mostly sunny. Highs from the lower 70s to mid 80s for Thursday night, mostly clear until midnight, then becoming partly cloudy. Lows from the 50s to lower 60s Friday through Saturday, partly cloudy. Highs from the upper 60s to mid 80s, lows from the 50s to lower 60s, low temperatures tonight and highs tomorrow for the selected cities, San Francisco, 57 and 70, San Francisco Airport, 58 and 74, Redwood City, 60 and 82, Oakland, 59 and 75, Fremont, 60 and 79, Concord, 60 and 95, Livermore, 59 and 92, San Rafael, 58 and 86, Santa Rosa, 54 and 89, Napa, 56 and 82, Fairfield, 60 and 92. These are the 8 p.m. Pacific Daylight Time observations for the San Francisco and Monterey Bay areas on Saturday, August 22nd. At San Francisco Airport,
It was partly cloudy. Temperature 60.

0.55, relative humidity 75%, west wind at 15 miles an hour, pressure 29.97 inches and falling. At Oakland Airport, it was partly cloudy, temperature 64, dew point 57, relative humidity 78%, west wind at 16 miles an hour, pressure 29.98 inches and steady. At San Jose Airport, it was partly cloudy, temperature 69, dew point 55, relative humidity 60%, northwest wind at 9 miles an hour, pressure 29.98 inches and rising. At Santa Rosa, it was clear, temperature 72, south wind at 5, pressure 29.94 and steady. At Concord, it was partly cloudy, temperature 79, southwest wind at 8. At Livermore, it was partly cloudy, temperature 75, west wind at 8. At Monterey, it was partly cloudy, temperature 62, southwest wind at 10, pressure 30.00 and steady. At Salinas, it was clear, temperature 64, dew point 56, relative humidity 75%, northwest wind at 13. Here are some observations around California and western Nevada. Skies ranged from clear to partly cloudy. It was 81 at Sacramento, 73 at Los Angeles, 74 at San Diego, and 82 at Reno. Truckee reported 70, South Lake Tahoe reported 70, Blue Canyon reported 67, and Mammoth Lakes reported 73. Local temperature reports around San Francisco Bay for 8 p.m. Downtown San Francisco was 64 degrees. Oakland Museum was 69 degrees. Redwood City was 81 degrees. San Rafael was 78 degrees. The area forecast for the South Bay, including the San Jose metro area and the Santa Clara Valley. For tonight, partly cloudy. Lows in the upper 50s. Northwest winds 5 to 10 miles per hour. For Sunday, partly cloudy. Highs in the mid-70s by the bay, upper 80s to mid-90s inland. Northwest winds 5 to 10 miles per hour. For Sunday night, partly cloudy. Lows from the mid-50s to lower 60s. Northwest winds 5 to 10 miles per hour. And on Monday, mostly cloudy in the morning, then becoming mostly sunny. Highs in the mid-70s by the bay, mid-80s to lower 90s inland. Light winds, becoming west 5 to 10 miles per hour in the afternoon. For Monday night, mostly clear until midnight, then becoming partly cloudy. Lows from the mid-50s to lower 60s. Northwest winds 5 to 10 miles per hour. For Tuesday, mostly cloudy in the morning, then becoming partly cloudy. Highs from the mid-70s to lower 90s. For Tuesday night, mostly clear until midnight, then becoming partly cloudy. Lows from the mid-50s to lower 60s. Wednesday through Thursday night, mostly clear. Highs from the upper 70s to lower 90s. Lows near 60. Friday through Saturday, partly cloudy. Highs from the mid-70s to lower 90s. Lows from the mid-50s to lower 60s. Low temperatures tonight and highs tomorrow for the selected cities, San Jose, 61 and 83, Mountain View, 60 and 76, Morgan Hill, 60 and 93. The area forecast for the Monterey Bay and Salinas Valley? For tonight, partly cloudy. Lows in the upper 50s. Southwest winds 5 to 10 miles per hour. For Sunday, partly cloudy. Highs around 70 at the coast to the upper 80s inland. West winds 5 to 10 miles per hour. For Sunday night, mostly cloudy. Lows in the upper 50s. West winds 5 to 10 miles per hour. And on Monday, mostly cloudy in the morning, then becoming mostly sunny. Patchy fog in the morning. Highs in the upper 60s at the coast to the upper 80s inland. Light winds, becoming west 5 to 10 miles per hour in the afternoon. For Monday night, partly cloudy until midnight, then becoming mostly cloudy.

Patchy fog after midnight. Lows in the upper 50s. West winds 5 to 10 miles per hour. For Tuesday, mostly cloudy in the morning, then becoming partly cloudy. Patchy fog. Highs from the lower 70s to mid 80s. Tuesday night through Saturday, partly cloudy. Lows in the upper 50s. Highs from the lower 70s to mid 80s. Low temperatures tonight and highs tomorrow for the selected cities: Santa Cruz, 58 and 78, Monterey, 59 and 70, Salinas, 58 and 70, Hollister, 59 and 84, King City, 58 and 88. The weather overview for the Bay Area and Central Coast: near to slightly below normal temperatures within the marine layer through the extended forecast. Warm and dry conditions persist above 1,000 feet. The extended forecast for the Bay Area and Central Coast: Monday and Monday night, partly cloudy. Patchy fog after midnight. High 60 to 90. Lows 50 to 70. Tuesday and Tuesday night, mostly cloudy. High 60 to 90. Lows 50 to 70. Wednesday and Wednesday night, partly cloudy. High 65 to 95. Lows 55 to 70. Thursday and Thursday night, partly cloudy. High 65 to 95. Lows 50 to 75. Friday, mostly sunny. Highs 65 to 90. Sunrise, sunset, and tidal information for the San Francisco Bay Area for Saturday, August 22nd. The sunset tonight, 7:53 p.m. The sunrise tomorrow, 6:32 a.m. The sunset tomorrow, 7:51 p.m. Tidal data at the Golden Gate for the afternoon and evening hours today and the morning hours of tomorrow. Low tide, 2:13 p.m. at 3.52 feet. High tide, 7:55 p.m. at 5.63 feet. Low tide, 3:22 a.m. at 0.38 feet. High tide, 10:49 a.m. at 4.54 feet. Here are the buoy observations for 8 p.m. Pacific Daylight Time. An offshore buoy 6, winds calm, pressure 1,024.0 millibars. An offshore buoy 59, winds north 10 knots, water temperature 67, pressure 1,022.9 millibars, seas 3 feet, every 8 seconds. At Point Arena buoy, winds northwest 10 knots, water temperature 57, pressure 1,017.8 millibars, seas 3 feet, every 8 seconds. At buoy 13 near Bodega Bay, winds northwest at 25 knots, gusting to 31, pressure 1,014.6 millibars, swell 7 feet, every 6 seconds. At Point Reyes Wave Rider buoy, water temperature 59, sea 7 feet, every 6 seconds. At San Francisco buoy, winds northwest at 17 knots, gusting to 21, water temperature 59, pressure 1,014.7 millibars, swell 6 feet, every 7 seconds. At Half Moon Bay buoy, winds northwest 14 knots, water temperature 61, pressure 1,016.9 millibars, seas 4 feet, every 5 seconds. At Monterey Bay buoy, winds northwest 21 knots, gusting to 29, water temperature 60, pressure 1,014.8 millibars, seas 7 feet, every 6 seconds. At Point Sur, Wave Rider buoy, water temperature 61, sea 7 feet, every 7 seconds. At Cape San Martin buoy, winds northwest 23 knots, gusting to 29, water temperature 58, pressure 1,014.3 millibars. Sea 7 feet, every 7 seconds. Synopsis for the Central California coast and bays, including the Monterey Bay, Greater Farallones, and Cordell Bank National Marine Sanctuaries: fresh to strong northwesterlies persist into Sunday morning as moderate seas prevail through the weekend. Marine conditions remain hazardous for small craft until Sunday night. Northern outer waters maintain elevated winds into Monday. Expect minor impacts to visibility along the Big Sur coastline due to smoke from the timber fire getting trapped south of Point Sur. The marine forecast for San Pablo Bay, Suisun Bay.

for Sunday, northwest wind around 5 knots, backing to west in the afternoon. Seas around 3 feet. Wave detail, northwest 3 feet at 8 seconds. For Sunday night, southwest wind 5 to 10 knots, becoming west after midnight. Seas around 3 feet. Wave detail, west 3 feet at 7 seconds. Patchy fog after midnight. The coastal waters forecast from Pigeon Point to Point Pinos out to 10 nautical miles. Small craft advisory in effect through late tonight. For tonight, northwest wind 20 to 25 knots with gusts up to 35 knots, easing to 10 to 15 knots. Seas 4 to 5 feet. Wave detail, northwest 5 feet at 7 seconds. For Sunday, northwest wind 10 to 15 knots. Seas 3 to 5 feet. Wave detail, northwest 4 feet at 8 seconds and south 2 feet at 15 seconds. For Sunday night, northwest wind 10 to 15 knots, easing to 5 to 10 knots after midnight. Seas 3 to 5 feet. Wave detail, northwest 4 feet at 8 seconds. 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This broadcast originates from the National Weather Service office located in Monterey, California, and serves the South Bay and Monterey Bay Area, including the cities of San Jose, Monterey, Salinas, and Santa Cruz. The area forecast for the Peninsula, North Bay, and East Bay? For tonight, partly cloudy. Lows from the 50s to lower 60s. Southwest winds 5 to 10 miles per hour. For Sunday, partly cloudy. Highs in the mid-70s at the coast to the lower 90s inland. Southwest winds 5 to 10 miles per hour. For Sunday night, partly cloudy. Lows from the 50s to lower 60s. West winds 5 to 10 miles per hour. And on Monday, mostly cloudy in the morning, then becoming mostly sunny. Highs in the upper 60s at the coast to the upper 80s inland. West winds 5 to 10 miles per hour. For Monday night, mostly clear until midnight, then becoming mostly cloudy. Lows from the 50s to lower 60s. West winds 5 to 10 miles per hour. For Tuesday, mostly cloudy in the morning, then becoming partly cloudy. Highs from the upper 60s to lower 80s. Tuesday night and Wednesday partly cloudy. Lows in the 50s, highs from the upper 60s to mid 80s. For Wednesday night, mostly clear. Lows from the 50s to lower 60s. And on Thursday, partly cloudy in the morning, then becoming mostly sunny. Highs from the lower 70s to mid 80s for Thursday night, mostly clear until midnight, then becoming partly cloudy. Lows from the 50s to lower 60s Friday through Saturday, partly cloudy. Highs from the upper 60s to mid 80s, lows from the 50s to lower 60s, low temperatures tonight and highs tomorrow for the selected cities, San Francisco, 57 and 70, San Francisco Airport, 58 and 74, Redwood City, 60 and 82, Oakland, 59 and 75, Fremont, 60 and 79, Concord, 60 and 95, Livermore, 59 and 92, San Rafael, 58 and 86, Santa Rosa, 54 and 89, Napa, 56 and 82, Fairfield, 60 and 92. These are the 8 p.m. Pacific Daylight Time observations for the San Francisco and Monterey Bay areas on Saturday, August 22nd. At San Francisco Airport, it was partly cloudy, temperature 63, dew point 55, relative humidity 75%, west wind at 15 miles an hour, pressure 29.97 inches and falling. At Oakland Airport, it was partly cloudy, temperature 64, dew point 57, relative humidity 78%, west wind at 16 miles an hour, pressure 29.98 inches and steady. At San Jose Airport, it was partly cloudy, temperature 69, dew point 55, relative humidity 60%, northwest wind at 9 miles an hour, pressure 29.98 inches and rising.

at Santa Rosa, it was clear, temperature 72, south wind at 5, pressure 29.94 and steady. At Concord, it was partly cloudy, temperature 79, southwest wind at 8. At Livermore, it was partly cloudy, temperature 75, west wind at 8. At Monterey, it was partly cloudy, temperature 62, southwest wind at 10, pressure 30.00 and steady. At Salinas, it was clear, temperature 64, dew point 56, relative humidity 75%, northwest wind at 13. Here are some observations around California and western Nevada. Skies ranged from clear to partly cloudy. It was 81 at Sacramento, 73 at Los Angeles, 74 at San Diego, and 82 at Reno. Truckee reported 70, South Lake Tahoe reported 70, Blue Canyon reported 67, and Mammoth Lakes reported 73. Local temperature reports around San Francisco Bay for 8 p.m. Downtown San Francisco was 64 degrees. Oakland Museum was 69 degrees. Redwood City was 81 degrees. San Rafael was 78 degrees. The area forecast for the South Bay, including the San Jose metro area and the Santa Clara Valley. For tonight, partly cloudy. Lows in the upper 50s. Northwest winds 5 to 10 miles per hour. For Sunday, partly cloudy. Highs in the mid-70s by the bay, upper 80s to mid-90s inland. Northwest winds 5 to 10 miles per hour. For Sunday night, partly cloudy. Lows from the mid-50s to lower 60s. Northwest winds 5 to 10 miles per hour. And on Monday, mostly cloudy in the morning, then becoming mostly sunny. Highs in the mid-70s by the bay, mid-80s to lower 90s inland. Light winds, becoming west 5 to 10 miles per hour in the afternoon. For Monday night, mostly clear until midnight, then becoming partly cloudy. Lows from the mid-50s to lower 60s. Northwest winds 5 to 10 miles per hour. For Tuesday, mostly cloudy in the morning, then becoming partly cloudy. Highs from the mid-70s to lower 90s. For Tuesday night, mostly clear until midnight, then becoming partly cloudy. Lows from the mid-50s to lower 60s. Wednesday through Thursday night, mostly clear. Highs from the upper 70s to lower 90s. Lows near 60. Friday through Saturday, partly cloudy. Highs from the mid-70s to lower 90s. Lows from the mid-50s to lower 60s. Low temperatures tonight and highs tomorrow for the selected cities, San Jose, 61 and 83, Mountain View, 60 and 76, Morgan Hill, 60 and 93. The area forecast for the Monterey Bay and Salinas Valley? For tonight, partly cloudy. Lows in the upper 50s. Southwest winds 5 to 10 miles per hour. For Sunday, partly cloudy. Highs around 70 at the coast of the upper 80s inland. West winds 5 to 10 miles per hour. For Sunday night, mostly cloudy. Lows in the upper 50s. West winds 5 to 10 miles per hour. And on Monday, mostly cloudy in the morning, then becoming mostly sunny. Patchy fog in the morning. Highs in the upper 60s at the coast of the upper 80s inland. Light winds, becoming west 5 to 10 miles per hour in the afternoon. For Monday night, partly cloudy until midnight, then becoming mostly cloudy. Patchy fog after midnight. Lows in the upper 50s. West winds 5 to 10 miles per hour. For Tuesday, mostly cloudy in the morning, then becoming partly cloudy. Patchy fog. Highs from the lower 70s to mid 80s. Tuesday night through Saturday, partly cloudy. Lows in the upper 50s. Highs from the lower 70s to mid 80s. Low temperatures tonight and highs tomorrow for the selected cities, Santa Cruz, 58 and 78, Monterey, 59 and 70, Salinas.

70, Hollister, 59 and 84, King City, 58 and 88. The weather overview for the Bay Area and Central Coast, near to slightly below normal temperatures within the marine layer through the extended forecast. Warm and dry conditions persist above 1,000 feet. The extended forecast for the Bay Area and Central Coast, Monday and Monday night, partly cloudy. Patchy fog after midnight. High 60 to 90. Lows 50 to 70. Tuesday and Tuesday night, mostly cloudy. High 6 after midnight. High 60 to 90. Lows 50 to 70. Tuesday and Tuesday night, mostly cloudy. High 60 to 90. Lows 50 to 70. Wednesday and Wednesday night, partly cloudy. High 65 to 95. Lows 55 to 70. Thursday and Thursday night, partly cloudy. High 65 to 95. Lows 50 to 75. Friday, mostly sunny. Highs 65 to 90. Sunrise, sunset, and tidal information for the San Francisco Bay Area for Saturday, August 22nd. The sunset tonight, 7:53 p.m. The sunrise tomorrow, 6:32 a.m. The sunset tomorrow, 7:51 p.m. Tidal data at the Golden Gate for the afternoon and evening hours today and the morning hours of tomorrow. Low tide, 2:13 p.m. at 3.52 feet. High tide, 7:55 p.m. at 5.63 feet. Low tide, 3:22 a.m. at 0.38 feet. High tide, 10:49 a.m. at 4.54 feet. Here are the buoy observations for 8 p.m. Pacific Daylight Time. An offshore buoy 6, winds calm, pressure 1,024.0 millibars. An offshore buoy 59, winds north 10 knots, water temperature 67, pressure 1,022.9 millibars, seas 3 feet, every 8 seconds. At Point Arena buoy, winds northwest 10 knots, water temperature 57, pressure 1,017.8 millibars, seas 3 feet, every 8 seconds. At buoy 13 near Bodega Bay, winds northwest at 25 knots, gusting to 31, pressure 1,014.6 millibars, swell 7 feet, every 6 seconds. At Point Reyes Wave Rider buoy, water temperature 59, seas 7 feet, every 6 seconds. At San Francisco buoy, winds northwest at 70 knots, gusting to 21, water temperature 59, pressure 1,014.7 millibars, swell 6 feet, every 7 seconds. At Half Moon Bay buoy, winds northwest 14 knots, water temperature 61, pressure 1,016.9 millibars, seas 4 feet, every 5 seconds. At Monterey Bay buoy, winds northwest 21 knots, gusting to 29, water temperature 60, pressure 1,014.8 millibars, seas 7 feet, every 6 seconds. At Point Sur, Wave Rider buoy, water temperature 61, seas 7 feet, every 7 seconds. At Cape San Martin buoy, winds northwest 23 knots, gusting to 29, water temperature 58, pressure 1,014.3 millibars, seas 7 feet, every 7 seconds. Synopsis for the Central California coast and bays, including the Monterey Bay, Greater Farallones, and Cordell Bank National Marine Sanctuaries. Fresh to strong northwesterlies persist into Sunday morning as moderate seas prevail through the weekend. Marine conditions remain hazardous for small craft until Sunday night. Northern outer waters maintain elevated winds into Monday. Expect minor impacts to visibility along the Big Sur coastline due to smoke from the timber fire getting trapped south of Point Sur. The marine forecast for San Pablo Bay, Suisun Bay, the West Delta, and the San Francisco Bay north of the Bay Bridge. Small craft advisory in effect until 9 p.m. Pacific Daylight Time this evening. For tonight, southwest wind 5 to 10 knots. For Sunday, southwest wind 5 to 10 knots, rising to 10 to 15 knots in the afternoon. For Sunday night, southwest wind 5 to 10 knots. The marine forecast for Monterey Bay,

small craft. Advisory in effect until 9 p.m. Pacific Daylight Time this evening. For tonight, west wind 10 to 15 knots, becoming northwest 5 to 10 knots late this evening and overnight. Seas 3 to 4 feet. Wave detail, northwest 4 feet at 7 seconds. For Sunday, northwest wind around 5 knots, backing to west in the afternoon. Seas around 3 feet. Wave detail, northwest 3 feet at 8 seconds. For Sunday night, southwest wind 5 to 10 knots, becoming west after midnight. Seas around 3 feet. Wave detail, west 3 feet at 7 seconds. Patchy fog after midnight. The coastal waters forecast from Pigeon Point to Point Pinos out to 10 nautical miles. Small craft advisory in effect through late tonight. For tonight, northwest wind 20 to 25 knots with gusts up to 35 knots, easing to 10 to 15 knots. Seas 4 to 5 feet. Wave detail, northwest 5 feet at 7 seconds. For Sunday, northwest wind 10 to 15 knots. Seas 3 to 5 feet. Wave detail, northwest 4 feet at 8 seconds and south 2 feet at 15 seconds. For Sunday night, northwest wind 10 to 15 knots, easing to 5 to 10 knots after midnight. Seas 3 to 5 feet. Wave detail, northwest 4 feet at 8 seconds. The area forecast for the peninsula, North Bay, and East Bay. For tonight, partly cloudy. Lows from the 50s to lower 60s. Southwest winds 5 to 10 miles per hour. For Sunday, partly cloudy. Highs in the mid-70s at the coast to the lower 90s inland. Southwest winds 5 to 10 miles per hour. For Sunday night, partly cloudy. Lows from the 50s to lower 60s. West winds 5 to 10 miles per hour. And on Monday, mostly cloudy in the morning, then becoming mostly sunny. Highs in the upper 60s at the coast to the upper 80s inland. West winds 5 to 10 miles per hour. For Monday night, mostly clear until midnight, then becoming mostly cloudy. Lows from the 50s to lower 60s. West winds 5 to 10 miles per hour. For Tuesday, mostly cloudy in the morning, then becoming partly cloudy. Highs from the upper 60s to lower 80s. Tuesday night and Wednesday partly cloudy. Lows in the 50s, highs from the upper 60s to mid 80s. For Wednesday night, mostly clear. Lows from the 50s to lower 60s. And on Thursday, partly cloudy in the morning, then becoming mostly sunny. Highs from the lower 70s to mid 80s for Thursday night, mostly clear until midnight, then becoming partly cloudy. Lows from the 50s to lower 60s Friday through Saturday, partly cloudy. Highs from the upper 60s to mid 80s, lows from the 50s to lower 60s, low temperatures tonight and highs tomorrow for these selected cities: San Francisco, 57 and 70, San Francisco Airport, 58 and 74, Redwood City, 60 and 82, Oakland, 59 and 75, Fremont, 60 and 79, Concord, 60 and 95, Livermore, 59 and 92, San Rafael, 58 and 86, Santa Rosa, 54 and 89, Napa, 56 and 82, Fairfield, 60 and 92. These are the 8 p.m. Pacific Daylight Time observations for the San Francisco and Monterey Bay areas on Saturday, August 22nd. At San Francisco Airport, it was partly cloudy, temperature 63, dew point 55, relative humidity 75%, west wind at 15 miles an hour, pressure 29.97 inches and falling. At Oakland Airport, it was partly cloudy, temperature 64, dew point 57, relative humidity 78%, west wind at 16 miles an hour, pressure 29.98 inches and steady. At San Jose Airport, it was partly cloudy, temperature 69, dew point 55, relative humidity 60%, northwest wind at 9 miles an hour, pressure 29.98 inches and rising. At Santa Rosa, it was clear, temperature 72, south wind at 5, pressure 29.94 and steady.

At Concord, it was partly cloudy, temperature 79, southwest wind at 8. At Livermore, it was partly cloudy, temperature 75, west wind at 8. At Monterey, it was partly cloudy, temperature 62, southwest wind at 10, pressure 30.00 and steady. At Salinas, it was clear, temperature 64, dew point 56, relative humidity 75%, northwest wind at 13. Here are some observations around California and western Nevada. Skies ranged from clear to partly cloudy. It was 81 at Sacramento, 73 at Los Angeles, 74 at San Diego, and 82 at Reno. Truckee reported 70, South Lake Tahoe reported 70, Blue Canyon reported 67, and Mammoth Lakes reported 73. Local temperature reports around San Francisco Bay for 8 p.m. Downtown San Francisco was 64 degrees. Oakland Museum was 69 degrees. Redwood City was 81 degrees. San Rafael was 78 degrees. The area forecast for the South Bay, including the San Jose metro area and the Santa Clara Valley. For tonight, partly cloudy. Lows in the upper 50s. Northwest winds 5 to 10 miles per hour. For Sunday, partly cloudy. Highs in the mid-70s by the bay, upper 80s to mid-90s inland. Northwest winds 5 to 10 miles per hour. For Sunday night, partly cloudy. Lows from the mid-50s to lower 60s. Northwest winds 5 to 10 miles per hour. And on Monday, mostly cloudy in the morning, then becoming mostly sunny. Highs in the mid-70s by the bay, mid-80s to lower 90s inland. Light winds, becoming west 5 to 10 miles per hour in the afternoon. For Monday night, mostly clear until midnight, then becoming partly cloudy. Lows from the mid-50s to lower 60s. Northwest winds 5 to 10 miles per hour. For Tuesday, mostly cloudy in the morning, then becoming partly cloudy. Highs from the mid-70s to lower 90s. For Tuesday night, mostly clear until midnight, then becoming partly cloudy. Lows from the mid-50s to lower 60s. Wednesday through Thursday night, mostly clear. Highs from the upper 70s to lower 90s. Lows near 60. Friday through Saturday, partly cloudy. Highs from the mid-70s to lower 90s. Lows from the mid-50s to lower 60s. Low temperatures tonight and highs tomorrow for these selected cities: San Jose, 61 and 83, Mountain View, 60 and 76, Morgan Hill, 60 and 93. The area forecast for the Monterey Bay and Salinas Valley? For tonight, partly cloudy. Lows in the upper 50s. Southwest winds 5 to 10 miles per hour. For Sunday, partly cloudy. Highs around 70 at the coast of the upper 80s inland. West winds 5 to 10 miles per hour. For Sunday night, mostly cloudy. Lows in the upper 50s. West winds 5 to 10 miles per hour. And on Monday, mostly cloudy in the morning, then becoming mostly sunny. Patchy fog in the morning. Highs in the upper 60s at the coast of the upper 80s inland. Light winds, becoming west 5 to 10 miles per hour in the afternoon. For Monday night, partly cloudy until midnight, then becoming mostly cloudy. Patchy fog after midnight. Lows in the upper 50s. West winds 5 to 10 miles per hour. For Tuesday, mostly cloudy in the morning, then becoming partly cloudy. Patchy fog. Highs from the lower 70s to mid 80s. Tuesday night through Saturday, partly cloudy. Lows in the upper 50s. Highs from the lower 70s to mid 80s. Low temperatures tonight and highs tomorrow for these selected cities: Santa Cruz, 58 and 78, Monterey, 59 and 70, Salinas, 58 and 70, Hollister, 59 and 84, King City, 58 and 88. The weather

of you for the Bay Area and Central Coast, near to slightly below normal temperatures within the marine layer through the extended forecast. Warm and dry conditions persist above 1,000 feet. The extended forecast for the Bay Area and Central Coast, Monday and Monday night, partly cloudy. Patchy fog after midnight. High 60 to 90. Lows 50 to 70. Tuesday and Tuesday night, mostly cloudy. High 60 to 90. Lows 50 to 70. Wednesday and Wednesday night, partly cloudy. High 65 to 95. Lows 55 to 70. Thursday and Thursday night, partly cloudy. High 65 to 95. Lows 50 to 75. Friday, mostly sunny. Highs 65 to 90. Sunrise, sunset, and tidal information for the San Francisco Bay Area for Saturday, August 22nd. The sunset tonight, 7:53 p.m. The sunrise tomorrow, 6:32 a.m. The sunset tomorrow, 7:51 p.m. Tidal data at the Golden Gate for the afternoon and evening hours today and the morning hours of tomorrow. Low tide, 2:13 p.m. at 3.52 feet. High tide, 7:55 p.m. at 5.63 feet. Low tide, 3:22 a.m. at 0.38 feet. High tide, 10:49 a.m. at 4.54 feet. Here are the buoy observations for 8 p.m. Pacific Daylight Time. An offshore buoy 6, winds calm, pressure 1,024.0 millibars. An offshore buoy 59, winds north 10 knots, water temperature 67, pressure 1,022.9 millibars, seas 3 feet, every 8 seconds. At Point Arena buoy, winds northwest 10 knots, water temperature 57, pressure 1,017.8 millibars, seas 3 feet, every 8 seconds. At buoy 13 near Bodega Bay, winds northwest at 25 knots, gusting to 31, pressure 1,014.6 millibars, swell 7 feet, every 6 seconds. At Point Reyes Wave Rider buoy, water temperature 59, sea 7 feet, every 6 seconds. At San Francisco buoy, winds northwest at 70 knots, gusting to 21, water temperature 59, pressure 1,014.7 millibars, swell 6 feet, every 7 seconds. At Half Moon Bay buoy, winds northwest 14 knots, water temperature 61, pressure 1,016.9 millibars, seas 4 feet, every 5 seconds. At Monterey Bay buoy, winds northwest 21 knots, gusting to 29, water temperature 60, pressure 1,014.8 millibars, seas 7 feet, every 6 seconds. At Point Sur, Wave Rider buoy, water temperature 61, seas 7 feet, every 7 seconds. At Cape San Martin buoy, winds northwest 23 knots, gusting to 29, water temperature 58, pressure 1,014.3 millibars. Seas 7 feet, every 7 seconds. Synopsis for the Central California coast and bays, including the Monterey Bay, Greater Farallones, and Cordell Bank National Marine Sanctuaries. Fresh to strong northwesterlies persist into Sunday morning as moderate seas prevail through the weekend. Marine conditions remain hazardous for small craft until Sunday night. Northern outer waters maintain elevated winds into Monday. Expect minor impacts to visibility along the Big Sur coastline due to smoke from the timber fire getting trapped south of Point Sur. The marine forecast for San Pablo Bay, Suisun Bay, the West Delta, and the San Francisco Bay north of the Bay Bridge. Small craft advisory in effect until 9 p.m. Pacific Daylight Time this evening. For tonight, southwest wind 5 to 10 knots. For Sunday, southwest wind 5 to 10 knots, rising to 10 to 15 knots in the afternoon. For Sunday night, southwest wind 5 to 10 knots. The marine forecast for Monterey Bay. Small craft advisory in effect until 9 p.m. Pacific Daylight Time this evening. For tonight, west wind 10 to 15 knots, becoming northwest 5 to 10 knots late this evening and overnight. Seas 3 to 4 feet. Wave detail, northwest 4 feet at 7 seconds.

Sunday, northwest wind around 5 knots, backing to west in the afternoon. Seas around 3 feet. Wave detail, northwest 3 feet at 8 seconds. For Sunday night, southwest wind 5 to 10 knots, becoming west after midnight. Seas around 3 feet. Wave detail, west 3 feet at 7 seconds. Patchy fog after midnight. The coastal waters forecast from Pigeon Point to Point Pinos out to 10 nautical miles. Small craft advisory in effect until 3 a.m. Pacific Daylight Time Sunday. For tonight, northwest wind 20 to 25 knots with gusts up to 35 knots, easing to 10 to 15 knots. Seas 4 to 5 feet. Wave detail, northwest 5 feet at 7 seconds. For Sunday, northwest wind 10 to 15 knots. Seas 3 to 5 feet. Wave detail, northwest 4 feet at 8 seconds and south 2 feet at 15 seconds. For Sunday night, northwest wind 10 to 15 knots, easing to 5 to 10 knots after midnight. Seas 3 to 5 feet. Wave detail, northwest 4 feet at 8 seconds. The area forecast for the peninsula, North Bay, and East Bay. For tonight, partly cloudy. Lows from the 50s to lower 60s. Southwest winds 5 to 10 miles per hour. For Sunday, partly cloudy. Highs in the mid-70s at the coast to the lower 90s inland. Southwest winds 5 to 10 miles per hour. For Sunday night, partly cloudy. Lows from the 50s to lower 60s. West winds 5 to 10 miles per hour. And on Monday, mostly cloudy in the morning, then becoming mostly sunny. Highs in the upper 60s at the coast to the upper 80s inland. West winds 5 to 10 miles per hour. For Monday night, mostly clear until midnight, then becoming mostly cloudy. Lows from the 50s to lower 60s. West winds 5 to 10 miles per hour. For Tuesday, mostly cloudy in the morning, then becoming partly cloudy. Highs from the upper 60s to lower 80s. Tuesday night and Wednesday partly cloudy. Lows in the 50s, highs from the upper 60s to mid 80s. For Wednesday night, mostly clear. Lows from the 50s to lower 60s. And on Thursday, partly cloudy in the morning, then becoming mostly sunny. Highs from the lower 70s to mid 80s for Thursday night, mostly clear until midnight, then becoming partly cloudy. Lows from the 50s to lower 60s Friday through Saturday, partly cloudy. Highs from the upper 60s to mid 80s, lows from the 50s to lower 60s, low temperatures tonight and highs tomorrow for these selected cities: San Francisco, 57 and 70, San Francisco Airport, 58 and 74, Redwood City, 60 and 82, Oakland, 59 and 75, Fremont, 60 and 79, Concord, 60 and 95, Livermore, 59 and 92, San Rafael, 58 and 86, Santa Rosa, 54 and 89, Napa, 56 and 82, Fairfield, 60 and 92. 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This broadcast originates from the National Weather Service office located in Monterey, California, and serves the South Bay and Monterey Bay Area, including the city of San Jose, Monterey, Salinas, and Santa Cruz. These are the 8 p.m. Pacific Daylight Time observations for the San Francisco and Monterey Bay Areas on Saturday, August 22nd. At San Francisco Airport, it was partly cloudy, temperature 63, dew point 55, relative humidity 75%, west wind at 15 miles an hour, pressure 29.97 inches and falling. At Oakland Airport, it was partly cloudy, temperature 64, dew point 57, relative humidity 78%, west wind at 16 miles an hour, pressure 29.98 inches and steady. At San Jose Airport, it was partly cloudy, temperature 69, dew point 55, relative humidity 60%, northwest wind at 9 miles an hour, pressure 29.98 inches and rising.
and Santa Rosa, it was clear, temperature 72, south wind at 5, pressure 29.94 and steady. At Concord, it was partly cloudy, temperature 79, southwest wind at 8. At Livermore, it was partly cloudy, temperature 75, west wind at 8. At Monterey, it was partly cloudy, temperature 62, southwest wind at 10, pressure 30.00 and steady. At Salinas, it was clear, temperature 64, dew point 56, relative humidity 75%, northwest wind at 13. Here are some observations around California and western Nevada. Skies ranged from clear to partly cloudy. It was 81 at Sacramento, 73 at Los Angeles, 74 at San Diego, and 82 at Reno. Truckee reported 70, South Lake Tahoe reported 70, Blue Canyon reported 67, and Mammoth Lakes reported 73. Local temperature reports around San Francisco Bay for 8 p.m. Downtown San Francisco was 64 degrees. Oakland Museum was 69 degrees. Redwood City was 81 degrees. San Rafael was 78 degrees. The area forecast for the South Bay, including the San Jose metro area and the Santa Clara Valley. For tonight, partly cloudy. Lows in the upper 50s. Northwest winds 5 to 10 miles per hour. For Sunday, partly cloudy. Highs in the mid-70s by the bay, upper 80s to mid-90s inland. Northwest winds 5 to 10 miles per hour. For Sunday night, partly cloudy. Lows from the mid-50s to lower 60s. Northwest winds 5 to 10 miles per hour. And on Monday, mostly cloudy in the morning, then becoming mostly sunny. Highs in the mid-70s by the bay, mid-80s to lower 90s inland. Light winds, becoming west 5 to 10 miles per hour in the afternoon. For Monday night, mostly clear until midnight, then becoming partly cloudy. Lows from the mid-50s to lower 60s. Northwest winds 5 to 10 miles per hour. For Tuesday, mostly cloudy in the morning, then becoming partly cloudy. Highs from the mid-70s to lower 90s. For Tuesday night, mostly clear until midnight, then becoming partly cloudy. Lows from the mid-50s to lower 60s. Wednesday through Thursday night, mostly clear. Highs from the upper 70s to lower 90s. Lows near 60. Friday through Saturday, partly cloudy. Highs from the mid-70s to lower 90s. Lows from the mid-50s to lower 60s. Low temperatures tonight and highs tomorrow for these selected cities: San Jose, 61 and 83, Mountain View, 60 and 76, Morgan Hill, 60 and 93. The area forecast for the Monterey Bay and Salinas Valley? For tonight, partly cloudy. Lows in the upper 50s. Southwest winds 5 to 10 miles per hour. For Sunday, partly cloudy. Highs around 70 at the coast to the upper 80s inland. West winds 5 to 10 miles per hour. For Sunday night, mostly cloudy. Lows in the upper 50s. West winds 5 to 10 miles per hour. And on Monday, mostly cloudy in the morning, then becoming mostly sunny. Patchy fog in the morning. Highs in the upper 60s at the coast to the upper 80s inland. Light winds, becoming west 5 to 10 miles per hour in the afternoon. For Monday night, partly cloudy until midnight, then becoming mostly cloudy. Patchy fog after midnight. Lows in the upper 50s. West winds 5 to 10 miles per hour. For Tuesday, mostly cloudy in the morning, then becoming partly cloudy. Patchy fog. Highs from the lower 70s to mid 80s. Tuesday night through Saturday, partly cloudy. Lows in the upper 50s. Highs from the lower 70s to mid 80s. Low temperatures tonight and highs tomorrow for these selected cities: Santa Cruz, 58 and 78, Monterey, 59 and 70,

70, Hollister, 59 and 84, King City, 58 and 88. The weather overview for the Bay Area and Central Coast, near to slightly below normal temperatures within the marine layer through the extended forecast. Warm and dry conditions persist above 1,000 feet. The extended forecast for the Bay Area and Central Coast, Monday and Monday night, partly cloudy. Patchy fog after midnight. High 60 to 90. Lows 50 to 70. Tuesday and Tuesday night, mostly cloudy. High 60 to 90. Lows 50 to 70. Wednesday and Wednesday night, partly cloudy. High 65 to 95. Lows 55 to 70. Thursday and Thursday night, partly cloudy. High 65 to 95. Lows 50 to 75. Friday, mostly sunny. Highs 65 to 90. Sunrise, sunset, and tidal information for the San Francisco Bay Area for Saturday, August 22nd. The sunset tonight, 7:53 p.m. The sunrise tomorrow, 6:32 a.m. The sunset tomorrow, 7:51 p.m. Tidal data at the Golden Gate for the afternoon and evening hours today and the morning hours of tomorrow. Low tide, 2:13 p.m. at 3.52 feet. High tide, 7:55 p.m. at 5.63 feet. Low tide, 3:22 a.m. at 0.38 feet. High tide, 10:49 a.m. at 4.54 feet. Here are the buoy observations for 9 p.m. Pacific Daylight Time. An offshore buoy 6 winds southeast at 2 knots, pressure 1,023.7 millibars. An offshore buoy 59 winds north at 10 knots, water temperature 67, pressure 1,022.7 millibars. At buoy 14 near Point Arena winds northwest at 12 knots, water temperature 58, pressure 1,017.7 millibars. At buoy 13 near Bodega Bay winds northwest at 25 knots, gusting to 29, pressure 1,014.8 millibars. At Point Reyes Wave Rider buoy water temperature 59, seas 8 feet, every 6 seconds. At San Francisco buoy winds northwest at 70 knots, water temperature 59, pressure 1,015.0 millibars. At Half Moon Bay buoy winds northwest 12 knots, water temperature 61, pressure 1,016.5 millibars, seas 4 feet, every 6 seconds. At Monterey buoy winds northwest at 19 knots, gusting to 23, water temperature 60, pressure 1,015.3 millibars. At Point Sur, Wave Rider buoy water temperature 61, sea 7 feet, every 7 seconds. At Cape San Martin buoy winds northwest at 21 knots, gusting to 27, water temperature 57, pressure 1,014.6 millibars. Synopsis for the Central California coast and bays including the Monterey Bay, Greater Farallones, and Cordell Bank National Marine Sanctuaries, fresh to strong northwesterlies persist into Sunday morning as moderate seas prevail through the weekend. Marine conditions remain hazardous for small craft until Sunday night. Northern outer waters maintain elevated winds into Monday. Expect minor impacts to visibility along the Big Sur coastline due to smoke from the timber fire getting trapped south of Point Sur. The marine forecast for San Pablo Bay, Suisun Bay, the West Delta, and the San Francisco Bay north of the Bay Bridge. Small craft advisory in effect until 9 p.m. Pacific Daylight Time this evening. For tonight, southwest wind 5 to 10 knots. For Sunday, southwest wind 5 to 10 knots, rising to 10 to 15 knots in the afternoon. For Sunday night, southwest wind 5 to 10 knots. The marine forecast for Monterey Bay. Small craft advisory in effect until 9 p.m. Pacific Daylight Time this evening. For tonight, west wind 10 to 15 knots, becoming northwest 5 to 10 knots late this evening and overnight. Seas 3 to 4 feet. Wave detail, northwest 4 feet at 7 seconds. For Sunday, northwest wind around 5 knots, backing to west in the afternoon. Seas around 3 feet.
Wave detail, northwest 3 feet at 8 seconds. For Sunday night, southwest wind 5 to 10 knots, becoming west after midnight. Seas around 3 feet. Wave detail, west 3 feet at 7 seconds. Patchy fog after midnight. The coastal waters forecast from Pigeon Point to Point Pinos out to 10 nautical miles. Small craft advisory in effect until 3 a.m. Pacific Daylight Time Sunday. For tonight, northwest wind 20 to 25 knots with gusts up to 35 knots, easing to 10 to 15 knots. Seas 4 to 5 feet. Wave detail, northwest 5 feet at 7 seconds. For Sunday, northwest wind 10 to 15 knots. Seas 3 to 5 feet. Wave detail, northwest 4 feet at 8 seconds and south 2 feet at 15 seconds. For Sunday night, northwest wind 10 to 15 knots, easing to 5 to 10 knots after midnight. Seas 3 to 5 feet. Wave detail, northwest 4 feet at 8 seconds. The area forecast for the peninsula, North Bay, and East Bay. For the rest of tonight, partly cloudy. Lows from the 50s to lower 60s. Southwest winds 5 to 10 miles per hour. For Sunday, partly cloudy. Highs in the mid-70s at the coast to the lower 90s inland. Southwest winds 5 to 10 miles per hour. For Sunday night, partly cloudy. Lows from the 50s to lower 60s. West winds 5 to 10 miles per hour. And on Monday, mostly cloudy in the morning, then becoming mostly sunny. Highs in the upper 60s at the coast to the upper 80s inland. West winds 5 to 10 miles per hour. For the Monday night, mostly clear until midnight, then becoming mostly cloudy. Lows from the 50s to lower 60s. West winds 5 to 10 miles per hour. For Tuesday, mostly cloudy in the morning, then becoming partly cloudy. Highs from the upper 60s to lower 80s. Tuesday night and Wednesday partly cloudy. Lows in the 50s, highs from the upper 60s to mid 80s. For Wednesday night, mostly clear. Lows from the 50s to lower 60s. And on Thursday, partly cloudy in the morning, then becoming mostly sunny. Highs from the lower 70s to mid 80s for the Thursday night, mostly clear until midnight, then becoming partly cloudy. Lows from the 50s to lower 60s Friday through Saturday, partly cloudy. Highs from the upper 60s to mid 80s, lows from the 50s to lower 60s, low temperatures tonight and highs tomorrow for the selected cities, San Francisco, 57 and 70, San Francisco Airport, 58 and 74, Redwood City, 60 and 82, Oakland, 59 and 75, Fremont, 60 and 79, Concord, 60 and 95, Livermore, 59 and 92, San Rafael, 58 and 86, Santa Rosa, 54 and 89, Napa, 56 and 82, Fairfield, 60 and 92. These are the 9 p.m. Pacific Daylight Time observations for the San Francisco and Monterey Bay areas on Saturday, August 22nd. At San Francisco Airport, it was partly cloudy, temperature 62, dew point 55, relative humidity 77%, west wind at 14 miles an hour, pressure 29.99 inches and rising. At Oakland Airport, it was partly cloudy, temperature 63, dew point 57, relative humidity 81%, west wind at 10 miles an hour, pressure 29.99 inches and rising. At San Jose Airport, it was partly cloudy, temperature 67, dew point 56, relative humidity 67%, northwest wind at 7 miles an hour, pressure 29.99 inches and rising. At Santa Rosa, it was clear, temperature 67, south wind at 5, pressure 29.96 and rising. At Concord, it was clear, temperature 75, south wind at 5. At Livermore, it was partly cloudy, temperature 71, northwest wind at 6. At Monterey, it was partly cloudy, temperature 61, southwest wind at 5, pressure 30.00 and steady. At Salinas, it was partly cloudy.

temperature 63, dew point 56, relative humidity 78%, northwest wind at 12. Here are some observations around California and western Nevada. Skies ranged from clear to partly cloudy. It was 75 at Sacramento, 72 at Los Angeles, 74 at San Diego, and 80 at Reno. Truckee reported 64, South Lake Tahoe reported 67, Blue Canyon reported 65, and Mammoth Lakes reported 70. Local temperature reports around San Francisco Bay for 9 p.m. Downtown San Francisco was 63 degrees. Oakland Museum was 68 degrees. Redwood City was 76 degrees. San Rafael was 76 degrees. The area forecast for the South Bay, including the San Jose metro area and the Santa Clara Valley. For the rest of tonight, partly cloudy. Lows in the upper 50s. Northwest winds up to 5 miles per hour. For Sunday, partly cloudy. Highs in the mid-70s by the bay, upper 80s to mid-90s inland. Northwest winds 5 to 10 miles per hour. For Sunday night, partly cloudy. Lows from the mid-50s to lower 60s. Northwest winds 5 to 10 miles per hour. And on Monday, mostly cloudy in the morning, then becoming mostly sunny. Highs in the mid-70s by the bay, mid-80s to lower 90s inland. Light winds, becoming west 5 to 10 miles per hour in the afternoon. For the Monday night, mostly clear until midnight, then becoming partly cloudy. Lows from the mid-50s to lower 60s. Northwest winds 5 to 10 miles per hour. For Tuesday, mostly cloudy in the morning, then becoming partly cloudy. Highs from the mid-70s to lower 90s. For Tuesday night, mostly clear until midnight, then becoming partly cloudy. Lows from the mid-50s to lower 60s. Wednesday through Thursday night, mostly clear. Highs from the upper 70s to lower 90s. Lows near 60. Friday through Saturday, partly cloudy. Highs from the mid-70s to lower 90s. Lows from the mid-50s to lower 60s. Low temperatures tonight and highs tomorrow for the selected cities, San Jose, 61 and 83, Mountain View, 60 and 76, Morgan Hill, 60 and 93. The area forecast for the Monterey Bay and Salinas Valley? For the rest of tonight, partly cloudy. Lows in the upper 50s. South winds 5 to 10 miles per hour, becoming southwest after midnight. For Sunday, partly cloudy. Highs around 70 at the coast to the upper 80s inland. West winds 5 to 10 miles per hour. For Sunday night, mostly cloudy. Lows in the upper 50s. West winds 5 to 10 miles per hour. And on Monday, mostly cloudy in the morning, then becoming mostly sunny. Patchy fog in the morning. Highs in the upper 60s at the coast to the upper 80s inland. Light winds, becoming west 5 to 10 miles per hour in the afternoon. For the Monday night, partly cloudy until midnight, then becoming mostly cloudy. Patchy fog after midnight. Lows in the upper 50s. West winds 5 to 10 miles per hour. For Tuesday, mostly cloudy in the morning, then becoming partly cloudy. Patchy fog. Highs from the lower 70s to mid-80s. Tuesday night through Saturday, partly cloudy. Lows in the upper 50s. Highs from the lower 70s to mid-80s. Low temperatures tonight and highs tomorrow for the selected cities, Santa Cruz, 58 and 78, Monterey, 59 and 70, Salinas, 58 and 70, Hollister, 59 and 84, King City, 58 and 88. The weather overview for the Bay Area and Central Coast, near to slightly below normal temperatures within the marine layer through the extended forecast. Warm and dry conditions persist above 1,000 feet. The extended forecast for the Bay Area and Central Coast, Tuesday and Tuesday night, mostly cloudy. High 60 to 90. Lows

50 to 75. Wednesday and Wednesday night, partly cloudy. High 60 to 95. Lows 55 to 75. Thursday and Thursday night, partly cloudy. High 60 to 95. Lows 50 to 75. Friday and Friday night, partly cloudy. High 60 to 95. Lows 50 to 75. Saturday and Saturday night, partly cloudy. High 60 to 95. Lows 50 to 70. Sunrise, sunset, and tidal information for the San Francisco Bay Area for Saturday, August 22nd. The sunset tonight, 7:53 p.m. The sunrise tomorrow, 6:32 a.m. The sunset tomorrow, 7:51 p.m. Tidal data at the Golden Gate for the afternoon and evening hours today and the morning hours of tomorrow. Low tide, 2:13 p.m. at 3.52 feet. High tide, 7:55 p.m. at 5.63 feet. Low tide, 3:22 a.m. at 0.38 feet. High tide, 10:49 a.m. at 4.54 feet. Here are the buoy observations for 9 p.m. Pacific Daylight Time. An offshore buoy 6 winds south at 2 knots, pressure 1,023.7 millibars. An offshore buoy 59 winds north at 10 knots, water temperature 67, pressure 1,022.7 millibars. At Point Arena buoy, winds northwest 12 knots, water temperature 57, pressure 1,017.7 millibars, seas 3 feet, every 8 seconds. At buoy 13 near Bodega Bay, winds northwest at 25 knots, gusting to 29, pressure 1,014.9 millibars, swell 7 feet, every 6 seconds. At Point Reyes Wave Rider buoy, water temperature 59, seas 8 feet, every 6 seconds. At San Francisco buoy, winds northwest 70 knots, water temperature 59, pressure 1,015.1 millibars, seas 5 feet, every 7 seconds. At Half Moon Bay buoy, winds northwest 12 knots, water temperature 61, pressure 1,016.5 millibars, seas 4 feet, every 6 seconds. At Monterey Bay buoy, winds northwest 19 knots, gusting to 23, water temperature 60, pressure 1,015.4 millibars, seas 6 feet, every 6 seconds. At Point Sur, Wave Rider buoy, water temperature 61, seas 7 feet, every 7 seconds. At Cape San Martin buoy, winds northwest 19 knots, gusting to 23, water temperature 57, pressure 1,014.6 millibars. Sea 7 feet, every 6 seconds. Synopsis for the Central California coast and bays, including the Monterey Bay, Greater Farallones, and Cordell Bank National Marine Sanctuaries. Fresh to strong northwesterlies persist into Sunday morning as moderate seas prevail through the weekend. Marine conditions remain hazardous for small craft until Sunday night. Northern outer waters maintain elevated winds into Monday. Expect minor impacts to visibility along the Big Sur coastline due to smoke from the timber fire getting trapped south of Point Sur. The marine forecast for San Pablo Bay, Suisun Bay, the West Delta, and the San Francisco Bay north of the Bay Bridge. Small craft advisory in effect until 9 p.m. Pacific Daylight Time this evening. For tonight, southwest wind 5 to 10 knots. For Sunday, southwest wind 5 to 10 knots, rising to 10 to 15 knots in the afternoon. For Sunday night, southwest wind 5 to 10 knots. The marine forecast for Monterey Bay. Small craft advisory in effect until 9 p.m. Pacific Daylight Time this evening. For tonight, west wind 10 to 15 knots, becoming northwest 5 to 10 knots late this evening and overnight. Seas 3 to 4 feet. Wave detail, northwest 4 feet at 7 seconds. For Sunday, northwest wind around 5 knots, backing to west in the afternoon. Seas around 3 feet. Wave detail, northwest 3 feet at 8 seconds. For Sunday night, southwest wind 5 to 10 knots, becoming west after midnight. Seas around 3 feet.

seconds. For Sunday night, northwest wind 10 to 15 knots, easing to 5 to 10 knots after midnight. Seas 3 to 5 feet. Wave detail, northwest 4 feet at 8 seconds. The area forecast for the peninsula, North Bay, and East Bay. For the rest of tonight, partly cloudy. Lows from the 50s to lower 60s. Southwest winds 5 to 10 miles per hour. For Sunday, partly cloudy. Highs in the mid-70s at the coast to the lower 90s inland. Southwest winds 5 to 10 miles per hour. For Sunday night, partly cloudy. Lows from the 50s to lower 60s. West winds 5 to 10 miles per hour. And on Monday, mostly cloudy in the morning, then becoming mostly sunny. Highs in the upper 60s at the coast to the upper 80s inland. West winds 5 to 10 miles per hour. For the Monday night, mostly clear until midnight, then becoming mostly cloudy. Lows from the 50s to lower 60s. West winds 5 to 10 miles per hour. For Tuesday, mostly cloudy in the morning, then becoming partly cloudy. Highs from the upper 60s to lower 80s. Tuesday night and Wednesday partly cloudy. Lows in the 50s, highs from the upper 60s to mid 80s. For Wednesday night, mostly clear. Lows from the 50s to lower 60s. And on Thursday, partly cloudy in the morning, then becoming mostly sunny. Highs from the lower 70s to mid 80s for the Thursday night, mostly clear until midnight, then becoming partly cloudy. Lows from the 50s to lower 60s Friday through Saturday, partly cloudy. Highs from the upper 60s to mid 80s, lows from the 50s to lower 60s, low temperatures tonight and highs tomorrow for these selected cities: San Francisco, 57 and 70, San Francisco Airport, 58 and 74, Redwood City, 60 and 82, Oakland, 59 and 75, Fremont, 60 and 79, Concord, 60 and 95, Livermore, 59 and 92, San Rafael, 58 and 86, Santa Rosa, 54 and 89, Napa, 56 and 82, Fairfield, 60 and 92. 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This broadcast originates from the National Weather Service office located in Monterey, California, and serves the South Bay and Monterey Bay Area, including the cities of San Jose, Monterey, Salinas, and Santa Cruz. These are the 9 p.m. Pacific Daylight Time observations for the San Francisco and Monterey Bay Areas on Saturday, August 22nd. At San Francisco Airport, it was partly cloudy, temperature 62, dew point 55, relative humidity 77%, west wind at 14 miles an hour, pressure 29.99 inches and rising. At Oakland Airport, it was partly cloudy, temperature 63, dew point 57, relative humidity 81%, west wind at 10 miles an hour, pressure 29.99 inches and rising. At San Jose Airport, it was partly cloudy, temperature 67, dew point 56, relative humidity 67%, northwest wind at 7 miles an hour, pressure 29.99 inches and rising. At Santa Rosa, it was clear, temperature 67, south wind at 5, pressure 29.96 and rising. At Concord, it was clear, temperature 75, south wind at 5. At Livermore, it was partly cloudy, temperature 71, northwest wind at 6. At Monterey, it was partly cloudy, temperature 61, southwest wind at 5, pressure 30.00 and steady. At Salinas, it was partly cloudy, temperature 63, dew point 56, relative humidity 78%, northwest wind at 12. Here are some observations around California and western Nevada. Skies ranged from clear to partly cloudy. It was 75 at Sacramento, 72 at Los Angeles, 74 at San Diego, and 80 at Reno. Truckee reported 64, South Lake Tahoe reported 67, Blue Canyon reported 65, and Mammoth Lakes reported 70.

Local temperature reports around San Francisco Bay for 9 p.m. Downtown San Francisco was 63 degrees. Oakland Museum was 68 degrees. Redwood City was 76 degrees. San Rafael was 76 degrees. The area forecast for the South Bay, including the San Jose metro area and the Santa Clara Valley. For the rest of tonight, partly cloudy. Lows in the upper 50s. Northwest winds up to 5 miles per hour. For Sunday, partly cloudy. Highs in the mid-70s by the bay, upper 80s to mid-90s inland. Northwest winds 5 to 10 miles per hour. For Sunday night, partly cloudy. Lows from the mid-50s to lower 60s. Northwest winds 5 to 10 miles per hour. And on Monday, mostly cloudy in the morning, then becoming mostly sunny. Highs in the mid-70s by the bay, mid-80s to lower 90s inland. Light winds, becoming west 5 to 10 miles per hour in the afternoon. For the Monday night, mostly clear until midnight, then becoming partly cloudy. Lows from the mid-50s to lower 60s. Northwest winds 5 to 10 miles per hour. For Tuesday, mostly cloudy in the morning, then becoming partly cloudy. Highs from the mid-70s to lower 90s. For Tuesday night, mostly clear until midnight, then becoming partly cloudy. Lows from the mid-50s to lower 60s. Wednesday through Thursday night, mostly clear. Highs from the upper 70s to lower 90s. Lows near 60. Friday through Saturday, partly cloudy. Highs from the mid-70s to lower 90s. Lows from the mid-50s to lower 60s. Low temperatures tonight and highs tomorrow for the selected cities: San Jose, 61 and 83, Mountain View, 60 and 76, Morgan Hill, 60 and 93. The area forecast for the Monterey Bay and Salinas Valley? For the rest of tonight, partly cloudy. Lows in the upper 50s. South winds 5 to 10 miles per hour, becoming southwest after midnight. For Sunday, partly cloudy. Highs around 70 at the coast to the upper 80s inland. West winds 5 to 10 miles per hour. For Sunday night, mostly cloudy. Lows in the upper 50s. West winds 5 to 10 miles per hour. And on Monday, mostly cloudy in the morning, then becoming mostly sunny. Patchy fog in the morning. Highs in the upper 60s at the coast to the upper 80s inland. Light winds, becoming west 5 to 10 miles per hour in the afternoon. For the Monday night, partly cloudy until midnight, then becoming mostly cloudy. Patchy fog after midnight. Lows in the upper 50s. West winds 5 to 10 miles per hour. For Tuesday, mostly cloudy in the morning, then becoming partly cloudy. Patchy fog. Highs from the lower 70s to mid 80s. Tuesday night through Saturday, partly cloudy. Lows in the upper 50s. Highs from the lower 70s to mid 80s. Low temperatures tonight and highs tomorrow for the selected cities: Santa Cruz, 58 and 78, Monterey, 59 and 70, Salinas, 58 and 70, Hollister, 59 and 84, King City, 58 and 88. The weather overview for the Bay Area and Central Coast: near to slightly below normal temperatures within the marine layer through the extended forecast. Warm and dry conditions persist above 1,000 feet. The extended forecast for the Bay Area and Central Coast: Tuesday and Tuesday night, mostly cloudy. High 60 to 90. Lows 50 to 75. Wednesday and Wednesday night, partly cloudy. High 60 to 95. Lows 55 to 75. Thursday and Thursday night, partly cloudy. High 60 to 95. Lows 50 to 75. Friday and Friday night, partly cloudy. High 60 to 95. Lows 50 to 75. Saturday and Saturday night, partly cloudy. High 60.

50 to 95. 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Saturday and Saturday night, partly cloudy. High 60 to 95. Lows 50 to 70. Sunrise, sunset, and tidal information for the San Francisco Bay Area for Saturday, August 22nd. The sunset tonight, 7:53 p.m. The sunrise tomorrow, 6:32 a.m. The sunset tomorrow, 7:51 p.m. Tidal data at the Golden Gate for the afternoon and evening hours today and the morning hours of tomorrow. Low tide, 2:13 p.m. at 3.52 feet. High tide, 7:55 p.m. at 5.63 feet. Low tide, 3:22 a.m. at 0.38 feet. High tide, 10:49 a.m. at 4.54 feet. Here are the buoy observations for 9 p.m. Pacific Daylight Time. An offshore buoy 6 winds south at 2 knots, pressure 1,023.7 millibars. An offshore buoy 59 winds north at 10 knots, water temperature 67, pressure 1,022.7 millibars. At Point Arena buoy, winds northwest 12 knots, water temperature 57, pressure 1,017.7 millibars, seas 3 feet, every 8 seconds. At buoy 13 near Bodega Bay, winds northwest at 25 knots, gusting to 29, pressure 1,014.9 millibars, swell 7 feet, every 6 seconds. At Point Reyes Wave Rider buoy, water temperature 59, seas 8 feet, every 6 seconds. At San Francisco buoy, winds northwest 70 knots, water temperature 59, pressure 1,015.1 millibars, seas 5 feet, every 7 seconds. At Half Moon Bay buoy, winds northwest 12 knots, water temperature 61, pressure 1,016.5 millibars, seas 4 feet, every 6 seconds. At Monterey Bay buoy, winds northwest 19 knots, gusting to 23, water temperature 60, pressure 1,015.4 millibars, seas 6 feet, every 6 seconds. At Point Sur, Wave Rider buoy, water temperature 61, seas 7 feet, every 7 seconds. At Cape San Martin buoy, winds northwest 19 knots, gusting to 23, water temperature 57, pressure 1,014.6 millibars. See 7 feet, every 6 seconds. Synopsis for the Central California coast and bays, including the Monterey Bay, Greater Farallones, and Cordell Bank National Marine Sanctuaries. Fresh to strong northwesterlies persist into Sunday morning as moderate seas prevail through the weekend. Marine conditions remain hazardous for small craft until Sunday night. Northern outer waters maintain elevated winds into Monday. Expect minor impacts to visibility along the Big Sur coastline due to smoke from the timber fire getting trapped south of Point Sur. The marine forecast for San Pablo Bay, Suisun Bay, the West Delta, and the San Francisco Bay north of the Bay Bridge. Small craft advisory in effect until 9 p.m. Pacific Daylight Time this evening. For tonight, southwest wind 5 to 10 knots. For Sunday, southwest wind 5 to 10 knots, rising to 10 to 15 knots in the afternoon. For Sunday night, southwest wind 5 to 10 knots. The marine forecast for Monterey Bay. Small craft advisory in effect until 9 p.m. Pacific Daylight Time this evening. For tonight, west wind 10 to 15 knots, becoming northwest 5 to 10 knots late this evening and overnight. Seas 3 to 4 feet. Wave detail, northwest 4 feet at 7 seconds. For Sunday, northwest wind around 5 knots, backing to west in the afternoon. Seas around 3 feet. Wave detail, northwest 3 feet at 8 seconds. For Sunday night, southwest wind 5 to 10 knots, becoming west after midnight. Seas around 3 feet. Wave detail, west 3 feet at 7 seconds. Patchy fog after midnight. The coastal waters forecast from Pigeon Point to Point Pinos out to 10 nautical miles. Small craft advisory in effect until 3 a.m. Pacific Daylight Time Sunday. For tonight, northwest wind 20 to 25 knots with gusts up.

35 knots, easing to 10 to 15 knots. Seas 4 to 5 feet. Wave detail, northwest 5 feet at 7 seconds. For Sunday, northwest wind 10 to 15 knots. Seas 3 to 5 feet. Wave detail, northwest 4 feet at 8 seconds and south 2 feet at 15 seconds. For Sunday night, northwest wind 10 to 15 knots, easing to 5 to 10 knots after midnight. Seas 3 to 5 feet. Wave detail, northwest 4 feet at 8 seconds. The area forecast for the peninsula, North Bay, and East Bay. For the rest of tonight, partly cloudy. Lows from the 50s to lower 60s. Southwest winds 5 to 10 miles per hour. For Sunday, partly cloudy. Highs in the mid-70s at the coast to the lower 90s inland. Southwest winds 5 to 10 miles per hour. For Sunday night, partly cloudy. Lows from the 50s to lower 60s. West winds 5 to 10 miles per hour. And on Monday, mostly cloudy in the morning, then becoming mostly sunny. Highs in the upper 60s at the coast to the upper 80s inland. West winds 5 to 10 miles per hour. For the Monday night, mostly clear until midnight, then becoming mostly cloudy. Lows from the 50s to lower 60s. West winds 5 to 10 miles per hour. For Tuesday, mostly cloudy in the morning, then becoming partly cloudy. Highs from the upper 60s to lower 80s. Tuesday night and Wednesday partly cloudy. Lows in the 50s, highs from the upper 60s to mid 80s. For Wednesday night, mostly clear. Lows from the 50s to lower 60s, and on Thursday, partly cloudy in the morning, then becoming mostly sunny. Highs from the lower 70s to mid 80s for the Thursday night, mostly clear until midnight, then becoming partly cloudy. Lows from the 50s to lower 60s Friday through Saturday, partly cloudy. Highs from the upper 60s to mid 80s, lows from the 50s to lower 60s, low temperatures tonight and highs tomorrow for these selected cities: San Francisco, 57 and 70, San Francisco Airport, 58 and 74, Redwood City, 60 and 82, Oakland, 59 and 75, Fremont, 60 and 79, Concord, 60 and 95, Livermore, 59 and 92, San Rafael, 58 and 86, Santa Rosa, 54 and 89, Napa, 56 and 82, Fairfield, 60 and 92. These are the 9 p.m. Pacific Daylight Time observations for the San Francisco and Monterey Bay areas on Saturday, August 22nd. At San Francisco Airport, it was partly cloudy, temperature 62, dew point 55, relative humidity 77%, west wind at 14 miles an hour, pressure 29.99 inches and rising. At Oakland Airport, it was partly cloudy, temperature 63, dew point 57, relative humidity 81%, west wind at 10 miles an hour, pressure 29.99 inches and rising. At San Jose Airport, it was partly cloudy, temperature 67, dew point 56, relative humidity 67%, northwest wind at 7 miles an hour, pressure 29.99 inches and rising. At Santa Rosa, it was clear, temperature 67, south wind at 5, pressure 29.96 and rising. At Concord, it was clear, temperature 75, south wind at 5. At Livermore, it was partly cloudy, temperature 71, northwest wind at 6. At Monterey, it was partly cloudy, temperature 61, southwest wind at 5, pressure 30.00 and steady. At Salinas, it was partly cloudy, temperature 63, dew point 56, relative humidity 78%, northwest wind at 12. Here are some observations around California and western Nevada. Skies ranged from clear to partly cloudy. It was 75 at Sacramento, 72 at Los Angeles, 74 at San Diego, and 80 at Reno. Truckee reported 64, South Lake Tahoe reported 67, Blue Canyon reported 65, and Mammoth Lakes reported 70.
Local temperature reports around San Francisco Bay for 9 p.m. Downtown San Francisco was 63 degrees. Oakland Museum was 68 degrees. Redwood City was 76 degrees. San Rafael was 76 degrees. The area forecast for the South Bay, including the San Jose metro area and the Santa Clara Valley. For the rest of tonight, partly cloudy. Lows in the upper 50s. Northwest winds up to 5 miles per hour. For Sunday, partly cloudy. Highs in the mid-70s by the bay, upper 80s to mid-90s inland. Northwest winds 5 to 10 miles per hour. For Sunday night, partly cloudy. Lows from the mid-50s to lower 60s. Northwest winds 5 to 10 miles per hour. And on Monday, mostly cloudy in the morning, then becoming mostly sunny. Highs in the mid-70s by the bay, mid-80s to lower 90s inland. Light winds, becoming west 5 to 10 miles per hour in the afternoon. For the Monday night, mostly clear until midnight, then becoming partly cloudy. Lows from the mid-50s to lower 60s. Northwest winds 5 to 10 miles per hour. For Tuesday, mostly cloudy in the morning, then becoming partly cloudy. Highs from the mid-70s to lower 90s. For Tuesday night, mostly clear until midnight, then becoming partly cloudy. Lows from the mid-50s to lower 60s. Wednesday through Thursday night, mostly clear. Highs from the upper 70s to lower 90s. Lows near 60. Friday through Saturday, partly cloudy. Highs from the mid-70s to lower 90s. Lows from the mid-50s to lower 60s. Low temperatures tonight and highs tomorrow for these selected cities: San Jose, 61 and 83, Mountain View, 60 and 76, Morgan Hill, 60 and 93. The area forecast for the Monterey Bay and Salinas Valley? For the rest of tonight, partly cloudy. Lows in the upper 50s. South winds 5 to 10 miles per hour, becoming southwest after midnight. For Sunday, partly cloudy. Highs around 70 at the coast to the upper 80s inland. West winds 5 to 10 miles per hour. For Sunday night, mostly cloudy. Lows in the upper 50s. West winds 5 to 10 miles per hour. And on Monday, mostly cloudy in the morning, then becoming mostly sunny. Patchy fog in the morning. Highs in the upper 60s at the coast to the upper 80s inland. Light winds, becoming west 5 to 10 miles per hour in the afternoon. For the Monday night, partly cloudy until midnight, then becoming mostly cloudy. Patchy fog after midnight. Lows in the upper 50s. West winds 5 to 10 miles per hour. For Tuesday, mostly cloudy in the morning, then becoming partly cloudy. Patchy fog. Highs from the lower 70s to mid 80s. Tuesday night through Saturday, partly cloudy. Lows in the upper 50s. Highs from the lower 70s to mid 80s. Low temperatures tonight and highs tomorrow for these selected cities: Santa Cruz, 58 and 78, Monterey, 59 and 70, Salinas, 58 and 70, Hollister, 59 and 84, King City, 58 and 88. The weather overview for the Bay Area and Central Coast: near to slightly below normal temperatures within the marine layer through the extended forecast. Warm and dry conditions persist above 1,000 feet. The extended forecast for the Bay Area and Central Coast: Tuesday and Tuesday night, mostly cloudy. High 60 to 90. Lows 50 to 75. Wednesday and Wednesday night, partly cloudy. High 60 to 95. Lows 55 to 75. Thursday and Thursday night, partly cloudy. High 60 to 95. Lows 50 to 75. Friday and Friday night, partly cloudy. High 60 to 95. Lows 50 to 75. Saturday and Saturday night, partly cloudy.
High 60 to 95. Lows 50 to 70.

sunrise, sunset, and tidal information for the San Francisco Bay Area for Saturday, August 22nd. The sunset tonight, 7:53 p.m. The sunrise tomorrow, 6:32 a.m. The sunset tomorrow, 7:51 p.m. Tidal data at the Golden Gate for the afternoon and evening hours today and the morning hours of tomorrow. Low tide, 2:13 p.m. at 3.52 feet. High tide, 7:55 p.m. at 5.63 feet. Low tide, 3:22 a.m. at 0.38 feet. High tide, 10:49 a.m. at 4.54 feet. Here are the buoy observations for 9 p.m. Pacific Daylight Time. An offshore buoy 6 winds south at 2 knots, pressure 1,023.7 millibars. An offshore buoy 59 winds north at 10 knots, water temperature 67, pressure 1,022.7 millibars. At Point Arena buoy, winds northwest 12 knots, water temperature 57, pressure 1,017.7 millibars, seas 3 feet, every 8 seconds. At buoy 13 near Bodega Bay, winds northwest at 25 knots, gusting to 29, pressure 1,014.9 millibars, swell 7 feet, every 6 seconds. At Point Reyes Wave Rider buoy, water temperature 59, seas 8 feet, every 6 seconds. At San Francisco buoy, winds northwest 70 knots, water temperature 59, pressure 1,015.1 millibars, seas 5 feet, every 7 seconds. At Half Moon Bay buoy, winds northwest 12 knots, water temperature 61, pressure 1,016.5 millibars, seas 4 feet, every 6 seconds. At Monterey Bay buoy, winds northwest 19 knots, gusting to 23, water temperature 60, pressure 1,015.4 millibars, seas 6 feet, every 6 seconds. At Point Sur, Wave Rider buoy, water temperature 61, seas 7 feet, every 7 seconds. At Cape San Martin buoy, winds northwest 19 knots, gusting to 23, water temperature 57, pressure 1,014.6 millibars. Seas 7 feet, every 6 seconds. Synopsis for the Central California coast and bays, including the Monterey Bay, Greater Farallones, and Cordell Bank National Marine Sanctuaries. Fresh to strong northwesterlies persist into Sunday morning as moderate seas prevail through the weekend. Marine conditions remain hazardous for small craft until Sunday night. Northern outer waters maintain elevated winds into Monday. Expect minor impacts to visibility along the Big Sur coastline due to smoke from the timber fire getting trapped south of Point Sur. The marine forecast for San Pablo Bay, Suisun Bay, the West Delta, and the San Francisco Bay north of the Bay Bridge. Small craft advisory in effect until 9 p.m. Pacific Daylight Time this evening. For tonight, southwest wind 5 to 10 knots. For Sunday, southwest wind 5 to 10 knots, rising to 10 to 15 knots in the afternoon. For Sunday night, southwest wind 5 to 10 knots. The marine forecast for Monterey Bay. Small craft advisory in effect until 9 p.m. Pacific Daylight Time this evening. For tonight, west wind 10 to 15 knots, becoming northwest 5 to 10 knots late this evening and overnight. Seas 3 to 4 feet. Wave detail, northwest 4 feet at 7 seconds. For Sunday, northwest wind around 5 knots, backing to west in the afternoon. Seas around 3 feet. Wave detail, northwest 3 feet at 8 seconds. For Sunday night, southwest wind 5 to 10 knots, becoming west after midnight. Seas around 3 feet. Wave detail, west 3 feet at 7 seconds. Patchy fog after midnight. The coastal waters forecast from Pigeon Point to Point Pinos out to 10 nautical miles. Small craft advisory in effect until 3 a.m. Pacific Daylight Time Sunday. For tonight, northwest wind 20 to 25 knots with gusts up to 35 knots, easing to 10 to 15 knots. Seas 4 to 5 feet. Wave detail, northwest 5 feet at 7 seconds. For Sunday, northwest wind 10 to 15 knots.

seas 3 to 5 feet. Wave detail, northwest 4 feet at 8 seconds and south 2 feet at 15 seconds. For Sunday night, northwest wind 10 to 15 knots, easing to 5 to 10 knots after midnight. Seas 3 to 5 feet. Wave detail, northwest 4 feet at 8 seconds. The area forecast for the peninsula, North Bay, and East Bay. For the rest of tonight, partly cloudy. Lows from the 50s to lower 60s. Southwest winds 5 to 10 miles per hour. For Sunday, partly cloudy. Highs in the mid-70s at the coast to the lower 90s inland. Southwest winds 5 to 10 miles per hour. For Sunday night, partly cloudy. Lows from the 50s to lower 60s. West winds 5 to 10 miles per hour. And on Monday, mostly cloudy in the morning, then becoming mostly sunny. Highs in the upper 60s at the coast to the upper 80s inland. West winds 5 to 10 miles per hour. For the Monday night, mostly clear until midnight, then becoming mostly cloudy. Lows from the 50s to lower 60s. West winds 5 to 10 miles per hour. For Tuesday, mostly cloudy in the morning, then becoming partly cloudy. Highs from the upper 60s to lower 80s. Tuesday night and Wednesday partly cloudy. Lows in the 50s, highs from the upper 60s to mid 80s. For Wednesday night, mostly clear. Lows from the 50s to lower 60s. And on Thursday, partly cloudy in the morning, then becoming mostly sunny. Highs from the lower 70s to mid 80s for the Thursday night, mostly clear until midnight, then becoming partly cloudy. Lows from the 50s to lower 60s Friday through Saturday, partly cloudy. Highs from the upper 60s to mid 80s, lows from the 50s to lower 60s, low temperatures tonight and highs tomorrow for the selected cities, San Francisco, 57 and 70, San Francisco Airport, 58 and 74, Redwood City, 60 and 82, Oakland, 59 and 75, Fremont, 60 and 79, Concord, 60 and 95, Livermore, 59 and 92, San Rafael, 58 and 86, Santa Rosa, 54 and 89, Napa, 56 and 82, Fairfield, 60 and 92. 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This broadcast originates from the National Weather Service office located in Monterey, California, and serves the South Bay and Monterey Bay Area, including the cities of San Jose, Monterey, Salinas, and Santa Cruz. These are the 9 p.m. Pacific Daylight Time observations for the San Francisco and Monterey Bay Areas on Saturday, August 22nd. At San Francisco Airport, it was partly cloudy, temperature 62, dew point 55, relative humidity 77%, west wind at 14 miles an hour, pressure 29.99 inches and rising. At Oakland Airport, it was partly cloudy, temperature 63, dew point 57, relative humidity 81%, west wind at 10 miles an hour, pressure 29.99 inches and rising. At San Jose Airport, it was partly cloudy, temperature 67, dew point 56, relative humidity 67%, northwest wind at 7 miles an hour, pressure 29.99 inches and rising. At Santa Rosa, it was clear, temperature 67, south wind at 5, pressure 29.96 and rising. At Concord, it was clear, temperature 75, south wind at 5. At Livermore, it was partly cloudy, temperature 71, northwest wind at 6. At Monterey, it was partly cloudy, temperature 61, southwest wind at 5, pressure 30.00 and steady. At Salinas, it was partly cloudy, temperature 63, dew point 56, relative humidity 78%, northwest wind at 12. Here are some observations around California and western Nevada. Sky has ranged from clear to partly cloudy. It was 75 at Sacramento, 72 at Los Angeles, 74 at San Diego, and 80 at Reno.
Truckee reported 64. South Lake Tahoe reported 67. Blue Canyon reported 65. And Mammoth Lakes reported 70. Local temperature reports around San Francisco Bay for 9 p.m. Downtown San Francisco was 63 degrees. Oakland Museum was 68 degrees. Redwood City was 76 degrees. San Rafael was 76 degrees. The area forecast for the South Bay, including the San Jose metro area and the Santa Clara Valley. For the rest of tonight, partly cloudy. Lows in the upper 50s. Northwest winds up to 5 miles per hour. For Sunday, partly cloudy. Highs in the mid-70s by the bay, upper 80s to mid-90s inland. Northwest winds 5 to 10 miles per hour. For Sunday night, partly cloudy. Lows from the mid-50s to lower 60s. Northwest winds 5 to 10 miles per hour. And on Monday, mostly cloudy in the morning, then becoming mostly sunny. Highs in the mid-70s by the bay, mid-80s to lower 90s inland. Light winds, becoming west 5 to 10 miles per hour in the afternoon. For the Monday night, mostly clear until midnight, then becoming partly cloudy. Lows from the mid-50s to lower 60s. Northwest winds 5 to 10 miles per hour. For Tuesday, mostly cloudy in the morning, then becoming partly cloudy. Highs from the mid-70s to lower 90s. For Tuesday night, mostly clear until midnight, then becoming partly cloudy. Lows from the mid-50s to lower 60s. Wednesday through Thursday night, mostly clear. Highs from the upper 70s to lower 90s. Lows near 60. Friday through Saturday, partly cloudy. Highs from the mid-70s to lower 90s. Lows from the mid-50s to lower 60s. Low temperatures tonight and highs tomorrow for the selected cities: San Jose, 61 and 83, Mountain View, 60 and 76, Morgan Hill, 60 and 93. The area forecast for the Monterey Bay and Salinas Valley? For the rest of tonight, partly cloudy. Lows in the upper 50s. South winds 5 to 10 miles per hour, becoming southwest after midnight. For Sunday, partly cloudy. Highs around 70 at the coast to the upper 80s inland. West winds 5 to 10 miles per hour. For Sunday night, mostly cloudy. Lows in the upper 50s. West winds 5 to 10 miles per hour. And on Monday, mostly cloudy in the morning, then becoming mostly sunny. Patchy fog in the morning. Highs in the upper 60s at the coast to the upper 80s inland. Light winds, becoming west 5 to 10 miles per hour in the afternoon. For the Monday night, partly cloudy until midnight, then becoming mostly cloudy. Patchy fog after midnight. Lows in the upper 50s. West winds 5 to 10 miles per hour. For Tuesday, mostly cloudy in the morning, then becoming partly cloudy. Patchy fog. Highs from the lower 70s to mid-80s. Tuesday night through Saturday, partly cloudy. Lows in the upper 50s. Highs from the lower 70s to mid-80s. Low temperatures tonight and highs tomorrow for the selected cities: Santa Cruz, 58 and 78, Monterey, 59 and 70, Salinas, 58 and 70, Hollister, 59 and 84, King City, 58 and 88. The weather overview for the Bay Area and Central Coast: near to slightly below normal temperatures within the marine layer through the extended forecast. Warm and dry conditions persist above 1,000 feet. The extended forecast for the Bay Area and Central Coast: Tuesday and Tuesday night, mostly cloudy. High 60 to 90. Lows 50 to 75. Wednesday and Wednesday night, partly cloudy. High 60 to 95. Lows 55 to 75. Thursday and Thursday night, partly cloudy. High 60 to 95. Lows 50 to 75. Friday and Friday night, partly cloudy.
High 62.

55. Lows 50 to 75. Saturday and Saturday night, partly cloudy. High 60 to 95. Lows 50 to 70. Sunrise, sunset, and tidal information for the San Francisco Bay Area for Saturday, August 22nd. The sunset tonight, 7:53 p.m. The sunrise tomorrow, 6:32 a.m. The sunset tomorrow, 7:51 p.m. Tidal data at the Golden Gate for the afternoon and evening hours today and the morning hours of tomorrow. Low tide, 2:13 p.m. at 3.52 feet. High tide, 7:55 p.m. at 5.63 feet. Low tide, 3:22 a.m. at 0.38 feet. High tide, 10:49 a.m. at 4.54 feet. Here are the buoy observations for 10 p.m. Pacific Daylight Time. An offshore buoy 6 winds southeast at 4 knots, pressure 1,023.8 millibars. An offshore buoy 59 winds north at 10 knots, water temperature 67, pressure 1,023.2 millibars. At buoy 14 near Point Arena, winds northwest at 14 knots, water temperature 57, pressure 1,017.6 millibars. At buoy 13 near Bodega Bay, winds northwest at 23 knots, gusting to 27, pressure 1,015.2 millibars. At Point Reyes Wave Rider buoy, water temperature 59, sea 7 feet, every 6 seconds. At San Francisco buoy, winds northwest at 70 knots, gusting to 21, water temperature 59, pressure 1,015.2 millibars. At Half Moon Bay buoy, winds northwest 12 knots, water temperature 61, pressure 1,016.6 millibars, seas 5 feet, every 6 seconds. At Monterey buoy, winds northwest at 21 knots, gusting to 25, water temperature 60, pressure 1,015.6 millibars. At Point Sur, Wave Rider buoy, water temperature 61, seas 6 feet, every 7 seconds. At Cape San Martin buoy, winds northwest at 21 knots, gusting to 27, water temperature 58, pressure 1,014.7 millibars. Synopsis for the Central California coast and bays, including the Monterey Bay, Greater Farallones, and Cordell Bank National Marine Sanctuaries. Fresh to strong northwesterlies persist into Sunday morning as moderate seas prevail through the weekend. Marine conditions remain hazardous for small craft until Sunday night. Northern outer waters maintain elevated winds into Monday. Expect minor impacts to visibility along the Big Sur coastline due to smoke from the timber fire getting trapped south of Point Sur. The marine forecast for San Pablo Bay, Suisun Bay, the West Delta, and the San Francisco Bay north of the Bay Bridge. Small craft advisory in effect until 9 p.m. Pacific Daylight Time this evening. For tonight, southwest wind 5 to 10 knots. For Sunday, southwest wind 5 to 10 knots, rising to 10 to 15 knots in the afternoon. For Sunday night, southwest wind 5 to 10 knots. The marine forecast for Monterey Bay. Small craft advisory in effect until 9 p.m. Pacific Daylight Time this evening. For tonight, west wind 10 to 15 knots, becoming northwest 5 to 10 knots late this evening and overnight. Seas 3 to 4 feet. Wave detail, northwest 4 feet at 7 seconds. For Sunday, northwest wind around 5 knots, backing to west in the afternoon. Seas around 3 feet. Wave detail, northwest 3 feet at 8 seconds. For Sunday night, southwest wind 5 to 10 knots, becoming west after midnight. Seas around 3 feet. Wave detail, west 3 feet at 7 seconds. Patchy fog after midnight. The coastal waters forecast from Pigeon Point to Point Pinos out to 10 nautical miles. Small craft advisory in effect until 3 a.m. Pacific Daylight Time Sunday. For tonight, northwest wind 20 to 25 knots with gusts up to 35 knots, easing to 10 to 15 knots. Seas 4 to 5 feet. Wave detail, northwest 5 feet at 7 seconds. For Sunday, northwest wind 10 to

northeast 3 to 5 feet. Wave detail, northwest 4 feet at 8 seconds and south 2 feet at 15 seconds. For Sunday night, northwest wind 10 to 15 knots, easing to 5 to 10 knots after midnight. Seas 3 to 5 feet. Wave detail, northwest 4 feet at 8 seconds. The area forecast for the peninsula, North Bay, and East Bay. For the rest of tonight, partly cloudy. Lows from the 50s to lower 60s. Southwest winds 5 to 10 miles per hour. For Sunday, partly cloudy. Highs in the mid 70s at the coast to the lower 90s inland. Southwest winds 5 to 10 miles per hour. For Sunday night, partly cloudy. Lows from the 50s to lower 60s. West winds 5 to 10 miles per hour. And on Monday, mostly cloudy in the morning, then becoming mostly sunny. Highs in the upper 60s at the coast to the upper 80s inland. West winds 5 to 10 miles per hour. For the Monday night, mostly clear until midnight, then becoming mostly cloudy. Lows from the 50s to lower 60s. West winds 5 to 10 miles per hour. For Tuesday, mostly cloudy in the morning, then becoming partly cloudy. Highs from the upper 60s to lower 80s. Tuesday night and Wednesday partly cloudy. Lows in the 50s, highs from the upper 60s to mid 80s. For Wednesday night, mostly clear. Lows from the 50s to lower 60s. And on Thursday, partly cloudy in the morning, then becoming mostly sunny. Highs from the lower 70s to mid 80s for the Thursday night, mostly clear until midnight, then becoming partly cloudy. Lows from the 50s to lower 60s Friday through Saturday, partly cloudy. Highs from the upper 60s to mid 80s, lows from the 50s to lower 60s, low temperatures tonight and highs tomorrow for the selected cities, San Francisco, 57 and 70, San Francisco Airport, 58 and 74, Redwood City, 60 and 82, Oakland, 59 and 75, Fremont, 60 and 79, Concord, 60 and 95, Livermore, 59 and 92, San Rafael, 58 and 86, Santa Rosa, 54 and 89, Napa, 56 and 82, Fairfield, 60 and 92. These are the 10 p.m. Pacific Daylight Time observations for the San Francisco and Monterey Bay areas on Saturday, August 22nd. At San Francisco Airport, it was partly cloudy, temperature 61, dew point 56, relative humidity 83%, west wind at 14 miles an hour, pressure 29.99 inches and steady. At Oakland Airport, it was partly cloudy, temperature 63, dew point 57, relative humidity 81%, west wind at 9 miles an hour, pressure 30.00 inches and rising. At San Jose Airport, it was clear, temperature 67, dew point 55, relative humidity 65%, northwest wind at 6 miles an hour, pressure 30.00 inches and rising. At Santa Rosa, it was clear, temperature 62, southeast wind at 5, pressure 29.97 and rising. At Concord, it was clear, temperature 72, southwest wind at 9. At Livermore, it was clear, temperature 68, west wind at 9. At Monterey, it was clear, temperature 61, southwest wind at 8, pressure 30.01 and rising. At Salinas, it was partly cloudy, temperature 62, dew point 56, relative humidity 80%, north wind at 12. Here are some observations around California and western Nevada. Skies ranged from clear to partly cloudy. It was 72 at Sacramento, 73 at Los Angeles, 74 at San Diego, and 78 at Reno. Truckee reported 63, South Lake Tahoe reported 63, Blue Canyon reported 65, and Mammoth Lakes reported 66. These are the 10 p.m. Pacific Daylight Time observations for the San Francisco and Monterey Bay areas on Saturday, August 22nd. At San Francisco Airport, it was partly cloudy, temperature 61, dew point 56, relative humidity 83%,
West wind at 14 miles an hour. Pressure 29.99 inches and steady. At Oakland Airport, it was partly cloudy. Temperature 63, dew point 57. Relative humidity 81%. West wind at 9 miles an hour. Pressure 30.00 inches and rising. At San Jose Airport, it was partly cloudy. Temperature 67, dew point 55. Relative humidity 65%. Northwest wind at 6 miles an hour. Pressure 30.00 inches and rising. At Santa Rosa, it was clear. Temperature 62, southeast wind at 5. Pressure 29.97 and rising. At Concord, it was clear. Temperature 72, southwest wind at 9. At Livermore, it was partly cloudy. Temperature 68, west wind at 9. At Monterey, it was clear. Temperature 61, southwest wind at 8. Pressure 30.01 and rising. At Salinas, it was partly cloudy. Temperature 62, dew point 56. Relative humidity 80%. North wind at 12. Here are some observations around California and western Nevada. Skies ranged from clear to partly cloudy. It was 72 at Sacramento, 73 at Los Angeles, 74 at San Diego, and 78 at Reno. Truckee reported 63, South Lake Tahoe reported 63, Blue Canyon reported 65, and Mammoth Lakes reported 66. Local temperature reports around San Francisco Bay for 10 p.m. Downtown San Francisco was 61 degrees. Oakland Museum was 65 degrees. Redwood City was 72 degrees. San Rafael was 71 degrees. The area forecast for the South Bay, including the San Jose metro area and the Santa Clara Valley. For the rest of tonight, partly cloudy. Lows in the upper 50s. Northwest winds up to 5 miles per hour. For Sunday, partly cloudy. Highs in the mid-70s by the bay, upper 80s to mid-90s inland. Northwest winds 5 to 10 miles per hour. For Sunday night, partly cloudy. Lows from the mid-50s to lower 60s. Northwest winds 5 to 10 miles per hour. And on Monday, mostly cloudy in the morning, then becoming mostly sunny. Highs in the mid-70s by the bay, mid-80s to lower 90s inland. Light winds, becoming west 5 to 10 miles per hour in the afternoon. For the Monday night, mostly clear until midnight, then becoming partly cloudy. Lows from the mid-50s to lower 60s. Northwest winds 5 to 10 miles per hour. For Tuesday, mostly cloudy in the morning, then becoming partly cloudy. Highs from the mid-70s to lower 90s. For Tuesday night, mostly clear until midnight, then becoming partly cloudy. Lows from the mid-50s to lower 60s. Wednesday through Thursday night, mostly clear. Highs from the upper 70s to lower 90s. Lows near 60. Friday through Saturday, partly cloudy. Highs from the mid-70s to lower 90s. Lows from the mid-50s to lower 60s. Low temperatures tonight and highs tomorrow for these selected cities: San Jose, 61 and 83, Mountain View, 60 and 76, Morgan Hill, 60 and 93. The area forecast for the Monterey Bay and Salinas Valley? For the rest of tonight, partly cloudy. Lows in the upper 50s. South winds 5 to 10 miles per hour, becoming southwest after midnight. For Sunday, partly cloudy. Highs around 70 at the coast to the upper 80s inland. West winds 5 to 10 miles per hour. For Sunday night, mostly cloudy. Lows in the upper 50s. West winds 5 to 10 miles per hour. And on Monday, mostly cloudy in the morning, then becoming mostly sunny. Patchy fog in the morning. Highs in the upper 60s at the coast to the upper 80s inland. Light winds, becoming west 5 to 10 miles per hour in the afternoon. For the Monday night, partly cloudy until midnight, then becoming mostly cloudy.
patchy fog after midnight.

temperatures in the upper 50s. West winds 5 to 10 miles per hour. For Tuesday, mostly cloudy in the morning, then becoming partly cloudy. Patchy fog. Highs from the lower 70s to mid 80s. Tuesday night through Saturday, partly cloudy. Lows in the upper 50s. Highs from the lower 70s to mid 80s. Low temperatures tonight and highs tomorrow for the selected cities: Santa Cruz, 58 and 78, Monterey, 59 and 70, Salinas, 58 and 70, Hollister, 59 and 84, King City, 58 and 88. The weather overview for the Bay Area and Central Coast: near to slightly below normal temperatures within the marine layer through the extended forecast. Warm and dry conditions persist above 1,000 feet. The extended forecast for the Bay Area and Central Coast: Tuesday and Tuesday night, mostly cloudy. High 60 to 90. Lows 50 to 75. Wednesday and Wednesday night, partly cloudy. High 60 to 95. Lows 55 to 75. Thursday and Thursday night, partly cloudy. High 60 to 95. Lows 50 to 75. Friday and Friday night, partly cloudy. High 60 to 95. Lows 50 to 75. Saturday and Saturday night, partly cloudy. High 60 to 95. Lows 50 to 70. Sunrise, sunset, and tidal information for the San Francisco Bay Area for Saturday, August 22nd. The sunset tonight, 7:53 p.m. The sunrise tomorrow, 6:32 a.m. The sunset tomorrow, 7:51 p.m. Tidal data at the Golden Gate for the afternoon and evening hours today and the morning hours of tomorrow. Low tide, 2:13 p.m. at 3.52 feet. High tide, 7:55 p.m. at 5.63 feet. Low tide, 3:22 a.m. at 0.38 feet. High tide, 10:49 a.m. at 4.54 feet. Here are the buoy observations for 10 p.m. Pacific Daylight Time. An offshore buoy 6 winds southeast at 4 knots, pressure 1,023.9 millibars. An offshore buoy 59 winds north at 10 knots, water temperature 67, pressure 1,023.2 millibars. At Point Arena buoy, winds northwest 14 knots, water temperature 56, pressure 1,017.5 millibars, seas 2 feet, every 10 seconds. At buoy 13 near Bodega Bay, winds northwest at 23 knots, gusting to 29, pressure 1,015.2 millibars, swell 7 feet, every 6 seconds. At Point Reyes Wave Rider buoy, water temperature 60, sea 7 feet, every 6 seconds. At San Francisco buoy, winds northwest 17 knots, gusting to 21, water temperature 59, pressure 1,015.1 millibars, seas 6 feet, every 7 seconds. At Half Moon Bay buoy, winds northwest 12 knots, water temperature 61, pressure 1,016.6 millibars, seas 5 feet, every 6 seconds. At Monterey Bay buoy, winds northwest 19 knots, gusting to 23, water temperature 60, pressure 1,015.7 millibars, seas 6 feet, every 7 seconds. At Point Sur, Wave Rider buoy, water temperature 61, seas 6 feet, every 7 seconds. At Cape San Martin buoy, winds northwest 21 knots, gusting to 25, water temperature 58, pressure 1,014.8 millibars. Seas 8 feet, every 7 seconds. Synopsis for the Central California coast and bays, including the Monterey Bay, Greater Farallones, and Cordell Bank National Marine Sanctuaries: fresh to strong northwesterlies persist into Sunday morning as moderate seas prevail through the weekend. Marine conditions remain hazardous for small craft until Sunday night. Northern outer waters maintain elevated winds into Monday. Expect minor impacts to visibility along the Big Sur coastline due to smoke from the timber fire getting trapped south of Point Sur. The marine forecast for San Pablo Bay, Suisun Bay, the West Delta, and the San Francisco Bay North.

backing to west in the afternoon. Seas around 3 feet. Wave detail, northwest 3 feet at 8 seconds. For Sunday night, southwest wind 5 to 10 knots, becoming west after midnight. Seas around 3 feet. Wave detail, west 3 feet at 7 seconds. Patchy fog after midnight. The coastal waters forecast from Pigeon Point to Point Pinos out to 10 nautical miles. Small craft advisory in effect until 3 a.m. Pacific Daylight Time Sunday. For tonight, northwest wind 20 to 25 knots with gusts up to 35 knots, easing to 10 to 15 knots. Seas 4 to 5 feet. Wave detail, northwest 5 feet at 7 seconds. For Sunday, northwest wind 10 to 15 knots. Seas 3 to 5 feet. Wave detail, northwest 4 feet at 8 seconds and south 2 feet at 15 seconds. For Sunday night, northwest wind 10 to 15 knots, easing to 5 to 10 knots after midnight. Seas 3 to 5 feet. Wave detail, northwest 4 feet at 8 seconds. 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This broadcast originates from the National Weather Service office located in Monterey, California, and serves the South Bay and Monterey Bay Area, including the cities of San Jose, Monterey, Salinas, and Santa Cruz. The area forecast for the peninsula, North Bay, and East Bay. For the rest of tonight, partly cloudy. Lows from the 50s to lower 60s. Southwest winds 5 to 10 miles per hour. For Sunday, partly cloudy. Highs in the mid-70s at the coast to the lower 90s inland. Southwest winds 5 to 10 miles per hour. For Sunday night, partly cloudy. Lows from the 50s to lower 60s. West winds 5 to 10 miles per hour. And on Monday, mostly cloudy in the morning, then becoming mostly sunny. Highs in the upper 60s at the coast to the upper 80s inland. West winds 5 to 10 miles per hour. For the Monday night, mostly clear until midnight, then becoming mostly cloudy. Lows from the 50s to lower 60s. West winds 5 to 10 miles per hour. For Tuesday, mostly cloudy in the morning, then becoming partly cloudy. Highs from the upper 60s to lower 80s. Tuesday night and Wednesday partly cloudy. Lows in the 50s, highs from the upper 60s to mid 80s. For Wednesday night, mostly clear. Lows from the 50s to lower 60s. And on Thursday, partly cloudy in the morning, then becoming mostly sunny. Highs from the lower 70s to mid 80s for the Thursday night, mostly clear until midnight, then becoming partly cloudy. Lows from the 50s to lower 60s Friday through Saturday, partly cloudy. Highs from the upper 60s to mid 80s, lows from the 50s to lower 60s, low temperatures tonight and highs tomorrow for these selected cities: San Francisco, 57 and 70, San Francisco Airport, 58 and 74, Redwood City, 60 and 82, Oakland, 59 and 75, Fremont, 60 and 79, Concord, 60 and 95, Livermore, 59 and 92, San Rafael, 58 and 86, Santa Rosa, 54 and 89, Napa, 56 and 82, Fairfield, 60 and 92. These are the 10 p.m. Pacific Daylight Time observations for the San Francisco and Monterey Bay areas on Saturday, August 22nd. At San Francisco Airport, it was partly cloudy, temperature 61, dew point 56, relative humidity 83%, west wind at 14 miles an hour, pressure 29.99 inches and steady. At Oakland Airport, it was partly cloudy, temperature 63, dew point 57, relative humidity 81%, west wind at 9 miles an hour, pressure 30.00 inches and rising. At San Jose Airport, it was partly cloudy, temperature 67, dew point 55, relative humidity 65%, northwest wind at 6 miles an hour, pressure 30.00 inches and rising. At Santa Rosa, it was clear,

northeast wind at 5, pressure 29.97 and rising. At Concord, it was clear, temperature 72, southwest wind at 9. At Livermore, it was partly cloudy, temperature 68, west wind at 9. At Monterey, it was clear, temperature 61, southwest wind at 8, pressure 30.01 and rising. At Salinas, it was partly cloudy, temperature 62, dew point 56, relative humidity 80%, north wind at 12. Here are some observations around California and western Nevada. Skies ranged from clear to partly cloudy. It was 72 at Sacramento, 73 at Los Angeles, 74 at San Diego, and 78 at Reno. Truckee reported 63, South Lake Tahoe reported 63, Blue Canyon reported 65, and Mammoth Lakes reported 66. Local temperature reports around San Francisco Bay for 10 p.m. Downtown San Francisco was 61 degrees. Oakland Museum was 65 degrees. Redwood City was 72 degrees. San Rafael was 71 degrees. The area forecast for the South Bay, including the San Jose metro area and the Santa Clara Valley. For the rest of tonight, partly cloudy. Lows in the upper 50s. Northwest winds up to 5 miles per hour. For Sunday, partly cloudy. Highs in the mid-70s by the bay, upper 80s to mid-90s inland. Northwest winds 5 to 10 miles per hour. For Sunday night, partly cloudy. Lows from the mid-50s to lower 60s. Northwest winds 5 to 10 miles per hour. And on Monday, mostly cloudy in the morning, then becoming mostly sunny. Highs in the mid-70s by the bay, mid-80s to lower 90s inland. Light winds, becoming west 5 to 10 miles per hour in the afternoon. For the Monday night, mostly clear until midnight, then becoming partly cloudy. Lows from the mid-50s to lower 60s. Northwest winds 5 to 10 miles per hour. For Tuesday, mostly cloudy in the morning, then becoming partly cloudy. Highs from the mid-70s to lower 90s. For Tuesday night, mostly clear until midnight, then becoming partly cloudy. Lows from the mid-50s to lower 60s. Wednesday through Thursday night, mostly clear. Highs from the upper 70s to lower 90s. Lows near 60. Friday through Saturday, partly cloudy. Highs from the mid-70s to lower 90s. Lows from the mid-50s to lower 60s. Low temperatures tonight and highs tomorrow for these selected cities: San Jose, 61 and 83, Mountain View, 60 and 76, Morgan Hill, 60 and 93. The area forecast for the Monterey Bay and Salinas Valley? For the rest of tonight, partly cloudy. Lows in the upper 50s. South winds 5 to 10 miles per hour, becoming southwest after midnight. For Sunday, partly cloudy. Highs around 70 at the coast to the upper 80s inland. West winds 5 to 10 miles per hour. For Sunday night, mostly cloudy. Lows in the upper 50s. West winds 5 to 10 miles per hour. And on Monday, mostly cloudy in the morning, then becoming mostly sunny. Patchy fog in the morning. Highs in the upper 60s at the coast to the upper 80s inland. Light winds, becoming west 5 to 10 miles per hour in the afternoon. For the Monday night, partly cloudy until midnight, then becoming mostly cloudy. Winds, becoming west 5 to 10 miles per hour in the afternoon. For the Monday night, partly cloudy until midnight, then becoming mostly cloudy. Patchy fog after midnight. Lows in the upper 50s. West winds 5 to 10 miles per hour. For Tuesday, mostly cloudy in the morning, then becoming partly cloudy. Patchy fog. Highs from the lower 70s to mid 80s. Tuesday night through Saturday, partly cloudy. Lows in the upper 50s. Highs from the lower 70s to mid 80s.

temperatures tonight and highs tomorrow for the selected cities. Santa Cruz, 58 and 78. Monterey, 59 and 70. Salinas, 58 and 70. Hollister, 59 and 84. King City, 58 and 88. The weather overview for the Bay Area and Central Coast, near to slightly below normal temperatures within the marine layer through the extended forecast. Warm and dry conditions persist above 1,000 feet. The extended forecast for the Bay Area and Central Coast, Tuesday and Tuesday night, mostly cloudy. High 60 to 90. Lows 50 to 75. Wednesday and Wednesday night, partly cloudy. High 60 to 95. Lows 55 to 75. Thursday and Thursday night, partly cloudy. High 60 to 95. Lows 50 to 75. Friday and Friday night, partly cloudy. High 60 to 95. Lows 50 to 75. Saturday and Saturday night, partly cloudy. High 60 to 95. Lows 50 to 70. Sunrise, sunset, and tidal information for the San Francisco Bay Area for Saturday, August 22nd. The sunset tonight, 7:53 p.m. The sunrise tomorrow, 6:32 a.m. The sunset tomorrow, 7:51 p.m. Tidal data at the Golden Gate for the afternoon and evening hours today and the morning hours of tomorrow. Low tide, 2:13 p.m. at 3.52 feet. High tide, 7:55 p.m. at 5.63 feet. Low tide, 3:22 a.m. at 0.38 feet. High tide, 10:49 a.m. at 4.54 feet. Here are the buoy observations for 10 p.m. Pacific Daylight Time. An offshore buoy 6 winds southeast at 4 knots, pressure 1,023.9 millibars. An offshore buoy 59 winds north at 10 knots, water temperature 67, pressure 1,023.2 millibars. At Point Arena buoy, winds northwest 14 knots, water temperature 56, pressure 1,017.5 millibars, seas 2 feet, every 10 seconds. At buoy 13 near Bodega Bay, winds northwest at 23 knots, gusting to 29, pressure 1,015.2 millibars, swell 7 feet, every 6 seconds. At Point Reyes Wave Rider buoy, water temperature 60, sea 7 feet, every 6 seconds. At San Francisco buoy, winds northwest 17 knots, gusting to 21, water temperature 59, pressure 1,015.1 millibars, seas 6 feet, every 7 seconds. At Half Moon Bay buoy, winds northwest 12 knots, water temperature 61, pressure 1,016.6 millibars, seas 5 feet, every 6 seconds. At Monterey Bay buoy, winds northwest 19 knots, gusting to 23, water temperature 60, pressure 1,015.7 millibars, seas 6 feet, every 7 seconds. At Point Sur, Wave Rider buoy, water temperature 61, seas 6 feet, every 7 seconds. At Cape San Martin buoy, winds northwest 21 knots, gusting to 25, water temperature 58, pressure 1,014.8 millibars. Seas 8 feet, every 7 seconds. Synopsis for the Central California coast and bays, including the Monterey Bay, Greater Farallones, and Cordell Bank National Marine Sanctuaries, fresh to strong northwesterlies persist into Sunday morning as moderate seas prevail through the weekend. Marine conditions remain hazardous for small craft until Sunday night. Northern outer waters maintain elevated winds into Monday. Expect minor impacts to visibility along the Big Sur coastline due to smoke from the timber fire getting trapped south of Point Sur. The marine forecast for San Pablo Bay, Suisun Bay, the West Delta, and the San Francisco Bay north of the Bay Bridge. Small craft advisory in effect until 9 p.m. Pacific Daylight Time this evening. For tonight, southwest wind 5 to 10 knots. For Sunday, southwest wind 5 to 10 knots, rising to 10 to 15 knots in the afternoon. For Sunday night, southwest wind 5 to 10 knots. The marine forecast for Monterey Bay. Small craft.

advisory in effect until 9 p.m. Pacific Daylight Time this evening. For tonight, west wind 10 to 15 knots, becoming northwest 5 to 10 knots late this evening and overnight. Seas 3 to 4 feet. Wave detail, northwest 4 feet at 7 seconds. For Sunday, northwest wind around 5 knots, backing to west in the afternoon. Seas around 3 feet. Wave detail, northwest 3 feet at 8 seconds. For Sunday night, southwest wind 5 to 10 knots, becoming west after midnight. Seas around 3 feet. Wave detail, west 3 feet at 7 seconds. Patchy fog after midnight. The coastal waters forecast from Pigeon Point to Point Pinos out to 10 nautical miles. Small craft advisory in effect until 3 a.m. Pacific Daylight Time Sunday. For tonight, northwest wind 20 to 25 knots with gusts up to 35 knots, easing to 10 to 15 knots. Seas 4 to 5 feet. Wave detail, northwest 5 feet at 7 seconds. For Sunday, northwest wind 10 to 15 knots. Seas 3 to 5 feet. Wave detail, northwest 4 feet at 8 seconds and south 2 feet at 15 seconds. For Sunday night, northwest wind 10 to 15 knots, easing to 5 to 10 knots after midnight. Seas 3 to 5 feet. Wave detail, northwest 4 feet at 8 seconds. The area forecast for the peninsula, North Bay, and East Bay. For the rest of tonight, partly cloudy. Lows from the 50s to lower 60s. Southwest winds 5 to 10 miles per hour. For Sunday, partly cloudy. Highs in the mid-70s at the coast to the lower 90s inland. Southwest winds 5 to 10 miles per hour. For Sunday night, partly cloudy. Lows from the 50s to lower 60s. West winds 5 to 10 miles per hour. And on Monday, mostly cloudy in the morning, then becoming mostly sunny. Highs in the upper 60s at the coast to the upper 80s inland. West winds 5 to 10 miles per hour. For the Monday night, mostly clear until midnight, then becoming mostly cloudy. Lows from the 50s to lower 60s. West winds 5 to 10 miles per hour. For Tuesday, mostly cloudy in the morning, then becoming partly cloudy. Highs from the upper 60s to lower 80s. Tuesday night and Wednesday partly cloudy. Lows in the 50s, highs from the upper 60s to mid 80s. For Wednesday night, mostly clear. Lows from the 50s to lower 60s. And on Thursday, partly cloudy in the morning, then becoming mostly sunny. Highs from the lower 70s to mid 80s for the Thursday night, mostly clear until midnight, then becoming partly cloudy. Lows from the 50s to lower 60s Friday through Saturday, partly cloudy. Highs from the upper 60s to mid 80s, lows from the 50s to lower 60s, low temperatures tonight and highs tomorrow for the selected cities, San Francisco, 57 and 70, San Francisco Airport, 58 and 74, Redwood City, 60 and 82, Oakland, 59 and 75, Fremont, 60 and 79, Concord, 60 and 95, Livermore, 59 and 92, San Rafael, 58 and 86, Santa Rosa, 54 and 89, Napa, 56 and 82, Fairfield, 60 and 92. These are the 10 p.m. Pacific Daylight Time observations for the San Francisco and Monterey Bay areas on Saturday, August 22nd. At San Francisco Airport, it was partly cloudy, temperature 61, dew point 56, relative humidity 83%, west wind at 14 miles an hour, pressure 29.99 inches and steady. At Oakland Airport, it was partly cloudy, temperature 63, dew point 57, relative humidity 81%, west wind at 9 miles an hour, pressure 30.00 inches and rising. At San Jose Airport, it was partly cloudy, temperature 67, dew point 55, relative humidity 65%, northwest wind at 6 miles an hour, pressure 30.00 inches and rising. At Santa Rosa, it was clear, temperature 62, southeast wind at 5, pressure 29.9.

At Concord, it was clear, temperature 72, southwest wind at 9. At Livermore, it was partly cloudy, temperature 68, west wind at 9. At Monterey, it was clear, temperature 61, southwest wind at 8, pressure 30.01 and rising. At Salinas, it was partly cloudy, temperature 62, dew point 56, relative humidity 80%, north wind at 12. Here are some observations around California and western Nevada. Skies ranged from clear to partly cloudy. It was 72 at Sacramento, 73 at Los Angeles, 74 at San Diego, and 78 at Reno. Truckee reported 63, South Lake Tahoe reported 63, Blue Canyon reported 65, and Mammoth Lakes reported 66. Local temperature reports around San Francisco Bay for 10 p.m. Downtown San Francisco was 61 degrees. Oakland Museum was 65 degrees. Redwood City was 72 degrees. San Rafael was 71 degrees. The area forecast for the South Bay, including the San Jose metro area and the Santa Clara Valley. For the rest of tonight, partly cloudy. Lows in the upper 50s. Northwest winds up to 5 miles per hour. For Sunday, partly cloudy. Highs in the mid-70s by the bay, upper 80s to mid-90s inland. Northwest winds 5 to 10 miles per hour. For Sunday night, partly cloudy. Lows from the mid-50s to lower 60s. Northwest winds 5 to 10 miles per hour. And on Monday, mostly cloudy in the morning, then becoming mostly sunny. Highs in the mid-70s by the bay, mid-80s to lower 90s inland. Light winds, becoming west 5 to 10 miles per hour in the afternoon. For the Monday night, mostly clear until midnight, then becoming partly cloudy. Lows from the mid-50s to lower 60s. Northwest winds 5 to 10 miles per hour. For Tuesday, mostly cloudy in the morning, then becoming partly cloudy. Highs from the mid-70s to lower 90s. For Tuesday night, mostly clear until midnight, then becoming partly cloudy. Lows from the mid-50s to lower 60s. Wednesday through Thursday night, mostly clear. Highs from the upper 70s to lower 90s. Lows near 60. Friday through Saturday, partly cloudy. Highs from the mid-70s to lower 90s. Lows from the mid-50s to lower 60s. Low temperatures tonight and highs tomorrow for these selected cities: San Jose, 61 and 83, Mountain View, 60 and 76, Morgan Hill, 60 and 93. The area forecast for the Monterey Bay and Salinas Valley? For the rest of tonight, partly cloudy. Lows in the upper 50s. South winds 5 to 10 miles per hour, becoming southwest after midnight. For Sunday, partly cloudy. Highs around 70 at the coast to the upper 80s inland. West winds 5 to 10 miles per hour. For Sunday night, mostly cloudy. Lows in the upper 50s. West winds 5 to 10 miles per hour. And on Monday, mostly cloudy in the morning, then becoming mostly sunny. Patchy fog in the morning. Highs in the upper 60s at the coast to the upper 80s inland. Light winds, becoming west 5 to 10 miles per hour in the afternoon. For the Monday night, partly cloudy until midnight, then becoming mostly cloudy. Patchy fog after midnight. Lows in the upper 50s. West winds 5 to 10 miles per hour. For Tuesday, mostly cloudy in the morning, then becoming partly cloudy. Patchy fog. Highs from the lower 70s to mid 80s. Tuesday night through Saturday, partly cloudy. Lows in the upper 50s. Highs from the lower 70s to mid 80s. Low temperatures tonight and highs tomorrow for the selected cities: Santa Cruz, 58 and 78, Monterey, 59 and 70, Salinas, 58 and 70, Hollister, 59 and 84,

King City, 58 and 88. The weather overview for the Bay Area and Central Coast, near to slightly below normal temperatures within the marine layer through the extended forecast. Warm and dry conditions persist above 1,000 feet. The extended forecast for the Bay Area and Central Coast, Tuesday and Tuesday night, mostly cloudy. High 60 to 90. Lows 50 to 75. Wednesday and Wednesday night, partly cloudy. High 60 to 95. Lows 55 to 75. Thursday and Thursday night, partly cloudy. High 60 to 95. Lows 50 to 75. Friday and Friday night, partly cloudy. High 60 to 95. Lows 50 to 75. Saturday and Saturday night, partly cloudy. High 60 to 95. Lows 50 to 70. Sunrise, sunset, and tidal information for the San Francisco Bay Area for Saturday, August 22nd. The sunset tonight, 7:53 p.m. The sunrise tomorrow, 6:32 a.m. The sunset tomorrow, 7:51 p.m. Tidal data at the Golden Gate for the afternoon and evening hours today and the morning hours of tomorrow. Low tide, 2:13 p.m. at 3.52 feet. High tide, 7:55 p.m. at 5.63 feet. Low tide, 3:22 a.m. at 0.38 feet. High tide, 10:49 a.m. at 4.54 feet. Here are the buoy observations for 10 p.m. Pacific Daylight Time. An offshore buoy 6 winds southeast at 4 knots, pressure 1,023.9 millibars. An offshore buoy 59 winds north at 10 knots, water temperature 67, pressure 1,023.2 millibars. At Point Arena buoy, winds northwest 14 knots, water temperature 56, pressure 1,017.5 millibars, seas 2 feet, every 10 seconds. At buoy 13 near Bodega Bay, winds northwest at 23 knots, gusting to 29, pressure 1,015.2 millibars, swell 7 feet, every 6 seconds. At Point Reyes Wave Rider buoy, water temperature 60, sea 7 feet, every 6 seconds. At San Francisco buoy, winds northwest 17 knots, gusting to 21, water temperature 59, pressure 1,015.1 millibars, seas 6 feet, every 7 seconds. At Half Moon Bay buoy, winds northwest 12 knots, water temperature 61, pressure 1,016.6 millibars, seas 5 feet, every 6 seconds. At Monterey Bay buoy, winds northwest 19 knots, gusting to 23, water temperature 60, pressure 1,015.7 millibars, seas 6 feet, every 7 seconds. At Point Sur, Wave Rider buoy, water temperature 61, seas 6 feet, every 7 seconds. At Cape San Martin buoy, winds northwest 21 knots, gusting to 25, water temperature 58, pressure 1,014.8 millibars. Seas 8 feet, every 7 seconds. Synopsis for the Central California coast and bays, including the Monterey Bay, Greater Farallones, and Cordell Bank National Marine Sanctuaries, fresh to strong northwesterlies persist into Sunday morning as moderate seas prevail through the weekend. Marine conditions remain hazardous for small craft until Sunday night. Northern outer waters maintain elevated winds into Monday. Expect minor impacts to visibility along the Big Sur coastline due to smoke from the timber fire getting trapped south of Point Sur. The marine forecast for San Pablo Bay, Suisun Bay, the West Delta, and the San Francisco Bay north of the Bay Bridge. Small craft advisory in effect until 9 p.m. Pacific Daylight Time this evening. For tonight, southwest wind 5 to 10 knots. For Sunday, southwest wind 5 to 10 knots, rising to 10 to 15 knots in the afternoon. For Sunday night, southwest wind 5 to 10 knots. The marine forecast for Monterey Bay. Small craft advisory in effect until 9 p.m. Pacific Daylight Time this evening. For tonight, west wind 10 to 15 knots, becoming northwest 5 to 10 knots late this evening and overnight. Seas 3 to 4 feet,

Wave detail, northwest 4 feet at 7 seconds. For Sunday, northwest wind around 5 knots, backing to west in the afternoon. Seas around 3 feet. Wave detail, northwest 3 feet at 8 seconds. For Sunday night, southwest wind 5 to 10 knots, becoming west after midnight. Seas around 3 feet. Wave detail, west 3 feet at 7 seconds. Patchy fog after midnight. The coastal waters forecast from Pigeon Point to Point Pinos out to 10 nautical miles. Small craft advisory in effect until 3 a.m. Pacific Daylight Time Sunday. For tonight, northwest wind 20 to 25 knots with gusts up to 35 knots, easing to 10 to 15 knots. Seas 4 to 5 feet. Wave detail, northwest 5 feet at 7 seconds. For Sunday, northwest wind 10 to 15 knots. Seas 3 to 5 feet. Wave detail, northwest 4 feet at 8 seconds and south 2 feet at 15 seconds. For Sunday night, northwest wind 10 to 15 knots, easing to 5 to 10 knots after midnight. Seas 3 to 5 feet. Wave detail, northwest 4 feet at 8 seconds. 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This broadcast originates from the National Weather Service office located in Monterey, California, and serves the South Bay and Monterey Bay Area, including the cities of San Jose, Monterey, Salinas, and Santa Cruz. The area forecast for the Peninsula, North Bay, and East Bay. For the rest of tonight, partly cloudy. Lows from the 50s to lower 60s. Southwest winds 5 to 10 miles per hour. For Sunday, partly cloudy. Highs in the mid-70s at the coast to the lower 90s inland. Southwest winds 5 to 10 miles per hour. For Sunday night, partly cloudy. Lows from the 50s to lower 60s. West winds 5 to 10 miles per hour. And on Monday, mostly cloudy in the morning, then becoming mostly sunny. Highs in the upper 60s at the coast to the upper 80s inland. West winds 5 to 10 miles per hour. For the Monday night, mostly clear until midnight, then becoming mostly cloudy. Lows from the 50s to lower 60s. West winds 5 to 10 miles per hour. For Tuesday, mostly cloudy in the morning, then becoming partly cloudy. Highs from the upper 60s to lower 80s. Tuesday night and Wednesday partly cloudy. Lows in the 50s, highs from the upper 60s to mid 80s. For Wednesday night, mostly clear. Lows from the 50s to lower 60s. And on Thursday, partly cloudy in the morning, then becoming mostly sunny. Highs from the lower 70s to mid 80s for the Thursday night, mostly clear until midnight, then becoming partly cloudy. Lows from the 50s to lower 60s Friday through Saturday, partly cloudy. Highs from the upper 60s to mid 80s, lows from the 50s to lower 60s, low temperatures tonight and highs tomorrow for these selected cities: San Francisco, 57 and 70, San Francisco Airport, 58 and 74, Redwood City, 60 and 82, Oakland, 59 and 75, Fremont, 60 and 79, Concord, 60 and 95, Livermore, 59 and 92, San Rafael, 58 and 86, Santa Rosa, 54 and 89, Napa, 56 and 82, Fairfield, 60 and 92. These are the 10 p.m. Pacific Daylight Time observations for the San Francisco and Monterey Bay areas on Saturday, August 22nd. At San Francisco Airport, it was partly cloudy, temperature 61, dew point 56, relative humidity 83%, west wind at 14 miles an hour, pressure 29.99 inches and steady. At Oakland Airport, it was partly cloudy, temperature 63, dew point 57, relative humidity 81%, west wind at 9 miles an hour, pressure 30.00 inches and rising. At San Jose Airport, it was partly cloudy, temperature 67, dew point 55, relative humidity 65%, northwest wind at
6 miles an hour, pressure 30.00 inches and rising. At Santa Rosa, it was clear, temperature 62, southeast wind at 5, pressure 29.97 and rising. At Concord, it was clear, temperature 72, southwest wind at 9. At Livermore, it was partly cloudy, temperature 68, west wind at 9. At Monterey, it was clear, temperature 61, southwest wind at 8, pressure 30.01 and rising. At Salinas, it was partly cloudy, temperature 62, dew point 56, relative humidity 80%, north wind at 12. Here are some observations around California and western Nevada. Skies ranged from clear to partly cloudy. It was 72 at Sacramento, 73 at Los Angeles, 74 at San Diego, and 78 at Reno. Truckee reported 63, South Lake Tahoe reported 63, Blue Canyon reported 65, and Mammoth Lakes reported 66. Local temperature reports around San Francisco Bay for 10 p.m. Downtown San Francisco was 61 degrees. Oakland Museum was 65 degrees. Redwood City was 72 degrees. San Rafael was 71 degrees. The area forecast for the South Bay, including the San Jose metro area and the Santa Clara Valley. For the rest of tonight, partly cloudy. Lows in the upper 50s. Northwest winds up to 5 miles per hour. For Sunday, partly cloudy. Highs in the mid-70s by the bay, upper 80s to mid-90s inland. Northwest winds 5 to 10 miles per hour. For Sunday night, partly cloudy. Lows from the mid-50s to lower 60s. Northwest winds 5 to 10 miles per hour. And on Monday, mostly cloudy in the morning, then becoming mostly sunny. Highs in the mid-70s by the bay, mid-80s to lower 90s inland. Light winds, becoming west 5 to 10 miles per hour in the afternoon. For the Monday night, mostly clear until midnight, then becoming partly cloudy. Lows from the mid-50s to lower 60s. Northwest winds 5 to 10 miles per hour. For Tuesday, mostly cloudy in the morning, then becoming partly cloudy. Highs from the mid-70s to lower 90s. For Tuesday night, mostly clear until midnight, then becoming partly cloudy. Lows from the mid-50s to lower 60s. Wednesday through Thursday night, mostly clear. Highs from the upper 70s to lower 90s. Lows near 60. Friday through Saturday, partly cloudy. Highs from the mid-70s to lower 90s. Lows from the mid-50s to lower 60s. Low temperatures tonight and highs tomorrow for these selected cities: San Jose, 61 and 83, Mountain View, 60 and 76, Morgan Hill, 60 and 93. The area forecast for the Monterey Bay and Salinas Valley? For the rest of tonight, partly cloudy. Lows in the upper 50s. South winds 5 to 10 miles per hour, becoming southwest after midnight. For Sunday, partly cloudy. Highs around 70 at the coast to the upper 80s inland. West winds 5 to 10 miles per hour. For Sunday night, mostly cloudy. Lows in the upper 50s. West winds 5 to 10 miles per hour. And on Monday, mostly cloudy in the morning, then becoming mostly sunny. Patchy fog in the morning. Highs in the upper 60s at the coast to the upper 80s inland. Light winds, becoming west 5 to 10 miles per hour in the afternoon. For the Monday night, partly cloudy until midnight, then becoming mostly cloudy. Patchy fog after midnight. Lows in the upper 50s. West winds 5 to 10 miles per hour. For Tuesday, mostly cloudy in the morning, then becoming partly cloudy. Patchy fog. Highs from the lower 70s to mid 80s. Tuesday night through Saturday, partly cloudy. Lows in the upper 50s. Highs from the lower 70s to mid 80s. Low temperatures tonight.

tomorrow for the selected cities: Santa Cruz, 58 and 78, Monterey, 59 and 70, Salinas, 58 and 70, Hollister, 59 and 84, King City, 58 and 88. The weather overview for the Bay Area and Central Coast: near to slightly below normal temperatures within the marine layer through the extended forecast. Warm and dry conditions persist above 1,000 feet. The extended forecast for the Bay Area and Central Coast: Tuesday and Tuesday night, mostly cloudy. High 60 to 90. Lows 50 to 75. Wednesday and Wednesday night, partly cloudy. High 60 to 95. Lows 55 to 75. Thursday and Thursday night, partly cloudy. High 60 to 95. Lows 50 to 75. Friday and Friday night, partly cloudy. High 60 to 95. Lows 50 to 75. Saturday and Saturday night, partly cloudy. High 60 to 95. Lows 50 to 70. Sunrise, sunset, and tidal information for the San Francisco Bay Area for Saturday, August 22nd. The sunset tonight, 7:53 p.m. The sunrise tomorrow, 6:32 a.m. The sunset tomorrow, 7:51 p.m. Tidal data at the Golden Gate for the afternoon and evening hours today and the morning hours of tomorrow. Low tide, 2:13 p.m. at 3.52 feet. High tide, 7:55 p.m. at 5.63 feet. Low tide, 3:22 a.m. at 0.38 feet. High tide, 10:49 a.m. at 4.54 feet. Here are the buoy observations for 11 p.m. Pacific Daylight Time. An offshore buoy 6, winds southeast at 6 knots, pressure 1,024.1 millibars. An offshore buoy 59, winds north at 10 knots, water temperature 67, pressure 1,023.1 millibars. At buoy 14 near Point Arena, winds northwest at 14 knots, water temperature 56, pressure 1,017.0 millibars. At buoy 13 near Bodega Bay, winds northwest at 21 knots, gusting to 25, pressure 1,015.1 millibars. At Point Reyes Wave Rider buoy, water temperature 60, sea 7 feet, every 6 seconds. At San Francisco buoy, winds northwest at 17 knots, gusting to 21, water temperature 59, pressure 1,015.0 millibars. At Half Moon Bay buoy, winds northwest 10 knots, water temperature 61, pressure 1,016.9 millibars, seas 5 feet, every 7 seconds. At Monterey buoy, winds northwest at 17 knots, gusting to 21, water temperature 60, pressure 1,015.7 millibars. At Point Sur, Wave Rider buoy, water temperature 61, seas 6 feet, every 6 seconds. At Cape San Martin buoy, winds northwest at 21 knots, gusting to 25, water temperature 57, pressure 1,014.5 millibars. Synopsis for the Central California coast and bays, including the Monterey Bay, Greater Farallones, and Cordell Bank National Marine Sanctuaries: fresh to strong northwesterlies persist into Sunday morning as moderate seas prevail through the weekend. Marine conditions remain hazardous for small craft until Sunday night. Northern outer waters maintain elevated winds into Monday. Expect minor impacts to visibility along the Big Sur coastline due to smoke from the timber fire getting trapped south of Point Sur. The marine forecast for San Pablo Bay, Suisun Bay, the West Delta, and the San Francisco Bay north of the Bay Bridge: small craft advisory in effect until 9 p.m. Pacific Daylight Time this evening. For tonight, southwest wind 5 to 10 knots. For Sunday, southwest wind 5 to 10 knots, rising to 10 to 15 knots in the afternoon. For Sunday night, southwest wind 5 to 10 knots. The marine forecast for Monterey Bay: small craft advisory in effect until 9 p.m. Pacific Daylight Time this evening. For tonight, west wind 10 to 15 knots, becoming northwest 5 to 10 knots late this evening and overnight. Seas 3 to 4 feet. Wave detail.

scale, northwest 4 feet at 7 seconds. For Sunday, northwest wind around 5 knots, backing to west in the afternoon. Seas around 3 feet. Wave detail, northwest 3 feet at 8 seconds. For Sunday night, southwest wind 5 to 10 knots, becoming west after midnight. Seas around 3 feet. Wave detail, west 3 feet at 7 seconds. Patchy fog after midnight. The coastal waters forecast from Pigeon Point to Point Pinos out to 10 nautical miles. Small craft advisory in effect until 3 a.m. Pacific Daylight Time Sunday. For tonight, northwest wind 20 to 25 knots with gusts up to 35 knots, easing to 10 to 15 knots. Seas 4 to 5 feet. Wave detail, northwest 5 feet at 7 seconds. For Sunday, northwest wind 10 to 15 knots. Seas 3 to 5 feet. Wave detail, northwest 4 feet at 8 seconds and south 2 feet at 15 seconds. For Sunday night, northwest wind 10 to 15 knots, easing to 5 to 10 knots after midnight. Seas 3 to 5 feet. Wave detail, northwest 4 feet at 8 seconds. The area forecast for the peninsula, North Bay, and East Bay. For the rest of tonight, partly cloudy. Lows from the 50s to lower 60s. Southwest winds 5 to 10 miles per hour. For Sunday, partly cloudy. Highs in the mid-70s at the coast to the lower 90s inland. Southwest winds 5 to 10 miles per hour. For Sunday night, partly cloudy. Lows from the 50s to lower 60s. West winds 5 to 10 miles per hour. And on Monday, mostly cloudy in the morning, then becoming mostly sunny. Highs in the upper 60s at the coast to the upper 80s inland. West winds 5 to 10 miles per hour. For the Monday night, mostly clear until midnight, then becoming mostly cloudy. Lows from the 50s to lower 60s. West winds 5 to 10 miles per hour. For Tuesday, mostly cloudy in the morning, then becoming partly cloudy. Highs from the upper 60s to lower 80s. Tuesday night and Wednesday partly cloudy. Lows in the 50s, highs from the upper 60s to mid 80s. For Wednesday night, mostly clear. Lows from the 50s to lower 60s. And on Thursday, partly cloudy in the morning, then becoming mostly sunny. Highs from the lower 70s to mid 80s for the Thursday night, mostly clear until midnight, then becoming partly cloudy. Lows from the 50s to lower 60s Friday through Saturday, partly cloudy. Highs from the upper 60s to mid 80s, lows from the 50s to lower 60s, low temperatures tonight and highs tomorrow for these selected cities: San Francisco, 57 and 70, San Francisco Airport, 58 and 74, Redwood City, 60 and 82, Oakland, 59 and 75, Fremont, 60 and 79, Concord, 60 and 95, Livermore, 59 and 92, San Rafael, 58 and 86, Santa Rosa, 54 and 89, Napa, 56 and 82, Fairfield, 60 and 92. These are the 11 p.m. Pacific Daylight Time observations for the San Francisco and Monterey Bay areas on Saturday, August 22nd. At San Francisco Airport, it was partly cloudy, temperature 61, dew point 56, relative humidity 83%, northwest wind at 13 miles an hour, pressure 29.99 inches and steady. At Oakland Airport, it was partly cloudy, temperature 61, dew point 57, relative humidity 87%, west wind at 6 miles an hour, pressure 29.99 inches and falling. At San Jose Airport, it was clear, temperature 66, dew point 57, relative humidity 72%, west wind at 5 miles an hour, pressure 29.99 inches and falling. At Santa Rosa, it was clear, temperature 61, south wind at 3, pressure 29.96 and falling. At Concord, it was clear, temperature 71, south wind at 8. At Livermore, it was clear, temperature 67, northwest wind at 3. At Monterey,
It was clear. Temperature 60. South wind at 7. Pressure 30.01 and steady. At Salinas, it was clear. Temperature 62. Dew point 56. Relative humidity 80%. North wind at 12. Here are some observations around California and western Nevada. It was clear, with a temperature of 70 at Sacramento, 72 at Los Angeles, and 68 at Mammoth Lakes. It was partly cloudy, with a temperature of 74 at San Diego, 61 at Truckee, 63 at South Lake Tahoe, and 66 at Blue Canyon. At Reno, it was mostly cloudy, with a temperature of 77. Local temperature reports around San Francisco Bay for 11 p.m. Downtown San Francisco was 61 degrees. Oakland Museum was 63 degrees. Redwood City was 68 degrees. San Rafael was 67 degrees. The area forecast for the South Bay, including the San Jose metro area and the Santa Clara Valley. For the rest of tonight, partly cloudy. Lows in the upper 50s. Northwest winds up to 5 miles per hour. For Sunday, partly cloudy. Highs in the mid-70s by the bay, upper 80s to mid-90s inland. Northwest winds 5 to 10 miles per hour. For Sunday night, partly cloudy. Lows from the mid-50s to lower 60s. Northwest winds 5 to 10 miles per hour. And on Monday, mostly cloudy in the morning, then becoming mostly sunny. Highs in the mid-70s by the bay, mid-80s to lower 90s inland. Light winds, becoming west 5 to 10 miles per hour in the afternoon. For the Monday night, mostly clear until midnight, then becoming partly cloudy. Lows from the mid-50s to lower 60s. Northwest winds 5 to 10 miles per hour. For Tuesday, mostly cloudy in the morning, then becoming partly cloudy. Highs from the mid-70s to lower 90s. For Tuesday night, mostly clear until midnight, then becoming partly cloudy. Lows from the mid-50s to lower 60s. Wednesday through Thursday night, mostly clear. Highs from the upper 70s to lower 90s. Lows near 60. Friday through Saturday, partly cloudy. Highs from the mid-70s to lower 90s. Lows from the mid-50s to lower 60s. Low temperatures tonight and highs tomorrow for the selected cities: San Jose, 61 and 83, Mountain View, 60 and 76, Morgan Hill, 60 and 93. The area forecast for the Monterey Bay and Salinas Valley? For the rest of tonight, partly cloudy. Lows in the upper 50s. South winds 5 to 10 miles per hour, becoming southwest after midnight. For Sunday, partly cloudy. Highs around 70 at the coast to the upper 80s inland. West winds 5 to 10 miles per hour. For Sunday night, mostly cloudy. Lows in the upper 50s. West winds 5 to 10 miles per hour. And on Monday, mostly cloudy in the morning, then becoming mostly sunny. Patchy fog in the morning. Highs in the upper 60s at the coast to the upper 80s inland. Light winds, becoming west 5 to 10 miles per hour in the afternoon. For the Monday night, partly cloudy until midnight, then becoming mostly cloudy. Patchy fog after midnight. Lows in the upper 50s. West winds 5 to 10 miles per hour. For Tuesday, mostly cloudy in the morning, then becoming partly cloudy. Patchy fog. Highs from the lower 70s to mid-80s. Tuesday night through Saturday, partly cloudy. Lows in the upper 50s. Highs from the lower 70s to mid-80s. Low temperatures tonight and highs tomorrow for the selected cities: Santa Cruz, 58 and 78, Monterey, 59 and 70, Salinas, 58 and 70, Hollister, 59 and 84, King City, 58 and 88. The weather
overview for the Bay Area and Central Coast, near to slightly below normal temperatures within the marine layer through the extended forecast. Warm and dry conditions persist above 1,000 feet. The extent

Extended forecast for the Bay Area and Central Coast, Tuesday and Tuesday night, mostly cloudy. High 60 to 90. Lows 50 to 75. Wednesday and Wednesday night, partly cloudy. High 60 to 95. Lows 55 to 75. Thursday and Thursday night, partly cloudy. High 60 to 95. Lows 50 to 75. Friday and Friday night, partly cloudy. High 60 to 95. Lows 50 to 75. Saturday and Saturday night, partly cloudy. High 60 to 95. Lows 50 to 70. Sunrise, sunset, and tidal information for the San Francisco Bay Area for Saturday, August 22nd. The sunset tonight, 7:53 p.m. The sunrise tomorrow, 6:32 a.m. The sunset tomorrow, 7:51 p.m. Tidal data at the Golden Gate for the afternoon and evening hours today and the morning hours of tomorrow. Low tide, 2:13 p.m. at 3.52 feet. High tide, 7:55 p.m. at 5.63 feet. Low tide, 3:22 a.m. at 0.38 feet. High tide, 10:49 a.m. at 4.54 feet. Here are the buoy observations for 11 p.m. Pacific Daylight Time. An offshore buoy 6 winds southeast at 6 knots, pressure 1,024.2 millibars. An offshore buoy 59 winds north at 10 knots, water temperature 67, pressure 1,023.1 millibars. At Point Arena buoy, winds northwest 16 knots, water temperature 56, pressure 1,016.8 millibars, seas 2 feet, every 15 seconds. At buoy 13 near Bodega Bay, winds northwest at 21 knots, gusting to 25, pressure 1,015.1 millibars. At Point Reyes Wave Rider buoy, water temperature 59, seas 7 feet, every 6 seconds. At San Francisco buoy, winds northwest at 17 knots, gusting to 23, swell 6 feet, every 7 seconds. At Half Moon Bay buoy, winds northwest 10 knots, water temperature 61, pressure 1,016.9 millibars, seas 5 feet, every 7 seconds. At Monterey Bay buoy, winds northwest 17 knots, gusting to 21, water temperature 60, pressure 1,015.5 millibars, seas 6 feet, every 6 seconds. At Point Sur, Wave Rider buoy, water temperature 61, seas 6 feet, every 6 seconds. At Cape San Martin buoy, winds northwest at 21 knots, gusting to 25, water temperature 57, pressure 1,014.5 millibars. Synopsis for the Central California coast and bays, including the Monterey Bay, Greater Farallones, and Cordell Bank National Marine Sanctuaries. Fresh to strong northwesterlies persist into Sunday morning as moderate seas prevail through the weekend. Marine conditions remain hazardous for small craft until Sunday night. Northern outer waters maintain elevated winds into Monday. Expect minor impacts to visibility along the Big Sur coastline due to smoke from the timber fire getting trapped south of Point Sur. The marine forecast for San Pablo Bay, Suisun Bay, the West Delta, and the San Francisco Bay north of the Bay Bridge. Small craft advisory in effect until 9 p.m. Pacific Daylight Time this evening. For tonight, southwest wind 5 to 10 knots. For Sunday, southwest wind 5 to 10 knots, rising to 10 to 15 knots in the afternoon. For Sunday night, southwest wind 5 to 10 knots. The marine forecast for Monterey Bay. Small craft advisory in effect until 9 p.m. Pacific Daylight Time this evening. For tonight, west wind 10 to 15 knots, becoming northwest 5 to 10 knots late this evening and overnight. Seas 3 to 4 feet. Wave detail, northwest 4 feet at 7 seconds. For Sunday, northwest wind around 5 knots, backing to west in the afternoon. Seas around 3 feet. Wave detail, northwest 3 feet at 8 seconds. For Sunday night, southwest wind 5 to 10 knots, becoming west after midnight. Seas around 3 feet.

Sunday night, northwest wind 10 to 15 knots, easing to 5 to 10 knots after midnight. Seas 3 to 5 feet. Wave detail, northwest 4 feet at 8 seconds. 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This broadcast originates from the National Weather Service office located in Monterey, California, and serves the South Bay and Monterey Bay Area, including the city of San Jose, Monterey, Salinas, and Santa Cruz. The area forecast for the Peninsula, North Bay, and East Bay. For the rest of tonight, partly cloudy. Lows from the 50s to lower 60s. Southwest winds 5 to 10 miles per hour. For Sunday, partly cloudy. Highs in the mid-70s at the coast to the lower 90s inland. Southwest winds 5 to 10 miles per hour. For Sunday night, partly cloudy. Lows from the 50s to lower 60s. West winds 5 to 10 miles per hour. And on Monday, mostly cloudy in the morning, then becoming mostly sunny. Highs in the upper 60s at the coast to the upper 80s inland. West winds 5 to 10 miles per hour. For the Monday night, mostly clear until midnight, then becoming mostly cloudy. Lows from the 50s to lower 60s. West winds 5 to 10 miles per hour. For Tuesday, mostly cloudy in the morning, then becoming partly cloudy. Highs from the upper 60s to lower 80s. Tuesday night and Wednesday partly cloudy. Lows in the 50s, highs from the upper 60s to mid 80s. For Wednesday night, mostly clear. Lows from the 50s to lower 60s. And on Thursday, partly cloudy in the morning, then becoming mostly sunny. Highs from the lower 70s to mid 80s for the Thursday night, mostly clear until midnight, then becoming partly cloudy. Lows from the 50s to lower 60s Friday through Saturday, partly cloudy. Highs from the upper 60s to mid 80s, lows from the 50s to lower 60s, low temperatures tonight and highs tomorrow for these selected cities: San Francisco, 57 and 70, San Francisco Airport, 58 and 74, Redwood City, 60 and 82, Oakland, 59 and 75, Fremont, 60 and 79, Concord, 60 and 95, Livermore, 59 and 92, San Rafael, 58 and 86, Santa Rosa, 54 and 89, Napa, 56 and 82, Fairfield, 60 and 92. These are the 11 p.m. Pacific Daylight Time observations for the San Francisco and Monterey Bay areas on Saturday, August 22nd. At San Francisco Airport, it was partly cloudy, temperature 61, dew point 56, relative humidity 83%, northwest wind at 13 miles an hour, pressure 29.99 inches and steady. At Oakland Airport, it was partly cloudy, temperature 61, dew point 57, relative humidity 87%, west wind at 6 miles an hour, pressure 29.99 inches and falling. At San Jose Airport, it was clear, temperature 66, dew point 57, relative humidity 72%, west wind at 5 miles an hour, pressure 29.99 inches and falling. At Santa Rosa, it was clear, temperature 61, south wind at 3, pressure 29.96 and falling. At Concord, it was clear, temperature 71, south wind at 8. At Livermore, it was clear, temperature 67, northwest wind at 3. At Monterey, it was clear, temperature 60, south wind at 7, pressure 30.01 and steady. At Salinas, it was clear, temperature 62, dew point 56, relative humidity 80%, north wind at 12. Here are some observations around California and western Nevada. It was clear, with a temperature of 70 at Sacramento, 72 at Los Angeles, and 68 at Mammoth Lakes. It was partly cloudy, with a temperature of 74 at San Diego, 61 at Truckee, 63 at South Lake Tahoe, and 66 at Blue Canyon. At Reno, it was mostly cloudy, with a temperature of 77. Local temperature

reports around San Francisco Bay for 11 p.m. Downtown San Francisco was 61 degrees. Oakland Museum was 63 degrees. Redwood City was 68 degrees. San Rafael was 67 degrees. The area forecast for the South Bay, including the San Jose metro area and the Santa Clara Valley. For the rest of tonight, partly cloudy. Lows in the upper 50s. Northwest winds up to 5 miles per hour. For Sunday, partly cloudy. Highs in the mid-70s by the bay, upper 80s to mid-90s inland. Northwest winds 5 to 10 miles per hour. For Sunday night, partly cloudy. Lows from the mid-50s to lower 60s. Northwest winds 5 to 10 miles per hour. And on Monday, mostly cloudy in the morning, then becoming mostly sunny. Highs in the mid-70s by the bay, mid-80s to lower 90s inland. Light winds, becoming west 5 to 10 miles per hour in the afternoon. For the Monday night, mostly clear until midnight, then becoming partly cloudy. Lows from the mid-50s to lower 60s. Northwest winds 5 to 10 miles per hour. For Tuesday, mostly cloudy in the morning, then becoming partly cloudy. Highs from the mid-70s to lower 90s. For Tuesday night, mostly clear until midnight, then becoming partly cloudy. Lows from the mid-50s to lower 60s. Wednesday through Thursday night, mostly clear. Highs from the upper 70s to lower 90s. Lows near 60. Friday through Saturday, partly cloudy. Highs from the mid-70s to lower 90s. Lows from the mid-50s to lower 60s. Low temperatures tonight and highs tomorrow for these selected cities: San Jose, 61 and 83, Mountain View, 60 and 76, Morgan Hill, 60 and 93. The area forecast for the Monterey Bay and Salinas Valley? For the rest of tonight, partly cloudy. Lows in the upper 50s. South winds 5 to 10 miles per hour, becoming southwest after midnight. For Sunday, partly cloudy. Highs around 70 at the coast to the upper 80s inland. West winds 5 to 10 miles per hour. For Sunday night, mostly cloudy. Lows in the upper 50s. West winds 5 to 10 miles per hour. And on Monday, mostly cloudy in the morning, then becoming mostly sunny. Patchy fog in the morning. Highs in the upper 60s at the coast to the upper 80s inland. Light winds, becoming west 5 to 10 miles per hour in the afternoon. For the Monday night, partly cloudy until midnight, then becoming mostly cloudy. Patchy fog after midnight. Lows in the upper 50s. West winds 5 to 10 miles per hour. For Tuesday, mostly cloudy in the morning, then becoming partly cloudy. Patchy fog. Highs from the lower 70s to mid 80s. Tuesday night through Saturday, partly cloudy. Lows in the upper 50s. Highs from the lower 70s to mid 80s. Tuesday night through Saturday, partly cloudy. Lows in the upper 50s. Highs from the lower 70s to mid 80s. Low temperatures tonight and highs tomorrow for these selected cities: Santa Cruz, 58 and 78, Monterey, 59 and 70, Salinas, 58 and 70, Hollister, 59 and 84, King City, 58 and 88. The weather overview for the Bay Area and Central Coast: near to slightly below normal temperatures within the marine layer through the extended forecast. Warm and dry conditions persist above 1,000 feet. The extended forecast for the Bay Area and Central Coast: Tuesday and Tuesday night, mostly cloudy. High 60 to 90. Lows 50 to 75. Wednesday and Wednesday night, partly cloudy. High 60 to 95. Lows 55 to 75. Thursday and Thursday night, partly cloudy. High 60 to 95. Lows 50 to 75. Friday and Friday night, partly cloudy. High 60 to 95.

lows 50 to 75. Saturday and Saturday night, partly cloudy. High 60 to 95. Lows 50 to 70. Sunrise, sunset, and tidal information for the San Francisco Bay Area for Saturday, August 22nd. The sunset tonight, 7:53 p.m. The sunrise tomorrow, 6:32 a.m. The sunset tomorrow, 7:51 p.m. Tidal data at the Golden Gate for the afternoon and evening hours today and the morning hours of tomorrow. Low tide, 2:13 p.m. at 3.52 feet. High tide, 7:55 p.m. at 5.63 feet. Low tide, 3:22 a.m. at 0.38 feet. High tide, 10:49 a.m. at 4.54 feet. Here are the buoy observations for 11 p.m. Pacific Daylight Time. An offshore buoy 6 winds southeast at 6 knots, pressure 1,024.2 millibars. An offshore buoy 59 winds north at 10 knots, water temperature 67, pressure 1,023.1 millibars. At Point Arena buoy, winds northwest 16 knots, water temperature 56, pressure 1,016.8 millibars, seas 2 feet, every 15 seconds. At buoy 13 near Bodega Bay, winds northwest at 21 knots, gusting to 25, pressure 1,015.1 millibars. At Point Reyes Wave Rider buoy, water temperature 59, seas 7 feet, every 6 seconds. At San Francisco buoy, winds northwest at 70 knots, gusting to 23, swell 6 feet, every 7 seconds. At Half Moon Bay buoy, winds northwest 10 knots, water temperature 61, pressure 1,016.9 millibars, seas 5 feet, every 7 seconds. At Monterey Bay buoy, winds northwest 70 knots, gusting to 21, water temperature 60, pressure 1,015.5 millibars, seas 6 feet, every 6 seconds. At Point Sur, Wave Rider buoy, water temperature 61, seas 6 feet, every 6 seconds. At Cape San Martin buoy, winds northwest at 21 knots, gusting to 25, water temperature 57, pressure 1,014.5 millibars. Synopsis for the Central California coast and bays, including the Monterey Bay, Greater Farallones, and Cordell Bank National Marine Sanctuaries. Fresh to strong northwesterlies persist into Sunday morning as moderate seas prevail through the weekend. Marine conditions remain hazardous for small craft until Sunday night. Northern outer waters maintain elevated winds into Monday. Expect minor impacts to visibility along the Big Sur coastline due to smoke from the timber fire getting trapped south of Point Sur. The marine forecast for San Pablo Bay, Suisun Bay, the West Delta, and the San Francisco Bay north of the Bay Bridge. Small craft advisory in effect until 9 p.m. Pacific Daylight Time this evening. For tonight, southwest wind 5 to 10 knots. For Sunday, southwest wind 5 to 10 knots, rising to 10 to 15 knots in the afternoon. For Sunday night, southwest wind 5 to 10 knots. The marine forecast for Monterey Bay. Small craft advisory in effect until 9 p.m. Pacific Daylight Time this evening. For tonight, west wind 10 to 15 knots, becoming northwest 5 to 10 knots late this evening and overnight. Seas 3 to 4 feet. Wave detail, northwest 4 feet at 7 seconds. For Sunday, northwest wind around 5 knots, backing to west in the afternoon. Seas around 3 feet. Wave detail, northwest 3 feet at 8 seconds. For Sunday night, southwest wind 5 to 10 knots, becoming west after midnight. Seas around 3 feet. Wave detail, west 3 feet at 7 seconds. Patchy fog after midnight. The coastal waters forecast from Pigeon Point to Point Pinos out to 10 nautical miles. Small craft advisory in effect until 3 a.m. Pacific Daylight Time Sunday. For tonight, northwest wind 20 to 25 knots with gusts up to 35 knots, easing to 10 to 15 knots. Seas 4 to 5 feet. Wave detail, northwest 5 feet at 7 seconds.

Sunday, northwest wind 10 to 15 knots. Seas 3 to 5 feet. Wave detail, northwest 4 feet at 8 seconds and south 2 feet at 15 seconds. For Sunday night, northwest wind 10 to 15 knots, easing to 5 to 10 knots after midnight. Seas 3 to 5 feet. Wave detail, northwest 4 feet at 8 seconds. The area forecast for the peninsula, North Bay, and East Bay. For the rest of tonight, partly cloudy. Lows from the 50s to lower 60s. Southwest winds 5 to 10 miles per hour. For Sunday, partly cloudy. Highs in the mid-70s at the coast to the lower 90s inland. Southwest winds 5 to 10 miles per hour. For Sunday night, partly cloudy. Lows from the 50s to lower 60s. West winds 5 to 10 miles per hour. And on Monday, mostly cloudy in the morning, then becoming mostly sunny. Highs in the upper 60s at the coast to the upper 80s inland. West winds 5 to 10 miles per hour. For the Monday night, mostly clear until midnight, then becoming mostly cloudy. Lows from the 50s to lower 60s. West winds 5 to 10 miles per hour. For Tuesday, mostly cloudy in the morning, then becoming partly cloudy. Highs from the upper 60s to lower 80s. Tuesday night and Wednesday partly cloudy. Lows in the 50s, highs from the upper 60s to mid 80s. For Wednesday night, mostly clear. Lows from the 50s to lower 60s, and on Thursday, partly cloudy in the morning, then becoming mostly sunny. Highs from the lower 70s to mid 80s for the Thursday night, mostly clear until midnight, then becoming partly cloudy. Lows from the 50s to lower 60s Friday through Saturday, partly cloudy. Highs from the upper 60s to mid 80s, lows from the 50s to lower 60s, low temperatures tonight and highs tomorrow for the selected cities, San Francisco, 57 and 70, San Francisco Airport, 58 and 74, Redwood City, 60 and 82, Oakland, 59 and 75, Fremont, 60 and 79, Concord, 60 and 95, Livermore, 59 and 92, San Rafael, 58 and 86, Santa Rosa, 54 and 89, Napa, 56 and 82, Fairfield, 60 and 92. These are the 11 p.m. Pacific Daylight Time observations for the San Francisco and Monterey Bay areas on Saturday, August 22nd. At San Francisco Airport, it was partly cloudy, temperature 61, dew point 56, relative humidity 83%, northwest wind at 13 miles an hour, pressure 29.99 inches and steady. At Oakland Airport, it was partly cloudy, temperature 61, dew point 57, relative humidity 87%, west wind at 6 miles an hour, pressure 29.99 inches and falling. At San Jose Airport, it was clear, temperature 66, dew point 57, relative humidity 72%, west wind at 5 miles an hour, pressure 29.99 inches and falling. At Santa Rosa, it was clear, temperature 61, south wind at 3, pressure 29.96 and falling. At Concord, it was clear, temperature 71, south wind at 8. At Livermore, it was clear, temperature 67, northwest wind at 3. At Monterey, it was clear, temperature 60, south wind at 7, pressure 30.01 and steady. At Salinas, it was clear, temperature 62, dew point 56, relative humidity 80%, north wind at 12. Here are some observations around California and western Nevada. It was clear, with a temperature of 70 at Sacramento, 72 at Los Angeles, and 68 at Mammoth Lakes. It was partly cloudy, with a temperature of 74 at San Diego, 61 at Truckee, 63 at South Lake Tahoe, and 66 at Blue Canyon. At Reno, it was mostly cloudy, with a temperature of 77. Local temperature reports around San Francisco Bay for 11 p.m. Downtown San Francisco was 61 degrees. Oakland Museum was 63 degrees. Redwood City was 68 degrees.

Bell was 67 degrees. The area forecast for the South Bay, including the San Jose metro area and the Santa Clara Valley. For the rest of tonight, partly cloudy. Lows in the upper 50s. Northwest winds up to 5 miles per hour. For Sunday, partly cloudy. Highs in the mid-70s by the bay, upper 80s to mid-90s inland. Northwest winds 5 to 10 miles per hour. For Sunday night, partly cloudy. Lows from the mid-50s to lower 60s. Northwest winds 5 to 10 miles per hour. And on Monday, mostly cloudy in the morning, then becoming mostly sunny. Highs in the mid-70s by the bay, mid-80s to lower 90s inland. Light winds, becoming west 5 to 10 miles per hour in the afternoon. For the Monday night, mostly clear until midnight, then becoming partly cloudy. Lows from the mid-50s to lower 60s. Northwest winds 5 to 10 miles per hour. For Tuesday, mostly cloudy in the morning, then becoming partly cloudy. Highs from the mid-70s to lower 90s. For Tuesday night, mostly clear until midnight, then becoming partly cloudy. Lows from the mid-50s to lower 60s. Wednesday through Thursday night, mostly clear. Highs from the upper 70s to lower 90s. Lows near 60. Friday through Saturday, partly cloudy. Highs from the mid-70s to lower 90s. Lows from the mid-50s to lower 60s. Low temperatures tonight and highs tomorrow for the selected cities: San Jose, 61 and 83, Mountain View, 60 and 76, Morgan Hill, 60 and 93. The area forecast for the Monterey Bay and Salinas Valley? For the rest of tonight, partly cloudy. Lows in the upper 50s. South winds 5 to 10 miles per hour, becoming southwest after midnight. For Sunday, partly cloudy. Highs around 70 at the coast to the upper 80s inland. West winds 5 to 10 miles per hour. For Sunday night, mostly cloudy. Lows in the upper 50s. West winds 5 to 10 miles per hour. And on Monday, mostly cloudy in the morning, then becoming mostly sunny. Patchy fog in the morning. Highs in the upper 60s at the coast to the upper 80s inland. Light winds, becoming west 5 to 10 miles per hour in the afternoon. For the Monday night, partly cloudy until midnight, then becoming mostly cloudy. Patchy fog after midnight. Lows in the upper 50s. West winds 5 to 10 miles per hour. For Tuesday, mostly cloudy in the morning, then becoming partly cloudy. Patchy fog. Highs from the lower 70s to mid 80s. Tuesday night through Saturday, partly cloudy. Lows in the upper 50s. Highs from the lower 70s to mid 80s. Low temperatures tonight and highs tomorrow for the selected cities: Santa Cruz, 58 and 78, Monterey, 59 and 70, Salinas, 58 and 70, Hollister, 59 and 84, King City, 58 and 88. The weather overview for the Bay Area and Central Coast: near to slightly below normal temperatures within the marine layer through the extended forecast. Warm and dry conditions persist above 1,000 feet. The extended forecast for the Bay Area and Central Coast: Tuesday and Tuesday night, mostly cloudy. High 60 to 90. Lows 50 to 75. Wednesday and Wednesday night, partly cloudy. High 60 to 95. Lows 55 to 75. Thursday and Thursday night, partly cloudy. High 60 to 95. Lows 50 to 75. Friday and Friday night, partly cloudy. High 60 to 95. Lows 50 to 75. Saturday and Saturday night, partly cloudy. High 60 to 95. Lows 50 to 70. Sunrise, sunset, and tidal information for the San Francisco Bay Area for Saturday, August 22nd. The sunset tonight, 7:53 p.m. The sunrise tomorrow.

7:32 a.m. The sunset tomorrow, 7:51 p.m. Tidal data at the Golden Gate for the afternoon and evening hours today and the morning hours of tomorrow. Low tide, 2:13 p.m. at 3.52 feet. High tide, 7:55 p.m. at 5.63 feet. Low tide, 3:22 a.m. at 0.38 feet. High tide, 10:49 a.m. at 4.54 feet. Here are the buoy observations for 11 p.m. Pacific Daylight Time. An offshore buoy 6 winds southeast at 6 knots, pressure 1,024.2 millibars. An offshore buoy 59 winds north at 10 knots, water temperature 67, pressure 1,023.1 millibars. At Point Arena buoy, winds northwest 16 knots, water temperature 56, pressure 1,016.8 millibars, seas 2 feet, every 15 seconds. At buoy 13 near Bodega Bay, winds northwest at 21 knots, gusting to 25, pressure 1,015.1 millibars. At Point Reyes Wave Rider buoy, water temperature 59, sea 7 feet, every 6 seconds. At San Francisco buoy, winds northwest at 70 knots, gusting to 23, swell 6 feet, every 7 seconds. At Half Moon Bay buoy, winds northwest 10 knots, water temperature 61, pressure 1,016.9 millibars, seas 5 feet, every 7 seconds. At Monterey Bay buoy, winds northwest 70 knots, gusting to 21, water temperature 60, pressure 1,015.5 millibars, seas 6 feet, every 6 seconds. At Point Sur, Wave Rider buoy, water temperature 61, seas 6 feet, every 6 seconds. At Cape San Martin buoy, winds northwest at 21 knots, gusting to 25, water temperature 57, pressure 1,014.5 millibars. Synopsis for the Central California coast and bays, including the Monterey Bay, Greater Farallones, and Cordell Bank National Marine Sanctuaries, fresh to strong northwesterlies persist into Sunday morning as moderate seas prevail through the weekend. Marine conditions remain hazardous for small craft until Sunday night. Northern outer waters maintain elevated winds into Monday. Expect minor impacts to visibility along the Big Sur coastline due to smoke from the timber fire getting trapped south of Point Sur. The marine forecast for San Pablo Bay, Suisun Bay, the West Delta, and the San Francisco Bay north of the Bay Bridge. Small craft advisory in effect until 9 p.m. Pacific Daylight Time this evening. For tonight, southwest wind 5 to 10 knots. For Sunday, southwest wind 5 to 10 knots, rising to 10 to 15 knots in the afternoon. For Sunday night, southwest wind 5 to 10 knots. The marine forecast for Monterey Bay. Small craft advisory in effect until 9 p.m. Pacific Daylight Time this evening. For tonight, west wind 10 to 15 knots, becoming northwest 5 to 10 knots late this evening and overnight. Seas 3 to 4 feet. Wave detail, northwest 4 feet at 7 seconds. For Sunday, northwest wind around 5 knots, backing to west in the afternoon. Seas around 3 feet. Wave detail, northwest 3 feet at 8 seconds. For Sunday night, southwest wind 5 to 10 knots, becoming west after midnight. Seas around 3 feet. Wave detail, west 3 feet at 7 seconds. Patchy fog after midnight. The coastal waters forecast from Pigeon Point to Point Pinos out to 10 nautical miles. Small craft advisory in effect until 3 a.m. Pacific Daylight Time Sunday. For tonight, northwest wind 20 to 25 knots with gusts up to 35 knots, easing to 10 to 15 knots. Seas 4 to 5 feet. Wave detail, northwest 5 feet at 7 seconds. For Sunday, northwest wind 10 to 15 knots. Seas 3 to 5 feet. Wave detail, northwest 4 feet at 8 seconds and south 2 feet at 15 seconds. For Sunday night, northwest wind 10 to 15 knots, easing to 5 to 10 knots after midnight. Seas 3 to 5 feet. Wave detail, northwest 4 feet.

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This broadcast originates from the National Weather Service office located in Monterey, California, and serves the South Bay and Monterey Bay Area, including the cities of San Jose, Monterey, Salinas, and Santa Cruz. The area forecast for the peninsula, North Bay, and East Bay. For the rest of tonight, partly cloudy. Lows from the 50s to lower 60s. Southwest winds 5 to 10 miles per hour. For Sunday, partly cloudy. Highs in the mid-70s at the coast to the lower 90s inland. Southwest winds 5 to 10 miles per hour. For Sunday night, partly cloudy. Lows from the 50s to lower 60s. West winds 5 to 10 miles per hour. And on Monday, mostly cloudy in the morning, then becoming mostly sunny. Highs in the upper 60s at the coast to the upper 80s inland. West winds 5 to 10 miles per hour. For the Monday night, mostly clear until midnight, then becoming mostly cloudy. Lows from the 50s to lower 60s. West winds 5 to 10 miles per hour. For Tuesday, mostly cloudy in the morning, then becoming partly cloudy. Highs from the upper 60s to lower 80s. Tuesday night and Wednesday partly cloudy. Lows in the 50s, highs from the upper 60s to mid 80s. For Wednesday night, mostly clear. Lows from the 50s to lower 60s. And on Thursday, partly cloudy in the morning, then becoming mostly sunny. Highs from the lower 70s to mid 80s for the Thursday night, mostly clear until midnight, then becoming partly cloudy. Lows from the 50s to lower 60s Friday through Saturday, partly cloudy. Highs from the upper 60s to mid 80s, lows from the 50s to lower 60s, low temperatures tonight and highs tomorrow for the selected cities, San Francisco, 57 and 70, San Francisco Airport, 58 and 74, Redwood City, 60 and 82, Oakland, 59 and 75, Fremont, 60 and 79, Concord, 60 and 95, Livermore, 59 and 92, San Rafael, 58 and 86, Santa Rosa, 54 and 89, Napa, 56 and 82, Fairfield, 60 and 92. These are the 11 p.m. Pacific Daylight Time observations for the San Francisco and Monterey Bay Areas on Saturday, August 22nd. At San Francisco Airport, it was partly cloudy, temperature 61, dew point 56, relative humidity 83%, northwest wind at 13 miles an hour, pressure 29.99 inches and steady. At Oakland Airport, it was partly cloudy, temperature 61, dew point 57, relative humidity 87%, west wind at 6 miles an hour, pressure 29.99 inches and falling. At San Jose Airport, it was clear, temperature 66, dew point 57, relative humidity 72%, west wind at 5 miles an hour, pressure 29.99 inches and falling. At Santa Rosa, it was clear, temperature 61, south wind at 3, pressure 29.96 and falling. At Concord, it was clear, temperature 71, south wind at 8. At Livermore, it was clear, temperature 67, northwest wind at 3. At Monterey, it was clear, temperature 60, south wind at 7, pressure 30.01 and steady. At Salinas, it was clear, temperature 62, dew point 56, relative humidity 80%, north wind at 12. Here are some observations around California and western Nevada. It was clear, with a temperature of 70 at Sacramento, 72 at Los Angeles, and 68 at Mammoth Lakes. It was partly cloudy, with a temperature of 74 at San Diego, 61 at Truckee, 63 at South Lake Tahoe, and 66 at Blue Canyon. At Reno, it was mostly cloudy, with a temperature of 77. Local temperature reports around San Francisco Bay for 11 p.m. Downtown San Francisco was 61 degrees. Oakland Museum was 63 degrees. Redwood City was 63.

temperature fell was 67 degrees. The area forecast for the South Bay, including the San Jose metro area and the Santa Clara Valley. For the rest of tonight, partly cloudy. Lows in the upper 50s. Northwest winds up to 5 miles per hour. For Sunday, partly cloudy. Highs in the mid-70s by the bay, upper 80s to mid-90s inland. Northwest winds 5 to 10 miles per hour. For Sunday night, partly cloudy. Lows from the mid-50s to lower 60s. Northwest winds 5 to 10 miles per hour. And on Monday, mostly cloudy in the morning, then becoming mostly sunny. Highs in the mid-70s by the bay, mid-80s to lower 90s inland. Light winds, becoming west 5 to 10 miles per hour in the afternoon. For the Monday night, mostly clear until midnight, then becoming partly cloudy. Lows from the mid-50s to lower 60s. Northwest winds 5 to 10 miles per hour. For Tuesday, mostly cloudy in the morning, then becoming partly cloudy. Highs from the mid-70s to lower 90s. For Tuesday night, mostly clear until midnight, then becoming partly cloudy. Lows from the mid-50s to lower 60s. Wednesday through Thursday night, mostly clear. Highs from the upper 70s to lower 90s. Lows near 60. Friday through Saturday, partly cloudy. Highs from the mid-70s to lower 90s. Lows from the mid-50s to lower 60s. Low temperatures tonight and highs tomorrow for these selected cities: San Jose, 61 and 83. Mountain View, 60 and 76. Morgan Hill, 60 and 93. The area forecast for the Monterey Bay and Salinas Valley. For the rest of tonight, partly cloudy. Lows in the upper 50s. South winds 5 to 10 miles per hour, becoming southwest after midnight. For Sunday, partly cloudy. Highs around 70 at the coast to the upper 80s inland. West winds 5 to 10 miles per hour. For Sunday night, mostly cloudy. Lows in the upper 50s. West winds 5 to 10 miles per hour. And on Monday, mostly cloudy in the morning, then becoming mostly sunny. Patchy fog in the morning. Highs in the upper 60s at the coast to the upper 80s inland. Light winds, becoming west 5 to 10 miles per hour in the afternoon. For the Monday night, partly cloudy until midnight, then becoming mostly cloudy. Patchy fog after midnight. Lows in the upper 50s. West winds 5 to 10 miles per hour. For Tuesday, mostly cloudy in the morning, then becoming partly cloudy. Patchy fog. Highs from the lower 70s to mid 80s. Tuesday night through Saturday, partly cloudy. Lows in the upper 50s. Highs from the lower 70s to mid 80s. Low temperatures tonight and highs tomorrow for these selected cities: Santa Cruz, 58 and 78, Monterey, 59 and 70, Salinas, 58 and 70, Hollister, 59 and 84, King City, 58 and 88. The weather overview for the Bay Area and Central Coast, near to slightly below normal temperatures within the marine layer through the extended forecast. Warm and dry conditions persist above 1,000 feet. The extended forecast for the Bay Area and Central Coast, Tuesday and Tuesday night, mostly cloudy. High 60 to 90. Lows 50 to 75. Wednesday and Wednesday night, partly cloudy. High 60 to 95. Lows 55 to 75. Thursday and Thursday night, partly cloudy. High 60 to 95. Lows 50 to 75. Friday and Friday night, partly cloudy. High 60 to 95. Lows 50 to 75. Saturday and Saturday night, partly cloudy. High 60 to 95. Lows 50 to 70. Sunrise, sunset, and tidal information for the San Francisco Bay Area for Saturday, August 22nd. The sunset tonight, 7:53 p.m.

sunrise tomorrow, 6:32 a.m. The sunset tomorrow, 7:51 p.m. Tidal data hit the Golden Gate for the afternoon and evening hours today and the morning hours of tomorrow. Low tide, 2:13 p.m. at 3.52 feet. High tide, 7:55 p.m. at 5.63 feet. Low tide, 3:22 a.m. at 0.38 feet. High tide, 10:49 a.m. at 4.54 feet. Here are the buoy observations for midnight Pacific Daylight Time. An offshore buoy 6 winds southeast at 6 knots, pressure 1,024.0 millibars. An offshore buoy 59 winds north at 14 knots, water temperature 67, pressure 1,022.6 millibars. At buoy 14 near Point Arena, winds northwest at 16 knots, water temperature 56, pressure 1,016.4 millibars. At buoy 13 near Bodega Bay, winds northwest at 19 knots, gusting to 23, pressure 1,014.9 millibars. At Point Reyes, wave rider buoy, water temperature 59, sea 7 feet, every 6 seconds. At San Francisco buoy, winds northwest at 16 knots, water temperature 59, pressure 1,014.9 millibars. At Half Moon Bay buoy, winds northwest 12 knots, water temperature 61, pressure 1,016.7 millibars, seas 5 feet, every 7 seconds. At Monterey buoy, winds northwest at 16 knots, water temperature 60, pressure 1,015.4 millibars. At Point Sur, wave rider buoy, water temperature 61, seas 6 feet, every 7 seconds. At Cape San Martin buoy, winds northwest at 21 knots, gusting to 25, water temperature 57, pressure 1,014.2 millibars. Synopsis for the Central California coast and bays, including the Monterey Bay, Greater Farallones, and Cordell Bank National Marine Sanctuaries, fresh to strong northwesterlies persist into Sunday morning as moderate seas prevail through the weekend. Marine conditions remain hazardous for small craft until Sunday night. Northern outer waters maintain elevated winds into Monday. Expect minor impacts to visibility along the Big Sur coastline due to smoke from the timber fire getting trapped south of Point Sur. The marine forecast for San Pablo Bay, Suisun Bay, the West Delta, and the San Francisco Bay north of the Bay Bridge. Small craft advisory in effect until 9 p.m. Pacific Daylight Time this evening. For tonight, southwest wind 5 to 10 knots. For Sunday, southwest wind 5 to 10 knots, rising to 10 to 15 knots in the afternoon. For Sunday night, southwest wind 5 to 10 knots. The marine forecast for Monterey Bay. Small craft advisory in effect until 9 p.m. Pacific Daylight Time this evening. For tonight, west wind 10 to 15 knots, becoming northwest 5 to 10 knots late this evening and overnight. Seas 3 to 4 feet. Wave detail, northwest 4 feet at 7 seconds. For Sunday, northwest wind around 5 knots, backing to west in the afternoon. Seas around 3 feet. Wave detail, northwest 3 feet at 8 seconds. For Sunday night, southwest wind 5 to 10 knots, becoming west after midnight. Seas around 3 feet. Wave detail, west 3 feet at 7 seconds. Patchy fog after midnight. The coastal waters forecast from Pigeon Point to Point Pinos out to 10 nautical miles. Small craft advisory in effect until 3 a.m. Pacific Daylight Time Sunday. For tonight, northwest wind 20 to 25 knots with gusts up to 35 knots, easing to 10 to 15 knots. Seas 4 to 5 feet. Wave detail, northwest 5 feet at 7 seconds. For Sunday, northwest wind 10 to 15 knots. Seas 3 to 5 feet. Wave detail, northwest 4 feet at 8 seconds and south 2 feet at 15 seconds. For Sunday night, northwest wind 10 to 15 knots, easing to 5 to 10 knots after midnight. Seas 3 to 5 feet. Wave detail, northwest 4 feet at 8 seconds.
the area forecast for the peninsula, North Bay, and East Bay. For the rest of tonight, partly cloudy. Lows from the 50s to lower 60s. Southwest winds 5 to 10 miles per hour. For Sunday, partly cloudy. Highs in the mid-70s at the coast to the lower 90s inland. Southwest winds 5 to 10 miles per hour. For Sunday night, partly cloudy. Lows from the 50s to lower 60s. West winds 5 to 10 miles per hour. And on Monday, mostly cloudy in the morning, then becoming mostly sunny. Highs in the upper 60s at the coast to the upper 80s inland. West winds 5 to 10 miles per hour. For the Monday night, mostly clear until midnight, then becoming mostly cloudy. Lows from the 50s to lower 60s. West winds 5 to 10 miles per hour. For Tuesday, mostly cloudy in the morning, then becoming partly cloudy. Highs from the upper 60s to lower 80s. Tuesday night and Wednesday partly cloudy. Lows in the 50s, highs from the upper 60s to mid 80s. For Wednesday night, mostly clear. Lows from the 50s to lower 60s. And on Thursday, partly cloudy in the morning, then becoming mostly sunny. Highs from the lower 70s to mid 80s for the Thursday night, mostly clear until midnight, then becoming partly cloudy. Lows from the 50s to lower 60s Friday through Saturday, partly cloudy. Highs from the upper 60s to mid 80s, lows from the 50s to lower 60s, low temperatures tonight and highs tomorrow for the selected cities, San Francisco, 57 and 70, San Francisco Airport, 58 and 74, Redwood City, 60 and 82, Oakland, 59 and 75, Fremont, 60 and 79, Concord, 60 and 95, Livermore, 59 and 92, San Rafael, 58 and 86, Santa Rosa, 54 and 89, Napa, 56 and 82, Fairfield, 60 and 92. These are the Midnight Pacific Daylight Time observations for the San Francisco and Monterey Bay areas on Sunday, August 23rd. At San Francisco Airport, it was partly cloudy, temperature 60, dew point 56, relative humidity 86%, west wind at 10 miles an hour, pressure 29.98 inches and falling. At Oakland Airport, it was partly cloudy, temperature 58, dew point 55, relative humidity 90%, north wind at 6 miles an hour, pressure 29.98 inches and falling. At San Jose Airport, it was clear, temperature 64, dew point 57, relative humidity 78%, northwest wind at 6 miles an hour, pressure 29.98 inches and falling. At Santa Rosa, it was clear, temperature 60, calm, pressure 29.95 and falling. At Concord, it was clear, temperature 69, south wind at 9. At Livermore, it was clear, temperature 66, calm. At Monterey, it was clear, temperature 59, southwest wind at 6, pressure 30.00 and falling. At Salinas, it was clear, temperature 61, dew point 56, relative humidity 83%, north wind at 10. Here are some observations around California and western Nevada. It was clear, with a temperature of 68 at Sacramento, 71 at Los Angeles, and 68 at Mammoth Lakes. It was partly cloudy, with a temperature of 73 at San Diego, 57 at Truckee, 62 at South Lake Tahoe, and 65 at Blue Canyon. At Reno, it was mostly cloudy, with a temperature of 76. Local temperature reports around San Francisco Bay for 12 a.m. Downtown San Francisco was 60 degrees. Oakland Museum was 63 degrees. Redwood City was 66 degrees. San Rafael was 65 degrees. The area forecast for the South Bay, including the San Jose metro area and the Santa Clara Valley. For the rest of tonight, partly cloudy. Lows in the upper 50s. Northwest winds up to 5 miles per hour. For Sunday, partly cloudy. Highs in the mid-70s by the bay, upper 80s to mid-90s inland.
Northwest winds 5 to 10 miles per

for Sunday night, partly cloudy. Lows from the mid-50s to lower 60s. Northwest winds 5 to 10 miles per hour. And on Monday, mostly cloudy in the morning, then becoming mostly sunny. Highs in the mid-70s by the bay, mid-80s to lower 90s inland. Light winds, becoming west 5 to 10 miles per hour in the afternoon. For the Monday night, mostly clear until midnight, then becoming partly cloudy. Lows from the mid-50s to lower 60s. Northwest winds 5 to 10 miles per hour. For Tuesday, mostly cloudy in the morning, then becoming partly cloudy. Highs from the mid-70s to lower 90s. For Tuesday night, mostly clear until midnight, then becoming partly cloudy. Lows from the mid-50s to lower 60s. Wednesday through Thursday night, mostly clear. Highs from the upper 70s to lower 90s. Lows near 60. Friday through Saturday, partly cloudy. Highs from the mid-70s to lower 90s. Lows from the mid-50s to lower 60s. Low temperatures tonight and highs tomorrow for the selected cities, San Jose, 61 and 83, Mountain View, 60 and 76, Morgan Hill, 60 and 93. The area forecast for the Monterey Bay and Salinas Valley? For the rest of tonight, partly cloudy. Lows in the upper 50s. South winds 5 to 10 miles per hour, becoming southwest after midnight. For Sunday, partly cloudy. Highs around 70 at the coast to the upper 80s inland. West winds 5 to 10 miles per hour. For Sunday night, mostly cloudy. Lows in the upper 50s. West winds 5 to 10 miles per hour. And on Monday, mostly cloudy in the morning, then becoming mostly sunny. Patchy fog in the morning. Highs in the upper 60s at the coast to the upper 80s inland. Light winds, becoming west 5 to 10 miles per hour in the afternoon. For the Monday night, partly cloudy until midnight, then becoming mostly cloudy. Patchy fog after midnight. Lows in the upper 50s. West winds 5 to 10 miles per hour. For Tuesday, mostly cloudy in the morning, then becoming partly cloudy. Patchy fog. Highs from the lower 70s to mid 80s. Tuesday night through Saturday, partly cloudy. Lows in the upper 50s. Highs from the lower 70s to mid 80s. Low temperatures tonight and highs tomorrow for the selected cities, Santa Cruz, 58 and 78, Monterey, 59 and 70, Salinas, 58 and 70, Hollister, 59 and 84, King City, 58 and 88. The weather overview for the Bay Area and Central Coast, temperatures near to slightly below seasonal averages persist within the marine layer through the next week. Warm and dry conditions continue above 1,000 feet. The extended forecast for the Bay Area and Central Coast, Wednesday and Wednesday night, partly cloudy. High 65 to 95. Lows 55 to 75. Thursday and Thursday night, partly cloudy. High 65 to 95. Lows 50 to 75. Friday and Friday night, partly cloudy. High 65 to 95. Lows 50 to 75. Saturday and Saturday night, partly cloudy. High 65 to 95. Lows 50 to 70. Sunday and Sunday night, partly cloudy. High 60 to 90. Lows 50 to 70. Sunrise, sunset, and tidal information for the San Francisco Bay Area for Saturday, August 22nd. The sunset tonight, 7:53 p.m. The sunrise tomorrow, 6:32 a.m. The sunset tomorrow, 7:51 p.m. Tidal data at the Golden Gate for the afternoon and evening hours today and the morning hours of tomorrow. Low tide, 2:13 p.m. at 3.52 feet. High tide, 7:55 p.m. at 5.63 feet. Low tide, 3:22 a.m. at 0.38 feet. High tide, 10:49 a.m.

by 4.54 feet. Here are the buoy observations for midnight Pacific Daylight Time. At offshore buoy 6, wind southeast at 6 knots, pressure 1,024.0 millibars. At offshore buoy 59, winds north at 14 knots, water temperature 67, pressure 1,022.6 millibars. At buoy 14 near Point Arena, winds northwest at 16 knots, water temperature 56, pressure 1,016.4 millibars. At buoy 13 near Bodega Bay, winds northwest at 19 knots, gusting to 23, pressure 1,014.9 millibars. At Point Reyes Wave Rider buoy, water temperature 59, seas 6 feet, every 6 seconds. At San Francisco buoy, winds northwest at 60 knots, pressure 1,014.9 millibars, swell 6 feet, every 7 seconds. At Half Moon Bay buoy, winds northwest 12 knots, water temperature 61, pressure 1,016.7 millibars, seas 5 feet, every 7 seconds. At Monterey buoy, winds northwest at 60 knots, water temperature 60, pressure 1,015.4 millibars. At Point Sur, Wave Rider buoy, water temperature 61, seas 6 feet, every 7 seconds. At Cape San Martin buoy, winds northwest at 21 knots, gusting to 25, water temperature 57, pressure 1,014.2 millibars. Synopsis for the Central California coast and bays, including the Monterey Bay, Greater Farallones, and Cordell Bank National Marine Sanctuaries, fresh to strong northwesterlies persist into Sunday morning as moderate seas prevail through the weekend. Marine conditions remain hazardous for small craft until Sunday night. Northern outer waters maintain elevated winds into Monday. Expect minor impacts to visibility along the Big Sur coastline due to smoke from the timber fire getting trapped south of Point Sur. The marine forecast for San Pablo Bay, Suisun Bay, the West Delta, and the San Francisco Bay north of the Bay Bridge. Small craft advisory in effect until 9 p.m. Pacific Daylight Time this evening. For tonight, southwest wind 5 to 10 knots. For Sunday, southwest wind 5 to 10 knots, rising to 10 to 15 knots in the afternoon. For Sunday night, southwest wind 5 to 10 knots. The marine forecast for Monterey Bay. Small craft advisory in effect until 9 p.m. Pacific Daylight Time this evening. For tonight, west wind 10 to 15 knots, becoming northwest 5 to 10 knots late this evening and overnight. Seas 3 to 4 feet. Wave detail, northwest 4 feet at 7 seconds. For Sunday, northwest wind around 5 knots, backing to west in the afternoon. Seas around 3 feet. Wave detail, northwest 3 feet at 8 seconds. For Sunday night, southwest wind 5 to 10 knots, becoming west after midnight. Seas around 3 feet. Wave detail, west 3 feet at 7 seconds. Patchy fog after midnight. The coastal waters forecast from Pigeon Point to Point Pinos out to 10 nautical miles. Small craft advisory in effect until 3 a.m. Pacific Daylight Time Sunday. For tonight, northwest wind 20 to 25 knots with gusts up to 35 knots, easing to 10 to 15 knots. Seas 4 to 5 feet. Wave detail, northwest 5 feet at 7 seconds. For Sunday, northwest wind 10 to 15 knots. Seas 3 to 5 feet. Wave detail, northwest 4 feet at 8 seconds and south 2 feet at 15 seconds. For Sunday night, northwest wind 10 to 15 knots, easing to 5 to 10 knots after midnight. Seas 3 to 5 feet. Wave detail, northwest 4 feet at 8 seconds. The area forecast for the peninsula, North Bay, and East Bay. For the rest of tonight, partly cloudy. Lows from the 50s to lower 60s. Southwest winds 5 to 10 miles per hour. For Sunday, partly cloudy. Highs in the mid-70s at the coast to the lower 90s inland. Southwest winds 5 to 10 miles per hour. For Sunday night, partly cloudy. Lows from the 50s to lower 60s.

Friday night, mostly clear. Lows from the 50s to lower 60s, and on Thursday, partly cloudy in the morning, then becoming mostly sunny. Highs from the lower 70s to mid 80s for the Thursday night, mostly clear until midnight, then becoming partly cloudy. Lows from the 50s to lower 60s Friday through Saturday, partly cloudy. Highs from the upper 60s to mid 80s, lows from the 50s to lower 60s, low temperatures tonight and highs tomorrow for the selected cities, San Francisco, 57 and 70, San Francisco Airport, 58 and 74, Redwood City, 60 and 82, Oakland, 59 and 75, Fremont, 60 and 79, Concord, 60 and 95, Livermore, 59 and 92, San Rafael, 58 and 86, Santa Rosa, 54 and 89, Napa, 56 and 82, Fairfield, 60 and 92. 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This broadcast originates from the National Weather Service office located in Monterey, California, and serves the South Bay and Monterey Bay Area, including the cities of San Jose, Monterey, Salinas, and Santa Cruz. These are the Midnight Pacific Daylight Time observations for the San Francisco and Monterey Bay Areas on Sunday, August 23rd. At San Francisco Airport, it was partly cloudy, temperature 60, dew point 56, relative humidity 86%, west wind at 10 miles an hour, pressure 29.98 inches and falling. At Oakland Airport, it was partly cloudy, temperature 58, dew point 55, relative humidity 90%, north wind at 6 miles an hour, pressure 29.98 inches and falling. At San Jose Airport, it was clear, temperature 64, dew point 57, relative humidity 78%, northwest wind at 6 miles an hour, pressure 29.98 inches and falling. At Santa Rosa, it was clear, temperature 60, calm, pressure 29.95 and falling. At Concord, it was clear, temperature 69, south wind at 9. At Livermore, it was clear, temperature 66, calm. At Monterey, it was clear, temperature 59, southwest wind at 6, pressure 30.00 and falling. At Salinas, it was clear, temperature 61, dew point 56, relative humidity 83%, north wind at 10. Here are some observations around California and western Nevada. It was clear, with a temperature of 68 at Sacramento, 71 at Los Angeles, and 68 at Mammoth Lakes. It was partly cloudy, with a temperature of 73 at San Diego, 57 at Truckee, 62 at South Lake Tahoe, and 65 at Blue Canyon. At Reno, it was mostly cloudy, with a temperature of 76. Local temperature reports around San Francisco Bay for 12 a.m. Downtown San Francisco was 60 degrees. Oakland Museum was 63 degrees. Redwood City was 66 degrees. San Rafael was 65 degrees. The area forecast for the South Bay, including the San Jose metro area and the Santa Clara Valley. For the rest of tonight, partly cloudy. Lows in the upper 50s. Northwest winds up to 5 miles per hour. For Sunday, partly cloudy. Highs in the mid-70s by the bay, upper 80s to mid-90s inland. Northwest winds 5 to 10 miles per hour. For Sunday night, partly cloudy. Lows from the mid-50s to lower 60s. Northwest winds 5 to 10 miles per hour. And on Monday, mostly cloudy in the morning, then becoming mostly sunny. Highs in the mid-70s by the bay, mid-80s to lower 90s inland. Light winds, becoming west 5 to 10 miles per hour in the afternoon. For the Monday night, mostly clear until midnight, then becoming partly cloudy. Lows from the mid-50s to lower 60s. Northwest winds 5 to 10 miles per hour. For Tuesday, mostly cloudy in the morning, then becoming partly cloudy. Highs from the mid-70s to lower 90s.

Tuesday night, mostly clear until midnight, then becoming partly cloudy. Lows from the mid-50s to lower 60s. Wednesday through Thursday night, mostly clear. Highs from the upper 70s to lower 90s. Lows near 60. Friday through Saturday, partly cloudy. Highs from the mid-70s to lower 90s. Lows from the mid-50s to lower 60s. Low temperatures tonight and highs tomorrow for the selected cities, San Jose, 61 and 83, Mountain View, 60 and 76, Morgan Hill, 60 and 93. The area forecast for the Monterey Bay and Salinas Valley? For the rest of tonight, partly cloudy. Lows in the upper 50s. South winds 5 to 10 miles per hour, becoming southwest after midnight. For Sunday, partly cloudy. Highs around 70 at the coast to the upper 80s inland. West winds 5 to 10 miles per hour. For Sunday night, mostly cloudy. Lows in the upper 50s. West winds 5 to 10 miles per hour. And on Monday, mostly cloudy in the morning, then becoming mostly sunny. Patchy fog in the morning. Highs in the upper 60s at the coast to the upper 80s inland. Light winds, becoming west 5 to 10 miles per hour in the afternoon. For the Monday night, partly cloudy until midnight, then becoming mostly cloudy. Patchy fog after midnight. Lows in the upper 50s. West winds 5 to 10 miles per hour. For Tuesday, mostly cloudy in the morning, then becoming partly cloudy. Patchy fog. Highs from the lower 70s to mid 80s. Tuesday night through Saturday, partly cloudy. Lows in the upper 50s. Highs from the lower 70s to mid 80s. Low temperatures tonight and highs tomorrow for the selected cities, Santa Cruz, 58 and 78, Monterey, 59 and 70, Salinas, 58 and 70, Hollister, 59 and 84, King City, 58 and 88. The weather overview for the Bay Area and Central Coast, temperatures near to slightly below seasonal averages persist within the marine layer through the next week. Warm and dry conditions continue above 1,000 feet. The extended forecast for the Bay Area and Central Coast, Wednesday and Wednesday night, partly cloudy. High 65 to 95. Lows 55 to 75. Thursday and Thursday night, partly cloudy. High 65 to 95. Lows 50 to 75. Friday and Friday night, partly cloudy. High 65 to 95. Lows 50 to 75. Saturday and Saturday night, cloudy. High 65 to 95. Lows 50 to 75. Saturday and Saturday night, partly cloudy. High 65 to 95. Lows 50 to 70. Sunday and Sunday night, partly cloudy. High 60 to 90. Lows 50 to 70. Sunrise, sunset, and tidal information for the San Francisco Bay Area for Saturday, August 22nd. The sunset tonight, 7:53 p.m. The sunrise tomorrow, 6:32 a.m. The sunset tomorrow, 7:51 p.m. Tidal data at the Golden Gate for the afternoon and evening hours today and the morning hours of tomorrow. Low tide, 2:13 p.m. at 3.52 feet. High tide, 7:55 p.m. at 5.63 feet. Low tide, 3:22 a.m. at 0.38 feet. High tide, 10:49 a.m. at 4.54 feet. Here are the buoy observations for midnight Pacific Daylight Time. An offshore buoy 6 winds southeast at 6 knots, pressure 1024.0 millibars. An offshore buoy 59 winds north at 14 knots, water temperature 67, pressure 1022.6 millibars. At buoy 14 near Point Arena, winds northwest at 16 knots, water temperature 56, pressure 1016.4 millibars. At buoy 13 near Bodega Bay, winds northwest at 19 knots, gusting to 20.

1014.9 millibars. At Point Reyes Wave Rider buoy water temperature 59, seas 6 feet every 6 seconds. At San Francisco buoy winds northwest at 60 knots, pressure 1014.9 millibars, swell 6 feet every 7 seconds. At Half Moon Bay buoy winds northwest 12 knots, water temperature 61, pressure 1016.7 millibars, seas 5 feet every 7 seconds. At Monterey buoy winds northwest at 60 knots, water temperature 60, pressure 1015.4 millibars. At Point Sur, Wave Rider buoy water temperature 61, seas 6 feet every 7 seconds. At Cape San Martin buoy winds northwest at 21 knots, gusting to 25, water temperature 57, pressure 1014.2 millibars. Synopsis for the Central California coast and bays, including the Monterey Bay, Greater Farallones, and Cordell Bank National Marine Sanctuaries, fresh to strong northwesterlies persist into Sunday morning as moderate seas prevail through the weekend. Marine conditions remain hazardous for small craft until Sunday night. Northern outer waters maintain elevated winds into Monday. Expect minor impacts to visibility along the Big Sur coastline due to smoke from the timber fire getting trapped south of Point Sur. The marine forecast for San Pablo Bay, Suisun Bay, the West Delta, and the San Francisco Bay north of the Bay Bridge. Small craft advisory in effect until 9 p.m. Pacific Daylight Time this evening. For tonight, southwest wind 5 to 10 knots. For Sunday, southwest wind 5 to 10 knots, rising to 10 to 15 knots in the afternoon. For Sunday night, southwest wind 5 to 10 knots. The marine forecast for Monterey Bay. Small craft advisory in effect until 9 p.m. Pacific Daylight Time this evening. For tonight, west wind 10 to 15 knots, becoming northwest 5 to 10 knots late this evening and overnight. Seas 3 to 4 feet. Wave detail, northwest 4 feet at 7 seconds. For Sunday, northwest wind around 5 knots, backing to west in the afternoon. Seas around 3 feet. Wave detail, northwest 3 feet at 8 seconds. For Sunday night, southwest wind 5 to 10 knots, becoming west after midnight. Seas around 3 feet. Wave detail, west 3 feet at 7 seconds. Patchy fog after midnight. The coastal waters forecast from Pigeon Point to Point Pinos out to 10 nautical miles. Small craft advisory in effect until 3 a.m. Pacific Daylight Time Sunday. For tonight, northwest wind 20 to 25 knots with gusts up to 35 knots, easing to 10 to 15 knots. Seas 4 to 5 feet. Wave detail, northwest 5 feet at 7 seconds. For Sunday, northwest wind 10 to 15 knots. Seas 3 to 5 feet. Wave detail, northwest 4 feet at 8 seconds and south 2 feet at 15 seconds. For Sunday night, northwest wind 10 to 15 knots, easing to 5 to 10 knots after midnight. Seas 3 to 5 feet. Wave detail, northwest 4 feet at 8 seconds. The area forecast for the peninsula, North Bay, and East Bay. For the rest of tonight, partly cloudy. Lows from the 50s to lower 60s. Southwest winds 5 to 10 miles per hour. For Sunday, partly cloudy. Highs in the mid-70s at the coast to the lower 90s inland. Southwest winds 5 to 10 miles per hour. For Sunday night, partly cloudy. Lows from the 50s to lower 60s. West winds 5 to 10 miles per hour. And on Monday, mostly cloudy in the morning, then becoming mostly sunny. Highs in the upper 60s at the coast to the upper 80s inland. West winds 5 to 10 miles per hour. For the Monday night, mostly clear until midnight, then becoming mostly cloudy. Lows from the 50s to lower 60s. West winds 5 to 10 miles per hour. For Tuesday, mostly cloudy in the morning, then becoming partly cloudy. Highs from the upper 60s to lower 80s. Tuesday night.

partly cloudy. Lows in the 50s, highs from the upper 60s to mid 80s for Wednesday night, mostly clear. Lows from the 50s to lower 60s, and on Thursday, partly cloudy in the morning, then becoming mostly sunny. Highs from the lower 70s to mid 80s for the Thursday night, mostly clear until midnight, then becoming partly cloudy. Lows from the 50s to lower 60s Friday through Saturday, partly cloudy. Highs from the upper 60s to mid 80s, lows from the 50s to lower 60s, low temperatures tonight and highs tomorrow for the selected cities: San Francisco, 57 and 70, San Francisco Airport, 58 and 74, Redwood City, 60 and 82, Oakland, 59 and 75, Fremont, 60 and 79, Concord, 60 and 95, Livermore, 59 and 92, San Rafael, 58 and 86, Santa Rosa, 54 and 89, Napa, 56 and 82, Fairfield, 60 and 92. These are the midnight Pacific Daylight Time observations for the San Francisco and Monterey Bay areas on Sunday, August 23rd. At San Francisco Airport, it was partly cloudy, temperature 60, dew point 56, relative humidity 86%, west wind at 10 miles an hour, pressure 29.98 inches and falling. At Oakland Airport, it was partly cloudy, temperature 58, dew point 55, relative humidity 90%, north wind at 6 miles an hour, pressure 29.98 inches and falling. At San Jose Airport, it was clear, temperature 64, dew point 57, relative humidity 78%, northwest wind at 6 miles an hour, pressure 29.98 inches and falling. At Santa Rosa, it was clear, temperature 60, calm, pressure 29.95 and falling. At Concord, it was clear, temperature 69, south wind at 9. At Livermore, it was clear, temperature 66, calm. At Monterey, it was clear, temperature 59, southwest wind at 6, pressure 30.00 and falling. At Salinas, it was clear, temperature 61, dew point 56, relative humidity 83%, north wind at 10. Here are some observations around California and western Nevada. It was clear, with a temperature of 68 at Sacramento, 71 at Los Angeles, and 68 at Mammoth Lakes. It was partly cloudy, with a temperature of 73 at San Diego, 57 at Truckee, 62 at South Lake Tahoe, and 65 at Blue Canyon. At Reno, it was mostly cloudy, with a temperature of 76. Local temperature reports around San Francisco Bay for 12 a.m. Downtown San Francisco was 60 degrees. Oakland Museum was 63 degrees. Redwood City was 66 degrees. San Rafael was 65 degrees. The area forecast for the South Bay, including the San Jose metro area and the Santa Clara Valley. For the rest of tonight, partly cloudy. Lows in the upper 50s. Northwest winds up to 5 miles per hour. For Sunday, partly cloudy. Highs in the mid-70s by the bay, upper 80s to mid-90s inland. Northwest winds 5 to 10 miles per hour. For Sunday night, partly cloudy. Lows from the mid-50s to lower 60s. Northwest winds 5 to 10 miles per hour. And on Monday, mostly cloudy in the morning, then becoming mostly sunny. Highs in the mid-70s by the bay, mid-80s to lower 90s inland. Light winds, becoming west 5 to 10 miles per hour in the afternoon. For the Monday night, mostly clear until midnight, then becoming partly cloudy. Lows from the mid-50s to lower 60s. Northwest winds 5 to 10 miles per hour. For Tuesday, mostly cloudy in the morning, then becoming partly cloudy. Highs from the mid-70s to lower 90s. For Tuesday night, mostly clear until midnight, then becoming partly cloudy. Lows from the mid-50s to lower 60s. Wednesday through Thursday night, mostly clear. Highs from the upper 70s to lower 90s. Lows near 60. Friday through Saturday, partly clear.

40. Highs from the mid-70s to lower 90s. Lows from the mid-50s to lower 60s. Low temperatures tonight and highs tomorrow for the selected cities, San Jose, 61 and 83, Mountain View, 60 and 76, Morgan Hill, 60 and 93. The area forecast for the Monterey Bay and Salinas Valley? For the rest of tonight, partly cloudy. Lows in the upper 50s. South winds 5 to 10 miles per hour, becoming southwest after midnight. For Sunday, partly cloudy. Highs around 70 at the coast to the upper 80s inland. West winds 5 to 10 miles per hour. For Sunday night, mostly cloudy. Lows in the upper 50s. West winds 5 to 10 miles per hour. And on Monday, mostly cloudy in the morning, then becoming mostly sunny. Patchy fog in the morning. Highs in the upper 60s at the coast to the upper 80s inland. Light winds, becoming west 5 to 10 miles per hour in the afternoon. For the Monday night, partly cloudy until midnight, then becoming mostly cloudy. Patchy fog after midnight. Lows in the upper 50s. West winds 5 to 10 miles per hour. For Tuesday, mostly cloudy in the morning, then becoming partly cloudy. Patchy fog. Highs from the lower 70s to mid 80s. Tuesday night through Saturday, partly cloudy. Lows in the upper 50s. Highs from the lower 70s to mid 80s. Low temperatures tonight and highs tomorrow for the selected cities, Santa Cruz, 58 and 78, Monterey, 59 and 70, Salinas, 58 and 70, Hollister, 59 and 84, King City, 58 and 88. The weather overview for the Bay Area and Central Coast, temperatures near to slightly below seasonal averages persist within the marine layer through the next week. Warm and dry conditions continue above 1,000 feet. The extended forecast for the Bay Area and Central Coast, Wednesday and Wednesday night, partly cloudy. High 65 to 95. Lows 55 to 75. Thursday and Thursday night, partly cloudy. High 65 to 95. Lows 50 to 75. Friday and Friday night, partly cloudy. High 65 to 95. Lows 50 to 75. Saturday and Saturday night, partly cloudy. High 65 to 95. Lows 50 to 70. Sunday and Sunday night, partly cloudy. High 60 to 90. Lows 50 to 70. Sunrise, sunset, and tidal information for the San Francisco Bay Area for Saturday, August 22nd. The sunset tonight, 7:53 p.m. The sunrise tomorrow, 6:32 a.m. The sunset tomorrow, 7:51 p.m. Tidal data at the Golden Gate for the afternoon and evening hours today and the morning hours of tomorrow. Low tide, 2:13 p.m. at 3.52 feet. High tide, 7:55 p.m. at 5.63 feet. Low tide, 3:22 a.m. at 0.38 feet. High tide, 10:49 a.m. at 4.54 feet. Here are the buoy observations for midnight Pacific Daylight Time. An offshore buoy 6, winds southeast at 6 knots, pressure 1,024.0 millibars. An offshore buoy 59, winds north at 14 knots, water temperature 67, pressure 1,022.6 millibars. At buoy 14 near Point Arena, winds northwest at 16 knots, water temperature 56, pressure 1,016.4 millibars. At buoy 13 near Bodega Bay, winds northwest at 19 knots, gusting to 23, pressure 1,014.9 millibars. At Point Reyes Wave Rider Buoy, water temperature 59, seas 6 feet, every 6 seconds. At San Francisco Buoy, winds northwest at 60 knots, pressure 1,014.9 millibars, swell 6 feet, every 7 seconds. At Half Moon Bay Buoy, winds northwest 12 knots, water temperature 61, pressure 1,016.7 millibars, seas 5 feet,

7 seconds. At Monterey buoy, winds northwest at 60 knots, water temperature 60, pressure 1,015.4 millibars. Head point, sir. Wave rider buoy, water temperature 61, seas 6 feet, every 7 seconds. At Cape San Martin buoy, winds northwest at 21 knots, gusting to 25, water temperature 57, pressure 1,014.2 millibars. Synopsis for the Central California coast and bays, including the Monterey Bay, Greater Farallones, and Cordell Bank National Marine Sanctuaries. Fresh to strong northwesterlies persist into Sunday morning as moderate seas prevail through the weekend. Marine conditions remain hazardous for small craft until Sunday night. Northern outer waters maintain elevated winds into Monday. Expect minor impacts to visibility along the Big Sur coastline due to smoke from the timber fire getting trapped south of Point Sur. The marine forecast for San Pablo Bay, Suisun Bay, the West Delta, and the San Francisco Bay north of the Bay Bridge. Small craft advisory in effect until 9 p.m. Pacific Daylight Time this evening. For tonight, southwest wind 5 to 10 knots. For Sunday, southwest wind 5 to 10 knots, rising to 10 to 15 knots in the afternoon. For Sunday night, southwest wind 5 to 10 knots. The marine forecast for Monterey Bay. Small craft advisory in effect until 9 p.m. Pacific Daylight Time this evening. For tonight, west wind 10 to 15 knots, becoming northwest 5 to 10 knots late this evening and overnight. Seas 3 to 4 feet. Wave detail, northwest 4 feet at 7 seconds. For Sunday, northwest wind around 5 knots, backing to west in the afternoon. Seas around 3 feet. Wave detail, northwest 3 feet at 8 seconds. For Sunday night, southwest wind 5 to 10 knots, becoming west after midnight. Seas around 3 feet. Wave detail, west 3 feet at 7 seconds. Patchy fog after midnight. The coastal waters forecast from Pigeon Point to Point Pinos out to 10 nautical miles. Small craft advisory in effect until 3 a.m. Pacific Daylight Time Sunday. For tonight, northwest wind 20 to 25 knots with gusts up to 35 knots, easing to 10 to 15 knots. Seas 4 to 5 feet. Wave detail, northwest 5 feet at 7 seconds. For Sunday, northwest wind 10 to 15 knots. Seas 3 to 5 feet. Wave detail, northwest 4 feet at 8 seconds and south 2 feet at 15 seconds. For Sunday night, northwest wind 10 to 15 knots, easing to 5 to 10 knots after midnight. Seas 3 to 5 feet. Wave detail, northwest 4 feet at 8 seconds. The area forecast for the peninsula, North Bay, and East Bay. For the rest of tonight, partly cloudy. Lows from the 50s to lower 60s. Southwest winds 5 to 10 miles per hour. For Sunday, partly cloudy. Highs in the mid-70s at the coast to the lower 90s inland. Southwest winds 5 to 10 miles per hour. For Sunday night, partly cloudy. Lows from the 50s to lower 60s. West winds 5 to 10 miles per hour. And on Monday, mostly cloudy in the morning, then becoming mostly sunny. Highs in the upper 60s at the coast to the upper 80s inland. West winds 5 to 10 miles per hour. For the Monday night, mostly clear until midnight, then becoming mostly cloudy. Lows from the 50s to lower 60s. West winds 5 to 10 miles per hour. For Tuesday, mostly cloudy in the morning, then becoming partly cloudy. Highs from the upper 60s to lower 80s. Tuesday night and Wednesday partly cloudy. Lows in the 50s, highs from the upper 60s to mid 80s. For Wednesday night, mostly clear. Lows from the 50s to lower 60s. And on Thursday, partly cloudy in the morning, then becoming mostly sunny. Highs from the lower 70s to mid 80s for the Thursday night, mostly clear until midnight, then becoming partly cloudy. Lows from the 50s to lower 60s Friday through Saturday, partly cloudy. Highs from the upper 60s.

hit 80s lows from the 50s to lower 60s low temperatures tonight and highs tomorrow for the selected cities. San Francisco, 57 and 70. San Francisco Airport, 58 and 74. Redwood City, 60 and 82. Oakland, 59 and 75. Fremont, 60 and 79. Concord, 60 and 95. Livermore, 59 and 92. San Rafael, 58 and 86. Santa Rosa, 54 and 89. Napa, 56 and 82. Fairfield, 60 and 92. 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This broadcast originates from the National Weather Service office located in Monterey, California, and serves the South Bay and Monterey Bay Area, including the cities of San Jose, Monterey, Salinas, and Santa Cruz. These are the Midnight Pacific Daylight Time observations for the San Francisco and Monterey Bay Areas on Sunday, August 23rd. At San Francisco Airport, it was partly cloudy, temperature 60, dew point 56, relative humidity 86%, west wind at 10 miles an hour, pressure 29.98 inches and falling. At Oakland Airport, it was partly cloudy, temperature 58, dew point 55, relative humidity 90%, north wind at 6 miles an hour, pressure 29.98 inches and falling. At San Jose Airport, it was clear, temperature 64, dew point 57, relative humidity 78%, northwest wind at 6 miles an hour, pressure 29.98 inches and falling. At Santa Rosa, it was clear, temperature 60, calm, pressure 29.95 and falling. At Concord, it was clear, temperature 69, south wind at 9. At Livermore, it was clear, temperature 66, calm. At Monterey, it was clear, temperature 59, southwest wind at 6, pressure 30.00 and falling. At Salinas, it was clear, temperature 61, dew point 56, relative humidity 83%, north wind at 10. Here are some observations around California and western Nevada. It was clear, with a temperature of 68 at Sacramento, 71 at Los Angeles, and 68 at Mammoth Lakes. It was partly cloudy, with a temperature of 73 at San Diego, 57 at Truckee, 62 at South Lake Tahoe, and 65 at Blue Canyon. At Reno, it was mostly cloudy, with a temperature of 76. Local temperature reports around San Francisco Bay for 12 a.m. Downtown San Francisco was 60 degrees. Oakland Museum was 63 degrees. Redwood City was 66 degrees. San Rafael was 65 degrees. The area forecast for the South Bay, including the San Jose metro area and the Santa Clara Valley. For the rest of tonight, partly cloudy. Lows in the upper 50s. Northwest winds up to 5 miles per hour. For Sunday, partly cloudy. Highs in the mid-70s by the bay, upper 80s to mid-90s inland. Northwest winds 5 to 10 miles per hour. For Sunday night, partly cloudy. Lows from the mid-50s to lower 60s. Northwest winds 5 to 10 miles per hour. And on Monday, mostly cloudy in the morning then becoming mostly sunny. Highs in the mid-70s by the bay, mid-80s to lower 90s inland. Light winds, becoming west 5 to 10 miles per hour in the afternoon. For the Monday night, mostly clear until midnight then becoming partly cloudy. Lows from the mid-50s to lower 60s. Northwest winds 5 to 10 miles per hour. For Tuesday, mostly cloudy in the morning then becoming partly cloudy. Highs from the mid-70s to lower 90s. For Tuesday night, mostly clear until midnight then becoming partly cloudy. Lows from the mid-50s to lower 60s. Wednesday through Thursday night, mostly clear. Highs from the upper 70s to lower 90s. Lows near 60. Friday through Saturday, partly cloudy. Highs from the mid-70s to lower 90s.

Lows from the mid-50s to lower 60s. Low temperatures tonight and highs tomorrow for the selected cities. San Jose, 61 and 83. Mountain View, 60 and 76. Morgan Hill, 60 and 93. The area forecast for the Monterey Bay and Salinas Valley. For the rest of tonight, partly cloudy. Lows in the upper 50s. South winds 5 to 10 miles per hour, becoming southwest after midnight. For Sunday, partly cloudy. Highs around 70 at the coast to the upper 80s inland. West winds 5 to 10 miles per hour. For Sunday night, mostly cloudy. Lows in the upper 50s. West winds 5 to 10 miles per hour. And on Monday, mostly cloudy in the morning, then becoming mostly sunny. Patchy fog in the morning. Highs in the upper 60s at the coast to the upper 80s inland. Light winds, becoming west 5 to 10 miles per hour in the afternoon. For the Monday night, partly cloudy until midnight, then becoming mostly cloudy. Patchy fog after midnight. Lows in the upper 50s. West winds 5 to 10 miles per hour. For Tuesday, mostly cloudy in the morning, then becoming partly cloudy. Patchy fog. Highs from the lower 70s to mid 80s. Tuesday night through Saturday, partly cloudy. Lows in the upper 50s. Highs from the lower 70s to mid 80s. Low temperatures tonight and highs tomorrow for the selected cities. Santa Cruz, 58 and 78. Monterey, 59 and 70. Salinas, 58 and 70. Hollister, 59 and 84. King City, 58 and 88. The weather overview for the Bay Area and Central Coast. Temperatures near to slightly below seasonal averages persist within the marine layer through the next week. Warm and dry conditions continue above 1,000 feet. The extended forecast for the Bay Area and Central Coast, Wednesday and Wednesday night, partly cloudy. High 65 to 95. Lows 55 to 75. Thursday and Thursday night, partly cloudy. High 65 to 95. Lows 50 to 75. Friday and Friday night, partly cloudy. High 65 to 95. Lows 50 to 75. Saturday and Saturday night, partly cloudy. High 65 to 95. Lows 50 to 70. Sunday and Sunday night, partly cloudy. High 60 to 90. Lows 50 to 70. Sunrise, sunset, and tidal information for the San Francisco Bay Area for Sunday, August 23rd. The sunrise today, 6:31 a.m. The sunset tonight, 7:53 p.m. Tidal data at the Golden Gate for today. Low tide, 3:22 a.m. at 0.38 feet. High tide, 10:49 a.m. at 4.54 feet. Low tide, 03:07 p.m. at 3.35 feet. High tide, 8:49 p.m. at 5.77 feet. Here are the buoy observations for 1 a.m. Pacific Daylight Time. An offshore buoy 6 winds south at 10 knots, pressure 1,023.7 millibars. An offshore buoy 59 winds north at 12 knots, water temperature 67, pressure 1,022.7 millibars, swell 4 feet, every 8 seconds. At buoy 14 near Point Arena, winds northwest at 17 knots, water temperature 56, pressure 1,016.4 millibars. At buoy 13 near Bodega Bay, winds northwest at 19 knots, gusting to 21, pressure 1,014.8 millibars, swell 5 feet, every 6 seconds. At Point Reyes Wave Rider buoy, water temperature 59, seas 6 feet, every 6 seconds. At San Francisco buoy, winds northwest at 60 knots, pressure 1,014.9 millibars, swell 6 feet, every 7 seconds. At Half Moon Bay buoy, winds northwest 10 knots, water temperature 61, pressure 1,016.4 millibars, seas 6 feet, every 7 seconds. At Monterey buoy, winds northwest at 70 knots, gusting to 21.

Water temperature 60. Pressure 1,015.2 millibars. Endpoint, sir. Wave rider buoy water temperature 61. Sees 6 feet every 6 seconds. At Cape San Martin buoy winds northwest at 23 knots. Gusting to 29. Pressure 1,013.8 millibars. Swell 7 feet every 8 seconds. Synopsis for the Central California coast and bays, including the Monterey Bay, Greater Farallones, and Cordell Bank National Marine Sanctuaries. Fresh to strong northwesterlies persist into Sunday morning as moderate seas prevail through the weekend. Marine conditions remain hazardous for small craft until Sunday night. Northern outer waters maintain elevated winds into Monday. Expect minor impacts to visibility along the Big Sur coastline due to smoke from the timber fire getting trapped south of Point Sur. The marine forecast for San Pablo Bay, Suisun Bay, the West Delta, and the San Francisco Bay north of the Bay Bridge. Small craft advisory in effect until 9 p.m. Pacific Daylight Time this evening. For tonight, southwest wind 5 to 10 knots. For Sunday, southwest wind 5 to 10 knots, rising to 10 to 15 knots in the afternoon. For Sunday night, southwest wind 5 to 10 knots. The marine forecast for Monterey Bay. Small craft advisory in effect until 9 p.m. Pacific Daylight Time this evening. For tonight, west wind 10 to 15 knots, becoming northwest 5 to 10 knots late this evening and overnight. Seas 3 to 4 feet. Wave detail, northwest 4 feet at 7 seconds. For Sunday, northwest wind around 5 knots, backing to west in the afternoon. Seas around 3 feet. Wave detail, northwest 3 feet at 8 seconds. For Sunday night, southwest wind 5 to 10 knots, becoming west after midnight. Seas around 3 feet. Wave detail, west 3 feet at 7 seconds. Patchy fog after midnight. The coastal waters forecast from Pigeon Point to Point Pinos out to 10 nautical miles. Small craft advisory in effect until 3 a.m. Pacific Daylight Time Sunday. For tonight, northwest wind 20 to 25 knots with gusts up to 35 knots, easing to 10 to 15 knots. Seas 4 to 5 feet. Wave detail, northwest 5 feet at 7 seconds. For Sunday, northwest wind 10 to 15 knots. Seas 3 to 5 feet. Wave detail, northwest 4 feet at 8 seconds and south 2 feet at 15 seconds. For Sunday night, northwest wind 10 to 15 knots, easing to 5 to 10 knots after midnight. Seas 3 to 5 feet. Wave detail, northwest 4 feet at 8 seconds. The area forecast for the peninsula, North Bay, and East Bay. For the rest of tonight, partly cloudy. Lows from the 50s to lower 60s. Southwest winds 5 to 10 miles per hour. For Sunday, partly cloudy. Highs in the mid-70s at the coast to the lower 90s inland. Southwest winds 5 to 10 miles per hour. For Sunday night, partly cloudy. Lows from the 50s to lower 60s. West winds 5 to 10 miles per hour. And on Monday, mostly cloudy in the morning, then becoming mostly sunny. Highs in the upper 60s at the coast to the upper 80s inland. West winds 5 to 10 miles per hour. For the Monday night, mostly clear until midnight, then becoming mostly cloudy. Lows from the 50s to lower 60s. West winds 5 to 10 miles per hour. For Tuesday, mostly cloudy in the morning, then becoming partly cloudy. Highs from the upper 60s to lower 80s. Tuesday night and Wednesday partly cloudy. Lows in the 50s, highs from the upper 60s to mid 80s. For Wednesday night, mostly clear. Lows from the 50s to lower 60s. And on Thursday, partly cloudy in the morning, then becoming mostly sunny. Highs from the lower 70s to mid 80s for the Thursday night, mostly clear until midnight, then becoming partly cloudy. Lows from the 50s to lower 60s Friday through Saturday, partly cloudy. Highs from the upper 60s to mid 80s, lows from the 50s to lower 60s, low temperatures tonight and high.

row for the selected cities, San Francisco, 57 and 70, San Francisco Airport, 58 and 74, Redwood City, 60 and 82, Oakland, 59 and 75, Fremont, 60 and 79, Concord, 60 and 95, Livermore, 59 and 92, San Rafael, 58 and 86, Santa Rosa, 54 and 89, Napa, 56 and 82, Fairfield, 60 and 92. These are the 1 a.m. Pacific Daylight Time observations for the San Francisco and Monterey Bay areas on Sunday, August 23rd. At San Francisco Airport, it was partly cloudy, temperature 60, dew point 56, relative humidity 86%, northwest wind at 12 miles an hour, pressure 29.96 inches and falling. At Oakland Airport, it was partly cloudy, temperature 59, dew point 56, relative humidity 89%, north wind at 3 miles an hour, pressure 29.97 inches and falling. At San Jose Airport, it was clear, temperature 63, dew point 56, relative humidity 78%, north wind at 3 miles an hour, pressure 29.97 inches and falling. At Santa Rosa, it was clear, temperature 56, calm, pressure 29.95 and steady. At Concord, it was clear, temperature 67, south wind at 7. At Livermore, it was clear, temperature 63, west wind at 5. At Monterey, it was clear, temperature 59, southwest wind at 3, pressure 29.99 and falling. At Salinas, it was clear, temperature 60, dew point 57, relative humidity 89%, north wind at 9. Here are some observations around California and western Nevada. It was clear, with a temperature of 66 at Sacramento, 72 at Los Angeles, 65 at Blue Canyon, and 63 at Mammoth Lakes. At San Diego, it was partly cloudy, with a temperature of 73. It was mostly cloudy, with a temperature of 75 at Reno, 54 at Truckee, and 61 at South Lake Tahoe. These are the 1 a.m. Pacific Daylight Time observations for the San Francisco and Monterey Bay areas on Sunday, August 23rd. At San Francisco Airport, it was partly cloudy, temperature 60, dew point 56, relative humidity 86%, northwest wind at 12 miles an hour, pressure 29.96 inches and falling. At Oakland Airport, it was partly cloudy, temperature 59, dew point 56, relative humidity 89%, north wind at 3 miles an hour, pressure 29.97 inches and falling. At San Jose Airport, it was clear, temperature 63, dew point 56, relative humidity 78%, north wind at 3 miles an hour, pressure 29.97 inches and falling. At Santa Rosa, it was clear, temperature 56, calm, pressure 29.95 and steady. At Concord, it was clear, temperature 67, south wind at 7. At Livermore, it was clear, temperature 63, west wind at 5. At Monterey, it was clear, temperature 59, southwest wind at 3, pressure 29.99 and falling. At Salinas, it was clear, temperature 60, dew point 57, relative humidity 89%, north wind at 9. Here are some observations around California and western Nevada. It was clear, with a temperature of 66 at Sacramento, 72 at Los Angeles, and 63 at Mammoth Lakes. It was partly cloudy, with a temperature of 73 at San Diego, and 65 at Blue Canyon. It was mostly cloudy, with a temperature of 75 at Reno, 54 at Truckee, and 61 at South Lake Tahoe. Local temperature reports around San Francisco Bay for 1 a.m. Downtown San Francisco was 60 degrees. Oakland Museum was 62 degrees. Redwood City was 65 degrees. San Rafael was 63 degrees. The area forecast for the South Bay, including the San Jose metro area and the Santa Clara Valley. For the rest of tonight, partly cloudy. Lows in the upper 50s. Northwest winds up to 5 miles per hour. For
partly cloudy. Highs in the mid-70s by the bay, upper 80s to mid-90s inland. Northwest winds 5 to 10 miles per hour. For Sunday night, partly cloudy. Lows from the mid-50s to lower 60s. Northwest winds 5 to 10 miles per hour. And on Monday, mostly cloudy in the morning, then becoming mostly sunny. Highs in the mid-70s by the bay, mid-80s to lower 90s inland. Light winds, becoming west 5 to 10 miles per hour in the afternoon. For the Monday night, mostly clear until midnight, then becoming partly cloudy. Lows from the mid-50s to lower 60s. Northwest winds 5 to 10 miles per hour. For Tuesday, mostly cloudy in the morning, then becoming partly cloudy. Highs from the mid-70s to lower 90s. For Tuesday night, mostly clear until midnight, then becoming partly cloudy. Lows from the mid-50s to lower 60s. Wednesday through Thursday night, mostly clear. Highs from the upper 70s to lower 90s. Lows near 60. Friday through Saturday, partly cloudy. Highs from the mid-70s to lower 90s. Lows from the mid-50s to lower 60s. Low temperatures tonight and highs tomorrow for the selected cities: San Jose, 61 and 83, Mountain View, 60 and 76, Morgan Hill, 60 and 93. The area forecast for the Monterey Bay and Salinas Valley: for the rest of tonight, partly cloudy. Lows in the upper 50s. South winds 5 to 10 miles per hour, becoming southwest after midnight. For Sunday, partly cloudy. Highs around 70 at the coast to the upper 80s inland. West winds 5 to 10 miles per hour. For Sunday night, mostly cloudy. Lows in the upper 50s. West winds 5 to 10 miles per hour. And on Monday, mostly cloudy in the morning, then becoming mostly sunny. Patchy fog in the morning. Highs in the upper 60s at the coast to the upper 80s inland. Light winds, becoming west 5 to 10 miles per hour in the afternoon. For the Monday night, partly cloudy until midnight, then becoming mostly cloudy. Patchy fog after midnight. Lows in the upper 50s. West winds 5 to 10 miles per hour. For Tuesday, mostly cloudy in the morning, then becoming partly cloudy. Patchy fog. Highs from the lower 70s to mid 80s. Tuesday night through Saturday, partly cloudy. Lows in the upper 50s. Highs from the lower 70s to mid 80s. Low temperatures tonight and highs tomorrow for the selected cities: Santa Cruz, 58 and 78, Monterey, 59 and 70, Salinas, 58 and 70, Hollister, 59 and 84, King City, 58 and 88. The weather overview for the Bay Area and Central Coast: temperatures near to slightly below seasonal averages persist within the marine layer through the next week. Warm and dry conditions continue above 1,000 feet. The extended forecast for the Bay Area and Central Coast: Wednesday and Wednesday night, partly cloudy. High 65 to 95. Lows 55 to 75. Thursday and Thursday night, partly cloudy. High 65 to 95. Lows 50 to 75. Friday and Friday night, partly cloudy. High 65 to 95. Lows 50 to 75. Saturday and Saturday night, partly cloudy. High 65 to 95. Lows 50 to 70. Sunday and Sunday night, partly cloudy. High 60 to 90. Lows 50 to 70. Sunrise, sunset, and tidal information for the San Francisco Bay Area for Sunday, August 23rd. The sunrise today, 6:31 a.m. The sunset tonight, 7:53 p.m. Tidal data at the Golden Gate for today. Low tide, 3:22 a.m. at 0.38 feet. High tide, 10:49 a.m. at 4.54 feet. Low tide, 03:07 p.m. at 3.

3.35 feet. High tide, 8:49 p.m. at 5.77 feet. Here are the buoy observations for 1 a.m. Pacific Daylight Time. An offshore buoy 6 wind south at 10 knots, pressure 1,023.7 millibars. An offshore buoy 59 winds north at 12 knots, water temperature 67, pressure 1,022.7 millibars. At buoy 14 near Point Arena winds northwest at 60 knots, water temperature 56, pressure 1,016.4 millibars. At buoy 13 near Bodega Bay winds northwest at 19 knots, gusting to 23, pressure 1,014.6 millibars. At Point Reyes Wave Rider buoy water temperature 59, seas 6 feet, every 6 seconds. At San Francisco buoy winds northwest at 14 knots, water temperature 59, pressure 1,015.0 millibars. At Half Moon Bay buoy winds northwest 10 knots, water temperature 61, pressure 1,016.4 millibars, seas 6 feet, every 7 seconds. At Monterey buoy winds northwest at 17 knots, water temperature 60, pressure 1,015.1 millibars. At Point Sur, Wave Rider buoy water temperature 61, seas 6 feet, every 6 seconds. At Cape San Martin buoy winds northwest at 21 knots, gusting to 25, water temperature 57, pressure 1,014.0 millibars. Synopsis for the Central California coast and bays including the Monterey Bay, Greater Farallones, and Cordell Bank National Marine Sanctuaries, fresh to strong northwesterlies persist into Sunday morning as moderate seas prevail through the weekend. Marine conditions remain hazardous for small craft until Sunday night. Northern outer waters maintain elevated winds into Monday. Expect minor impacts to visibility along the Big Sur coastline due to smoke from the timber fire getting trapped south of Point Sur. The marine forecast for San Pablo Bay, Suisun Bay, the West Delta, and the San Francisco Bay north of the Bay Bridge. Small craft advisory in effect until 9 p.m. Pacific Daylight Time this evening. For tonight, southwest wind 5 to 10 knots. For Sunday, southwest wind 5 to 10 knots, rising to 10 to 15 knots in the afternoon. For Sunday night, southwest wind 5 to 10 knots. The marine forecast for Monterey Bay. Small craft advisory in effect until 9 p.m. Pacific Daylight Time this evening. For tonight, west wind 10 to 15 knots, becoming northwest 5 to 10 knots late this evening and overnight. Seas 3 to 4 feet. Wave detail, northwest 4 feet at 7 seconds. For Sunday, northwest wind around 5 knots, backing to west in the afternoon. Seas around 3 feet. Wave detail, northwest 3 feet at 8 seconds. For Sunday night, southwest wind 5 to 10 knots, becoming west after midnight. Seas around 3 feet. Wave detail, west 3 feet at 7 seconds. Patchy fog after midnight. The coastal waters forecast from Pigeon Point to Point Pinos out to 10 nautical miles. Small craft advisory in effect until 3 a.m. Pacific Daylight Time Sunday. For tonight, northwest wind 20 to 25 knots with gusts up to 35 knots, easing to 10 to 15 knots. Seas 4 to 5 feet. Wave detail, northwest 5 feet at 7 seconds. For Sunday, northwest wind 10 to 15 knots. Seas 3 to 5 feet. Wave detail, northwest 4 feet at 8 seconds and south 2 feet at 15 seconds. For Sunday night, northwest wind 10 to 15 knots, easing to 5 to 10 knots after midnight. Seas 3 to 5 feet. Wave detail, northwest 4 feet at 8 seconds. 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This broadcast originates from the National Weather Service office located in Monterey, California, and serves the South Bay and Monterey Bay Area, including the cities of San Jose, Monterey, Salinas, and Santa Cruz. The area forecast for the peninsula,

for the Monday night, mostly clear until midnight, then becoming mostly cloudy. Lows from the 50s to lower 60s. West winds 5 to 10 miles per hour. For Tuesday, mostly cloudy in the morning, then becoming partly cloudy. Highs from the upper 60s to lower 80s. Tuesday night and Wednesday partly cloudy. Lows in the 50s, highs from the upper 60s to mid 80s. For Wednesday night, mostly clear. Lows from the 50s to lower 60s, and on Thursday, partly cloudy in the morning, then becoming mostly sunny. Highs from the lower 70s to mid 80s for the Thursday night, mostly clear until midnight, then becoming partly cloudy. Lows from the 50s to lower 60s Friday through Saturday, partly cloudy. Highs from the upper 60s to mid 80s, lows from the 50s to lower 60s, low temperatures tonight and highs tomorrow for the selected cities: San Francisco, 57 and 70, San Francisco Airport, 58 and 74, Redwood City, 60 and 82, Oakland, 59 and 75, Fremont, 60 and 79, Concord, 60 and 95, Livermore, 59 and 92, San Rafael, 58 and 86, Santa Rosa, 54 and 89, Napa, 56 and 82, Fairfield, 60 and 92. These are the 1 a.m. Pacific Daylight Time observations for the San Francisco and Monterey Bay areas on Sunday, August 23rd. At San Francisco Airport, it was partly cloudy, temperature 60, dew point 56, relative humidity 86%, northwest wind at 12 miles an hour, pressure 29.96 inches and falling. At Oakland Airport, it was partly cloudy, temperature 59, dew point 56, relative humidity 89%, north wind at 3 miles an hour, pressure 29.97 inches and falling. At San Jose Airport, it was clear, temperature 63, dew point 56, relative humidity 78%, north wind at 3 miles an hour, pressure 29.97 inches and falling. At Santa Rosa, it was clear, temperature 56, calm, pressure 29.95 and steady. At Concord, it was clear, temperature 67, south wind at 7. At Livermore, it was clear, temperature 63, west wind at 5. At Monterey, it was clear, temperature 59, southwest wind at 3, pressure 29.99 and falling. At Salinas, it was clear, temperature 60, dew point 57, relative humidity 89%, north wind at 9. Here are some observations around California and western Nevada. It was clear, with a temperature of 66 at Sacramento, 72 at Los Angeles, and 63 at Mammoth Lakes. It was partly cloudy, with a temperature of 73 at San Diego, and 65 at Blue Canyon. It was mostly cloudy, with a temperature of 75 at Reno, 54 at Truckee, and 61 at South Lake Tahoe. Local temperature reports around San Francisco Bay for 1 a.m. Downtown San Francisco was 60 degrees. Oakland Museum was 62 degrees. Redwood City was 65 degrees. San Rafael was 63 degrees. The area forecast for the South Bay, including the San Jose metro area and the Santa Clara Valley. For the rest of tonight, partly cloudy. Lows in the upper 50s. Northwest winds up to 5 miles per hour. For Sunday, partly cloudy. Highs in the mid-70s by the bay, upper 80s to mid-90s inland. Northwest winds 5 to 10 miles per hour. For Sunday night, partly cloudy. Lows from the mid-50s to lower 60s. Northwest winds 5 to 10 miles per hour. And on Monday, mostly cloudy in the morning, then becoming mostly sunny. Highs in the mid-70s by the bay, mid-80s to lower 90s inland. Light winds, becoming west 5 to 10 miles per hour in the afternoon. For the Monday night, mostly clear until midnight, then becoming partly cloudy. Lows from the mid-50s to lower 60s. Northwest winds 5 to 10 miles per hour. For Tuesday, mostly cloudy in the morning, then becoming partly cloudy. Highs from the

mid-70s to lower 90s. For Tuesday night, mostly clear until midnight, then becoming partly cloudy. Lows from the mid-50s to lower 60s. Wednesday through Thursday night, mostly clear. Highs from the upper 70s to lower 90s. Lows near 60. Friday through Saturday, partly cloudy. Highs from the mid-70s to lower 90s. Lows from the mid-50s to lower 60s. Low temperatures tonight and highs tomorrow for the selected cities, San Jose, 61 and 83, Mountain View, 60 and 76, Morgan Hill, 60 and 93. The area forecast for the Monterey Bay and Salinas Valley? For the rest of tonight, partly cloudy. Lows in the upper 50s. South winds 5 to 10 miles per hour, becoming southwest after midnight. For Sunday, partly cloudy. Highs around 70 at the coast to the upper 80s inland. West winds 5 to 10 miles per hour. For Sunday night, mostly cloudy. Lows in the upper 50s. West winds 5 to 10 miles per hour. And on Monday, mostly cloudy in the morning, then becoming mostly sunny. Patchy fog in the morning. Highs in the upper 60s at the coast to the upper 80s inland. Light winds, becoming west 5 to 10 miles per hour in the afternoon. For the Monday night, partly cloudy until midnight, then becoming mostly cloudy. Patchy fog after midnight. Lows in the upper 50s. West winds 5 to 10 miles per hour. For Tuesday, mostly cloudy in the morning, then becoming partly cloudy. Patchy fog. Highs from the lower 70s to mid 80s. Tuesday night through Saturday, partly cloudy. Lows in the upper 50s. Highs from the lower 70s to mid 80s. Low temperatures tonight and highs tomorrow for the selected cities, Santa Cruz, 58 and 78, Monterey, 59 and 70, Salinas, 58 and 70, Hollister, 59 and 84, King City, 58 and 88. The weather overview for the B4, King City, 58 and 88. The weather overview for the Bay Area and Central Coast, temperatures near to slightly below seasonal averages persist within the marine layer through the next week. Warm and dry conditions continue above 1,000 feet. The extended forecast for the Bay Area and Central Coast, Wednesday and Wednesday night, partly cloudy. High 65 to 95. Lows 55 to 75. Thursday and Thursday night, partly cloudy. High 65 to 95. Lows 50 to 75. Friday and Friday night, partly cloudy. High 65 to 95. Lows 50 to 75. Saturday and Saturday night, partly cloudy. High 65 to 95. Lows 50 to 70. Sunday and Sunday night, partly cloudy. High 60 to 90. Lows 50 to 70. Sunrise, sunset, and tidal information for the San Francisco Bay Area for Sunday, August 23rd. The sunrise today, 6:31 a.m. The sunset tonight, 7:53 p.m. Tidal data at the Golden Gate for today. Low tide, 3:22 a.m. at 0.38 feet. High tide, 10:49 a.m. at 4.54 feet. Low tide, 03:07 p.m. at 3.35 feet. High tide, 8:49 p.m. at 5.77 feet. Here are the buoy observations for 1 a.m. Pacific Daylight Time. An offshore buoy 6 winds south at 10 knots, pressure 1,023.7 millibars. An offshore buoy 59 winds north at 12 knots, water temperature 67, pressure 1,022.7 millibars. At buoy 14 near Point Arena, winds northwest at 16 knots, water temperature 56, pressure 1,016.4 millibars. At buoy 13 near Bodega Bay, winds northwest at 19 knots, gusting to 23, pressure 1,014.6 millibars. At Point Reyes Wave Rider, buoy water temperature 59, seas

6 seconds. At San Francisco, winds northwest at 14 knots, water temperature 59, pressure 1,015.0 millibars. At Half Moon Bay, winds northwest 10 knots, water temperature 61, pressure 1,016.4 millibars, seas 6 feet, every 7 seconds. At Monterey, winds northwest at 70 knots, water temperature 60, pressure 1,015.1 millibars. At Pointer, wave rider buoy water temperature 61, seas 6 feet, every 6 seconds. At Cape San Martin buoy winds northwest at 21 knots, gusting to 25, water temperature 57, pressure 1,014.0 millibars. Synopsis for the Central California coast and bays including the Monterey Bay, Greater Farallones, and Cordell Bank National Marine Sanctuaries. Fresh to strong northwesterlies persist into Sunday morning as moderate seas prevail through the weekend. Marine conditions remain hazardous for small craft until Sunday night. Northern outer waters maintain elevated winds into Monday. Expect minor impacts to visibility along the Big Sur coastline due to smoke from the timber fire getting trapped south of Point Sur. The marine forecast for San Pablo Bay, Suisun Bay, the West Delta, and the San Francisco Bay north of the Bay Bridge. Small craft advisory in effect until 9 p.m. Pacific Daylight Time this evening. For tonight, southwest wind 5 to 10 knots. For Sunday, southwest wind 5 to 10 knots, rising to 10 to 15 knots in the afternoon. For Sunday night, southwest wind 5 to 10 knots. The marine forecast for Monterey Bay. Small craft advisory in effect until 9 p.m. Pacific Daylight Time this evening. For tonight, west wind 10 to 15 knots, becoming northwest 5 to 10 knots late this evening and overnight. Seas 3 to 4 feet. Wave detail, northwest 4 feet at 7 seconds. For Sunday, northwest wind around 5 knots, backing to west in the afternoon. Seas around 3 feet. Wave detail, northwest 3 feet at 8 seconds. For Sunday night, southwest wind 5 to 10 knots, becoming west after midnight. Seas around 3 feet. Wave detail, west 3 feet at 7 seconds. Patchy fog after midnight. The coastal waters forecast from Pigeon Point to Point Pinos out to 10 nautical miles. Small craft advisory in effect until 3 a.m. Pacific Daylight Time Sunday. For tonight, northwest wind 20 to 25 knots with gusts up to 35 knots, easing to 10 to 15 knots. Seas 4 to 5 feet. Wave detail, northwest 5 feet at 7 seconds. For Sunday, northwest wind 10 to 15 knots. Seas 3 to 5 feet. Wave detail, northwest 4 feet at 8 seconds and south 2 feet at 15 seconds. For Sunday night, northwest wind 10 to 15 knots, easing to 5 to 10 knots after midnight. Seas 3 to 5 feet. Wave detail, northwest 4 feet at 8 seconds. The area forecast for the peninsula, North Bay, and East Bay. For the rest of tonight, partly cloudy. Lows from the 50s to lower 60s. Southwest winds 5 to 10 miles per hour. For Sunday, partly cloudy. Highs in the mid-70s at the coast to the lower 90s inland. Southwest winds 5 to 10 miles per hour. For Sunday night, partly cloudy. Lows from the 50s to lower 60s. West winds 5 to 10 miles per hour. And on Monday, mostly cloudy in the morning, then becoming mostly sunny. Highs in the upper 60s at the coast to the upper 80s inland. West winds 5 to 10 miles per hour. For the Monday night, mostly clear until midnight, then becoming mostly cloudy. Lows from the 50s to lower 60s. West winds 5 to 10 miles per hour. For Tuesday, mostly cloudy in the morning, then becoming partly cloudy. Highs from the upper 60s to lower 80s. Tuesday night and Wednesday partly cloudy. Lows in the 50s, highs from the upper 60s to mid 80s. For Wednesday night, mostly clear. Lows from the 50s to

lower 60s, and on Thursday, partly cloudy in the morning, then becoming mostly sunny. Highs from the lower 70s to mid 80s for the Thursday night, mostly clear until midnight, then becoming partly cloudy. Lows from the 50s to lower 60s Friday through Saturday, partly cloudy. Highs from the upper 60s to mid 80s, lows from the 50s to lower 60s, low temperatures tonight and highs tomorrow for the selected cities, San Francisco, 57 and 70, San Francisco Airport, 58 and 74, Redwood City, 60 and 82, Oakland, 59 and 75, Fremont, 60 and 79, Concord, 60 and 95, Livermore, 59 and 92, San Rafael, 58 and 86, Santa Rosa, 54 and 89, Napa, 56 and 82, Fairfield, 60 and 92. These are the 1 a.m. Pacific Daylight Time observations for the San Francisco and Monterey Bay areas on Sunday, August 23rd. At San Francisco Airport, it was partly cloudy, temperature 60, dew point 56, relative humidity 86%, northwest wind at 12 miles an hour, pressure 29.96 inches and falling. At Oakland Airport, it was partly cloudy, temperature 59, dew point 56, relative humidity 89%, north wind at 3 miles an hour, pressure 29.97 inches and falling. At San Jose Airport, it was clear, temperature 63, dew point 56, relative humidity 78%, north wind at 3 miles an hour, pressure 29.97 inches and falling. At Santa Rosa, it was clear, temperature 56, calm, pressure 29.95 and steady. At Concord, it was clear, temperature 67, south wind at 7. At Livermore, it was clear, temperature 63, west wind at 5. At Monterey, it was clear, temperature 59, southwest wind at 3, pressure 29.99 and falling. At Salinas, it was clear, temperature 60, dew point 57, relative humidity 89%, north wind at 9. Here are some observations around California and western Nevada. It was clear, with a temperature of 66 at Sacramento, 72 at Los Angeles, and 63 at Mammoth Lakes. It was partly cloudy, with a temperature of 73 at San Diego, and 65 at Blue Canyon. It was mostly cloudy, with a temperature of 75 at Reno, 54 at Truckee, and 61 at South Lake Tahoe. Local temperature reports around San Francisco Bay for 1 a.m. Downtown San Francisco was 60 degrees. Oakland Museum was 62 degrees. Redwood City was 65 degrees. San Rafael was 63 degrees. The area forecast for the South Bay, including the San Jose metro area and the Santa Clara Valley. For the rest of tonight, partly cloudy. Lows in the upper 50s. Northwest winds up to 5 miles per hour. For Sunday, partly cloudy. Highs in the mid-70s by the bay, upper 80s to mid-90s inland. Northwest winds 5 to 10 miles per hour. For Sunday night, partly cloudy. Lows from the mid-50s to lower 60s. Northwest winds 5 to 10 miles per hour. And on Monday, mostly cloudy in the morning, then becoming mostly sunny. Highs in the mid-70s by the bay, mid-80s to lower 90s inland. Light winds, becoming west 5 to 10 miles per hour in the afternoon. For the Monday night, mostly clear until midnight, then becoming partly cloudy. Lows from the mid-50s to lower 60s. Northwest winds 5 to 10 miles per hour. For Tuesday, mostly cloudy in the morning, then becoming partly cloudy. Highs from the mid-70s to lower 90s. For Tuesday night, mostly clear until midnight, then becoming partly cloudy. Lows from the mid-50s to lower 60s. Wednesday through Thursday night, mostly clear. Highs from the upper 70s to lower 90s. Lows near 60. Friday through Saturday, partly cloudy. Highs from the mid-70s to lower 90s. Lows from the mid-50s to lower 60s. Low temperatures tonight.

highs tomorrow for the selected cities: San Jose, 61 and 83, Mountain View, 60 and 76, Morgan Hill, 60 and 93. The area forecast for the Monterey Bay and Salinas Valley: for the rest of tonight, partly cloudy. Lows in the upper 50s. South winds 5 to 10 miles per hour, becoming southwest after midnight. For Sunday, partly cloudy. Highs around 70 at the coast to the upper 80s inland. West winds 5 to 10 miles per hour. For Sunday night, mostly cloudy. Lows in the upper 50s. West winds 5 to 10 miles per hour. And on Monday, mostly cloudy in the morning, then becoming mostly sunny. Patchy fog in the morning. Highs in the upper 60s at the coast to the upper 80s inland. Light winds, becoming west 5 to 10 miles per hour in the afternoon. For the Monday night, partly cloudy until midnight, then becoming mostly cloudy. Patchy fog after midnight. Lows in the upper 50s. West winds 5 to 10 miles per hour. For Tuesday, mostly cloudy in the morning, then becoming partly cloudy. Patchy fog. Highs from the lower 70s to mid 80s. Tuesday night through Saturday, partly cloudy. Lows in the upper 50s. Highs from the lower 70s to mid 80s. Low temperatures tonight and highs tomorrow for the selected cities: Santa Cruz, 58 and 78, Monterey, 59 and 70, Salinas, 58 and 70, Hollister, 59 and 84, King City, 58 and 88. The weather overview for the Bay Area and Central Coast: temperatures near to slightly below seasonal averages persist within the marine layer through the next week. Warm and dry conditions continue above 1,000 feet. The extended forecast for the Bay Area and Central Coast: Wednesday and Wednesday night, partly cloudy. High 65 to 95. Lows 55 to 75. Thursday and Thursday night, partly cloudy. High 65 to 95. Lows 50 to 75. Friday and Friday night, partly cloudy. High 65 to 95. Lows 50 to 75. Saturday and Saturday night, partly cloudy. High 65 to 95. Lows 50 to 70. Sunday and Sunday night, partly cloudy. High 60 to 90. Lows 50 to 70. Sunrise, sunset, and tidal information for the San Francisco Bay Area for Sunday, August 23rd. The sunrise today, 6:31 a.m. The sunset tonight, 7:53 p.m. Tidal data at the Golden Gate for today. Low tide, 3:22 a.m. at 0.38 feet. High tide, 10:49 a.m. at 4.54 feet. Low tide, 03:07 p.m. at 3.35 feet. High tide, 8:49 p.m. at 5.77 feet. Here are the buoy observations for 1 a.m. Pacific Daylight Time. An offshore buoy 6, winds south at 10 knots, pressure 1,023.7 millibars. An offshore buoy 59, winds north at 12 knots, water temperature 67, pressure 1,022.7 millibars. At buoy 14 near Point Arena, winds northwest at 16 knots, water temperature 56, pressure 1,016.4 millibars. At buoy 13 near Bodega Bay, winds northwest at 19 knots, gusting to 23, pressure 1,014.6 millibars. At Point Reyes Wave Rider buoy, water temperature 59, seas 6 feet, every 6 seconds. At San Francisco buoy, winds northwest at 14 knots, water temperature 59, pressure 1,015.0 millibars. At Half Moon Bay buoy, winds northwest 10 knots, water temperature 61, pressure 1,016.4 millibars, seas 6 feet, every 7 seconds. At Monterey buoy, winds northwest at 17 knots, water temperature 60, pressure 1,015.1 millibars. At Point Sur, Wave Rider buoy, water temperature 61, seas 6 feet, every 6 seconds.

At Cape San Martin buoy, winds northwest at 21 knots, gusting to 25, water temperature 57, pressure 1014.0 millibars. Synopsis for the Central California coast and bays, including the Monterey Bay, Greater Farallones, and Cordell Bank National Marine Sanctuaries. Fresh to strong northwesterlies persist into Sunday morning as moderate seas prevail through the weekend. Marine conditions remain hazardous for small craft until Sunday night. Northern outer waters maintain elevated winds into Monday. Expect minor impacts to visibility along the Big Sur coastline due to smoke from the timber fire getting trapped south of Point Sur. The marine forecast for San Pablo Bay, Suisun Bay, the West Delta, and the San Francisco Bay north of the Bay Bridge. Small craft advisory in effect until 9 p.m. Pacific Daylight Time this evening. For tonight, southwest wind 5 to 10 knots. For Sunday, southwest wind 5 to 10 knots, rising to 10 to 15 knots in the afternoon. For Sunday night, southwest wind 5 to 10 knots. The marine forecast for Monterey Bay. Small craft advisory in effect until 9 p.m. Pacific Daylight Time this evening. For tonight, west wind 10 to 15 knots, becoming northwest 5 to 10 knots late this evening and overnight. Seas 3 to 4 feet. Wave detail, northwest 4 feet at 7 seconds. For Sunday, northwest wind around 5 knots, backing to west in the afternoon. Seas around 3 feet. Wave detail, northwest 3 feet at 8 seconds. For Sunday night, southwest wind 5 to 10 knots, becoming west after midnight. Seas around 3 feet. Wave detail, west 3 feet at 7 seconds. Patchy fog after midnight. The coastal waters forecast from Pigeon Point to Point Pinos out to 10 nautical miles. Small craft advisory in effect until 3 a.m. Pacific Daylight Time Sunday. For tonight, northwest wind 20 to 25 knots with gusts up to 35 knots, easing to 10 to 15 knots. Seas 4 to 5 feet. Wave detail, northwest 5 feet at 7 seconds. For Sunday, northwest wind 10 to 15 knots. Seas 3 to 5 feet. Wave detail, northwest 4 feet at 8 seconds and south 2 feet at 15 seconds. For Sunday night, northwest wind 10 to 15 knots, easing to 5 to 10 knots after midnight. Seas 3 to 5 feet. Wave detail, northwest 4 feet at 8 seconds. The area forecast for the peninsula, North Bay, and East Bay. For the rest of tonight, partly cloudy. Lows from the 50s to lower 60s. Southwest winds 5 to 10 miles per hour. For Sunday, partly cloudy. Highs in the mid-70s at the coast to the lower 90s inland. Southwest winds 5 to 10 miles per hour. For Sunday night, partly cloudy. Lows from the 50s to lower 60s. West winds 5 to 10 miles per hour. And on Monday, mostly cloudy in the morning, then becoming mostly sunny. Highs in the upper 60s at the coast to the upper 80s inland. West winds 5 to 10 miles per hour. For the Monday night, mostly clear until midnight, then becoming mostly cloudy. Lows from the 50s to lower 60s. West winds 5 to 10 miles per hour. For Tuesday, mostly cloudy in the morning, then becoming partly cloudy. Highs from the upper 60s to lower 80s. Tuesday night and Wednesday partly cloudy. Lows in the 50s, highs from the upper 60s to mid 80s. For Wednesday night, mostly clear. Lows from the 50s to lower 60s. And on Thursday, partly cloudy in the morning, then becoming mostly sunny. Highs from the lower 70s to mid 80s for the Thursday night, mostly clear until midnight, then becoming partly cloudy. Lows from the 50s to lower 60s Friday through Saturday, partly cloudy. Highs from the upper 60s to mid 80s, lows from the 50s to lower 60s, low temperatures tonight and highs tomorrow for these selected cities: San Francisco, 57 and 70, San Francisco Airport, 58 and 74, Redwood City, 60 and 82, Oakland, 58
69 and 75, Fremont, 60 and 79, Concord, 60 and 95, Livermore, 59 and 92, San Rafael, 58 and 86, Santa Rosa, 54 and 89, Napa, 56 and 82, Fairfield, 60 and 92. 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This broadcast originates from the National Weather Service office located in Monterey, California, and serves the South Bay and Monterey Bay Area, including the cities of San Jose, Monterey, Salinas, and Santa Cruz. These are the 1 a.m. Pacific Daylight Time observations for the San Francisco and Monterey Bay areas on Sunday, August 23rd. At San Francisco Airport, it was partly cloudy, temperature 60, dew point 56, relative humidity 86%, northwest wind at 12 miles an hour, pressure 29.96 inches and falling. At Oakland Airport, it was partly cloudy, temperature 59, dew point 56, relative humidity 89%, north wind at 3 miles an hour, pressure 29.97 inches and falling. At San Jose Airport, it was clear, temperature 63, dew point 56, relative humidity 78%, north wind at 3 miles an hour, pressure 29.97 inches and falling. At Santa Rosa, it was clear, temperature 56, calm, pressure 29.95 and steady. At Concord, it was clear, temperature 67, south wind at 7. At Livermore, it was clear, temperature 63, west wind at 5. At Monterey, it was clear, temperature 59, southwest wind at 3, pressure 29.99 and falling. At Salinas, it was clear, temperature 60, dew point 57, relative humidity 89%, north wind at 9. Here are some observations around California and western Nevada. It was clear, with a temperature of 66 at Sacramento, 72 at Los Angeles, and 63 at Mammoth Lakes. It was partly cloudy, with a temperature of 73 at San Diego, and 65 at Blue Canyon. It was mostly cloudy, with a temperature of 75 at Reno, 54 at Truckee, and 61 at South Lake Tahoe. Local temperature reports around San Francisco Bay for 1 a.m. Downtown San Francisco was 60 degrees. Oakland Museum was 62 degrees. Redwood City was 65 degrees. San Rafael was 63 degrees. The area forecast for the South Bay, including the San Jose metro area and the Santa Clara Valley. For the rest of tonight, partly cloudy. Lows in the upper 50s. Northwest winds up to 5 miles per hour. For Sunday, partly cloudy. Highs in the mid-70s by the bay, upper 80s to mid-90s inland. Northwest winds 5 to 10 miles per hour. For Sunday night, partly cloudy. Lows from the mid-50s to lower 60s. Northwest winds 5 to 10 miles per hour. And on Monday, mostly cloudy in the morning, then becoming mostly sunny. Highs in the mid-70s by the bay, mid-80s to lower 90s inland. Light winds, becoming west 5 to 10 miles per hour in the afternoon. For the Monday night, mostly clear until midnight, then becoming partly cloudy. Lows from the mid-50s to lower 60s. Northwest winds 5 to 10 miles per hour. For Tuesday, mostly cloudy in the morning, then becoming partly cloudy. Highs from the mid-70s to lower 90s. For Tuesday night, mostly clear until midnight, then becoming partly cloudy. Lows from the mid-50s to lower 60s. Wednesday through Thursday night, mostly clear. Highs from the upper 70s to lower 90s. Lows near 60. Friday through Saturday, partly cloudy. Highs from the mid-70s to lower 90s. Lows from the mid-50s to lower 60s. Low temperatures tonight and highs tomorrow for these selected cities: San Jose, 61 and 83, Mountain View, 60 and 76, Morgan Hill, 60 and 93.

forecast for the Monterey Bay and Salinas Valley. For the rest of tonight, partly cloudy. Lows in the upper 50s. South winds 5 to 10 miles per hour, becoming southwest after midnight. For Sunday, partly cloudy. Highs around 70 at the coast of the upper 80s inland. West winds 5 to 10 miles per hour. For Sunday night, mostly cloudy. Lows in the upper 50s. West winds 5 to 10 miles per hour. And on Monday, mostly cloudy in the morning, then becoming mostly sunny. Patchy fog in the morning. Highs in the upper 60s at the coast of the upper 80s inland. Light winds, becoming west 5 to 10 miles per hour in the afternoon. For the Monday night, partly cloudy until midnight, then becoming mostly cloudy. Patchy fog after midnight. Lows in the upper 50s. West winds 5 to 10 miles per hour. For Tuesday, mostly cloudy in the morning, then becoming partly cloudy. Patchy fog. Highs from the lower 70s to mid 80s. Tuesday night through Saturday, partly cloudy. Lows in the upper 50s. Highs from the lower 70s to mid 80s. Low temperatures tonight and highs tomorrow for the selected cities: Santa Cruz, 58 and 78, Monterey, 59 and 70, Salinas, 58 and 70, Hollister, 59 and 84, King City, 58 and 88. The weather overview for the Bay Area and Central Coast: temperatures near to slightly below seasonal averages persist within the marine layer through the next week. Warm and dry conditions continue above 1,000 feet. The extended forecast for the Bay Area and Central Coast: Wednesday and Wednesday night, partly cloudy. High 65 to 95. Lows 55 to 75. Thursday and Thursday night, partly cloudy. High 65 to 95. Lows 50 to 75. Friday and Friday night, partly cloudy. High 65 to 95. Lows 50 to 75. Saturday and Saturday night, partly cloudy. High 65 to 95. Lows 50 to 70. Sunday and Sunday night, partly cloudy. High 60 to 90. Lows 50 to 70. Sunrise, sunset, and tidal information for the San Francisco Bay Area for Sunday, August 23rd. The sunrise today, 6:31 a.m. The sunset tonight, 7:53 p.m. Tidal data at the Golden Gate for today. Low tide, 3:22 a.m. at 0.38 feet. High tide, 10:49 a.m. at 4.54 feet. Low tide, 03:07 p.m. at 3.35 feet. High tide, 8:49 p.m. at 5.77 feet. Here are the buoy observations for 2 a.m. Pacific Daylight Time. An offshore buoy 6 winds south at 4 knots, pressure 1,023.8 millibars. An offshore buoy 59 winds north at 12 knots, water temperature 67, pressure 1,022.7 millibars. At buoy 14 near Point Arena, winds northwest at 14 knots, water temperature 56, pressure 1,016.0 millibars. At buoy 13 near Bodega Bay, winds northwest at 19 knots, gusting to 23, pressure 1,014.0 millibars. At Point Reyes Wave Rider buoy, water temperature 59, seas 6 feet, every 6 seconds. At San Francisco buoy, winds northwest at 60 knots, pressure 1,014.4 millibars, swell 5 feet, every 6 seconds. At Half Moon Bay buoy, winds northwest 10 knots, water temperature 61, pressure 1,016.3 millibars, seas 5 feet, every 7 seconds. At Monterey buoy, winds northwest at 19 knots, gusting to 25, water temperature 60, pressure 1,014.7 millibars. At Point Sur, Wave Rider buoy, water temperature 61, seas 6 feet, every 7 seconds. At Cape San Martin buoy, winds northwest at 19 knots, gusting to 25, water temperature 57, pressure 1,013.6.

synopsis for the central California coast and bays, including the Monterey Bay, Greater Farallones, and Cordell Bank National Marine Sanctuaries. Fresh to strong northwesterlies persist into Sunday morning as moderate seas prevail through the weekend. Marine conditions remain hazardous for small craft until Sunday night. Northern outer waters maintain elevated winds into Monday. Expect minor impacts to visibility along the Big Sur coastline due to smoke from the timber fire getting trapped south of Point Sur. The marine forecast for San Pablo Bay, Suisun Bay, the West Delta, and the San Francisco Bay north of the Bay Bridge. Small craft advisory in effect until 9 p.m. Pacific Daylight Time this evening. For tonight, southwest wind 5 to 10 knots. For Sunday, southwest wind 5 to 10 knots, rising to 10 to 15 knots in the afternoon. For Sunday night, southwest wind 5 to 10 knots. The marine forecast for Monterey Bay. Small craft advisory in effect until 9 p.m. Pacific Daylight Time this evening. For tonight, west wind 10 to 15 knots, becoming northwest 5 to 10 knots late this evening and overnight. Seas 3 to 4 feet. Wave detail, northwest 4 feet at 7 seconds. For Sunday, northwest wind around 5 knots, backing to west in the afternoon. Seas around 3 feet. Wave detail, northwest 3 feet at 8 seconds. For Sunday night, southwest wind 5 to 10 knots, becoming west after midnight. Seas around 3 feet. Wave detail, west 3 feet at 7 seconds. Patchy fog after midnight. The coastal waters forecast from Pigeon Point to Point Pinos out to 10 nautical miles. Small craft advisory in effect until 3 a.m. Pacific Daylight Time Sunday. For tonight, northwest wind 20 to 25 knots with gusts up to 35 knots, easing to 10 to 15 knots. Seas 4 to 5 feet. Wave detail, northwest 5 feet at 7 seconds. For Sunday, northwest wind 10 to 15 knots. Seas 3 to 5 feet. Wave detail, northwest 4 feet at 8 seconds and south 2 feet at 15 seconds. For Sunday night, northwest wind 10 to 15 knots, easing to 5 to 10 knots after midnight. Seas 3 to 5 feet. Wave detail, northwest 4 feet at 8 seconds. The area forecast for the peninsula, North Bay, and East Bay. For the rest of tonight, partly cloudy. Lows from the 50s to lower 60s. Southwest winds 5 to 10 miles per hour. For Sunday, partly cloudy. Highs in the mid-70s at the coast to the lower 90s inland. Southwest winds 5 to 10 miles per hour. For Sunday night, partly cloudy. Lows from the 50s to lower 60s. West winds 5 to 10 miles per hour. And on Monday, mostly cloudy in the morning, then becoming mostly sunny. Highs in the upper 60s at the coast to the upper 80s inland. West winds 5 to 10 miles per hour. For the Monday night, mostly clear until midnight, then becoming mostly cloudy. Lows from the 50s to lower 60s. West winds 5 to 10 miles per hour. For Tuesday, mostly cloudy in the morning, then becoming partly cloudy. Highs from the upper 60s to lower 80s. Tuesday night and Wednesday partly cloudy. Lows in the 50s, highs from the upper 60s to mid 80s. For Wednesday night, mostly clear. Lows from the 50s to lower 60s. And on Thursday, partly cloudy in the morning, then becoming mostly sunny. Highs from the lower 70s to mid 80s for the Thursday night, mostly clear until midnight, then becoming partly cloudy. Lows from the 50s to lower 60s Friday through Saturday, partly cloudy. Highs from the upper 60s to mid 80s, lows from the 50s to lower 60s, low temperatures tonight and highs tomorrow for the selected cities, San Francisco, 57 and 70, San Francisco Airport, 58 and 74, Redwood City, 60 and 82, Oakland, 59 and 75, Fremont, 60 and 79, Concord, 60 and 95, Livermore, 59 and 92, San Rafael,

Santa Rosa, 54 and 89, Napa, 56 and 82, Fairfield, 60 and 92. These are the 2 a.m. Pacific Daylight Time observations for the San Francisco and Monterey Bay areas on Sunday, August 23rd. At San Francisco Airport, it was partly cloudy, temperature 59, dew point 56, relative humidity 89%, northwest wind at 13 miles an hour, pressure 29.96 inches and steady. At Oakland Airport, it was partly cloudy, temperature 58, dew point 56, relative humidity 93%, calm, pressure 29.96 inches and falling. At San Jose Airport, it was clear, temperature 63, dew point 56, relative humidity 78%, calm, pressure 29.95 inches and falling. At Santa Rosa, it was clear, temperature 56, calm, pressure 29.94 and falling. At Concord, it was clear, temperature 67, south wind at 8. At Livermore, it was clear, temperature 63, calm. At Monterey, it was clear, temperature 59, calm, pressure 29.97 and falling. At Salinas, it was clear, temperature 60, dew point 56, relative humidity 86%, northwest wind at 6. Here are some observations around California and western Nevada. It was clear, with a temperature of 64 at Sacramento, 72 at Los Angeles, 64 at Blue Canyon, and 59 at Mammoth Lakes. At San Diego, it was partly cloudy, with a temperature of 72. It was mostly cloudy, with a temperature of 74 at Reno, 54 at Truckee, and 61 at South Lake Tahoe. These are the 2 a.m. Pacific Daylight Time observations for the San Francisco and Monterey Bay areas on Sunday, August 23rd. At San Francisco Airport, it was partly cloudy, temperature 59, dew point 56, relative humidity 89%, northwest wind at 13 miles an hour, pressure 29.96 inches and steady. At Oakland Airport, it was partly cloudy, temperature 58, dew point 56, relative humidity 93%, calm, pressure 29.96 inches and falling. At San Jose Airport, it was clear, temperature 63, dew point 56, relative humidity 78%, calm, pressure 29.95 inches and falling. At Santa Rosa, it was clear, temperature 56, calm, pressure 29.94 and falling. At Concord, it was clear, temperature 67, south wind at 8. At Livermore, it was clear, temperature 63, calm. At Monterey, it was clear, temperature 59, calm, pressure 29.97 and falling. At Salinas, it was clear, temperature 60, dew point 56, relative humidity 86%, northwest wind at 6. Here are some observations around California and western Nevada. It was clear, with a temperature of 64 at Sacramento, 72 at Los Angeles, and 59 at Mammoth Lakes. It was partly cloudy, with a temperature of 72 at San Diego, 61 at South Lake Tahoe, and 64 at Blue Canyon. It was mostly cloudy, with a temperature of 74 at Reno, and 54 at Truckee. Local temperature reports around San Francisco Bay for 2 a.m. Downtown San Francisco was 60 degrees. Oakland Museum was 61 degrees. Redwood City was 63 degrees. San Rafael was 62 degrees. The area forecast for the South Bay, including the San Jose metro area and the Santa Clara Valley. For the rest of tonight, partly cloudy. Lows in the upper 50s. Northwest winds up to 5 miles per hour. For Sunday, partly cloudy. Highs in the mid-70s by the bay, upper 80s to mid-90s inland. Northwest winds 5 to 10 miles per hour. For Sunday night, partly cloudy. Lows from the mid-50s to lower 60s. Northwest winds 5 to 10 miles per hour. And on Monday, mostly cloudy in the morning, then becoming mostly sunny.
highs in the mid-70s by the bay, mid-80s to lower 90s inland. Light winds, becoming west 5 to 10 miles per hour in the afternoon. For the Monday night, mostly clear until midnight, then becoming partly cloudy. Lows from the mid-50s to lower 60s. Northwest winds 5 to 10 miles per hour. For Tuesday, mostly cloudy in the morning, then becoming partly cloudy. Highs from the mid-70s to lower 90s. For Tuesday night, mostly clear until midnight, then becoming partly cloudy. Lows from the mid-50s to lower 60s. Wednesday through Thursday night, mostly clear. Highs from the upper 70s to lower 90s. Lows near 60. Friday through Saturday, partly cloudy. Highs from the mid-70s to lower 90s. Lows from the mid-50s to lower 60s. Low temperatures tonight and highs tomorrow for these selected cities: San Jose, 61 and 83, Mountain View, 60 and 76, Morgan Hill, 60 and 93. The area forecast for the Monterey Bay and Salinas Valley: for the rest of tonight, partly cloudy. Lows in the upper 50s. South winds 5 to 10 miles per hour, becoming southwest after midnight. For Sunday, partly cloudy. Highs around 70 at the coast to the upper 80s inland. West winds 5 to 10 miles per hour. For Sunday night, mostly cloudy. Lows in the upper 50s. West winds 5 to 10 miles per hour. And on Monday, mostly cloudy in the morning, then becoming mostly sunny. Patchy fog in the morning. Highs in the upper 60s at the coast to the upper 80s inland. Light winds, becoming west 5 to 10 miles per hour in the afternoon. For the Monday night, partly cloudy until midnight, then becoming mostly cloudy. Patchy fog after midnight. Lows in the upper 50s. West winds 5 to 10 miles per hour. For Tuesday, mostly cloudy in the morning, then becoming partly cloudy. Patchy fog. Highs from the lower 70s to mid-80s. Tuesday night through Saturday, partly cloudy. Lows in the upper 50s. Highs from the lower 70s to mid-80s. Low temperatures tonight and highs tomorrow for these selected cities: Santa Cruz, 58 and 78, Monterey, 59 and 70, Salinas, 58 and 70, Hollister, 59 and 84, King City, 58 and 88. The weather overview for the Bay Area and Central Coast: temperatures near to slightly below seasonal averages persist within the marine layer through the next week. Warm and dry conditions continue above 1,000 feet. The extended forecast for the Bay Area and Central Coast: Wednesday and Wednesday night, partly cloudy. High 65 to 95. Lows 55 to 75. Thursday and Thursday night, partly cloudy. High 65 to 95. Lows 50 to 75. Friday and Friday night, partly cloudy. High 65 to 95. Lows 50 to 75. Saturday and Saturday night, partly cloudy. High 65 to 95. Lows 50 to 70. Sunday and Sunday night, partly cloudy. High 60 to 90. Lows 50 to 70. Sunrise, sunset, and tidal information for the San Francisco Bay Area for Sunday, August 23rd. The sunrise today, 6:31 a.m. The sunset tonight, 7:53 p.m. Tidal data at the Golden Gate for today. Low tide, 3:22 a.m. at 0.38 feet. High tide, 10:49 a.m. at 4.54 feet. Low tide, 03:07 p.m. at 3.35 feet. High tide, 8:49 p.m. at 5.77 feet. Here are the buoy observations for 2 a.m. Pacific Daylight Time. An offshore buoy 6, winds southeast at 6 knots, pressure 1,023.6 millibars.
at offshore buoy 59, winds north 12 knots, water temperature 67, pressure 1,022.6 millibars, seas 3 feet, every 8 seconds.

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Winds north 14 knots. Water temperature 56. Pressure 1016.0 millibars. Seas 2 feet every 15 seconds. At buoy 13 near Bodega Bay, winds northwest at 19 knots, gusting to 23, pressure 1014.0 millibars, swell 5 feet, every 5 seconds. At Point Reyes Wave Rider buoy, water temperature 59, sea 7 feet, every 6 seconds. At San Francisco buoy, winds northwest at 60 knots, pressure 1014.4 millibars, swell 5 feet, every 6 seconds. At Half Moon Bay buoy, winds northwest 10 knots, water temperature 61, pressure 1016.3 millibars, seas 5 feet, every 7 seconds. At Monterey Bay buoy, winds northwest 19 knots, gusting to 23, water temperature 60, pressure 1014.7 millibars, seas 6 feet, every 7 seconds. At Point Sur, Wave Rider buoy, water temperature 61, seas 6 feet, every 7 seconds. At Cape San Martin buoy, winds northwest at 19 knots, gusting to 25, water temperature 57, pressure 1013.6 millibars. Synopsis for the Central California coast and bays, including the Monterey Bay, Greater Farallones, and Cordell Bank National Marine Sanctuaries. Fresh to strong northwesterlies persist into Sunday morning as moderate seas prevail through the weekend. Marine conditions remain hazardous for small craft until Sunday night. Northern outer waters maintain elevated winds into Monday. Expect minor impacts to visibility along the Big Sur coastline due to smoke from the timber fire getting trapped south of Point Sur. The marine forecast for San Pablo Bay, Suisun Bay, the West Delta, and the San Francisco Bay north of the Bay Bridge. Small craft advisory in effect until 9 p.m. Pacific Daylight Time this evening. For tonight, southwest wind 5 to 10 knots. For Sunday, southwest wind 5 to 10 knots, rising to 10 to 15 knots in the afternoon. For Sunday night, southwest wind 5 to 10 knots. The marine forecast for Monterey Bay. Small craft advisory in effect until 9 p.m. Pacific Daylight Time this evening. For tonight, west wind 10 to 15 knots, becoming northwest 5 to 10 knots late this evening and overnight. Seas 3 to 4 feet. Wave detail, northwest 4 feet at 7 seconds. For Sunday, northwest wind around 5 knots, backing to west in the afternoon. Seas around 3 feet. Wave detail, northwest 3 feet at 8 seconds. For Sunday night, southwest wind 5 to 10 knots, becoming west after midnight. Seas around 3 feet. Wave detail, west 3 feet at 7 seconds. Patchy fog after midnight. The coastal waters forecast from Pigeon Point to Point Pinos out to 10 nautical miles. Small craft advisory in effect until 3 a.m. Pacific Daylight Time Sunday. For tonight, northwest wind 20 to 25 knots with gusts up to 35 knots, easing to 10 to 15 knots. Seas 4 to 5 feet. Wave detail, northwest 5 feet at 7 seconds. For Sunday, northwest wind 10 to 15 knots. Seas 3 to 5 feet. Wave detail, northwest 4 feet at 8 seconds and south 2 feet at 15 seconds. For Sunday night, northwest wind 10 to 15 knots, easing to 5 to 10 knots after midnight. Seas 3 to 5 feet. Wave detail, northwest 4 feet at 8 seconds. 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This broadcast originates from the National Weather Service office located in Monterey, California, and serves the South Bay and Monterey Bay area, including the cities of San Jose, Monterey, Salinas, and Santa Cruz. The area forecast for the peninsula, North Bay, and East Bay. For the rest of tonight, partly cloudy. Lows from the 50s to lower 60s. Southwest winds 5 to 10 miles per hour. For Sunday, partly cloudy. Highs in the mid-70s.

per hour. For Tuesday, mostly cloudy in the morning, then becoming partly cloudy. Highs from the upper 60s to lower 80s. Tuesday night and Wednesday partly cloudy. Lows in the 50s, highs from the upper 60s to mid 80s. For Wednesday night, mostly clear. Lows from the 50s to lower 60s, and on Thursday, partly cloudy in the morning, then becoming mostly sunny. Highs from the lower 70s to mid 80s for the Thursday night, mostly clear until midnight, then becoming partly cloudy. Lows from the 50s to lower 60s Friday through Saturday, partly cloudy. Highs from the upper 60s to mid 80s, lows from the 50s to lower 60s, low temperatures tonight and highs tomorrow for the selected cities, San Francisco, 57 and 70, San Francisco Airport, 58 and 74, Redwood City, 60 and 82, Oakland, 59 and 75, Fremont, 60 and 79, Concord, 60 and 95, Livermore, 59 and 92, San Rafael, 58 and 86, Santa Rosa, 54 and 89, Napa, 56 and 82, Fairfield, 60 and 92. These are the 2 a.m. Pacific Daylight Time observations for the San Francisco and Monterey Bay areas on Sunday, August 23rd. At San Francisco Airport, it was partly cloudy, temperature 59, dew point 56, relative humidity 89%, northwest wind at 13 miles an hour, pressure 29.96 inches and steady. At Oakland Airport, it was partly cloudy, temperature 58, dew point 56, relative humidity 93%, calm, pressure 29.96 inches and falling. At San Jose Airport, it was clear, temperature 63, dew point 56, relative humidity 78%, calm, pressure 29.95 inches and falling. At Santa Rosa, it was clear, temperature 56, calm, pressure 29.94 and falling. At Concord, it was clear, temperature 67, south wind at 8. At Livermore, it was clear, temperature 63, calm. At Monterey, it was clear, temperature 59, calm, pressure 29.97 and falling. At Salinas, it was clear, temperature 60, dew point 56, relative humidity 86%, northwest wind at 6. Here are some observations around California and western Nevada. It was clear, with a temperature of 64 at Sacramento, 72 at Los Angeles, and 59 at Mammoth Lakes. It was partly cloudy, with a temperature of 72 at San Diego, 61 at South Lake Tahoe, and 64 at Blue Canyon. It was mostly cloudy, with a temperature of 74 at Reno, and 54 at Truckee. Local temperature reports around San Francisco Bay for 2 a.m. Downtown San Francisco was 60 degrees. Oakland Museum was 61 degrees. Redwood City was 63 degrees. San Rafael was 62 degrees. The area forecast for the South Bay, including the San Jose metro area and the Santa Clara Valley. For the rest of tonight, partly cloudy. Lows in the upper 50s. Northwest winds up to 5 miles per hour. For Sunday, partly cloudy. Highs in the mid-70s by the bay, upper 80s to mid-90s inland. Northwest winds 5 to 10 miles per hour. For Sunday night, partly cloudy. Lows from the mid-50s to lower 60s. Northwest winds 5 to 10 miles per hour. And on Monday, mostly cloudy in the morning, then becoming mostly sunny. Highs in the mid-70s by the bay, mid-80s to lower 90s inland. Light winds, becoming west 5 to 10 miles per hour in the afternoon. For the Monday night, mostly clear until midnight, then becoming partly cloudy. Lows from the mid-50s to lower 60s. Northwest winds 5 to 10 miles per hour. For Tuesday, mostly cloudy in the morning, then becoming partly cloudy. Highs from the mid-70s to lower 90s. For Tuesday night, mostly clear until midnight, then becoming partly cloudy. Lows from the mid-50s to lower 60s. Wednesday through Thursday night, mostly clear. Highs

upper 70s to lower 90s. Lows near 60. Friday through Saturday, partly cloudy. Highs from the mid 70s to lower 90s. Lows from the mid 50s to lower 60s. Low temperatures tonight and highs tomorrow for the selected cities: San Jose, 61 and 83, Mountain View, 60 and 76, Morgan Hill, 60 and 93. The area forecast for the Monterey Bay and Salinas Valley: for the rest of tonight, partly cloudy. Lows in the upper 50s. South winds 5 to 10 miles per hour, becoming southwest after midnight. For Sunday, partly cloudy. Highs around 70 at the coast to the upper 80s inland. West winds 5 to 10 miles per hour. For Sunday night, mostly cloudy. Lows in the upper 50s. West winds 5 to 10 miles per hour. And on Monday, mostly cloudy in the morning, then becoming mostly sunny. Patchy fog in the morning. Highs in the upper 60s at the coast to the upper 80s inland. Light winds, becoming west 5 to 10 miles per hour in the afternoon. For the Monday night, partly cloudy until midnight, then becoming mostly cloudy. Patchy fog after midnight. Lows in the upper 50s. West winds 5 to 10 miles per hour. For Tuesday, mostly cloudy in the morning, then becoming partly cloudy. Patchy fog. Highs from the lower 70s to mid 80s. Tuesday night through Saturday, partly cloudy. Lows in the upper 50s. Highs from the lower 70s to mid 80s. Low temperatures tonight and highs tomorrow, partly cloudy. Lows in the upper 50s. Highs from the lower 70s to mid 80s. Low temperatures tonight and highs tomorrow for the selected cities: Santa Cruz, 58 and 78, Monterey, 59 and 70, Salinas, 58 and 70, Hollister, 59 and 84, King City, 58 and 88. The weather overview for the Bay Area and Central Coast: temperatures near to slightly below seasonal averages persist within the marine layer through the next week. Warm and dry conditions continue above 1,000 feet. The extended forecast for the Bay Area and Central Coast: Wednesday and Wednesday night, partly cloudy. High 65 to 95. Lows 55 to 75. Thursday and Thursday night, partly cloudy. High 65 to 95. Lows 50 to 75. Friday and Friday night, partly cloudy. High 65 to 95. Lows 50 to 75. Saturday and Saturday night, partly cloudy. High 65 to 95. Lows 50 to 70. Sunday and Sunday night, partly cloudy. High 60 to 90. Lows 50 to 70. Sunrise, sunset, and tidal information for the San Francisco Bay Area for Sunday, August 23rd. The sunrise today, 6:31 a.m. The sunset tonight, 7:53 p.m. Tidal data at the Golden Gate for today. Low tide, 3:22 a.m. at 0.38 feet. High tide, 10:49 a.m. at 4.54 feet. Low tide, 03:07 p.m. at 3.35 feet. High tide, 8:49 p.m. at 5.77 feet. Here are the buoy observations for 2 a.m. Pacific Daylight Time. An offshore buoy 6, winds southeast at 6 knots, pressure 1,023.6 millibars. An offshore buoy 59, winds north 12 knots, water temperature 67, pressure 1,022.6 millibars, seas 3 feet, every 8 seconds. At Point Arena buoy, winds north 14 knots, water temperature 56, pressure 1,016.0 millibars, seas 2 feet, every 15 seconds. At buoy 13 near Bodega Bay, winds northwest at 19 knots, gusting to 23, pressure 1,014.0 millibars, swell 5 feet, every 5 seconds. At Point Reyes Wave Rider buoy, water temperature 59, sea 7 feet, every 6 seconds.

Francisco, blowing winds northwest at 60 knots. Pressure 1,014.4 millibars. Swell 5 feet every 6 seconds. At Half Moon Bay, buoy winds northwest 10 knots, water temperature 61, pressure 1,016.3 millibars, seas 5 feet every 7 seconds. At Monterey Bay, buoy winds northwest 19 knots, gusting to 23, water temperature 60, pressure 1,014.7 millibars, seas 6 feet every 7 seconds. At Pointer, wave rider buoy water temperature 61, seas 6 feet every 7 seconds. At Cape San Martin, buoy winds northwest at 19 knots, gusting to 25, water temperature 57, pressure 1,013.6 millibars. Synopsis for the Central California coast and bays, including the Monterey Bay, Greater Farallones, and Cordell Bank National Marine Sanctuaries. Fresh to strong northwesterlies persist into Sunday morning as moderate seas prevail through the weekend. Marine conditions remain hazardous for small craft until Sunday night. Northern outer waters maintain elevated winds into Monday. Expect minor impacts to visibility along the Big Sur coastline due to smoke from the timber fire getting trapped south of Point Sur. The marine forecast for San Pablo Bay, Suisun Bay, the West Delta, and the San Francisco Bay north of the Bay Bridge. Small craft advisory in effect until 9 p.m. Pacific Daylight Time this evening. For tonight, southwest wind 5 to 10 knots. For Sunday, southwest wind 5 to 10 knots, rising to 10 to 15 knots in the afternoon. For Sunday night, southwest wind 5 to 10 knots. The marine forecast for Monterey Bay. Small craft advisory in effect until 9 p.m. Pacific Daylight Time this evening. For tonight, west wind 10 to 15 knots, becoming northwest 5 to 10 knots late this evening and overnight. Seas 3 to 4 feet. Wave detail, northwest 4 feet at 7 seconds. For Sunday, northwest wind around 5 knots, backing to west in the afternoon. Seas around 3 feet. Wave detail, northwest 3 feet at 8 seconds. For Sunday night, southwest wind 5 to 10 knots, becoming west after midnight. Seas around 3 feet. Wave detail, west 3 feet at 7 seconds. Patchy fog after midnight. The coastal waters forecast from Pigeon Point to Point Pinos out to 10 nautical miles. Small craft advisory in effect until 3 a.m. Pacific Daylight Time Sunday. For tonight, northwest wind 20 to 25 knots with gusts up to 35 knots, easing to 10 to 15 knots. Seas 4 to 5 feet. Wave detail, northwest 5 feet at 7 seconds. For Sunday, northwest wind 10 to 15 knots. Seas 3 to 5 feet. Wave detail, northwest 4 feet at 8 seconds and south 2 feet at 15 seconds. For Sunday night, northwest wind 10 to 15 knots, easing to 5 to 10 knots after midnight. Seas 3 to 5 feet. Wave detail, northwest 4 feet at 8 seconds. The area forecast for the peninsula, North Bay, and East Bay. For the rest of tonight, partly cloudy. Lows from the 50s to lower 60s. Southwest winds 5 to 10 miles per hour. For Sunday, partly cloudy. Highs in the mid-70s at the coast to the lower 90s inland. Southwest winds 5 to 10 miles per hour. For Sunday night, partly cloudy. Lows from the 50s to lower 60s. West winds 5 to 10 miles per hour. And on Monday, mostly cloudy in the morning, then becoming mostly sunny. Highs in the upper 60s at the coast to the upper 80s inland. West winds 5 to 10 miles per hour. For the Monday night, mostly clear until midnight, then becoming mostly cloudy. Lows from the 50s to lower 60s. West winds 5 to 10 miles per hour. For Tuesday, mostly cloudy in the morning, then becoming partly cloudy. Highs from the upper 60s to lower 80s. Tuesday night and Wednesday partly cloudy. Lows in the 50s, highs from the upper 60s to mid 80s for Wednesday night, mostly

lows from the 50s to lower 60s, and on Thursday, partly cloudy in the morning, then becoming mostly sunny. Highs from the lower 70s to mid 80s for the Thursday night, mostly clear until midnight, then becoming partly cloudy. Lows from the 50s to lower 60s Friday through Saturday, partly cloudy. Highs from the upper 60s to mid 80s, lows from the 50s to lower 60s, low temperatures tonight and highs tomorrow for the selected cities: San Francisco, 57 and 70, San Francisco Airport, 58 and 74, Redwood City, 60 and 82, Oakland, 59 and 75, Fremont, 60 and 79, Concord, 60 and 95, Livermore, 59 and 92, San Rafael, 58 and 86, Santa Rosa, 54 and 89, Napa, 56 and 82, Fairfield, 60 and 92. These are the 2 a.m. Pacific Daylight Time observations for the San Francisco and Monterey Bay areas on Sunday, August 23rd. At San Francisco Airport, it was partly cloudy, temperature 59, dew point 56, relative humidity 89%, northwest wind at 13 miles an hour, pressure 29.96 inches and steady. At Oakland Airport, it was partly cloudy, temperature 58, dew point 56, relative humidity 93%, calm, pressure 29.96 inches and falling. At San Jose Airport, it was clear, temperature 63, dew point 56, relative humidity 78%, calm, pressure 29.95 inches and falling. At Santa Rosa, it was clear, temperature 56, calm, pressure 29.94 and falling. At Concord, it was clear, temperature 67, south wind at 8. At Livermore, it was clear, temperature 63, calm. At Monterey, it was clear, temperature 59, calm, pressure 29.97 and falling. At Salinas, it was clear, temperature 60, dew point 56, relative humidity 86%, northwest wind at 6. Here are some observations around California and western Nevada. It was clear, with a temperature of 64 at Sacramento, 72 at Los Angeles, and 59 at Mammoth Lakes. It was partly cloudy, with a temperature of 72 at San Diego, 61 at South Lake Tahoe, and 64 at Blue Canyon. It was mostly cloudy, with a temperature of 74 at Reno, and 54 at Truckee. Local temperature reports around San Francisco Bay for 2 a.m. Downtown San Francisco was 60 degrees. Oakland Museum was 61 degrees. Redwood City was 63 degrees. San Rafael was 62 degrees. The area forecast for the South Bay, including the San Jose metro area and the Santa Clara Valley. For the rest of tonight, partly cloudy. Lows in the upper 50s. Northwest winds up to 5 miles per hour. For Sunday, partly cloudy. Highs in the mid-70s by the bay, upper 80s to mid-90s inland. Northwest winds 5 to 10 miles per hour. For Sunday night, partly cloudy. Lows from the mid-50s to lower 60s. Northwest winds 5 to 10 miles per hour. And on Monday, mostly cloudy in the morning, then becoming mostly sunny. Highs in the mid-70s by the bay, mid-80s to lower 90s inland. Light winds, becoming west 5 to 10 miles per hour in the afternoon. For the Monday night, mostly clear until midnight, then becoming partly cloudy. Lows from the mid-50s to lower 60s. Northwest winds 5 to 10 miles per hour. For Tuesday, mostly cloudy in the morning, then becoming partly cloudy. Highs from the mid-70s to lower 90s. For Tuesday night, mostly clear until midnight, then becoming partly cloudy. Lows from the mid-50s to lower 60s. Wednesday through Thursday night, mostly clear. Highs from the upper 70s to lower 90s. Lows near 60. Friday through Saturday, partly cloudy. Highs from the mid-70s to lower 90s. Lows from the mid-50s to lower 60s. Low temperatures tonight and highs tomorrow for the selected

81 and 83, Mountain View, 60 and 76, Morgan Hill, 60 and 93. The area forecast for the Monterey Bay and Salinas Valley. For the rest of tonight, partly cloudy. Lows in the upper 50s. South winds 5 to 10 miles per hour, becoming southwest after midnight. For Sunday, partly cloudy. Highs around 70 at the coast to the upper 80s inland. West winds 5 to 10 miles per hour. For Sunday night, mostly cloudy. Lows in the upper 50s. West winds 5 to 10 miles per hour. And on Monday, mostly cloudy in the morning, then becoming mostly sunny. Patchy fog in the morning. Highs in the upper 60s at the coast to the upper 80s inland. Light winds, becoming west 5 to 10 miles per hour in the afternoon. For the Monday night, partly cloudy until midnight, then becoming mostly cloudy. Patchy fog after midnight. Lows in the upper 50s. West winds 5 to 10 miles per hour. For Tuesday, mostly cloudy in the morning, then becoming partly cloudy. Patchy fog. Highs from the lower 70s to mid 80s. Tuesday night through Saturday, partly cloudy. Lows in the upper 50s. Highs from the lower 70s to mid 80s. Low temperatures tonight and highs tomorrow for the selected cities: Santa Cruz, 58 and 78, Monterey, 59 and 70, Salinas, 58 and 70, Hollister, 59 and 84, King City, 58 and 88. The weather overview for the Bay Area and Central Coast: temperatures near to slightly below seasonal averages persist within the marine layer through the next week. Warm and dry conditions continue above 1,000 feet. The extended forecast for the Bay Area and Central Coast: Wednesday and Wednesday night, partly cloudy. High 65 to 95. Lows 55 to 75. Thursday and Thursday night, partly cloudy. High 65 to 95. Lows 50 to 75. Friday and Friday night, partly cloudy. High 65 to 95. Lows 50 to 75. Saturday and Saturday night, partly cloudy. High 65 to 95. Lows 50 to 70. Sunday and Sunday night, partly cloudy. High 60 to 90. Lows 50 to 70. Sunrise, sunset, and tidal information for the San Francisco Bay Area for Sunday, August 23rd. The sunrise today, 6:31 a.m. The sunset tonight, 7:53 p.m. Tidal data at the Golden Gate for today. Low tide, 3:22 a.m. at 0.38 feet. High tide, 10:49 a.m. at 4.54 feet. Low tide, 03:07 p.m. at 3.35 feet. High tide, 8:49 p.m. at 5.77 feet. Here are the buoy observations for 2 a.m. Pacific Daylight Time. At offshore buoy 6, winds southeast at 6 knots, pressure 1,023.6 millibars. At offshore buoy 59, winds north 12 knots, water temperature 67, pressure 1,022.6 millibars, seas 3 feet, every 8 seconds. At Point Arena buoy, winds north 14 knots, water temperature 56, pressure 1,016.0 millibars, seas 2 feet, every 15 seconds. At buoy 13 near Bodega Bay, winds northwest at 19 knots, gusting to 23, pressure 1,014.0 millibars, swell 5 feet, every 5 seconds. At Point Reyes Wave Rider buoy, water temperature 59, sea 7 feet, every 6 seconds. At San Francisco buoy, winds northwest at 60 knots, pressure 1,014.4 millibars, swell 5 feet, every 6 seconds. At Half Moon Bay buoy, winds northwest 10 knots, water temperature 61, pressure 1,016.3 millibars, seas 5 feet, every 7 seconds. At Monterey Bay buoy, winds northwest 19 knots, gusting to 23, water temperature 60, pressure 1,014.

13.7 millibars, sees 6 feet every 7 seconds. Head pointer, wave rider buoy water temperature 61, sees 6 feet every 7 seconds. At Cape San Martin buoy winds northwest at 19 knots, gusting to 25, water temperature 57, pressure 1013.6 millibars. Synopsis for the Central California coast and bays including the Monterey Bay, Greater Farallones, and Cordell Bank National Marine Sanctuaries, fresh to strong northwesterly breezes will keep hazardous conditions for small craft in the outer waters through this morning. Northwesterly breezes will diminish this afternoon with hazardous conditions for small craft remaining confined to the northern outer waters through Monday morning. Slight to moderate seas will prevail. Reduced visibility is expected along the Big Sur coast from the timber fire. The marine forecast for San Pablo Bay, Suisun Bay, the West Delta, and the San Francisco Bay north of the Bay Bridge. For today, southwest wind 5 to 10 knots, rising to 10 to 15 knots this afternoon. For tonight, southwest wind 10 to 15 knots. For Monday, southwest wind 5 to 10 knots, rising to 10 to 15 knots in the afternoon. The marine forecast for Monterey Bay. For today, west wind 5 to 10 knots, rising to 10 to 15 knots this afternoon. Seas around 3 feet. Wave detail, northwest 3 feet at 8 seconds. For tonight, southwest wind 5 to 10 knots, becoming west after midnight. Seas around 3 feet. Wave detail, northwest 3 feet at 8 seconds. Patchy fog after midnight. For Monday, west wind around 5 knots, rising to 10 to 15 knots in the afternoon. Seas around 3 feet. Wave detail, west 3 feet at 8 seconds. Patchy fog in the morning. The coastal waters forecast from Pigeon Point to Point Pinos out to 10 nautical miles. Small craft advisory in effect until 3 a.m. Pacific Daylight Time early this morning. For today, northwest wind 10 to 15 knots. Seas 3 to 5 feet. Wave detail, northwest 4 feet at 8 seconds. For tonight, northwest wind 10 to 15 knots, easing to 5 to 10 knots after midnight. Seas 3 to 4 feet. Wave detail, northwest 4 feet at 8 seconds. For Monday, northwest wind 5 to 10 knots, rising to 10 to 15 knots in the afternoon. Seas 3 to 4 feet. Wave detail, northwest 4 feet at 8 seconds and south 2 feet at 15 seconds. 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This broadcast originates from the National Weather Service office located in Monterey, California, and serves the South Bay and Monterey Bay area, including the cities of San Jose, Monterey, Salinas, and Santa Cruz. The area forecast for the Peninsula, North Bay, and East Bay. For the rest of tonight, partly cloudy. Lows from the 50s to lower 60s. Southwest winds 5 to 10 miles per hour. For Sunday, partly cloudy. Highs in the mid-70s at the coast to the lower 90s inland. Southwest winds 5 to 10 miles per hour. For Sunday night, partly cloudy. Lows from the 50s to lower 60s. West winds 5 to 10 miles per hour. And on Monday, mostly cloudy in the morning, then becoming mostly sunny. Highs in the upper 60s at the coast to the upper 80s inland. West winds 5 to 10 miles per hour. For the Monday night, mostly clear until midnight, then becoming mostly cloudy. Lows from the 50s to lower 60s. West winds 5 to 10 miles per hour. For Tuesday, mostly cloudy in the morning, then becoming partly cloudy. Highs from the upper 60s to lower 80s. Tuesday night and Wednesday partly cloudy. Lows in the 50s, highs from the upper 60s to mid 80s. For Wednesday night, mostly clear. Lows from the 50s to lower 60s. And on Thursday, partly cloudy in the morning, then becoming mostly sunny.
Highs from the lower 70s to mid-80s for the Thursday night, mostly clear until midnight, then becoming partly cloudy. Lows from the 50s to lower 60s Friday through Saturday, partly cloudy. Highs from the upper 60s to mid-80s, lows from the 50s to lower 60s, low temperatures tonight and highs tomorrow for the selected cities, San Francisco, 57 and 70, San Francisco Airport, 58 and 74, Redwood City, 60 and 82, Oakland, 59 and 75, Fremont, 60 and 79, Concord, 60 and 95, Livermore, 59 and 92, San Rafael, 58 and 86, Santa Rosa, 54 and 89, Napa, 56 and 82, Fairfield, 60 and 92. These are the 2 a.m. Pacific Daylight Time observations for the San Francisco and Monterey Bay areas on Sunday, August 23rd. At San Francisco Airport, it was partly cloudy, temperature 59, dew point 56, relative humidity 89%, northwest wind at 13 miles an hour, pressure 29.96 inches and steady. At Oakland Airport, it was partly cloudy, temperature 58, dew point 56, relative humidity 93%, calm, pressure 29.96 inches and falling. At San Jose Airport, it was clear, temperature 63, dew point 56, relative humidity 78%, calm, pressure 29.95 inches and falling. At Santa Rosa, it was clear, temperature 56, calm, pressure 29.94 and falling. At Concord, it was clear, temperature 67, south wind at 8. At Livermore, it was clear, temperature 63, calm. At Monterey, it was clear, temperature 59, calm, pressure 29.97 and falling. At Salinas, it was clear, temperature 60, dew point 56, relative humidity 86%, northwest wind at 6. Here are some observations around California and western Nevada. It was clear, with a temperature of 64 at Sacramento, 72 at Los Angeles, and 59 at Mammoth Lakes. It was partly cloudy, with a temperature of 72 at San Diego, 61 at South Lake Tahoe, and 64 at Blue Canyon. It was mostly cloudy, with a temperature of 74 at Reno, and 54 at Truckee. Local temperature reports around San Francisco Bay for 2 a.m. Downtown San Francisco was 60 degrees. Oakland Museum was 61 degrees. Redwood City was 63 degrees. San Rafael was 62 degrees. The area forecast for the South Bay, including the San Jose metro area and the Santa Clara Valley. For the rest of tonight, partly cloudy. Lows in the upper 50s. Northwest winds up to 5 miles per hour. For Sunday, partly cloudy. Highs in the mid-70s by the bay, upper 80s to mid-90s inland. Northwest winds 5 to 10 miles per hour. For Sunday night, partly cloudy. Lows from the mid-50s to lower 60s. Northwest winds 5 to 10 miles per hour. And on Monday, mostly cloudy in the morning, then becoming mostly sunny. Highs in the mid-70s by the bay, mid-80s to lower 90s inland. Light winds, becoming west 5 to 10 miles per hour in the afternoon. For the Monday night, mostly clear until midnight, then becoming partly cloudy. Lows from the mid-50s to lower 60s. Northwest winds 5 to 10 miles per hour. For Tuesday, mostly cloudy in the morning, then becoming partly cloudy. Highs from the mid-70s to lower 90s. For Tuesday night, mostly clear until midnight, then becoming partly cloudy. Lows from the mid-50s to lower 60s. Wednesday through Thursday night, mostly clear. Highs from the upper 70s to lower 90s. Lows near 60. Friday through Saturday, partly cloudy. Highs from the mid-70s to lower 90s. Lows from the mid-50s to lower 60s. Low temperatures tonight and highs tomorrow for the selected cities, San Jose, 61 and 83, Mountain View, 60 and 76, Morgan Hill, 60 and 93.

area forecast for the Monterey Bay and Salinas Valley. For the rest of tonight, partly cloudy. Lows in the upper 50s. South winds 5 to 10 miles per hour, becoming southwest after midnight. For Sunday, partly cloudy. Highs around 70 at the coast to the upper 80s inland. West winds 5 to 10 miles per hour. For Sunday night, mostly cloudy. Lows in the upper 50s. West winds 5 to 10 miles per hour. And on Monday, mostly cloudy in the morning, then becoming mostly sunny. Patchy fog in the morning. Highs in the upper 60s at the coast to the upper 80s inland. Light winds, becoming west 5 to 10 miles per hour in the afternoon. For the Monday night, partly cloudy until midnight, then becoming mostly cloudy. Patchy fog after midnight. Lows in the upper 50s. West winds 5 to 10 miles per hour. For Tuesday, mostly cloudy in the morning, then becoming partly cloudy. Patchy fog. Highs from the lower 70s to mid 80s. Tuesday night through Saturday, partly cloudy. Lows in the upper 50s. Highs from the lower 70s to mid 80s. Low temperatures tonight and highs tomorrow for these selected cities: Santa Cruz, 58 and 78, Monterey, 59 and 70, Salinas, 58 and 70, Hollister, 59 and 84, King City, 58 and 88. The weather overview for the Bay Area and Central Coast: temperatures near to slightly below seasonal averages persist within the marine layer through the next week. Warm and dry conditions continue above 1,000 feet. The extended forecast for the Bay Area and Central Coast: Wednesday and Wednesday night, partly cloudy. High 65 to 95. Lows 55 to 75. Thursday and Thursday night, partly cloudy. High 65 to 95. Lows 50 to 75. Friday and Friday night, partly cloudy. High 65 to 95. Lows 50 to 75. Saturday and Saturday night, partly cloudy. High 65 to 95. Lows 50 to 70. Sunday and Sunday night, partly cloudy. High 60 to 90. Lows 50 to 70. Sunrise, sunset, and tidal information for the San Francisco Bay Area for Sunday, August 23rd. The sunrise today, 6:31 a.m. The sunset tonight, 7:53 p.m. Tidal data at the Golden Gate for today. Low tide, 3:22 a.m. at 0.38 feet. High tide, 10:49 a.m. at 4.54 feet. Low tide, 03:07 p.m. at 3.35 feet. High tide, 8:49 p.m. at 5.77 feet. Here are the buoy observations for 3 a.m. Pacific Daylight Time. An offshore buoy 6, winds southeast at 6 knots, pressure 1,023.1 millibars. An offshore buoy 59, winds north at 12 knots, water temperature 67, pressure 1,022.5 millibars. At buoy 14 near Point Arena, winds north at 14 knots, water temperature 56, pressure 1,015.6 millibars. At buoy 13 near Bodega Bay, winds northwest at 19 knots, gusting to 23, pressure 1,013.6 millibars. At Point Reyes Wave Rider Buoy, water temperature 58, sea 7 feet, every 6 seconds. At San Francisco Buoy, winds northwest 14 knots, water temperature 58, pressure 1,013.9 millibars, seas 4 feet, every 6 seconds. At Half Moon Bay Buoy, winds northwest 12 knots, water temperature 61, pressure 1,015.9 millibars, seas 5 feet, every 7 seconds. At Monterey Buoy, winds northwest at 19 knots, gusting to 23, water temperature 60, pressure 1,014.3 millibars. At Point Sur, Wave Rider Buoy, water temperature 61, seas 6 feet, every 7 seconds. At Cape San Martin Buoy, winds northwest at 19 knots, gusting to 23, water temperature 57.

1013.7 millibars. Synopsis for the Central California coast and bays, including the Monterey Bay, Greater Farallones, and Cordell Bank National Marine Sanctuaries, fresh to strong northwesterly breezes will keep hazardous conditions for small craft in the outer waters through this morning. Northwesterly breezes will diminish this afternoon, with hazardous conditions for small craft remaining confined to the northern outer waters through Monday morning. Slight to moderate seas will prevail. Reduced visibility is expected along the Big Sur coast from the timber fire. The marine forecast for San Pablo Bay, Suisun Bay, the West Delta, and the San Francisco Bay north of the Bay Bridge. For today, southwest wind 5 to 10 knots, rising to 10 to 15 knots this afternoon. For tonight, southwest wind 10 to 15 knots. For Monday, southwest wind 5 to 10 knots, rising to 10 to 15 knots in the afternoon. The marine forecast for Monterey Bay. For today, west wind 5 to 10 knots, rising to 10 to 15 knots this afternoon. Seas around 3 feet. Wave detail, northwest 3 feet at 8 seconds. For tonight, southwest wind 5 to 10 knots, becoming west after midnight. Seas around 3 feet. Wave detail, northwest 3 feet at 8 seconds. Patchy fog after midnight. For Monday, west wind around 5 knots, rising to 10 to 15 knots in the afternoon. Seas around 3 feet. Wave detail, west 3 feet at 8 seconds. Patchy fog in the morning. The coastal waters forecast from Pigeon Point to Point Pinos out to 10 nautical miles. Small craft advisory in effect until 3 a.m. Pacific Daylight Time early this morning. For today, northwest wind 10 to 15 knots. Seas 3 to 5 feet. Wave detail, northwest 4 feet at 8 seconds. For tonight, northwest wind 10 to 15 knots, easing to 5 to 10 knots after midnight. Seas 3 to 4 feet. Wave detail, northwest 4 feet at 8 seconds. For Monday, northwest wind 5 to 10 knots, rising to 10 to 15 knots in the afternoon. Seas 3 to 4 feet. Wave detail, northwest 4 feet at 8 seconds and south 2 feet at 15 seconds. The area forecast for the peninsula, North Bay, and East Bay. For the rest of tonight, partly cloudy. Lows from the 50s to lower 60s. Southwest winds 5 to 10 miles per hour. For Sunday, mostly cloudy in the morning, then becoming partly cloudy. Highs in the mid-70s at the coast to the lower 90s inland. Southwest winds 5 to 10 miles per hour. For Sunday night, partly cloudy. Lows from the 50s to lower 60s. West winds 5 to 10 miles per hour. And on Monday, mostly cloudy in the morning, then becoming mostly sunny. Highs in the upper 60s at the coast to the upper 80s inland. West winds 5 to 15 miles per hour. For the Monday night, mostly clear until midnight, then becoming partly cloudy. Lows from the 50s to lower 60s. West winds 5 to 10 miles per hour. For Tuesday, mostly cloudy in the morning, then becoming partly cloudy. Highs from the upper 60s to lower 80s. Tuesday night and Wednesday partly cloudy. Lows from the 50s to lower 60s. Highs from the lower 70s to mid 80s for Wednesday night, mostly clear. Lows from the 50s to lower 60s. And on Thursday, partly cloudy in the morning, then becoming mostly sunny. Highs from the lower 70s to mid 80s for the Thursday night, mostly clear. Lows from the 50s to lower 60s for Friday, partly cloudy in the morning, then becoming mostly sunny. Highs from the upper 60s to mid 80s for Friday night, mostly clear until midnight, then becoming partly cloudy. Lows from the 50s to lower 60s, and on Saturday, partly cloudy. Highs from the upper 60s to mid 80s, low temperatures tonight and highs tomorrow for these selected cities: San Francisco, 57 and 70, San Francisco Airport, 58 and 75, Redwood City, 57 and 82, Oakland, 58 and 76, Fremont,

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San Rafael, 56 and 87. Santa Rosa, 48 and 89. Napa, 52 and 83. Fairfield, 57 and 93. These are the 3 a.m. Pacific Daylight Time observations for the San Francisco and Monterey Bay areas on Sunday, August 23rd. At San Francisco Airport, it was partly cloudy, temperature 58, dew point 56, relative humidity 93%, northwest wind at 15 miles an hour, pressure 29.95 inches and falling. At Oakland Airport, it was partly cloudy, temperature 60, dew point 57, relative humidity 89%, west wind at 6 miles an hour, pressure 29.95 inches and falling. At San Jose Airport, it was clear, temperature 61, dew point 56, relative humidity 83%, northwest wind at 3 miles an hour, pressure 29.95 inches and steady. At Santa Rosa, it was clear, temperature 55, calm, pressure 29.93 and falling. At Concord, it was clear, temperature 64, west wind at 5. At Livermore, it was clear, temperature 62, calm. At Monterey, it was clear, temperature 58, west wind at 3, pressure 29.96 and falling. At Salinas, it was partly cloudy, temperature 59, dew point 56, relative humidity 89%, northwest wind at 7. Here are some observations around California and western Nevada. At San Diego, fog was reported, with a temperature of 72. It was clear, with a temperature of 65 at Sacramento, 71 at Los Angeles, and 54 at Mammoth Lakes. At Blue Canyon, it was partly cloudy, with a temperature of 64. It was mostly cloudy, with a temperature of 72 at Reno, 52 at Truckee, and 60 at South Lake Tahoe. Local temperature reports around San Francisco Bay for 3 a.m. Downtown San Francisco was 59 degrees. Oakland Museum was 62 degrees. Redwood City was 61 degrees. San Rafael was 61 degrees. The area forecast for the South Bay, including the San Jose metro area and the Santa Clara Valley. For the rest of tonight, partly cloudy. Lows in the upper 50s. Northwest winds up to 5 miles per hour. For Sunday, partly cloudy. Highs in the mid-70s by the bay, upper 80s to mid-90s inland. Northwest winds 5 to 10 miles per hour. For Sunday night, partly cloudy. Lows from the mid-50s to lower 60s. Northwest winds 5 to 10 miles per hour. And on Monday, mostly cloudy in the morning, then becoming mostly sunny. Highs in the mid-70s by the bay, mid-80s to lower 90s inland. Northwest winds 5 to 10 miles per hour. For the Monday night, mostly clear until midnight, then becoming partly cloudy. Lows from the mid-50s to lower 60s. Northwest winds 5 to 10 miles per hour. For Tuesday, mostly cloudy in the morning, then becoming partly cloudy. Highs from the mid-70s to upper 80s. For Tuesday night, partly cloudy. Lows from the mid-50s to lower 60s. Wednesday through Thursday night, mostly clear. Highs from the upper 70s to lower 90s. Lows near 60. Friday partly cloudy in the morning, then becoming mostly sunny. Highs from the mid-70s to lower 90s Friday night, mostly clear. Lows in the upper 50s Saturday. Partly cloudy in the morning, then becoming mostly sunny. Highs from the mid-70s to lower 90s, low temperatures tonight and highs tomorrow for these selected cities: San Jose, 58 and 83, Mountain View, 58 and 76, Morgan Hill, 57 and 94. The area forecast for the Monterey Bay and Salinas Valley? For the rest of tonight, partly cloudy. Haze. Lows in the upper 50s. West winds up to 5 miles per hour. For Sunday, partly cloudy.
around 70 at the coast to the upper 80s inland. West winds up to 5 miles per hour, increasing to 5 to 15 miles per hour in the afternoon. For Sunday night, mostly cloudy. Haze. Lows in the upper 50s. West winds 5 to 10 miles per hour. And on Monday, mostly cloudy in the morning, then becoming partly cloudy. Haze. Highs in the upper 60s at the coast to the upper 80s inland. West winds 5 to 15 miles per hour. For the Monday night, partly cloudy until midnight, then becoming mostly cloudy. Patchy fog after midnight. Lows in the upper 50s. West winds 5 to 10 miles per hour. For Tuesday, mostly cloudy in the morning, then becoming partly cloudy. Highs from the lower 70s to mid 80s. Tuesday night through Saturday, partly cloudy. Lows in the upper 50s. Highs from the lower 70s to mid 80s. Low temperatures tonight and highs tomorrow for the selected cities: Santa Cruz, 54 and 79, Monterey, 58 and 70, Salinas, 56 and 71, Hollister, 56 and 85, King City, 56 and 88. The weather overview for the Bay Area and Central Coast: temperatures near to slightly below seasonal averages persist within the marine layer through the next week. Warm and dry conditions continue above 1,000 feet. The extended forecast for the Bay Area and Central Coast: Wednesday and Wednesday night, partly cloudy. High 65 to 95. Lows 55 to 75. Thursday and Thursday night, partly cloudy. High 65 to 95. Lows 50 to 75. Friday and Friday night, partly cloudy. High 65 to 95. Lows 50 to 75. Saturday and Saturday night, partly cloudy. High 65 to 95. Lows 50 to 70. Sunday and Sunday night, partly cloudy. High 60 to 90. Lows 50 to 70. Sunrise, sunset, and tidal information for the San Francisco Bay Area for Sunday, August 23rd. The sunrise today, 6:31 a.m. The sunset tonight, 7:53 p.m. Tidal data at the Golden Gate for today. Low tide, 3:22 a.m. at 0.38 feet. High tide, 10:49 a.m. at 4.54 feet. Low tide, 03:07 p.m. at 3.35 feet. High tide, 8:49 p.m. at 5.77 feet. Here are the buoy observations for 3 a.m. Pacific Daylight Time. An offshore buoy 6, wind south at 6 knots, pressure 1,023.1 millibars. An offshore buoy 59, winds north 12 knots, water temperature 67, pressure 1,022.4 millibars, seas 3 feet, every 8 seconds. At Point Arena buoy, winds north 16 knots, water temperature 56, pressure 1,015.5 millibars, seas 2 feet, every 16 seconds. At buoy 13 near Bodega Bay, winds northwest at 19 knots, gusting to 23, pressure 1,013.6 millibars. At Point Reyes Wave Rider buoy, water temperature 58, sea 7 feet, every 6 seconds. At San Francisco buoy, winds northwest 14 knots, water temperature 58, pressure 1,013.9 millibars, seas 4 feet, every 6 seconds. At Half Moon Bay buoy, winds northwest 12 knots, water temperature 61, pressure 1,015.9 millibars, seas 5 feet, every 7 seconds. At Monterey Bay buoy, winds north 19 knots, gusting to 23, water temperature 60, pressure 1,014.3 millibars, seas 6 feet, every 8 seconds. At Point Sur, Wave Rider buoy, water temperature 61, seas 6 feet, every 7 seconds. At Cape San Martin buoy, winds northwest at 19 knots, gusting to 23, water temperature 57, pressure 1,013.7 millibars. Synopsis for the Central California coast and bays, including the Monterey.

Farallones and Cordell Bank National Marine Sanctuaries. Fresh to strong northwesterly breezes will keep hazardous conditions for small craft in the outer waters through this morning. Northwesterly breezes will diminish this afternoon with hazardous conditions for small craft remaining confined to the northern outer waters through Monday morning. Slight to moderate seas will prevail. Reduced visibility is expected along the Big Sur coast from the timber fire. The marine forecast for San Pablo Bay, Suisun Bay, the West Delta, and the San Francisco Bay north of the Bay Bridge. For today, southwest wind 5 to 10 knots, rising to 10 to 15 knots this afternoon. For tonight, southwest wind 10 to 15 knots. For Monday, southwest wind 5 to 10 knots, rising to 10 to 15 knots in the afternoon. The marine forecast for Monterey Bay. For today, west wind 5 to 10 knots, rising to 10 to 15 knots this afternoon. Seas around 3 feet. Wave detail, northwest 3 feet at 8 seconds. For tonight, southwest wind 5 to 10 knots, becoming west after midnight. Seas around 3 feet. Wave detail, northwest 3 feet at 8 seconds. Patchy fog after midnight. For Monday, west wind around 5 knots, rising to 10 to 15 knots in the afternoon. Seas around 3 feet. Wave detail, west 3 feet at 8 seconds. Patchy fog in the morning. The coastal waters forecast from Pigeon Point to Point Pinos out to 10 nautical miles. Small craft advisory in effect until 3 a.m. Pacific Daylight Time early this morning. For today, northwest wind 10 to 15 knots. Seas 3 to 5 feet. Wave detail, northwest 4 feet at 8 seconds. For tonight, northwest wind 10 to 15 knots, easing to 5 to 10 knots after midnight. Seas 3 to 4 feet. Wave detail, northwest 4 feet at 8 seconds. For Monday, northwest wind 5 to 10 knots, rising to 10 to 15 knots in the afternoon. Seas 3 to 4 feet. Wave detail, northwest 4 feet at 8 seconds and south 2 feet at 15 seconds. The area forecast for the peninsula, North Bay, and East Bay. For the rest of tonight, partly cloudy. Lows from the 50s to lower 60s. Southwest winds 5 to 10 miles per hour. For Sunday, mostly cloudy in the morning, then becoming partly cloudy. Highs in the mid-70s at the coast to the lower 90s inland. Southwest winds 5 to 10 miles per hour. For Sunday night, partly cloudy. Lows from the 50s to lower 60s. West winds 5 to 10 miles per hour. And on Monday, mostly cloudy in the morning, then becoming mostly sunny. Highs in the upper 60s at the coast to the upper 80s inland. West winds 5 to 15 miles per hour. For the Monday night, mostly clear until midnight, then becoming partly cloudy. Lows from the 50s to lower 60s. West winds 5 to 10 miles per hour. For Tuesday, mostly cloudy in the morning, then becoming partly cloudy. Highs from the upper 60s to lower 80s. Tuesday night and Wednesday partly cloudy. Lows from the 50s to lower 60s, highs from the lower 70s to mid 80s for Wednesday night, mostly clear. Lows from the 50s to lower 60s, and on Thursday, partly cloudy in the morning, then becoming mostly sunny. Highs from the lower 70s to mid 80s for the Thursday night, mostly clear. Lows from the 50s to lower 60s for Friday, partly cloudy in the morning, then becoming mostly sunny. Highs from the upper 60s to mid 80s for Friday night, mostly clear until midnight, then becoming partly cloudy. Lows from the 50s to lower 60s, and on Saturday, partly cloudy. Highs from the upper 60s to mid 80s, low temperatures tonight and highs tomorrow for the selected cities: San Francisco, 57 and 70, San Francisco Airport, 58 and 75, Redwood City, 57 and 82, Oakland, 58 and 76, Fremont, 59 and 80, Concord, 59 and 97, Livermore, 57 and 93, San Rafael, 56 and 87.

23rd at San Francisco Airport. It was partly cloudy, temperature 58, dew point 56, relative humidity 93%, northwest wind at 15 miles an hour, pressure 29.95 inches and falling. At Oakland Airport, it was partly cloudy, temperature 60, dew point 57, relative humidity 89%, west wind at 6 miles an hour, pressure 29.95 inches and falling. At San Jose Airport, it was clear, temperature 61, dew point 56, relative humidity 83%, northwest wind at 3 miles an hour, pressure 29.95 inches and steady. At Santa Rosa, it was clear, temperature 55, calm, pressure 29.93 and falling. At Concord, it was clear, temperature 64, west wind at 5. At Livermore, it was clear, temperature 62, calm. At Monterey, it was clear, temperature 58, west wind at 3, pressure 29.96 and falling. At Salinas, it was partly cloudy, temperature 59, dew point 56, relative humidity 89%, northwest wind at 7. Here are some observations around California and western Nevada. At San Diego, fog was reported, with a temperature of 72. It was clear, with a temperature of 65 at Sacramento, 71 at Los Angeles, and 54 at Mammoth Lakes. At Blue Canyon, it was partly cloudy, with a temperature of 64. It was mostly cloudy, with a temperature of 72 at Reno, 52 at Truckee, and 60 at South Lake Tahoe. Local temperature reports around San Francisco Bay for 3 a.m. Downtown San Francisco was 59 degrees. Oakland Museum was 62 degrees. Redwood City was 61 degrees. San Rafael was 61 degrees. The area forecast for the South Bay, including the San Jose metro area and the Santa Clara Valley. For the rest of tonight, partly cloudy. Lows in the upper 50s. Northwest winds up to 5 miles per hour. For Sunday, partly cloudy. Highs in the mid-70s by the bay, upper 80s to mid-90s inland. Northwest winds 5 to 10 miles per hour. For Sunday night, partly cloudy. Lows from the mid-50s to lower 60s. Northwest winds 5 to 10 miles per hour. And on Monday, mostly cloudy in the morning, then becoming mostly sunny. Highs in the mid-70s by the bay, mid-80s to lower 90s inland. Northwest winds 5 to 10 miles per hour. For the Monday night, mostly clear until midnight, then becoming partly cloudy. Lows from the mid-50s to lower 60s. Northwest winds 5 to 10 miles per hour. For Tuesday, mostly cloudy in the morning, then becoming partly cloudy. Highs from the mid-70s to upper 80s. For Tuesday night, partly cloudy. Lows from the mid-50s to lower 60s. Wednesday through Thursday night, mostly clear. Highs from the upper 70s to lower 90s. Lows near 60. Friday partly cloudy in the morning, then becoming mostly sunny. Highs from the mid-70s to lower 90s Friday night, mostly clear. Lows in the upper 50s Saturday. Partly cloudy in the morning, then becoming mostly sunny. Highs from the mid-70s to lower 90s, low temperatures tonight and highs tomorrow for the selected cities, San Jose, 58 and 83, Mountain View, 58 and 76, Morgan Hill, 57 and 94. The area forecast for the Monterey Bay and Salinas Valley? For the rest of tonight, partly cloudy. Haze. Lows in the upper 50s. West winds up to 5 miles per hour. For Sunday, partly cloudy. Haze. Highs around 70 at the coast to the upper 80s inland. West winds up to 5 miles per hour, increasing to 5 to 15 miles per hour in the afternoon. For Sunday night, mostly cloudy. Haze. Lows in the upper 50s. West winds 5 to 10 miles per hour. And on Monday, mostly cloudy.

In the morning then becoming partly cloudy. Haze. Highs in the upper 60s at the coast to the upper 80s inland. West winds 5 to 15 miles per hour. For the Monday night, partly cloudy until midnight then becoming mostly cloudy. Patchy fog after midnight. Lows in the upper 50s. West winds 5 to 10 miles per hour. For Tuesday? Mostly cloudy in the morning then becoming partly cloudy. Highs from the lower 70s to mid 80s. Tuesday night through Saturday? Partly cloudy. Lows in the upper 50s. Highs from the lower 70s to mid 80s. Low temperatures tonight and highs tomorrow for the selected cities, Santa Cruz, 54 and 79, Monterey, 58 and 70, Salinas, 56 and 71, Hollister, 56 and 85, King City, 56 and 88. The weather overview for the Bay Area and Central Coast, temperatures near to slightly below seasonal averages persist within the marine layer through the next week. Warm and dry conditions continue above 1,000 feet. The extended forecast for the Bay Area and Central Coast, Wednesday and Wednesday night, partly cloudy. High 60s continue above 1,000 feet. The extended forecast for the Bay Area and Central Coast, Wednesday and Wednesday night, partly cloudy. High 65 to 95. Lows 55 to 75. Thursday and Thursday night, partly cloudy. High 65 to 95. Lows 50 to 75. Friday and Friday night, partly cloudy. High 65 to 95. Lows 50 to 75. Saturday and Saturday night, partly cloudy. High 65 to 95. Lows 50 to 70. Sunday and Sunday night, partly cloudy. High 60 to 90. Lows 50 to 70. Sunrise, sunset, and tidal information for the San Francisco Bay Area for Sunday, August 23rd. The sunrise today, 6:31 a.m. The sunset tonight, 7:53 p.m. Tidal data at the Golden Gate for today. Low tide, 3:22 a.m. at 0.38 feet. High tide, 10:49 a.m. at 4.54 feet. Low tide, 03:07 p.m. at 3.35 feet. High tide, 8:49 p.m. at 5.77 feet. Here are the buoy observations for 3 a.m. Pacific Daylight Time. An offshore buoy 6 wind south at 6 knots, pressure 1,023.1 millibars. An offshore buoy 59, winds north 12 knots, water temperature 67, pressure 1,022.4 millibars, seas 3 feet, every 8 seconds. At Point Arena buoy, winds north 16 knots, water temperature 56, pressure 1,015.5 millibars, seas 2 feet, every 16 seconds. At buoy 13 near Bodega Bay, winds northwest at 19 knots, gusting to 23, pressure 1,013.6 millibars. At Point Reyes Wave Rider buoy, water temperature 58, sea 7 feet, every 6 seconds. At San Francisco buoy, winds northwest 14 knots, water temperature 58, pressure 1,013.9 millibars, seas 4 feet, every 6 seconds. At Half Moon Bay buoy, winds northwest 12 knots, water temperature 61, pressure 1,015.9 millibars, seas 5 feet, every 7 seconds. At Monterey Bay buoy, winds north 19 knots, gusting to 23, water temperature 60, pressure 1,014.3 millibars, seas 6 feet, every 8 seconds. At Point Sur, Wave Rider buoy, water temperature 61, seas 6 feet, every 7 seconds. At Cape San Martin buoy, winds northwest at 19 knots, gusting to 23, water temperature 57, pressure 1,013.7 millibars. Synopsis for the Central California coast and bays, including the Monterey Bay, Greater Farallones, and Cordell Bank National Marine Sanctuaries, fresh to strong northwesterly breezes will keep hazardous conditions for small craft in the outer waters through this morning. Northwesterly breezes will diminish this afternoon with hazardous

conditions for small craft remaining confined to the northern outer waters through Monday morning. Slight to moderate seas will prevail. Reduced visibility is expected along the Big Sur coast from the timber fire. The marine forecast for San Pablo Bay, Suisun Bay, the West Delta, and the San Francisco Bay north of the Bay Bridge. For today, southwest wind 5 to 10 knots, rising to 10 to 15 knots this afternoon. For tonight, southwest wind 10 to 15 knots. For Monday, southwest wind 5 to 10 knots, rising to 10 to 15 knots in the afternoon. The marine forecast for Monterey Bay. For today, west wind 5 to 10 knots, rising to 10 to 15 knots this afternoon. Seas around 3 feet. Wave detail, northwest 3 feet at 8 seconds. For tonight, southwest wind 5 to 10 knots, becoming west after midnight. Seas around 3 feet. Wave detail, northwest 3 feet at 8 seconds. Patchy fog after midnight. For Monday, west wind around 5 knots, rising to 10 to 15 knots in the afternoon. Seas around 3 feet. Wave detail, west 3 feet at 8 seconds. Patchy fog in the morning. The coastal waters forecast from Pigeon Point to Point Pinos out to 10 nautical miles. Small craft advisory in effect until 3 a.m. Pacific Daylight Time early this morning. For today, northwest wind 10 to 15 knots. Seas 3 to 5 feet. Wave detail, northwest 4 feet at 8 seconds. For tonight, northwest wind 10 to 15 knots, easing to 5 to 10 knots after midnight. Seas 3 to 4 feet. Wave detail, northwest 4 feet at 8 seconds. For Monday, northwest wind 5 to 10 knots, rising to 10 to 15 knots in the afternoon. Seas 3 to 4 feet. Wave detail, northwest 4 feet at 8 seconds and south 2 feet at 15 seconds. The area forecast for the peninsula, North Bay, and East Bay. For the rest of tonight, partly cloudy. Lows from the 50s to lower 60s. Southwest winds 5 to 10 miles per hour. For Sunday, mostly cloudy in the morning, then becoming partly cloudy. Highs in the mid-70s at the coast to the lower 90s inland. Southwest winds 5 to 10 miles per hour. For Sunday night, partly cloudy. Lows from the 50s to lower 60s. West winds 5 to 10 miles per hour. And on Monday, mostly cloudy in the morning, then becoming mostly sunny. Highs in the upper 60s at the coast to the upper 80s inland. West winds 5 to 15 miles per hour. For the Monday night, mostly clear until midnight, then becoming partly cloudy. Lows from the 50s to lower 60s. West winds 5 to 10 miles per hour. For Tuesday, mostly cloudy in the morning, then becoming partly cloudy. Highs from the upper 60s to lower 80s. Tuesday night and Wednesday partly cloudy. Lows from the 50s to lower 60s, highs from the lower 70s to mid 80s for Wednesday night, mostly clear. Lows from the 50s to lower 60s, and on Thursday, partly cloudy in the morning, then becoming mostly sunny. Highs from the lower 70s to mid 80s for the Thursday night, mostly clear. Lows from the 50s to lower 60s for Friday, partly cloudy in the morning, then becoming mostly sunny. Highs from the upper 60s to mid 80s for Friday night, mostly clear until midnight, then becoming partly cloudy. Lows from the 50s to lower 60s, and on Saturday, partly cloudy. Highs from the upper 60s to mid 80s, low temperatures tonight and highs tomorrow for these selected cities: San Francisco, 57 and 70, San Francisco Airport, 58 and 75, Redwood City, 57 and 82, Oakland, 58 and 76, Fremont, 59 and 80, Concord, 59 and 97, Livermore, 57 and 93, San Rafael, 56 and 87, Santa Rosa, 48 and 89, Napa, 52 and 83, Fairfield, 57 and 93. These are the 3 a.m. Pacific Daylight Time observations for the San Francisco and Monterey Bay areas on Sunday.

23rd at San Francisco Airport. It was partly cloudy, temperature 58, dew point 56, relative humidity 93%, northwest wind at 15 miles an hour, pressure 29.95 inches and falling. At Oakland Airport, it was partly cloudy, temperature 60, dew point 57, relative humidity 89%, west wind at 6 miles an hour, pressure 29.95 inches and falling. At San Jose Airport, it was clear, temperature 61, dew point 56, relative humidity 83%, northwest wind at 3 miles an hour, pressure 29.95 inches and steady. At Santa Rosa, it was clear, temperature 55, calm, pressure 29.93 and falling. At Concord, it was clear, temperature 64, west wind at 5. At Livermore, it was clear, temperature 62, calm. At Monterey, it was clear, temperature 58, west wind at 3, pressure 29.96 and falling. At Salinas, it was partly cloudy, temperature 59, dew point 56, relative humidity 89%, northwest wind at 7. Here are some observations around California and western Nevada. At San Diego, fog was reported, with a temperature of 72. It was clear, with a temperature of 65 at Sacramento, 71 at Los Angeles, and 54 at Mammoth Lakes. At Blue Canyon, it was partly cloudy, with a temperature of 64. It was mostly cloudy, with a temperature of 72 at Reno, 52 at Truckee, and 60 at South Lake Tahoe. Local temperature reports around San Francisco Bay for 3 a.m. Downtown San Francisco was 59 degrees. Oakland Museum was 62 degrees. Redwood City was 61 degrees. San Rafael was 61 degrees. The area forecast for the South Bay, including the San Jose metro area and the Santa Clara Valley. For the rest of tonight, partly cloudy. Lows in the upper 50s. Northwest winds up to 5 miles per hour. For Sunday, partly cloudy. Highs in the mid-70s by the bay, upper 80s to mid-90s inland. Northwest winds 5 to 10 miles per hour. For Sunday night, partly cloudy. Lows from the mid-50s to lower 60s. Northwest winds 5 to 10 miles per hour. And on Monday, mostly cloudy in the morning, then becoming mostly sunny. Highs in the mid-70s by the bay, mid-80s to lower 90s inland. Northwest winds 5 to 10 miles per hour. For the Monday night, mostly clear until midnight, then becoming partly cloudy. Lows from the mid-50s to lower 60s. Northwest winds 5 to 10 miles per hour. For Tuesday, mostly cloudy in the morning, then becoming partly cloudy. Highs from the mid-70s to upper 80s. For Tuesday night, partly cloudy. Lows from the mid-50s to lower 60s. Wednesday through Thursday night, mostly clear. Highs from the upper 70s to lower 90s. Lows near 60. Friday, partly cloudy in the morning, then becoming mostly sunny. Highs from the mid-70s to lower 90s Friday night, mostly clear. Lows in the upper 50s Saturday. Partly cloudy in the morning, then becoming mostly sunny. Highs from the mid-70s to lower 90s low temperatures tonight and highs tomorrow for these selected cities. San Jose, 58 and 83. Mountain View, 58 and 76. Morgan Hill, 57 and 94. The area forecast for the Monterey Bay and Salinas Valley? For the rest of tonight, partly cloudy. Haze. Lows in the upper 50s. West winds up to 5 miles per hour. For Sunday, partly cloudy. Haze. Highs around 70 at the coast to the upper 80s inland. West winds up to 5 miles per hour, increasing to 5 to 15 miles per hour in the afternoon. For Sunday night, mostly cloudy. Haze. Lows in the upper 50s. West winds 5 to 10 miles per hour. And on Monday,
Mostly cloudy in the morning, then becoming partly cloudy. Haze. Highs in the upper 60s at the coast to the upper 80s inland. West winds 5 to 15 miles per hour. For the Monday night, partly cloudy until midnight, then becoming mostly cloudy. Patchy fog after midnight. Lows in the upper 50s. West winds 5 to 10 miles per hour. For Tuesday? Mostly cloudy in the morning, then becoming partly cloudy. Highs from the lower 70s to mid 80s. Tuesday night through Saturday? Partly cloudy. Lows in the upper 50s. Highs from the lower 70s to mid 80s. Low temperatures tonight and highs tomorrow for the selected cities: Santa Cruz, 54 and 79, Monterey, 58 and 70, Salinas, 56 and 71, Hollister, 56 and 85, King City, 56 and 88. The weather overview for the Bay Area and Central Coast: temperatures near to slightly below seasonal averages persist within the marine layer through the next week. Warm and dry conditions continue above 1,000 feet. The extended forecast for the Bay Area and Central Coast: Wednesday and Wednesday night, partly cloudy. High 65 to 95. Lows 55 to 75. Thursday and Thursday night, partly cloudy. High 65 to 95. Lows 50 to 75. Friday and Friday night, partly cloudy. High 65 to 95. Lows 50 to 75. Saturday and Saturday night, partly cloudy. High 65 to 95. Lows 50 to 70. Sunday and Sunday night, partly cloudy. High 60 to 90. Lows 50 to 70. Sunrise, sunset, and tidal information for the San Francisco Bay Area for Sunday, August 23rd. The sunrise today, 6:31 a.m. The sunset tonight, 7:53 p.m. Tidal data at the Golden Gate for today. Low tide, 3:22 a.m. at 0.38 feet. High tide, 10:49 a.m. at 4.54 feet. Low tide, 03:07 p.m. at 3.35 feet. High tide, 8:49 p.m. at 5.77 feet. Here are the buoy observations for 3 a.m. Pacific Daylight Time. An offshore buoy 6 winds south at 6 knots, pressure 1,023.1 millibars. An offshore buoy 59, winds north 12 knots, water temperature 67, pressure 1,022.4 millibars, seas 3 feet, every 8 seconds. At Point Arena buoy, winds north 16 knots, water temperature 56, pressure 1,015.5 millibars, seas 2 feet, every 16 seconds. At buoy 13 near Bodega Bay, winds northwest at 19 knots, gusting to 23, pressure 1,013.6 millibars. At Point Reyes Wave Rider buoy, water temperature 58, sea 7 feet, every 6 seconds. At San Francisco buoy, winds northwest 14 knots, water temperature 58, pressure 1,013.9 millibars, seas 4 feet, every 6 seconds. At Half Moon Bay buoy, winds northwest 12 knots, water temperature 61, pressure 1,015.9 millibars, seas 5 feet, every 7 seconds. At Monterey Bay buoy, winds north 19 knots, gusting to 23, water temperature 60, pressure 1,014.3 millibars, seas 6 feet, every 8 seconds. At Pointer, Wave Rider buoy, water temperature 61, seas 6 feet, every 7 seconds. At Cape San Martin buoy, winds northwest at 19 knots, gusting to 23, water temperature 57, pressure 1,013.7 millibars. Synopsis for the Central California coast and bays, including the Monterey Bay, Greater Farallones, and Cordell Bank National Marine Sanctuaries: fresh to strong northwesterly breezes will keep hazardous conditions for small craft in the outer waters through this morning. Northwesterly breezes will diminish this afternoon, with hazardous conditions for small craft remaining confined to the northern outer waters through Monday morning. Slight to moderate seas will prevail,

visibility is expected along the Big Sur coast from the timber fire. The marine forecast for San Pablo Bay, Suisun Bay, the West Delta, and the San Francisco Bay north of the Bay Bridge. For today, southwest wind 5 to 10 knots, rising to 10 to 15 knots this afternoon. For tonight, southwest wind 10 to 15 knots. For Monday, southwest wind 5 to 10 knots, rising to 10 to 15 knots in the afternoon. The marine forecast for Monterey Bay. For today, west wind 5 to 10 knots, rising to 10 to 15 knots this afternoon. Seas around 3 feet. Wave detail, northwest 3 feet at 8 seconds. For tonight, southwest wind 5 to 10 knots, becoming west after midnight. Seas around 3 feet. Wave detail, northwest 3 feet at 8 seconds. Patchy fog after midnight. For Monday, west wind around 5 knots, rising to 10 to 15 knots in the afternoon. Seas around 3 feet. Wave detail, west 3 feet at 8 seconds. Patchy fog in the morning. The coastal waters forecast from Pigeon Point to Point Pinos out to 10 nautical miles. Small craft advisory in effect until 3 a.m. Pacific Daylight Time early this morning. For today, northwest wind 10 to 15 knots. Seas 3 to 5 feet. Wave detail, northwest 4 feet at 8 seconds. For tonight, northwest wind 10 to 15 knots, easing to 5 to 10 knots after midnight. Seas 3 to 4 feet. Wave detail, northwest 4 feet at 8 seconds. For Monday, northwest wind 5 to 10 knots, rising to 10 to 15 knots in the afternoon. Seas 3 to 4 feet. Wave detail, northwest 4 feet at 8 seconds and south 2 feet at 15 seconds. The area forecast for the peninsula, North Bay, and East Bay. For the rest of tonight, partly cloudy. Lows from the 50s to lower 60s. Southwest winds 5 to 10 miles per hour. For Sunday, mostly cloudy in the morning, then becoming partly cloudy. Highs in the mid-70s at the coast to the lower 90s inland. Southwest winds 5 to 10 miles per hour. For Sunday night, partly cloudy. Lows from the 50s to lower 60s. West winds 5 to 10 miles per hour. And on Monday, mostly cloudy in the morning, then becoming mostly sunny. Highs in the upper 60s at the coast to the upper 80s inland. West winds 5 to 15 miles per hour. For the Monday night, mostly clear until midnight, then becoming partly cloudy. Lows from the 50s to lower 60s. West winds 5 to 10 miles per hour. For Tuesday, mostly cloudy in the morning, then becoming partly cloudy. Highs from the upper 60s to lower 80s. Tuesday night and Wednesday partly cloudy. Lows from the 50s to lower 60s. Highs from the lower 70s to mid 80s for Wednesday night, mostly clear. Lows from the 50s to lower 60s, and on Thursday, partly cloudy in the morning, then becoming mostly sunny. Highs from the lower 70s to mid 80s for the Thursday night, mostly clear. Lows from the 50s to lower 60s for Friday, partly cloudy in the morning, then becoming mostly sunny. Highs from the upper 60s to mid 80s for Friday night, mostly clear until midnight, then becoming partly cloudy. Lows from the 50s to lower 60s, and on Saturday, partly cloudy. Highs from the upper 60s to mid 80s, low temperatures tonight and highs tomorrow for these selected cities: San Francisco, 57 and 70, San Francisco Airport, 58 and 75, Redwood City, 57 and 82, Oakland, 58 and 76, Fremont, 59 and 80, Concord, 59 and 97, Livermore, 57 and 93, San Rafael, 56 and 87, Santa Rosa, 48 and 89, Napa, 52 and 83, Fairfield, 57 and 93. 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
This broadcast originates from the National Weather Service office located in Monterey, California, and serves the South Bay and Monterey Bay Area, including the cities of San Jose, Monterey, Salinas, and Santa Cruz. These are the 3 a.m. Pacific Daylight Time observations for the San Francisco and Monterey Bay Areas on Sunday, August 23rd. At San Francisco Airport, it was partly cloudy, temperature 58, dew point 56, relative humidity 93%, northwest wind at 15 miles an hour, pressure 29.95 inches and falling. At Oakland Airport, it was partly cloudy, temperature 60, dew point 57, relative humidity 89%, west wind at 6 miles an hour, pressure 29.95 inches and falling. At San Jose Airport, it was clear, temperature 61, dew point 56, relative humidity 83%, northwest wind at 3 miles an hour, pressure 29.95 inches and steady. At Santa Rosa, it was clear, temperature 55, calm, pressure 29.93 and falling. At Concord, it was clear, temperature 64, west wind at 5. At Livermore, it was clear, temperature 62, calm. At Monterey, it was clear, temperature 58, west wind at 3, pressure 29.96 and falling. At Salinas, it was partly cloudy, temperature 59, dew point 56, relative humidity 89%, northwest wind at 7. Here are some observations around California and western Nevada. At San Diego, fog was reported, with a temperature of 72. It was clear, with a temperature of 65 at Sacramento, 71 at Los Angeles, and 54 at Mammoth Lakes. At Blue Canyon, it was partly cloudy, with a temperature of 64. It was mostly cloudy, with a temperature of 72 at Reno, 52 at Truckee, and 60 at South Lake Tahoe. Local temperature reports around San Francisco Bay for 3 a.m. Downtown San Francisco was 59 degrees. Oakland Museum was 62 degrees. Redwood City was 61 degrees. San Rafael was 61 degrees. The area forecast for the South Bay, including the San Jose metro area and the Santa Clara Valley. For the rest of tonight, partly cloudy. Lows in the upper 50s. Northwest winds up to 5 miles per hour. For Sunday, partly cloudy. Highs in the mid-70s by the bay, upper 80s to mid-90s inland. Northwest winds 5 to 10 miles per hour. For Sunday night, partly cloudy. Lows from the mid-50s to lower 60s. Northwest winds 5 to 10 miles per hour. And on Monday, mostly cloudy in the morning, then becoming mostly sunny. Highs in the mid-70s by the bay, mid-80s to lower 90s inland. Northwest winds 5 to 10 miles per hour. For the Monday night, mostly clear until midnight, then becoming partly cloudy. Lows from the mid-50s to lower 60s. Northwest winds 5 to 10 miles per hour. For Tuesday, mostly cloudy in the morning, then becoming partly cloudy. Highs from the mid-70s to upper 80s. For Tuesday night, partly cloudy. Lows from the mid-50s to lower 60s. Wednesday through Thursday night, mostly clear. Highs from the upper 70s to lower 90s. Lows near 60. Friday, partly cloudy in the morning, then becoming mostly sunny. Highs from the mid-70s to lower 90s Friday night, mostly clear. Lows in the upper 50s Saturday. Partly cloudy in the morning, then becoming mostly sunny. Highs from the mid-70s to lower 90s, low temperatures tonight and highs tomorrow for these selected cities: San Jose, 58 and 83, Mountain View, 58 and 76, Morgan Hill, 57 and 94. The area forecast for the Monterey Bay and Salinas Valley? For the rest of tonight, partly cloudy. Haze. Lows in the upper 50s. West winds up to 5 miles per hour. For Sunday, partly cloudy. Haze.
highs around 70 at the coast to the upper 80s inland. West winds up to 5 miles.

hour increasing to 5 to 15 miles per hour in the afternoon. For Sunday night, mostly cloudy. Haze. Lows in the upper 50s. West winds 5 to 10 miles per hour. And on Monday? Mostly cloudy in the morning, then becoming partly cloudy. Haze. Highs in the upper 60s at the coast to the upper 80s inland. West winds 5 to 15 miles per hour. For the Monday night, partly cloudy until midnight, then becoming mostly cloudy. Patchy fog after midnight. Lows in the upper 50s. West winds 5 to 10 miles per hour. For Tuesday? Mostly cloudy in the morning, then becoming partly cloudy. Highs from the lower 70s to mid 80s. Tuesday night through Saturday? Partly cloudy. Lows in the upper 50s. Highs from the lower 70s to mid 80s. Low temperatures tonight and highs tomorrow for the selected cities: Santa Cruz, 54 and 79, Monterey, 58 and 70, Salinas, 56 and 71, Hollister, 56 and 85, King City, 56 and 88. The weather overview for the Bay Area and Central Coast: temperatures near to slightly below seasonal averages persist within the marine layer through the next week. Warm and dry conditions continue above 1,000 feet. The extended forecast for the Bay Area and Central Coast: Wednesday and Wednesday night, partly cloudy. Highs 65 to 95. Lows 55 to 75. Thursday and Thursday night, partly cloudy. Highs 65 to 95. Lows 50 to 75. Friday and Friday night, partly cloudy. Highs 65 to 95. Lows 50 to 75. Saturday and Saturday night, partly cloudy. Highs 65 to 95. Lows 50 to 70. Sunday and Sunday night, partly cloudy. Highs 60 to 90. Lows 50 to 70. Sunrise, sunset, and tidal information for the San Francisco Bay Area for Sunday, August 23rd. The sunrise today, 6:31 a.m. The sunset tonight, 7:53 p.m. Tidal data at the Golden Gate for today. Low tide, 3:22 a.m. at 0.38 feet. High tide, 10:49 a.m. at 4.54 feet. Low tide, 03:07 p.m. at 3.35 feet. High tide, 8:49 p.m. at 5.77 feet. Here are the buoy observations for 4 a.m. Pacific Daylight Time. At offshore buoy 6, winds south at 10 knots, pressure 1,022.7 millibars. At offshore buoy 59, winds north at 10 knots, water temperature 67, pressure 1,021.9 millibars. At buoy 14 near Point Arena, winds north at 14 knots, water temperature 56, pressure 1,015.4 millibars. At buoy 13 near Bodega Bay, winds northwest at 17 knots, gusting to 21, pressure 1,013.3 millibars. At Point Reyes Wave Rider buoy, water temperature 58, sea 7 feet, every 6 seconds. At San Francisco buoy, winds northwest 14 knots, water temperature 58, pressure 1,014.0 millibars, seas 4 feet, every 7 seconds. At Half Moon Bay buoy, winds northwest 10 knots, water temperature 61, pressure 1,015.5 millibars, seas 5 feet, every 7 seconds. At Monterey buoy, winds northwest at 19 knots, gusting to 23, water temperature 60, pressure 1,014.2 millibars. At Pointer, Wave Rider buoy, water temperature 61, seas 6 feet, every 6 seconds. At Cape San Martin buoy, winds northwest at 19 knots, gusting to 23, water temperature 57, pressure 1,013.5 millibars. Synopsis for the Central California coast and bays, including the Monterey Bay, Greater Farallones, and Cordell Bank National Marine Sanctuaries: fresh to strong northwesterly breezes will keep hazardous conditions for small craft in the outer waters through this morning. Northwesterly breezes will diminish this afternoon with hazardous conditions for

all craft remaining confined to the northern outer waters through Monday morning. Slight to moderate seas will prevail. Reduced visibility is expected along the Big Sur coast from the timber fire. The marine forecast for San Pablo Bay, Suisun Bay, the West Delta, and the San Francisco Bay north of the Bay Bridge. For today, southwest wind 5 to 10 knots, rising to 10 to 15 knots this afternoon. For tonight, southwest wind 10 to 15 knots. For Monday, southwest wind 5 to 10 knots, rising to 10 to 15 knots in the afternoon. The marine forecast for Monterey Bay. For today, west wind 5 to 10 knots, rising to 10 to 15 knots this afternoon. Seas around 3 feet. Wave detail, northwest 3 feet at 8 seconds. For tonight, southwest wind 5 to 10 knots, becoming west after midnight. Seas around 3 feet. Wave detail, northwest 3 feet at 8 seconds. Patchy fog after midnight. For Monday, west wind around 5 knots, rising to 10 to 15 knots in the afternoon. Seas around 3 feet. Wave detail, west 3 feet at 8 seconds. Patchy fog in the morning. The coastal waters forecast from Pigeon Point to Point Pinos out to 10 nautical miles. Small craft advisory in effect until 3 a.m. Pacific Daylight Time early this morning. For today, northwest wind 10 to 15 knots. Seas 3 to 5 feet. Wave detail, northwest 4 feet at 8 seconds. For tonight, northwest wind 10 to 15 knots, easing to 5 to 10 knots after midnight. Seas 3 to 4 feet. Wave detail, northwest 4 feet at 8 seconds. For Monday, northwest wind 5 to 10 knots, rising to 10 to 15 knots in the afternoon. Seas 3 to 4 feet. Wave detail, northwest 4 feet at 8 seconds and south 2 feet at 15 seconds. The area forecast for the peninsula, North Bay, and East Bay. For the rest of tonight, partly cloudy. Lows from the 50s to lower 60s. Southwest winds 5 to 10 miles per hour. For Sunday, mostly cloudy in the morning, then becoming partly cloudy. Highs in the mid-70s at the coast to the lower 90s inland. Southwest winds 5 to 10 miles per hour. For Sunday night, partly cloudy. Lows from the 50s to lower 60s. West winds 5 to 10 miles per hour. And on Monday, mostly cloudy in the morning, then becoming mostly sunny. Highs in the upper 60s at the coast to the upper 80s inland. West winds 5 to 15 miles per hour. For the Monday night, mostly clear until midnight, then becoming partly cloudy. Lows from the 50s to lower 60s. West winds 5 to 10 miles per hour. For Tuesday, mostly cloudy in the morning, then becoming partly cloudy. Highs from the upper 60s to lower 80s. Tuesday night and Wednesday partly cloudy. Lows from the 50s to lower 60s, highs from the lower 70s to mid 80s for Wednesday night, mostly clear. Lows from the 50s to lower 60s and on Thursday, partly cloudy in the morning then becoming mostly sunny. Highs from the lower 70s to mid 80s for the Thursday night, mostly clear. Lows from the 50s to lower 60s for Friday, partly cloudy in the morning then becoming mostly sunny. Highs from the upper 60s to mid 80s for Friday night, mostly clear until midnight then becoming partly cloudy. Lows from the 50s to lower 60s and on Saturday, partly cloudy. Highs from the upper 60s to mid 80s, low temperatures tonight and highs tomorrow for these selected cities: San Francisco, 57 and 70, San Francisco Airport, 58 and 75, Redwood City, 57 and 82, Oakland, 58 and 76, Fremont, 59 and 80, Concord, 59 and 97, Livermore, 57 and 93, San Rafael, 56 and 87, Santa Rosa, 48 and 89, Napa, 52 and 83, Fairfield, 57 and 93. These are the 4 a.m. Pacific Daylight Time observations for the San Francisco and Monterey Bay areas on Sunday,
August 23rd. At San Francisco Airport, it was partly cloudy, temperature 58, dew point 56, relative humidity 93%, northwest wind at 13 miles an hour, pressure 29.94 inches and falling. At Oakland Airport, it was partly cloudy, temperature 60, dew point 58, relative humidity 92%, southwest wind at 6 miles an hour, pressure 29.95 inches and steady. At San Jose Airport, it was clear, temperature 60, dew point 56, relative humidity 86%, northwest wind at 5 miles an hour, pressure 29.94 inches and falling. At Santa Rosa, it was partly cloudy, temperature 53, calm, pressure 29.94 and rising. At Concord, it was clear, temperature 62, calm. At Livermore, it was clear, temperature 60, calm. At Monterey, it was partly cloudy, temperature 57, calm, pressure 29.96 and steady. At Salinas, it was clear, temperature 59, dew point 56, relative humidity 89%, north wind at 3. Here are some observations around California and western Nevada. At San Diego, fog was reported, with a temperature of 71. It was clear, with a temperature of 64 at Sacramento, 71 at Los Angeles, and 48 at Mammoth Lakes. At Blue Canyon, it was partly cloudy, with a temperature of 64. It was mostly cloudy, with a temperature of 71 at Reno, 48 at Truckee, and 59 at South Lake Tahoe. Local temperature reports around San Francisco Bay for 4 a.m. Downtown San Francisco was 58 degrees. Oakland Museum was 62 degrees. Redwood City was 60 degrees. San Rafael was 59 degrees. The area forecast for the South Bay, including the San Jose metro area and the Santa Clara Valley. For the rest of tonight, partly cloudy. Lows in the upper 50s. Northwest winds up to 5 miles per hour. For Sunday, partly cloudy. Highs in the mid-70s by the bay, upper 80s to mid-90s inland. Northwest winds 5 to 10 miles per hour. For Sunday night, partly cloudy. Lows from the mid-50s to lower 60s. Northwest winds 5 to 10 miles per hour. And on Monday, mostly cloudy in the morning, then becoming mostly sunny. Highs in the mid-70s by the bay, mid-80s to lower 90s inland. Northwest winds 5 to 10 miles per hour. For the Monday night, mostly clear until midnight, then becoming partly cloudy. Lows from the mid-50s to lower 60s. Northwest winds 5 to 10 miles per hour. For Tuesday, mostly cloudy in the morning, then becoming partly cloudy. Highs from the mid-70s to upper 80s. For Tuesday night, partly cloudy. Lows from the mid-50s to lower 60s. Wednesday through Thursday night, mostly clear. Highs from the upper 70s to lower 90s. Lows near 60. Friday, partly cloudy in the morning, then becoming mostly sunny. Highs from the mid-70s to lower 90s Friday night, mostly clear. Lows in the upper 50s Saturday. Partly cloudy in the morning, then becoming mostly sunny. Highs from the mid-70s to lower 90s, low temperatures tonight and highs tomorrow for these selected cities: San Jose, 58 and 83, Mountain View, 58 and 76, Morgan Hill, 57 and 94. The area forecast for the Monterey Bay and Salinas Valley? For the rest of tonight, partly cloudy. Haze. Lows in the upper 50s. West winds up to 5 miles per hour. For Sunday, partly cloudy. Haze. Highs around 70 at the coast to the upper 80s inland. West winds up to 5 miles per hour, increasing to 5 to 15 miles per hour in the afternoon. For Sunday night, mostly cloudy. Haze. Lows in the upper 50s. West winds 5 to 10 miles per hour. And on Monday,
Mostly cloudy in the morning, then becoming partly cloudy.

highs in the upper 60s at the coast to the upper 80s inland. West winds 5 to 15 miles per hour. For the Monday night, partly cloudy until midnight, then becoming mostly cloudy. Patchy fog after midnight. Lows in the upper 50s. West winds 5 to 10 miles per hour. For Tuesday, mostly cloudy in the morning, then becoming partly cloudy. Highs from the lower 70s to mid 80s. Tuesday night through Saturday, partly cloudy. Lows in the upper 50s. Highs from the lower 70s to mid 80s. Low temperatures tonight and highs tomorrow for the selected cities: Santa Cruz, 54 and 79, Monterey, 58 and 70, Salinas, 56 and 71, Hollister, 56 and 85, King City, 56 and 88. The weather overview for the Bay Area and Central Coast: temperatures near to slightly below seasonal averages persist within the marine layer through the next week. Warm and dry conditions continue above 1,000 feet. The extended forecast for the Bay Area and Central Coast: Wednesday and Wednesday night, partly cloudy. High 65 to 95. Lows 55 to 75. Thursday and Thursday night, partly cloudy. High 65 to 95. Lows 50 to 75. Friday and Friday night, partly cloudy. High 65 to 95. Lows 50 to 75. Saturday and Saturday night, partly cloudy. High 65 to 95. Lows 50 to 70. Sunday and Sunday night, partly cloudy. High 60 to 90. Lows 50 to 70. Sunrise, sunset, and tidal information for the San Francisco Bay Area for Sunday, August 23rd. The sunrise today, 6:31 a.m. The sunset tonight, 7:53 p.m. Tidal data at the Golden Gate for today. Low tide, 3:22 a.m. at 0.38 feet. High tide, 10:49 a.m. at 4.54 feet. Low tide, 03:07 p.m. at 3.35 feet. High tide, 8:49 p.m. at 5.77 feet. Here are the buoy observations for 4 a.m. Pacific Daylight Time. An offshore buoy 6, winds south at 10 knots, pressure 1,022.7 millibars. An offshore buoy 59, winds northeast 12 knots, water temperature 67, pressure 1,022.0 millibars, seas 3 feet, every 8 seconds. At Point Arena buoy, winds north 14 knots, water temperature 56, pressure 1,015.5 millibars, seas 2 feet, every 16 seconds. At buoy 13 near Bodega Bay, winds northwest at 17 knots, gusting to 21, pressure 1,013.3 millibars. At Point Reyes Wave Rider buoy, water temperature 58, sea 7 feet, every 6 seconds. At San Francisco buoy, winds northwest 14 knots, water temperature 58, pressure 1,014.0 millibars, seas 4 feet, every 7 seconds. At Half Moon Bay buoy, winds northwest 10 knots, water temperature 61, pressure 1,015.5 millibars, seas 5 feet, every 7 seconds. At Monterey Bay buoy, winds north 19 knots, gusting to 21, water temperature 60, pressure 1,014.2 millibars, seas 7 feet, every 7 seconds. At Pointer, Wave Rider buoy, water temperature 61, seas 6 feet, every 6 seconds. At Cape San Martin buoy, winds northwest 19 knots, gusting to 23, water temperature 57, pressure 1,013.5 millibars. Seas 8 feet, every 7 seconds. Synopsis for the Central California coast and bays, including the Monterey Bay, Greater Farallones, and Cordell Bank National Marine Sanctuaries: fresh to strong northwesterly breezes will keep hazardous conditions for small craft in the outer waters through this morning. Northwesterly breezes will diminish this afternoon, with hazardous conditions for small craft remaining confined to the northern outer waters through Monday morning. Slight to moderate seas will prevail. Reduced visibility.

affected along the Big Sur coast from the timber fire. The marine forecast for San Pablo Bay, Suisun Bay, the West Delta, and the San Francisco Bay north of the Bay Bridge. For today, southwest wind 5 to 10 knots, rising to 10 to 15 knots this afternoon. For tonight, southwest wind 10 to 15 knots. For Monday, southwest wind 5 to 10 knots, rising to 10 to 15 knots in the afternoon. The marine forecast for Monterey Bay. For today, west wind 5 to 10 knots, rising to 10 to 15 knots this afternoon. Seas around 3 feet. Wave detail, northwest 3 feet at 8 seconds. For tonight, southwest wind 5 to 10 knots, becoming west after midnight. Seas around 3 feet. Wave detail, northwest 3 feet at 8 seconds. Patchy fog after midnight. For Monday, west wind around 5 knots, rising to 10 to 15 knots in the afternoon. Seas around 3 feet. Wave detail, west 3 feet at 8 seconds. Patchy fog in the morning. The coastal waters forecast from Pigeon Point to Point Pinos out to 10 nautical miles. Small craft advisory in effect until 3 a.m. Pacific Daylight Time early this morning. For today, northwest wind 10 to 15 knots. Seas 3 to 5 feet. Wave detail, northwest 4 feet at 8 seconds. For tonight, northwest wind 10 to 15 knots, easing to 5 to 10 knots after midnight. Seas 3 to 4 feet. Wave detail, northwest 4 feet at 8 seconds. For Monday, northwest wind 5 to 10 knots, rising to 10 to 15 knots in the afternoon. Seas 3 to 4 feet. Wave detail, northwest 4 feet at 8 seconds and south 2 feet at 15 seconds. The area forecast for the peninsula, North Bay, and East Bay. For the rest of tonight, partly cloudy. Lows from the 50s to lower 60s. Southwest winds 5 to 10 miles per hour. For Sunday, mostly cloudy in the morning, then becoming partly cloudy. Highs in the mid-70s at the coast to the lower 90s inland. Southwest winds 5 to 10 miles per hour. For Sunday night, partly cloudy. Lows from the 50s to lower 60s. West winds 5 to 10 miles per hour. And on Monday, mostly cloudy in the morning, then becoming mostly sunny. Highs in the upper 60s at the coast to the upper 80s inland. West winds 5 to 15 miles per hour. For the Monday night, mostly clear until midnight, then becoming partly cloudy. Lows from the 50s to lower 60s. West winds 5 to 10 miles per hour. For Tuesday, mostly cloudy in the morning, then becoming partly cloudy. Highs from the upper 60s to lower 80s. Tuesday night and Wednesday partly cloudy. Lows from the 50s to lower 60s, highs from the lower 70s to mid 80s for Wednesday night, mostly clear. Lows from the 50s to lower 60s, and on Thursday, partly cloudy in the morning, then becoming mostly sunny. Highs from the lower 70s to mid 80s for the Thursday night, mostly clear. Lows from the 50s to lower 60s for Friday, partly cloudy in the morning, then becoming mostly sunny. Highs from the upper 60s to mid 80s for Friday night, mostly clear until midnight, then becoming partly cloudy. Lows from the 50s to lower 60s, and on Saturday, partly cloudy. Highs from the upper 60s to mid 80s, low temperatures tonight and highs tomorrow for these selected cities: San Francisco, 57 and 70, San Francisco Airport, 58 and 75, Redwood City, 57 and 82, Oakland, 58 and 76, Fremont, 59 and 80, Concord, 59 and 97, Livermore, 57 and 93, San Rafael, 56 and 87, Santa Rosa, 48 and 89, Napa, 52 and 83, Fairfield, 57 and 93. 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

pressure 29.95 inches and steady. At San Jose Airport, it was clear, temperature 60, dew point 56, relative humidity 86%, northwest wind at 5 miles an hour, pressure 29.94 inches and falling. At Santa Rosa, it was partly cloudy, temperature 53, calm, pressure 29.94 and rising. At Concord, it was clear, temperature 62, calm. At Livermore, it was clear, temperature 60, calm. At Monterey, it was partly cloudy, temperature 57, calm, pressure 29.96 and steady. At Salinas, it was clear, temperature 59, dew point 56, relative humidity 89%, north wind at 3. Here are some observations around California and western Nevada. At San Diego, fog was reported, with a temperature of 71. It was clear, with a temperature of 64 at Sacramento, 71 at Los Angeles, and 48 at Mammoth Lakes. At Blue Canyon, it was partly cloudy, with a temperature of 64. It was mostly cloudy, with a temperature of 71 at Reno, 48 at Truckee, and 59 at South Lake Tahoe. Local temperature reports around San Francisco Bay for 4 a.m. Downtown San Francisco was 58 degrees. Oakland Museum was 62 degrees. Redwood City was 60 degrees. San Rafael was 59 degrees. The area forecast for the South Bay, including the San Jose metro area and the Santa Clara Valley. For the rest of tonight, partly cloudy. Lows in the upper 50s. Northwest winds up to 5 miles per hour. For Sunday, partly cloudy. Highs in the mid-70s by the bay, upper 80s to mid-90s inland. Northwest winds 5 to 10 miles per hour. For Sunday night, partly cloudy. Lows from the mid-50s to lower 60s. Northwest winds 5 to 10 miles per hour. And on Monday, mostly cloudy in the morning, then becoming mostly sunny. Highs in the mid-70s by the bay, mid-80s to lower 90s inland. Northwest winds 5 to 10 miles per hour. For the Monday night, mostly clear until midnight, then becoming partly cloudy. Lows from the mid-50s to lower 60s. Northwest winds 5 to 10 miles per hour. For Tuesday, mostly cloudy in the morning, then becoming partly cloudy. Highs from the mid-70s to upper 80s. For Tuesday night, partly cloudy. Lows from the mid-50s to lower 60s. Wednesday through Thursday night, mostly clear. Highs from the upper 70s to lower 90s. Lows near 60. Friday, partly cloudy in the morning, then becoming mostly sunny. Highs from the mid-70s to lower 90s Friday night, mostly clear. Lows in the upper 50s Saturday. Partly cloudy in the morning, then becoming mostly sunny. Highs from the mid-70s to lower 90s, low temperatures tonight and highs tomorrow for these selected cities: San Jose, 58 and 83, Mountain View, 58 and 76, Morgan Hill, 57 and 94. The area forecast for the Monterey Bay and Salinas Valley? For the rest of tonight, partly cloudy. Haze. Lows in the upper 50s. West winds up to 5 miles per hour. For Sunday, partly cloudy. Haze. Highs around 70 at the coast to the upper 80s inland. West winds up to 5 miles per hour, increasing to 5 to 15 miles per hour in the afternoon. For Sunday night, mostly cloudy. Haze. Lows in the upper 50s. West winds 5 to 10 miles per hour. And on Monday, mostly cloudy in the morning, then becoming partly cloudy. Haze. Highs in the upper 60s at the coast to the upper 80s inland. West winds 5 to 15 miles per hour. For the Monday night, partly cloudy until midnight, then becoming mostly cloudy. Patchy fog after midnight. Lows in the upper 50s. West winds 5 to 10 miles per hour. For Tuesday,

partly cloudy in the morning, then becoming partly cloudy. Highs from the lower 70s to mid 80s. Tuesday night through Saturday, partly cloudy. Lows in the upper 50s. Highs from the lower 70s to mid 80s. Low temperatures tonight and highs tomorrow for the selected cities: Santa Cruz, 54 and 79, Monterey, 58 and 70, Salinas, 56 and 71, Hollister, 56 and 85, King City, 56 and 88. The weather overview for the Bay Area and Central Coast: temperatures near to slightly below seasonal averages persist within the marine layer through the next week. Warm and dry conditions continue above 1,000. The weather overview for the Bay Area and Central Coast: temperatures near to slightly below seasonal averages persist within the marine layer through the next week. Warm and dry conditions continue above 1,000 feet. The extended forecast for the Bay Area and Central Coast: Wednesday and Wednesday night, partly cloudy. Highs 65 to 95. Lows 55 to 75. Thursday and Thursday night, partly cloudy. Highs 65 to 95. Lows 50 to 75. Friday and Friday night, partly cloudy. Highs 65 to 95. Lows 50 to 75. Saturday and Saturday night, partly cloudy. Highs 65 to 95. Lows 50 to 70. Sunday and Sunday night, partly cloudy. Highs 60 to 90. Lows 50 to 70. Sunrise, sunset, and tidal information for the San Francisco Bay Area for Sunday, August 23rd. The sunrise today, 6:31 a.m. The sunset tonight, 7:53 p.m. Tidal data at the Golden Gate for today. Low tide, 3:22 a.m. at 0.38 feet. High tide, 10:49 a.m. at 4.54 feet. Low tide, 03:07 p.m. at 3.35 feet. High tide, 8:49 p.m. at 5.77 feet. Here are the buoy observations for 4 a.m. Pacific Daylight Time. An offshore buoy 6, wind south at 10 knots, pressure 1,022.7 millibars. An offshore buoy 59, winds northeast 12 knots, water temperature 67, pressure 1,022.0 millibars, seas 3 feet, every 8 seconds. At Point Arena buoy, winds north 14 knots, water temperature 56, pressure 1,015.5 millibars, seas 2 feet, every 16 seconds. At buoy 13 near Bodega Bay, winds northwest at 17 knots, gusting to 21, pressure 1,013.3 millibars. At Point Reyes Wave Rider buoy, water temperature 58, sea 7 feet, every 6 seconds. At San Francisco buoy, winds northwest 14 knots, water temperature 58, pressure 1,014.0 millibars, seas 4 feet, every 7 seconds. At Half Moon Bay buoy, winds northwest 10 knots, water temperature 61, pressure 1,015.5 millibars, seas 5 feet, every 7 seconds. At Monterey Bay buoy, winds north 19 knots, gusting to 21, water temperature 60, pressure 1,014.2 millibars, seas 7 feet, every 7 seconds. At Point Sur, Wave Rider buoy, water temperature 61, seas 6 feet, every 6 seconds. At Cape San Martin buoy, winds northwest 19 knots, gusting to 23, water temperature 57, pressure 1,013.5 millibars. Seas 8 feet, every 7 seconds. Synopsis for the Central California coast and bays, including the Monterey Bay, Greater Farallones, and Cordell Bank National Marine Sanctuaries: fresh to strong northwesterly breezes will keep hazardous conditions for small craft in the outer waters through this morning. Northwesterly breezes will diminish this afternoon, with hazardous conditions for small craft remaining confined to the northern outer waters through Monday morning. Slight to moderate seas will prevail. Reduced visibility is expected along the Big Sur coast from the timber fire. The marine forecast for San Pablo Bay, Suisun Bay, the West Delta, and the San Francisco Bay north of the Bay Bridge. For today, southwest wind 5.

to 10 knots, rising to 10 to 15 knots this afternoon. For tonight, southwest wind 10 to 15 knots. For Monday, southwest wind 5 to 10 knots, rising to 10 to 15 knots in the afternoon. The marine forecast for Monterey Bay. For today, west wind 5 to 10 knots, rising to 10 to 15 knots this afternoon. Seas around 3 feet. Wave detail, northwest 3 feet at 8 seconds. For tonight, southwest wind 5 to 10 knots, becoming west after midnight. Seas around 3 feet. Wave detail, northwest 3 feet at 8 seconds. Patchy fog after midnight. For Monday, west wind around 5 knots, rising to 10 to 15 knots in the afternoon. Seas around 3 feet. Wave detail, west 3 feet at 8 seconds. Patchy fog in the morning. The coastal waters forecast from Pigeon Point to Point Pinos out to 10 nautical miles. Small craft advisory in effect until 3 a.m. Pacific Daylight Time early this morning. For today, northwest wind 10 to 15 knots. Seas 3 to 5 feet. Wave detail, northwest 4 feet at 8 seconds. For tonight, northwest wind 10 to 15 knots, easing to 5 to 10 knots after midnight. Seas 3 to 4 feet. Wave detail, northwest 4 feet at 8 seconds. For Monday, northwest wind 5 to 10 knots, rising to 10 to 15 knots in the afternoon. Seas 3 to 4 feet. Wave detail, northwest 4 feet at 8 seconds and south 2 feet at 15 seconds. The area forecast for the peninsula, North Bay, and East Bay. For the rest of tonight, partly cloudy. Lows from the 50s to lower 60s. Southwest winds 5 to 10 miles per hour. For Sunday, mostly cloudy in the morning, then becoming partly cloudy. Highs in the mid-70s at the coast to the lower 90s inland. Southwest winds 5 to 10 miles per hour. For Sunday night, partly cloudy. Lows from the 50s to lower 60s. West winds 5 to 10 miles per hour. And on Monday, mostly cloudy in the morning, then becoming mostly sunny. Highs in the upper 60s at the coast to the upper 80s inland. West winds 5 to 15 miles per hour. For the Monday night, mostly clear until midnight, then becoming partly cloudy. Lows from the 50s to lower 60s. West winds 5 to 10 miles per hour. For Tuesday, mostly cloudy in the morning, then becoming partly cloudy. Highs from the upper 60s to lower 80s. Tuesday night and Wednesday partly cloudy. Lows from the 50s to lower 60s, highs from the lower 70s to mid 80s for Wednesday night, mostly clear. Lows from the 50s to lower 60s and on Thursday, partly cloudy in the morning then becoming mostly sunny. Highs from the lower 70s to mid 80s for the Thursday night, mostly clear. Lows from the 50s to lower 60s for Friday, partly cloudy in the morning then becoming mostly sunny. Highs from the upper 60s to mid 80s for Friday night, mostly clear until midnight then becoming partly cloudy. Lows from the 50s to lower 60s and on Saturday, partly cloudy. Highs from the upper 60s to mid 80s, low temperatures tonight and highs tomorrow for these selected cities: San Francisco, 57 and 70, San Francisco Airport, 58 and 75, Redwood City, 57 and 82, Oakland, 58 and 76, Fremont, 59 and 80, Concord, 59 and 97, Livermore, 57 and 93, San Rafael, 56 and 87, Santa Rosa, 48 and 89, Napa, 52 and 83, Fairfield, 57 and 93. These are the 4 a.m. Pacific Daylight Time observations for the San Francisco and Monterey Bay areas on Sunday, August 23rd. At San Francisco Airport, it was partly cloudy, temperature 58, dew point 56, relative humidity 93%, northwest wind at 13 miles an hour, pressure 29.94 inches and falling. At Oakland Airport, it was partly cloudy, temperature 60, dew point 58, relative humidity 92%.

southwest wind at 6 miles an hour. Pressure 29.95 inches and steady. At San Jose Airport, it was clear, temperature 60, dew point 56, relative humidity 86%, northwest wind at 5 miles an hour, pressure 29.94 inches and falling. At Santa Rosa, it was partly cloudy, temperature 53, calm, pressure 29.94 and rising. At Concord, it was clear, temperature 62, calm. At Livermore, it was clear, temperature 60, calm. At Monterey, it was partly cloudy, temperature 57, calm, pressure 29.96 and steady. At Salinas, it was clear, temperature 59, dew point 56, relative humidity 89%, north wind at 3. Here are some observations around California and western Nevada. At San Diego, fog was reported, with a temperature of 71. It was clear, with a temperature of 64 at Sacramento, 71 at Los Angeles, and 48 at Mammoth Lakes. At Blue Canyon, it was partly cloudy, with a temperature of 64. It was mostly cloudy, with a temperature of 71 at Reno, 48 at Truckee, and 59 at South Lake Tahoe. Local temperature reports around San Francisco Bay for 4 a.m. Downtown San Francisco was 58 degrees. Oakland Museum was 62 degrees. Redwood City was 60 degrees. San Rafael was 59 degrees. The area forecast for the South Bay, including the San Jose metro area and the Santa Clara Valley. For the rest of tonight, partly cloudy. Lows in the upper 50s. Northwest winds up to 5 miles per hour. For Sunday, partly cloudy. Highs in the mid-70s by the bay, upper 80s to mid-90s inland. Northwest winds 5 to 10 miles per hour. For Sunday night, partly cloudy. Lows from the mid-50s to lower 60s. Northwest winds 5 to 10 miles per hour. And on Monday, mostly cloudy in the morning, then becoming mostly sunny. Highs in the mid-70s by the bay, mid-80s to lower 90s inland. Northwest winds 5 to 10 miles per hour. For the Monday night, mostly clear until midnight, then becoming partly cloudy. Lows from the mid-50s to lower 60s. Northwest winds 5 to 10 miles per hour. For Tuesday, mostly cloudy in the morning, then becoming partly cloudy. Highs from the mid-70s to upper 80s. For Tuesday night, partly cloudy. Lows from the mid-50s to lower 60s. Wednesday through Thursday night, mostly clear. Highs from the upper 70s to lower 90s. Lows near 60. Friday, partly cloudy in the morning, then becoming mostly sunny. Highs from the mid-70s to lower 90s Friday night, mostly clear. Lows in the upper 50s Saturday. Partly cloudy in the morning, then becoming mostly sunny. Highs from the mid-70s to lower 90s, low temperatures tonight and highs tomorrow for these selected cities: San Jose, 58 and 83, Mountain View, 58 and 76, Morgan Hill, 57 and 94. The area forecast for the Monterey Bay and Salinas Valley? For the rest of tonight, partly cloudy. Haze. Lows in the upper 50s. West winds up to 5 miles per hour. For Sunday, partly cloudy. Haze. Highs around 70 at the coast to the upper 80s inland. West winds up to 5 miles per hour, increasing to 5 to 15 miles per hour in the afternoon. For Sunday night, mostly cloudy. Haze. Lows in the upper 50s. West winds 5 to 10 miles per hour. And on Monday, mostly cloudy in the morning, then becoming partly cloudy. Haze. Highs in the upper 60s at the coast to the upper 80s inland. West winds 5 to 15 miles per hour. For the Monday night, partly cloudy until midnight, then becoming mostly cloudy. Patchy fog after midnight. Lows in the upper 50s. West winds 5 to 10 miles per hour.
Tuesday? Mostly cloudy in the morning, then becoming partly cloudy. Highs from the lower 70s to mid 80s. Tuesday night through Saturday, partly cloudy. Lows in the upper 50s. Highs from the lower 70s to mid 80s. Low temperatures tonight and highs tomorrow for the selected cities: Santa Cruz, 54 and 79, Monterey, 58 and 70, Salinas, 56 and 71, Hollister, 56 and 85, King City, 56 and 88. The weather overview for the Bay Area and Central Coast: temperatures near to slightly below seasonal averages persist within the marine layer through the next week. Warm and dry conditions continue above 1,000 feet. The extended forecast for the Bay Area and Central Coast: Wednesday and Wednesday night, partly cloudy. High 65 to 95. Lows 55 to 75. Thursday and Thursday night, partly cloudy. High 65 to 95. Lows 50 to 75. Friday and Friday night, partly cloudy. High 65 to 95. Lows 50 to 75. Saturday and Saturday night, partly cloudy. High 65 to 95. Lows 50 to 70. Sunday and Sunday night, partly cloudy. High 60 to 90. Lows 50 to 70. Sunrise, sunset, and tidal information for the San Francisco Bay Area for Sunday, August 23rd. The sunrise today, 6:31 a.m. The sunset tonight, 7:53 p.m. Tidal data at the Golden Gate for today. Low tide, 3:22 a.m. at 0.38 feet. High tide, 10:49 a.m. at 4.54 feet. Low tide, 03:07 p.m. at 3.35 feet. High tide, 8:49 p.m. at 5.77 feet. Here are the buoy observations for 4 a.m. Pacific Daylight Time. An offshore buoy 6, wind south at 10 knots, pressure 1,022.7 millibars. An offshore buoy 59, winds northeast 12 knots, water temperature 67, pressure 1,022.0 millibars, seas 3 feet, every 8 seconds. At Point Arena buoy, winds north 14 knots, water temperature 56, pressure 1,015.5 millibars, seas 2 feet, every 16 seconds. At buoy 13 near Bodega Bay, winds northwest at 17 knots, gusting to 21, pressure 1,013.3 millibars. At Point Reyes Wave Rider buoy, water temperature 58, sea 7 feet, every 6 seconds. At San Francisco buoy, winds northwest 14 knots, water temperature 58, pressure 1,014.0 millibars, seas 4 feet, every 7 seconds. At Half Moon Bay buoy, winds northwest 10 knots, water temperature 61, pressure 1,015.5 millibars, seas 5 feet, every 7 seconds. At Monterey Bay buoy, winds north 19 knots, gusting to 21, water temperature 60, pressure 1,014.2 millibars, seas 7 feet, every 7 seconds. At Point Sur, Wave Rider buoy, water temperature 61, seas 6 feet, every 6 seconds. At Cape San Martin buoy, winds northwest 19 knots, gusting to 23, water temperature 57, pressure 1,013.5 millibars. Seas 8 feet, every 7 seconds. Synopsis for the Central California coast and bays, including the Monterey Bay, Greater Farallones, and Cordell Bank National Marine Sanctuaries: fresh to strong northwesterly breezes will keep hazardous conditions for small craft in the outer waters through this morning. Northwesterly breezes will diminish this afternoon, with hazardous conditions for small craft remaining confined to the northern outer waters through Monday morning. Slight to moderate seas will prevail. Reduced visibility is expected along the Big Sur coast from the timber fire. The marine forecast for San Pablo Bay, Suisun Bay, the West Delta, and the San Francisco Bay north of the Bay Bridge. For today, southwest wind 5 to 10 knots, rising to 10 to 15 knots this afternoon. For tonight, southwest wind 10 to 15 knots.

southwest wind 5 to 10 knots, rising to 10 to 15 knots in the afternoon. The marine forecast for Monterey Bay. For today, west wind 5 to 10 knots, rising to 10 to 15 knots this afternoon. Seas around 3 feet. Wave detail, northwest 3 feet at 8 seconds. For tonight, southwest wind 5 to 10 knots, becoming west after midnight. Seas around 3 feet. Wave detail, northwest 3 feet at 8 seconds. Patchy fog after midnight. For Monday, west wind around 5 knots, rising to 10 to 15 knots in the afternoon. Seas around 3 feet. Wave detail, west 3 feet at 8 seconds. Patchy fog in the morning. The coastal waters forecast from Pigeon Point to Point Pinos out to 10 nautical miles. Small craft advisory in effect until 3 a.m. Pacific Daylight Time early this morning. For today, northwest wind 10 to 15 knots. Seas 3 to 5 feet. Wave detail, northwest 4 feet at 8 seconds. For tonight, northwest wind 10 to 15 knots, easing to 5 to 10 knots after midnight. Seas 3 to 4 feet. Wave detail, northwest 4 feet at 8 seconds. For Monday, northwest wind 5 to 10 knots, rising to 10 to 15 knots in the afternoon. Seas 3 to 4 feet. Wave detail, northwest 4 feet at 8 seconds and south 2 feet at 15 seconds. 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This broadcast originates from the National Weather Service office located in Monterey, California, and serves the South Bay and Monterey Bay Area, including the cities of San Jose, Monterey, Salinas, and Santa Cruz. The area forecast for the peninsula, North Bay, and East Bay. For the rest of tonight, partly cloudy. Lows from the 50s to lower 60s. Southwest winds 5 to 10 miles per hour. For Sunday, mostly cloudy in the morning, then becoming partly cloudy. Highs in the mid-70s at the coast to the lower 90s inland. Southwest winds 5 to 10 miles per hour. For Sunday night, partly cloudy. Lows from the 50s to lower 60s. West winds 5 to 10 miles per hour. And on Monday, mostly cloudy in the morning, then becoming mostly sunny. Highs in the upper 60s at the coast to the upper 80s inland. West winds 5 to 15 miles per hour. For the Monday night, mostly clear until midnight, then becoming partly cloudy. Lows from the 50s to lower 60s. West winds 5 to 10 miles per hour. For Tuesday, mostly cloudy in the morning, then becoming partly cloudy. Highs from the upper 60s to lower 80s. Tuesday night and Wednesday partly cloudy. Lows from the 50s to lower 60s. Highs from the lower 70s to mid 80s for Wednesday night, mostly clear. Lows from the 50s to lower 60s. And on Thursday, partly cloudy in the morning, then becoming mostly sunny. Highs from the lower 70s to mid 80s for the Thursday night, mostly clear. Lows from the 50s to lower 60s for Friday, partly cloudy in the morning, then becoming mostly sunny. Highs from the upper 60s to mid 80s for Friday night, mostly clear until midnight, then becoming partly cloudy. Lows from the 50s to lower 60s. And on Saturday, partly cloudy. Highs from the upper 60s to mid 80s. Low temperatures tonight and highs tomorrow for these selected cities: San Francisco, 57 and 70, San Francisco Airport, 58 and 75, Redwood City, 57 and 82, Oakland, 58 and 76, Fremont, 59 and 80, Concord, 59 and 97, Livermore, 57 and 93, San Rafael, 56 and 87, Santa Rosa, 48 and 89, Napa, 52 and 83, Fairfield, 57 and 93. These are the 4 a.m. Pacific Daylight Time observations for the San Francisco and Monterey Bay areas on Sunday, August 23rd. At San Francisco Airport, it was partly cloudy, temperature 58, dew point
0.56, relative humidity 93%, northwest wind at 13 miles an hour, pressure 29.94 inches and falling. At Oakland Airport, it was partly cloudy, temperature 60, dew point 58, relative humidity 92%, southwest wind at 6 miles an hour, pressure 29.95 inches and steady. At San Jose Airport, it was clear, temperature 60, dew point 56, relative humidity 86%, northwest wind at 5 miles an hour, pressure 29.94 inches and falling. At Santa Rosa, it was partly cloudy, temperature 53, calm, pressure 29.94 and rising. At Concord, it was clear, temperature 62, calm. At Livermore, it was clear, temperature 60, calm. At Monterey, it was partly cloudy, temperature 57, calm, pressure 29.96 and steady. At Salinas, it was clear, temperature 59, dew point 56, relative humidity 89%, north wind at 3. Here are some observations around California and western Nevada. At San Diego, fog was reported, with a temperature of 71. It was clear, with a temperature of 64 at Sacramento, 71 at Los Angeles, and 48 at Mammoth Lakes. At Blue Canyon, it was partly cloudy, with a temperature of 64. It was mostly cloudy, with a temperature of 71 at Reno, 48 at Truckee, and 59 at South Lake Tahoe. Local temperature reports around San Francisco Bay for 4 a.m. Downtown San Francisco was 58 degrees. Oakland Museum was 62 degrees. Redwood City was 60 degrees. San Rafael was 59 degrees. The area forecast for the South Bay, including the San Jose metro area and the Santa Clara Valley. For the rest of tonight, partly cloudy. Lows in the upper 50s. Northwest winds up to 5 miles per hour. For Sunday, partly cloudy. Highs in the mid-70s by the bay, upper 80s to mid-90s inland. Northwest winds 5 to 10 miles per hour. For Sunday night, partly cloudy. Lows from the mid-50s to lower 60s. Northwest winds 5 to 10 miles per hour. And on Monday, mostly cloudy in the morning, then becoming mostly sunny. Highs in the mid-70s by the bay, mid-80s to lower 90s inland. Northwest winds 5 to 10 miles per hour. For the Monday night, mostly clear until midnight, then becoming partly cloudy. Lows from the mid-50s to lower 60s. Northwest winds 5 to 10 miles per hour. For Tuesday, mostly cloudy in the morning, then becoming partly cloudy. Highs from the mid-70s to upper 80s. For Tuesday night, partly cloudy. Lows from the mid-50s to lower 60s. Wednesday through Thursday night, mostly clear. Highs from the upper 70s to lower 90s. Lows near 60. Friday, partly cloudy in the morning, then becoming mostly sunny. Highs from the mid-70s to lower 90s Friday night, mostly clear. Lows in the upper 50s Saturday. Partly cloudy in the morning, then becoming mostly sunny. Highs from the mid-70s to lower 90s, low temperatures tonight and highs tomorrow for these selected cities: San Jose, 58 and 83, Mountain View, 58 and 76, Morgan Hill, 57 and 94. The area forecast for the Monterey Bay and Salinas Valley? For the rest of tonight, partly cloudy. Haze. Lows in the upper 50s. West winds up to 5 miles per hour. For Sunday, partly cloudy. Haze. Highs around 70 at the coast to the upper 80s inland. West winds up to 5 miles per hour, increasing to 5 to 15 miles per hour in the afternoon. For Sunday night, mostly cloudy. Haze. Lows in the upper 50s. West winds 5 to 10 miles per hour. And on Monday, mostly cloudy in the morning, then becoming partly cloudy. Haze. Highs in the upper 60s at the coast to the upper 80s inland.

5 to 15 miles per hour. For the Monday night, partly cloudy until midnight, then becoming mostly cloudy. Patchy fog after midnight. Lows in the upper 50s. West winds 5 to 10 miles per hour. For Tuesday, mostly cloudy in the morning, then becoming partly cloudy. Highs from the lower 70s to mid 80s. Tuesday night through Saturday, partly cloudy. Lows in the upper 50s. Highs from the lower 70s to mid 80s. Low temperatures tonight and highs tomorrow for these selected cities: Santa Cruz, 54 and 79, Monterey, 58 and 70, Salinas, 56 and 71, Hollister, 56 and 85, King City, 56 and 88. The weather overview for the Bay Area and Central Coast: temperatures near to slightly below seasonal averages persist within the marine layer through the next week. Warm and dry conditions continue above 1,000 feet. The extended forecast for the Bay Area and Central Coast: Wednesday and Wednesday night, partly cloudy. High 65 to 95. Lows 55 to 75. Thursday and Thursday night, partly cloudy. High 65 to 95. Lows 50 to 75. Friday and Friday night, partly cloudy. High 65 to 95. Lows 50 to 75. Saturday and Saturday night, partly cloudy. High 65 to 95. Lows 50 to 70. Sunday and Sunday night, partly cloudy. High 60 to 90. Lows 50 to 70. Sunrise, sunset, and tidal information for the San Francisco Bay Area for Sunday, August 23rd. The sunrise today, 6:31 a.m. The sunset tonight, 7:53 p.m. Tidal data at the Golden Gate for today. Low tide, 3:22 a.m. at 0.38 feet. High tide, 10:49 a.m. at 4.54 feet. Low tide, 03:07 p.m. at 3.35 feet. High tide, 8:49 p.m. at 5.77 feet. Here are the buoy observations for 5 a.m. Pacific Daylight Time. An offshore buoy 6, winds south at 8 knots, pressure 1,022.6 millibars. An offshore buoy 59, winds north at 10 knots, water temperature 67, pressure 1,022.2 millibars. At buoy 14 near Point Arena, winds north at 14 knots, water temperature 56, pressure 1,015.1 millibars. At buoy 13 near Bodega Bay, winds northwest at 17 knots, gusting to 21, pressure 1,013.3 millibars. At Point Reyes Wave Rider buoy, water temperature 58, seas 8 feet, every 6 seconds. At San Francisco Bay, winds northwest at 10 knots, water temperature 58, pressure 1,013.8 millibars. At Half Moon Bay buoy, winds northwest 10 knots, water temperature 60, pressure 1,015.3 millibars, seas 4 feet, every 7 seconds. At Monterey buoy, winds northwest at 19 knots, gusting to 21, water temperature 59, pressure 1,014.0 millibars. At Point Sur, Wave Rider buoy, water temperature 61, seas 6 feet, every 7 seconds. At Cape San Martin buoy, winds northwest at 17 knots, gusting to 23, water temperature 58, pressure 1,013.5 millibars. Synopsis for the Central California coast and bays, including the Monterey Bay, Greater Farallones, and Cordell Bank National Marine Sanctuaries: fresh to strong northwesterly breezes will keep hazardous conditions for small craft in the outer waters through this morning. Northwesterly breezes will diminish this afternoon, with hazardous conditions for small craft remaining confined to the northern outer waters through Monday morning. Slight to moderate seas will prevail. Reduced visibility is expected along the Big Sur coast from the timber fire. The marine forecast for San Pablo Bay, Suisun Bay, the West Delta, and the San Francisco Bay north of the Bay Bridge. For today, southwest wind 5 to 10 knots, rising to 10 to 15 knots this afternoon. For tonight,

southwest wind 10 to 15 knots. For Monday, southwest wind 5 to 10 knots, rising to 10 to 15 knots in the afternoon. The marine forecast for Monterey Bay. For today, west wind 5 to 10 knots, rising to 10 to 15 knots this afternoon. Seas around 3 feet. Wave detail, northwest 3 feet at 8 seconds. For tonight, southwest wind 5 to 10 knots, becoming west after midnight. Seas around 3 feet. Wave detail, northwest 3 feet at 8 seconds. Patchy fog after midnight. For Monday, west wind around 5 knots, rising to 10 to 15 knots in the afternoon. Seas around 3 feet. Wave detail, west 3 feet at 8 seconds. Patchy fog in the morning. The coastal waters forecast from Pigeon Point to Point Pinos out to 10 nautical miles. Small craft advisory in effect until 3 a.m. Pacific Daylight Time early this morning. For today, northwest wind 10 to 15 knots. Seas 3 to 5 feet. Wave detail, northwest 4 feet at 8 seconds. For tonight, northwest wind 10 to 15 knots, easing to 5 to 10 knots after midnight. Seas 3 to 4 feet. Wave detail, northwest 4 feet at 8 seconds. For Monday, northwest wind 5 to 10 knots, rising to 10 to 15 knots in the afternoon. Seas 3 to 4 feet. Wave detail, northwest 4 feet at 8 seconds and south 2 feet at 15 seconds. The area forecast for the peninsula, North Bay, and East Bay. For the rest of tonight, partly cloudy. Lows from the 50s to lower 60s. Southwest winds 5 to 10 miles per hour. For Sunday, mostly cloudy in the morning, then becoming partly cloudy. Highs in the mid-70s at the coast to the lower 90s inland. Southwest winds 5 to 10 miles per hour. For Sunday night, partly cloudy. Lows from the 50s to lower 60s. West winds 5 to 10 miles per hour. And on Monday, mostly cloudy in the morning, then becoming mostly sunny. Highs in the upper 60s at the coast to the upper 80s inland. West winds 5 to 15 miles per hour. For the Monday night, mostly clear until midnight, then becoming partly cloudy. Lows from the 50s to lower 60s. West winds 5 to 10 miles per hour. For Tuesday, mostly cloudy in the morning, then becoming partly cloudy. Highs from the upper 60s to lower 80s. Tuesday night and Wednesday partly cloudy. Lows from the 50s to lower 60s, highs from the lower 70s to mid 80s for Wednesday night, mostly clear. Lows from the 50s to lower 60s, and on Thursday, partly cloudy in the morning, then becoming mostly sunny. Highs from the lower 70s to mid 80s for the Thursday night, mostly clear. Lows from the 50s to lower 60s for Friday, partly cloudy in the morning, then becoming mostly sunny. Highs from the upper 60s to mid 80s for Friday night, mostly clear until midnight, then becoming partly cloudy. Lows from the 50s to lower 60s, and on Saturday, partly cloudy. Highs from the upper 60s to mid 80s, low temperatures tonight and highs tomorrow for these selected cities: San Francisco, 57 and 70, San Francisco Airport, 58 and 75, Redwood City, 57 and 82, Oakland, 58 and 76, Fremont, 59 and 80, Concord, 59 and 97, Livermore, 57 and 93, San Rafael, 56 and 87, Santa Rosa, 48 and 89, Napa, 52 and 83, Fairfield, 57 and 93. These are the 5 a.m. Pacific Daylight Time observations for the San Francisco and Monterey Bay areas on Sunday, August 23rd. At San Francisco Airport, it was partly cloudy, temperature 58, dew point 56, relative humidity 93%, northwest wind at 12 miles an hour, pressure 29.94 inches and steady. At Oakland Airport, it was partly cloudy, temperature 57, dew point 56, relative humidity 96%, calm, pressure 29.94 inches and falling.

San Jose Airport. It was partly cloudy, temperature 62, dew point 57, relative humidity 83%, north wind at 3 miles an hour, pressure 29.94 inches and steady. At Santa Rosa, it was partly cloudy, temperature 51, calm, pressure 29.93 and falling. At Concord, it was clear, temperature 60, northwest wind at 3. At Livermore, it was clear, temperature 59, calm. At Monterey, it was cloudy, temperature 58, calm, pressure 29.95 and steady. At Salinas, it was clear, temperature 58, dew point 55, relative humidity 90%, west wind at 5. Here are some observations around California and western Nevada. At San Diego, fog was reported, with a temperature of 71. It was clear, with a temperature of 62 at Sacramento, 70 at Los Angeles, and 46 at Mammoth Lakes. It was partly cloudy, with a temperature of 50 at Truckee, and 65 at Blue Canyon. It was mostly cloudy, with a temperature of 69 at Reno, and 57 at South Lake Tahoe. Local temperature reports around San Francisco Bay for 5 a.m. Downtown San Francisco was 58 degrees. Oakland Museum was 61 degrees. Redwood City was 58 degrees. San Rafael was 57 degrees. The area forecast for the South Bay, including the San Jose metro area and the Santa Clara Valley. For the rest of tonight, partly cloudy. Lows in the upper 50s. Northwest winds up to 5 miles per hour. For Sunday, partly cloudy. Highs in the mid-70s by the bay, upper 80s to mid-90s inland. Northwest winds 5 to 10 miles per hour. For Sunday night, partly cloudy. Lows from the mid-50s to lower 60s. Northwest winds 5 to 10 miles per hour. And on Monday, mostly cloudy in the morning, then becoming mostly sunny. Highs in the mid-70s by the bay, mid-80s to lower 90s inland. Northwest winds 5 to 10 miles per hour. For the Monday night, mostly clear until midnight, then becoming partly cloudy. Lows from the mid-50s to lower 60s. Northwest winds 5 to 10 miles per hour. For Tuesday, mostly cloudy in the morning, then becoming partly cloudy. Highs from the mid-70s to upper 80s. For Tuesday night, partly cloudy. Lows from the mid-50s to lower 60s. Wednesday through Thursday night, mostly clear. Highs from the upper 70s to lower 90s. Lows near 60. Friday partly cloudy in the morning, then becoming mostly sunny. Highs from the mid-70s to lower 90s Friday night, mostly clear. Lows in the upper 50s Saturday. Partly cloudy in the morning, then becoming mostly sunny. Highs from the mid-70s to lower 90s, low temperatures tonight and highs tomorrow for the selected cities, San Jose, 58 and 83, Mountain View, 58 and 76, Morgan Hill, 57 and 94. The area forecast for the Monterey Bay and Salinas Valley? For the rest of tonight, partly cloudy. Haze. Lows in the upper 50s. West winds up to 5 miles per hour. For Sunday, partly cloudy. Haze. Highs around 70 at the coast of the upper 80s inland. West winds up to 5 miles per hour, increasing to 5 to 15 miles per hour in the afternoon. For Sunday night, mostly cloudy. Haze. Lows in the upper 50s. West winds 5 to 10 miles per hour. And on Monday, mostly cloudy in the morning, then becoming partly cloudy. Haze. Highs in the upper 60s at the coast of the upper 80s inland. West winds 5 to 15 miles per hour. For the Monday night, partly cloudy until midnight, then becoming mostly cloudy. Patchy fog after midnight. Lows in the upper 50s. West winds 5 to 10 miles per hour. For Tuesday, mostly cloudy in the morning, then becoming partly cloudy.

highs from the lower 70s to mid-80s. Tuesday night through Saturday, partly cloudy. Lows in the upper 50s. Highs from the lower 70s to mid-80s. Low temperatures tonight and highs tomorrow for the selected cities, Santa Cruz, 54 and 79, Monterey, 58 and 70, Salinas, 56 and 71, Hollister, 56 and 85, King City, 56 and 88. The weather overview for the Bay Area and Central Coast, temperatures near to slightly below seasonal averages persist within the marine layer through the next week. Warm and dry conditions continue above 1,000 feet. The extended forecast for the Bay Area and Central Coast, Wednesday and Wednesday night, partly cloudy. High 65 to 95. Lows 55 to 75. Thursday and Thursday night, partly cloudy. High 65 to 95. Lows 50 to 75. Friday and Friday night, partly cloudy. High 65 to 95. Lows 50 to 75. Saturday and Saturday night, partly cloudy. High 65 to 95. Lows 50 to 70. Sunday and Sunday night, partly cloudy. High 60 to 90. Lows 50 to 70. Sunrise, sunset, and tidal information for the San Francisco Bay Area for Sunday, August 23rd. The sunrise today, 6:31 a.m. The sunset tonight, 7:53 p.m. Tidal data at the Golden Gate for today. Low tide, 3:22 a.m. at 0.38 feet. High tide, 10:49 a.m. at 4.54 feet. Low tide, 03:07 p.m. at 3.35 feet. High tide, 8:49 p.m. at 5.77 feet. Here are the buoy observations for 5 a.m. Pacific Daylight Time. At offshore buoy 6, wind south at 8 knots, pressure 1,022.6 millibars. At offshore buoy 59, winds north at 10 knots, water temperature 67, pressure 1,022.2 millibars. At Point Arena buoy, winds north 14 knots, water temperature 57, pressure 1,015.1 millibars, seas 3 feet, every 7 seconds. At buoy 13 near Bodega Bay, winds northwest at 17 knots, gusting to 21, pressure 1,013.3 millibars. At Point Reyes Wave Rider buoy, water temperature 58, seas 8 feet, every 7 seconds. At San Francisco buoy, winds northwest 10 knots, water temperature 58, pressure 1,013.8 millibars, seas 4 feet, every 6 seconds. At Half Moon Bay buoy, winds northwest 10 knots, water temperature 60, pressure 1,015.3 millibars, seas 4 feet, every 7 seconds. At Monterey buoy, winds northwest at 19 knots, gusting to 21, water temperature 59, pressure 1,014.0 millibars. At Point Sur, Wave Rider buoy, water temperature 61, seas 6 feet, every 7 seconds. At Cape San Martin buoy, winds northwest at 19 knots, gusting to 25, pressure 1,013.6 millibars, swell 7 feet, every 7 seconds. Synopsis for the Central California coast and bays, including the Monterey Bay, Greater Farallones, and Cordell Bank National Marine Sanctuaries, fresh to strong northwesterly breezes will keep hazardous conditions for small craft in the outer waters through this morning. Northwesterly breezes will diminish this afternoon with hazardous conditions for small craft remaining confined to the northern outer waters through Monday morning. Slight to moderate seas will prevail. Reduced visibility is expected along the Big Sur coast from the timber fire. The marine forecast for San Pablo Bay, Suisun Bay, the West Delta, and the San Francisco Bay north of the Bay Bridge. For today, southwest wind 5 to 10 knots, rising to 10 to 15 knots this afternoon. For tonight, southwest wind 10 to 15 knots. For Monday, southwest wind 5 to 10 knots, rising to 10 to 15 knots in the afternoon. The marine forecast for Monterey Bay. For today, west wind 5 to 10 knots, rising to 10 to 15 knots.

afternoon. Seas around 3 feet. Wave detail, northwest 3 feet at 8 seconds. For tonight, southwest wind 5 to 10 knots, becoming west after midnight. Seas around 3 feet. Wave detail, northwest 3 feet at 8 seconds. Patchy fog after midnight. For Monday, west wind around 5 knots, rising to 10 to 15 knots in the afternoon. Seas around 3 feet. Wave detail, west 3 feet at 8 seconds. Patchy fog in the morning. The coastal waters forecast from Pigeon Point to Point Pinos out to 10 nautical miles. Small craft advisory in effect until 3 a.m. Pacific Daylight Time early this morning. For today, northwest wind 10 to 15 knots. Seas 3 to 5 feet. Wave detail, northwest 4 feet at 8 seconds. For tonight, northwest wind 10 to 15 knots, easing to 5 to 10 knots after midnight. Seas 3 to 4 feet. Wave detail, northwest 4 feet at 8 seconds. For Monday, northwest wind 5 to 10 knots, rising to 10 to 15 knots in the afternoon. Seas 3 to 4 feet. Wave detail, northwest 4 feet at 8 seconds and south 2 feet at 15 seconds. The area forecast for the peninsula, North Bay, and East Bay. For the rest of tonight, partly cloudy. Lows from the 50s to lower 60s. Southwest winds 5 to 10 miles per hour. For Sunday, mostly cloudy in the morning, then becoming partly cloudy. Highs in the mid-70s at the coast to the lower 90s inland. Southwest winds 5 to 10 miles per hour. For Sunday night, partly cloudy. Lows from the 50s to lower 60s. West winds 5 to 10 miles per hour. And on Monday, mostly cloudy in the morning, then becoming mostly sunny. Highs in the upper 60s at the coast to the upper 80s inland. West winds 5 to 15 miles per hour. For the Monday night, mostly clear until midnight, then becoming partly cloudy. Lows from the 50s to lower 60s. West winds 5 to 10 miles per hour. For Tuesday, mostly cloudy in the morning, then becoming partly cloudy. Highs from the upper 60s to lower 80s. Tuesday night and Wednesday partly cloudy. Lows from the 50s to lower 60s, highs from the lower 70s to mid 80s. For Wednesday night, mostly clear. Lows from the 50s to lower 60s, and on Thursday, partly cloudy in the morning, then becoming mostly sunny. Highs from the lower 70s to mid 80s for the Thursday night, mostly clear. Lows from the 50s to lower 60s for Friday, partly cloudy in the morning, then becoming mostly sunny. Highs from the upper 60s to mid 80s for Friday night, mostly clear until midnight, then becoming partly cloudy. Lows from the 50s to lower 60s, and on Saturday, partly cloudy. Highs from the upper 60s to mid 80s, low temperatures tonight and highs tomorrow for these selected cities: San Francisco, 57 and 70, San Francisco Airport, 58 and 75, Redwood City, 57 and 82, Oakland, 58 and 76, Fremont, 59 and 80, Concord, 59 and 97, Livermore, 57 and 93, San Rafael, 56 and 87, Santa Rosa, 48 and 89, Napa, 52 and 83, Fairfield, 57 and 93. 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This broadcast originates from the National Weather Service office located in Monterey, California, and serves the South Bay and Monterey Bay Area, including the cities of San Jose, Monterey, Salinas, and Santa Cruz. These are the 5 a.m. Pacific Daylight Time observations for the San Francisco and Monterey Bay Areas on Sunday, August 23rd. At San Francisco Airport, it was partly cloudy, temperature 58, dew point 56, relative humidity 93%, northwest wind at 12 miles an hour, pressure 29.94 inches and steady. At Oakland Airport, it was partly cloudy, temperature 57, dew

45 and steady. At Salinas, it was clear, temperature 58, dew point 55, relative humidity 90%, west wind at 5. Here are some observations around California and western Nevada. At San Diego, fog was reported, with a temperature of 71. It was clear, with a temperature of 62 at Sacramento, 70 at Los Angeles, and 46 at Mammoth Lakes. It was partly cloudy, with a temperature of 50 at Truckee, and 65 at Blue Canyon. It was mostly cloudy, with a temperature of 69 at Reno, and 57 at South Lake Tahoe. Local temperature reports around San Francisco Bay for 5 a.m. Downtown San Francisco was 58 degrees. Oakland Museum was 61 degrees. Redwood City was 58 degrees. San Rafael was 57 degrees. The area forecast for the South Bay, including the San Jose metro area and the Santa Clara Valley. For the rest of tonight, partly cloudy. Lows in the upper 50s. Northwest winds up to 5 miles per hour. For Sunday, partly cloudy. Highs in the mid-70s by the bay, upper 80s to mid-90s inland. Northwest winds 5 to 10 miles per hour. For Sunday night, partly cloudy. Lows from the mid-50s to lower 60s. Northwest winds 5 to 10 miles per hour. And on Monday, mostly cloudy in the morning, then becoming mostly sunny. Highs in the mid-70s by the bay, mid-80s to lower 90s inland. Northwest winds 5 to 10 miles per hour. For the Monday night, mostly clear until midnight, then becoming partly cloudy. Lows from the mid-50s to lower 60s. Northwest winds 5 to 10 miles per hour. For Tuesday, mostly cloudy in the morning, then becoming partly cloudy. Highs from the mid-70s to upper 80s. For Tuesday night, partly cloudy. Lows from the mid-50s to lower 60s. Wednesday through Thursday night, mostly clear. Highs from the upper 70s to lower 90s. Lows near 60. Friday, partly cloudy in the morning, then becoming mostly sunny. Highs from the mid-70s to lower 90s Friday night, mostly clear. Lows in the upper 50s Saturday. Partly cloudy in the morning, then becoming mostly sunny. Highs from the mid-70s to lower 90s, low temperatures tonight and highs tomorrow for these selected cities: San Jose, 58 and 83, Mountain View, 58 and 76, Morgan Hill, 57 and 94. The area forecast for the Monterey Bay and Salinas Valley? For the rest of tonight, partly cloudy. Haze. Lows in the upper 50s. West winds up to 5 miles per hour. For Sunday, partly cloudy. Haze. Highs around 70 at the coast to the upper 80s inland. West winds up to 5 miles per hour, increasing to 5 to 15 miles per hour in the afternoon. For Sunday night, mostly cloudy. Haze. Lows in the upper 50s. West winds 5 to 10 miles per hour. And on Monday, mostly cloudy in the morning, then becoming partly cloudy. Haze. Highs in the upper 60s at the coast to the upper 80s inland. West winds 5 to 15 miles per hour. For the Monday night, partly cloudy until midnight, then becoming mostly cloudy. Patchy fog after midnight. Lows in the upper 50s. West winds 5 to 10 miles per hour. For Tuesday, mostly cloudy in the morning, then becoming partly cloudy. Highs from the lower 70s to mid-80s. Tuesday night through Saturday, partly cloudy. Lows in the upper 50s. Highs from the lower 70s to mid-80s. Low temperatures tonight and highs tomorrow for the selected cities: Santa Cruz, 54 and 79, Monterey, 58 and 70, Salinas, 56 and 71, Hollister, 56 and 85, King City, 56 and 88. The weather overview for the Bay Area and Central Coast: temperatures near to slightly below seasonal averages persist.

within the marine layer through the next week. Warm and dry conditions continue above 1,000 feet. The extended forecast for the Bay Area and Central Coast, Wednesday and Wednesday night, partly cloudy. High 65 to 95. Lows 55 to 75. Thursday and the Bay Area and Central Coast, Wednesday and Wednesday night, partly cloudy. High 65 to 95. Lows 55 to 75. Thursday and Thursday night, partly cloudy. High 65 to 95. Lows 50 to 75. Friday and Friday night, partly cloudy. High 65 to 95. Lows 50 to 75. Saturday and Saturday night, partly cloudy. High 65 to 95. Lows 50 to 70. Sunday and Sunday night, partly cloudy. High 60 to 90. Lows 50 to 70. Sunrise, sunset, and tidal information for the San Francisco Bay Area for Sunday, August 23rd. The sunrise today, 6:31 a.m. The sunset tonight, 7:53 p.m. Tidal data at the Golden Gate for today. Low tide, 3:22 a.m. at 0.38 feet. High tide, 10:49 a.m. at 4.54 feet. Low tide, 03:07 p.m. at 3.35 feet. High tide, 8:49 p.m. at 5.77 feet. Here are the buoy observations for 5 a.m. Pacific Daylight Time. An offshore buoy 6, winds south at 8 knots, pressure 1,022.6 millibars. An offshore buoy 59, winds north at 10 knots, water temperature 67, pressure 1,022.2 millibars. At Point Arena buoy, winds north 14 knots, water temperature 57, pressure 1,015.1 millibars, seas 3 feet, every 7 seconds. At buoy 13 near Bodega Bay, winds northwest at 70 knots, gusting to 21, pressure 1,013.3 millibars. At Point Reyes Wave Rider buoy, water temperature 58, seas 8 feet, every 7 seconds. At San Francisco buoy, winds northwest 10 knots, water temperature 58, pressure 1,013.8 millibars, seas 4 feet, every 6 seconds. At Half Moon Bay buoy, winds northwest 10 knots, water temperature 60, pressure 1,015.3 millibars, seas 4 feet, every 7 seconds. At Monterey buoy, winds northwest at 19 knots, gusting to 21, water temperature 59, pressure 1,014.0 millibars. At Pointer, Wave Rider buoy, water temperature 61, seas 6 feet, every 7 seconds. At Cape San Martin buoy, winds northwest at 19 knots, gusting to 25, pressure 1,013.6 millibars, swell 7 feet, every 7 seconds. Synopsis for the Central California coast and bays, including the Monterey Bay, Greater Farallones, and Cordell Bank National Marine Sanctuaries. Fresh to strong northwesterly breezes will keep hazardous conditions for small craft in the outer waters through this morning. Northwesterly breezes will diminish this afternoon, with hazardous conditions for small craft remaining confined to the northern outer waters through Monday morning. Slight to moderate seas will prevail. Reduced visibility is expected along the Big Sur coast from the timber fire. The marine forecast for San Pablo Bay, Suisun Bay, the West Delta, and the San Francisco Bay north of the Bay Bridge. For today, southwest wind 5 to 10 knots, rising to 10 to 15 knots this afternoon. For tonight, southwest wind 10 to 15 knots. For Monday, southwest wind 5 to 10 knots, rising to 10 to 15 knots in the afternoon. The marine forecast for Monterey Bay. For today, west wind 5 to 10 knots, rising to 10 to 15 knots this afternoon. Seas around 3 feet. Wave detail, northwest 3 feet at 8 seconds. For tonight, southwest wind 5 to 10 knots, becoming west after midnight. Seas around 3 feet. Wave detail, northwest 3 feet at 8 seconds. Patchy fog after midnight. For Monday, west wind around 5.

5 knots, rising to 10 to 15 knots in the afternoon. Seas around 3 feet. Wave detail, west 3 feet at 8 seconds. Patchy fog in the morning. The coastal waters forecast from Pigeon Point to Point Pinos out to 10 nautical miles. Small craft advisory in effect until 3 a.m. Pacific Daylight Time early this morning. For today, northwest wind 10 to 15 knots. Seas 3 to 5 feet. Wave detail, northwest 4 feet at 8 seconds. For tonight, northwest wind 10 to 15 knots, easing to 5 to 10 knots after midnight. Seas 3 to 4 feet. Wave detail, northwest 4 feet at 8 seconds. For Monday, northwest wind 5 to 10 knots, rising to 10 to 15 knots in the afternoon. Seas 3 to 4 feet. Wave detail, northwest 4 feet at 8 seconds and south 2 feet at 15 seconds. The area forecast for the peninsula, North Bay, and East Bay. For the rest of tonight, partly cloudy. Lows from the 50s to lower 60s. Southwest winds 5 to 10 miles per hour. For Sunday, mostly cloudy in the morning, then becoming partly cloudy. Highs in the mid-70s at the coast to the lower 90s inland. Southwest winds 5 to 10 miles per hour. For Sunday night, partly cloudy. Lows from the 50s to lower 60s. West winds 5 to 10 miles per hour. And on Monday, mostly cloudy in the morning, then becoming mostly sunny. Highs in the upper 60s at the coast to the upper 80s inland. West winds 5 to 15 miles per hour. For the Monday night, mostly clear until midnight, then becoming partly cloudy. Lows from the 50s to lower 60s. West winds 5 to 10 miles per hour. For Tuesday, mostly cloudy in the morning, then becoming partly cloudy. Highs from the upper 60s to lower 80s. Tuesday night and Wednesday partly cloudy. Lows from the 50s to lower 60s, highs from the lower 70s to mid 80s for Wednesday night, mostly clear. Lows from the 50s to lower 60s and on Thursday, partly cloudy in the morning then becoming mostly sunny. Highs from the lower 70s to mid 80s for the Thursday night, mostly clear. Lows from the 50s to lower 60s for Friday, partly cloudy in the morning then becoming mostly sunny. Highs from the upper 60s to mid 80s for Friday night, mostly clear until midnight then becoming partly cloudy. Lows from the 50s to lower 60s and on Saturday, partly cloudy. Highs from the upper 60s to mid 80s, low temperatures tonight and highs tomorrow for these selected cities: San Francisco, 57 and 70, San Francisco Airport, 58 and 75, Redwood City, 57 and 82, Oakland, 58 and 76, Fremont, 59 and 80, Concord, 59 and 97, Livermore, 57 and 93, San Rafael, 56 and 87, Santa Rosa, 48 and 89, Napa, 52 and 83, Fairfield, 57 and 93. These are the 5 a.m. Pacific Daylight Time observations for the San Francisco and Monterey Bay areas on Sunday, August 23rd. At San Francisco Airport, it was partly cloudy, temperature 58, dew point 56, relative humidity 93%, northwest wind at 12 miles an hour, pressure 29.94 inches and steady. At Oakland Airport, it was partly cloudy, temperature 57, dew point 56, relative humidity 96%, calm, pressure 29.94 inches and falling. At San Jose Airport, it was partly cloudy, temperature 62, dew point 57, relative humidity 83%, north wind at 3 miles an hour, pressure 29.94 inches and steady. At Santa Rosa, it was partly cloudy, temperature 51, calm, pressure 29.93 and falling. At Concord, it was clear, temperature 60, northwest wind at 3. At Livermore, it was clear, temperature 59, calm. At Monterey, it was cloudy, temperature 58, calm, pressure 29.95 and steady. At Salinas, it was clear, temperature 58, dew point 55.

Relative humidity 90%, west wind at 5. Here are some observations around California and western Nevada. At San Diego, fog was reported, with a temperature of 71. It was clear, with a temperature of 62 at Sacramento, 70 at Los Angeles, and 46 at Mammoth Lakes. It was partly cloudy, with a temperature of 50 at Truckee, and 65 at Blue Canyon. It was mostly cloudy, with a temperature of 69 at Reno, and 57 at South Lake Tahoe. Local temperature reports around San Francisco Bay for 5 a.m. Downtown San Francisco was 58 degrees. Oakland Museum was 61 degrees. Redwood City was 58 degrees. San Rafael was 57 degrees. The area forecast for the South Bay, including the San Jose metro area and the Santa Clara Valley. For the rest of tonight, partly cloudy. Lows in the upper 50s. Northwest winds up to 5 miles per hour. For Sunday, partly cloudy. Highs in the mid-70s by the bay, upper 80s to mid-90s inland. Northwest winds 5 to 10 miles per hour. For Sunday night, partly cloudy. Lows from the mid-50s to lower 60s. Northwest winds 5 to 10 miles per hour. And on Monday, mostly cloudy in the morning, then becoming mostly sunny. Highs in the mid-70s by the bay, mid-80s to lower 90s inland. Northwest winds 5 to 10 miles per hour. For the Monday night, mostly clear until midnight, then becoming partly cloudy. Lows from the mid-50s to lower 60s. Northwest winds 5 to 10 miles per hour. For Tuesday, mostly cloudy in the morning, then becoming partly cloudy. Highs from the mid-70s to upper 80s. For Tuesday night, partly cloudy. Lows from the mid-50s to lower 60s. Wednesday through Thursday night, mostly clear. Highs from the upper 70s to lower 90s. Lows near 60. Friday, partly cloudy in the morning, then becoming mostly sunny. Highs from the mid-70s to lower 90s Friday night, mostly clear. Lows in the upper 50s Saturday. Partly cloudy in the morning, then becoming mostly sunny. Highs from the mid-70s to lower 90s, low temperatures tonight and highs tomorrow for these selected cities: San Jose, 58 and 83, Mountain View, 58 and 76, Morgan Hill, 57 and 94. The area forecast for the Monterey Bay and Salinas Valley? For the rest of tonight, partly cloudy. Haze. Lows in the upper 50s. West winds up to 5 miles per hour. For Sunday, partly cloudy. Haze. Highs around 70 at the coast to the upper 80s inland. West winds up to 5 miles per hour, increasing to 5 to 15 miles per hour in the afternoon. For Sunday night, mostly cloudy. Haze. Lows in the upper 50s. West winds 5 to 10 miles per hour. And on Monday, mostly cloudy in the morning, then becoming partly cloudy. Haze. Highs in the upper 60s at the coast to the upper 80s inland. West winds 5 to 15 miles per hour. For the Monday night, partly cloudy until midnight, then becoming mostly cloudy. Patchy fog after midnight. Lows in the upper 50s. West winds 5 to 10 miles per hour. For Tuesday, mostly cloudy in the morning, then becoming partly cloudy. Highs from the lower 70s to mid 80s. Tuesday night through Saturday, partly cloudy. Lows in the upper 50s. Highs from the lower 70s to mid 80s. Low temperatures tonight and highs tomorrow for these selected cities: Santa Cruz, 54 and 79, Monterey, 58 and 70, Salinas, 56 and 71, Hollister, 56 and 85, King City, 56 and 88. The weather overview for
for the Bay Area and Central Coast, temperatures near to slightly below seasonal averages persist within the marine layer through the next week. Warm and dry conditions continue above 1,000 feet. The extended forecast for the Bay Area and Central Coast, Wednesday and Wednesday night, partly cloudy. High 65 to 95. Lows 55 to 75. Thursday and Thursday night, partly cloudy. High 65 to 95. Lows 50 to 75. Friday and Friday night, partly cloudy. High 65 to 95. Lows 50 to 75. Saturday and Saturday night, partly cloudy. High 65 to 95. Lows 50 to 70. Sunday and Sunday night, partly cloudy. High 60 to 90. Lows 50 to 70. Sunrise, sunset, and tidal information for the San Francisco Bay Area for Sunday, August 23rd. The sunrise today, 6:31 a.m. The sunset tonight, 7:53 p.m. Tidal data at the Golden Gate for today. Low tide, 3:22 a.m. at 0.38 feet. High tide, 10:49 a.m. at 4.54 feet. Low tide, 03:07 p.m. at 3.35 feet. High tide, 8:49 p.m. at 5.77 feet. Here are the buoy observations for 5 a.m. Pacific Daylight Time. An offshore buoy 6 winds south at 8 knots, pressure 1,022.6 millibars. An offshore buoy 59 winds north at 10 knots, water temperature 67, pressure 1,022.2 millibars. At Point Arena buoy, winds north 14 knots, water temperature 57, pressure 1,015.1 millibars, seas 3 feet, every 7 seconds. At buoy 13 near Bodega Bay, winds northwest at 17 knots, gusting to 21, pressure 1,013.3 millibars. At Point Reyes Wave Rider buoy, water temperature 58, seas 8 feet, every 7 seconds. At San Francisco buoy, winds northwest 10 knots, water temperature 58, pressure 1,013.8 millibars, seas 4 feet, every 6 seconds. At Half Moon Bay buoy, winds northwest 10 knots, water temperature 60, pressure 1,015.3 millibars, seas 4 feet, every 7 seconds. At Monterey buoy, winds northwest at 19 knots, gusting to 21, water temperature 59, pressure 1,014.0 millibars. At Pointer, Wave Rider buoy, water temperature 61, seas 6 feet, every 7 seconds. At Cape San Martin buoy, winds northwest at 19 knots, gusting to 25, pressure 1,013.6 millibars, swell 7 feet, every 7 seconds. Synopsis for the Central California coast and bays, including the Monterey Bay, Greater Farallones, and Cordell Bank National Marine Sanctuaries, fresh to strong northwesterly breezes will keep hazardous conditions for small craft in the outer waters through this morning. Northwesterly breezes will diminish this afternoon, with hazardous conditions for small craft remaining confined to the northern outer waters through Monday morning. Slight to moderate seas will prevail. Reduced visibility is expected along the Big Sur coast from the timber fire. The marine forecast for San Pablo Bay, Suisun Bay, the West Delta, and the San Francisco Bay north of the Bay Bridge. For today, southwest wind 5 to 10 knots, rising to 10 to 15 knots this afternoon. For tonight, southwest wind 10 to 15 knots. For Monday, southwest wind 5 to 10 knots, rising to 10 to 15 knots in the afternoon. The marine forecast for Monterey Bay. For today, west wind 5 to 10 knots, rising to 10 to 15 knots this afternoon. Seas around 3 feet. Wave detail, northwest 3 feet at 8 seconds. For tonight, southwest wind 5 to 10 knots, becoming west after midnight. Seas around 3 feet. Wave detail, northwest 3 feet at 8 seconds. Patchy fog after midnight. For Monday, west wind around 5 knots, rising to 10 to 15 knots in the afternoon. Seas around 3 feet.
Wave detail, west 3 feet at 8 seconds. Patchy fog in the morning. The coastal waters forecast from Pigeon Point to Point Pinos out to 10 nautical miles.

small craft. Advisory in effect until 3 a.m. Pacific Daylight Time early this morning. For today, northwest wind 10 to 15 knots. Seas 3 to 5 feet. Wave detail, northwest 4 feet at 8 seconds. For tonight, northwest wind 10 to 15 knots, easing to 5 to 10 knots after midnight. Seas 3 to 4 feet. Wave detail, northwest 4 feet at 8 seconds. For Monday, northwest wind 5 to 10 knots, rising to 10 to 15 knots in the afternoon. Seas 3 to 4 feet. Wave detail, northwest 4 feet at 8 seconds and south 2 feet at 15 seconds. The area forecast for the peninsula, North Bay, and East Bay. For the rest of tonight, partly cloudy. Lows from the 50s to lower 60s. Southwest winds 5 to 10 miles per hour. For Sunday, mostly cloudy in the morning, then becoming partly cloudy. Highs in the mid-70s at the coast to the lower 90s inland. Southwest winds 5 to 10 miles per hour. For Sunday night, partly cloudy. Lows from the 50s to lower 60s. West winds 5 to 10 miles per hour. And on Monday, mostly cloudy in the morning, then becoming mostly sunny. Highs in the upper 60s at the coast to the upper 80s inland. West winds 5 to 15 miles per hour. For the Monday night, mostly clear until midnight, then becoming partly cloudy. Lows from the 50s to lower 60s. West winds 5 to 10 miles per hour. For Tuesday, mostly cloudy in the morning, then becoming partly cloudy. Highs from the upper 60s to lower 80s. Tuesday night and Wednesday partly cloudy. Lows from the 50s to lower 60s, highs from the lower 70s to mid 80s for Wednesday night, mostly clear. Lows from the 50s to lower 60s, and on Thursday, partly cloudy in the morning, then becoming mostly sunny. Highs from the lower 70s to mid 80s for the Thursday night, mostly clear. Lows from the 50s to lower 60s for Friday, partly cloudy in the morning, then becoming mostly sunny. Highs from the upper 60s to mid 80s for Friday night, mostly clear until midnight, then becoming partly cloudy. Lows from the 50s to lower 60s, and on Saturday, partly cloudy. Highs from the upper 60s to mid 80s, low temperatures tonight and highs tomorrow for these selected cities: San Francisco, 57 and 70, San Francisco Airport, 58 and 75, Redwood City, 57 and 82, Oakland, 58 and 76, Fremont, 59 and 80, Concord, 59 and 97, Livermore, 57 and 93, San Rafael, 56 and 87, Santa Rosa, 48 and 89, Napa, 52 and 83, Fairfield, 57 and 93. 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This broadcast originates from the National Weather Service office located in Monterey, California, and serves the South Bay and Monterey Bay Area, including the cities of San Jose, Monterey, Salinas, and Santa Cruz. These are the 5 a.m. Pacific Daylight Time observations for the San Francisco and Monterey Bay Areas on Sunday, August 23rd. At San Francisco Airport, it was partly cloudy, temperature 58, dew point 56, relative humidity 93%, northwest wind at 12 miles an hour, pressure 29.94 inches and steady. At Oakland Airport, it was partly cloudy, temperature 57, dew point 56, relative humidity 96%, calm, pressure 29.94 inches and falling. At San Jose Airport, it was partly cloudy, temperature 62, dew point 57, relative humidity 83%, north wind at 3 miles an hour, pressure 29.94 inches and steady. At Santa Rosa, it was partly cloudy, temperature 51, calm, pressure 29.93 and falling. At Concord, it was clear, temperature 60, northwest wind at 3. At Livermore, it was clear, temperature 59, calm. At Monterey, it was cloudy, temperature 58, calm,
temperature 29.95 and steady. At Salinas, it was clear, temperature 58, dew point 55, relative humidity 90%, west wind at 5. Here are some observations around California and western Nevada. At San Diego, fog was reported, with a temperature of 71. It was clear, with a temperature of 62 at Sacramento, 70 at Los Angeles, and 46 at Mammoth Lakes. It was partly cloudy, with a temperature of 50 at Truckee, and 65 at Blue Canyon. It was mostly cloudy, with a temperature of 69 at Reno, and 57 at South Lake Tahoe. Local temperature reports around San Francisco Bay for 5 a.m. Downtown San Francisco was 58 degrees. Oakland Museum was 61 degrees. Redwood City was 58 degrees. San Rafael was 57 degrees. The area forecast for the South Bay, including the San Jose metro area and the Santa Clara Valley. For the rest of tonight, partly cloudy. Lows in the upper 50s. Northwest winds up to 5 miles per hour. For Sunday, partly cloudy. Highs in the mid-70s by the bay, upper 80s to mid-90s inland. Northwest winds 5 to 10 miles per hour. For Sunday night, partly cloudy. Lows from the mid-50s to lower 60s. Northwest winds 5 to 10 miles per hour. And on Monday, mostly cloudy in the morning, then becoming mostly sunny. Highs in the mid-70s by the bay, mid-80s to lower 90s inland. Northwest winds 5 to 10 miles per hour. For the Monday night, mostly clear until midnight, then becoming partly cloudy. Lows from the mid-50s to lower 60s. Northwest winds 5 to 10 miles per hour. For Tuesday, mostly cloudy in the morning, then becoming partly cloudy. Highs from the mid-70s to upper 80s. For Tuesday night, partly cloudy. Lows from the mid-50s to lower 60s. Wednesday through Thursday night, mostly clear. Highs from the upper 70s to lower 90s. Lows near 60. Friday partly cloudy in the morning, then becoming mostly sunny. Highs from the mid-70s to lower 90s Friday night, mostly clear. Lows in the upper 50s Saturday. Partly cloudy in the morning, then becoming mostly sunny. Highs from the mid-70s to lower 90s, low temperatures tonight and highs tomorrow for these selected cities: San Jose, 58 and 83, Mountain View, 58 and 76, Morgan Hill, 57 and 94. The weather overview for the Bay Area and Central Coast: temperatures near to slightly below seasonal averages persist within the marine layer through the next week. Warm and dry conditions continue above 1,000 feet. The extended forecast for the Bay Area and Central Coast: Wednesday and Wednesday night, partly cloudy. High 65 to 95. Lows 55 to 75. Thursday and Thursday night, partly cloudy. High 65 to 95. Lows 50 to 75. Friday and Friday night, partly cloudy. High 65 to 95. Lows 50 to 75. Saturday and Saturday night, partly cloudy. High 65 to 95. Lows 50 to 70. Sunday and Sunday night, partly cloudy. High 60 to 90. Lows 50 to 70. Sunrise, sunset, and tidal information for the San Francisco Bay Area for Sunday, August 23rd. The sunrise today, 6:31 a.m. The sunset tonight, 7:53 p.m. Tidal data at the Golden Gate for today. Low tide, 3:22 a.m. at 0.38 feet. High tide, 10:49 a.m. at 4.54 feet. Low tide, 03:07 p.m. at 3.35 feet. High tide, 8:49 p.m. at 5.77 feet. Here are the buoy observations for 6 a.m. Pacific Daylight Time. An offshore buoy 6, wind south at 8 knots, pressure 1,022.3 millibars. An offshore buoy 59, winds north at 10 knots, water temperature 66.

1,022.0 millibars. At buoy 14 near Point Arena, winds northwest at 60 knots, water temperature 57, pressure 1,014.9 millibars. At buoy 13 near Bodega Bay, winds northwest at 60 knots, pressure 1,013.3 millibars. At Point Reyes Wave Rider, buoy water temperature 58, seas 8 feet, every 7 seconds. At San Francisco buoy, winds northwest at 10 knots, water temperature 58, pressure 1,013.7 millibars. At Half Moon Bay buoy, winds northwest 12 knots, water temperature 60, pressure 1,015.1 millibars, seas 4 feet, every 6 seconds. At Monterey buoy, winds north at 70 knots, gusting to 21, water temperature 59, pressure 1,013.9 millibars. At Point Sur, Wave Rider buoy, water temperature 61, sea 7 feet, every 7 seconds. At Cape San Martin buoy, winds northwest at 19 knots, gusting to 25, water temperature 58, pressure 1,013.5 millibars. Synopsis for the Central California coast and bays, including the Monterey Bay, Greater Farallones, and Cordell Bank National Marine Sanctuaries. Fresh to strong northwesterly breezes will keep hazardous conditions for small craft in the outer waters through this morning. Northwesterly breezes will diminish this afternoon, with hazardous conditions for small craft remaining confined to the northern outer waters through Monday morning. Slight to moderate seas will prevail. Reduced visibility is expected along the Big Sur coast from the timber fire. The marine forecast for San Pablo Bay, Suisun Bay, the West Delta, and the San Francisco Bay north of the Bay Bridge. For today, southwest wind 5 to 10 knots, rising to 10 to 15 knots this afternoon. For tonight, southwest wind 10 to 15 knots. For Monday, southwest wind 5 to 10 knots, rising to 10 to 15 knots in the afternoon. The marine forecast for Monterey Bay. For today, west wind 5 to 10 knots, rising to 10 to 15 knots this afternoon. Seas around 3 feet. Wave detail, northwest 3 feet at 8 seconds. For tonight, southwest wind 5 to 10 knots, becoming west after midnight. Seas around 3 feet. Wave detail, northwest 3 feet at 8 seconds. Patchy fog after midnight. For Monday, west wind around 5 knots, rising to 10 to 15 knots in the afternoon. Seas around 3 feet. Wave detail, west 3 feet at 8 seconds. Patchy fog in the morning. The coastal waters forecast from Pigeon Point to Point Pinos out to 10 nautical miles. Small craft advisory in effect until 3 a.m. Pacific Daylight Time early this morning. For today, northwest wind 10 to 15 knots. Seas 3 to 5 feet. Wave detail, northwest 4 feet at 8 seconds. For tonight, northwest wind 10 to 15 knots, easing to 5 to 10 knots after midnight. Seas 3 to 4 feet. Wave detail, northwest 4 feet at 8 seconds. For Monday, northwest wind 5 to 10 knots, rising to 10 to 15 knots in the afternoon. Seas 3 to 4 feet. Wave detail, northwest 4 feet at 8 seconds and south 2 feet at 15 seconds. The area forecast for the peninsula, North Bay, and East Bay. For today, mostly cloudy in the morning, then becoming partly cloudy. Highs in the mid-70s at the coast to the lower 90s inland. Southwest winds 5 to 10 miles per hour. For tonight, partly cloudy. Lows from the 50s to lower 60s. West winds 5 to 10 miles per hour. And on Monday, mostly cloudy in the morning, then becoming mostly sunny. Highs in the upper 60s at the coast to the upper 80s inland. West winds 5 to 15 miles per hour. For Monday night, mostly clear until midnight, then becoming partly cloudy. Lows from the 50s to lower 60s. West winds 5 to 10 miles per hour. For Tuesday, mostly cloudy in the morning, then becoming partly cloudy. Highs in the mid-60s at the coast to the upper

inland. West winds 5 to 10 miles per hour. And on Tuesday night, partly cloudy. Lows from the 50s to lower 60s. For Wednesday, partly cloudy in the morning, then becoming mostly sunny. Highs from the lower 70s to mid 80s. For Wednesday night, mostly clear. Lows from the 50s to lower 60s. And on Thursday, partly cloudy in the morning, then becoming mostly sunny. Highs from the lower 70s to mid 80s. For Thursday night, mostly clear. Lows from the 50s to lower 60s. For Friday, partly cloudy in the morning, then becoming mostly sunny. Highs from the upper 60s to mid 80s, and on Friday night, mostly clear until midnight, then becoming partly cloudy. Lows from the 50s to lower 60s for Saturday. Partly cloudy. Highs from the upper 60s to mid 80s. High temperatures today and lows tonight for the selected cities: San Francisco, 70 and 57, San Francisco Airport, 75 and 58, Redwood City, 82 and 60, Oakland, 76 and 59, Fremont, 80 and 60, Concord, 97 and 60, Livermore, 93 and 60, San Rafael, 87 and 57, Santa Rosa, 89 and 53, Napa, 83 and 56, Fairfield, 93 and 59. These are the 6 a.m. Pacific Daylight Time observations for the San Francisco and Monterey Bay areas on Sunday, August 23rd. At San Francisco Airport, it was mostly cloudy, temperature 58, dew point 56, relative humidity 93%, northwest wind at 9 miles an hour, pressure 29.94 inches and steady. At Oakland Airport, it was partly cloudy, temperature 58, dew point 57, relative humidity 97%, northwest wind at 5 miles an hour, pressure 29.95 inches and rising. At San Jose Airport, it was partly cloudy, temperature 62, dew point 57, relative humidity 83%, calm, pressure 29.94 inches and steady. At Santa Rosa, it was clear, temperature 52, calm, pressure 29.93 and steady. At Concord, it was partly cloudy, temperature 60, calm. At Livermore, it was partly cloudy, temperature 60, calm. At Monterey, it was cloudy, temperature 58, west wind at 6, pressure 29.96 and rising. At Salinas, it was mostly cloudy, temperature 58, dew point 55, relative humidity 90%, northwest wind at 3. Here are some observations around California and western Nevada. At San Diego, fog was reported, with a temperature of 70. It was clear, with a temperature of 61 at Sacramento, and 46 at Mammoth Lakes. It was partly cloudy, with a temperature of 70 at Los Angeles, and 66 at Blue Canyon. It was mostly cloudy, with a temperature of 67 at Reno, 46 at Truckee, and 56 at South Lake Tahoe. These are the 6 a.m. Pacific Daylight Time observations for the San Francisco and Monterey Bay areas on Sunday, August 23rd. At San Francisco Airport, it was mostly cloudy, temperature 58, dew point 56, relative humidity 93%, northwest wind at 9 miles an hour, pressure 29.94 inches and steady. At Oakland Airport, it was partly cloudy, temperature 58, dew point 57, relative humidity 97%, northwest wind at 5 miles an hour, pressure 29.95 inches and rising. At San Jose Airport, it was partly cloudy, temperature 62, dew point 57, relative humidity 83%, calm, pressure 29.94 inches and steady. At Santa Rosa, it was clear, temperature 52, calm, pressure 29.93 and steady. At Concord, it was partly cloudy, temperature 60, calm. At Livermore, it was partly cloudy, temperature 60, calm. At Monterey, it was cloudy, temperature 58, west wind at 6, pressure 29.96 and rising. At Salinas, it was cloudy, temperature 57, dew point 56,
relative humidity 96%, northwest wind at 3. Here are some observations around California and western Nevada. At San Diego, fog was reported with a temperature of 70. At Mammoth Lakes, it was clear with a temperature of 46. It was partly cloudy with a temperature of 61 at Sacramento, 70 at Los Angeles, 46 at Truckee, 56 at South Lake Tahoe, and 66 at Blue Canyon. At Reno, it was mostly cloudy with a temperature of 67. Local temperature reports around San Francisco Bay for 6 a.m. Downtown San Francisco was 57 degrees. Oakland Museum was 60 degrees. Redwood City was 58 degrees. San Rafael was 57 degrees. The area forecast for the South Bay, including the San Jose metro area and the Santa Clara Valley. For today, partly cloudy. Highs in the mid-70s by the bay, upper 80s to mid-90s inland. Northwest winds 5 to 10 miles per hour. For tonight, partly cloudy. Lows from the mid-50s to lower 60s. Northwest winds 5 to 10 miles per hour. And on Monday, mostly cloudy in the morning, then becoming mostly sunny. Highs in the mid-70s by the bay, mid-80s to lower 90s inland. Northwest winds 5 to 10 miles per hour. For Monday night, mostly clear until midnight, then becoming partly cloudy. Lows from the mid-50s to lower 60s. Northwest winds 5 to 10 miles per hour. For Tuesday, mostly cloudy in the morning, then becoming partly cloudy. Highs in the lower 70s by the bay, mid-80s to lower 90s inland. Northwest winds 5 to 10 miles per hour. And on Tuesday night, partly cloudy. Lows from the mid-50s to lower 60s. Wednesday through Thursday night, mostly clear. Highs from the upper 70s to lower 90s. Lows near 60. Friday, partly cloudy in the morning, then becoming mostly sunny. Highs from the mid-70s to lower 90s Friday night, mostly clear. Lows in the upper 50s Saturday. Partly cloudy in the morning, then becoming mostly sunny. Highs from the mid-70s to lower 90s high temperatures today and lows tonight for the selected cities, San Jose, 83 and 61, Mountain View, 76 and 60, Morgan Hill, 94 and 59. The area forecast for the Monterey Bay and Salinas Valley? For today? Partly cloudy. Haze. Highs around 70 at the coast to the upper 80s inland. West winds up to 5 miles per hour, increasing to 5 to 15 miles per hour in the afternoon. For tonight, mostly cloudy. Haze. Lows in the upper 50s. West winds 5 to 10 miles per hour. And on Monday, mostly cloudy in the morning, then becoming partly cloudy. Haze. Highs in the upper 60s at the coast to the upper 80s inland. West winds 5 to 15 miles per hour. For Monday night, partly cloudy until midnight, then becoming mostly cloudy. Patchy fog after midnight. Lows in the upper 50s. West winds 5 to 10 miles per hour. For Tuesday, mostly cloudy in the morning, then becoming partly cloudy. Patchy fog in the morning. Highs around 70 at the coast of the upper 80s inland. North winds up to 5 miles per hour, becoming west in the afternoon. And on Tuesday night, partly cloudy. Lows in the upper 50s. Wednesday through Saturday, partly cloudy. Highs from the lower 70s to mid-80s. Lows in the upper 50s. High temperatures today and lows tonight for the selected cities, Santa Cruz, 79 and 57, Monterey, 70 and 58, Salinas, 71 and 58, Hollister, 85 and 56, King City, 88 and 58.
The weather overview for the Bay Area and Central Coast, temperatures near to slightly below seasonal averages persist within the marine layer through the next week. Warm and dry conditions continue above 1,000 feet. The extended forecast for the Bay Area and Central Coast, Wednesday and Wednesday night, part

cloudy. High 65 to 95. Lows 55 to 75. Thursday and Thursday night, partly cloudy. High 65 to 95. Lows 50 to 75. Friday and Friday night, partly cloudy. High 65 to 95. Lows 50 to 75. Saturday and Saturday night, partly cloudy. High 65 to 95. Lows 50 to 70. Sunday and Sunday night, partly cloudy. High 60 to 90. Lows 50 to 70. Sunrise, sunset, and tidal information for the San Francisco Bay Area for Sunday, August 23rd. The sunrise today, 6:31 a.m. The sunset tonight, 7:53 p.m. Tidal data at the Golden Gate for today. Low tide, 3:22 a.m. at 0.38 feet. High tide, 10:49 a.m. at 4.54 feet. Low tide, 03:07 p.m. at 3.35 feet. High tide, 8:49 p.m. at 5.77 feet. Here are the buoy observations for 6 a.m. Pacific Daylight Time. At offshore buoy 6, winds south at 8 knots, pressure 1,022.2 millibars. At offshore buoy 59, winds north at 10 knots, water temperature 66, pressure 1,022.0 millibars. At buoy 14 near Point Arena, winds northwest at 60 knots, water temperature 57, pressure 1,014.9 millibars. At buoy 13 near Bodega Bay, winds northwest at 60 knots, pressure 1,013.3 millibars. At Point Reyes Wave Rider buoy, water temperature 58, seas 8 feet, every 8 seconds. At San Francisco buoy, winds northwest at 10 knots, swell 4 feet, every 6 seconds. At Half Moon Bay buoy, winds northwest 12 knots, water temperature 60, pressure 1,015.1 millibars, seas 4 feet, every 6 seconds. At Monterey buoy, winds north at 70 knots, gusting to 21, water temperature 59, pressure 1,013.9 millibars. At Pointer, Wave Rider buoy, water temperature 61, sea 7 feet, every 7 seconds. At Cape San Martin buoy, winds northwest at 19 knots, gusting to 25, water temperature 58, pressure 1,013.5 millibars. Synopsis for the Central California coast and bays, including the Monterey Bay, Greater Farallones, and Cordell Bank National Marine Sanctuaries, fresh to strong northwesterly breezes will keep hazardous conditions for small craft in the outer waters through this morning. Northwesterly breezes will diminish this afternoon, with hazardous conditions for small craft remaining confined to the northern outer waters through Monday morning. Slight to moderate seas will prevail. Reduced visibility is expected along the Big Sur coast from the timber fire. The marine forecast for San Pablo Bay, Suisun Bay, the West Delta, and the San Francisco Bay north of the Bay Bridge. For today, southwest wind 5 to 10 knots, rising to 10 to 15 knots this afternoon. For tonight, southwest wind 10 to 15 knots. For Monday, southwest wind 5 to 10 knots, rising to 10 to 15 knots in the afternoon. The marine forecast for Monterey Bay. For today, west wind 5 to 10 knots, rising to 10 to 15 knots this afternoon. Seas around 3 feet. Wave detail, northwest 3 feet at 8 seconds. For tonight, southwest wind 5 to 10 knots, becoming west after midnight. Seas around 3 feet. Wave detail, northwest 3 feet at 8 seconds. Patchy fog after midnight. For Monday, west wind around 5 knots, rising to 10 to 15 knots in the afternoon. Seas around 3 feet. Wave detail, west 3 feet at 8 seconds. Patchy fog in the morning. The coastal waters forecast from Pigeon Point to Point Pinos out to 10 nautical miles. Small craft advisory in effect until 3 a.m. Pacific Daylight Time early this morning. For today, northwest wind 10 to 15 knots. Seas 3 to 5 feet. Wave detail.

northwest 4 feet at 8 seconds. For tonight, northwest wind 10 to 15 knots, easing to 5 to 10 knots after midnight. Seas 3 to 4 feet. Wave detail, northwest 4 feet at 8 seconds. For Monday, northwest wind 5 to 10 knots, rising to 10 to 15 knots in the afternoon. Seas 3 to 4 feet. Wave detail, northwest 4 feet at 8 seconds and south 2 feet at 15 seconds. The area forecast for the peninsula, North Bay, and East Bay. For today, mostly cloudy in the morning, then becoming partly cloudy. Highs in the mid-70s at the coast to the lower 90s inland. Southwest winds 5 to 10 miles per hour. For tonight, partly cloudy. Lows from the 50s to lower 60s. West winds 5 to 10 miles per hour. And on Monday, mostly cloudy in the morning, then becoming mostly sunny. Highs in the upper 60s at the coast to the upper 80s inland. West winds 5 to 15 miles per hour. For Monday night, mostly clear until midnight, then becoming partly cloudy. Lows from the 50s to lower 60s. West winds 5 to 10 miles per hour. For Tuesday, mostly cloudy in the morning, then becoming partly cloudy. Highs in the mid-60s at the coast to the upper 80s inland. West winds 5 to 10 miles per hour. And on Tuesday night, partly cloudy. Lows from the 50s to lower 60s. For Wednesday, partly cloudy in the morning, then becoming mostly sunny. Highs from the lower 70s to mid-80s. For Wednesday night, mostly clear. Lows from the 50s to lower 60s. And on Thursday, partly cloudy in the morning, then becoming mostly sunny. Highs from the lower 70s to mid-80s. For Thursday night, mostly clear. Lows from the 50s to lower 60s. For Friday, partly cloudy in the morning, then becoming mostly sunny. Highs from the upper 60s to mid-80s, and on Friday night, mostly clear until midnight, then becoming partly cloudy. Lows from the 50s to lower 60s for Saturday. Partly cloudy. Highs from the upper 60s to mid-80s. High temperatures today and lows tonight for the selected cities: San Francisco, 70 and 57, San Francisco Airport, 75 and 58, Redwood City, 82 and 60, Oakland, 76 and 59, Fremont, 80 and 60, Concord, 97 and 60, Livermore, 93 and 60, San Rafael, 87 and 57, Santa Rosa, 89 and 53, Napa, 83 and 56, Fairfield, 93 and 59. 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This broadcast originates from the National Weather Service office located in Monterey, California, and serves the South Bay and Monterey Bay Area, including the cities of San Jose, Monterey, Salinas, and Santa Cruz. These are the 6 a.m. Pacific Daylight Time observations for the San Francisco and Monterey Bay areas on Sunday, August 23rd. At San Francisco Airport, it was mostly cloudy, temperature 58, dew point 56, relative humidity 93%, northwest wind at 9 miles an hour, pressure 29.94 inches and steady. At Oakland Airport, it was partly cloudy, temperature 58, dew point 57, relative humidity 97%, northwest wind at 5 miles an hour, pressure 29.95 inches and rising. At San Jose Airport, it was partly cloudy, temperature 62, dew point 57, relative humidity 83%, calm, pressure 29.94 inches and steady. At Santa Rosa, it was clear, temperature 52, calm, pressure 29.93 and steady. At Concord, it was partly cloudy, temperature 60, calm. At Livermore, it was partly cloudy, temperature 60, calm. At Monterey, it was cloudy, temperature 58, west wind at 6, pressure 29.96 and rising. At Salinas, it was cloudy, temperature 57, dew point 56,

60 degrees. Redwood City was 58 degrees. Somerville was 57 degrees. The area forecast for the South Bay, including the San Jose metro area and the Santa Clara Valley. For today, partly cloudy. Highs in the mid-70s by the bay, upper 80s to mid-90s inland. Northwest winds 5 to 10 miles per hour. For tonight, partly cloudy. Lows from the mid-50s to lower 60s. Northwest winds 5 to 10 miles per hour. And on Monday, mostly cloudy in the morning, then becoming mostly sunny. Highs in the mid-70s by the bay, mid-80s to lower 90s inland. Northwest winds 5 to 10 miles per hour. For Monday night, mostly clear until midnight, then becoming partly cloudy. Lows from the mid-50s to lower 60s. Northwest winds 5 to 10 miles per hour. For Tuesday, mostly cloudy in the morning, then becoming partly cloudy. Highs in the lower 70s by the bay, mid-80s to lower 90s inland. Northwest winds 5 to 10 miles per hour. And on Tuesday night, partly cloudy. Lows from the mid-50s to lower 60s. Wednesday through Thursday night, mostly clear. Highs from the upper 70s to lower 90s. Lows near 60. Friday, partly cloudy in the morning, then becoming mostly sunny. Highs from the mid-70s to lower 90s Friday night, mostly clear. Lows in the upper 50s Saturday. Partly cloudy in the morning, then becoming mostly sunny. Highs from the mid-70s to lower 90s. High temperatures today and lows tonight for the selected cities: San Jose, 83 and 61, Mountain View, 76 and 60, Morgan Hill, 94 and 59. The area forecast for the Monterey Bay and Salinas Valley? For today, partly cloudy. Haze. Highs around 70 at the coast of the upper 80s inland. West winds up to 5 miles per hour, increasing to 5 to 15 miles per hour in the afternoon. For tonight, mostly cloudy. Haze. Lows in the upper 50s. West winds 5 to 10 miles per hour. And on Monday, mostly cloudy in the morning, then becoming partly cloudy. Haze. Highs in the upper 60s at the coast of the upper 80s inland. West winds 5 to 15 miles per hour. For Monday night, partly cloudy until midnight, then becoming mostly cloudy. Patchy fog after midnight. Lows in the upper 50s. West winds 5 to 10 miles per hour. For Tuesday, mostly cloudy in the morning, then becoming partly cloudy. Patchy fog in the morning. Highs around 70 at the coast of the upper 80s inland. North winds up to 5 miles per hour, becoming west in the afternoon. And on Tuesday night, partly cloudy. Lows in the upper 50s. Wednesday through Saturday, partly cloudy. Highs from the lower 70s to mid-80s. Lows in the upper 50s. High temperatures today and lows tonight for the selected cities: Santa Cruz, 79 and 57, Monterey, 70 and 58, Salinas, 71 and 58, Hollister, 85 and 56, King City, 88 and 58. The weather overview for the Bay Area and Central Coast: temperatures near to slightly below seasonal averages persist within the marine layer through the next week. Warm and dry conditions continue above 1,000 feet. The extended forecast for the Bay Area and Central Coast: Wednesday and Wednesday night, partly cloudy. High 65 to 95. Lows 55 to 75. Thursday and Thursday night, partly cloudy. High 65 to 95. Lows 50 to 75. Friday and Friday night, partly cloudy. High 65 to 95. Lows 50 to 75. Saturday and Friday night, partly cloudy. High 65 to 95. Lows 50 to 75. Saturday night, partly cloudy. High 65 to 95. Lows 50 to 70. Sunday and

Sunday night, partly cloudy. High 60 to 90. Lows 50 to 70. Sunrise, sunset, and tidal information for the San Francisco Bay Area for Sunday, August 23rd. The sunrise today, 6:31 a.m. The sunset tonight, 7:53 p.m. Tidal data at the Golden Gate for today. Low tide, 3:22 a.m. at 0.38 feet. High tide, 10:49 a.m. at 4.54 feet. Low tide, 03:07 p.m. at 3.35 feet. High tide, 8:49 p.m. at 5.77 feet. Here are the buoy observations for 6 a.m. Pacific Daylight Time. At offshore buoy 6, wind south at 8 knots, pressure 1,022.2 millibars. At offshore buoy 59, winds north at 10 knots, water temperature 66, pressure 1,022.0 millibars. At buoy 14 near Point Arena, winds northwest at 60 knots, water temperature 57, pressure 1,014.9 millibars. At buoy 13 near Bodega Bay, winds northwest at 60 knots, pressure 1,013.3 millibars. At Point Reyes Wave Rider buoy, water temperature 58, seas 8 feet, every 8 seconds. At San Francisco buoy, winds northwest at 10 knots, swell 4 feet, every 6 seconds. At Half Moon Bay buoy, winds northwest 12 knots, water temperature 60, pressure 1,015.1 millibars, seas 4 feet, every 6 seconds. At Monterey buoy, winds north at 70 knots, gusting to 21, water temperature 59, pressure 1,013.9 millibars. At Point Sur, Wave Rider buoy, water temperature 61, sea 7 feet, every 7 seconds. At Cape San Martin buoy, winds northwest at 19 knots, gusting to 25, water temperature 58, pressure 1,013.5 millibars. Synopsis for the Central California coast and bays, including the Monterey Bay, Greater Farallones, and Cordell Bank National Marine Sanctuaries, fresh to strong northwesterly breezes will keep hazardous conditions for small craft in the outer waters through this morning. Northwesterly breezes will diminish this afternoon, with hazardous conditions for small craft remaining confined to the northern outer waters through Monday morning. Slight to moderate seas will prevail. Reduced visibility is expected along the Big Sur coast from the timber fire. The marine forecast for San Pablo Bay, Suisun Bay, the West Delta, and the San Francisco Bay north of the Bay Bridge. For today, southwest wind 5 to 10 knots, rising to 10 to 15 knots this afternoon. For tonight, southwest wind 10 to 15 knots. For Monday, southwest wind 5 to 10 knots, rising to 10 to 15 knots in the afternoon. The marine forecast for Monterey Bay. For today, west wind 5 to 10 knots, rising to 10 to 15 knots this afternoon. Seas around 3 feet. Wave detail, northwest 3 feet at 8 seconds. For tonight, southwest wind 5 to 10 knots, becoming west after midnight. Seas around 3 feet. Wave detail, northwest 3 feet at 8 seconds. Patchy fog after midnight. For Monday, west wind around 5 knots, rising to 10 to 15 knots in the afternoon. Seas around 3 feet. Wave detail, west 3 feet at 8 seconds. Patchy fog in the morning. The coastal waters forecast from Pigeon Point to Point Pinos out to 10 nautical miles. Small craft advisory in effect until 3 a.m. Pacific Daylight Time early this morning. For today, northwest wind 10 to 15 knots. Seas 3 to 5 feet. Wave detail, northwest 4 feet at 8 seconds. For tonight, northwest wind 10 to 15 knots, easing to 5 to 10 knots after midnight. Seas 3 to 4 feet. Wave detail, northwest 4 feet at 8 seconds. For Monday, northwest wind 5 to 10 knots, rising to 10 to 15 knots in the afternoon. Seas 3 to 4 feet. Wave detail, northwest 4 feet at 8 seconds and south 2 feet at 15 seconds.
the area forecast for the peninsula, North Bay, and East Bay. For today, mostly cloudy in the morning, then becoming partly cloudy. Highs in the mid-70s at the coast to the lower 90s inland. Southwest winds 5 to 10 miles per hour. For tonight, partly cloudy. Lows from the 50s to lower 60s. West winds 5 to 10 miles per hour. And on Monday, mostly cloudy in the morning, then becoming mostly sunny. Highs in the upper 60s at the coast to the upper 80s inland. West winds 5 to 15 miles per hour. For Monday night, mostly clear until midnight, then becoming partly cloudy. Lows from the 50s to lower 60s. West winds 5 to 10 miles per hour. For Tuesday, mostly cloudy in the morning, then becoming partly cloudy. Highs in the mid-60s at the coast to the upper 80s inland. West winds 5 to 10 miles per hour. And on Tuesday night, partly cloudy. Lows from the 50s to lower 60s. For Wednesday, partly cloudy in the morning, then becoming mostly sunny. Highs from the lower 70s to mid-80s. For Wednesday night, mostly clear. Lows from the 50s to lower 60s. And on Thursday, partly cloudy in the morning, then becoming mostly sunny. Highs from the lower 70s to mid-80s. For Thursday night, mostly clear. Lows from the 50s to lower 60s. For Friday, partly cloudy in the morning, then becoming mostly sunny. Highs from the upper 60s to mid-80s, and on Friday night, mostly clear until midnight, then becoming partly cloudy. Lows from the 50s to lower 60s for Saturday. Partly cloudy. Highs from the upper 60s to mid-80s. High temperatures today and lows tonight for the selected cities: San Francisco, 70 and 57, San Francisco Airport, 75 and 58, Redwood City, 82 and 60, Oakland, 76 and 59, Fremont, 80 and 60, Concord, 97 and 60, Livermore, 93 and 60, San Rafael, 87 and 57, Santa Rosa, 89 and 53, Napa, 83 and 56, Fairfield, 93 and 59. These are the 6 a.m. Pacific Daylight Time observations for the San Francisco and Monterey Bay areas on Sunday, August 23rd. At San Francisco Airport, it was mostly cloudy, temperature 58, dew point 56, relative humidity 93%, northwest wind at 9 miles an hour, pressure 29.94 inches and steady. At Oakland Airport, it was partly cloudy, temperature 58, dew point 57, relative humidity 97%, northwest wind at 5 miles an hour, pressure 29.95 inches and rising. At San Jose Airport, it was partly cloudy, temperature 62, dew point 57, relative humidity 83%, calm, pressure 29.94 inches and steady. At Santa Rosa, it was clear, temperature 52, calm, pressure 29.93 and steady. At Concord, it was partly cloudy, temperature 60, calm. At Livermore, it was partly cloudy, temperature 60, calm. At Monterey, it was cloudy, temperature 58, west wind at 6, pressure 29.96 and rising. At Salinas, it was cloudy, temperature 57, dew point 56, relative humidity 96%, northwest wind at 3. Here are some observations around California and western Nevada. At San Diego, fog was reported, with a temperature of 70. At Mammoth Lakes, it was clear, with a temperature of 46. It was partly cloudy, with a temperature of 61 at Sacramento, 70 at Los Angeles, 46 at Truckee, 56 at South Lake Tahoe, and 66 at Blue Canyon. At Reno, it was mostly cloudy, with a temperature of 67. Local temperature reports around San Francisco Bay for 6 a.m. Downtown San Francisco was 57 degrees. Oakland Museum was 60 degrees. Redwood City was 58 degrees. San Rafael was 57 degrees. The area forecast for the South Bay,
including the San Jose metro area and the Santa Clara Valley.

today? Partly cloudy. Highs in the mid-70s by the bay, upper 80s to mid-90s inland. Northwest winds 5 to 10 miles per hour. For tonight, partly cloudy. Lows from the mid-50s to lower 60s. Northwest winds 5 to 10 miles per hour. And on Monday, mostly cloudy in the morning, then becoming mostly sunny. Highs in the mid-70s by the bay, mid-80s to lower 90s inland. Northwest winds 5 to 10 miles per hour. For Monday night, mostly clear until midnight, then becoming partly cloudy. Lows from the mid-50s to lower 60s. Northwest winds 5 to 10 miles per hour. For Tuesday, mostly cloudy in the morning, then becoming partly cloudy. Highs in the lower 70s by the bay, mid-80s to lower 90s inland. Northwest winds 5 to 10 miles per hour. And on Tuesday night, partly cloudy. Lows from the mid-50s to lower 60s. Wednesday through Thursday night, mostly clear. Highs from the upper 70s to lower 90s. Lows near 60. Friday, partly cloudy in the morning, then becoming mostly sunny. Highs from the mid-70s to lower 90s Friday night, mostly clear. Lows in the upper 50s Saturday. Partly cloudy in the morning, then becoming mostly sunny. Highs from the mid-70s to lower 90s high temperatures today and lows tonight for the selected cities. San Jose, 83 and 61. Mountain View, 76 and 60. Morgan Hill, 94 and 59. The area forecast for the Monterey Bay and Salinas Valley? For today? Partly cloudy. Haze. Highs around 70 at the coast of the upper 80s inland. West winds up to 5 miles per hour, increasing to 5 to 15 miles per hour in the afternoon. For tonight, mostly cloudy. Haze. Lows in the upper 50s. West winds 5 to 10 miles per hour. And on Monday, mostly cloudy in the morning, then becoming partly cloudy. Haze. Highs in the upper 60s at the coast of the upper 80s inland. West winds 5 to 15 miles per hour. For Monday night, partly cloudy until midnight, then becoming mostly cloudy. Patchy fog after midnight. Lows in the upper 50s. West winds 5 to 10 miles per hour. For Tuesday, mostly cloudy in the morning, then becoming partly cloudy. Patchy fog in the morning. Highs around 70 at the coast of the upper 80s inland. North winds up to 5 miles per hour, becoming west in the afternoon. And on Tuesday night, partly cloudy. Lows in the upper 50s. Wednesday through Saturday, partly cloudy. Highs from the lower 70s to mid-80s. Lows in the upper 50s. High temperatures today and lows tonight for the selected cities. Santa Cruz, 79 and 57. Monterey, 70 and 58. Salinas, 71 and 58. Hollister, 85 and 56. King City, 88 and 58. The weather overview for the Bay Area and Central Coast, temperatures near to slightly below seasonal averages persist within the marine layer through the next week. Warm and dry conditions continue above 1,000 feet. The extended forecast for the Bay Area and Central Coast, Wednesday and Wednesday night, partly cloudy. High 65 to 95. Lows 55 to 75. Thursday and Thursday night, partly cloudy. High 65 to 95. Lows 50 to 75. Friday and Friday night, partly cloudy. High 65 to 95. Lows 50 to 75. Saturday and Saturday night, partly cloudy. High 65 to 95. Lows 50 to 70. Sunday and Sunday night, partly cloudy. High 60 to 90. Lows 50 to 70. Sunrise, sunset, and tidal information for the San Francisco Bay Area for Sunday, August 23rd. The sunrise today, 6:31 a.m. The sunset tonight, 7:53 p.m. Tidal data at the Golden Gate for today. Low tide.
tide, 3:22 a.m. at 0.38 feet. High tide, 10:49 a.m. at 4.54 feet. Low tide, 03:07 p.m. at 3.35 feet. High tide, 8:49 p.m. at 5.77 feet. Here are the buoy observations for 6 a.m. Pacific Daylight Time. At offshore buoy 6, wind south at 8 knots, pressure 1,022.2 millibars. At offshore buoy 59, winds north at 10 knots, water temperature 66, pressure 1,022.0 millibars. At buoy 14 near Point Arena, winds northwest at 60 knots, water temperature 57, pressure 1,014.9 millibars. At buoy 13 near Bodega Bay, winds northwest at 60 knots, pressure 1,013.3 millibars. At Point Reyes Wave Rider buoy, water temperature 58, seas 8 feet, every 8 seconds. At San Francisco buoy, winds northwest at 10 knots, swell 4 feet, every 6 seconds. At Half Moon Bay buoy, winds northwest 12 knots, water temperature 60, pressure 1,015.1 millibars, seas 4 feet, every 6 seconds. At Monterey buoy, winds north at 70 knots, gusting to 21, water temperature 59, pressure 1,013.9 millibars. At Pointer, Wave Rider buoy, water temperature 61, seas 7 feet, every 7 seconds. At Cape San Martin buoy, winds northwest at 19 knots, gusting to 25, water temperature 58, pressure 1,013.5 millibars. Synopsis for the Central California coast and bays, including the Monterey Bay, Greater Farallones, and Cordell Bank National Marine Sanctuaries, fresh to strong northwesterly breezes will keep hazardous conditions for small craft in the outer waters through this morning. Northwesterly breezes will diminish this afternoon, with hazardous conditions for small craft remaining confined to the northern outer waters through Monday morning. Slight to moderate seas will prevail. Reduced visibility is expected along the Big Sur coast from the timber fire. The marine forecast for San Pablo Bay, Suisun Bay, the West Delta, and the San Francisco Bay north of the Bay Bridge. For today, southwest wind 5 to 10 knots, rising to 10 to 15 knots this afternoon. For tonight, southwest wind 10 to 15 knots. For Monday, southwest wind 5 to 10 knots, rising to 10 to 15 knots in the afternoon. The marine forecast for Monterey Bay. For today, west wind 5 to 10 knots, rising to 10 to 15 knots this afternoon. Seas around 3 feet. Wave detail, northwest 3 feet at 8 seconds. For tonight, southwest wind 5 to 10 knots, becoming west after midnight. Seas around 3 feet. Wave detail, northwest 3 feet at 8 seconds. Patchy fog after midnight. For Monday, west wind around 5 knots, rising to 10 to 15 knots in the afternoon. Seas around 3 feet. Wave detail, west 3 feet at 8 seconds. Patchy fog in the morning. The coastal waters forecast from Pigeon Point to Point Pinos out to 10 nautical miles. Small craft advisory in effect until 3 a.m. Pacific Daylight Time early this morning. For today, northwest wind 10 to 15 knots. Seas 3 to 5 feet. Wave detail, northwest 4 feet at 8 seconds. For tonight, northwest wind 10 to 15 knots, easing to 5 to 10 knots after midnight. Seas 3 to 4 feet. Wave detail, northwest 4 feet at 8 seconds. For Monday, northwest wind 5 to 10 knots, rising to 10 to 15 knots in the afternoon. Seas 3 to 4 feet. Wave detail, northwest 4 feet at 8 seconds and south 2 feet at 15 seconds. The area forecast for the peninsula, North Bay, and East Bay. For today, mostly cloudy in the morning, then becoming partly cloudy. Highs in the mid-70s at the coast to the lower 90s inland. Southwest winds 5 to 10 miles per hour. For tonight, partly cloudy. Lows from the 50s to lower 60s. West winds 5 to 10 miles per hour.

on Monday. Mostly cloudy in the morning, then becoming mostly sunny. Highs in the upper 60s at the coast to the upper 80s inland. West winds 5 to 15 miles per hour. For Monday night, mostly clear until midnight, then becoming partly cloudy. Lows from the 50s to lower 60s. West winds 5 to 10 miles per hour. For Tuesday, mostly cloudy in the morning, then becoming partly cloudy. Highs in the mid-60s at the coast to the upper 80s inland. West winds 5 to 10 miles per hour. And on Tuesday night, partly cloudy. Lows from the 50s to lower 60s. For Wednesday, partly cloudy in the morning, then becoming mostly sunny. Highs from the lower 70s to mid-80s. For Wednesday night, mostly clear. Lows from the 50s to lower 60s. And on Thursday, partly cloudy in the morning, then becoming mostly sunny. Highs from the lower 70s to mid-80s. For Thursday night, mostly clear. Lows from the 50s to lower 60s. For Friday, partly cloudy in the morning, then becoming mostly sunny. Highs from the upper 60s to mid-80s, and on Friday night, mostly clear until midnight, then becoming partly cloudy. Lows from the 50s to lower 60s for Saturday. Partly cloudy. Highs from the upper 60s to mid-80s. High temperatures today and lows tonight for the selected cities. San Francisco, 70 and 57. San Francisco Airport, 75 and 58. Redwood City, 82 and 60. Oakland, 76 and 59. Fremont, 80 and 60. Concord, 97 and 60. Livermore, 93 and 60. San Rafael, 87 and 57. Santa Rosa, 89 and 53. Napa, 83 and 56. Fairfield, 93 and 59. 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This broadcast originates from the National Weather Service office located in Monterey, California, and serves the South Bay and Monterey Bay Area, including the cities of San Jose, Monterey, Salinas, and Santa Cruz. These are the 6 a.m. Pacific Daylight Time observations for the San Francisco and Monterey Bay Areas on Sunday, August 23rd. At San Francisco Airport, it was mostly cloudy, temperature 58, dew point 56, relative humidity 93%, northwest wind at 9 miles an hour, pressure 29.94 inches and steady. At Oakland Airport, it was partly cloudy, temperature 58, dew point 57, relative humidity 97%, northwest wind at 5 miles an hour, pressure 29.95 inches and rising. At San Jose Airport, it was partly cloudy, temperature 62, dew point 57, relative humidity 83%, calm, pressure 29.94 inches and steady. At Santa Rosa, it was clear, temperature 52, calm, pressure 29.93 and steady. At Concord, it was partly cloudy, temperature 60, calm. At Livermore, it was partly cloudy, temperature 60, calm. At Monterey, it was cloudy, temperature 58, west wind at 6, pressure 29.96 and rising. At Salinas, it was cloudy, temperature 57, dew point 56, relative humidity 96%, northwest wind at 3. Here are some observations around California and western Nevada. At San Diego, fog was reported, with a temperature of 70. At Mammoth Lakes, it was clear, with a temperature of 46. It was partly cloudy, with a temperature of 61 at Sacramento, 70 at Los Angeles, 46 at Truckee, 56 at South Lake Tahoe, and 66 at Blue Canyon. At Reno, it was mostly cloudy, with a temperature of 67. Local temperature reports around San Francisco Bay for 6 a.m. Downtown San Francisco was 57 degrees. Oakland Museum was 60 degrees. Redwood City was 58 degrees. San Rafael was 57 degrees. The area forecast for the South Bay
including the San Jose metro area and the Santa Clara Valley. For today, partly cloudy. Highs in the mid-70s by the bay, upper 80s to mid-90s inland. Northwest winds 5 to 10 miles per hour. For tonight, partly cloudy. Lows from the mid-50s to lower 60s. Northwest winds 5 to 10 miles per hour. And on Monday, mostly cloudy in the morning, then becoming mostly sunny. Highs in the mid-70s by the bay, mid-80s to lower 90s inland. Northwest winds 5 to 10 miles per hour. For Monday night, mostly clear until midnight, then becoming partly cloudy. Lows from the mid-50s to lower 60s. Northwest winds 5 to 10 miles per hour. For Tuesday, mostly cloudy in the morning, then becoming partly cloudy. Highs in the lower 70s by the bay, mid-80s to lower 90s inland. Northwest winds 5 to 10 miles per hour. And on Tuesday night, partly cloudy. Lows from the mid-50s to lower 60s. Wednesday through Thursday night, mostly clear. Highs from the upper 70s to lower 90s. Lows near 60. Friday, partly cloudy in the morning, then becoming mostly sunny. Highs from the mid-70s to lower 90s Friday night, mostly clear. Lows in the upper 50s Saturday. Partly cloudy in the morning, then becoming mostly sunny. Highs from the mid-70s to lower 90s high temperatures today and lows tonight for the selected cities, San Jose, 83 and 61, Mountain View, 76 and 60, Morgan Hill, 94 and 59. The area forecast for the Monterey Bay and Salinas Valley? For today? Partly cloudy. Haze. Highs around 70 at the coast of the upper 80s inland. West winds up to 5 miles per hour, increasing to 5 to 15 miles per hour in the afternoon. For tonight, mostly cloudy. Haze. Lows in the upper 50s. West winds 5 to 10 miles per hour. And on Monday, mostly cloudy in the morning, then becoming partly cloudy. Haze. Highs in the upper 60s at the coast of the upper 80s inland. West winds 5 to 15 miles per hour. For Monday night, partly cloudy until midnight, then becoming mostly cloudy. Patchy fog after midnight. Lows in the upper 50s. West winds 5 to 10 miles per hour. For Tuesday, mostly cloudy in the morning, then becoming partly cloudy. Patchy fog in the morning. Highs around 70 at the coast of the upper 80s inland. North winds up to 5 miles per hour, becoming west in the afternoon. And on Tuesday night, partly cloudy. Lows in the upper 50s. Wednesday through Saturday, partly cloudy. Highs from the lower 70s to mid-80s. Lows in the upper 50s. High temperatures today and lows tonight for the selected cities, Santa Cruz, 79 and 57, Monterey, 70 and 58, Salinas, 71 and 58, Hollister, 85 and 56, King City, 88 and 58. The weather overview for the Bay Area and Central Coast, temperatures near to slightly below seasonal averages persist within the marine layer through the next week. Warm and dry conditions continue above 1,000 feet. The extended forecast for the Bay Area and Central Coast, Wednesday and Wednesday night, partly cloudy. Highs 65 to 95. Lows 55 to 75. Thursday and Thursday night, partly cloudy. Highs 65 to 95. Lows 50 to 75. Friday and Friday night, partly cloudy. Highs 65 to 95. Lows 50 to 75. Saturday and Saturday night, partly cloudy. Highs 65 to 95. Lows 50 to 70. Sunday and Sunday night, partly cloudy. Highs 60 to 90. Lows 50 to 70. Sunrise, sunset, and tidal information for the San Francisco Bay Area for Sunday, August 23rd. The sunrise today, 6:31 a.m. The sunset tonight, 7:53 p.m.
titled Data.

at the Golden Gate for today. Low tide, 3:22 a.m. at 0.38 feet. High tide, 10:49 a.m. at 4.54 feet. Low tide, 03:07 p.m. at 3.35 feet. High tide, 8:49 p.m. at 5.77 feet. Here are the buoy observations for 7 a.m. Pacific Daylight Time. An offshore buoy 6 winds south at 10 knots, pressure 1,021.9 millibars. An offshore buoy 59 winds north at 10 knots, water temperature 66, pressure 1,022.2 millibars. At buoy 14 near Point Arena winds northwest at 60 knots, water temperature 56, pressure 1,014.9 millibars. At buoy 13 near Bodega Bay winds northwest at 60 knots, pressure 1,013.6 millibars. At Point Reyes Wave Rider buoy water temperature 58, seas 8 feet, every 7 seconds. At San Francisco buoy winds northwest at 12 knots, water temperature 58, pressure 1,014.0 millibars. At Half Moon Bay buoy winds northwest 12 knots, water temperature 60, pressure 1,014.9 millibars, seas 4 feet, every 6 seconds. At Monterey buoy winds northwest at 70 knots, gusting to 21, water temperature 59, pressure 1,014.1 millibars. At Point Sur, Wave Rider buoy water temperature 61, seas 7 feet, every 7 seconds. At Cape San Martin buoy winds northwest at 19 knots, gusting to 23, water temperature 58, pressure 1,013.7 millibars. Synopsis for the Central California coast and bays including the Monterey Bay, Greater Farallones, and Cordell Bank National Marine Sanctuaries, fresh to strong northwesterly breezes will keep hazardous conditions for small craft in the outer waters through this morning. Northwesterly breezes will diminish this afternoon with hazardous conditions for small craft remaining confined to the northern outer waters through Monday morning. Slight to moderate seas will prevail. Reduced visibility is expected along the Big Sur coast from the timber fire. The marine forecast for San Pablo Bay, Suisun Bay, the West Delta, and the San Francisco Bay north of the Bay Bridge. For today, southwest wind 5 to 10 knots, rising to 10 to 15 knots this afternoon. For tonight, southwest wind 10 to 15 knots. For Monday, southwest wind 5 to 10 knots, rising to 10 to 15 knots in the afternoon. The marine forecast for Monterey Bay. For today, west wind 5 to 10 knots, rising to 10 to 15 knots this afternoon. Seas around 3 feet. Wave detail, northwest 3 feet at 8 seconds. For tonight, southwest wind 5 to 10 knots, becoming west after midnight. Seas around 3 feet. Wave detail, northwest 3 feet at 8 seconds. Patchy fog after midnight. For Monday, west wind around 5 knots, rising to 10 to 15 knots in the afternoon. Seas around 3 feet. Wave detail, west 3 feet at 8 seconds. Patchy fog in the morning. The coastal waters forecast from Pigeon Point to Point Pinos out to 10 nautical miles. Small craft advisory in effect until 3 a.m. Pacific Daylight Time early this morning. For today, northwest wind 10 to 15 knots. Seas 3 to 5 feet. Wave detail, northwest 4 feet at 8 seconds. For tonight, northwest wind 10 to 15 knots, easing to 5 to 10 knots after midnight. Seas 3 to 4 feet. Wave detail, northwest 4 feet at 8 seconds. For Monday, northwest wind 5 to 10 knots, rising to 10 to 15 knots in the afternoon. Seas 3 to 4 feet. Wave detail, northwest 4 feet at 8 seconds and south 2 feet at 15 seconds. The area forecast for the peninsula, North Bay, and East Bay. For today, mostly cloudy in the morning then becoming partly cloudy. Highs in the mid-70s at the coast to the lower 90s inland. Southwest winds 5 to 10 miles per hour. For tonight, partly cloudy.

from the 50s to lower 60s. West winds 5 to 10 miles per hour. And on Monday, mostly cloudy in the morning, then becoming mostly sunny. Highs in the upper 60s at the coast to the upper 80s inland. West winds 5 to 15 miles per hour. For Monday night, mostly clear until midnight, then becoming partly cloudy. Lows from the 50s to lower 60s. West winds 5 to 10 miles per hour. For Tuesday, mostly cloudy in the morning, then becoming partly cloudy. Highs in the mid-60s at the coast to the upper 80s inland. West winds 5 to 10 miles per hour. And on Tuesday night, partly cloudy. Lows from the 50s to lower 60s. For Wednesday, partly cloudy in the morning, then becoming mostly sunny. Highs from the lower 70s to mid-80s. For Wednesday night, mostly clear. Lows from the 50s to lower 60s. And on Thursday, partly cloudy in the morning, then becoming mostly sunny. Highs from the lower 70s to mid-80s. For Thursday night, mostly clear. Lows from the 50s to lower 60s. For Friday, partly cloudy in the morning, then becoming mostly sunny. Highs from the upper 60s to mid-80s, and on Friday night, mostly clear until midnight, then becoming partly cloudy. Lows from the 50s to lower 60s for Saturday. Partly cloudy. Highs from the upper 60s to mid-80s. High temperatures today and lows tonight for the selected cities. San Francisco, 70 and 57. San Francisco Airport, 75 and 58. Redwood City, 82 and 60. Oakland, 76 and 59. Fremont, 80 and 60. Concord, 97 and 60. Livermore, 93 and 60. San Rafael, 87 and 57. Santa Rosa, 89 and 53. Napa, 83 and 56. Fairfield, 93 and 59. These are the 7 a.m. Pacific Daylight Time observations for the San Francisco and Monterey Bay areas on Sunday, August 23rd. At San Francisco Airport, it was mostly cloudy, temperature 58, dew point 55, relative humidity 90%, west wind at 5 miles an hour, pressure 29.95 inches and rising. At Oakland Airport, it was mostly cloudy, temperature 57, dew point 57, relative humidity 100%, calm, pressure 29.96 inches and rising. At San Jose Airport, it was mostly cloudy, temperature 60, dew point 57, relative humidity 89%, northwest wind at 3 miles an hour, pressure 29.95 inches and rising. At Santa Rosa, it was clear, temperature 50, calm, pressure 29.95 and rising. At Concord, it was partly cloudy, temperature 60, calm. At Livermore, it was partly cloudy, temperature 59, calm. At Monterey, fog was reported, reducing the visibility to 0.5 mile, temperature 57, west wind at 5, pressure 29.96 and steady. At Salinas, it was cloudy, temperature 57, dew point 56, relative humidity 96%, northwest wind at 3. Here are some observations around California and western Nevada. At San Diego, fog was reported, with a temperature of 69. At Mammoth Lakes, it was clear, with a temperature of 50. It was partly cloudy, with a temperature of 59 at Sacramento, 71 at Los Angeles, 54 at South Lake Tahoe, and 66 at Blue Canyon. It was mostly cloudy, with a temperature of 67 at Reno, and 48 at Truckee. These are the 7 a.m. Pacific Daylight Time observations for the San Francisco and Monterey Bay areas on Sunday, August 23rd. At San Francisco Airport, it was mostly cloudy, temperature 58, dew point 55, relative humidity 90%, west wind at 5 miles an hour, pressure 29.95 inches and rising. At Oakland Airport, it was mostly cloudy, temperature 57, dew point 57, relative humidity 100%, calm, pressure 29.96 inches and rising. At San Jose Airport,
It was mostly cloudy, temperature 60, dew point 57, relative humidity 89%, northwest wind at 3 miles an hour, pressure 29.95 inches and rising. At Santa Rosa, it was clear, temperature 50, calm, pressure 29.95 and rising. At Concord, it was partly cloudy, temperature 60, calm. At Livermore, it was partly cloudy, temperature 59, calm. At Monterey, fog was reported, reducing the visibility to 0.5 mile, temperature 57, west wind at 5, pressure 29.96 and steady. At Salinas, it was cloudy, temperature 57, dew point 56, relative humidity 96%, northwest wind at 3. Here are some observations around California and western Nevada. At San Diego, fog was reported, with a temperature of 69. At Mammoth Lakes, it was clear, with a temperature of 50. It was partly cloudy, with a temperature of 59 at Sacramento, 71 at Los Angeles, and 66 at Blue Canyon. It was mostly cloudy, with a temperature of 67 at Reno, 48 at Truckee, and 54 at South Lake Tahoe. Local temperature reports around San Francisco Bay for 7 a.m. Downtown San Francisco was 57 degrees. Oakland Museum was 60 degrees. Redwood City was 57 degrees. San Rafael was 57 degrees. The area forecast for the South Bay, including the San Jose metro area and the Santa Clara Valley. For today, partly cloudy. Highs in the mid-70s by the bay, upper 80s to mid-90s inland. Northwest winds 5 to 10 miles per hour. For tonight, partly cloudy. Lows from the mid-50s to lower 60s. Northwest winds 5 to 10 miles per hour. And on Monday, mostly cloudy in the morning, then becoming mostly sunny. Highs in the mid-70s by the bay, mid-80s to lower 90s inland. Northwest winds 5 to 10 miles per hour. For Monday night, mostly clear until midnight, then becoming partly cloudy. Lows from the mid-50s to lower 60s. Northwest winds 5 to 10 miles per hour. For Tuesday, mostly cloudy in the morning, then becoming partly cloudy. Highs in the lower 70s by the bay, mid-80s to lower 90s inland. Northwest winds 5 to 10 miles per hour. And on Tuesday night, partly cloudy. Lows from the mid-50s to lower 60s. Wednesday through Thursday night, mostly clear. Highs from the upper 70s to lower 90s. Lows near 60. Friday partly cloudy in the morning, then becoming mostly sunny. Highs from the mid-70s to lower 90s Friday night, mostly clear. Lows in the upper 50s Saturday. Partly cloudy in the morning, then becoming mostly sunny. Highs from the mid-70s to lower 90s. High temperatures today and lows tonight for the selected cities: San Jose, 83 and 61, Mountain View, 76 and 60, Morgan Hill, 94 and 59. The area forecast for the Monterey Bay and Salinas Valley for today: partly cloudy. Haze. Highs around 70 at the coast to the upper 80s inland. West winds up to 5 miles per hour, increasing to 5 to 15 miles per hour in the afternoon. For tonight, mostly cloudy. Haze. Lows in the upper 50s. West winds 5 to 10 miles per hour. And on Monday, mostly cloudy in the morning, then becoming partly cloudy. Haze. Highs in the upper 60s at the coast to the upper 80s inland. West winds 5 to 15 miles per hour. For Monday night, partly cloudy until midnight, then becoming mostly cloudy. Patchy fog after midnight. Lows in the upper 50s. West winds 5 to 10 miles per hour. For Tuesday, mostly cloudy in the morning, then becoming partly cloudy. Patchy fog in the morning. Highs around 70 at the coast to the upper 80s inland. North winds up to 5 miles per hour, becoming west in the afternoon.
and on Tuesday night, partly cloudy. Lows in the upper 50s. Wednesday,

for Saturday? Partly cloudy. Highs from the lower 70s to mid 80s. Lows in the upper 50s. High temperatures today and lows tonight for the selected cities: Santa Cruz, 79 and 57, Monterey, 70 and 58, Salinas, 71 and 58, Hollister, 85 and 56, King City, 88 and 58. The weather overview for the Bay Area and Central Coast: temperatures near to slightly below seasonal averages persist within the marine layer through the next week. Warm and dry conditions continue above 1,000 feet. The extended forecast for the Bay Area and Central Coast: Wednesday and Wednesday night, partly cloudy. High 65 to 95. Lows 55 to 75. Thursday and Thursday night, partly cloudy. High 65 to 95. Lows 50 to 75. Friday and Friday night, partly cloudy. High 65 to 95. Lows 50 to 75. Saturday and Saturday night, partly cloudy. High 65 to 95. Lows 50 to 70. Sunday and Sunday night, partly cloudy. High 60 to 90. Lows 50 to 70. Sunrise, sunset, and tidal information for the San Francisco Bay Area for Sunday, August 23rd. The sunrise today, 6:31 a.m. The sunset tonight, 7:53 p.m. Tidal data at the Golden Gate for today. Low tide, 3:22 a.m. at 0.38 feet. High tide, 10:49 a.m. at 4.54 feet. Low tide, 03:07 p.m. at 3.35 feet. High tide, 8:49 p.m. at 5.77 feet. Here are the buoy observations for 7 a.m. Pacific Daylight Time. An offshore buoy 6, wind south at 10 knots, pressure 1,022.0 millibars. An offshore buoy 59, winds north at 10 knots, water temperature 66, pressure 1,022.2 millibars. At buoy 14 near Point Arena, winds northwest at 16 knots, water temperature 56, pressure 1,014.9 millibars. At buoy 13 near Bodega Bay, winds northwest at 16 knots, pressure 1,013.6 millibars. At Point Reyes, wave rider buoy, water temperature 58, seas 8 feet, every 7 seconds. At San Francisco buoy, winds northwest at 12 knots, water temperature 58, pressure 1,014.0 millibars. At Half Moon Bay buoy, winds northwest 12 knots, water temperature 60, pressure 1,014.9 millibars, seas 4 feet, every 6 seconds. At Monterey buoy, winds northwest at 17 knots, gusting to 21, water temperature 59, pressure 1,014.1 millibars. At Point Sur, wave rider buoy, water temperature 61, sea 7 feet, every 7 seconds. At Cape San Martin buoy, winds northwest at 19 knots, gusting to 23, water temperature 58, pressure 1,013.7 millibars. Synopsis for the Central California coast and bays, including the Monterey Bay, Greater Farallones, and Cordell Bank National Marine Sanctuaries: fresh to strong northwesterly breezes will keep hazardous conditions for small craft in the outer waters through this morning. Northwesterly breezes will diminish this afternoon, with hazardous conditions for small craft remaining confined to the northern outer waters through Monday morning. Slight to moderate seas will prevail. Reduced visibility is expected along the Big Sur coast from the timber fire. The marine forecast for San Pablo Bay, Suisun Bay, the West Delta, and the San Francisco Bay north of the Bay Bridge. For today, southwest wind 5 to 10 knots, rising to 10 to 15 knots this afternoon. For tonight, southwest wind 10 to 15 knots. For Monday, southwest wind 5 to 10 knots, rising to 10 to 15 knots in the afternoon. The marine forecast for Monterey Bay. For today, west wind 5 to 10 knots, rising to 10 to 15 knots this afternoon. Seas around 3 feet. Wave detail, northwest 3 feet at 8 seconds. For tonight, southwest wind 5.

to 10 knots, becoming west after midnight. Seas around 3 feet. Wave detail, northwest 3 feet at 8 seconds. Patchy fog after midnight. For Monday, west wind around 5 knots, rising to 10 to 15 knots in the afternoon. Seas around 3 feet. Wave detail, west 3 feet at 8 seconds. Patchy fog in the morning. The coastal waters forecast from Pigeon Point to Point Pinos out to 10 nautical miles. Small craft advisory in effect until 3 a.m. Pacific Daylight Time early this morning. For today, northwest wind 10 to 15 knots. Seas 3 to 5 feet. Wave detail, northwest 4 feet at 8 seconds. For tonight, northwest wind 10 to 15 knots, easing to 5 to 10 knots after midnight. Seas 3 to 4 feet. Wave detail, northwest 4 feet at 8 seconds. For Monday, northwest wind 5 to 10 knots, rising to 10 to 15 knots in the afternoon. Seas 3 to 4 feet. Wave detail, northwest 4 feet at 8 seconds and south 2 feet at 15 seconds. 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This broadcast originates from the National Weather Service office located in Monterey, California, and serves the South Bay and Monterey Bay Area, including the city of San Jose, Monterey, Salinas, and Santa Cruz. The area forecast for the Peninsula, North Bay, and East Bay. For today, mostly cloudy in the morning, then becoming partly cloudy. Highs in the mid-70s at the coast to the lower 90s inland. Southwest winds 5 to 10 miles per hour. For tonight, partly cloudy. Lows from the 50s to lower 60s. West winds 5 to 10 miles per hour. And on Monday, mostly cloudy in the morning, then becoming mostly sunny. Highs in the upper 60s at the coast to the upper 80s inland. West winds 5 to 15 miles per hour. For Monday night, mostly clear until midnight, then becoming partly cloudy. Lows from the 50s to lower 60s. West winds 5 to 10 miles per hour. For Tuesday, mostly cloudy in the morning, then becoming partly cloudy. Highs in the mid-60s at the coast to the upper 80s inland. West winds 5 to 10 miles per hour. And on Tuesday night, partly cloudy. Lows from the 50s to lower 60s. For Wednesday, partly cloudy in the morning, then becoming mostly sunny. Highs from the lower 70s to mid 80s. For Wednesday night, mostly clear. Lows from the 50s to lower 60s. And on Thursday, partly cloudy in the morning, then becoming mostly sunny. Highs from the lower 70s to mid 80s. For Thursday night, mostly clear. Lows from the 50s to lower 60s. For Friday, partly cloudy in the morning, then becoming mostly sunny. Highs from the upper 60s to mid 80s, and on Friday night, mostly clear until midnight, then becoming partly cloudy. Lows from the 50s to lower 60s for Saturday. Partly cloudy. Highs from the upper 60s to mid 80s. High temperatures today and lows tonight for the selected cities: San Francisco, 70 and 57, San Francisco Airport, 75 and 58, Redwood City, 82 and 60, Oakland, 76 and 59, Fremont, 80 and 60, Concord, 97 and 60, Livermore, 93 and 60, San Rafael, 87 and 57, Santa Rosa, 89 and 53, Napa, 83 and 56, Fairfield, 93 and 59. These are the 7 a.m. Pacific Daylight Time observations for the San Francisco and Monterey Bay areas on Sunday, August 23rd. At San Francisco Airport, it was mostly cloudy, temperature 58, dew point 55, relative humidity 90%, west wind at 5 miles an hour, pressure 29.95 inches and rising. At Oakland Airport, it was mostly cloudy, temperature 57, dew point 57, relative humidity 100%, calm, pressure 29.96 inches and rising.

Salinas. It was cloudy. Temperature 57, dew point 56. Relative humidity 96%. Northwest wind at 3. Here are some observations around California and western Nevada. At San Diego, fog was reported with a temperature of 69. At Mammoth Lakes, it was clear with a temperature of 50. It was partly cloudy with a temperature of 59 at Sacramento, 71 at Los Angeles, and 66 at Blue Canyon. It was mostly cloudy with a temperature of 67 at Reno, 48 at Truckee, and 54 at South Lake Tahoe. Local temperature reports around San Francisco Bay for 7 a.m. Downtown San Francisco was 57 degrees. Oakland Museum was 60 degrees. Redwood City was 57 degrees. San Rafael was 57 degrees. The area forecast for the South Bay, including the San Jose metro area and the Santa Clara Valley. For today, partly cloudy. Highs in the mid-70s by the bay, upper 80s to mid-90s inland. Northwest winds 5 to 10 miles per hour. For tonight, partly cloudy. Lows from the mid-50s to lower 60s. Northwest winds 5 to 10 miles per hour. And on Monday, mostly cloudy in the morning, then becoming mostly sunny. Highs in the mid-70s by the bay, mid-80s to lower 90s inland. Northwest winds 5 to 10 miles per hour. For Monday night, mostly clear until midnight, then becoming partly cloudy. Lows from the mid-50s to lower 60s. Northwest winds 5 to 10 miles per hour. For Tuesday, mostly cloudy in the morning, then becoming partly cloudy. Highs in the lower 70s by the bay, mid-80s to lower 90s inland. Northwest winds 5 to 10 miles per hour. And on Tuesday night, partly cloudy. Lows from the mid-50s to lower 60s. Wednesday through Thursday night, mostly clear. Highs from the upper 70s to lower 90s. Lows near 60. Friday, partly cloudy in the morning, then becoming mostly sunny. Highs from the mid-70s to lower 90s Friday night, mostly clear. Lows in the upper 50s Saturday, partly cloudy in the morning, then becoming mostly sunny. Highs from the mid-70s to lower 90s high temperatures today and lows tonight for the selected cities: San Jose, 83 and 61, Mountain View, 76 and 60, Morgan Hill, 94 and 59. The area forecast for the Monterey Bay and Salinas Valley for today: partly cloudy. Haze. Highs around 70 at the coast to the upper 80s inland. West winds up to 5 miles per hour, increasing to 5 to 15 miles per hour in the afternoon. For tonight, mostly cloudy. Haze. Lows in the upper 50s. West winds 5 to 10 miles per hour. And on Monday, mostly cloudy in the morning, then becoming partly cloudy. Haze. Highs in the upper 60s at the coast to the upper 80s inland. West winds 5 to 15 miles per hour. For Monday night, partly cloudy until midnight, then becoming mostly cloudy. Patchy fog after midnight. Lows in the upper 50s. West winds 5 to 10 miles per hour. For Tuesday, mostly cloudy in the morning, then becoming partly cloudy. West winds 5 to 10 miles per hour. For Tuesday, mostly cloudy in the morning, then becoming partly cloudy. Patchy fog in the morning. Highs around 70 at the coast to the upper 80s inland. North winds up to 5 miles per hour, becoming west in the afternoon. And on Tuesday night, partly cloudy. Lows in the upper 50s. Wednesday through Saturday, partly cloudy. Highs from the lower 70s to mid-80s. Lows in the upper 50s. High temperatures today and lows tonight for the selected cities: Santa Cruz, 79 and 57, Monterey, 70 and 58, Salinas, 71 and 58, Hollister, 85 and 56, King City, 88 and 58,

weather overview for the Bay Area and Central Coast. Temperatures near to slightly below seasonal averages persist within the marine layer through the next week. Warm and dry conditions continue above 1,000 feet. The extended forecast for the Bay Area and Central Coast, Wednesday and Wednesday night, partly cloudy. High 65 to 95. Lows 55 to 75. Thursday and Thursday night, partly cloudy. High 65 to 95. Lows 50 to 75. Friday and Friday night, partly cloudy. High 65 to 95. Lows 50 to 75. Saturday and Saturday night, partly cloudy. High 65 to 95. Lows 50 to 70. Sunday and Sunday night, partly cloudy. High 60 to 90. Lows 50 to 70. Sunrise, sunset, and tidal information for the San Francisco Bay Area for Sunday, August 23rd. The sunrise today, 6:31 a.m. The sunset tonight, 7:53 p.m. Tidal data at the Golden Gate for today. Low tide, 3:22 a.m. at 0.38 feet. High tide, 10:49 a.m. at 4.54 feet. Low tide, 03:07 p.m. at 3.35 feet. High tide, 8:49 p.m. at 5.77 feet. Here are the buoy observations for 7 a.m. Pacific Daylight Time. An offshore buoy 6 winds south at 10 knots, pressure 1,022.0 millibars. An offshore buoy 59 winds north at 10 knots, water temperature 66, pressure 1,022.2 millibars. At buoy 14 near Point Arena, winds northwest at 60 knots, water temperature 56, pressure 1,014.9 millibars. At buoy 13 near Bodega Bay, winds northwest at 60 knots, pressure 1,013.6 millibars. At Point Reyes, wave rider buoy water temperature 58, seas 8 feet, every 7 seconds. At San Francisco buoy, winds northwest at 12 knots, water temperature 58, pressure 1,014.0 millibars. At Half Moon Bay buoy, winds northwest 12 knots, water temperature 60, pressure 1,014.9 millibars, seas 4 feet, every 6 seconds. At Monterey buoy, winds northwest at 70 knots, gusting to 21, water temperature 59, pressure 1,014.1 millibars. At Pointzer, wave rider buoy water temperature 61, sea 7 feet, every 7 seconds. At Cape San Martin buoy, winds northwest at 19 knots, gusting to 23, water temperature 58, pressure 1,013.7 millibars. Synopsis for the Central California coast and bays, including the Monterey Bay, Greater Farallones, and Cordell Bank National Marine Sanctuaries. Fresh to strong northwesterly breezes will keep hazardous conditions for small craft in the outer waters through this morning. Northwesterly breezes will diminish this afternoon, with hazardous conditions for small craft remaining confined to the northern outer waters through Monday morning. Slight to moderate seas will prevail. Reduced visibility is expected along the Big Sur coast from the timber fire. The marine forecast for San Pablo Bay, Suisun Bay, the West Delta, and the San Francisco Bay north of the Bay Bridge. For today, southwest wind 5 to 10 knots, rising to 10 to 15 knots this afternoon. For tonight, southwest wind 10 to 15 knots. For Monday, southwest wind 5 to 10 knots, rising to 10 to 15 knots in the afternoon. The marine forecast for Monterey Bay. For today, west wind 5 to 10 knots, rising to 10 to 15 knots this afternoon. Seas around 3 feet. Wave detail, northwest 3 feet at 8 seconds. For tonight, southwest wind 5 to 10 knots, becoming west after midnight. Seas around 3 feet. Wave detail, northwest 3 feet at 8 seconds. Patchy fog after midnight. For Monday, west wind around 5 knots, rising to 10 to 15 knots in the afternoon. Seas around 3 feet. Wave detail, west 3 feet at 8 seconds. Patchy fog in the morning.
The coastal waters forecast from Pigeon Point to Point Pinos out to 10 nautical miles. Small craft advisory in effect until 3 a.m. Pacific Daylight Time early this morning. For today, northwest wind 10 to 15 knots. Seas 3 to 5 feet. Wave detail, northwest 4 feet at 8 seconds. For tonight, northwest wind 10 to 15 knots, easing to 5 to 10 knots after midnight. Seas 3 to 4 feet. Wave detail, northwest 4 feet at 8 seconds. For Monday, northwest wind 5 to 10 knots, rising to 10 to 15 knots in the afternoon. Seas 3 to 4 feet. Wave detail, northwest 4 feet at 8 seconds and south 2 feet at 15 seconds. The area forecast for the peninsula, North Bay, and East Bay. For today, mostly cloudy in the morning, then becoming partly cloudy. Highs in the mid-70s at the coast to the lower 90s inland. Southwest winds 5 to 10 miles per hour. For tonight, partly cloudy. Lows from the 50s to lower 60s. West winds 5 to 10 miles per hour. And on Monday, mostly cloudy in the morning, then becoming mostly sunny. Highs in the upper 60s at the coast to the upper 80s inland. West winds 5 to 15 miles per hour. For Monday night, mostly clear until midnight, then becoming partly cloudy. Lows from the 50s to lower 60s. West winds 5 to 10 miles per hour. For Tuesday, mostly cloudy in the morning, then becoming partly cloudy. Highs in the mid-60s at the coast to the upper 80s inland. West winds 5 to 10 miles per hour. And on Tuesday night, partly cloudy. Lows from the 50s to lower 60s. For Wednesday, partly cloudy in the morning, then becoming mostly sunny. Highs from the lower 70s to mid-80s. For Wednesday night, mostly clear. Lows from the 50s to lower 60s. And on Thursday, partly cloudy in the morning, then becoming mostly sunny. Highs from the lower 70s to mid-80s. For Thursday night, mostly clear. Lows from the 50s to lower 60s. For Friday, partly cloudy in the morning, then becoming mostly sunny. Highs from the upper 60s to mid-80s, and on Friday night, mostly clear until midnight, then becoming partly cloudy. Lows from the 50s to lower 60s for Saturday, partly cloudy. Highs from the upper 60s to mid-80s. High temperatures today and lows tonight for the selected cities: San Francisco, 70 and 57, San Francisco Airport, 75 and 58, Redwood City, 82 and 60, Oakland, 76 and 59, Fremont, 80 and 60, Concord, 97 and 60, Livermore, 93 and 60, San Rafael, 87 and 57, Santa Rosa, 89 and 53, Napa, 83 and 56, Fairfield, 93 and 59. These are the 7 a.m. Pacific Daylight Time observations for the San Francisco and Monterey Bay areas on Sunday, August 23rd. At San Francisco Airport, it was mostly cloudy, temperature 58, dew point 55, relative humidity 90%, west wind at 5 miles an hour, pressure 29.95 inches and rising. At Oakland Airport, it was mostly cloudy, temperature 57, dew point 57, relative humidity 100%, calm, pressure 29.96 inches and rising. At San Jose Airport, it was mostly cloudy, temperature 60, dew point 57, relative humidity 89%, northwest wind at 3 miles an hour, pressure 29.95 inches and rising. At Santa Rosa, it was clear, temperature 50, calm, pressure 29.95 and rising. At Concord, it was partly cloudy, temperature 60, calm. At Livermore, it was partly cloudy, temperature 59, calm. At Monterey, fog was reported, reducing the visibility to 0.5 mile, temperature 57, west wind at 5, pressure 29.96 and steady. At Salinas, it was cloudy, temperature 57, dew point 56, relative humidity 96%, northwest wind.

at 3. Here are some observations around California and western Nevada. At San Diego, fog was reported with a temperature of 69. At Mammoth Lakes, it was clear with a temperature of 50. It was partly cloudy with a temperature of 59 at Sacramento, 71 at Los Angeles, and 66 at Blue Canyon. It was mostly cloudy with a temperature of 67 at Reno, 48 at Truckee, and 54 at South Lake Tahoe. Local temperature reports around San Francisco Bay for 7 a.m. Downtown San Francisco was 57 degrees. Oakland Museum was 60 degrees. Redwood City was 57 degrees. San Rafael was 57 degrees. The area forecast for the South Bay, including the San Jose metro area and the Santa Clara Valley. For today, partly cloudy. Highs in the mid-70s by the bay, upper 80s to mid-90s inland. Northwest winds 5 to 10 miles per hour. For tonight, partly cloudy. Lows from the mid-50s to lower 60s. Northwest winds 5 to 10 miles per hour. And on Monday, mostly cloudy in the morning, then becoming mostly sunny. Highs in the mid-70s by the bay, mid-80s to lower 90s inland. Northwest winds 5 to 10 miles per hour. For Monday night, mostly clear until midnight, then becoming partly cloudy. Lows from the mid-50s to lower 60s. Northwest winds 5 to 10 miles per hour. For Tuesday, mostly cloudy in the morning, then becoming partly cloudy. Highs in the lower 70s by the bay, mid-80s to lower 90s inland. Northwest winds 5 to 10 miles per hour. And on Tuesday night, partly cloudy. Lows from the mid-50s to lower 60s. Wednesday through Thursday night, mostly clear. Highs from the upper 70s to lower 90s. Lows near 60. Friday, partly cloudy in the morning, then becoming mostly sunny. Highs from the mid-70s to lower 90s Friday night, mostly clear. Lows in the upper 50s Saturday. Partly cloudy in the morning, then becoming mostly sunny. Highs from the mid-70s to lower 90s. High temperatures today and lows tonight for the selected cities: San Jose, 83 and 61, Mountain View, 76 and 60, Morgan Hill, 94 and 59. The area forecast for the Monterey Bay and Salinas Valley? For today, partly cloudy. Haze. Highs around 70 at the coast to the upper 80s inland. West winds up to 5 miles per hour, increasing to 5 to 15 miles per hour in the afternoon. For tonight, mostly cloudy. Haze. Lows in the upper 50s. West winds 5 to 10 miles per hour. And on Monday, mostly cloudy in the morning, then becoming partly cloudy. Haze. Highs in the upper 60s at the coast to the upper 80s inland. West winds 5 to 15 miles per hour. For Monday night, partly cloudy until midnight, then becoming mostly cloudy. Patchy fog after midnight. Lows in the upper 50s. West winds 5 to 10 miles per hour. For Tuesday, mostly cloudy in the morning, then becoming partly cloudy. Patchy fog in the morning. Highs around 70 at the coast to the upper 80s inland. North winds up to 5 miles per hour, becoming west in the afternoon. And on Tuesday night, partly cloudy. Lows in the upper 50s. Wednesday through Saturday, partly cloudy. Highs from the lower 70s to mid-80s. Lows in the upper 50s. High temperatures today and lows tonight for the selected cities: Santa Cruz, 79 and 57, Monterey, 70 and 58, Salinas, 71 and 58, Hollister, 85 and 56, King City, 88 and 58. The weather overview for the Bay Area and Central Coast: temperatures near to slightly below seasonal averages persist within the marine layer through the next week. Warm and dry conditions continue above 1,000 feet. The extended forecast for the Bay Area and Central Coast: Wednesday and Wednesday night, partly cloudy.
Highs 65 to 95. Lows 55 to 75. Thursday and Thursday night, partly cloudy. Highs 65 to 95. Lows 50 to 75. Friday and Friday night, partly cloudy. Highs 65 to 95. Lows 50 to 75. Saturday and Saturday night, partly cloudy. Highs 65 to 95. Lows 50 to 70. Sunday and Sunday night, partly cloudy. Highs 60 to 90. Lows 50 to 70. Sunrise, sunset, and tidal information for the San Francisco Bay Area for Sunday, August 23rd. The sunrise today, 6:31 a.m. The sunset tonight, 7:53 p.m. Tidal data at the Golden Gate for today. Low tide, 3:22 a.m. at 0.38 feet. High tide, 10:49 a.m. at 4.54 feet. Low tide, 03:07 p.m. at 3.35 feet. High tide, 8:49 p.m. at 5.77 feet. Here are the buoy observations for 7 a.m. Pacific Daylight Time. At offshore buoy 6, wind south at 10 knots, pressure 1,022.0 millibars. At offshore buoy 59, winds north at 10 knots, water temperature 66, pressure 1,022.2 millibars. At buoy 14 near Point Arena, winds northwest at 60 knots, water temperature 56, pressure 1,014.9 millibars. At buoy 13 near Bodega Bay, winds northwest at 60 knots, pressure 1,013.6 millibars. At Point Reyes Wave Rider buoy, water temperature 58, seas 8 feet, every 7 seconds. At San Francisco buoy, winds northwest at 12 knots, water temperature 58, pressure 1,014.0 millibars. At Half Moon Bay buoy, winds northwest 12 knots, water temperature 60, pressure 1,014.9 millibars, seas 4 feet, every 6 seconds. At Monterey buoy, winds northwest at 70 knots, gusting to 21, water temperature 59, pressure 1,014.1 millibars. At Point Sur, Wave Rider buoy, water temperature 61, sea 7 feet, every 7 seconds. At Cape San Martin buoy, winds northwest at 19 knots, gusting to 23, water temperature 58, pressure 1,013.7 millibars. Synopsis for the Central California coast and bays, including the Monterey Bay, Greater Farallones, and Cordell Bank National Marine Sanctuaries, fresh to strong northwesterly breezes will keep hazardous conditions for small craft in the outer waters through this morning. Northwesterly breezes will diminish this afternoon, with hazardous conditions for small craft remaining confined to the northern outer waters through Monday morning. Slight to moderate seas will prevail. Reduced visibility is expected along the Big Sur coast from the timber fire. The marine forecast for San Pablo Bay, Suisun Bay, the West Delta, and the San Francisco Bay north of the Bay Bridge. For today, southwest wind 5 to 10 knots, rising to 10 to 15 knots this afternoon. For tonight, southwest wind 10 to 15 knots. For Monday, southwest wind 5 to 10 knots, rising to 10 to 15 knots in the afternoon. The marine forecast for Monterey Bay. For today, west wind 5 to 10 knots, rising to 10 to 15 knots this afternoon. Seas around 3 feet. Wave detail, northwest 3 feet at 8 seconds. For tonight, southwest wind 5 to 10 knots, becoming west after midnight. Seas around 3 feet. Wave detail, northwest 3 feet at 8 seconds. Patchy fog after midnight. For Monday, west wind around 5 knots, rising to 10 to 15 knots in the afternoon. Seas around 3 feet. Wave detail, west 3 feet at 8 seconds. Patchy fog in the morning. The coastal waters forecast from Pigeon Point to Point Pinos out to 10 nautical miles. Small craft advisory in effect until 3 a.m. Pacific Daylight Time early this morning. For today, northwest wind 10 to 15 knots. Seas 3 to 5 feet.

main detail, northwest 4 feet at 8 seconds. For tonight, northwest wind 10 to 15 knots, easing to 5 to 10 knots after midnight. Seas 3 to 4 feet. Wave detail, northwest 4 feet at 8 seconds. For Monday, northwest wind 5 to 10 knots, rising to 10 to 15 knots in the afternoon. Seas 3 to 4 feet. Wave detail, northwest 4 feet at 8 seconds and south 2 feet at 15 seconds. 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This broadcast originates from the National Weather Service office located in Monterey, California, and serves the South Bay and Monterey Bay Area, including the cities of San Jose, Monterey, Salinas, and Santa Cruz. The area forecast for the peninsula, North Bay, and East Bay. For today, mostly cloudy in the morning, then becoming partly cloudy. Highs in the mid-70s at the coast to the lower 90s inland. Southwest winds 5 to 10 miles per hour. For tonight, partly cloudy. Lows from the 50s to lower 60s. West winds 5 to 10 miles per hour. And on Monday, mostly cloudy in the morning, then becoming mostly sunny. Highs in the upper 60s at the coast to the upper 80s inland. West winds 5 to 15 miles per hour. For Monday night, mostly clear until midnight, then becoming partly cloudy. Lows from the 50s to lower 60s. West winds 5 to 10 miles per hour. For Tuesday, mostly cloudy in the morning, then becoming partly cloudy. Highs in the mid-60s at the coast to the upper 80s inland. West winds 5 to 10 miles per hour. And on Tuesday night, partly cloudy. Lows from the 50s to lower 60s. For Wednesday, partly cloudy in the morning, then becoming mostly sunny. Highs from the lower 70s to mid-80s. For Wednesday night, mostly clear. Lows from the 50s to lower 60s. And on Thursday, partly cloudy in the morning, then becoming mostly sunny. Highs from the lower 70s to mid-80s. For Thursday night, mostly clear. Lows from the 50s to lower 60s. For Friday, partly cloudy in the morning, then becoming mostly sunny. Highs from the upper 60s to mid-80s, and on Friday night, mostly clear until midnight, then becoming partly cloudy. Lows from the 50s to lower 60s for Saturday. Partly cloudy. Highs from the upper 60s to mid-80s. High temperatures today and lows tonight for the selected cities: San Francisco, 70 and 57, San Francisco Airport, 75 and 58, Redwood City, 82 and 60, Oakland, 76 and 59, Fremont, 80 and 60, Concord, 97 and 60, Livermore, 93 and 60, San Rafael, 87 and 57, Santa Rosa, 89 and 53, Napa, 83 and 56, Fairfield, 93 and 59. These are the 7 a.m. Pacific Daylight Time observations for the San Francisco and Monterey Bay areas on Sunday, August 23rd. At San Francisco Airport, it was mostly cloudy, temperature 58, dew point 55, relative humidity 90%, west wind at 5 miles an hour, pressure 29.95 inches and rising. At Oakland Airport, it was mostly cloudy, temperature 57, dew point 57, relative humidity 100%, calm, pressure 29.96 inches and rising. At San Jose Airport, it was mostly cloudy, temperature 60, dew point 57, relative humidity 89%, northwest wind at 3 miles an hour, pressure 29.95 inches and rising. At Santa Rosa, it was clear, temperature 50, calm, pressure 29.95 and rising. At Concord, it was partly cloudy, temperature 60, calm. At Livermore, it was partly cloudy, temperature 59, calm. At Monterey, fog was reported, reducing the visibility to 0.5 mile, temperature 57, west wind at 5, pressure 29.96 and steady. At Salinas,
It was cloudy, temperature 57, dew point 56, relative humidity 96%, northwest wind at 3. Here are some observations around California and western Nevada. At San Diego, fog was reported, with a temperature of 69. At Mammoth Lakes, it was clear, with a temperature of 50. It was partly cloudy, with a temperature of 59 at Sacramento, 71 at Los Angeles, and 66 at Blue Canyon. It was mostly cloudy, with a temperature of 67 at Reno, 48 at Truckee, and 54 at South Lake Tahoe. Local temperature reports around San Francisco Bay for 7 a.m. Downtown San Francisco was 57 degrees. Oakland Museum was 60 degrees. Redwood City was 57 degrees. San Rafael was 57 degrees. The area forecast for the South Bay, including the San Jose metro area and the Santa Clara Valley. For today, partly cloudy. Highs in the mid-70s by the bay, upper 80s to mid-90s inland. Northwest winds 5 to 10 miles per hour. For tonight, partly cloudy. Lows from the mid-50s to lower 60s. Northwest winds 5 to 10 miles per hour. And on Monday, mostly cloudy in the morning, then becoming mostly sunny. Highs in the mid-70s by the bay, mid-80s to lower 90s inland. Northwest winds 5 to 10 miles per hour. For Monday night, mostly clear until midnight, then becoming partly cloudy. Lows from the mid-50s to lower 60s. Northwest winds 5 to 10 miles per hour. For Tuesday, mostly cloudy in the morning, then becoming partly cloudy. Highs in the lower 70s by the bay, mid-80s to lower 90s inland. Northwest winds 5 to 10 miles per hour. And on Tuesday night, partly cloudy. Lows from the mid-50s to lower 60s. Wednesday through Thursday night, mostly clear. Highs from the upper 70s to lower 90s. Lows near 60. Friday, partly cloudy in the morning, then becoming mostly sunny. Highs from the mid-70s to lower 90s Friday night, mostly clear. Lows in the upper 50s Saturday. Partly cloudy in the morning, then becoming mostly sunny. Highs from the mid-70s to lower 90s. High temperatures today and lows tonight for the selected cities: San Jose, 83 and 61, Mountain View, 76 and 60, Morgan Hill, 94 and 59. The area forecast for the Monterey Bay and Salinas Valley? For today, partly cloudy. Haze. Highs around 70 at the coast to the upper 80s inland. West winds up to 5 miles per hour, increasing to 5 to 15 miles per hour in the afternoon. For tonight, mostly cloudy. Haze. Lows in the upper 50s. West winds 5 to 10 miles per hour. And on Monday, mostly cloudy in the morning, then becoming partly cloudy. Haze. Highs in the upper 60s at the coast to the upper 80s inland. West winds 5 to 15 miles per hour. For Monday night, partly cloudy until midnight, then becoming mostly cloudy. Patchy fog after midnight. Lows in the upper 50s. West winds 5 to 10 miles per hour. For Tuesday, mostly cloudy in the morning, then becoming partly cloudy. Patchy fog in the morning. Highs around 70 at the coast to the upper 80s inland. North winds up to 5 miles per hour, becoming west in the afternoon. And on Tuesday night, partly cloudy. Lows in the upper 50s. Wednesday through Saturday, partly cloudy. Highs from the lower 70s to mid-80s. Lows in the upper 50s. High temperatures today and lows tonight for the selected cities: Santa Cruz, 79 and 57, Monterey, 70 and 58, Salinas, 71 and 58, Hollister, 85 and 56, King City, 88 and 58. The weather overview for the Bay Area and Central Coast: temperatures near to slightly below seasonal averages persist within the marine layer through the next week. Warm and dry conditions continue above 1,000.

repeat the extended forecast for the Bay Area and Central Coast, Wednesday and Wednesday night, partly cloudy. Highs 65 to 95. Lows 55 to 75. Thursday and Thursday night, partly cloudy. Highs 65 to 95. Lows 50 to 75. Friday and Friday night, partly cloudy. Highs 65 to 95. Lows 50 to 75. Saturday and Saturday night, partly cloudy. Highs 65 to 95. Lows 50 to 70. Sunday and Sunday night, partly cloudy. Highs 60 to 90. Lows 50 to 70. Sunrise, sunset, and tidal information for the San Francisco Bay Area for Sunday, August 23rd. The sunrise today, 6:31 a.m. The sunset tonight, 7:53 p.m. Tidal data at the Golden Gate for today. Low tide, 3:22 a.m. at 0.38 feet. High tide, 10:49 a.m. at 4.54 feet. Low tide, 03:07 p.m. at 3.35 feet. High tide, 8:49 p.m. at 5.77 feet. Here are the buoy observations for 8 a.m. Pacific Daylight Time. An offshore buoy 6 winds south at 10 knots, pressure 1,022.1 millibars. An offshore buoy 59 winds north at 10 knots, water temperature 66, pressure 1,022.6 millibars. At buoy 14 near Point Arena winds north at 10 knots, water temperature 56, pressure 1,015.1 millibars. At buoy 13 near Bodega Bay winds northwest at 60 knots, pressure 1,014.1 millibars. At Point Reyes Wave Rider buoy water temperature 58, seas 8 feet, every 8 seconds. At San Francisco buoy winds northwest at 12 knots, water temperature 58, pressure 1,014.5 millibars. At Half Moon Bay buoy winds northwest 12 knots, water temperature 60, pressure 1,015.0 millibars, seas 5 feet, every 6 seconds. At Monterey buoy winds northwest at 70 knots, water temperature 59, pressure 1,014.4 millibars. At Pointer, Wave Rider buoy water temperature 61, seas 6 feet, every 7 seconds. At Cape San Martin buoy winds northwest at 60 knots, gusting to 21, water temperature 58, pressure 1,014.0 millibars. Synopsis for the Central California coast and bays including the Monterey Bay, Greater Farallones, and Cordell Bank National Marine Sanctuaries, fresh to strong northwesterly breezes will keep hazardous conditions for small craft in the outer waters through this morning. Northwesterly breezes will diminish this afternoon with hazardous conditions for small craft remaining confined to the northern outer waters through Monday morning. Slight to moderate seas will prevail. Reduced visibility is expected along the Big Sur coast from the timber fire. The marine forecast for San Pablo Bay, Suisun Bay, the West Delta, and the San Francisco Bay north of the Bay Bridge. For today, southwest wind 5 to 10 knots, rising to 10 to 15 knots this afternoon. For tonight, southwest wind 10 to 15 knots. For Monday, southwest wind 5 to 10 knots, rising to 10 to 15 knots in the afternoon. The marine forecast for Monterey Bay. For today, west wind 5 to 10 knots, rising to 10 to 15 knots this afternoon. Seas around 3 feet. Wave detail, northwest 3 feet at 8 seconds. For tonight, southwest wind 5 to 10 knots, becoming west after midnight. Seas around 3 feet. Wave detail, northwest 3 feet at 8 seconds. Patchy fog after midnight. For Monday, west wind around 5 knots, rising to 10 to 15 knots in the afternoon. Seas around 3 feet. Wave detail, west 3 feet at 8 seconds. Patchy fog in the morning. The coastal waters forecast from Pigeon Point to Point Pinos out to 10 nautical miles. Small craft advisory in effect until 3 a.m. Pacific Daylight Time early this morning. For today, north

gust wind 10 to 50 knots. Seas 3 to 5 feet. Wave detail, northwest 4 feet at 8 seconds. For tonight, northwest wind 10 to 50 knots, easing to 5 to 10 knots after midnight. Seas 3 to 4 feet. Wave detail, northwest 4 feet at 8 seconds. For Monday, northwest wind 5 to 10 knots, rising to 10 to 15 knots in the afternoon. Seas 3 to 4 feet. Wave detail, northwest 4 feet at 8 seconds and south 2 feet at 15 seconds. The area forecast for the peninsula, North Bay, and East Bay. For today, mostly cloudy in the morning, then becoming partly cloudy. Highs in the mid-70s at the coast to the lower 90s inland. Southwest winds 5 to 10 miles per hour. For tonight, partly cloudy. Lows from the 50s to lower 60s. West winds 5 to 10 miles per hour. And on Monday, mostly cloudy in the morning, then becoming mostly sunny. Highs in the upper 60s at the coast to the upper 80s inland. West winds 5 to 15 miles per hour. For Monday night, mostly clear until midnight, then becoming partly cloudy. Lows from the 50s to lower 60s. West winds 5 to 10 miles per hour. For Tuesday, mostly cloudy in the morning, then becoming partly cloudy. Highs in the mid-60s at the coast to the upper 80s inland. West winds 5 to 10 miles per hour. And on Tuesday night, partly cloudy. Lows from the 50s to lower 60s. For Wednesday, partly cloudy in the morning, then becoming mostly sunny. Highs from the lower 70s to mid-80s. For Wednesday night, mostly clear. Lows from the 50s to lower 60s. And on Thursday, partly cloudy in the morning, then becoming mostly sunny. Highs from the lower 70s to mid-80s. For Thursday night, mostly clear. Lows from the 50s to lower 60s. For Friday, partly cloudy in the morning, then becoming mostly sunny. Highs from the upper 60s to mid-80s, and on Friday night, mostly clear until midnight, then becoming partly cloudy. Lows from the 50s to lower 60s for Saturday. Partly cloudy. Highs from the upper 60s to mid-80s. High temperatures today and lows tonight for the selected cities: San Francisco, 70 and 57, San Francisco Airport, 75 and 58, Redwood City, 82 and 60, Oakland, 76 and 59, Fremont, 80 and 60, Concord, 97 and 60, Livermore, 93 and 60, San Rafael, 87 and 57, Santa Rosa, 89 and 53, Napa, 83 and 56, Fairfield, 93 and 59. These are the 8 a.m. Pacific Daylight Time observations for the San Francisco and Monterey Bay areas on Sunday, August 23rd. At San Francisco Airport, it was partly sunny, temperature 60, dew point 56, relative humidity 86%, west wind at 3 miles an hour, pressure 29.96 inches and rising. At Oakland Airport, it was partly sunny, temperature 61, dew point 58, relative humidity 90%, calm, pressure 29.97 inches and rising. At San Jose Airport, it was partly sunny, temperature 62, dew point 58, relative humidity 86%, north wind at 3 miles an hour, pressure 29.96 inches and rising. At Santa Rosa, it was mostly sunny, temperature 55, calm, pressure 29.96 and rising. At Concord, it was mostly sunny, temperature 62, calm. At Livermore, it was mostly sunny, temperature 60, calm. At Monterey, fog was reported, reducing the visibility to 0.5 mile, temperature 57, west wind at 5, pressure 29.98 and rising. At Salinas, it was partly sunny, temperature 59, dew point 55, relative humidity 87%, southwest wind at 3. Here are some observations around California and western Nevada. At Mammoth Lakes, it was sunny, with a temperature of 59. It was mostly sunny, with a temperature of 63 at Sacramento,
73 at Los Angeles, 71 at San Diego, 60 at South Lake Tahoe, and 67 at Blue Canyon. It was partly sunny, with a temperature of 69 at Reno, and 52 at Truckee. Local temperature reports around San Francisco Bay for 8 a.m. Downtown San Francisco was 58 degrees. Oakland Museum was 59 degrees. Redwood City was 57 degrees. San Rafael was 56 degrees. The area forecast for the South Bay, including the San Jose metro area and the Santa Clara Valley. For today, partly cloudy. Highs in the mid-70s by the bay, upper 80s to mid-90s inland. Northwest winds 5 to 10 miles per hour. For tonight, partly cloudy. Lows from the mid-50s to lower 60s. Northwest winds 5 to 10 miles per hour. And on Monday, mostly cloudy in the morning, then becoming mostly sunny. Highs in the mid-70s by the bay, mid-80s to lower 90s inland. Northwest winds 5 to 10 miles per hour. For Monday night, mostly clear until midnight, then becoming partly cloudy. Lows from the mid-50s to lower 60s. Northwest winds 5 to 10 miles per hour. For Tuesday, mostly cloudy in the morning, then becoming partly cloudy. Highs in the lower 70s by the bay, mid-80s to lower 90s inland. Northwest winds 5 to 10 miles per hour. And on Tuesday night, partly cloudy. Lows from the mid-50s to lower 60s. Wednesday through Thursday night, mostly clear. Highs from the upper 70s to lower 90s. Lows near 60. Friday, partly cloudy in the morning, then becoming mostly sunny. Highs from the mid-70s to lower 90s Friday night, mostly clear. Lows in the upper 50s Saturday, partly cloudy in the morning, then becoming mostly sunny. Highs from the mid-70s to lower 90s high temperatures today and lows tonight for the selected cities, San Jose, 83 and 61, Mountain View, 76 and 60, Morgan Hill, 94 and 59. The area forecast for the Monterey Bay and Salinas Valley? For today? Partly cloudy. Haze. Highs around 70 at the coast to the upper 80s inland. West winds up to 5 miles per hour, increasing to 5 to 15 miles per hour in the afternoon. For tonight, mostly cloudy. Haze. Lows in the upper 50s. West winds 5 to 10 miles per hour. And on Monday, mostly cloudy in the morning, then becoming partly cloudy. Haze. Highs in the upper 60s at the coast to the upper 80s inland. West winds 5 to 15 miles per hour. For Monday night, partly cloudy until midnight, then becoming mostly cloudy. Patchy fog after midnight. Lows in the upper 50s. West winds 5 to 10 miles per hour. For Tuesday, mostly cloudy in the morning, then becoming partly cloudy. Patchy fog in the morning. Highs around 70 at the coast to the upper 80s inland. North winds up to 5 miles per hour, becoming west in the afternoon. And on Tuesday night, partly cloudy. Lows in the upper 50s. Wednesday through Saturday, partly cloudy. Highs from the lower 70s to mid-80s. Lows in the upper 50s. High temperatures today and lows tonight for the selected cities, Santa Cruz, 79 and 57, Monterey, 70 and 58, Salinas, 71 and 58, Hollister, 85 and 56, King City, 88 and 58. The weather overview for the Bay Area and Central Coast, temperatures near to slightly below seasonal averages persist within the marine layer through the next week. Warm and dry conditions continue above 1,000 feet. The extended forecast for the Bay Area and Central Coast, Wednesday and Wednesday night, partly cloudy. Highs 65 to 95. Lows 55 to 75. Thursday and Thursday night, partly cloudy. Highs 65 to 95. Lows 50 to 75. Friday and Friday night, partly cloudy.

65 to 95. 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Saturday and Saturday night, partly cloudy. High 65 to 95. Lows 50 to 70. Sunday and Sunday night, partly cloudy. High 60 to 90. Lows 50 to 70. Sunrise, sunset, and tidal information for the San Francisco Bay Area for Sunday, August 23rd. The sunrise today, 6:31 a.m. The sunset tonight, 7:53 p.m. Tidal data at the Golden Gate for today. Low tide, 3:22 a.m. at 0.38 feet. High tide, 10:49 a.m. at 4.54 feet. Low tide, 03:07 p.m. at 3.35 feet. High tide, 8:49 p.m. at 5.77 feet. Here are the buoy observations for 8 a.m. Pacific Daylight Time. At offshore buoy 6, wind south at 10 knots, pressure 1,022.1 millibars. At offshore buoy 59, winds north 10 knots, water temperature 66, pressure 1,022.6 millibars, seas 3 feet, every 8 seconds. At Point Arena buoy, winds north 10 knots, water temperature 56, pressure 1,015.2 millibars, seas 5 feet, every 8 seconds. At buoy 13 near Bodega Bay, winds northwest at 16 knots, pressure 1,014.1 millibars. At Point Reyes Wave Rider buoy, water temperature 58, seas 8 feet, every 7 seconds. At San Francisco buoy, winds northwest 12 knots, water temperature 58, pressure 1,014.5 millibars, seas 5 feet, every 7 seconds. At Half Moon Bay buoy, winds northwest 12 knots, water temperature 60, pressure 1,015.0 millibars, seas 5 feet, every 6 seconds. At Monterey Bay buoy, winds northwest 16 knots, water temperature 59, pressure 1,014.5 millibars, seas 5 feet, every 7 seconds. At Point Sur, Wave Rider buoy, water temperature 61, seas 6 feet, every 7 seconds. At Cape San Martin buoy, winds northwest 17 knots, gusting to 21, water temperature 58, pressure 1,014.2 millibars. Seas 7 feet, every 8 seconds. Synopsis for the Central California Coast and Bays, including the Monterey Bay, Greater Farallones, and Cordell Bank National Marine Sanctuaries, fresh to strong northwesterly breezes will keep hazardous conditions for small craft in the outer waters through this morning. Northwesterly breezes will diminish this afternoon with hazardous conditions for small craft remaining confined to the northern outer waters through Monday morning. Slight to moderate seas will prevail. Reduced visibility is expected along the Big Sur coast from the timber fire. The marine forecast for San Pablo Bay, Suisun Bay, the West Delta, and the San Francisco Bay north of the Bay Bridge. For today, southwest wind 5 to 10 knots, rising to 10 to 15 knots this afternoon. For tonight, southwest wind 10 to 15 knots. For Monday, southwest wind 5 to 10 knots, rising to 10 to 15 knots in the afternoon. The marine forecast for Monterey Bay. For today, west wind 5 to 10 knots, rising to 10 to 15 knots this afternoon. Seas around 3 feet. Wave detail, northwest 3 feet at 8 seconds. For tonight, southwest wind 5 to 10 knots, becoming west after midnight. Seas around 3 feet. Wave detail, northwest 3 feet at 8 seconds. Patchy fog after midnight. For Monday, west wind around 5 knots, rising to 10 to 15 knots in the afternoon. Seas around 3 feet. Wave detail, west 3 feet at 8 seconds. Patchy fog in the morning. The coastal waters forecast from Pigeon Point to Point Pinos out to 10 nautical miles. Small craft advisory in effect until 3 a.m. Pacific Daylight Time early this morning. For today, northwest wind 10 to 15 knots. Seas 3 to 5 feet. Wave detail, northwest 4 feet at 8 seconds. For tonight, northwest wind 10 to

to 50 knots, easing to 5 to 10 knots after midnight. Seas 3 to 4 feet. Wave detail, northwest 4 feet at 8 seconds. For Monday, northwest wind 5 to 10 knots, rising to 10 to 15 knots in the afternoon. Seas 3 to 4 feet. Wave detail, northwest 4 feet at 8 seconds and south 2 feet at 15 seconds. 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This broadcast originates from the National Weather Service office located in Monterey, California, and serves the South Bay and Monterey Bay Area, including the cities of San Jose, Monterey, Salinas, and Santa Cruz. The area forecast for the Peninsula, North Bay, and East Bay? For today? Mostly cloudy in the morning, then becoming partly cloudy. Highs in the mid-70s at the coast to the lower 90s inland. Southwest winds 5 to 10 miles per hour. For tonight, partly cloudy. Lows from the 50s to lower 60s. West winds 5 to 10 miles per hour. And on Monday? Mostly cloudy in the morning, then becoming mostly sunny. Highs in the upper 60s at the coast to the upper 80s inland. West winds 5 to 15 miles per hour. For Monday night, mostly clear until midnight, then becoming partly cloudy. Lows from the 50s to lower 60s. West winds 5 to 10 miles per hour. For Tuesday? Mostly cloudy in the morning, then becoming partly cloudy. Highs in the mid-60s at the coast to the upper 80s inland. West winds 5 to 10 miles per hour. And on Tuesday night, partly cloudy. Lows from the 50s to lower 60s. For Wednesday, partly cloudy in the morning, then becoming mostly sunny. Highs from the lower 70s to mid 80s. For Wednesday night, mostly clear. Lows from the 50s to lower 60s. And on Thursday, partly cloudy in the morning, then becoming mostly sunny. Highs from the lower 70s to mid 80s. For Thursday night, mostly clear. Lows from the 50s to lower 60s. For Friday, partly cloudy in the morning, then becoming mostly sunny. Highs from the upper 60s to mid 80s, and on Friday night, mostly clear until midnight, then becoming partly cloudy. Lows from the 50s to lower 60s for Saturday. Partly cloudy. Highs from the upper 60s to mid 80s. High temperatures today and lows tonight for the selected cities: San Francisco, 70 and 57, San Francisco Airport, 75 and 58, Redwood City, 82 and 60, Oakland, 76 and 59, Fremont, 80 and 60, Concord, 97 and 60, Livermore, 93 and 60, San Rafael, 87 and 57, Santa Rosa, 89 and 53, Napa, 83 and 56, Fairfield, 93 and 59. These are the 8 a.m. Pacific Daylight Time observations for the San Francisco and Monterey Bay Areas on Sunday, August 23rd. At San Francisco Airport, it was partly sunny, temperature 60, dew point 56, relative humidity 86%, west wind at 3 miles an hour, pressure 29.96 inches and rising. At Oakland Airport, it was partly sunny, temperature 61, dew point 58, relative humidity 90%, calm, pressure 29.97 inches and rising. At San Jose Airport, it was partly sunny, temperature 62, dew point 58, relative humidity 86%, north wind at 3 miles an hour, pressure 29.96 inches and rising. At Santa Rosa, it was mostly sunny, temperature 55, calm, pressure 29.96 and rising. At Concord, it was mostly sunny, temperature 62, calm. At Livermore, it was mostly sunny, temperature 60, calm. At Monterey, fog was reported, reducing the visibility to 0.5 mile, temperature 57, west wind at 5, pressure 29.98 and rising. At Salinas, it was partly sunny, temperature 59, dew point 55, relative humidity 87%, southwest wind at 3.

56 degrees. The area forecast for the South Bay, including the San Jose metro area and the Santa Clara Valley. For today, partly cloudy. Highs in the mid-70s by the bay, upper 80s to mid-90s inland. Northwest winds 5 to 10 miles per hour. For tonight, partly cloudy. Lows from the mid-50s to lower 60s. Northwest winds 5 to 10 miles per hour. And on Monday, mostly cloudy in the morning, then becoming mostly sunny. Highs in the mid-70s by the bay, mid-80s to lower 90s inland. Northwest winds 5 to 10 miles per hour. For Monday night, mostly clear until midnight, then becoming partly cloudy. Lows from the mid-50s to lower 60s. Northwest winds 5 to 10 miles per hour. For Tuesday, mostly cloudy in the morning, then becoming partly cloudy. Highs in the lower 70s by the bay, mid-80s to lower 90s inland. Northwest winds 5 to 10 miles per hour. And on Tuesday night, partly cloudy. Lows from the mid-50s to lower 60s. Wednesday through Thursday night, mostly clear. Highs from the upper 70s to lower 90s. Lows near 60. Friday, partly cloudy in the morning, then becoming mostly sunny. Highs from the mid-70s to lower 90s Friday night, mostly clear. Lows in the upper 50s Saturday. Partly cloudy in the morning, then becoming mostly sunny. Highs from the mid-70s to lower 90s high temperatures today and lows tonight for the selected cities, San Jose, 83 and 61, Mountain View, 76 and 60, Morgan Hill, 94 and 59. The area forecast for the Monterey Bay and Salinas Valley? For today? Partly cloudy. Haze. Highs around 70 at the coast to the upper 80s inland. West winds up to 5 miles per hour, increasing to 5 to 15 miles per hour in the afternoon. For tonight, mostly cloudy. Haze. Lows in the upper 50s. West winds 5 to 10 miles per hour. And on Monday, mostly cloudy in the morning, then becoming partly cloudy. Haze. Highs in the upper 60s at the coast to the upper 80s inland. West winds 5 to 15 miles per hour. For Monday night, partly cloudy until midnight, then becoming mostly cloudy. Patchy fog after midnight. Lows in the upper 50s. West winds 5 to 10 miles per hour. For Tuesday, mostly cloudy in the morning, then becoming partly cloudy. Patchy fog in the morning. Highs around 70 at the coast to the upper 80s inland. North winds up to 5 miles per hour, becoming west in the afternoon. And on Tuesday night, partly cloudy. Lows in the upper 50s. Wednesday through Saturday, partly cloudy. And on Tuesday night, partly cloudy. Lows in the upper 50s. Wednesday through Saturday, partly cloudy. Highs from the lower 70s to mid 80s. Lows in the upper 50s. High temperatures today and lows tonight for the selected cities, Santa Cruz, 79 and 57, Monterey, 70 and 58, Salinas, 71 and 58, Hollister, 85 and 56, King City, 88 and 58. The weather overview for the Bay Area and Central Coast, temperatures near to slightly below seasonal averages persist within the marine layer through the next week. Warm and dry conditions continue above 1,000 feet. The extended forecast for the Bay Area and Central Coast, Wednesday and Wednesday night, partly cloudy. High 65 to 95. Lows 55 to 75. Thursday and Thursday night, partly cloudy. High 65 to 95. Lows 50 to 75. Friday and Friday night, partly cloudy. High 65 to 95. Lows 50 to 75. Saturday and Saturday night, partly cloudy. High 65 to 95. Lows 50 to 70. Sunday and Sunday night, partly cloudy. High 60 to 90. Lows 50.

Sector 70. Sunrise, sunset, and tidal information for the San Francisco Bay Area for Sunday, August 23rd. The sunrise today, 6:31 a.m. The sunset tonight, 7:53 p.m. Tidal data at the Golden Gate for today. Low tide, 3:22 a.m. at 0.38 feet. High tide, 10:49 a.m. at 4.54 feet. Low tide, 03:07 p.m. at 3.35 feet. High tide, 8:49 p.m. at 5.77 feet. Here are the buoy observations for 8 a.m. Pacific Daylight Time. At offshore buoy 6, wind south at 10 knots, pressure 1,022.1 millibars. At offshore buoy 59, winds north 10 knots, water temperature 66, pressure 1,022.6 millibars, seas 3 feet, every 8 seconds. At Point Arena buoy, winds north 10 knots, water temperature 56, pressure 1,015.2 millibars, seas 5 feet, every 8 seconds. At buoy 13 near Bodega Bay, winds northwest at 16 knots, pressure 1,014.1 millibars. At Point Reyes Wave Rider buoy, water temperature 58, seas 8 feet, every 7 seconds. At San Francisco buoy, winds northwest 12 knots, water temperature 58, pressure 1,014.5 millibars, seas 5 feet, every 7 seconds. At Half Moon Bay buoy, winds northwest 12 knots, water temperature 60, pressure 1,015.0 millibars, seas 5 feet, every 6 seconds. At Monterey Bay buoy, winds northwest 16 knots, water temperature 59, pressure 1,014.5 millibars, seas 5 feet, every 7 seconds. At Point Sur, Wave Rider buoy, water temperature 61, seas 6 feet, every 7 seconds. At Cape San Martin buoy, winds northwest 17 knots, gusting to 21, water temperature 58, pressure 1,014.2 millibars. Seas 7 feet, every 8 seconds. Synopsis for the Central California coast and bays, including the Monterey Bay, Greater Farallones, and Cordell Bank National Marine Sanctuaries, fresh to strong northwesterly breezes will keep hazardous conditions for small craft in the outer waters through this morning. Northwesterly breezes will diminish this afternoon, with hazardous conditions for small craft remaining confined to the northern outer waters through Monday morning. Slight to moderate seas will prevail. Reduced visibility is expected along the Big Sur coast from the timber fire. The marine forecast for San Pablo Bay, Suisun Bay, the West Delta, and the San Francisco Bay north of the Bay Bridge. For today, southwest wind 5 to 10 knots, rising to 10 to 15 knots this afternoon. For tonight, southwest wind 10 to 15 knots. For Monday, southwest wind 5 to 10 knots, rising to 10 to 15 knots in the afternoon. The marine forecast for Monterey Bay. For today, west wind 5 to 10 knots, rising to 10 to 15 knots this afternoon. Seas around 3 feet. Wave detail, northwest 3 feet at 8 seconds. For tonight, southwest wind 5 to 10 knots, becoming west after midnight. Seas around 3 feet. Wave detail, northwest 3 feet at 8 seconds. Patchy fog after midnight. For Monday, west wind around 5 knots, rising to 10 to 15 knots in the afternoon. Seas around 3 feet. Wave detail, west 3 feet at 8 seconds. Patchy fog in the morning. The coastal waters forecast from Pigeon Point to Point Pinos out to 10 nautical miles. Small craft advisory in effect until 3 a.m. Pacific Daylight Time early this morning. For today, northwest wind 10 to 15 knots. Seas 3 to 5 feet. Wave detail, northwest 4 feet at 8 seconds. For tonight, northwest wind 10 to 15 knots, easing to 5 to 10 knots after midnight. Seas 3 to 4 feet. Wave detail, northwest 4 feet at 8 seconds. For Monday, northwest wind 5 to 10 knots, rising to 10 to 15 knots in the afternoon. Seas 3 to 4 feet.
Way detail, northwest 4 feet at 8 seconds and south 2 feet at 15 seconds. The area forecast for the peninsula, North Bay, and East Bay? For today? Mostly cloudy in the morning, then becoming partly cloudy. Highs in the mid-70s at the coast to the lower 90s inland. Southwest winds 5 to 10 miles per hour. For tonight, partly cloudy. Lows from the 50s to lower 60s. West winds 5 to 10 miles per hour. And on Monday? Mostly cloudy in the morning, then becoming mostly sunny. Highs in the upper 60s at the coast to the upper 80s inland. West winds 5 to 15 miles per hour. For Monday night, mostly clear until midnight, then becoming partly cloudy. Lows from the 50s to lower 60s. West winds 5 to 10 miles per hour. For Tuesday? Mostly cloudy in the morning, then becoming partly cloudy. Highs in the mid-60s at the coast to the upper 80s inland. West winds 5 to 10 miles per hour. And on Tuesday night, partly cloudy. Lows from the 50s to lower 60s. For Wednesday, partly cloudy in the morning, then becoming mostly sunny. Highs from the lower 70s to mid-80s. For Wednesday night, mostly clear. Lows from the 50s to lower 60s. And on Thursday, partly cloudy in the morning, then becoming mostly sunny. Highs from the lower 70s to mid-80s. For Thursday night, mostly clear. Lows from the 50s to lower 60s. For Friday, partly cloudy in the morning, then becoming mostly sunny. Highs from the upper 60s to mid-80s, and on Friday night, mostly clear until midnight, then becoming partly cloudy. Lows from the 50s to lower 60s for Saturday. Partly cloudy. Highs from the upper 60s to mid-80s. High temperatures today and lows tonight for the selected cities. San Francisco, 70 and 57. San Francisco Airport, 75 and 58. Redwood City, 82 and 60. Oakland, 76 and 59. Fremont, 80 and 60. Concord, 97 and 60. Livermore, 93 and 60. San Rafael, 87 and 57. Santa Rosa, 89 and 53. Napa, 83 and 56. Fairfield, 93 and 59. These are the 8 a.m. Pacific Daylight Time observations for the San Francisco and Monterey Bay areas on Sunday, August 23rd. At San Francisco Airport, it was partly sunny, temperature 60, dew point 56, relative humidity 86%, west wind at 3 miles an hour, pressure 29.96 inches and rising. At Oakland Airport, it was partly sunny, temperature 61, dew point 58, relative humidity 90%, calm, pressure 29.97 inches and rising. At San Jose Airport, it was partly sunny, temperature 62, dew point 58, relative humidity 86%, north wind at 3 miles an hour, pressure 29.96 inches and rising. At Santa Rosa, it was mostly sunny, temperature 55, calm, pressure 29.96 and rising. At Concord, it was mostly sunny, temperature 62, calm. At Livermore, it was mostly sunny, temperature 60, calm. At Monterey, fog was reported, reducing the visibility to 0.5 mile, temperature 57, west wind at 5, pressure 29.98 and rising. At Salinas, it was partly sunny, temperature 59, dew point 55, relative humidity 87%, southwest wind at 3. Here are some observations around California and western Nevada. At Mammoth Lakes, it was sunny, with a temperature of 59. It was mostly sunny, with a temperature of 63 at Sacramento, 73 at Los Angeles, 71 at San Diego, 60 at South Lake Tahoe, and 67 at Blue Canyon. It was partly sunny, with a temperature of 69 at Reno, and 52 at Truckee. Local temperature reports around San Francisco Bay for 8 a.m. Downtown San Francisco was 58 degrees. Oakland Museum was 59 degrees. Redwood City was 57 degrees. San Rafael was 56 degrees.

the area forecast for the South Bay, including the San Jose metro area and the Santa Clara Valley. For today, partly cloudy. Highs in the mid-70s by the bay, upper 80s to mid-90s inland. Northwest winds 5 to 10 miles per hour. For tonight, partly cloudy. Lows from the mid-50s to lower 60s. Northwest winds 5 to 10 miles per hour. And on Monday, mostly cloudy in the morning, then becoming mostly sunny. Highs in the mid-70s by the bay, mid-80s to lower 90s inland. Northwest winds 5 to 10 miles per hour. For Monday night, mostly clear until midnight, then becoming partly cloudy. Lows from the mid-50s to lower 60s. Northwest winds 5 to 10 miles per hour. For Tuesday, mostly cloudy in the morning, then becoming partly cloudy. Highs in the lower 70s by the bay, mid-80s to lower 90s inland. Northwest winds 5 to 10 miles per hour. And on Tuesday night, partly cloudy. Lows from the mid-50s to lower 60s. Wednesday through Thursday night, mostly clear. Highs from the upper 70s to lower 90s. Lows near 60. Friday, partly cloudy in the morning, then becoming mostly sunny. Highs from the mid-70s to lower 90s Friday night, mostly clear. Lows in the upper 50s Saturday. Partly cloudy in the morning, then becoming mostly sunny. Highs from the mid-70s to lower 90s. High temperatures today and lows tonight for the selected cities: San Jose, 83 and 61, Mountain View, 76 and 60, Morgan Hill, 94 and 59. The area forecast for the Monterey Bay and Salinas Valley for today: partly cloudy, haze, highs around 70 at the coast to the upper 80s inland. West winds up to 5 miles per hour, increasing to 5 to 15 miles per hour in the afternoon. For tonight, mostly cloudy, haze, lows in the upper 50s. West winds 5 to 10 miles per hour. And on Monday, mostly cloudy in the morning, then becoming partly cloudy, haze, highs in the upper 60s at the coast to the upper 80s inland. West winds 5 to 15 miles per hour. For Monday night, partly cloudy until midnight, then becoming mostly cloudy. Patchy fog after midnight. Lows in the upper 50s. West winds 5 to 10 miles per hour. For Tuesday, mostly cloudy in the morning, then becoming partly cloudy. Patchy fog in the morning. Highs around 70 at the coast to the upper 80s inland. North winds up to 5 miles per hour, becoming west in the afternoon. And on Tuesday night, partly cloudy. Lows in the upper 50s. Wednesday through Saturday, partly cloudy. Highs from the lower 70s to mid 80s. Lows in the upper 50s. High temperatures today and lows tonight for the selected cities: Santa Cruz, 79 and 57, Monterey, 70 and 58, Salinas, 71 and 58, Hollister, 85 and 56, King City, 88 and 58. The weather overview for the Bay Area and Central Coast: temperatures near to slightly below seasonal averages persist within the marine layer through the next week. Warm and dry conditions continue above 1,000 feet. The extended forecast for the Bay Area and Central Coast: Wednesday and Wednesday night, partly cloudy. High 65 to 95. Lows 55 to 75. Thursday and Thursday night, partly cloudy. High 65 to 95. Lows 50 to 75. Friday and Friday night, partly cloudy. High 65 to 95. Lows 50 to 75. Saturday and Saturday night, partly cloudy. High 65 to 95. Lows 50 to 70. Sunday and Sunday night, partly cloudy. High 60 to 90. Lows 50 to 70. Sunrise, sunset, and tidal information for the San Francisco Bay Area for Sunday, August 23rd. The sunrise today, 6:31 a.m. The sun
sunset tonight, 7:53 p.m. Tidal data at the Golden Gate for today. Low tide, 3:22 a.m. at 0.38 feet. High tide, 10:49 a.m. at 4.54 feet. Low tide, 03:07 p.m. at 3.35 feet. High tide, 8:49 p.m. at 5.77 feet. Here are the buoy observations for 8 a.m. Pacific Daylight Time. At offshore buoy 6, wind south at 10 knots, pressure 1,022.1 millibars. At offshore buoy 59, winds north 10 knots, water temperature 66, pressure 1,022.6 millibars, seas 3 feet, every 8 seconds. At Point Arena buoy, winds north 10 knots, water temperature 56, pressure 1,015.2 millibars, seas 5 feet, every 8 seconds. At buoy 13 near Bodega Bay, winds northwest at 16 knots, pressure 1,014.1 millibars. At Point Reyes Wave Rider buoy, water temperature 58, seas 8 feet, every 7 seconds. At San Francisco buoy, winds northwest 12 knots, water temperature 58, pressure 1,014.5 millibars, seas 5 feet, every 7 seconds. At Half Moon Bay buoy, winds northwest 12 knots, water temperature 60, pressure 1,015.0 millibars, seas 5 feet, every 6 seconds. At Monterey Bay buoy, winds northwest 16 knots, water temperature 59, pressure 1,014.5 millibars, seas 5 feet, every 7 seconds. At Point Sur, Wave Rider buoy, water temperature 61, seas 6 feet, every 7 seconds. At Cape San Martin buoy, winds northwest 17 knots, gusting to 21, water temperature 58, pressure 1,014.2 millibars. Seas 7 feet, every 8 seconds. Synopsis for the Central California coast and bays, including the Monterey Bay, Greater Farallones, and Cordell Bank National Marine Sanctuaries, fresh to strong northwesterly breezes will keep hazardous conditions for small craft in the outer waters through this morning. Northwesterly breezes will diminish this afternoon, with hazardous conditions for small craft remaining confined to the northern outer waters through Monday morning. Slight to moderate seas will prevail. Reduced visibility is expected along the Big Sur coast from the timber fire. The marine forecast for San Pablo Bay, Suisun Bay, the West Delta, and the San Francisco Bay north of the Bay Bridge. For today, southwest wind 5 to 10 knots, rising to 10 to 15 knots this afternoon. For tonight, southwest wind 10 to 15 knots. For Monday, southwest wind 5 to 10 knots, rising to 10 to 15 knots in the afternoon. The marine forecast for Monterey Bay. For today, west wind 5 to 10 knots, rising to 10 to 15 knots this afternoon. Seas around 3 feet. Wave detail, northwest 3 feet at 8 seconds. For tonight, southwest wind 5 to 10 knots, becoming west after midnight. Seas around 3 feet. Wave detail, northwest 3 feet at 8 seconds. Patchy fog after midnight. For Monday, west wind around 5 knots, rising to 10 to 15 knots in the afternoon. Seas around 3 feet. Wave detail, west 3 feet at 8 seconds. Patchy fog in the morning. The coastal waters forecast from Pigeon Point to Point Pinos out to 10 nautical miles. Small craft advisory in effect until 3 a.m. Pacific Daylight Time early this morning. For today, northwest wind 10 to 15 knots. Seas 3 to 5 feet. Wave detail, northwest 4 feet at 8 seconds. For tonight, northwest wind 10 to 15 knots, easing to 5 to 10 knots after midnight. Seas 3 to 4 feet. Wave detail, northwest 4 feet at 8 seconds. For Monday, northwest wind 5 to 10 knots, rising to 10 to 15 knots in the afternoon. Seas 3 to 4 feet. Wave detail, northwest 4 feet at 8 seconds and south 2 feet at 15 seconds. 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

frequency of 162.55 megahertz from atop McQueen's Ridge. This broadcast originates from the National Weather Service office located in Monterey, California, and serves the South Bay and Monterey Bay Area, including the cities of San Jose, Monterey, Salinas, and Santa Cruz. The area forecast for the peninsula, North Bay, and East Bay. For today, mostly cloudy in the morning, then becoming partly cloudy. Highs in the mid-70s at the coast to the lower 90s inland. Southwest winds 5 to 10 miles per hour. For tonight, partly cloudy. Lows from the 50s to lower 60s. West winds 5 to 10 miles per hour. And on Monday, mostly cloudy in the morning, then becoming mostly sunny. Highs in the upper 60s at the coast to the upper 80s inland. West winds 5 to 15 miles per hour. For Monday night, mostly clear until midnight, then becoming partly cloudy. Lows from the 50s to lower 60s. West winds 5 to 10 miles per hour. For Tuesday, mostly cloudy in the morning, then becoming partly cloudy. Highs in the mid-60s at the coast to the upper 80s inland. West winds 5 to 10 miles per hour. And on Tuesday night, partly cloudy. Lows from the 50s to lower 60s. For Wednesday, partly cloudy in the morning, then becoming mostly sunny. Highs from the lower 70s to mid-80s. For Wednesday night, mostly clear. Lows from the 50s to lower 60s. And on Thursday, partly cloudy in the morning, then becoming mostly sunny. Highs from the lower 70s to mid-80s. For Thursday night, mostly clear. Lows from the 50s to lower 60s. For Friday, partly cloudy in the morning, then becoming mostly sunny. Highs from the upper 60s to mid-80s, and on Friday night, mostly clear until midnight, then becoming partly cloudy. Lows from the 50s to lower 60s for Saturday. Partly cloudy. Highs from the upper 60s to mid-80s. High temperatures today and lows tonight for the selected cities: San Francisco, 70 and 57, San Francisco Airport, 75 and 58, Redwood City, 82 and 60, Oakland, 76 and 59, Fremont, 80 and 60, Concord, 97 and 60, Livermore, 93 and 60, San Rafael, 87 and 57, Santa Rosa, 89 and 53, Napa, 83 and 56, Fairfield, 93 and 59. These are the 8 a.m. Pacific Daylight Time observations for the San Francisco and Monterey Bay areas on Sunday, August 23rd. At San Francisco Airport, it was partly sunny, temperature 60, dew point 56, relative humidity 86%, west wind at 3 miles an hour, pressure 29.96 inches and rising. At Oakland Airport, it was partly sunny, temperature 61, dew point 58, relative humidity 90%, calm, pressure 29.97 inches and rising. At San Jose Airport, it was partly sunny, temperature 62, dew point 58, relative humidity 86%, north wind at 3 miles an hour, pressure 29.96 inches and rising. At Santa Rosa, it was mostly sunny, temperature 55, calm, pressure 29.96 and rising. At Concord, it was mostly sunny, temperature 62, calm. At Livermore, it was mostly sunny, temperature 60, calm. At Monterey, fog was reported, reducing the visibility to 0.5 mile, temperature 57, west wind at 5, pressure 29.98 and rising. At Salinas, it was partly sunny, temperature 59, dew point 55, relative humidity 87%, southwest wind at 3. Here are some observations around California and western Nevada. At Mammoth Lakes, it was sunny, with a temperature of 59. It was mostly sunny, with a temperature of 63 at Sacramento, 73 at Los Angeles, 71 at San Diego, 60 at South Lake Tahoe, and 67 at Blue Canyon. It was partly sunny, with a temperature of 69 at Reno, and 52 at Truckee. Local temperature reports around San Francisco Bay for

downtown San Francisco was 58 degrees. Oakland Museum was 59 degrees. Redwood City was 57 degrees. San Rafael was 56 degrees. The area forecast for the South Bay, including the San Jose metro area and the Santa Clara Valley. For today, partly cloudy. Highs in the mid-70s by the bay, upper 80s to mid-90s inland. Northwest winds 5 to 10 miles per hour. For tonight, partly cloudy. Lows from the mid-50s to lower 60s. Northwest winds 5 to 10 miles per hour. And on Monday, mostly cloudy in the morning, then becoming mostly sunny. Highs in the mid-70s by the bay, mid-80s to lower 90s inland. Northwest winds 5 to 10 miles per hour. For Monday night, mostly clear until midnight, then becoming partly cloudy. Lows from the mid-50s to lower 60s. Northwest winds 5 to 10 miles per hour. For Tuesday, mostly cloudy in the morning, then becoming partly cloudy. Highs in the lower 70s by the bay, mid-80s to lower 90s inland. Northwest winds 5 to 10 miles per hour. And on Tuesday night, partly cloudy. Lows from the mid-50s to lower 60s. Wednesday through Thursday night, mostly clear. Highs from the upper 70s to lower 90s. Lows near 60. Friday, partly cloudy in the morning, then becoming mostly sunny. Highs from the mid-70s to lower 90s Friday night, mostly clear. Lows in the upper 50s Saturday. Partly cloudy in the morning, then becoming mostly sunny. Highs from the mid-70s to lower 90s high temperatures today and lows tonight for the selected cities, San Jose, 83 and 61, Mountain View, 76 and 60, Morgan Hill, 94 and 59. The area forecast for the Monterey Bay and Salinas Valley? For today, partly cloudy. Haze. Highs around 70 at the coast of the upper 80s inland. West winds up to 5 miles per hour, increasing to 5 to 15 miles per hour in the afternoon. For tonight, mostly cloudy. Haze. Lows in the upper 50s. West winds 5 to 10 miles per hour. And on Monday, mostly cloudy in the morning, then becoming partly cloudy. Haze. Highs in the upper 60s at the coast of the upper 80s inland. West winds 5 to 15 miles per hour. For Monday night, partly cloudy until midnight, then becoming mostly cloudy. Patchy fog after midnight. Lows in the upper 50s. West winds 5 to 10 miles per hour. For Tuesday, mostly cloudy in the morning, then becoming partly cloudy. Patchy fog in the morning. Highs around 70 at the coast of the upper 80s inland. North winds up to 5 miles per hour, becoming west in the afternoon. And on Tuesday night, partly cloudy. Lows in the upper 50s. Wednesday through Saturday, partly cloudy. Highs from the lower 70s to mid 80s. Lows in the upper 50s. High temperatures today and lows tonight for the selected cities, Santa Cruz, 79 and 57, Monterey, 70 and 58, Salinas, 71 and 58, Hollister, 85 and 56, King City, 88 and 58. The weather overview for the Bay Area and Central Coast, temperatures near to slightly below seasonal averages persist within the marine layer through the next week. Warm and dry conditions continue above 1,000 feet. The extended forecast for the Bay Area and Central Coast, Wednesday and Wednesday night, partly cloudy. High 65 to 95. Lows 55 to 75. Thursday and Thursday night, partly cloudy. High 65 to 95. Lows 50 to 75. Friday and Friday night, partly cloudy. High 65 to 95. Lows 50 to 75. Saturday and Saturday night, partly cloudy. High 65 to 95. Lows 50 to 70. Sunday and Sunday night, partly cloudy. High 60 to 90.
lows 50 to 70. Sunrise, sunset, and tidal information for the San Francisco Bay Area for Sunday, August 23rd. The sunrise today, 6:31 a.m. The sunset tonight, 7:53 p.m. Tidal data at the Golden Gate for today. Low tide, 3:22 a.m. at 0.38 feet. High tide, 10:49 a.m. at 4.54 feet. Low tide, 03:07 p.m. at 3.35 feet. High tide, 8:49 p.m. at 5.77 feet. Here are the buoy observations for 9 a.m. Pacific Daylight Time. At offshore buoy 6, wind south at 10 knots, pressure 1,022.2 millibars. At offshore buoy 59, winds north at 12 knots, water temperature 66, pressure 1,022.8 millibars. At buoy 14 near Point Arena, winds north at 10 knots, water temperature 56, pressure 1,015.1 millibars. At buoy 13 near Bodega Bay, winds northwest at 12 knots, pressure 1,014.4 millibars. At Point Reyes Wave Rider buoy, water temperature 58, seas 8 feet, every 8 seconds. At San Francisco Bay, winds northwest at 10 knots, water temperature 58, swell 5 feet, every 7 seconds. At Half Moon Bay buoy, winds northwest 12 knots, water temperature 60, pressure 1,015.4 millibars, seas 5 feet, every 7 seconds. At Monterey buoy, winds northwest at 70 knots, water temperature 59, pressure 1,014.7 millibars. At Pointer, Wave Rider buoy, water temperature 61, seas 6 feet, every 7 seconds. At Cape San Martin buoy, winds northwest at 60 knots, water temperature 58, pressure 1,014.6 millibars. Synopsis for the Central California coast and bays, including the Monterey Bay, Greater Farallones, and Cordell Bank National Marine Sanctuaries, northwest winds remain moderate through Sunday and gradually ease to gentle breezes through the middle of next week before increasing again. The northern outer waters will continue to experience near gale force gusts into the evening. Wind-driven seas remain slight to moderate entering the work week. Reduced visibility due to smoke from the timber fire is expected along the Big Sur coast as the marine inversion holds through the morning. The marine forecast for San Pablo Bay, Suisun Bay, the West Delta, and the San Francisco Bay north of the Bay Bridge. For today, southwest wind 5 to 10 knots, rising to 10 to 15 knots this afternoon. For tonight, southwest wind 10 to 15 knots. For Monday, southwest wind 5 to 10 knots, rising to 10 to 15 knots in the afternoon. The marine forecast for Monterey Bay. For today, west wind 5 to 10 knots, rising to 10 to 15 knots this afternoon. Seas around 3 feet. Wave detail, northwest 3 feet at 8 seconds. For tonight, southwest wind 5 to 10 knots, becoming west after midnight. Seas around 3 feet. Wave detail, northwest 3 feet at 8 seconds. Patchy fog after midnight. For Monday, west wind around 5 knots, rising to 10 to 15 knots in the afternoon. Seas around 3 feet. Wave detail, west 3 feet at 8 seconds. Patchy fog in the morning. The coastal waters forecast from Pigeon Point to Point Pinos out to 10 nautical miles. For today, northwest wind 10 to 15 knots. Seas 3 to 5 feet. Wave detail, northwest 4 feet at 8 seconds. For tonight, northwest wind 10 to 15 knots, easing to 5 to 10 knots after midnight. Seas 3 to 4 feet. Wave detail, northwest 4 feet at 8 seconds. For Monday, northwest wind 5 to 10 knots, rising to 10 to 15 knots in the afternoon. Seas 3 to 4 feet. Wave detail, northwest 4 feet at 8 seconds and south 2 feet at 15 seconds. The area forecast for the peninsula, North Bay, and East Bay. For today, mostly cloudy in the morning, then becoming partly cloudy. Highs

mid-70s at the coast to the lower 90s inland. Southwest winds 5 to 10 miles per hour. For tonight, partly cloudy. Lows from the 50s to lower 60s. West winds 5 to 10 miles per hour. And on Monday, mostly cloudy in the morning, then becoming mostly sunny. Highs in the upper 60s at the coast to the upper 80s inland. West winds 5 to 15 miles per hour. For Monday night, mostly clear until midnight, then becoming partly cloudy. Lows from the 50s to lower 60s. West winds 5 to 10 miles per hour. For Tuesday, mostly cloudy in the morning, then becoming partly cloudy. Highs in the mid-60s at the coast to the upper 80s inland. West winds 5 to 10 miles per hour. And on Tuesday night, partly cloudy. Lows from the 50s to lower 60s. For Wednesday, partly cloudy in the morning, then becoming mostly sunny. Highs from the lower 70s to mid 80s. For Wednesday night, mostly clear. Lows from the 50s to lower 60s. And on Thursday, partly cloudy in the morning, then becoming mostly sunny. Highs from the lower 70s to mid 80s. For Thursday night, mostly clear. Lows from the 50s to lower 60s. For Friday, partly cloudy in the morning, then becoming mostly sunny. Highs from the upper 60s to mid 80s, and on Friday night, mostly clear until midnight, then becoming partly cloudy. Lows from the 50s to lower 60s for Saturday. Partly cloudy. Highs from the upper 60s to mid 80s. High temperatures today and lows tonight for the selected cities: San Francisco, 70 and 57, San Francisco Airport, 75 and 58, Redwood City, 82 and 60, Oakland, 76 and 59, Fremont, 80 and 60, Concord, 97 and 60, Livermore, 93 and 60, San Rafael, 87 and 57, Santa Rosa, 89 and 53, Napa, 83 and 56, Fairfield, 93 and 59. These are the 9 a.m. Pacific Daylight Time observations for the San Francisco and Monterey Bay areas on Sunday, August 23rd. At San Francisco Airport, it was partly sunny, temperature 63, dew point 57, relative humidity 81%, northwest wind at 7 miles an hour, pressure 29.96 inches and steady. At Oakland Airport, it was partly sunny, temperature 64, dew point 58, relative humidity 80%, calm, pressure 29.97 inches and steady. At San Jose Airport, it was partly sunny, temperature 65, dew point 58, relative humidity 78%, west wind at 3 miles an hour, pressure 29.97 inches and rising. At Santa Rosa, it was mostly sunny, temperature 62, calm, pressure 29.96 and steady. At Concord, it was mostly sunny, temperature 66, calm. At Livermore, it was mostly sunny, temperature 65, calm. At Monterey, fog was reported, reducing the visibility to 0.5 mile, temperature 58, west wind at 5, pressure 29.98 and steady. At Salinas, it was mostly sunny, temperature 61, dew point 55, relative humidity 81%, calm. Here are some observations around California and western Nevada. At Mammoth Lakes, it was sunny, with a temperature of 68. It was mostly sunny, with a temperature of 70 at Sacramento, 78 at Los Angeles, 72 at San Diego, 69 at South Lake Tahoe, and 69 at Blue Canyon. It was partly sunny, with a temperature of 72 at Reno, and 55 at Truckee. Local temperature reports around San Francisco Bay for 9 a.m. Downtown San Francisco was 59 degrees. Oakland Museum was 61 degrees. Redwood City was 61 degrees. San Rafael was 58 degrees. The area forecast for the South Bay, including the San Jose metro area and the Santa Clara Valley. For today, partly cloudy. Highs in the mid-70s by the bay, upper 80s to mid-90s inland.
Northwest winds 5 to 10 miles per hour. For tonight, partly cloudy. Lows from the mid-50s to lower 60s. Northwest winds 5 to 10 miles per hour. And on Monday, mostly cloudy in the morning, then becoming mostly sunny. Highs in the mid-70s by the bay, mid-80s to lower 90s inland. Northwest winds 5 to 10 miles per hour. For Monday night, mostly clear until midnight, then becoming partly cloudy. Lows from the mid-50s to lower 60s. Northwest winds 5 to 10 miles per hour. For Tuesday, mostly cloudy in the morning, then becoming partly cloudy. Highs in the lower 70s by the bay, mid-80s to lower 90s inland. Northwest winds 5 to 10 miles per hour. And on Tuesday night, partly cloudy. Lows from the mid-50s to lower 60s. Wednesday through Thursday night, mostly clear. Highs from the upper 70s to lower 90s. Lows near 60. Friday, partly cloudy in the morning, then becoming mostly sunny. Highs from the mid-70s to lower 90s Friday night, mostly clear. Lows in the upper 50s Saturday. Partly cloudy in the morning, then becoming mostly sunny. Highs from the mid-70s to lower 90s high temperatures today and lows tonight for the selected cities, San Jose, 83 and 61, Mountain View, 76 and 60, Morgan Hill, 94 and 59. The area forecast for the Monterey Bay and Salinas Valley? For today? Partly cloudy. Haze. Highs around 70 at the coast of the upper 80s inland. West winds up to 5 miles per hour, increasing to 5 to 15 miles per hour in the afternoon. For tonight, mostly cloudy. Haze. Lows in the upper 50s. West winds 5 to 10 miles per hour. And on Monday, mostly cloudy in the morning, then becoming partly cloudy. Haze. Highs in the upper 60s at the coast of the upper 80s inland. West winds 5 to 15 miles per hour. For Monday night, partly cloudy until midnight, then becoming mostly cloudy. Patchy fog after midnight. Lows in the upper 50s. West winds 5 to 10 miles per hour. For Tuesday, mostly cloudy in the morning, then becoming partly cloudy. Patchy fog in the morning. Highs around 70 at the coast of the upper 80s inland. North winds up to 5 miles per hour, becoming west in the afternoon. And on Tuesday night, partly cloudy. Lows in the upper 50s. Wednesday through Saturday, partly cloudy. Highs from the lower 70s to mid-80s. Lows in the upper 50s. High temperatures today and lows tonight for the selected cities, Santa Cruz, 79 and 57, Monterey, 70 and 58, Salinas, 71 and 58, Hollister, 85 and 56, King City, 88 and 58. The weather overview for the Bay Area and Central Coast, temperatures near to slightly below seasonal averages persist within the marine layer through the next week. Warm and dry conditions continue above 1,000 feet. The extended forecast for the Bay Area and Central Coast, Wednesday and Wednesday night, partly cloudy. Highs 65 to 95. Lows 55 to 75. Thursday and Thursday night, partly cloudy. Highs 65 to 95. Lows 50 to 75. Friday and Friday night, partly cloudy. Highs 65 to 95. Lows 50 to 75. Saturday and Saturday night, partly cloudy. Highs 65 to 95. Lows 50 to 70. Sunday and Sunday night, partly cloudy. Highs 60 to 90. Lows 50 to 70. Sunrise, sunset, and tidal information for the San Francisco Bay Area for Sunday, August 23rd. The sunrise today, 6:31 a.m. The sunset tonight, 7:53 p.m. Tidal data at the Golden Gate for today. Low tide, 3:22 a.m. at 0.38 feet. High tide, 10:49 a.m. at 4.54 feet.
Low tide

10:03:07 p.m. at 3.35 feet. High tide, 8:49 p.m. at 5.77 feet. Here are the buoy observations for 9 a.m. Pacific Daylight Time. At offshore buoy 6, wind south at 12 knots, pressure 1,022.2 millibars. At offshore buoy 59, winds north 10 knots, water temperature 66, pressure 1,022.8 millibars, seas 3 feet, every 8 seconds. At Point Arena buoy, winds north 10 knots, water temperature 56, pressure 1,015.2 millibars, seas 5 feet, every 8 seconds. At buoy 13 near Bodega Bay, winds northwest at 12 knots, pressure 1,014.4 millibars, swell 5 feet, every 7 seconds. At Point Reyes Wave Rider buoy, water temperature 58, seas 8 feet, every 7 seconds. At San Francisco buoy, winds northwest at 10 knots, water temperature 58, swell 5 feet, every 7 seconds. At Half Moon Bay buoy, winds northwest 12 knots, water temperature 60, pressure 1,015.4 millibars, seas 5 feet, every 7 seconds. At Monterey Bay buoy, winds northwest 70 knots, gusting to 21, water temperature 59, pressure 1,014.7 millibars, seas 5 feet, every 7 seconds. At Point Sur, Wave Rider buoy, water temperature 61, seas 6 feet, every 7 seconds. At Cape San Martin buoy, winds northwest 16 knots, water temperature 59, pressure 1,014.5 millibars. Seas 8 feet, every 8 seconds. Synopsis for the Central California coast and bays, including the Monterey Bay, Greater Farallones, and Cordell Bank National Marine Sanctuaries, northwest winds remain moderate through Sunday and gradually ease to gentle breezes through the middle of next week before increasing again. The northern outer waters will continue to experience near gale force gusts into the evening. Wind-driven seas remain slight to moderate entering the work week. Reduced visibility due to smoke from the timber fire is expected along the Big Sur coast as the marine inversion holds through the morning. The marine forecast for San Pablo Bay, Suisun Bay, the West Delta, and the San Francisco Bay north of the Bay Bridge. For today, southwest wind 5 to 10 knots, rising to 10 to 15 knots this afternoon. For tonight, southwest wind 10 to 15 knots. For Monday, southwest wind 5 to 10 knots, rising to 10 to 15 knots in the afternoon. The marine forecast for Monterey Bay. For today, west wind 5 to 10 knots, rising to 10 to 15 knots this afternoon. Seas around 3 feet. Wave detail, northwest 3 feet at 8 seconds. For tonight, southwest wind 5 to 10 knots, becoming west after midnight. Seas around 3 feet. Wave detail, northwest 3 feet at 8 seconds. Patchy fog after midnight. For Monday, west wind around 5 knots, rising to 10 to 15 knots in the afternoon. Seas around 3 feet. Wave detail, west 3 feet at 8 seconds. Patchy fog in the morning. The coastal waters forecast from Pigeon Point to Point Pinos out to 10 nautical miles. For today, northwest wind 10 to 15 knots. Seas 3 to 5 feet. Wave detail, northwest 4 feet at 8 seconds. For tonight, northwest wind 10 to 15 knots, easing to 5 to 10 knots after midnight. Seas 3 to 4 feet. Wave detail, northwest 4 feet at 8 seconds. For Monday, northwest wind 5 to 10 knots, rising to 10 to 15 knots in the afternoon. Seas 3 to 4 feet. Wave detail, northwest 4 feet at 8 seconds and south 2 feet at 15 seconds. 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This broadcast originates from the National Weather Service office located in Monterey, California, and serves the South Bay and Monterey Bay area, including the cities of San Jose, Monterey, Salinas, and Santa Cruz. 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

Pacific Daylight Time observations for the San Francisco and Monterey Bay areas on Sunday, August 23rd. At San Francisco Airport, it was partly sunny, temperature 63, dew point 57, relative humidity 81%, northwest wind at 7 miles an hour, pressure 29.96 inches and steady. At Oakland Airport, it was partly sunny, temperature 64, dew point 58, relative humidity 80%, calm, pressure 29.97 inches and steady. At San Jose Airport, it was partly sunny, temperature 65, dew point 58, relative humidity 78%, west wind at 3 miles an hour, pressure 29.97 inches and rising. At Santa Rosa, it was mostly sunny, temperature 62, calm, pressure 29.96 and steady. At Concord, it was mostly sunny, temperature 66, calm. At Livermore, it was mostly sunny, temperature 65, calm. At Monterey, fog was reported, reducing the visibility to 0.5 mile, temperature 58, west wind at 5, pressure 29.98 and steady. At Salinas, it was mostly sunny, temperature 61, dew point 55, relative humidity 81%, calm. Here are some observations around California and western Nevada. At Mammoth Lakes, it was sunny, with a temperature of 68. It was mostly sunny, with a temperature of 70 at Sacramento, 78 at Los Angeles, 72 at San Diego, 69 at South Lake Tahoe, and 69 at Blue Canyon. It was partly sunny, with a temperature of 72 at Reno, and 55 at Truckee. Local temperature reports around San Francisco Bay for 9 a.m. Downtown San Francisco was 59 degrees. Oakland Museum was 61 degrees. Redwood City was 61 degrees. San Rafael was 58 degrees. The area forecast for the South Bay, including the San Jose metro area and the Santa Clara Valley. For today, partly cloudy. Highs in the mid-70s by the bay, upper 80s to mid-90s inland. Northwest winds 5 to 10 miles per hour. For tonight, partly cloudy. Lows from the mid-50s to lower 60s. Northwest winds 5 to 10 miles per hour. And on Monday, mostly cloudy in the morning, then becoming mostly sunny. Highs in the mid-70s by the bay, mid-80s to lower 90s inland. Northwest winds 5 to 10 miles per hour. For Monday night, mostly clear until midnight, then becoming partly cloudy. Lows from the mid-50s to lower 60s. Northwest winds 5 to 10 miles per hour. For Tuesday, mostly cloudy in the morning, then becoming partly cloudy. Highs in the lower 70s by the bay, mid-80s to lower 90s inland. Northwest winds 5 to 10 miles per hour. And on Tuesday night, partly cloudy. Lows from the mid-50s to lower 60s. Wednesday through Thursday night, mostly clear. Highs from the upper 70s to lower 90s. Lows near 60. Friday partly cloudy in the morning, then becoming mostly sunny. Highs from the mid-70s to lower 90s Friday night, mostly clear. Lows in the upper 50s Saturday. Partly cloudy in the morning, then becoming mostly sunny. Highs from the mid-70s to lower 90s, high temperatures today and lows tonight for the selected cities, San Jose, 83 and 61, Mountain View, 76 and 60, Morgan Hill, 94 and 59. The area forecast for the Monterey Bay and Salinas Valley? For today? Partly cloudy. Haze. Highs around 70 at the coast to the upper 80s inland. West winds up to 5 miles per hour, increasing to 5 to 15 miles per hour in the afternoon. For tonight, mostly cloudy. Haze. Lows in the upper 50s. West winds 5 to 10 miles per hour. And on Monday, mostly cloudy in the morning, then becoming partly cloudy. Haze. Highs in the upper 60s at the coast to the upper 80s inland. West winds 5 to 15 miles per hour. For Monday night,

57, Monterey, 70 and 58, Salinas, 71 and 58, Hollister, 85 and 56, King City, 88 and 58. The weather overview for the Bay Area and Central Coast, temperatures near to slightly below seasonal averages persist within the marine layer through the next week. Warm and dry conditions continue above 1,000 feet. The extended forecast for the Bay Area and Central Coast, Tuesday and Tuesday night, mostly cloudy. High 60 to 90. Lows 50 to 75. Wednesday and Wednesday night, partly cloudy. High 60 to 95. Lows 55 to 75. Thursday and Thursday night, partly cloudy. High 60 to 95. Lows 50 to 75. Friday and Friday night, partly cloudy. High 60 to 90. Lows 50 to 70. Saturday, mostly sunny. Warmer. High 60 to 90. Sunrise, sunset, and tidal information for the San Francisco Bay Area for Sunday, August 23rd. The sunrise today, 6:31 a.m. The sunset tonight, 7:53 p.m. Tidal data at the Golden Gate for today. Low tide, 3:22 a.m. at 0.38 feet. High tide, 10:49 a.m. at 4.54 feet. Low tide, 03:07 p.m. at 3.35 feet. High tide, 8:49 p.m. at 5.77 feet. Here are the buoy observations for 9 a.m. Pacific Daylight Time. An offshore buoy 6 winds south at 12 knots, pressure 1,022.2 millibars. An offshore buoy 59, winds north 10 knots, water temperature 66, pressure 1,022.8 millibars, seas 3 feet, every 8 seconds. At Point Arena buoy, winds north 10 knots, water temperature 56, pressure 1,015.2 millibars, seas 5 feet, every 8 seconds. At buoy 13 near Bodega Bay, winds northwest at 12 knots, pressure 1,014.4 millibars, swell 5 feet, every 7 seconds. At Point Reyes Wave Rider buoy, water temperature 58, seas 8 feet, every 7 seconds. At San Francisco buoy, winds northwest at 10 knots, water temperature 58, swell 5 feet, every 7 seconds. At Half Moon Bay buoy, at San Francisco buoy, winds northwest at 10 knots, water temperature 58, swell 5 feet, every 7 seconds. At Half Moon Bay buoy, winds northwest 12 knots, water temperature 60, pressure 1,015.4 millibars, seas 5 feet, every 7 seconds. At Monterey Bay buoy, winds northwest 70 knots, gusting to 21, water temperature 59, pressure 1,014.7 millibars, seas 5 feet, every 7 seconds. At Point Sur, Wave Rider buoy, water temperature 61, seas 6 feet, every 7 seconds. At Cape San Martin buoy, winds northwest 16 knots, water temperature 59, pressure 1,014.5 millibars. Seas 8 feet, every 8 seconds. Synopsis for the Central California coast and bays, including the Monterey Bay, Greater Farallones, and Cordell Bank National Marine Sanctuaries, northwest winds remain moderate through Sunday and gradually ease to gentle breezes through the middle of next week before increasing again. The northern outer waters will continue to experience near gale force gusts into the evening. Wind-driven seas remain slight to moderate entering the work week. Reduced visibility due to smoke from the timber fire is expected along the Big Sur coast as the marine inversion holds through the morning. The marine forecast for San Pablo Bay, Suisun Bay, the West Delta, and the San Francisco Bay north of the Bay Bridge. For today, southwest wind 5 to 10 knots, rising to 10 to 15 knots this afternoon. For tonight, southwest wind 10 to 15 knots. For Monday, southwest wind 5 to 10 knots, rising to 10 to 15 knots in the afternoon. The marine forecast for Monterey Bay. For today, west wind 5 to 10 knots, rising to 10 to 15 knots this afternoon. Seas around 3 feet. Wave detail, northwest 3 feet at 8 seconds.

tonight? Southwest wind 5 to 10 knots, becoming west after midnight. Seas around 3 feet. Wave detail, northwest 3 feet at 8 seconds. Patchy fog after midnight. For Monday, west wind around 5 knots, rising to 10 to 15 knots in the afternoon. Seas around 3 feet. Wave detail, west 3 feet at 8 seconds. Patchy fog in the morning. The coastal waters forecast from Pigeon Point to Point Pinos out to 10 nautical miles. For today, northwest wind 10 to 15 knots. Seas 3 to 5 feet. Wave detail, northwest 4 feet at 8 seconds. For tonight, northwest wind 10 to 15 knots, easing to 5 to 10 knots after midnight. Seas 3 to 4 feet. Wave detail, northwest 4 feet at 8 seconds. For Monday, northwest wind 5 to 10 knots, rising to 10 to 15 knots in the afternoon. Seas 3 to 4 feet. Wave detail, northwest 4 feet at 8 seconds and south 2 feet at 15 seconds. The area forecast for the peninsula, North Bay, and East Bay. For today, mostly cloudy in the morning, then becoming partly cloudy. Highs in the mid-70s at the coast to the lower 90s inland. Southwest winds 5 to 10 miles per hour. For tonight, partly cloudy. Lows from the 50s to lower 60s. West winds 5 to 10 miles per hour. And on Monday, mostly cloudy in the morning, then becoming mostly sunny. Highs in the upper 60s at the coast to the upper 80s inland. West winds 5 to 15 miles per hour. For Monday night, mostly clear until midnight, then becoming partly cloudy. Lows from the 50s to lower 60s. West winds 5 to 10 miles per hour. For Tuesday, mostly cloudy in the morning, then becoming partly cloudy. Highs in the mid-60s at the coast to the upper 80s inland. West winds 5 to 10 miles per hour. And on Tuesday night, partly cloudy. Lows from the 50s to lower 60s. For Wednesday, partly cloudy in the morning, then becoming mostly sunny. Highs from the lower 70s to mid-80s. For Wednesday night, mostly clear. Lows from the 50s to lower 60s. And on Thursday, partly cloudy in the morning, then becoming mostly sunny. Highs from the lower 70s to mid-80s. For Thursday night, mostly clear. Lows from the 50s to lower 60s. For Friday, partly cloudy in the morning, then becoming mostly sunny. Highs from the upper 60s to mid-80s, and on Friday night, mostly clear until midnight, then becoming partly cloudy. Lows from the 50s to lower 60s for Saturday. Partly cloudy. Highs from the upper 60s to mid-80s. High temperatures today and lows tonight for the selected cities: San Francisco, 70 and 57, San Francisco Airport, 75 and 58, Redwood City, 82 and 60, Oakland, 76 and 59, Fremont, 80 and 60, Concord, 97 and 60, Livermore, 93 and 60, San Rafael, 87 and 57, Santa Rosa, 89 and 53, Napa, 83 and 56, Fairfield, 93 and 59. These are the 9 a.m. Pacific Daylight Time observations for the San Francisco and Monterey Bay areas on Sunday, August 23rd. At San Francisco Airport, it was partly sunny, temperature 63, dew point 57, relative humidity 81%, northwest wind at 7 miles an hour, pressure 29.96 inches and steady. At Oakland Airport, it was partly sunny, temperature 64, dew point 58, relative humidity 80%, calm, pressure 29.97 inches and steady. At San Jose Airport, it was partly sunny, temperature 65, dew point 58, relative humidity 78%, west wind at 3 miles an hour, pressure 29.97 inches and rising. At Santa Rosa, it was mostly sunny, temperature 62, calm, pressure 29.96 and steady. At Concord, it was mostly sunny, temperature 66, calm. At Livermore,
It was mostly sunny, temperature 65, calm. At Monterey, fog was reported, reducing the visibility to 0.5 mile, temperature 58, west wind at 5, pressure 29.98 and steady. At Salinas, it was mostly sunny, temperature 61, dew point 55, relative humidity 81%, calm. Here are some observations around California and western Nevada. At Mammoth Lakes, it was sunny, with a temperature of 68. It was mostly sunny, with a temperature of 70 at Sacramento, 78 at Los Angeles, 72 at San Diego, 69 at South Lake Tahoe, and 69 at Blue Canyon. It was partly sunny, with a temperature of 72 at Reno, and 55 at Truckee. Local temperature reports around San Francisco Bay for 9 a.m. Downtown San Francisco was 59 degrees. Oakland Museum was 61 degrees. Redwood City was 61 degrees. San Rafael was 58 degrees. The area forecast for the South Bay, including the San Jose metro area and the Santa Clara Valley. For today, partly cloudy. Highs in the mid-70s by the bay, upper 80s to mid-90s inland. Northwest winds 5 to 10 miles per hour. For tonight, partly cloudy. Lows from the mid-50s to lower 60s. Northwest winds 5 to 10 miles per hour. And on Monday, mostly cloudy in the morning, then becoming mostly sunny. Highs in the mid-70s by the bay, mid-80s to lower 90s inland. Northwest winds 5 to 10 miles per hour. For Monday night, mostly clear until midnight, then becoming partly cloudy. Lows from the mid-50s to lower 60s. Northwest winds 5 to 10 miles per hour. For Tuesday, mostly cloudy in the morning, then becoming partly cloudy. Highs in the lower 70s by the bay, mid-80s to lower 90s inland. Northwest winds 5 to 10 miles per hour. And on Tuesday night, partly cloudy. Lows from the mid-50s to lower 60s. Wednesday through Thursday night, mostly clear. Highs from the upper 70s to lower 90s. Lows near 60. Friday partly cloudy in the morning, then becoming mostly sunny. Highs from the mid-70s to lower 90s Friday night, mostly clear. Lows in the upper 50s Saturday. Partly cloudy in the morning, then becoming mostly sunny. Highs from the mid-70s to lower 90s. High temperatures today and lows tonight for the selected cities: San Jose, 83 and 61, Mountain View, 76 and 60, Morgan Hill, 94 and 59. The area forecast for the Monterey Bay and Salinas Valley? For today? Partly cloudy. Haze. Highs around 70 at the coast to the upper 80s inland. West winds up to 5 miles per hour, increasing to 5 to 15 miles per hour in the afternoon. For tonight, mostly cloudy. Haze. Lows in the upper 50s. West winds 5 to 10 miles per hour. And on Monday, mostly cloudy in the morning, then becoming partly cloudy. Haze. Highs in the upper 60s at the coast to the upper 80s inland. West winds 5 to 15 miles per hour. For Monday night, partly cloudy until midnight, then becoming mostly cloudy. Patchy fog after midnight. Lows in the upper 50s. West winds 5 to 10 miles per hour. For Tuesday, mostly cloudy in the morning, then becoming partly cloudy. Patchy fog in the morning. Highs around 70 at the coast to the upper 80s inland. North winds up to 5 miles per hour, becoming west in the afternoon. And on Tuesday night, partly cloudy. Lows in the upper 50s. Wednesday through Saturday, partly cloudy. Highs from the lower 70s to mid-80s. Lows in the upper 50s. High temperatures today and lows tonight for the selected cities: Santa Cruz, 79 and 57, Monterey, 70 and 58, Salinas, 71 and 58, Hollister, 85 and 56,
King City, 88 and 58.

weather overview for the Bay Area and Central Coast. Temperatures near to slightly below seasonal averages persist within the marine layer through the next week. Warm and dry conditions continue above 1,000 feet. The extended forecast for the Bay Area and Central Coast, Tuesday and Tuesday night, mostly cloudy. High 60 to 90. Lows 50 to 75. Wednesday and Wednesday night, partly cloudy. High 60 to 95. Lows 55 to 75. Thursday and Thursday night, partly cloudy. High 60 to 95. Lows 50 to 75. Friday and Friday night, partly cloudy. High 60 to 90. Lows 50 to 70. Saturday, mostly sunny. Warmer. High 60 to 90. Sunrise, sunset, and tidal information for the San Francisco Bay Area for Sunday, August 23rd. The sunrise today, 6:31 a.m. The sunset tonight, 7:53 p.m. Tidal data at the Golden Gate for today. Low tide, 3:22 a.m. at 0.38 feet. High tide, 10:49 a.m. at 4.54 feet. Low tide, 03:07 p.m. at 3.35 feet. High tide, 8:49 p.m. at 5.77 feet. Here are the buoy observations for 9 a.m. Pacific Daylight Time. An offshore buoy 6 winds south at 12 knots, pressure 1,022.2 millibars. An offshore buoy 59, winds north 10 knots, water temperature 66, pressure 1,022.8 millibars, seas 3 feet, every 8 seconds. At Point Arena buoy, winds north 10 knots, water temperature 56, pressure 1,015.2 millibars, seas 5 feet, every 8 seconds. At buoy 13 near Bodega Bay, winds northwest at 12 knots, pressure 1,014.4 millibars, swell 5 feet, every 7 seconds. At Point Reyes Wave Rider buoy, water temperature 58, seas 8 feet, every 7 seconds. At San Francisco buoy, winds northwest at 10 knots, water temperature 58, swell 5 feet, every 7 seconds. At Half Moon Bay buoy, winds northwest 12 knots, water temperature 60, pressure 1,015.4 millibars, seas 5 feet, every 7 seconds. At Monterey Bay buoy, winds northwest 17 knots, gusting to 21, water temperature 59, pressure 1,014.7 millibars, seas 5 feet, every 7 seconds. At Point Sur, Wave Rider buoy, water temperature 61, seas 6 feet, every 7 seconds. At Cape San Martin buoy, winds northwest 16 knots, water temperature 59, pressure 1,014.5 millibars. Seas 8 feet, every 8 seconds. Synopsis for the Central California coast and bays, including the Monterey Bay, Greater Farallones, and Cordell Bank National Marine Sanctuaries, northwest winds remain moderate through Sunday and gradually ease to gentle breezes through the middle of next week before increasing again. The northern outer waters will continue to experience near gale force gusts into the evening. Wind-driven seas remain slight to moderate entering the work week. Reduced visibility due to smoke from the timber fire is expected along the Big Sur coast as the marine inversion holds through the morning. The marine forecast for San Pablo Bay, Suisun Bay, the West Delta, and the San Francisco Bay north of the Bay Bridge. For today, southwest wind 5 to 10 knots, rising to 10 to 15 knots this afternoon. For tonight, southwest wind 10 to 15 knots. For Monday, southwest wind 5 to 10 knots, rising to 10 to 15 knots in the afternoon. The marine forecast for Monterey Bay. For today, west wind 5 to 10 knots, rising to 10 to 15 knots this afternoon. Seas around 3 feet. Wave detail, northwest 3 feet at 8 seconds. For tonight, southwest wind 5 to 10 knots, becoming west after midnight. Seas around 3 feet. Wave detail, northwest 3 feet at 8 seconds. Patchy fog after midnight. For Monday, west wind around 5 knots, rising to 10 to 15 knots in the afternoon.
sea is around 3 feet. Wave detail, west 3 feet at 8 seconds. Patchy fog in the morning. The coastal waters forecast from Pigeon Point to Point Pinos out to 10 nautical miles. For today, northwest wind 10 to 15 knots. Seas 3 to 5 feet. Wave detail, northwest 4 feet at 8 seconds. For tonight, northwest wind 10 to 15 knots, easing to 5 to 10 knots after midnight. Seas 3 to 4 feet. Wave detail, northwest 4 feet at 8 seconds. For Monday, northwest wind 5 to 10 knots, rising to 10 to 15 knots in the afternoon. Seas 3 to 4 feet. Wave detail, northwest 4 feet at 8 seconds and south 2 feet at 15 seconds. The area forecast for the peninsula, North Bay, and East Bay. For today, mostly cloudy in the morning, then becoming partly cloudy. Highs in the mid-70s at the coast to the lower 90s inland. Southwest winds 5 to 10 miles per hour. For tonight, partly cloudy. Lows from the 50s to lower 60s. West winds 5 to 10 miles per hour. And on Monday, mostly cloudy in the morning, then becoming mostly sunny. Highs in the upper 60s at the coast to the upper 80s inland. West winds 5 to 15 miles per hour. For Monday night, mostly clear until midnight, then becoming partly cloudy. Lows from the 50s to lower 60s. West winds 5 to 10 miles per hour. For Tuesday, mostly cloudy in the morning, then becoming partly cloudy. Highs in the mid-60s at the coast to the upper 80s inland. West winds 5 to 10 miles per hour. And on Tuesday night, partly cloudy. Lows from the 50s to lower 60s. For Wednesday, partly cloudy in the morning, then becoming mostly sunny. Highs from the lower 70s to mid-80s. For Wednesday night, mostly clear. Lows from the 50s to lower 60s. And on Thursday, partly cloudy in the morning, then becoming mostly sunny. Highs from the lower 70s to mid-80s. For Thursday night, mostly clear. Lows from the 50s to lower 60s. For Friday, partly cloudy in the morning, then becoming mostly sunny. Highs from the upper 60s to mid-80s, and on Friday night, mostly clear until midnight, then becoming partly cloudy. Lows from the 50s to lower 60s for Saturday. Partly cloudy. Highs from the upper 60s to mid-80s. High temperatures today and lows tonight for the selected cities. San Francisco, 70 and 57. San Francisco Airport, 75 and 58. Redwood City, 82 and 60. Oakland, 76 and 59. Fremont, 80 and 60. Concord, 97 and 60. Livermore, 93 and 60. San Rafael, 87 and 57. Santa Rosa, 89 and 53. Napa, 83 and 56. Fairfield, 93 and 59. These are the 9 a.m. Pacific Daylight Time observations for the San Francisco and Monterey Bay areas on Sunday, August 23rd. At San Francisco Airport, it was partly sunny, temperature 63, dew point 57, relative humidity 81%, northwest wind at 7 miles an hour, pressure 29.96 inches and steady. At Oakland Airport, it was partly sunny, temperature 64, dew point 58, relative humidity 80%, calm, pressure 29.97 inches and steady. At San Jose Airport, it was partly sunny, temperature 65, dew point 58, relative humidity 78%, west wind at 3 miles an hour, pressure 29.97 inches and rising. At Santa Rosa, it was mostly sunny, temperature 62, calm, pressure 29.96 and steady. At Concord, it was mostly sunny, temperature 66, calm. At Livermore, it was mostly sunny, temperature 65, calm. At Monterey, fog was reported, reducing the visibility to 0.5 mile, temperature 58, west wind at 5, pressure 29.98 and steady. At Salinas, it was mostly sunny, temperature 61, dew point 50.

85, relative humidity 81%, calm. Here are some observations around California and western Nevada. At Mammoth Lakes, it was sunny, with a temperature of 68. It was mostly sunny, with a temperature of 70 at Sacramento, 78 at Los Angeles, 72 at San Diego, 69 at South Lake Tahoe, and 69 at Blue Canyon. It was partly sunny, with a temperature of 72 at Reno, and 55 at Truckee. 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This broadcast originates from the National Weather Service office located in Monterey, California, and serves the South Bay and Monterey Bay Area, including the cities of San Jose, Monterey, Salinas, and Santa Cruz. Local temperature reports around San Francisco Bay for 9 a.m. Downtown San Francisco was 59 degrees. Oakland Museum was 61 degrees. Redwood City was 61 degrees. San Rafael was 58 degrees. The area forecast for the South Bay, including the San Jose metro area and the Santa Clara Valley. For today, partly cloudy. Highs in the mid-70s by the bay, upper 80s to mid-90s inland. Northwest winds 5 to 10 miles per hour. For tonight, partly cloudy. Lows from the mid-50s to lower 60s. Northwest winds 5 to 10 miles per hour. And on Monday, mostly cloudy in the morning, then becoming mostly sunny. Highs in the mid-70s by the bay, mid-80s to lower 90s inland. Northwest winds 5 to 10 miles per hour. For Monday night, mostly clear until midnight, then becoming partly cloudy. Lows from the mid-50s to lower 60s. Northwest winds 5 to 10 miles per hour. For Tuesday, mostly cloudy in the morning, then becoming partly cloudy. Highs in the lower 70s by the bay, mid-80s to lower 90s inland. Northwest winds 5 to 10 miles per hour. And on Tuesday night, partly cloudy. Lows from the mid-50s to lower 60s. Wednesday through Thursday night, mostly clear. Highs from the upper 70s to lower 90s. Lows near 60. Friday partly cloudy in the morning, then becoming mostly sunny. Highs from the mid-70s to lower 90s Friday night, mostly clear. Lows in the upper 50s Saturday. Partly cloudy in the morning, then becoming mostly sunny. Highs from the mid-70s to lower 90s high temperatures today and lows tonight for the selected cities, San Jose, 83 and 61, Mountain View, 76 and 60, Morgan Hill, 94 and 59. The area forecast for the Monterey Bay and Salinas Valley? For today? Partly cloudy. Haze. Highs around 70 at the coast to the upper 80s inland. West winds up to 5 miles per hour, increasing to 5 to 15 miles per hour in the afternoon. For tonight, mostly cloudy. Haze. Lows in the upper 50s. West winds 5 to 10 miles per hour. And on Monday, mostly cloudy in the morning, then becoming partly cloudy. Haze. Highs in the upper 60s at the coast to the upper 80s inland. West winds 5 to 15 miles per hour. For Monday night, partly cloudy until midnight, then becoming mostly cloudy. Patchy fog after midnight. Lows in the upper 50s. West winds 5 to 10 miles per hour. For Tuesday, mostly cloudy in the morning, then becoming partly cloudy. Patchy fog in the morning. Highs around 70 at the coast of the upper 80s inland. North winds up to 5 miles per hour, becoming west in the afternoon. And on Tuesday night, partly cloudy. Lows in the upper 50s. Wednesday through Saturday, partly cloudy. Highs from the lower 70s to mid-80s. Lows in the upper 50s. High temperatures today and lows tonight for the selected cities, Santa Cruz, 79 and 57, Monterey, 70 and 58, Salinas,

51 and 58, Hollister, 85 and 56, King City, 88 and 58. The weather overview for the Bay Area and Central Coast, temperatures near to slightly below seasonal averages persist within the marine layer through the next week. Warm and dry conditions continue above 1,000 feet. The extended forecast for the Bay Area and Central Coast, Tuesday and Tuesday night, mostly cloudy. High 60 to 90. Lows 50 to 75. Wednesday and Wednesday night, partly cloudy. High 60 to 95. Lows 55 to 75. Thursday and Thursday night, partly cloudy. High 60 to 95. Lows 50 to 75. Friday and Friday night, partly cloudy. High 60 to 90. Lows 50 to 70. Saturday, mostly sunny. Warmer. High 60 to 90. Sunrise, sunset, and tidal information for the San Francisco Bay Area for Sunday, August 23rd. The sunrise today, 6:31 a.m. The sunset tonight, 7:53 p.m. Tidal data at the Golden Gate for today. Low tide, 3:22 a.m. at 0.38 feet. High tide, 10:49 a.m. at 4.54 feet. Low tide, 03:07 p.m. at 3.35 feet. High tide, 8:49 p.m. at 5.77 feet. Here are the buoy observations for 10 a.m. Pacific Daylight Time. An offshore buoy 6 winds south at 10 knots, pressure 1,022.1 millibars. An offshore buoy 59 winds north at 10 knots, water temperature 66, pressure 1,023.0 millibars. At buoy 14 near Point Arena winds northwest at 12 knots, water temperature 56, pressure 1,015.1 millibars. At buoy 13 near Bodega Bay winds northwest at 12 knots, pressure 1,014.4 millibars. At Point Reyes wave rider buoy water temperature 58, seas 9 feet, every 8 seconds. At San Francisco buoy winds northwest at 8 knots, swell 5 feet, every 7 seconds. At Half Moon Bay buoy winds northwest 12 knots, water temperature 60, pressure 1,015.6 millibars, seas 6 feet, every 7 seconds. At Monterey buoy winds northwest at 60 knots, water temperature 59, pressure 1,014.8 millibars. At Pointzer, wave rider buoy water temperature 61, seas 5 feet, every 8 seconds. At Cape San Martin buoy winds northwest at 60 knots, gusting to 21, water temperature 59, pressure 1,014.6 millibars. Synopsis for the Central California coast and bays including the Monterey Bay, Greater Farallones, and Cordell Bank National Marine Sanctuaries, northwest winds remain moderate through Sunday and gradually ease to gentle breezes through the middle of next week before increasing again. The northern outer waters will continue to experience near gale force gusts into the evening. Wind-driven seas remain slight to moderate entering the work week. Reduced visibility due to smoke from the timber fire is expected along the Big Sur coast as the marine inversion holds through the morning. The marine forecast for San Pablo Bay, Suisun Bay, the West Delta, and the San Francisco Bay north of the Bay Bridge. For today, southwest wind 5 to 10 knots, rising to 10 to 15 knots this afternoon. For tonight, southwest wind 10 to 15 knots. For Monday, southwest wind 5 to 10 knots, rising to 10 to 15 knots in the afternoon. The marine forecast for Monterey Bay. For today, west wind 5 to 10 knots, rising to 10 to 15 knots this afternoon. Seas around 3 feet. Wave detail, northwest 3 feet at 8 seconds. For tonight, southwest wind 5 to 10 knots, becoming west after midnight. Seas around 3 feet. Wave detail, northwest 3 feet at 8 seconds. Patchy fog after midnight. For Monday, west wind around 5 knots, rising to 10 to 15 knots in the afternoon. Seas around 3 feet. Wave detail, west 3 feet at 8 seconds.
patchy fog in the morning. The coastal waters forecast from Pigeon Point to Point Pinos out to 10 nautical miles. For today, northwest wind 10 to 15 knots. Seas 3 to 5 feet. Wave detail, northwest 4 feet at 8 seconds. For tonight, northwest wind 10 to 15 knots, easing to 5 to 10 knots after midnight. Seas 3 to 4 feet. Wave detail, northwest 4 feet at 8 seconds. For Monday, northwest wind 5 to 10 knots, rising to 10 to 15 knots in the afternoon. Seas 3 to 4 feet. Wave detail, northwest 4 feet at 8 seconds and south 2 feet at 15 seconds. The following is a marine weather statement from the National Weather Service. Visibility reductions are possible along the Big Sur coastline due to smoke from the timber fire. Visibility may drop as low as 2 statute miles overnight when the marine inversion settles in and gradually improves by late Monday morning. The area forecast for the peninsula, North Bay, and East Bay. For today, mostly cloudy in the morning, then becoming partly cloudy. Highs in the mid-70s at the coast to the lower 90s inland. Southwest winds 5 to 10 miles per hour. For tonight, partly cloudy. Lows from the 50s to lower 60s. West winds 5 to 10 miles per hour. And on Monday, mostly cloudy in the morning, then becoming mostly sunny. Highs in the upper 60s at the coast to the upper 80s inland. West winds 5 to 15 miles per hour. For Monday night, mostly clear until midnight, then becoming partly cloudy. Lows from the 50s to lower 60s. West winds 5 to 10 miles per hour. For Tuesday, mostly cloudy in the morning, then becoming partly cloudy. Highs in the mid-60s at the coast to the upper 80s inland. West winds 5 to 10 miles per hour. And on Tuesday night, partly cloudy. Lows from the 50s to lower 60s. For Wednesday, partly cloudy in the morning, then becoming mostly sunny. Highs from the lower 70s to mid-80s. For Wednesday night, mostly clear. Lows from the 50s to lower 60s. And on Thursday, partly cloudy in the morning, then becoming mostly sunny. Highs from the lower 70s to mid-80s. For Thursday night, mostly clear. Lows from the 50s to lower 60s. For Friday, partly cloudy in the morning, then becoming mostly sunny. Highs from the upper 60s to mid-80s, and on Friday night, mostly clear until midnight, then becoming partly cloudy. Lows from the 50s to lower 60s for Saturday, partly cloudy. Highs from the upper 60s to mid-80s. High temperatures today and lows tonight for the selected cities: San Francisco, 70 and 57, San Francisco Airport, 75 and 58, Redwood City, 82 and 60, Oakland, 76 and 59, Fremont, 80 and 60, Concord, 97 and 60, Livermore, 93 and 60, San Rafael, 87 and 57, Santa Rosa, 89 and 53, Napa, 83 and 56, Fairfield, 93 and 59. These are the 10 a.m. Pacific Daylight Time observations for the San Francisco and Monterey Bay areas on Sunday, August 23rd. At San Francisco Airport, it was partly sunny, temperature 66, dew point 57, relative humidity 72%, northeast wind at 6 miles an hour, pressure 29.96 inches and steady. At Oakland Airport, it was mostly sunny, temperature 65, dew point 58, relative humidity 78%, southwest wind at 3 miles an hour, pressure 29.97 inches and steady. At San Jose Airport, it was partly sunny, temperature 68, dew point 58, relative humidity 70%, calm, pressure 29.96 inches and falling. At Santa Rosa, it was mostly sunny, temperature 69, west wind at 3, pressure 29.95 and falling. At Concord, it was mostly sunny, temperature 72, calm. At Livermore, it was mostly sunny, temperature 70, calm. At Monterey,
fog was reported.

temperature 59, west wind at 3, pressure 29.98 and steady. At Salinas, it was partly sunny, temperature 65, dew point 56, relative humidity 72%, northwest wind at 3. Here are some observations around California and western Nevada. It was sunny, with a temperature of 75 at Sacramento, 74 at Blue Canyon, and 73 at Mammoth Lakes. It was mostly sunny, with a temperature of 83 at Los Angeles, 77 at San Diego, and 74 at South Lake Tahoe. It was partly sunny, with a temperature of 74 at Reno, and 63 at Truckee. These are the 10 a.m. Pacific Daylight Time observations for the San Francisco and Monterey Bay areas on Sunday, August 23rd. At San Francisco Airport, it was partly sunny, temperature 66, dew point 57, relative humidity 72%, northeast wind at 6 miles an hour, pressure 29.96 inches and steady. At Oakland Airport, it was mostly sunny, temperature 65, dew point 58, relative humidity 78%, southwest wind at 3 miles an hour, pressure 29.97 inches and steady. At San Jose Airport, it was partly sunny, temperature 68, dew point 58, relative humidity 70%, calm, pressure 29.96 inches and falling. At Santa Rosa, it was mostly sunny, temperature 69, west wind at 3, pressure 29.95 and falling. At Concord, it was mostly sunny, temperature 72, calm. At Livermore, it was mostly sunny, temperature 70, calm. At Monterey, fog was reported, temperature 59, west wind at 3, pressure 29.98 and steady. At Salinas, it was mostly sunny, temperature 65, dew point 56, relative humidity 72%, northwest wind at 3. Here are some observations around California and western Nevada. At Mammoth Lakes, it was sunny, with a temperature of 73. It was mostly sunny, with a temperature of 75 at Sacramento, 83 at Los Angeles, 77 at San Diego, 74 at South Lake Tahoe, and 74 at Blue Canyon. It was partly sunny, with a temperature of 74 at Reno, and 63 at Truckee. Local temperature reports around San Francisco Bay for 10 a.m. Downtown San Francisco was 63 degrees. Oakland Museum was 64 degrees. Redwood City was 65 degrees. San Rafael was 67 degrees. The area forecast for the South Bay, including the San Jose metro area and the Santa Clara Valley. For today, partly cloudy. Highs in the mid-70s by the bay, upper 80s to mid-90s inland. Northwest winds 5 to 10 miles per hour. For tonight, partly cloudy. Lows from the mid-50s to lower 60s. Northwest winds 5 to 10 miles per hour. And on Monday, mostly cloudy in the morning, then becoming mostly sunny. Highs in the mid-70s by the bay, mid-80s to lower 90s inland. Northwest winds 5 to 10 miles per hour. For Monday night, mostly clear until midnight, then becoming partly cloudy. Lows from the mid-50s to lower 60s. Northwest winds 5 to 10 miles per hour. For Tuesday, mostly cloudy in the morning, then becoming partly cloudy. Highs in the lower 70s by the bay, mid-80s to lower 90s inland. Northwest winds 5 to 10 miles per hour. And on Tuesday night, partly cloudy. Lows from the mid-50s to lower 60s. Wednesday through Thursday night, mostly clear. Highs from the upper 70s to lower 90s. Lows near 60. Friday partly cloudy in the morning, then becoming mostly sunny. Highs from the mid-70s to lower 90s Friday night, mostly clear. Lows in the upper 50s Saturday. Partly cloudy in the morning, then becoming mostly sunny. Highs from the mid-70s to lower 90s high temperatures today and lows tonight for these selected cities: San Jose, 83 and 61, Mountain View, 76 and 60, Morgan Hill, 94 and 59.
the area forecast for the Monterey Bay and Salinas Valley. For today, partly cloudy, haze, highs around 70 at the coast to the upper 80s inland. West winds up to 5 miles per hour, increasing to 5 to 15 miles per hour in the afternoon. For tonight, mostly cloudy, haze, lows in the upper 50s. West winds 5 to 10 miles per hour. And on Monday, mostly cloudy in the morning, then becoming partly cloudy, haze, highs in the upper 60s at the coast to the upper 80s inland. West winds 5 to 15 miles per hour. For Monday night, partly cloudy until midnight, then becoming mostly cloudy, patchy fog after midnight, lows in the upper 50s. West winds 5 to 10 miles per hour. For Tuesday, mostly cloudy in the morning, then becoming partly cloudy, patchy fog in the morning, highs around 70 at the coast to the upper 80s inland. North winds up to 5 miles per hour, becoming west in the afternoon. And on Tuesday night, partly cloudy, lows in the upper 50s. Wednesday through Saturday, partly cloudy, highs from the lower 70s to mid 80s, lows in the upper 50s. High temperatures today and lows tonight for the selected cities: Santa Cruz, 79 and 57, Monterey, 70 and 58, Salinas, 71 and 58, Hollister, 85 and 56, King City, 88 and 58. The weather overview for the Bay Area and Central Coast: temperatures near to slightly below seasonal averages persist within the marine layer through the next week. Warm and dry conditions continue above 1,000 feet. The extended forecast for the Bay Area and Central Coast: Tuesday and Tuesday night, mostly cloudy, high 60 to 90, lows 50 to 75. Wednesday and Wednesday night, partly cloudy, high 60 to 95, lows 55 to 75. Thursday and Thursday night, partly cloudy, high 60 to 95, lows 50 to 75. Friday and Friday night, partly cloudy, high 60 to 90, lows 50 to 70. Saturday, mostly sunny, warmer, high 60 to 90. Sunrise, sunset, and tidal information for the San Francisco Bay Area for Sunday, August 23rd. The sunrise today, 6:31 a.m. The sunset tonight, 7:53 p.m. Tidal data at the Golden Gate for today: low tide, 3:22 a.m. at 0.38 feet. High tide, 10:49 a.m. at 4.54 feet. Low tide, 03:07 p.m. at 3.35 feet. High tide, 8:49 p.m. at 5.77 feet. Here are the buoy observations for 10 a.m. Pacific Daylight Time. An offshore buoy 6, wind south at 10 knots, pressure 1,022.2 millibars. An offshore buoy 59, winds north at 10 knots, water temperature 66, pressure 1,023.0 millibars. At buoy 14 near Point Arena, winds northwest at 12 knots, water temperature 56, pressure 1,015.1 millibars. At buoy 13 near Bodega Bay, winds northwest at 12 knots, pressure 1,014.4 millibars. At Point Reyes Wave Rider buoy, water temperature 58, seas 8 feet, every 8 seconds. At San Francisco buoy, winds northwest at 8 knots, swell 5 feet, every 7 seconds. At Half Moon Bay buoy, winds northwest 12 knots, water temperature 60, pressure 1,015.6 millibars, seas 6 feet, every 7 seconds. At Monterey buoy, winds northwest at 60 knots, water temperature 59, pressure 1,014.8 millibars. At Point Sur, Wave Rider buoy, water temperature 61, seas 5 feet, every 8 seconds. At Cape San Martin buoy, winds northwest at 60 knots, gusting to 21, water temperature 59, pressure 1,014.6 millibars. Synopsis for the Central California Coast and Bays.

including the Monterey Bay, Greater Farallones, and Cordell Bank National Marine Sanctuaries. Northwest winds remain moderate through Sunday and gradually east to gentle breezes through the middle of next week before increasing again. The northern outer waters will continue to experience near gale force gusts into the evening. Wind-driven seas remain slight to moderate entering the work week. Reduced visibility due to smoke from the timber fire is expected along the Big Sur coast as the marine inversion holds through the morning. The marine forecast for San Pablo Bay, Suisun Bay, the West Delta, and the San Francisco Bay north of the Bay Bridge. For today, southwest wind 5 to 10 knots, rising to 10 to 15 knots this afternoon. For tonight, southwest wind 10 to 15 knots. For Monday, southwest wind 5 to 10 knots, rising to 10 to 15 knots in the afternoon. The marine forecast for Monterey Bay. For today, west wind 5 to 10 knots, rising to 10 to 15 knots this afternoon. Seas around 3 feet. Wave detail, northwest 3 feet at 8 seconds. For tonight, southwest wind 5 to 10 knots, becoming west after midnight. Seas around 3 feet. Wave detail, northwest 3 feet at 8 seconds. Patchy fog after midnight. For Monday, west wind around 5 knots, rising to 10 to 15 knots in the afternoon. Seas around 3 feet. Wave detail, west 3 feet at 8 seconds. Patchy fog in the morning. The coastal waters forecast from Pigeon Point to Point Pinos out to 10 nautical miles. For today, northwest wind 10 to 15 knots. Seas 3 to 5 feet. Wave detail, northwest 4 feet at 8 seconds. For tonight, northwest wind 10 to 15 knots, easing to 5 to 10 knots after midnight. Seas 3 to 4 feet. Wave detail, northwest 4 feet at 8 seconds. For Monday, northwest wind 5 to 10 knots, rising to 10 to 15 knots in the afternoon. Seas 3 to 4 feet. Wave detail, northwest 4 feet at 8 seconds and south 2 feet at 15 seconds. The following is a marine weather statement from the National Weather Service. Visibility reductions are possible along the Big Sur coastline due to smoke from the timber fire. Visibility may drop as low as 2 statute miles overnight when the marine inversion settles in and gradually improves by late Monday morning. The area forecast for the peninsula, North Bay, and East Bay. For today, mostly cloudy in the morning then becoming partly cloudy. Highs in the mid-70s at the coast to the lower 90s inland. Southwest winds 5 to 10 miles per hour. For tonight, partly cloudy. Lows from the 50s to lower 60s. West winds 5 to 10 miles per hour. And on Monday, mostly cloudy in the morning then becoming mostly sunny. Highs in the upper 60s at the coast to the upper 80s inland. West winds 5 to 15 miles per hour. For Monday night, mostly clear until midnight then becoming partly cloudy. Lows from the 50s to lower 60s. West winds 5 to 10 miles per hour. For Tuesday, mostly cloudy in the morning then becoming partly cloudy. Highs in the mid-60s at the coast to the upper 80s inland. West winds 5 to 10 miles per hour. And on Tuesday night, partly cloudy. Lows from the 50s to lower 60s. For Wednesday, partly cloudy in the morning then becoming mostly sunny. Highs from the lower 70s to mid-80s. For Wednesday night, mostly clear. Lows from the 50s to lower 60s. And on Thursday, partly cloudy in the morning then becoming mostly sunny. Highs from the lower 70s to mid-80s. For Thursday night, mostly clear. Lows from the 50s to lower 60s. For Friday, partly cloudy in the morning then becoming mostly sunny. Highs from the upper 60s to mid-80s and on Friday night, mostly clear until midnight then becoming partly cloudy. Lows from the 50s to lower 60s for Saturday. Partly cloudy. Highs from the upper 60s to mid-80s. High temperatures today and lows tonight for the selected

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This broadcast originates from the National Weather Service office located in Monterey, California, and serves the South Bay and Monterey Bay Area, including the cities of San Jose, Monterey, Salinas, and Santa Cruz. These are the 10 a.m. Pacific Daylight Time observations for the San Francisco and Monterey Bay Areas on Sunday, August 23rd. At San Francisco Airport, it was partly sunny, temperature 66, dew point 57, relative humidity 72%, northeast wind at 6 miles an hour, pressure 29.96 inches and steady. At Oakland Airport, it was mostly sunny, temperature 65, dew point 58, relative humidity 78%, southwest wind at 3 miles an hour, pressure 29.97 inches and steady. At San Jose Airport, it was partly sunny, temperature 68, dew point 58, relative humidity 70%, calm, pressure 29.96 inches and falling. At Santa Rosa, it was mostly sunny, temperature 69, west wind at 3, pressure 29.95 and falling. At Concord, it was mostly sunny, temperature 72, calm. At Livermore, it was mostly sunny, temperature 70, calm. At Monterey, fog was reported, temperature 59, west wind at 3, pressure 29.98 and steady. At Salinas, it was mostly sunny, temperature 65, dew point 56, relative humidity 72%, northwest wind at 3. Here are some observations around California and western Nevada. At Mammoth Lakes, it was sunny, with a temperature of 73. It was mostly sunny, with a temperature of 75 at Sacramento, 83 at Los Angeles, 77 at San Diego, 74 at South Lake Tahoe, and 74 at Blue Canyon. It was partly sunny, with a temperature of 74 at Reno, and 63 at Truckee. Local temperature reports around San Francisco Bay for 10 a.m. Downtown San Francisco was 63 degrees. Oakland Museum was 64 degrees. Redwood City was 65 degrees. San Rafael was 67 degrees. The area forecast for the South Bay, including the San Jose metro area and the Santa Clara Valley. For today, partly cloudy. Highs in the mid-70s by the bay, upper 80s to mid-90s inland. Northwest winds 5 to 10 miles per hour. For tonight, partly cloudy. Lows from the mid-50s to lower 60s. Northwest winds 5 to 10 miles per hour. And on Monday, mostly cloudy in the morning, then becoming mostly sunny. Highs in the mid-70s by the bay, mid-80s to lower 90s inland. Northwest winds 5 to 10 miles per hour. For Monday night, mostly clear until midnight, then becoming partly cloudy. Lows from the mid-50s to lower 60s. Northwest winds 5 to 10 miles per hour. For Tuesday, mostly cloudy in the morning, then becoming partly cloudy. Highs in the lower 70s by the bay, mid-80s to lower 90s inland. Northwest winds 5 to 10 miles per hour. And on Tuesday night, partly cloudy. Lows from the mid-50s to lower 60s. Wednesday through Thursday night, mostly clear. Highs from the upper 70s to lower 90s. Lows near 60. Friday partly cloudy in the morning, then becoming mostly sunny. Highs from the mid-70s to lower 90s Friday night, mostly clear. Lows in the upper 50s Saturday. Partly cloudy in the morning, then becoming mostly sunny. Highs from the mid-70s to lower 90s.

cloudy in the morning, then becoming partly cloudy. Haze. Highs in the upper 60s at the coast to the upper 80s inland. West winds 5 to 15 miles per hour. For Monday night, partly cloudy until midnight, then becoming mostly cloudy. Patchy fog after midnight. Lows in the upper 50s. West winds 5 to 10 miles per hour. For Tuesday, mostly cloudy in the morning, then becoming partly cloudy. Patchy fog in the morning. Highs around 70 at the coast to the upper 80s inland. North winds up to 5 miles per hour, becoming west in the afternoon. And on Tuesday night, partly cloudy. Lows in the upper 50s. Wednesday through Saturday, partly cloudy. Highs from the lower 70s to mid 80s. Lows in the upper 50s. High temperatures today and lows tonight for the selected cities: Santa Cruz, 79 and 57, Monterey, 70 and 58, Salinas, 71 and 58, Hollister, 85 and 56, King City, 88 and 58. The weather overview for the Bay Area and Central Coast: temperatures near to slightly below seasonal averages persist within the marine layer through the next week. Warm and dry conditions continue above 1,000 feet. The extended forecast for the Bay Area and Central Coast: Tuesday and Tuesday night, mostly cloudy. High 60 to 90. Lows 50 to 75. Wednesday and Wednesday night, partly cloudy. High 60 to 95. Lows 55 to 75. Thursday and Thursday night, partly cloudy. High 60 to 95. Lows 50 to 75. Friday and Friday night, partly cloudy. High 60 to 90. Lows 50 to 70. Saturday, mostly sunny. Cloudy. High 60 to 90. Lows 50 to 70. Saturday, mostly sunny. Warmer. High 60 to 90. Sunrise, sunset, and tidal information for the San Francisco Bay Area for Sunday, August 23rd. The sunrise today, 6:31 a.m. The sunset tonight, 7:53 p.m. Tidal data at the Golden Gate for today. Low tide, 3:22 a.m. at 0.38 feet. High tide, 10:49 a.m. at 4.54 feet. Low tide, 03:07 p.m. at 3.35 feet. High tide, 8:49 p.m. at 5.77 feet. Here are the buoy observations for 10 a.m. Pacific Daylight Time. An offshore buoy 6, wind south at 10 knots, pressure 1,022.2 millibars. An offshore buoy 59, winds north at 10 knots, water temperature 66, pressure 1,023.0 millibars. At buoy 14 near Point Arena, winds northwest at 12 knots, water temperature 56, pressure 1,015.1 millibars. At buoy 13 near Bodega Bay, winds northwest at 12 knots, pressure 1,014.4 millibars. At Point Reyes Wave Rider Buoy, water temperature 58, seas 8 feet, every 8 seconds. At San Francisco Buoy, winds northwest at 8 knots, swell 5 feet, every 7 seconds. At Half Moon Bay Buoy, winds northwest 12 knots, water temperature 60, pressure 1,015.6 millibars, seas 6 feet, every 7 seconds. At Monterey Buoy, winds northwest at 60 knots, water temperature 59, pressure 1,014.8 millibars. At Point Sur, Wave Rider Buoy, water temperature 61, seas 5 feet, every 8 seconds. At Cape San Martin Buoy, winds northwest at 60 knots, gusting to 21, water temperature 59, pressure 1,014.6 millibars. Synopsis for the Central California coast and bays, including the Monterey Bay, Greater Farallones, and Cordell Bank National Marine Sanctuaries: northwest winds remain moderate through Sunday and gradually ease to gentle breezes through the middle of next week before increasing again. The northern outer waters will continue to experience near gale force gusts into the evening. Wind-driven seas remain slight to moderate entering the work week.

heat to smoke from the timber fire is expected along the Big Sur coast as the marine inversion holds through the morning. The marine forecast for San Pablo Bay, Suisun Bay, the West Delta, and the San Francisco Bay north of the Bay Bridge. For today, southwest wind 5 to 10 knots, rising to 10 to 15 knots this afternoon. For tonight, southwest wind 10 to 15 knots. For Monday, southwest wind 5 to 10 knots, rising to 10 to 15 knots in the afternoon. The marine forecast for Monterey Bay. For today, west wind 5 to 10 knots, rising to 10 to 15 knots this afternoon. Seas around 3 feet. Wave detail, northwest 3 feet at 8 seconds. For tonight, southwest wind 5 to 10 knots, becoming west after midnight. Seas around 3 feet. Wave detail, northwest 3 feet at 8 seconds. Patchy fog after midnight. For Monday, west wind around 5 knots, rising to 10 to 15 knots in the afternoon. Seas around 3 feet. Wave detail, west 3 feet at 8 seconds. Patchy fog in the morning. The coastal waters forecast from Pigeon Point to Point Pinos out to 10 nautical miles. For today, northwest wind 10 to 15 knots. Seas 3 to 5 feet. Wave detail, northwest 4 feet at 8 seconds. For tonight, northwest wind 10 to 15 knots, easing to 5 to 10 knots after midnight. Seas 3 to 4 feet. Wave detail, northwest 4 feet at 8 seconds. For Monday, northwest wind 5 to 10 knots, rising to 10 to 15 knots in the afternoon. Seas 3 to 4 feet. Wave detail, northwest 4 feet at 8 seconds and south 2 feet at 15 seconds. The following is a marine weather statement from the National Weather Service. Visibility reductions are possible along the Big Sur coastline due to smoke from the timber fire. Visibility may drop as low as 2 statute miles overnight when the marine inversion settles in and gradually improves by late Monday morning. The area forecast for the peninsula, North Bay, and East Bay. For today, mostly cloudy in the morning then becoming partly cloudy. Highs in the mid-70s at the coast to the lower 90s inland. Southwest winds 5 to 10 miles per hour. For tonight, partly cloudy. Lows from the 50s to lower 60s. West winds 5 to 10 miles per hour. And on Monday, mostly cloudy in the morning then becoming mostly sunny. Highs in the upper 60s at the coast to the upper 80s inland. West winds 5 to 15 miles per hour. For Monday night, mostly clear until midnight then becoming partly cloudy. Lows from the 50s to lower 60s. West winds 5 to 10 miles per hour. For Tuesday, mostly cloudy in the morning then becoming partly cloudy. Highs in the mid-60s at the coast to the upper 80s inland. West winds 5 to 10 miles per hour. And on Tuesday night, partly cloudy. Lows from the 50s to lower 60s. For Wednesday, partly cloudy in the morning then becoming mostly sunny. Highs from the lower 70s to mid-80s. For Wednesday night, mostly clear. Lows from the 50s to lower 60s. And on Thursday, partly cloudy in the morning then becoming mostly sunny. Highs from the lower 70s to mid-80s. For Thursday night, mostly clear. Lows from the 50s to lower 60s. For Friday, partly cloudy in the morning then becoming mostly sunny. Highs from the upper 60s to mid-80s and on Friday night, mostly clear until midnight then becoming partly cloudy. Lows from the 50s to lower 60s for Saturday, partly cloudy. Highs from the upper 60s to mid-80s. High temperatures today and lows tonight for the selected cities: San Francisco, 70 and 57, San Francisco Airport, 75 and 58, Redwood City, 82 and 60, Oakland, 76 and 59, Fremont, 80 and 60, Concord, 97 and 60, Livermore, 93 and 60, San Rafael, 87 and 57, Santa Rosa, 89 and 53,
Napa, 83 and 56, Fairfield, 93 and 59. These are the 10 a.m. Pacific Daylight Time observations for the San Francisco and Monterey Bay areas on Sunday, August 23rd. At San Francisco Airport, it was partly sunny, temperature 66, dew point 57, relative humidity 72%, northeast wind at 6 miles an hour, pressure 29.96 inches and steady. At Oakland Airport, it was mostly sunny, temperature 65, dew point 58, relative humidity 78%, southwest wind at 3 miles an hour, pressure 29.97 inches and steady. At San Jose Airport, it was partly sunny, temperature 68, dew point 58, relative humidity 70%, calm, pressure 29.96 inches and falling. At Santa Rosa, it was mostly sunny, temperature 69, west wind at 3, pressure 29.95 and falling. At Concord, it was mostly sunny, temperature 72, calm. At Livermore, it was mostly sunny, temperature 70, calm. At Monterey, fog was reported, temperature 59, west wind at 3, pressure 29.98 and steady. At Salinas, it was mostly sunny, temperature 65, dew point 56, relative humidity 72%, northwest wind at 3. Here are some observations around California and western Nevada. At Mammoth Lakes, it was sunny, with a temperature of 73. It was mostly sunny, with a temperature of 75 at Sacramento, 83 at Los Angeles, 77 at San Diego, 74 at South Lake Tahoe, and 74 at Blue Canyon. It was partly sunny, with a temperature of 74 at Reno, and 63 at Truckee. Local temperature reports around San Francisco Bay for 10 a.m. Downtown San Francisco was 63 degrees. Oakland Museum was 64 degrees. Redwood City was 65 degrees. San Rafael was 67 degrees. The area forecast for the South Bay, including the San Jose metro area and the Santa Clara Valley. For today, partly cloudy. Highs in the mid-70s by the bay, upper 80s to mid-90s inland. Northwest winds 5 to 10 miles per hour. For tonight, partly cloudy. Lows from the mid-50s to lower 60s. Northwest winds 5 to 10 miles per hour. And on Monday, mostly cloudy in the morning, then becoming mostly sunny. Highs in the mid-70s by the bay, mid-80s to lower 90s inland. Northwest winds 5 to 10 miles per hour. For Monday night, mostly clear until midnight, then becoming partly cloudy. Lows from the mid-50s to lower 60s. Northwest winds 5 to 10 miles per hour. For Tuesday, mostly cloudy in the morning, then becoming partly cloudy. Highs in the lower 70s by the bay, mid-80s to lower 90s inland. Northwest winds 5 to 10 miles per hour. And on Tuesday night, partly cloudy. Lows from the mid-50s to lower 60s. Wednesday through Thursday night, mostly clear. Highs from the upper 70s to lower 90s. Lows near 60. Friday partly cloudy in the morning, then becoming mostly sunny. Highs from the mid-70s to lower 90s Friday night, mostly clear. Lows in the upper 50s Saturday. Partly cloudy in the morning, then becoming mostly sunny. Highs from the mid-70s to lower 90s high temperatures today and lows tonight for the selected cities, San Jose, 83 and 61, Mountain View, 76 and 60, Morgan Hill, 94 and 59. The area forecast for the Monterey Bay and Salinas Valley? For today? Partly cloudy. Haze. Highs around 70 at the coast to the upper 80s inland. West winds up to 5 miles per hour, increasing to 5 to 15 miles per hour in the afternoon. For tonight, mostly cloudy. Haze. Lows in the upper 50s. West winds 5 to 10 miles per hour. And on Monday, mostly cloudy in the morning, then becoming partly cloudy. Haze. Highs in

upper 60s at the coast to the upper 80s inland. West winds 5 to 15 miles per hour. For Monday night, partly cloudy until midnight, then becoming mostly cloudy. Patchy fog after midnight. Lows in the upper 50s. West winds 5 to 10 miles per hour. For Tuesday, mostly cloudy in the morning, then becoming partly cloudy. Patchy fog in the morning. Highs around 70 at the coast to the upper 80s inland. North winds up to 5 miles per hour, becoming west in the afternoon. And on Tuesday night, partly cloudy. Lows in the upper 50s. Wednesday through Saturday, partly cloudy. Highs from the lower 70s to mid 80s. Lows in the upper 50s. High temperatures today and lows tonight for the selected cities: Santa Cruz, 79 and 57, Monterey, 70 and 58, Salinas, 71 and 58, Hollister, 85 and 56, King City, 88 and 58. The weather overview for the Bay Area and Central Coast: temperatures near to slightly below seasonal averages persist within the marine layer through the next week. Warm and dry conditions continue above 1,000 feet. The extended forecast for the Bay Area and Central Coast: Tuesday and Tuesday night, mostly cloudy. High 60 to 90. Lows 50 to 75. Wednesday and Wednesday night, partly cloudy. High 60 to 95. Lows 55 to 75. Thursday and Thursday night, partly cloudy. High 60 to 95. Lows 50 to 75. Friday and Friday night, partly cloudy. High 60 to 90. Lows 50 to 70. Saturday, mostly sunny. Warmer. High 60 to 90. Sunrise, sunset, and tidal information for the San Francisco Bay Area for Sunday, August 23rd. The sunrise today, 6:31 a.m. The sunset tonight, 7:53 p.m. Tidal data at the Golden Gate for today. Low tide, 3:22 a.m. at 0.38 feet. High tide, 10:49 a.m. at 4.54 feet. Low tide, 03:07 p.m. at 3.35 feet. High tide, 8:49 p.m. at 5.77 feet. Here are the buoy observations for 10 a.m. Pacific Daylight Time. An offshore buoy 6, winds south at 10 knots, pressure 1,022.2 millibars. An offshore buoy 59, winds north at 10 knots, water temperature 66, pressure 1,023.0 millibars. At buoy 14 near Point Arena, winds northwest at 12 knots, water temperature 56, pressure 1,015.1 millibars. At buoy 13 near Bodega Bay, winds northwest at 12 knots, pressure 1,014.4 millibars. At Point Reyes Wave Rider buoy, water temperature 58, seas 8 feet, every 8 seconds. At San Francisco buoy, winds northwest at 8 knots, swell 5 feet, every 7 seconds. At Half Moon Bay buoy, winds northwest 12 knots, water temperature 60, pressure 1,015.6 millibars, seas 6 feet, every 7 seconds. At Monterey buoy, winds northwest at 60 knots, water temperature 59, pressure 1,014.8 millibars. At Point Sur, Wave Rider buoy, water temperature 61, seas 5 feet, every 8 seconds. At Cape San Martin buoy, winds northwest at 60 knots, gusting to 21, water temperature 59, pressure 1,014.6 millibars. Synopsis for the Central California coast and bays, including the Monterey Bay, Greater Farallones, and Cordell Bank National Marine Sanctuaries: northwest winds remain moderate through Sunday and gradually ease to gentle breezes through the middle of next week before increasing again. The northern outer waters will continue to experience near gale force gusts into the evening. Wind-driven seas remain slight to moderate entering the work week. Reduced visibility due to smoke from the timber fire is expected along the Big Sur coast as the marine inversion holds through the morning. The marine forecast for San Pablo Bay, Suisun Bay, the West Delta, and the San Francisco Bay North

of the Bay Bridge. For today, southwest wind 5 to 10 knots, rising to 10 to 15 knots this afternoon. For tonight, southwest wind 10 to 15 knots. For Monday, southwest wind 5 to 10 knots, rising to 10 to 15 knots in the afternoon. The marine forecast for Monterey Bay. For today, west wind 5 to 10 knots, rising to 10 to 15 knots this afternoon. Seas around 3 feet. Wave detail, northwest 3 feet at 8 seconds. For tonight, southwest wind 5 to 10 knots, becoming west after midnight. Seas around 3 feet. Wave detail, northwest 3 feet at 8 seconds. Patchy fog after midnight. For Monday, west wind around 5 knots, rising to 10 to 15 knots in the afternoon. Seas around 3 feet. Wave detail, west 3 feet at 8 seconds. Patchy fog in the morning. The coastal waters forecast from Pigeon Point to Point Pinos out to 10 nautical miles. For today, northwest wind 10 to 15 knots. Seas 3 to 5 feet. Wave detail, northwest 4 feet at 8 seconds. For tonight, northwest wind 10 to 15 knots, easing to 5 to 10 knots after midnight. Seas 3 to 4 feet. Wave detail, northwest 4 feet at 8 seconds. For Monday, northwest wind 5 to 10 knots, rising to 10 to 15 knots in the afternoon. Seas 3 to 4 feet. Wave detail, northwest 4 feet at 8 seconds and south 2 feet at 15 seconds. The following is a marine weather statement from the National Weather Service. Visibility reductions are possible along the Big Sur coastline due to smoke from the timber fire. Visibility may drop as low as 2 statute miles overnight when the marine inversion settles in and gradually improves by late Monday morning. The area forecast for the peninsula, North Bay, and East Bay. For today, mostly cloudy in the morning, then becoming partly cloudy. Highs in the mid-70s at the coast to the lower 90s inland. Southwest winds 5 to 10 miles per hour. For tonight, partly cloudy. Lows from the 50s to lower 60s. West winds 5 to 10 miles per hour. And on Monday, mostly cloudy in the morning, then becoming mostly sunny. Highs in the upper 60s at the coast to the upper 80s inland. West winds 5 to 15 miles per hour. For Monday night, mostly clear until midnight, then becoming partly cloudy. Lows from the 50s to lower 60s. West winds 5 to 10 miles per hour. For Tuesday, mostly cloudy in the morning, then becoming partly cloudy. Highs in the mid-60s at the coast to the upper 80s inland. West winds 5 to 10 miles per hour. And on Tuesday night, partly cloudy. Lows from the 50s to lower 60s. For Wednesday, partly cloudy in the morning, then becoming mostly sunny. Highs from the lower 70s to mid-80s. For Wednesday night, mostly clear. Lows from the 50s to lower 60s. And on Thursday, partly cloudy in the morning, then becoming mostly sunny. Highs from the lower 70s to mid-80s. For Thursday night, mostly clear. Lows from the 50s to lower 60s. For Friday, partly cloudy in the morning, then becoming mostly sunny. Highs from the upper 60s to mid-80s, and on Friday night, mostly clear until midnight, then becoming partly cloudy. Lows from the 50s to lower 60s for Saturday. Partly cloudy. Highs from the upper 60s to mid-80s. High temperatures today and lows tonight for the selected cities: San Francisco, 70 and 57, San Francisco Airport, 75 and 58, Redwood City, 82 and 60, Oakland, 76 and 59, Fremont, 80 and 60, Concord, 97 and 60, Livermore, 93 and 60, San Rafael, 87 and 57, Santa Rosa, 89 and 53, Napa, 83 and 56, Fairfield, 93 and 59. 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

5.5 megahertz from atop McQueen's Ridge. This broadcast originates from the National Weather Service office located in Monterey, California, and serves the South Bay and Monterey Bay Area, including the cities of San Jose, Monterey, Salinas, and Santa Cruz. These are the 10 a.m. Pacific Daylight Time observations for the San Francisco and Monterey Bay Areas on Sunday, August 23rd. At San Francisco Airport, it was partly sunny, temperature 66, dew point 57, relative humidity 72%, northeast wind at 6 miles an hour, pressure 29.96 inches and steady. At Oakland Airport, it was mostly sunny, temperature 65, dew point 58, relative humidity 78%, southwest wind at 3 miles an hour, pressure 29.97 inches and steady. At San Jose Airport, it was partly sunny, temperature 68, dew point 58, relative humidity 70%, calm, pressure 29.96 inches and falling. At Santa Rosa, it was mostly sunny, temperature 69, west wind at 3, pressure 29.95 and falling. At Concord, it was mostly sunny, temperature 72, calm. At Livermore, it was mostly sunny, temperature 70, calm. At Monterey, fog was reported, temperature 59, west wind at 3, pressure 29.98 and steady. At Salinas, it was mostly sunny, temperature 65, dew point 56, relative humidity 72%, northwest wind at 3. Here are some observations around California and western Nevada. At Mammoth Lakes, it was sunny, with a temperature of 73. It was mostly sunny, with a temperature of 75 at Sacramento, 83 at Los Angeles, 77 at San Diego, 74 at South Lake Tahoe, and 74 at Blue Canyon. It was partly sunny, with a temperature of 74 at Reno, and 63 at Truckee. Local temperature reports around San Francisco Bay for 10 a.m. Downtown San Francisco was 63 degrees. Oakland Museum was 64 degrees. Redwood City was 65 degrees. San Rafael was 67 degrees. The area forecast for the South Bay, including the San Jose metro area and the Santa Clara Valley. For today, partly cloudy. Highs in the mid-70s by the bay, upper 80s to mid-90s inland. Northwest winds 5 to 10 miles per hour. For tonight, partly cloudy. Lows from the mid-50s to lower 60s. Northwest winds 5 to 10 miles per hour. And on Monday, mostly cloudy in the morning, then becoming mostly sunny. Highs in the mid-70s by the bay, mid-80s to lower 90s inland. Northwest winds 5 to 10 miles per hour. For Monday night, mostly clear until midnight, then becoming partly cloudy. Lows from the mid-50s to lower 60s. Northwest winds 5 to 10 miles per hour. For Tuesday, mostly cloudy in the morning, then becoming partly cloudy. Highs in the lower 70s by the bay, mid-80s to lower 90s inland. Northwest winds 5 to 10 miles per hour. And on Tuesday night, partly cloudy. Lows from the mid-50s to lower 60s. Wednesday through Thursday night, mostly clear. Highs from the upper 70s to lower 90s. Lows near 60. Friday partly cloudy in the morning, then becoming mostly sunny. Highs from the mid-70s to lower 90s Friday night, mostly clear. Lows in the upper 50s Saturday. Partly cloudy in the morning, then becoming mostly sunny. Highs from the mid-70s to lower 90s high temperatures today and lows tonight for the selected cities, San Jose, 83 and 61, Mountain View, 76 and 60, Morgan Hill, 94 and 59. The area forecast for the Monterey Bay and Salinas Valley? For today? Partly cloudy. Haze. Highs around 70 at the coast to the upper 80s inland. West winds up to 5 miles per hour, increasing to 5 to 15 miles per hour in the afternoon. For tonight, mostly cloudy. Haze. Lows in the upper 50s.

50s. West winds 5 to 10 miles per hour. And on Monday, mostly cloudy in the morning, then becoming partly cloudy. Haze. Highs in the upper 60s at the coast to the upper 80s inland. West winds 5 to 15 miles per hour. For Monday night, partly cloudy until midnight, then becoming mostly cloudy. Patchy fog after midnight. Lows in the upper 50s. West winds 5 to 10 miles per hour. For Tuesday, mostly cloudy in the morning, then becoming partly cloudy. Patchy fog in the morning. Highs around 70 at the coast to the upper 80s inland. North winds up to 5 miles per hour, becoming west in the afternoon. And on Tuesday night, partly cloudy. Lows in the upper 50s. Wednesday through Saturday, partly cloudy. Highs from the lower 70s to mid 80s. Lows in the upper 50s. High temperatures today and lows tonight for the selected cities: Santa Cruz, 79 and 57, Monterey, 70 and 58, Salinas, 71 and 58, Hollister, 85 and 56, King City, 88 and 58. The weather overview for the Bay Area and Central Coast: temperatures near to slightly below seasonal averages persist within the marine layer through the next week. Warm and dry conditions continue above 1,000 feet. The extended forecast for the Bay Area and Central Coast: Tuesday and Tuesday night, mostly cloudy. High 60 to 90. Lows 50 to 75. Wednesday and Wednesday night, partly cloudy. High 60 to 95. Lows 55 to 75. Thursday and Thursday night, partly cloudy. High 60 to 95. Lows 50 to 75. Friday and Friday night, partly cloudy. High 60 to 90. Lows 50 to 70. Saturday, mostly sunny. Warmer. High 60 to 90. Sunrise, sunset, and tidal information for the San Francisco Bay Area for Sunday, August 23rd. The sunrise today, 6:31 a.m. The sunset tonight, 7:53 p.m. Tidal data at the Golden Gate for today. Low tide, 3:22 a.m. at 0.38 feet. High tide, 10:49 a.m. at 4.54 feet. Low tide, 03:07 p.m. at 3.35 feet. High tide, 8:49 p.m. at 5.77 feet. Here are the buoy observations for 11 a.m. Pacific Daylight Time. An offshore buoy 6, wind south at 12 knots, pressure 1,021.9 millibars. An offshore buoy 59, winds north at 12 knots, water temperature 66, pressure 1,022.7 millibars. At buoy 14 near Point Arena, winds northwest at 12 knots, water temperature 56, pressure 1,015.1 millibars. At buoy 13 near Bodega Bay, winds northwest at 10 knots, pressure 1,014.6 millibars. At Point Reyes Wave Rider buoy, water temperature 58, seas 9 feet, every 8 seconds. At San Francisco buoy, winds north at 4 knots, water temperature 58, pressure 1,014.8 millibars. At Half Moon Bay buoy, winds northwest 12 knots, water temperature 60, pressure 1,015.6 millibars, seas 6 feet, every 7 seconds. At Monterey buoy, winds northwest at 70 knots, water temperature 59, pressure 1,015.0 millibars. At Point Sur, Wave Rider buoy, water temperature 61, seas 5 feet, every 7 seconds. At Cape San Martin buoy, winds northwest at 60 knots, water temperature 59, pressure 1,014.9 millibars. Synopsis for the Central California coast and bays, including the Monterey Bay, Greater Farallones, and Cordell Bank National Marine Sanctuaries: northwest winds remain moderate through Sunday and gradually ease to gentle breezes through the middle of next week before increasing again. The northern outer waters will continue to experience near gale force gusts into the evening. Wind-driven seas remain slight to moderate entering the work week.
Reduced visibility due to smoke from the timber fire is expected along the Big Sur coast as the marine inversion holds through the morning. The marine forecast for San Pablo Bay, Suisun Bay, the West Delta, and the San Francisco Bay north of the Bay Bridge. For today, southwest wind 5 to 10 knots, rising to 10 to 15 knots this afternoon. For tonight, southwest wind 10 to 15 knots. For Monday, southwest wind 5 to 10 knots, rising to 10 to 15 knots in the afternoon. The marine forecast for Monterey Bay. For today, west wind 5 to 10 knots, rising to 10 to 15 knots this afternoon. Seas around 3 feet. Wave detail, northwest 3 feet at 8 seconds. For tonight, southwest wind 5 to 10 knots, becoming west after midnight. Seas around 3 feet. Wave detail, northwest 3 feet at 8 seconds. Patchy fog after midnight. For Monday, west wind around 5 knots, rising to 10 to 15 knots in the afternoon. Seas around 3 feet. Wave detail, west 3 feet at 8 seconds. Patchy fog in the morning. The coastal waters forecast from Pigeon Point to Point Pinos out to 10 nautical miles. For today, northwest wind 10 to 15 knots. Seas 3 to 5 feet. Wave detail, northwest 4 feet at 8 seconds. For tonight, northwest wind 10 to 15 knots, easing to 5 to 10 knots after midnight. Seas 3 to 4 feet. Wave detail, northwest 4 feet at 8 seconds. For Monday, northwest wind 5 to 10 knots, rising to 10 to 15 knots in the afternoon. Seas 3 to 4 feet. Wave detail, northwest 4 feet at 8 seconds and south 2 feet at 15 seconds. The following is a marine weather statement from the National Weather Service. Visibility reductions are possible along the Big Sur coastline due to smoke from the timber fire. Visibility may drop as low as 2 statute miles overnight when the marine inversion settles in and gradually improves by late Monday morning. The area forecast for the peninsula, North Bay, and East Bay. For the rest of today, partly cloudy. Highs in the mid-70s at the coast to the lower 90s inland. Southwest winds 5 to 10 miles per hour. For tonight, partly cloudy. Lows from the 50s to lower 60s. West winds 5 to 10 miles per hour. And on Monday, partly cloudy in the morning, then becoming mostly sunny. Highs in the upper 60s at the coast to around 90 inland. West winds 5 to 15 miles per hour. For the Monday night, partly cloudy until midnight, then becoming mostly cloudy. Lows from the 50s to lower 60s. West winds 5 to 10 miles per hour. For Tuesday, mostly cloudy in the morning, then becoming partly cloudy. Highs in the mid-60s at the coast to the upper 80s inland. West winds 5 to 10 miles per hour. And on Tuesday night, partly cloudy. Lows from the 50s to lower 60s. For the Wednesday, partly cloudy in the morning, then becoming mostly sunny. Highs from the lower 70s to mid-80s. For Wednesday night, mostly clear until midnight, then becoming partly cloudy. Lows from the 50s to lower 60s. Thursday through Saturday, partly cloudy. Highs from the upper 60s to mid-80s. Lows from the 50s to lower 60s. High temperatures today and lows tonight for the selected cities: San Francisco, 70 and 58. San Francisco Airport, 75 and 58, Redwood City, 82 and 61, Oakland, 76 and 60, Fremont, 80 and 61, Concord, 97 and 61, Livermore, 93 and 60, San Rafael, 87 and 58, Santa Rosa, 89 and 54, Napa, 83 and 56, Fairfield, 93 and 60. These are the 11 a.m. Pacific Daylight Time observations for the San Francisco and Monterey Bay areas on Sunday, August 23rd. At San Francisco Airport, it was partly sunny,
temperature 67, dew point 59, relative humidity 75%, north

wind at 7 miles an hour, pressure 29.96 inches and steady. At Oakland Airport, it was mostly sunny, temperature 66, dew point 58, relative humidity 75%, calm, pressure 29.97 inches and steady. At San Jose Airport, it was partly sunny, temperature 73, dew point 57, relative humidity 57%, variable wind at 3 miles an hour, pressure 29.95 inches and falling. At Santa Rosa, it was mostly sunny, temperature 75, calm, pressure 29.94 and falling. At Concord, it was sunny, temperature 78, calm. At Livermore, it was sunny, temperature 77, variable wind at 5. At Monterey, it was mostly sunny, temperature 61, west wind at 7, pressure 29.98 and steady. At Salinas, it was mostly sunny, temperature 70, dew point 56, relative humidity 61%, variable wind at 3. Here are some observations around California and western Nevada. It was sunny, with a temperature of 80 at Sacramento, 76 at Blue Canyon, and 77 at Mammoth Lakes. It was mostly sunny, with a temperature of 81 at Los Angeles, 75 at San Diego, and 77 at South Lake Tahoe. It was partly sunny, with a temperature of 78 at Reno, and 72 at Truckee. These are the 11 a.m. Pacific Daylight Time observations for the San Francisco and Monterey Bay Areas, on Sunday, August 23rd. At San Francisco Airport, it was partly sunny, temperature 67, dew point 59, relative humidity 75%, northeast wind at 7 miles an hour, pressure 29.96 inches and steady. At Oakland Airport, it was mostly sunny, temperature 66, dew point 58, relative humidity 75%, calm, pressure 29.97 inches and steady. At San Jose Airport, it was partly sunny, temperature 73, dew point 57, relative humidity 57%, variable wind at 3 miles an hour, pressure 29.95 inches and falling. At Santa Rosa, it was mostly sunny, temperature 75, calm, pressure 29.94 and falling. At Concord, it was mostly sunny, temperature 78, calm. At Livermore, it was mostly sunny, temperature 77, variable wind at 5. At Monterey, it was mostly sunny, temperature 61, west wind at 7, pressure 29.98 and steady. At Salinas, it was mostly sunny, temperature 70, dew point 56, relative humidity 61%, variable wind at 3. Here are some observations around California and western Nevada. At Mammoth Lakes, it was sunny, with a temperature of 77. It was mostly sunny, with a temperature of 80 at Sacramento, 81 at Los Angeles, 75 at San Diego, 77 at South Lake Tahoe, and 76 at Blue Canyon. It was partly sunny, with a temperature of 78 at Reno, and 72 at Truckee. Local temperature reports around San Francisco Bay for 11 a.m. Downtown San Francisco was 68 degrees. Oakland Museum was 68 degrees. Redwood City was 69 degrees. San Rafael was 73 degrees. The area forecast for the South Bay, including the San Jose metro area and the Santa Clara Valley. For the rest of today, partly cloudy. Highs in the mid-70s by the bay, upper 80s to mid-90s inland. Northwest winds 5 to 10 miles per hour. For tonight, partly cloudy. Lows from the mid-50s to lower 60s. Northwest winds 5 to 10 miles per hour. And on Monday, partly cloudy in the morning then becoming mostly sunny. Highs in the mid-70s by the bay to near 90 inland. Northwest winds 5 to 10 miles per hour. For the Monday night, mostly clear until midnight then becoming partly cloudy. Lows from the mid-50s to lower 60s. Northwest winds 5 to 10 miles per hour. For Tuesday, mostly cloudy in the morning then becoming mostly sunny.
Highs in the mid-70s by the bay. Mid-80s to lower 90s inland. Northwest winds 5 to 10 miles per hour. And on Tuesday night, mostly clear until midnight, then becoming partly cloudy. Lows around 60. For the Wednesday, partly cloudy in the morning, then becoming mostly sunny. Highs from the upper 70s to lower 90s. For Wednesday night, mostly clear. Lows around 60. Thursday through Friday, partly cloudy. Highs from the mid-70s to upper 80s, lows in the upper 50s Friday night, mostly clear. Lows in the upper 50s Saturday, partly cloudy in the morning, then becoming mostly sunny. High 70s and 80s high temperatures today and lows tonight for the selected cities, San Jose, 83 and 61, Mountain View, 76 and 61, Morgan Hill, 94 and 59. The area forecast for the Monterey Bay and Salinas Valley. For the rest of today, partly cloudy. Highs around 70 at the coast to the upper 80s inland. West winds 5 to 15 miles per hour. For tonight, mostly cloudy. Haze. Lows in the upper 50s. West winds 5 to 10 miles per hour. And on Monday, mostly cloudy in the morning, then becoming mostly sunny. Haze in the morning. Highs in the upper 60s at the coast to the upper 80s inland. West winds up to 5 miles per hour, increasing to 5 to 15 miles per hour in the afternoon. For the Monday night, partly cloudy until midnight, then becoming mostly cloudy. Lows in the upper 50s. West winds 5 to 10 miles per hour. For Tuesday, mostly cloudy in the morning, then becoming mostly sunny. Highs in the lower 70s at the coast to the upper 80s inland. Light winds, becoming west 5 to 10 miles per hour in the afternoon. And on Tuesday night, partly cloudy. Lows around 60. Wednesday through Saturday, partly cloudy. Highs from the upper 60s to mid 80s. Lows in the upper 50s. High temperatures today and lows tonight for the selected cities, Santa Cruz, 79 and 57, Monterey, 70 and 58, Salinas, 71 and 58, Hollister, 85 and 57, King City, 88 and 58. The weather overview for the Bay Area and Central Coast, temperatures near to slightly below seasonal averages persist within the marine layer through the next week. Warm and dry conditions continue above 1,000 feet. The extended forecast for the Bay Area and Central Coast, Tuesday and Tuesday night, mostly cloudy. High 60 to 90. Lows 50 to 75. Wednesday and Wednesday night, partly cloudy. High 60 to 95. Lows 55 to 75. Thursday and Thursday night, partly cloudy. High 60 to 95. Lows 50 to 75. Friday and Friday night, partly cloudy. High 60 to 90. Lows 50 to 70. Saturday, mostly sunny. Warmer. High 60 to 90. Sunrise, sunset, and tidal information for the San Francisco Bay Area for Sunday, August 23rd. The sunrise today, 6:31 a.m. The sunset tonight, 7:53 p.m. Tidal data at the Golden Gate for today. Low tide, 3:22 a.m. at 0.38 feet. High tide, 10:49 a.m. at 4.54 feet. Low tide, 03:07 p.m. at 3.35 feet. High tide, 8:49 p.m. at 5.77 feet. Here are the buoy observations for 11 a.m. Pacific Daylight Time. An offshore buoy 6, winds south at 12 knots, pressure 1,021.9 millibars. An offshore buoy 59, winds north at 12 knots, water temperature 66, pressure 1,022.7 millibars. At Point Arena buoy, winds northwest 12 knots, water temperature 57, pressure 1,015.2 millibars, seas 5 feet, every 7 seconds. At buoy 13 near Bodega Bay, winds northwest at 10 knots,
pressure 1014.6 millibars.

Tide Point Rays Wave Rider Buoy Water Temperature 58, seas 8 feet, every 8 seconds. At San Francisco Buoy Winds Northeast at 4 knots, swell 5 feet, every 8 seconds. At Half Moon Bay Buoy Winds Northwest 12 knots, water temperature 60, pressure 1015.6 millibars, seas 6 feet, every 7 seconds. At Monterey Bay Buoy Winds Northwest 16 knots, water temperature 59, pressure 1015.2 millibars, seas 5 feet, every 7 seconds. At Point Sur, Wave Rider Buoy water temperature 61, seas 5 feet, every 7 seconds. At Cape San Martin Buoy Winds Northwest at 16 knots, water temperature 59, pressure 1014.9 millibars. Synopsis for the Central California coast and bays including the Monterey Bay, Greater Farallones, and Cordell Bank National Marine Sanctuaries, northwest winds remain moderate through Sunday and gradually ease to gentle breezes through the middle of next week before increasing again. The northern outer waters will continue to experience near gale force gusts into the evening. Wind-driven seas remain slight to moderate entering the work week. Reduced visibility due to smoke from the timber fire is expected along the Big Sur coast as the marine inversion holds through the morning. The marine forecast for San Pablo Bay, Suisun Bay, the West Delta, and the San Francisco Bay north of the Bay Bridge. For today, southwest wind 5 to 10 knots, rising to 10 to 15 knots this afternoon. For tonight, southwest wind 10 to 15 knots. For Monday, southwest wind 5 to 10 knots, rising to 10 to 15 knots in the afternoon. The marine forecast for Monterey Bay. For today, west wind 5 to 10 knots, rising to 10 to 15 knots this afternoon. Seas around 3 feet. Wave detail, northwest 3 feet at 8 seconds. For tonight, southwest wind 5 to 10 knots, becoming west after midnight. Seas around 3 feet. Wave detail, northwest 3 feet at 8 seconds. Patchy fog after midnight. For Monday, west wind around 5 knots, rising to 10 to 15 knots in the afternoon. Seas around 3 feet. Wave detail, west 3 feet at 8 seconds. Patchy fog in the morning. The coastal waters forecast from Pigeon Point to Point Pinos out to 10 nautical miles. For today, northwest wind 10 to 15 knots. Seas 3 to 5 feet. Wave detail, northwest 4 feet at 8 seconds. For tonight, northwest wind 10 to 15 knots, easing to 5 to 10 knots after midnight. Seas 3 to 4 feet. Wave detail, northwest 4 feet at 8 seconds. For Monday, northwest wind 5 to 10 knots, rising to 10 to 15 knots in the afternoon. Seas 3 to 4 feet. Wave detail, northwest 4 feet at 8 seconds and south 2 feet at 15 seconds. The following is a marine weather statement from the National Weather Service. Visibility reductions are possible along the Big Sur coastline due to smoke from the timber fire. Visibility may drop as low as 2 statute miles overnight when the marine inversion settles in and gradually improves by late Monday morning. You're listening to NOAA Weather Radio, station KEC 49, broadcasting on a frequency of 162.55 MHz from atop McQueen's Ridge. This broadcast originates from the National Weather Service office located in Monterey, California, and serves the South Bay and Monterey Bay Area, including the cities of San Jose, Monterey, Salinas, and Santa Cruz. The area forecast for the peninsula, North Bay, and East Bay. For the rest of today, partly cloudy. Highs in the mid-70s at the coast to the lower 90s inland. Southwest winds 5 to 10 miles per hour. For tonight, partly cloudy. Lows from the 50s to lower 60s. West winds 5 to 10 miles per hour. And on Monday, partly cloudy in the morning then becoming mostly sunny. Highs in the upper 60s at the coast to around 90 inland. West winds 5 to 15 miles per hour. For the Monday night, partly cloudy until mid

overnight, then becoming mostly cloudy. Lows from the 50s to lower 60s. West winds 5 to 10 miles per hour. For Tuesday, mostly cloudy in the morning, then becoming partly cloudy. Highs in the mid-60s at the coast to the upper 80s inland. West winds 5 to 10 miles per hour. And on Tuesday night, partly cloudy. Lows from the 50s to lower 60s. For the Wednesday, partly cloudy in the morning, then becoming mostly sunny. Highs from the lower 70s to mid 80s. For Wednesday night, mostly clear until midnight, then becoming partly cloudy. Lows from the 50s to lower 60s. Thursday through Saturday, partly cloudy. Highs from the upper 60s to mid 80s. Lows from the 50s to lower 60s. High temperatures today and lows tonight for the selected cities: San Francisco, 70 and 58. San Francisco Airport, 75 and 58. Redwood City, 82 and 61. Oakland, 76 and 60. Fremont, 80 and 61. Concord, 97 and 61. Livermore, 93 and 60. San Rafael, 87 and 58. Santa Rosa, 89 and 54. Napa, 83 and 56. Fairfield, 93 and 60. These are the 11 a.m. Pacific Daylight Time observations for the San Francisco and Monterey Bay areas on Sunday, August 23rd. At San Francisco Airport, it was partly sunny, temperature 67, dew point 59, relative humidity 75%, northeast wind at 7 miles an hour, pressure 29.96 inches and steady. At Oakland Airport, it was mostly sunny, temperature 66, dew point 58, relative humidity 75%, calm, pressure 29.97 inches and steady. At San Jose Airport, it was partly sunny, temperature 73, dew point 57, relative humidity 57%, variable wind at 3 miles an hour, pressure 29.95 inches and falling. At Santa Rosa, it was mostly sunny, temperature 75, calm, pressure 29.94 and falling. At Concord, it was mostly sunny, temperature 78, calm. At Livermore, it was mostly sunny, temperature 77, variable wind at 5. At Monterey, it was mostly sunny, temperature 61, west wind at 7, pressure 29.98 and steady. At Salinas, it was mostly sunny, temperature 70, dew point 56, relative humidity 61%, variable wind at 3. Here are some observations around California and western Nevada. At Mammoth Lakes, it was sunny, with a temperature of 77. It was mostly sunny, with a temperature of 80 at Sacramento, 81 at Los Angeles, 75 at San Diego, 77 at South Lake Tahoe, and 76 at Blue Canyon. It was partly sunny, with a temperature of 78 at Reno, and 72 at Truckee. Local temperature reports around San Francisco Bay for 11 a.m. Downtown San Francisco was 68 degrees. Oakland Museum was 68 degrees. Redwood City was 69 degrees. San Rafael was 73 degrees. The area forecast for the South Bay, including the San Jose metro area and the Santa Clara Valley. For the rest of today, partly cloudy. Highs in the mid-70s by the bay, upper 80s to mid-90s inland. Northwest winds 5 to 10 miles per hour. For tonight, partly cloudy. Lows from the mid-50s to lower 60s. Northwest winds 5 to 10 miles per hour. And on Monday, partly cloudy in the morning, then becoming mostly sunny. Highs in the mid-70s by the bay to near 90 inland. Northwest winds 5 to 10 miles per hour. For the Monday night, mostly clear until midnight, then becoming partly cloudy. Lows from the mid-50s to lower 60s. Northwest winds 5 to 10 miles per hour. For Tuesday, mostly cloudy in the morning, then becoming mostly sunny. Highs in the mid-70s by the bay, mid-80s to lower 90s inland. Northwest winds 5 to 10 miles per hour. And on

Mountain View, 76 and 61, Morgan Hill, 94 and 59. The area forecast for the Monterey Bay and Salinas Valley. For the rest of today, partly cloudy. Highs around 70 at the coast to the upper 80s inland. West winds 5 to 15 miles per hour. For tonight, mostly cloudy. Haze. Lows in the upper 50s. West winds 5 to 10 miles per hour. And on Monday, mostly cloudy in the morning, then becoming mostly sunny. Haze in the morning. Highs in the upper 60s at the coast to the upper 80s inland. West winds up to 5 miles per hour, increasing to 5 to 15 miles per hour in the afternoon. For the Monday night, partly cloudy until midnight, then becoming mostly cloudy. Lows in the upper 50s. West winds 5 to 10 miles per hour. For Tuesday, mostly cloudy in the morning, then becoming mostly sunny. Highs in the lower 70s at the coast to the upper 80s inland. Light winds, becoming west 5 to 10 miles per hour in the afternoon. And on Tuesday night, partly cloudy. Lows around 60. Wednesday through Saturday, partly cloudy. Highs from the upper 60s to mid 80s. Lows in the upper 50s, around 60. Wednesday through Saturday, partly cloudy. Highs from the upper 60s to mid 80s. Lows in the upper 50s. High temperatures today and lows tonight for the selected cities: Santa Cruz, 79 and 57, Monterey, 70 and 58, Salinas, 71 and 58, Hollister, 85 and 57, King City, 88 and 58. The weather overview for the Bay Area and Central Coast: temperatures near to slightly below seasonal averages persist within the marine layer through the next week. Warm and dry conditions continue above 1,000 feet. The extended forecast for the Bay Area and Central Coast: Tuesday and Tuesday night, mostly cloudy. High 60 to 90. Lows 50 to 75. Wednesday and Wednesday night, partly cloudy. High 60 to 95. Lows 55 to 75. Thursday and Thursday night, partly cloudy. High 60 to 95. Lows 50 to 75. Friday and Friday night, partly cloudy. High 60 to 90. Lows 50 to 70. Saturday, mostly sunny. Warmer. High 60 to 90. Sunrise, sunset, and tidal information for the San Francisco Bay Area for Sunday, August 23rd. The sunrise today, 6:31 a.m. The sunset tonight, 7:53 p.m. Tidal data at the Golden Gate for today. Low tide, 3:22 a.m. at 0.38 feet. High tide, 10:49 a.m. at 4.54 feet. Low tide, 03:07 p.m. at 3.35 feet. High tide, 8:49 p.m. at 5.77 feet. Here are the buoy observations for 11 a.m. Pacific Daylight Time. An offshore buoy 6, wind south at 12 knots, pressure 1,021.9 millibars. An offshore buoy 59, winds north at 12 knots, water temperature 66, pressure 1,022.7 millibars. At Point Arena buoy, winds northwest 12 knots, water temperature 57, pressure 1,015.2 millibars, seas 5 feet, every 7 seconds. At buoy 13 near Bodega Bay, winds northwest at 10 knots, pressure 1,014.6 millibars. At Point Reyes Wave Rider buoy, water temperature 58, seas 8 feet, every 8 seconds. At San Francisco buoy, winds northeast at 4 knots, swell 5 feet, every 8 seconds. At Half Moon Bay buoy, winds northwest 12 knots, water temperature 60, pressure 1,015.6 millibars, seas 6 feet, every 7 seconds. At Monterey Bay buoy, winds northwest 16 knots, water temperature 59, pressure 1,015.2 millibars, seas 5 feet, every 7 seconds. At Point Sur, Wave Rider buoy, water temperature 61, seas 5 feet, every

37 seconds. At Cape San Martin Buoy, winds northwest at 60 knots, water temperature 59, pressure 1014.9 millibars. Synopsis for the Central California coast and bays, including the Monterey Bay, Greater Farallones, and Cordell Bank National Marine Sanctuaries, northwest winds remain moderate through Sunday and gradually ease to gentle breezes through the middle of next week before increasing again. The northern outer waters will continue to experience near gale force gusts into the evening. Wind-driven seas remain slight to moderate entering the work week. Reduced visibility due to smoke from the timber fire is expected along the Big Sur coast as the marine inversion holds through the morning. The marine forecast for San Pablo Bay, Suisun Bay, the West Delta, and the San Francisco Bay north of the Bay Bridge. For today, southwest wind 5 to 10 knots, rising to 10 to 15 knots this afternoon. For tonight, southwest wind 10 to 15 knots. For Monday, southwest wind 5 to 10 knots, rising to 10 to 15 knots in the afternoon. The marine forecast for Monterey Bay. For today, west wind 5 to 10 knots, rising to 10 to 15 knots this afternoon. Seas around 3 feet. Wave detail, northwest 3 feet at 8 seconds. For tonight, southwest wind 5 to 10 knots, becoming west after midnight. Seas around 3 feet. Wave detail, northwest 3 feet at 8 seconds. Patchy fog after midnight. For Monday, west wind around 5 knots, rising to 10 to 15 knots in the afternoon. Seas around 3 feet. Wave detail, west 3 feet at 8 seconds. Patchy fog in the morning. The coastal waters forecast from Pigeon Point to Point Pinos out to 10 nautical miles. For today, northwest wind 10 to 15 knots. Seas 3 to 5 feet. Wave detail, northwest 4 feet at 8 seconds. For tonight, northwest wind 10 to 15 knots, easing to 5 to 10 knots after midnight. Seas 3 to 4 feet. Wave detail, northwest 4 feet at 8 seconds. For Monday, northwest wind 5 to 10 knots, rising to 10 to 15 knots in the afternoon. Seas 3 to 4 feet. Wave detail, northwest 4 feet at 8 seconds and south 2 feet at 15 seconds. The following is a marine weather statement from the National Weather Service. Visibility reductions are possible along the Big Sur coastline due to smoke from the timber fire. Visibility may drop as low as 2 statute miles overnight when the marine inversion settles in and gradually improves by late Monday morning. The area forecast for the peninsula, North Bay, and East Bay. For the rest of today, partly cloudy. Highs in the mid-70s at the coast to the lower 90s inland. Southwest winds 5 to 10 miles per hour. For tonight, partly cloudy. Lows from the 50s to lower 60s. West winds 5 to 10 miles per hour. And on Monday, partly cloudy in the morning, then becoming mostly sunny. Highs in the upper 60s at the coast and around 90 inland. West winds 5 to 15 miles per hour. For the Monday night, partly cloudy until midnight, then becoming mostly cloudy. Lows from the 50s to lower 60s. West winds 5 to 10 miles per hour. For Tuesday, mostly cloudy in the morning, then becoming partly cloudy. Highs in the mid-60s at the coast to the upper 80s inland. West winds 5 to 10 miles per hour. And on Tuesday night, partly cloudy. Lows from the 50s to lower 60s. For the Wednesday, partly cloudy in the morning, then becoming mostly sunny. Highs from the lower 70s to mid-80s. For Wednesday night, mostly clear until midnight, then becoming partly cloudy. Lows from the 50s to lower 60s. Thursday through Saturday, partly cloudy. Highs from the upper 60s to mid-80s. Lows from the 50s to lower 60s. High temperatures today and lows tonight for these selected cities: San Francisco, 70 and 58, San Francisco Airport, 75 and 58, Redwood City,
82 and 61, Oakland, 76 and 60, Fremont, 80 and 61, Concord, 97 and 61, Livermore, 93 and 60, San Rafael, 87 and 58, Santa Rosa, 89 and 54, Napa, 83 and 56, Fairfield, 93 and 60. These are the 11 a.m. Pacific Daylight Time observations for the San Francisco and Monterey Bay areas on Sunday, August 23rd. At San Francisco Airport, it was partly sunny, temperature 67, dew point 59, relative humidity 75%, northeast wind at 7 miles an hour, pressure 29.96 inches and steady. At Oakland Airport, it was mostly sunny, temperature 66, dew point 58, relative humidity 75%, calm, pressure 29.97 inches and steady. At San Jose Airport, it was partly sunny, temperature 73, dew point 57, relative humidity 57%, variable wind at 3 miles an hour, pressure 29.95 inches and falling. At Santa Rosa, it was mostly sunny, temperature 75, calm, pressure 29.94 and falling. At Concord, it was mostly sunny, temperature 78, calm. At Livermore, it was mostly sunny, temperature 77, variable wind at 5. At Monterey, it was mostly sunny, temperature 61, west wind at 7, pressure 29.98 and steady. At Salinas, it was mostly sunny, temperature 70, dew point 56, relative humidity 61%, variable wind at 3. Here are some observations around California and western Nevada. At Mammoth Lakes, it was sunny, with a temperature of 77. It was mostly sunny, with a temperature of 80 at Sacramento, 81 at Los Angeles, 75 at San Diego, 77 at South Lake Tahoe, and 76 at Blue Canyon. It was partly sunny, with a temperature of 78 at Reno, and 72 at Truckee. Local temperature reports around San Francisco Bay for 11 a.m. Downtown San Francisco was 68 degrees. Oakland Museum was 68 degrees. Redwood City was 69 degrees. San Rafael was 73 degrees. The area forecast for the South Bay, including the San Jose metro area and the Santa Clara Valley. For the rest of today, partly cloudy. Highs in the mid-70s by the bay, upper 80s to mid-90s inland. Northwest winds 5 to 10 miles per hour. For tonight, partly cloudy. Lows from the mid-50s to lower 60s. Northwest winds 5 to 10 miles per hour. And on Monday, partly cloudy in the morning, then becoming mostly sunny. Highs in the mid-70s by the bay to near 90 inland. Northwest winds 5 to 10 miles per hour. For the Monday night, mostly clear until midnight, then becoming partly cloudy. Lows from the mid-50s to lower 60s. Northwest winds 5 to 10 miles per hour. For Tuesday, mostly cloudy in the morning, then becoming mostly sunny. Highs in the mid-70s by the bay, mid-80s to lower 90s inland. Northwest winds 5 to 10 miles per hour. And on Tuesday night, mostly clear until midnight, then becoming partly cloudy. Lows around 60. For the Wednesday, partly cloudy in the morning, then becoming mostly sunny. Highs from the upper 70s to lower 90s. For Wednesday night, mostly clear. Lows around 60. Thursday through Friday, partly cloudy. Highs from the mid-70s to upper 80s, lows in the upper 50s Friday night, mostly clear. Lows in the upper 50s Saturday, partly cloudy in the morning, then becoming mostly sunny. High 70s and 80s high temperatures today and lows tonight for the selected cities, San Jose, 83 and 61, Mountain View, 76 and 61, Morgan Hill, 94 and 59. The area forecast for the Monterey Bay and Salinas Valley? For the rest of today? Partly cloudy. Highs around 70 at the coast to the upper 80s inland. West winds 5 to 15 miles per hour.
for tonight.

cloudy. Haze. Lows in the upper 50s. West winds 5 to 10 miles per hour. And on Monday, mostly cloudy in the morning, then becoming mostly sunny. Haze in the morning. Highs in the upper 60s at the coast to the upper 80s inland. West winds up to 5 miles per hour, increasing to 5 to 15 miles per hour in the afternoon. For the Monday night, partly cloudy until midnight, then becoming mostly cloudy. Lows in the upper 50s. West winds 5 to 10 miles per hour. For Tuesday, mostly cloudy in the morning, then becoming mostly sunny. Highs in the lower 70s at the coast to the upper 80s inland. Light winds, becoming west 5 to 10 miles per hour in the afternoon. And on Tuesday night, partly cloudy. Lows around 60. Wednesday through Saturday, partly cloudy. Highs from the upper 60s to mid 80s. Lows in the upper 50s. High temperatures today and lows tonight for the selected cities: Santa Cruz, 79 and 57, Monterey, 70 and 58, Salinas, 71 and 58, Hollister, 85 and 57, King City, 88 and 58. The weather overview for the Bay Area and Central Coast: temperatures near to slightly below seasonal averages persist within the marine layer through the next week. Warm and dry conditions continue above 1,000 feet. The extended forecast for the Bay Area and Central Coast: Tuesday and Tuesday night, mostly cloudy. High 60 to 90. Lows 50 to 75. Wednesday and Wednesday night, partly cloudy. High 60 to 95. Lows 55 to 75. Thursday and Thursday night, partly cloudy. High 60 to 95. Lows 50 to 75. Friday and Friday night, partly cloudy. High 60 to 90. Lows 50 to 70. Saturday, mostly sunny. Warmer. High 60 to 90. Sunrise, sunset, and tidal information for the San Francisco Bay Area for Sunday, August 23rd. The sunrise today, 6:31 a.m. The sunset tonight, 7:53 p.m. Tidal data at the Golden Gate for today. Low tide, 3:22 a.m. at 0.38 feet. High tide, 10:49 a.m. at 4.54 feet. Low tide, 03:07 p.m. at 3.35 feet. High tide, 8:49 p.m. at 5.77 feet. Here are the buoy observations for 11 a.m. Pacific Daylight Time. An offshore buoy 6, winds south at 12 knots, pressure 1,021.9 millibars. An offshore buoy 59, winds north at 12 knots, water temperature 66, pressure 1,022.7 millibars. At Point Arena buoy, winds northwest 12 knots, water temperature 57, pressure 1,015.2 millibars, seas 5 feet, every 7 seconds. At buoy 13 near Bodega Bay, winds northwest at 10 knots, pressure 1,014.6 millibars. At Point Reyes Wave Rider buoy, water temperature 58, seas 8 feet, every 8 seconds. At San Francisco buoy, winds northeast at 4 knots, swell 5 feet, every 8 seconds. At Half Moon Bay buoy, winds northwest 12 knots, water temperature 60, pressure 1,015.6 millibars, seas 6 feet, every 7 seconds. At Monterey Bay buoy, winds northwest 16 knots, water temperature 59, pressure 1,015.2 millibars, seas 5 feet, every 7 seconds. At Point Sur, Wave Rider buoy, water temperature 61, seas 5 feet, every 7 seconds. At Cape San Martin buoy, winds northwest at 16 knots, water temperature 59, pressure 1,014.9 millibars. Synopsis for the Central California coast and bays, including the Monterey Bay, Greater Farallones, and Cordell Bank National Marine Sanctuaries: northwest winds remain moderate through Sunday and gradually ease to gentle breezes through the middle of next week before increasing again. The northern outer waters will continue to experience near gale force gusts into the evening.

wind-driven seas remain slight to moderate entering the work week. Reduced visibility due to smoke from the timber fire is expected along the Big Sur coast as the marine inversion holds through the morning. The marine forecast for San Pablo Bay, Suisun Bay, the West Delta, and the San Francisco Bay north of the Bay Bridge. For today, southwest wind 5 to 10 knots, rising to 10 to 15 knots this afternoon. For tonight, southwest wind 10 to 15 knots. For Monday, southwest wind 5 to 10 knots, rising to 10 to 15 knots in the afternoon. The marine forecast for Monterey Bay. For today, west wind 5 to 10 knots, rising to 10 to 15 knots this afternoon. Seas around 3 feet. Wave detail, northwest 3 feet at 8 seconds. For tonight, southwest wind 5 to 10 knots, becoming west after midnight. Seas around 3 feet. Wave detail, northwest 3 feet at 8 seconds. Patchy fog after midnight. For Monday, west wind around 5 knots, rising to 10 to 15 knots in the afternoon. Seas around 3 feet. Wave detail, west 3 feet at 8 seconds. Patchy fog in the morning. The coastal waters forecast from Pigeon Point to Point Pinos out to 10 nautical miles. For today, northwest wind 10 to 15 knots. Seas 3 to 5 feet. Wave detail, northwest 4 feet at 8 seconds. For tonight, northwest wind 10 to 15 knots, easing to 5 to 10 knots after midnight. Seas 3 to 4 feet. Wave detail, northwest 4 feet at 8 seconds. For Monday, northwest wind 5 to 10 knots, rising to 10 to 15 knots in the afternoon. Seas 3 to 4 feet. Wave detail, northwest 4 feet at 8 seconds and south 2 feet at 15 seconds. The following is a marine weather statement from the National Weather Service. Visibility reductions are possible along the Big Sur coastline due to smoke from the timber fire. Visibility may drop as low as 2 statute miles overnight when the marine inversion settles in and gradually improves by late Monday morning. 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This broadcast originates from the National Weather Service office located in Monterey, California, and serves the South Bay and Monterey Bay Area, including the cities of San Jose, Monterey, Salinas, and Santa Cruz. The area forecast for the Peninsula, North Bay, and East Bay. For the rest of today, partly cloudy. Highs in the mid-70s at the coast to the lower 90s inland. Southwest winds 5 to 10 miles per hour. For tonight, partly cloudy. Lows from the 50s to lower 60s. West winds 5 to 10 miles per hour. And on Monday, partly cloudy in the morning, then becoming mostly sunny. Highs in the upper 60s at the coast to around 90 inland. West winds 5 to 15 miles per hour. For the Monday night, partly cloudy until midnight, then becoming mostly cloudy. Lows from the 50s to lower 60s. West winds 5 to 10 miles per hour. For Tuesday, mostly cloudy in the morning, then becoming partly cloudy. Highs in the mid-60s at the coast to the upper 80s inland. West winds 5 to 10 miles per hour. And on Tuesday night, partly cloudy. Lows from the 50s to lower 60s. For the Wednesday, partly cloudy in the morning, then becoming mostly sunny. Highs from the lower 70s to mid-80s. For Wednesday night, mostly clear until midnight, then becoming partly cloudy. Lows from the 50s to lower 60s. Thursday through Saturday, partly cloudy. Highs from the upper 60s to mid-80s. Lows from the 50s to lower 60s. High temperatures today and lows tonight for the selected cities: San Francisco, 70 and 58, San Francisco Airport, 75 and 58, Redwood City, 82 and 61, Oakland, 76 and 60, Fremont, 80 and 61, Concord, 97 and 61,

and 60, San Rafael, 87 and 58, Santa Rosa, 89 and 54, Napa, 83 and 56, Fairfield, 93 and 60. These are the 11 a.m. Pacific Daylight Time observations for the San Francisco and Monterey Bay areas on Sunday, August 23rd. At San Francisco Airport, it was partly sunny, temperature 67, dew point 59, relative humidity 75%, northeast wind at 7 miles an hour, pressure 29.96 inches and steady. At Oakland Airport, it was mostly sunny, temperature 66, dew point 58, relative humidity 75%, calm, pressure 29.97 inches and steady. At San Jose Airport, it was partly sunny, temperature 73, dew point 57, relative humidity 57%, variable wind at 3 miles an hour, pressure 29.95 inches and falling. At Santa Rosa, it was mostly sunny, temperature 75, calm, pressure 29.94 and falling. At Concord, it was mostly sunny, temperature 78, calm. At Livermore, it was mostly sunny, temperature 77, variable wind at 5. At Monterey, it was mostly sunny, temperature 61, west wind at 7, pressure 29.98 and steady. At Salinas, it was mostly sunny, temperature 70, dew point 56, relative humidity 61%, variable wind at 3. Here are some observations around California and western Nevada. At Mammoth Lakes, it was sunny, with a temperature of 77. It was mostly sunny, with a temperature of 80 at Sacramento, 81 at Los Angeles, 75 at San Diego, 77 at South Lake Tahoe, and 76 at Blue Canyon. It was partly sunny, with a temperature of 78 at Reno, and 72 at Truckee. Local temperature reports around San Francisco Bay for 11 a.m. Downtown San Francisco was 68 degrees. Oakland Museum was 68 degrees. Redwood City was 69 degrees. San Rafael was 73 degrees. The area forecast for the South Bay, including the San Jose metro area and the Santa Clara Valley. For the rest of today, partly cloudy. Highs in the mid-70s by the bay, upper 80s to mid-90s inland. Northwest winds 5 to 10 miles per hour. For tonight, partly cloudy. Lows from the mid-50s to lower 60s. Northwest winds 5 to 10 miles per hour. And on Monday, partly cloudy in the morning, then becoming mostly sunny. Highs in the mid-70s by the bay to near 90 inland. Northwest winds 5 to 10 miles per hour. For the Monday night, mostly clear until midnight, then becoming partly cloudy. Lows from the mid-50s to lower 60s. Northwest winds 5 to 10 miles per hour. For Tuesday, mostly cloudy in the morning, then becoming mostly sunny. Highs in the mid-70s by the bay, mid-80s to lower 90s inland. Northwest winds 5 to 10 miles per hour. And on Tuesday night, mostly clear until midnight, then becoming partly cloudy. Lows around 60. For the Wednesday, partly cloudy in the morning, then becoming mostly sunny. Highs from the upper 70s to lower 90s. For Wednesday night, mostly clear. Lows around 60. Thursday through Friday, partly cloudy. Highs from the mid-70s to upper 80s, lows in the upper 50s Friday night, mostly clear. Lows in the upper 50s Saturday, partly cloudy in the morning, then becoming mostly sunny. High 70s and 80s high temperatures today and lows tonight for the selected cities, San Jose, 83 and 61, Mountain View, 76 and 61, Morgan Hill, 94 and 59. The area forecast for the Monterey Bay and Salinas Valley? For the rest of today? Partly cloudy. Highs around 70 at the coast of the upper 80s inland. West winds 5 to 15 miles per hour. For tonight, mostly cloudy. Haze. Lows in the upper 50s. West winds 5 to 10 miles.

rained on Monday. Mostly cloudy in the morning, then becoming mostly sunny. Haze in the morning. Highs in the upper 60s at the coast to the upper 80s inland. West winds up to 5 miles per hour, increasing to 5 to 15 miles per hour in the afternoon. For the Monday night, partly cloudy until midnight, then becoming mostly cloudy. Lows in the upper 50s. West winds 5 to 10 miles per hour. For Tuesday, mostly cloudy in the morning, then becoming mostly sunny. Highs in the lower 70s at the coast to the upper 80s inland. Light winds, becoming west 5 to 10 miles per hour in the afternoon. And on Tuesday night, partly cloudy. Lows around 60. Wednesday through Saturday, partly cloudy. Highs from the upper 60s to mid 80s. Lows in the upper 50s. High temperatures today and lows tonight for the selected cities: Santa Cruz, 79 and 57, Monterey, 70 and 58, Salinas, 71 and 58, Hollister, 85 and 57, King City, 88 and 58. The weather overview for the Bay Area and Central Coast: temperatures near to slightly below seasonal averages persist within the marine layer through the next week. Warm and dry conditions continue above 1,000 feet. The extended forecast for the Bay Area and Central Coast: Tuesday and Tuesday night, mostly cloudy. High 60 to 90. Lows 50 to 75. Wednesday and Wednesday night, partly cloudy. High 65 to 95. Lows 55 to 75. Thursday and Thursday night, partly cloudy. High 65 to 95. Lows 50 to 75. Friday and Friday night, partly cloudy. High 60 to 90. Lows 50 to 70. Saturday, mostly sunny. Warmer. High 60 to 90. Sunrise, sunset, and tidal information for the San Francisco Bay Area for Sunday, August 23rd. The sunrise today, 6:31 a.m. The sunset tonight, 7:53 p.m. Tidal data at the Golden Gate for today. Low tide, 3:22 a.m. at 0.38 feet. High tide, 10:49 a.m. at 4.54 feet. Low tide, 03:07 p.m. at 3.35 feet. High tide, 8:49 p.m. at 5.77 feet. Here are the buoy observations for noon Pacific Daylight Time. An offshore buoy 6, wind south at 12 knots, pressure 1,021.7 millibars. An offshore buoy 59, winds north at 10 knots, water temperature 66, pressure 1,022.7 millibars. At buoy 14 near Point Arena, winds northwest at 12 knots, water temperature 57, pressure 1,015.1 millibars. At buoy 13 near Bodega Bay, winds northwest at 10 knots, pressure 1,014.6 millibars. At Point Reyes Wave Rider buoy, water temperature 58, seas 8 feet, every 8 seconds. At San Francisco buoy, winds north at 4 knots, water temperature 59, pressure 1,015.0 millibars. At Half Moon Bay buoy, winds northwest 12 knots, water temperature 60, pressure 1,015.7 millibars, seas 6 feet, every 8 seconds. At Monterey buoy, winds northwest at 70 knots, gusting to 21, water temperature 60, pressure 1,015.0 millibars. At Point Sur, Wave Rider buoy, water temperature 61, seas 5 feet, every 7 seconds. At Cape San Martin buoy, winds northwest at 70 knots, gusting to 21, water temperature 59, pressure 1,014.9 millibars. Synopsis for the Central California coast and bays, including the Monterey Bay, Greater Farallones, and Cordell Bank National Marine Sanctuaries: northwest winds remain moderate through Sunday and gradually ease to gentle breezes through the middle of next week before increasing again. The northern outer waters will continue to experience near gale force gusts into the evening. Wind-driven seas remain light to moderate entering the work week.
Reduced visibility due to smoke from the timber fire is expected along the Big Sur coast as the marine inversion holds through the morning. The marine forecast for San Pablo Bay, Suisun Bay, the West Delta, and the San Francisco Bay north of the Bay Bridge. For today, southwest wind 5 to 10 knots, rising to 10 to 15 knots this afternoon. For tonight, southwest wind 10 to 15 knots. For Monday, southwest wind 5 to 10 knots, rising to 10 to 15 knots in the afternoon. The marine forecast for Monterey Bay. For today, west wind 5 to 10 knots, rising to 10 to 15 knots this afternoon. Seas around 3 feet. Wave detail, northwest 3 feet at 8 seconds. For tonight, southwest wind 5 to 10 knots, becoming west after midnight. Seas around 3 feet. Wave detail, northwest 3 feet at 8 seconds. Patchy fog after midnight. For Monday, west wind around 5 knots, rising to 10 to 15 knots in the afternoon. Seas around 3 feet. Wave detail, west 3 feet at 8 seconds. Patchy fog in the morning. The coastal waters forecast from Pigeon Point to Point Pinos out to 10 nautical miles. For today, northwest wind 10 to 15 knots. Seas 3 to 5 feet. Wave detail, northwest 4 feet at 8 seconds. For tonight, northwest wind 10 to 15 knots, easing to 5 to 10 knots after midnight. Seas 3 to 4 feet. Wave detail, northwest 4 feet at 8 seconds. For Monday, northwest wind 5 to 10 knots, rising to 10 to 15 knots in the afternoon. Seas 3 to 4 feet. Wave detail, northwest 4 feet at 8 seconds and south 2 feet at 15 seconds. The following is a marine weather statement from the National Weather Service. Visibility reductions are possible along the Big Sur coastline due to smoke from the timber fire. Visibility may drop as low as 2 statute miles overnight when the marine inversion settles in and gradually improves by late Monday morning. The area forecast for the peninsula, North Bay, and East Bay. For the rest of today, partly cloudy. Highs in the mid-70s at the coast to the lower 90s inland. Southwest winds 5 to 10 miles per hour. For tonight, partly cloudy. Lows from the 50s to lower 60s. West winds 5 to 10 miles per hour. And on Monday, partly cloudy in the morning then becoming mostly sunny. Highs in the upper 60s at the coast to around 90 inland. West winds 5 to 15 miles per hour. For the Monday night, partly cloudy until midnight then becoming mostly cloudy. Lows from the 50s to lower 60s. West winds 5 to 10 miles per hour. For Tuesday, mostly cloudy in the morning then becoming partly cloudy. Highs in the mid-60s at the coast to the upper 80s inland. West winds 5 to 10 miles per hour. And on Tuesday night, partly cloudy. Lows from the 50s to lower 60s. For the Wednesday, partly cloudy in the morning then becoming mostly sunny. Highs from the lower 70s to mid 80s. For Wednesday night, mostly clear until midnight then becoming partly cloudy. Lows from the 50s to lower 60s. Thursday through Saturday, partly cloudy. Highs from the upper 60s to mid 80s. Lows from the 50s to lower 60s. High temperatures today and lows tonight for the selected cities, San Francisco, 70 and 58, San Francisco Airport, 75 and 58, Redwood City, 82 and 61, Oakland, 76 and 60, Fremont, 80 and 61, Concord, 97 and 61, Livermore, 93 and 60, San Rafael, 87 and 58, Santa Rosa, 89 and 54, Napa, 83 and 56, Fairfield, 93 and 60. These are the noon Pacific Daylight Time observations for the San Francisco and Monterey Bay areas on Sunday, August 23rd. At San Francisco Airport, it was partly sunny, temperature 69,
dew point 59, relative humidity 70%, northeast wind at 6 miles an hour, pressure 29.0.

5 inches and falling. At Oakland Airport, it was mostly sunny, temperature 69, dew point 58, relative humidity 67%, variable wind at 5 miles an hour, pressure 29.96 inches and falling. At San Jose Airport, it was mostly sunny, temperature 78, dew point 58, relative humidity 49%, variable wind at 5 miles an hour, pressure 29.94 inches and falling. At Santa Rosa, it was sunny, temperature 81, variable wind at 5, pressure 29.93 and falling. At Concord, it was mostly sunny, temperature 83, calm. At Livermore, it was mostly sunny, temperature 84, south wind at 5. At Monterey, it was mostly sunny, temperature 63, west wind at 10, pressure 29.99 and rising. At Salinas, it was mostly sunny, temperature 74, dew point 57, relative humidity 55%, northwest wind at 10. Here are some observations around California and western Nevada. It was sunny, with a temperature of 85 at Sacramento, and 81 at Mammoth Lakes. It was mostly sunny, with a temperature of 82 at Los Angeles, 79 at San Diego, 79 at South Lake Tahoe, and 77 at Blue Canyon. It was partly sunny, with a temperature of 82 at Reno, and 79 at Truckee. Local temperature reports around San Francisco Bay for 12 p.m. Downtown San Francisco was 70 degrees. Oakland Museum was 73 degrees. Redwood City was 73 degrees. San Rafael was 75 degrees. The area forecast for the South Bay, including the San Jose metro area and the Santa Clara Valley. For the rest of today, partly cloudy. Highs in the mid-70s by the bay, upper 80s to mid-90s inland. Northwest winds 5 to 10 miles per hour. For tonight, partly cloudy. Lows from the mid-50s to lower 60s. Northwest winds 5 to 10 miles per hour. And on Monday, partly cloudy in the morning, then becoming mostly sunny. Highs in the mid-70s by the bay to near 90 inland. Northwest winds 5 to 10 miles per hour. For the Monday night, mostly clear until midnight, then becoming partly cloudy. Lows from the mid-50s to lower 60s. Northwest winds 5 to 10 miles per hour. For Tuesday, mostly cloudy in the morning, then becoming mostly sunny. Highs in the mid-70s by the bay, mid-80s to lower 90s inland. Northwest winds 5 to 10 miles per hour. And on Tuesday night, mostly clear until midnight, then becoming partly cloudy. Lows around 60. For the Wednesday, partly cloudy in the morning, then becoming mostly sunny. Highs from the upper 70s to lower 90s. For Wednesday night, mostly clear. Lows around 60. Thursday through Friday, partly cloudy. Highs from the mid-70s to upper 80s, lows in the upper 50s Friday night, mostly clear. Lows in the upper 50s Saturday, partly cloudy in the morning, then becoming mostly sunny. High 70s and 80s high temperatures today and lows tonight for the selected cities, San Jose, 83 and 61, Mountain View, 76 and 61, Morgan Hill, 94 and 59. The area forecast for the Monterey Bay and Salinas Valley? For the rest of today? Partly cloudy. Highs around 70 at the coast to the upper 80s inland. West winds 5 to 15 miles per hour. For tonight, mostly cloudy. Haze. Lows in the upper 50s. West winds 5 to 10 miles per hour. And on Monday, mostly cloudy in the morning, then becoming mostly sunny. Haze in the morning. Highs in the upper 60s at the coast to the upper 80s inland. West winds up to 5 miles per hour, increasing to 5 to 15 miles per hour in the afternoon. For the Monday night, partly cloudy until midnight, then becoming mostly cloudy. Lows in the upper 50s. West winds 5 to 10 miles per hour. For Tuesday,
mostly cloudy in the morning, then becoming mostly sunny. Highs in the lower 70s at the coast to the upper 80s inland. Light winds, becoming west 5 to 10 miles per hour in the afternoon. And on Tuesday night, partly cloudy. Lows around 60. Wednesday through Saturday, partly cloudy. Highs from the upper 60s to mid 80s. Lows in the upper 50s. High temperatures today and lows tonight for the selected cities: Santa Cruz, 79 and 57, Monterey, 70 and 58, Salinas, 71 and 58, Hollister, 85 and 57, King City, 88 and 58. The weather overview for the Bay Area and Central Coast: temperatures near to slightly below seasonal averages persist within the marine layer through the next week. Warm and dry conditions continue above 1,000 feet. The extended forecast for the Bay Area and Central Coast: Tuesday and Tuesday night, mostly cloudy. High 60 to 90. Lows 50 to 75. Wednesday and Wednesday night, partly cloudy. High 65 to 95. Lows 55 to 75. Thursday and Thursday night, partly cloudy. High 65 to 95. Lows 50 to 75. Friday and Friday night, partly cloudy. High 60 to 90. Lows 50 to 70. Saturday, mostly sunny. Warmer. High 60 to 90. Sunrise, sunset, and tidal information for the San Francisco Bay Area for Sunday, August 23rd. The sunrise today, 6:31 a.m. The sunset tonight, 7:53 p.m. Tidal data at the Golden Gate for today. Low tide, 3:22 a.m. at 0.38 feet. High tide, 10:49 a.m. at 4.54 feet. Low tide, 03:07 p.m. at 3.35 feet. High tide, 8:49 p.m. at 5.77 feet. Here are the buoy observations for noon Pacific Daylight Time. An offshore buoy 6, wind south at 14 knots, pressure 1,021.7 millibars. An offshore buoy 59, winds north at 10 knots, water temperature 66, pressure 1,022.7 millibars. At buoy 14 near Point Arena, winds northwest at 12 knots, water temperature 57, pressure 1,015.1 millibars. At buoy 13 near Bodega Bay, winds northwest at 10 knots, pressure 1,014.6 millibars. At Point Reyes Wave Rider buoy, water temperature 58, sea 7 feet, every 8 seconds. At San Francisco buoy, winds north at 2 knots, pressure 1,014.9 millibars, swell 6 feet, every 8 seconds. At Half Moon Bay buoy, winds northwest 12 knots, water temperature 60, pressure 1,015.7 millibars, seas 6 feet, every 8 seconds. At Monterey buoy, winds northwest at 70 knots, gusting to 21, water temperature 60, pressure 1,015.0 millibars. At Point Sur, Wave Rider buoy, water temperature 61, seas 5 feet, every 7 seconds. At Cape San Martin buoy, winds northwest at 70 knots, gusting to 21, water temperature 59, pressure 1,014.9 millibars. Synopsis for the Central California coast and bays, including the Monterey Bay, Greater Farallones, and Cordell Bank National Marine Sanctuaries: northwest winds remain moderate through Sunday and gradually ease to gentle breezes through the middle of next week before increasing again. The northern outer waters will continue to experience near gale force gusts into the evening. Wind-driven seas remain slight to moderate entering the work week. Reduced visibility due to smoke from the timber fire is expected along the Big Sur coast as the marine inversion holds through the morning. The marine forecast for San Pablo Bay, Suisun Bay, the West Delta, and the San Francisco Bay north of the Bay Bridge. For today, southwest wind 5 to 10 knots, rising to 10 to 15 knots this afternoon. For tonight, southwest wind 10 to 15 knots. For Monday, southwest wind 5 to 10 knots, rising to 10 to 15 knots in the afternoon.
the Marine Forecast for Montreal.

today? West wind 5 to 10 knots, rising to 10 to 15 knots this afternoon. Seas around 3 feet. Wave detail, northwest 3 feet at 8 seconds. For tonight, southwest wind 5 to 10 knots, becoming west after midnight. Seas around 3 feet. Wave detail, northwest 3 feet at 8 seconds. Patchy fog after midnight. For Monday, west wind around 5 knots, rising to 10 to 15 knots in the afternoon. Seas around 3 feet. Wave detail, west 3 feet at 8 seconds. Patchy fog in the morning. The coastal waters forecast from Pigeon Point to Point Pinos out to 10 nautical miles. For today, northwest wind 10 to 15 knots. Seas 3 to 5 feet. Wave detail, northwest 4 feet at 8 seconds. For tonight, northwest wind 10 to 15 knots, easing to 5 to 10 knots after midnight. Seas 3 to 4 feet. Wave detail, northwest 4 feet at 8 seconds. For Monday, northwest wind 5 to 10 knots, rising to 10 to 15 knots in the afternoon. Seas 3 to 4 feet. Wave detail, northwest 4 feet at 8 seconds and south 2 feet at 15 seconds. The following is a marine weather statement from the National Weather Service. Visibility reductions are possible along the Big Sur coastline due to smoke from the timber fire. Visibility may drop as low as 2 statute miles overnight when the marine inversion settles in and gradually improves by late Monday morning. The area forecast for the peninsula, North Bay, and East Bay. For the rest of today, partly cloudy. Highs in the mid-70s at the coast to the lower 90s inland. Southwest winds 5 to 10 miles per hour. For tonight, partly cloudy. Lows from the 50s to lower 60s. West winds 5 to 10 miles per hour. And on Monday, partly cloudy in the morning, then becoming mostly sunny. Highs in the upper 60s at the coast to around 90 inland. West winds 5 to 15 miles per hour. For the Monday night, partly cloudy until midnight, then becoming mostly cloudy. Lows from the 50s to lower 60s. West winds 5 to 10 miles per hour. For Tuesday, mostly cloudy in the morning, then becoming partly cloudy. Highs in the mid-60s at the coast to the upper 80s inland. West winds 5 to 10 miles per hour. And on Tuesday night, partly cloudy. Lows from the 50s to lower 60s. For the Wednesday, partly cloudy in the morning, then becoming mostly sunny. Highs from the lower 70s to mid-80s. For Wednesday night, mostly clear until midnight, then becoming partly cloudy. Lows from the 50s to lower 60s. Thursday through Saturday, partly cloudy. Highs from the upper 60s to mid-80s. Lows from the 50s to lower 60s. High temperatures today and lows tonight for the selected cities: San Francisco, 70 and 58, San Francisco Airport, 75 and 58, Redwood City, 82 and 61, Oakland, 76 and 60, Fremont, 80 and 61, Concord, 97 and 61, Livermore, 93 and 60, San Rafael, 87 and 58, Santa Rosa, 89 and 54, Napa, 83 and 56, Fairfield, 93 and 60. 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This broadcast originates from the National Weather Service office located in Monterey, California, and serves the South Bay and Monterey Bay Area, including the cities of San Jose, Monterey, Salinas, and Santa Cruz. These are the noon Pacific Daylight Time observations for the San Francisco and Monterey Bay Areas on Sunday, August 23rd. At San Francisco Airport, it was partly sunny, temperature 69, dew point 59, relative humidity 70%, northeast wind at 6 miles an hour, pressure 29.95 inches and falling. At Oakland Airport, it was mostly sunny, temperature 69.

69, dew point 58, relative humidity 67%, variable wind at 5 miles an hour, pressure 29.96 inches and falling. At San Jose Airport, it was mostly sunny, temperature 78, dew point 58, relative humidity 49%, variable wind at 5 miles an hour, pressure 29.94 inches and falling. At Santa Rosa, it was sunny, temperature 81, variable wind at 5, pressure 29.93 and falling. At Concord, it was mostly sunny, temperature 83, calm. At Livermore, it was mostly sunny, temperature 84, south wind at 5. At Monterey, it was mostly sunny, temperature 63, west wind at 10, pressure 29.99 and rising. At Salinas, it was mostly sunny, temperature 74, dew point 57, relative humidity 55%, northwest wind at 10. Here are some observations around California and western Nevada. It was sunny, with a temperature of 85 at Sacramento, and 81 at Mammoth Lakes. It was mostly sunny, with a temperature of 82 at Los Angeles, 79 at San Diego, 79 at South Lake Tahoe, and 77 at Blue Canyon. It was partly sunny, with a temperature of 82 at Reno, and 79 at Truckee. Local temperature reports around San Francisco Bay for 12 p.m. Downtown San Francisco was 70 degrees. Oakland Museum was 73 degrees. Redwood City was 73 degrees. San Rafael was 75 degrees. The area forecast for the South Bay, including the San Jose metro area and the Santa Clara Valley. For the rest of today, partly cloudy. Highs in the mid-70s by the bay, upper 80s to mid-90s inland. Northwest winds 5 to 10 miles per hour. For tonight, partly cloudy. Lows from the mid-50s to lower 60s. Northwest winds 5 to 10 miles per hour. And on Monday, partly cloudy in the morning, then becoming mostly sunny. Highs in the mid-70s by the bay to near 90 inland. Northwest winds 5 to 10 miles per hour. For the Monday night, mostly clear until midnight, then becoming partly cloudy. Lows from the mid-50s to lower 60s. Northwest winds 5 to 10 miles per hour. For Tuesday, mostly cloudy in the morning, then becoming mostly sunny. Highs in the mid-70s by the bay, mid-80s to lower 90s inland. Northwest winds 5 to 10 miles per hour. And on Tuesday night, mostly clear until midnight, then becoming partly cloudy. Lows around 60. For the Wednesday, partly cloudy in the morning, then becoming mostly sunny. Highs from the upper 70s to lower 90s. For Wednesday night, mostly clear. Lows around 60. Thursday through Friday, partly cloudy. Highs from the mid-70s to upper 80s, lows in the upper 50s Friday night, mostly clear. Lows in the upper 50s Saturday, partly cloudy in the morning, then becoming mostly sunny. High 70s and 80s high temperatures today and lows tonight for the selected cities, San Jose, 83 and 61, Mountain View, 76 and 61, Morgan Hill, 94 and 59. The area forecast for the Monterey Bay and Salinas Valley? For the rest of today? Partly cloudy. Highs around 70 at the coast to the upper 80s inland. West winds 5 to 15 miles per hour. For tonight, mostly cloudy. Haze. Lows in the upper 50s. West winds 5 to 10 miles per hour. And on Monday, mostly cloudy in the morning, then becoming mostly sunny. Haze in the morning. Highs in the upper 60s at the coast to the upper 80s inland. West winds up to 5 miles per hour, increasing to 5 to 15 miles per hour in the afternoon. For the Monday night, partly cloudy until midnight, then becoming mostly cloudy. Lows in the upper 50s. West winds 5 to 10 miles per hour. For Tuesday, mostly cloudy in the morning, then becoming mostly sunny. Highs in the lower 70s at the coast to the upper 80s.

persist within the marine layer through the next week. Warm and dry conditions continue above 1,000 feet. The extended forecast for the Bay Area and Central Coast, Tuesday and Tuesday night, mostly cloudy. High 60 to 90. Lows 50 to 75. Wednesday and Wednesday night, partly cloudy. High 65 to 95. Lows 55 to 75. Thursday and Thursday night, partly cloudy. High 65 to 95. Lows 50 to 75. Friday and Friday night, partly cloudy. High 60 to 90. Lows 50 to 70. Saturday, mostly sunny. Warmer. High 60 to 90. Sunrise, sunset, and tidal information for the San Francisco Bay Area for Sunday, August 23rd. The sunrise today, 6:31 a.m. The sunset tonight, 7:53 p.m. Tidal data at the Golden Gate for today. Low tide, 3:22 a.m. at 0.38 feet. High tide, 10:49 a.m. at 4.54 feet. Low tide, 03:07 p.m. at 3.35 feet. High tide, 8:49 p.m. at 5.77 feet. Here are the buoy observations for noon Pacific Daylight Time. An offshore buoy 6 winds south at 14 knots, pressure 1,021.7 millibars. An offshore buoy 59 winds north at 10 knots, water temperature 66, pressure 1,022.7 millibars. At buoy 14 near Point Arena, winds northwest at 12 knots, water temperature 57, pressure 1,015.1 millibars. At buoy 13 near Bodega Bay, winds northwest at 10 knots, pressure 1,014.6 millibars. At Point Reyes, Wave Rider buoy, water temperature 58, sea 7 feet, every 8 seconds. At San Francisco buoy, winds north at 2 knots, pressure 1,014.9 millibars, swell 6 feet, every 8 seconds. At Half Moon Bay buoy, winds northwest 12 knots, water temperature 60, pressure 1,015.7 millibars, seas 6 feet, every 8 seconds. At Monterey buoy, winds northwest at 70 knots, gusting to 21, water temperature 60, pressure 1,015.0 millibars. At Point Sur, Wave Rider buoy, water temperature 61, seas 5 feet, every 7 seconds. At Cape San Martin buoy, winds northwest at 70 knots, gusting to 21, water temperature 59, pressure 1,014.9 millibars. Synopsis for the Central California coast and bays, including the Monterey Bay, Greater Farallones, and Cordell Bank National Marine Sanctuaries, northwest winds remain moderate through Sunday and gradually ease to gentle breezes through the middle of next week before increasing again. The northern outer waters will continue to experience near gale force gusts into the evening. Wind-driven seas remain slight to moderate entering the work week. Reduced visibility due to smoke from the timber fire is expected along the Big Sur coast as the marine inversion holds through the morning. The marine forecast for San Pablo Bay, Suisun Bay, the West Delta, and the San Francisco Bay north of the Bay Bridge. For today, southwest wind 5 to 10 knots, rising to 10 to 15 knots this afternoon. For tonight, southwest wind 10 to 15 knots. For Monday, southwest wind 5 to 10 knots, rising to 10 to 15 knots in the afternoon. The marine forecast for Monterey Bay. For today, west wind 5 to 10 knots, rising to 10 to 15 knots this afternoon. Seas around 3 feet. Wave detail, northwest 3 feet at 8 seconds. For tonight, southwest wind 5 to 10 knots, becoming west after midnight. Seas around 3 feet. Wave detail, northwest 3 feet at 8 seconds. Patchy fog after midnight. For Monday, west wind around 5 knots, rising to 10 to 15 knots in the afternoon. Seas around 3 feet. Wave detail, west 3 feet at 8 seconds. Patchy fog in the morning. The coastal waters forecast from Pigeon Point.

Point Pinos out to 10 nautical miles. For today, northwest wind 10 to 15 knots. Seas 3 to 5 feet. Wave detail, northwest 4 feet at 8 seconds. For tonight, northwest wind 10 to 15 knots, easing to 5 to 10 knots after midnight. Seas 3 to 4 feet. Wave detail, northwest 4 feet at 8 seconds. For Monday, northwest wind 5 to 10 knots, rising to 10 to 15 knots in the afternoon. Seas 3 to 4 feet. Wave detail, northwest 4 feet at 8 seconds and south 2 feet at 15 seconds. The following is a marine weather statement from the National Weather Service. Visibility reductions are possible along the Big Sur coastline due to smoke from the timber fire. Visibility may drop as low as 2 statute miles overnight when the marine inversion settles in and gradually improves by late Monday morning. The area forecast for the peninsula, North Bay, and East Bay. For the rest of today, partly cloudy. Highs in the mid-70s at the coast to the lower 90s inland. Southwest winds 5 to 10 miles per hour. For tonight, partly cloudy. Lows from the 50s to lower 60s. West winds 5 to 10 miles per hour. And on Monday, partly cloudy in the morning, then becoming mostly sunny. Highs in the upper 60s at the coast of around 90 inland. West winds 5 to 15 miles per hour. For the Monday night, partly cloudy until midnight, then becoming mostly cloudy. Lows from the 50s to lower 60s. West winds 5 to 10 miles per hour. For Tuesday, mostly cloudy in the morning, then becoming partly cloudy. Highs in the mid-60s at the coast to the upper 80s inland. West winds 5 to 10 miles per hour. And on Tuesday night, partly cloudy. Lows from the 50s to lower 60s. For the Wednesday, partly cloudy in the morning, then becoming mostly sunny. Highs from the lower 70s to mid-80s. For Wednesday night, mostly clear until midnight, then becoming partly cloudy. Lows from the 50s to lower 60s. Thursday through Saturday, partly cloudy. Highs from the upper 60s to mid-80s. Lows from the 50s to lower 60s. High temperatures today and lows tonight for these selected cities: San Francisco, 70 and 58, San Francisco Airport, 75 and 58, Redwood City, 82 and 61, Oakland, 76 and 60, Fremont, 80 and 61, Concord, 97 and 61, Livermore, 93 and 60, San Rafael, 87 and 58, Santa Rosa, 89 and 54, Napa, 83 and 56, Fairfield, 93 and 60. These are the noon Pacific Daylight Time observations for the San Francisco and Monterey Bay areas on Sunday, August 23rd. At San Francisco Airport, it was partly sunny, temperature 69, dew point 59, relative humidity 70%, northeast wind at 6 miles an hour, pressure 29.95 inches and falling. At Oakland Airport, it was mostly sunny, temperature 69, dew point 58, relative humidity 67%, variable wind at 5 miles an hour, pressure 29.96 inches and falling. At San Jose Airport, it was mostly sunny, temperature 78, dew point 58, relative humidity 49%, variable wind at 5 miles an hour, pressure 29.94 inches and falling. At Santa Rosa, it was sunny, temperature 81, variable wind at 5, pressure 29.93 and falling. At Concord, it was mostly sunny, temperature 83, calm. At Livermore, it was mostly sunny, temperature 84, south wind at 5. At Monterey, it was mostly sunny, temperature 63, west wind at 10, pressure 29.99 and rising. At Salinas, it was mostly sunny, temperature 74, dew point 57, relative humidity 55%, northwest wind at 10. Here are some observations around California and western Nevada. It was sunny, with a temperature of 85 at Sacramento, and 81 at Mammoth Lakes.

It was mostly sunny, with a temperature of 82 at Los Angeles, 79 at San Diego, 79 at South Lake Tahoe, and 77 at Blue Canyon. It was partly sunny, with a temperature of 82 at Reno, and 79 at Truckee. Local temperature reports around San Francisco Bay for 12 p.m. Downtown San Francisco was 70 degrees. Oakland Museum was 73 degrees. Redwood City was 73 degrees. San Rafael was 75 degrees. The area forecast for the South Bay, including the San Jose metro area and the Santa Clara Valley. For the rest of today, partly cloudy. Highs in the mid-70s by the bay, upper 80s to mid-90s inland. Northwest winds 5 to 10 miles per hour. For tonight, partly cloudy. Lows from the mid-50s to lower 60s. Northwest winds 5 to 10 miles per hour. And on Monday, partly cloudy in the morning, then becoming mostly sunny. Highs in the mid-70s by the bay to near 90 inland. Northwest winds 5 to 10 miles per hour. For the Monday night, mostly clear until midnight, then becoming partly cloudy. Lows from the mid-50s to lower 60s. Northwest winds 5 to 10 miles per hour. For Tuesday, mostly cloudy in the morning, then becoming mostly sunny. Highs in the mid-70s by the bay, mid-80s to lower 90s inland. Northwest winds 5 to 10 miles per hour. And on Tuesday night, mostly clear until midnight, then becoming partly cloudy. Lows around 60. For the Wednesday, partly cloudy in the morning, then becoming mostly sunny. Highs from the upper 70s to lower 90s. For Wednesday night, mostly clear. Lows around 60. Thursday through Friday, partly cloudy. Highs from the mid-70s to upper 80s, lows in the upper 50s Friday night, mostly clear. Lows in the upper 50s Saturday, partly cloudy in the morning, then becoming mostly sunny. High 70s and 80s high temperatures today and lows tonight for the selected cities, San Jose, 83 and 61, Mountain View, 76 and 61, Morgan Hill, 94 and 59. The area forecast for the Monterey Bay and Salinas Valley? For the rest of today? Partly cloudy. Highs around 70 at the coast of the upper 80s inland. West winds 5 to 15 miles per hour. For tonight, mostly cloudy. Haze. Lows in the upper 50s. West winds 5 to 10 miles per hour. And on Monday, mostly cloudy in the morning, then becoming mostly sunny. Haze in the morning. Highs in the upper 60s at the coast of the upper 80s inland. West winds up to 5 miles per hour, increasing to 5 to 15 miles per hour in the afternoon. For the Monday night, partly cloudy until midnight, then becoming mostly cloudy. Lows in the upper 50s. West winds 5 to 10 miles per hour. For Tuesday, mostly cloudy in the morning, then becoming mostly sunny. Highs in the lower 70s at the coast of the upper 80s inland. Light winds, becoming west 5 to 10 miles per hour in the afternoon. And on Tuesday night, partly cloudy. Lows around 60. Wednesday through Saturday, partly cloudy. Highs from the upper 60s to mid 80s. Lows in the upper 50s. High temperatures today and lows tonight for the selected cities, Santa Cruz, 79 and 57, Monterey, 70 and 58, Salinas, 71 and 58, Hollister, 85 and 57, King City, 88 and 58. The weather overview for the Bay Area and Central Coast, near to slightly below normal temperatures persist in the marine layer this week. Warm and dry conditions continue above 1,000 feet. The extended forecast for the Bay Area and Central Coast, Tuesday and Tuesday night, mostly cloudy. High 60 to 90. Lows 50 to 75. Wednesday and Wednesday night, partly cloudy. High 65 to 95. Lows 55 to 75. Thursday and Thursday night, partly cloudy.

highs 65 to 95. Lows 50 to 75. Friday and Friday night, partly cloudy. Highs 60 to 90. Lows 50 to 70. Saturday, mostly sunny. Warmer. Highs 60 to 90. Sunrise, sunset, and tidal information for the San Francisco Bay Area for Sunday, August 23rd. The sunrise today, 6:31 a.m. The sunset tonight, 7:53 p.m. Tidal data at the Golden Gate for today. Low tide, 3:22 a.m. at 0.38 feet. High tide, 10:49 a.m. at 4.54 feet. Low tide, 03:07 p.m. at 3.35 feet. High tide, 8:49 p.m. at 5.77 feet. Here are the buoy observations for noon Pacific Daylight Time. An offshore buoy 6 winds south at 14 knots, pressure 1,021.7 millibars. An offshore buoy 59 winds north at 10 knots, water temperature 66, pressure 1,022.7 millibars. At buoy 14 near Point Arena winds northwest at 12 knots, water temperature 57, pressure 1,015.1 millibars. At buoy 13 near Bodega Bay winds northwest at 10 knots, pressure 1,014.6 millibars. At Point Reyes Wave Rider buoy water temperature 58, sea 7 feet, every 8 seconds. At San Francisco buoy winds north at 2 knots, pressure 1,014.9 millibars, swell 6 feet, every 8 seconds. At Half Moon Bay buoy winds northwest 12 knots, water temperature 60, pressure 1,015.7 millibars, seas 6 feet, every 8 seconds. At Monterey buoy winds northwest at 17 knots, gusting to 21, water temperature 60, pressure 1,015.0 millibars. At Point Sur, Wave Rider buoy water temperature 61, seas 5 feet, every 7 seconds. At Cape San Martin buoy winds northwest at 17 knots, gusting to 21, water temperature 59, pressure 1,014.9 millibars. Synopsis for the Central California coast and bays including the Monterey Bay, Greater Farallones, and Cordell Bank National Marine Sanctuaries, northwest winds remain moderate through Sunday and gradually east to gentle breezes through the middle of next week before increasing again. The northern outer waters will continue to experience near gale force gusts into the evening. Wind-driven seas remain slight to moderate entering the work week. Reduced visibility due to smoke from the timber fire is expected along the Big Sur coast as the marine inversion holds through the morning. The marine forecast for San Pablo Bay, Suisun Bay, the West Delta, and the San Francisco Bay north of the Bay Bridge. For today, southwest wind 5 to 10 knots, rising to 10 to 15 knots this afternoon. For tonight, southwest wind 10 to 15 knots. For Monday, southwest wind 5 to 10 knots, rising to 10 to 15 knots in the afternoon. The marine forecast for Monterey Bay. For today, west wind 5 to 10 knots, rising to 10 to 15 knots this afternoon. Seas around 3 feet. Wave detail, northwest 3 feet at 8 seconds. For tonight, southwest wind 5 to 10 knots, becoming west after midnight. Seas around 3 feet. Wave detail, northwest 3 feet at 8 seconds. Patchy fog after midnight. For Monday, west wind around 5 knots, rising to 10 to 15 knots in the afternoon. Seas around 3 feet. Wave detail, west 3 feet at 8 seconds. Patchy fog in the morning. The coastal waters forecast from Pigeon Point to Point Pinos out to 10 nautical miles. For today, northwest wind 10 to 15 knots. Seas 3 to 5 feet. Wave detail, northwest 4 feet at 8 seconds. For tonight, northwest wind 10 to 15 knots, easing to 5 to 10 knots after midnight. Seas 3 to 4 feet. Wave detail, northwest 4 feet at 8 seconds. For Monday, northwest wind 5 to 10 knots, rising to 10 to 15 knots in the afternoon.

sees 3 to 4 feet. Wave detail, northwest 4 feet at 8 seconds and south 2 feet at 15 seconds. The following is a marine weather statement from the National Weather Service. Visibility reductions are possible along the Big Sur coastline due to smoke from the timber fire. Visibility may drop as low as 2 statute miles overnight when the marine inversion settles in and gradually improves by late Monday morning. The area forecast for the peninsula, North Bay, and East Bay. For the rest of today, partly cloudy. Highs in the mid-70s at the coast to the lower 90s inland. Southwest winds 5 to 10 miles per hour. For tonight, partly cloudy. Lows from the 50s to lower 60s. West winds 5 to 10 miles per hour. And on Monday, partly cloudy in the morning, then becoming mostly sunny. Highs in the upper 60s at the coast to around 90 inland. West winds 5 to 15 miles per hour. For the Monday night, partly cloudy until midnight, then becoming mostly cloudy. Lows from the 50s to lower 60s. West winds 5 to 10 miles per hour. For Tuesday, mostly cloudy in the morning, then becoming partly cloudy. Highs in the mid-60s at the coast to the upper 80s inland. West winds 5 to 10 miles per hour. And on Tuesday night, partly cloudy. Lows from the 50s to lower 60s. For the Wednesday, partly cloudy in the morning, then becoming mostly sunny. Highs from the lower 70s to mid-80s. For Wednesday night, mostly clear until midnight, then becoming partly cloudy. Lows from the 50s to lower 60s. Thursday through Saturday, partly cloudy. Highs from the upper 60s to mid-80s. Lows from the 50s to lower 60s. High temperatures today and lows tonight for the selected cities: San Francisco, 70 and 58. San Francisco Airport, 75 and 58. Redwood City, 82 and 61. Oakland, 76 and 60. Fremont, 80 and 61. Concord, 97 and 61. Livermore, 93 and 60. San Rafael, 87 and 58. Santa Rosa, 89 and 54. Napa, 83 and 56. Fairfield, 93 and 60. 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This broadcast originates from the National Weather Service office located in Monterey, California, and serves the South Bay and Monterey Bay Area, including the cities of San Jose, Monterey, Salinas, and Santa Cruz. These are the noon Pacific Daylight Time observations for the San Francisco and Monterey Bay Areas on Sunday, August 23rd. At San Francisco Airport, it was partly sunny, temperature 69, dew point 59, relative humidity 70%, northeast wind at 6 miles an hour, pressure 29.95 inches and falling. At Oakland Airport, it was mostly sunny, temperature 69, dew point 58, relative humidity 67%, variable wind at 5 miles an hour, pressure 29.96 inches and falling. At San Jose Airport, it was mostly sunny, temperature 78, dew point 58, relative humidity 49%, variable wind at 5 miles an hour, pressure 29.94 inches and falling. At Santa Rosa, it was sunny, temperature 81, variable wind at 5, pressure 29.93 and falling. At Concord, it was mostly sunny, temperature 83, calm. At Livermore, it was mostly sunny, temperature 84, south wind at 5. At Monterey, it was mostly sunny, temperature 63, west wind at 10, pressure 29.99 and rising. At Salinas, it was mostly sunny, temperature 74, dew point 57, relative humidity 55%, northwest wind at 10. Here are some observations around California and western Nevada. It was sunny, with a temperature of 85 at Sacramento, and 81 at Mammoth Lakes. It was mostly sunny, with a temperature of 82 at Los Angeles, 79 at San Diego, 79 at South Lake.

77 at Blue Canyon. It was partly sunny, with a temperature of 82 at Reno and 79 at Truckee. Local temperature reports around San Francisco Bay for 12 p.m. Downtown San Francisco was 70 degrees. Oakland Museum was 73 degrees. Redwood City was 73 degrees. San Rafael was 75 degrees. The area forecast for the South Bay, including the San Jose metro area and the Santa Clara Valley. For the rest of today, partly cloudy. Highs in the mid-70s by the bay, upper 80s to mid-90s inland. Northwest winds 5 to 10 miles per hour. For tonight, partly cloudy. Lows from the mid-50s to lower 60s. Northwest winds 5 to 10 miles per hour. And on Monday, partly cloudy in the morning, then becoming mostly sunny. Highs in the mid-70s by the bay to near 90 inland. Northwest winds 5 to 10 miles per hour. For the Monday night, mostly clear until midnight, then becoming partly cloudy. Lows from the mid-50s to lower 60s. Northwest winds 5 to 10 miles per hour. For Tuesday, mostly cloudy in the morning, then becoming mostly sunny. Highs in the mid-70s by the bay, mid-80s to lower 90s inland. Northwest winds 5 to 10 miles per hour. And on Tuesday night, mostly clear until midnight, then becoming partly cloudy. Lows around 60. For the Wednesday, partly cloudy in the morning, then becoming mostly sunny. Highs from the upper 70s to lower 90s. For Wednesday night, mostly clear. Lows around 60. Thursday through Friday, partly cloudy. Highs from the mid-70s to upper 80s, lows in the upper 50s Friday night, mostly clear. Lows in the upper 50s Saturday, partly cloudy in the morning, then becoming mostly sunny. High 70s and 80s high temperatures today and lows tonight for the selected cities, San Jose, 83 and 61, Mountain View, 76 and 61, Morgan Hill, 94 and 59. The area forecast for the Monterey Bay and Salinas Valley. For the rest of today, partly cloudy. Highs around 70 at the coast to the upper 80s inland. West winds 5 to 15 miles per hour. For tonight, mostly cloudy. Haze. Lows in the upper 50s. West winds 5 to 10 miles per hour. And on Monday, mostly cloudy in the morning, then becoming mostly sunny. Haze in the morning. Highs in the upper 60s at the coast to the upper 80s inland. West winds up to 5 miles per hour, increasing to 5 to 15 miles per hour in the afternoon. For the Monday night, partly cloudy until midnight, then becoming mostly cloudy. Lows in the upper 50s. West winds 5 to 10 miles per hour. For Tuesday, mostly cloudy in the morning, then becoming mostly sunny. Highs in the lower 70s at the coast to the upper 80s inland. Light winds, becoming west 5 to 10 miles per hour in the afternoon. And on Tuesday night, partly cloudy. Lows around 60. Wednesday through Saturday, partly cloudy. Highs from the upper 60s to mid 80s. Lows in the upper 50s. High temperatures today and lows tonight for the selected cities, Santa Cruz, 79 and 57, Monterey, 70 and 58, Salinas, 71 and 58, Hollister, 85 and 57, King City, 88 and 58. The weather overview for the Bay Area and Central Coast, near to slightly below normal temperatures persist in the marine layer this week. Warm and dry conditions continue above 1,000 feet. The extended forecast for the Bay Area and Central Coast, Tuesday and Tuesday night, mostly cloudy. High 60 to 90. Lows 50 to 75. Wednesday and Wednesday night, partly cloudy. High 65 to 95. Lows 55 to 75. Thursday and Thursday night, partly cloudy. High 65 to 95. Lows 50 to 75. Friday and Friday night, partly cloudy.

cloudy. Highs 60 to 90. Lows 50 to 70. Saturday, mostly sunny. Warmer. Highs 60 to 90. Sunrise, sunset, and tidal information for the San Francisco Bay Area for Sunday, August 23rd. The sunset tonight, 7:51 p.m. The sunrise tomorrow, 6:33 a.m. The sunset tomorrow, 7:50 p.m. Tidal data at the Golden Gate for the afternoon and evening hours today and the morning hours of tomorrow. Low tide, 03:07 p.m. at 3.35 feet. High tide, 8:49 p.m. at 5.77 feet. Low tide, 04:03 a.m. at 0.17 feet. High tide, 11:19 a.m. at 4.65 feet. Here are the buoy observations for 1 p.m. Pacific Daylight Time. An offshore buoy 6 wind south at 14 knots, pressure 1,021.7 millibars. An offshore buoy 59 winds north at 10 knots, water temperature 66, pressure 1,022.6 millibars, swell 4 feet, every 8 seconds. At buoy 14 near Point Arena, winds northwest at 10 knots, water temperature 57, pressure 1,014.7 millibars, swell 6 feet, every 7 seconds. At buoy 13 near Bodega Bay, winds northwest at 8 knots, pressure 1,014.4 millibars, swell 5 feet, every 8 seconds. At Point Reyes Wave Rider buoy, water temperature 58, seas 8 feet, every 8 seconds. At San Francisco buoy, winds north at 2 knots, pressure 1,014.6 millibars, swell 6 feet, every 8 seconds. At Half Moon Bay buoy, winds northwest 12 knots, water temperature 60, pressure 1,015.9 millibars, seas 5 feet, every 8 seconds. At Monterey buoy, winds northwest at 70 knots, gusting to 21, water temperature 60, pressure 1,014.7 millibars, swell 6 feet, every 7 seconds. At Point Sur, Wave Rider buoy, water temperature 61, seas 5 feet, every 7 seconds. At Cape San Martin buoy, winds northwest at 70 knots, gusting to 21, water temperature 59, pressure 1,014.8 millibars, swell 7 feet, every 8 seconds. Synopsis for the Central California coast and bays, including the Monterey Bay, Greater Farallones, and Cordell Bank National Marine Sanctuaries, northwest winds remain moderate through Sunday and gradually ease to gentle breezes through the middle of next week before increasing again. The northern outer waters will continue to experience near gale force gusts into the evening. Wind-driven seas remain slight to moderate entering the work week. Reduced visibility due to smoke from the timber fire is expected along the Big Sur coast as the marine inversion holds through the morning. The marine forecast for San Pablo Bay, Suisun Bay, the West Delta, and the San Francisco Bay north of the Bay Bridge. For today, southwest wind 5 to 10 knots, rising to 10 to 15 knots this afternoon. For tonight, southwest wind 10 to 15 knots. For Monday, southwest wind 5 to 10 knots, rising to 10 to 15 knots in the afternoon. The marine forecast for Monterey Bay. For today, west wind 5 to 10 knots, rising to 10 to 15 knots this afternoon. Seas around 3 feet. Wave detail, northwest 3 feet at 8 seconds. For tonight, southwest wind 5 to 10 knots, becoming west after midnight. Seas around 3 feet. Wave detail, northwest 3 feet at 8 seconds. Patchy fog after midnight. For Monday, west wind around 5 knots, rising to 10 to 15 knots in the afternoon. Seas around 3 feet. Wave detail, west 3 feet at 8 seconds. Patchy fog in the morning. The coastal waters forecast from Pigeon Point to Point Pinos out to 10 nautical miles. For today, northwest wind 10 to 15 knots. Seas 3 to 5 feet. Wave detail, northwest 4 feet at 8 seconds. For tonight,
Northwest wind 10 to 15 knots, easing to 5 to 10 knots after midnight. Seas 3 to 4 feet. Wave detail, northwest 4 feet at 8 seconds. For Monday, northwest wind 5 to 10 knots, rising to 10 to 15 knots in the afternoon. Seas 3 to 4 feet. Wave detail, northwest 4 feet at 8 seconds and south 2 feet at 15 seconds. The following is a marine weather statement from the National Weather Service. Visibility reductions are possible along the Big Sur coastline due to smoke from the timber fire. Visibility may drop as low as 2 statute miles overnight when the marine inversion settles in and gradually improves by late Monday morning. The area forecast for the peninsula, North Bay, and East Bay. For the rest of today, partly cloudy. Highs in the mid-70s at the coast to the lower 90s inland. Southwest winds 5 to 10 miles per hour. For tonight, partly cloudy. Lows from the 50s to lower 60s. West winds 5 to 10 miles per hour. And on Monday, partly cloudy in the morning, then becoming mostly sunny. Highs in the upper 60s at the coast to around 90 inland. West winds 5 to 15 miles per hour. For the Monday night, partly cloudy until midnight, then becoming mostly cloudy. Lows from the 50s to lower 60s. West winds 5 to 10 miles per hour. For Tuesday, mostly cloudy in the morning, then becoming partly cloudy. Highs in the mid-60s at the coast to the upper 80s inland. West winds 5 to 10 miles per hour. And on Tuesday night, partly cloudy. Lows from the 50s to lower 60s. For the Wednesday, partly cloudy in the morning, then becoming mostly sunny. Highs from the lower 70s to mid 80s. For Wednesday night, mostly clear until midnight, then becoming partly cloudy. Lows from the 50s to lower 60s. Thursday through Saturday, partly cloudy. Highs from the upper 60s to mid 80s. Lows from the 50s to lower 60s. High temperatures today and lows tonight for the selected cities: San Francisco, 70 and 58, San Francisco Airport, 75 and 58, Redwood City, 82 and 61, Oakland, 76 and 60, Fremont, 80 and 61, Concord, 97 and 61, Livermore, 93 and 60, San Rafael, 87 and 58, Santa Rosa, 89 and 54, Napa, 83 and 56, Fairfield, 93 and 60. These are the 1 p.m. Pacific Daylight Time observations for the San Francisco and Monterey Bay areas on Sunday, August 23rd. At San Francisco Airport, it was partly sunny, temperature 76, dew point 58, relative humidity 53%, northwest wind at 12 miles an hour, pressure 29.92 inches and falling. At Oakland Airport, it was mostly sunny, temperature 75, dew point 58, relative humidity 55%, west wind at 8 miles an hour, pressure 29.93 inches and falling. At San Jose Airport, it was mostly sunny, temperature 81, dew point 57, relative humidity 43%, north wind at 6 miles an hour, pressure 29.92 inches and falling. At Santa Rosa, it was sunny, temperature 87, south wind at 7, pressure 29.91 and falling. At Concord, it was sunny, temperature 87, northwest wind at 10. At Livermore, it was sunny, temperature 89. At Monterey, it was mostly sunny, temperature 63, northwest wind at 12, pressure 29.97 and falling. At Salinas, it was sunny, temperature 70, dew point 57, relative humidity 63%, northwest wind at 15. Here are some observations around California and western Nevada. It was sunny, with a temperature of 80 at South Lake Tahoe, and 78 at Blue Canyon. It was mostly sunny, with a temperature of 90 at Sacramento, 83 at Los Angeles, 83 at San Diego, and 82 at Mammoth Lakes. It was partly sunny, with a temperature of 86 at Reno, and 82 at Truckee.
These are the 1 p.m. Pacific Daylight Time observations for the San Francisco and Monterey Bay areas on Sunday.

August 23rd. At San Francisco Airport, it was partly sunny, temperature 76, dew point 58, relative humidity 53%, northwest wind at 12 miles an hour, pressure 29.92 inches and falling. At Oakland Airport, it was mostly sunny, temperature 75, dew point 58, relative humidity 55%, west wind at 8 miles an hour, pressure 29.93 inches and falling. At San Jose Airport, it was mostly sunny, temperature 81, dew point 57, relative humidity 43%, north wind at 6 miles an hour, pressure 29.92 inches and falling. At Santa Rosa, it was sunny, temperature 87, south wind at 7, pressure 29.91 and falling. At Concord, it was sunny, temperature 87, northwest wind at 10. At Livermore, it was sunny, temperature 89. At Monterey, it was mostly sunny, temperature 63, northwest wind at 12, pressure 29.97 and falling. At Salinas, it was mostly sunny, temperature 70, dew point 57, relative humidity 63%, northwest wind at 15. Here are some observations around California and western Nevada. At Blue Canyon, it was sunny, with a temperature of 78. It was mostly sunny, with a temperature of 90 at Sacramento, 83 at Los Angeles, 83 at San Diego, 80 at South Lake Tahoe, and 82 at Mammoth Lakes. It was partly sunny, with a temperature of 86 at Reno, and 82 at Truckee. Local temperature reports around San Francisco Bay for 1 p.m. Downtown San Francisco was 71 degrees. Oakland Museum was 75 degrees. Redwood City was 74 degrees. San Rafael was 79 degrees. The area forecast for the South Bay, including the San Jose metro area and the Santa Clara Valley. For the rest of today, partly cloudy. Highs in the mid-70s by the bay, upper 80s to mid-90s inland. Northwest winds 5 to 10 miles per hour. For tonight, partly cloudy. Lows from the mid-50s to lower 60s. Northwest winds 5 to 10 miles per hour. And on Monday, partly cloudy in the morning, then becoming mostly sunny. Highs in the mid-70s by the bay to near 90 inland. Northwest winds 5 to 10 miles per hour. For the Monday night, mostly clear until midnight, then becoming partly cloudy. Lows from the mid-50s to lower 60s. Northwest winds 5 to 10 miles per hour. For Tuesday, mostly cloudy in the morning, then becoming mostly sunny. Highs in the mid-70s by the bay, mid-80s to lower 90s inland. Northwest winds 5 to 10 miles per hour. And on Tuesday night, mostly clear until midnight, then becoming partly cloudy. Lows around 60. For the Wednesday, partly cloudy in the morning, then becoming mostly sunny. Highs from the upper 70s to lower 90s. For Wednesday night, mostly clear. Lows around 60. Thursday through Friday, partly cloudy. Highs from the mid-70s to upper 80s, lows in the upper 50s Friday night, mostly clear. Lows in the upper 50s Saturday, partly cloudy in the morning, then becoming mostly sunny. High 70s and 80s high temperatures today and lows tonight for the selected cities, San Jose, 83 and 61, Mountain View, 76 and 61, Morgan Hill, 94 and 59. The area forecast for the Monterey Bay and Salinas Valley. For the rest of today, partly cloudy. Highs around 70 at the coast to the upper 80s inland. West winds 5 to 15 miles per hour. For tonight, mostly cloudy. Haze. Lows in the upper 50s. West winds 5 to 10 miles per hour. And on Monday, mostly cloudy in the morning, then becoming mostly sunny. Haze in the morning. Highs in the upper 60s at the coast to the upper 80s inland. West winds up to 5 miles per hour, increasing to 5 to 15 miles per hour in the afternoon.
for the Monday night, partly cloudy until midnight, then becoming mostly cloudy. Lows in the upper 50s. West winds 5 to 10 miles per hour. For Tuesday, mostly cloudy in the morning, then becoming mostly sunny. Highs in the lower 70s at the coast to the upper 80s inland. Light winds, becoming west 5 to 10 miles per hour in the afternoon. And on Tuesday night, partly cloudy. Lows around 60. Wednesday through Saturday, partly cloudy. Highs from the upper 60s to mid 80s. Lows in the upper 50s. High temperatures today and lows tonight for the selected cities: Santa Cruz, 79 and 57, Monterey, 70 and 58, Salinas, 71 and 58, Hollister, 85 and 57, King City, 88 and 58. The weather overview for the Bay Area and Central Coast: near to slightly below normal temperatures persist in the marine layer this week. Warm and dry conditions continue above 1,000 feet. The extended forecast for the Bay Area and Central Coast: Tuesday and Tuesday night, mostly cloudy. High 60 to 90. Lows 50 to 75. Wednesday and Wednesday night, partly cloudy. High 65 to 95. Lows 55 to 75. Thursday and Thursday night, partly cloudy. High 65 to 95. Lows 50 to 75. Friday and Friday night, partly cloudy. High 60 to 90. Lows 50 to 70. Saturday, mostly sunny. Warmer. High 60 to 90. Sunrise, sunset, and tidal information for the San Francisco Bay Area for Sunday, August 23rd. The sunset tonight, 7:51 p.m. The sunrise tomorrow, 6:33 a.m. The sunset tomorrow, 7:50 p.m. Tidal data at the Golden Gate for the afternoon and evening hours today and the morning hours of tomorrow. Low tide, 03:07 p.m. at 3.35 feet. High tide, 8:49 p.m. at 5.77 feet. Low tide, 04:03 a.m. at 0.17 feet. High tide, 11:19 a.m. at 4.65 feet. Here are the buoy observations for 1 p.m. Pacific Daylight Time. An offshore buoy 6, winds south at 14 knots, pressure 1,021.6 millibars. An offshore buoy 59, winds north at 10 knots, water temperature 66, pressure 1,022.5 millibars. At buoy 14 near Point Arena, winds northwest at 10 knots, water temperature 57, pressure 1,014.7 millibars. At buoy 13 near Bodega Bay, winds northwest at 8 knots, pressure 1,014.3 millibars. At Point Reyes Wave Rider buoy, water temperature 58, sea 7 feet, every 8 seconds. At San Francisco buoy, winds calm, water temperature 59, pressure 1,014.5 millibars. At Half Moon Bay buoy, winds northwest 12 knots, water temperature 60, pressure 1,015.9 millibars, seas 5 feet, every 8 seconds. At Monterey buoy, winds northwest at 60 knots, water temperature 60, pressure 1,014.7 millibars. At Pointer, Wave Rider buoy, water temperature 61, seas 5 feet, every 7 seconds. At Cape San Martin buoy, winds northwest at 70 knots, gusting to 21, water temperature 59, pressure 1,014.8 millibars. Synopsis for the Central California coast and bays, including the Monterey Bay, Greater Farallones, and Cordell Bank National Marine Sanctuaries: northwest winds remain moderate through Sunday and gradually ease to gentle breezes through the middle of next week before increasing again. The northern outer waters will continue to experience near gale force gusts into the evening. Wind-driven seas remain slight to moderate entering the work week. Reduced visibility due to smoke from the timber fire is expected along the Big Sur coast as the marine inversion holds through the morning. The marine forecast for San Pablo Bay, Suisun Bay, the West Delta, and the San Francisco Bay north of the Bay Bridge. For today,
southwest wind 5 to 10 knots, rising to 10 to 15 knots this afternoon. For tonight, southwest wind 10 to 15 knots. For Monday, southwest wind 5 to 10 knots, rising to 10 to 15 knots in the afternoon. The marine forecast for Monterey Bay. For today, west wind 5 to 10 knots, rising to 10 to 15 knots this afternoon. Seas around 3 feet. Wave detail, northwest 3 feet at 8 seconds. For tonight, southwest wind 5 to 10 knots, becoming west after midnight. Seas around 3 feet. Wave detail, northwest 3 feet at 8 seconds. Patchy fog after midnight. For Monday, west wind around 5 knots, rising to 10 to 15 knots in the afternoon. Seas around 3 feet. Wave detail, west 3 feet at 8 seconds. Patchy fog in the morning. The coastal waters forecast from Pigeon Point to Point Pinos out to 10 nautical miles. For today, northwest wind 10 to 15 knots. Seas 3 to 5 feet. Wave detail, northwest 4 feet at 8 seconds. For tonight, northwest wind 10 to 15 knots, easing to 5 to 10 knots after midnight. Seas 3 to 4 feet. Wave detail, northwest 4 feet at 8 seconds. For Monday, northwest wind 5 to 10 knots, rising to 10 to 15 knots in the afternoon. Seas 3 to 4 feet. Wave detail, northwest 4 feet at 8 seconds and south 2 feet at 15 seconds. The following is a marine weather statement from the National Weather Service. Visibility reductions are possible along the Big Sur coastline due to smoke from the timber fire. Visibility may drop as low as 2 statute miles overnight when the marine inversion settles in and gradually improves by late Monday morning. You're listening to NOAA Weather Radio, station KEC 49, broadcasting on a frequency of 162.55 MHz from atop McQueen's Ridge. This broadcast originates from the National Weather Service office located in Monterey, California, and serves the South Bay and Monterey Bay area, including the cities of San Jose, Monterey, Salinas, and Santa Cruz. The area forecast for the peninsula, North Bay, and East Bay. For the rest of today, partly cloudy. Highs in the mid-70s at the coast to the lower 90s inland. Southwest winds 5 to 10 miles per hour. For tonight, partly cloudy. Lows from the 50s to lower 60s. West winds 5 to 10 miles per hour. And on Monday, partly cloudy in the morning, then becoming mostly sunny. Highs in the upper 60s at the coast around 90 inland. West winds 5 to 15 miles per hour. For the Monday night, partly cloudy until midnight, then becoming mostly cloudy. Lows from the 50s to lower 60s. West winds 5 to 10 miles per hour. For Tuesday, mostly cloudy in the morning, then becoming partly cloudy. Highs in the mid-60s at the coast to the upper 80s inland. West winds 5 to 10 miles per hour. And on Tuesday night, partly cloudy. Lows from the 50s to lower 60s. For the Wednesday, partly cloudy in the morning, then becoming mostly sunny. Highs from the lower 70s to mid 80s. For Wednesday night, mostly clear until midnight, then becoming partly cloudy. Lows from the 50s to lower 60s. Thursday through Saturday, partly cloudy. Highs from the upper 60s to mid 80s. Lows from the 50s to lower 60s. High temperatures today and lows tonight for the selected cities: San Francisco, 70 and 58, San Francisco Airport, 75 and 58, Redwood City, 82 and 61, Oakland, 76 and 60, Fremont, 80 and 61, Concord, 97 and 61, Livermore, 93 and 60, San Rafael, 87 and 58, Santa Rosa, 89 and 54, Napa, 83 and 56, Fairfield, 93 and 60. These are the 1 p.m. Pacific Daylight Time observations for the San Francisco and Monterey Bay areas,
On Sunday, August 23rd, at San Francisco Airport, it was partly sunny, temperature

76, dew point 58, relative humidity 53%, northwest wind at 12 miles an hour, pressure 29.92 inches and falling. At Oakland Airport, it was mostly sunny, temperature 75, dew point 58, relative humidity 55%, west wind at 8 miles an hour, pressure 29.93 inches and falling. At San Jose Airport, it was mostly sunny, temperature 81, dew point 57, relative humidity 43%, north wind at 6 miles an hour, pressure 29.92 inches and falling. At Santa Rosa, it was sunny, temperature 87, south wind at 7, pressure 29.91 and falling. At Concord, it was sunny, temperature 87, northwest wind at 10. At Livermore, it was sunny, temperature 89, at Monterey, it was mostly sunny, temperature 63, northwest wind at 12, pressure 29.97 and falling. At Salinas, it was mostly sunny, temperature 70, dew point 57, relative humidity 63%, northwest wind at 15. Here are some observations around California and western Nevada. At Blue Canyon, it was sunny, with a temperature of 78. It was mostly sunny, with a temperature of 90 at Sacramento, 83 at Los Angeles, 83 at San Diego, 80 at South Lake Tahoe, and 82 at Mammoth Lakes. It was partly sunny, with a temperature of 86 at Reno, and 82 at Truckee. Local temperature reports around San Francisco Bay for 1 p.m. Downtown San Francisco was 71 degrees. Oakland Museum was 75 degrees. Redwood City was 74 degrees. San Rafael was 79 degrees. The area forecast for the South Bay, including the San Jose metro area and the Santa Clara Valley. For the rest of today, partly cloudy. Highs in the mid-70s by the bay, upper 80s to mid-90s inland. Northwest winds 5 to 10 miles per hour. For tonight, partly cloudy. Lows from the mid-50s to lower 60s. Northwest winds 5 to 10 miles per hour. And on Monday, partly cloudy in the morning, then becoming mostly sunny. Highs in the mid-70s by the bay to near 90 inland. Northwest winds 5 to 10 miles per hour. For the Monday night, mostly clear until midnight, then becoming partly cloudy. Lows from the mid-50s to lower 60s. Northwest winds 5 to 10 miles per hour. For Tuesday, mostly cloudy in the morning, then becoming mostly sunny. Highs in the mid-70s by the bay, mid-80s to lower 90s inland. Northwest winds 5 to 10 miles per hour. And on Tuesday night, mostly clear until midnight, then becoming partly cloudy. Lows around 60. For the Wednesday, partly cloudy in the morning, then becoming mostly sunny. Highs from the upper 70s to lower 90s. For Wednesday night, mostly clear. Lows around 60. Thursday through Friday, partly cloudy. Highs from the mid-70s to upper 80s, lows in the upper 50s Friday night, mostly clear. Lows in the upper 50s Saturday, partly cloudy in the morning, then becoming mostly sunny. High 70s and 80s high temperatures today and lows tonight for the selected cities, San Jose, 83 and 61, Mountain View, 76 and 61, Morgan Hill, 94 and 59. The area forecast for the Monterey Bay and Salinas Valley. For the rest of today, partly cloudy. Highs around 70 at the coast to the upper 80s inland. West winds 5 to 15 miles per hour. For tonight, mostly cloudy. Haze. Lows in the upper 50s. West winds 5 to 10 miles per hour. And on Monday, mostly cloudy in the morning, then becoming mostly sunny. Haze in the morning. Highs in the upper 60s at the coast to the upper 80s inland. West winds up to 5 miles per hour, increasing to 5 to 15 miles per hour in the afternoon. For the Monday night, partly cloudy until midnight, then becoming mostly cloudy. Lows in the upper 50s.

Monterey, 70 and 58. Salinas, 71 and 58. Hollister, 85 and 57. King City, 88 and 58. The weather overview for the Bay Area and Central Coast, near to slightly below normal temperatures persist in the marine layer this week. Warm and dry conditions continue. The weather overview for the Bay Area and Central Coast, near to slightly below normal temperatures persist in the marine layer this week. Warm and dry conditions continue above 1,000 feet. The extended forecast for the Bay Area and Central Coast, Tuesday and Tuesday night, mostly cloudy. High 60 to 90. Lows 50 to 75. Wednesday and Wednesday night, partly cloudy. High 65 to 95. Lows 55 to 75. Thursday and Thursday night, partly cloudy. High 65 to 95. Lows 50 to 75. Friday and Friday night, partly cloudy. High 60 to 90. Lows 50 to 70. Saturday, mostly sunny. Warmer. High 60 to 90. Sunrise, sunset, and tidal information for the San Francisco Bay Area for Sunday, August 23rd. The sunset tonight, 7:51 p.m. The sunrise tomorrow, 6:33 a.m. The sunset tomorrow, 7:50 p.m. Tidal data, at the Golden Gate for the afternoon and evening hours today and the morning hours of tomorrow. Low tide, 03:07 p.m. at 3.35 feet. High tide, 8:49 p.m. at 5.77 feet. Low tide, 04:03 a.m. at 0.17 feet. High tide, 11:19 a.m. at 4.65 feet. Here are the buoy observations for 1 p.m. Pacific Daylight Time. An offshore buoy 6 winds south at 14 knots, pressure 1,021.6 millibars. An offshore buoy 59 winds north at 10 knots, water temperature 66, pressure 1,022.5 millibars. At buoy 14 near Point Arena, winds northwest at 10 knots, water temperature 57, pressure 1,014.7 millibars. At buoy 13 near Bodega Bay, winds northwest at 8 knots, pressure 1,014.3 millibars. At Point Reyes Wave Rider buoy, water temperature 58, sea 7 feet, every 8 seconds. At San Francisco buoy, winds calm, water temperature 59, pressure 1,014.5 millibars. At Half Moon Bay buoy, winds northwest 12 knots, water temperature 60, pressure 1,015.9 millibars, seas 5 feet, every 8 seconds. At Monterey buoy, winds northwest at 60 knots, water temperature 60, pressure 1,014.7 millibars. At Point Sur, Wave Rider buoy, water temperature 61, seas 5 feet, every 7 seconds. At Cape San Martin buoy, winds northwest at 70 knots, gusting to 21, water temperature 59, pressure 1,014.8 millibars. Synopsis for the Central California coast and bays, including the Monterey Bay, Greater Farallones, and Cordell Bank National Marine Sanctuaries, northwest winds remain moderate through Sunday and gradually ease to gentle breezes through the middle of next week before increasing again. The northern outer waters will continue to experience near gale force gusts into the evening. Wind-driven seas remain slight to moderate entering the work week. Reduced visibility due to smoke from the timber fire is expected along the Big Sur coast as the marine inversion holds through the morning. The marine forecast for San Pablo Bay, Suisun Bay, the West Delta, and the San Francisco Bay north of the Bay Bridge. For today, southwest wind 5 to 10 knots, rising to 10 to 15 knots this afternoon. For tonight, southwest wind 10 to 15 knots. For Monday, southwest wind 5 to 10 knots, rising to 10 to 15 knots in the afternoon. The marine forecast for Monterey Bay. For today, west wind 5 to 10 knots, rising to 10 to 15 knots this afternoon. Seas around 3 feet. Wave detail, northwest 3 feet at 8 seconds. For tonight, southwest wind 5 to 10 knots, becoming west after midnight.

is around 3 feet. Wave detail, northwest 3 feet at 8 seconds. Patchy fog after midnight. For Monday, west wind around 5 knots, rising to 10 to 15 knots in the afternoon. Seas around 3 feet. Wave detail, west 3 feet at 8 seconds. Patchy fog in the morning. The coastal waters forecast from Pigeon Point to Point Pinos out to 10 nautical miles. For today, northwest wind 10 to 15 knots. Seas 3 to 5 feet. Wave detail, northwest 4 feet at 8 seconds. For tonight, northwest wind 10 to 15 knots, easing to 5 to 10 knots after midnight. Seas 3 to 4 feet. Wave detail, northwest 4 feet at 8 seconds. For Monday, northwest wind 5 to 10 knots, rising to 10 to 15 knots in the afternoon. Seas 3 to 4 feet. Wave detail, northwest 4 feet at 8 seconds and south 2 feet at 15 seconds. The following is a marine weather statement from the National Weather Service. Visibility reductions are possible along the Big Sur coastline due to smoke from the timber fire. Visibility may drop as low as 2 statute miles overnight when the marine inversion settles in and gradually improves by late Monday morning. The area forecast for the peninsula, North Bay, and East Bay. For the rest of today, partly cloudy. Highs in the mid-70s at the coast to the lower 90s inland. Southwest winds 5 to 10 miles per hour. For tonight, partly cloudy. Lows from the 50s to lower 60s. West winds 5 to 10 miles per hour. And on Monday, partly cloudy in the morning then becoming mostly sunny. Highs in the upper 60s at the coast to around 90 inland. West winds 5 to 15 miles per hour. For the Monday night, partly cloudy until midnight then becoming mostly cloudy. Lows from the 50s to lower 60s. West winds 5 to 10 miles per hour. For Tuesday, mostly cloudy in the morning then becoming partly cloudy. Highs in the mid-60s at the coast to the upper 80s inland. West winds 5 to 10 miles per hour. And on Tuesday night, partly cloudy. Lows from the 50s to lower 60s. For the Wednesday, partly cloudy in the morning then becoming mostly sunny. Highs from the lower 70s to mid-80s. For Wednesday night, mostly clear until midnight then becoming partly cloudy. Lows from the 50s to lower 60s. Thursday through Saturday, partly cloudy. Highs from the upper 60s to mid-80s. Lows from the 50s to lower 60s. High temperatures today and lows tonight for the selected cities, San Francisco, 70 and 58, San Francisco Airport, 75 and 58, Redwood City, 82 and 61, Oakland, 76 and 60, Fremont, 80 and 61, Concord, 97 and 61, Livermore, 93 and 60, San Rafael, 87 and 58, Santa Rosa, 89 and 54, Napa, 83 and 56, Fairfield, 93 and 60. These are the 1 p.m. Pacific Daylight Time observations for the San Francisco and Monterey Bay areas on Sunday, August 23rd. At San Francisco Airport, it was partly sunny, temperature 76, dew point 58, relative humidity 53%, northwest wind at 12 miles an hour, pressure 29.92 inches and falling. At Oakland Airport, it was mostly sunny, temperature 75, dew point 58, relative humidity 55%, west wind at 8 miles an hour, pressure 29.93 inches and falling. At San Jose Airport, it was mostly sunny, temperature 81, dew point 57, relative humidity 43%, north wind at 6 miles an hour, pressure 29.92 inches and falling. At Santa Rosa, it was sunny, temperature 87, south wind at 7, pressure 29.91 and falling. At Concord, it was sunny, temperature 87, northwest wind at 10. At Livermore, it was sunny, temperature 89, at Monterey, it was mostly sunny, temperature 63, northwest wind at 12.

pressure 29.97 and falling. At Salinas, it was mostly sunny, temperature 70, dew point 57, relative humidity 63%, northwest wind at 15. Here are some observations around California and western Nevada. At Blue Canyon, it was sunny, with a temperature of 78. It was mostly sunny, with a temperature of 90 at Sacramento, 83 at Los Angeles, 83 at San Diego, 80 at South Lake Tahoe, and 82 at Mammoth Lakes. It was partly sunny, with a temperature of 86 at Reno, and 82 at Truckee. Local temperature reports around San Francisco Bay for 1 p.m. Downtown San Francisco was 71 degrees. Oakland Museum was 75 degrees. Redwood City was 74 degrees. San Rafael was 79 degrees. The area forecast for the South Bay, including the San Jose metro area and the Santa Clara Valley. For the rest of today, partly cloudy. Highs in the mid-70s by the bay, upper 80s to mid-90s inland. Northwest winds 5 to 10 miles per hour. For tonight, partly cloudy. Lows from the mid-50s to lower 60s. Northwest winds 5 to 10 miles per hour. And on Monday, partly cloudy in the morning, then becoming mostly sunny. Highs in the mid-70s by the bay to near 90 inland. Northwest winds 5 to 10 miles per hour. For the Monday night, mostly clear until midnight, then becoming partly cloudy. Lows from the mid-50s to lower 60s. Northwest winds 5 to 10 miles per hour. For Tuesday, mostly cloudy in the morning, then becoming mostly sunny. Highs in the mid-70s by the bay, mid-80s to lower 90s inland. Northwest winds 5 to 10 miles per hour. And on Tuesday night, mostly clear until midnight, then becoming partly cloudy. Lows around 60. For the Wednesday, partly cloudy in the morning, then becoming mostly sunny. Highs from the upper 70s to lower 90s. For Wednesday night, mostly clear. Lows around 60. Thursday through Friday, partly cloudy. Highs from the mid-70s to upper 80s, lows in the upper 50s Friday night, mostly clear. Lows in the upper 50s Saturday, partly cloudy in the morning, then becoming mostly sunny. High 70s and 80s high temperatures today and lows tonight for the selected cities, San Jose, 83 and 61, Mountain View, 76 and 61, Morgan Hill, 94 and 59. The area forecast for the Monterey Bay and Salinas Valley? For the rest of today? Partly cloudy. Highs around 70 at the coast to the upper 80s inland. West winds 5 to 15 miles per hour. For tonight, mostly cloudy. Haze. Lows in the upper 50s. West winds 5 to 10 miles per hour. And on Monday, mostly cloudy in the morning, then becoming mostly sunny. Haze in the morning. Highs in the upper 60s at the coast to the upper 80s inland. West winds up to 5 miles per hour, increasing to 5 to 15 miles per hour in the afternoon. For the Monday night, partly cloudy until midnight, then becoming mostly cloudy. Lows in the upper 50s. West winds 5 to 10 miles per hour. For Tuesday, mostly cloudy in the morning, then becoming mostly sunny. Highs in the lower 70s at the coast to the upper 80s inland. Light winds, becoming west 5 to 10 miles per hour in the afternoon. And on Tuesday night, partly cloudy. Lows around 60. Wednesday through Saturday, partly cloudy. Highs from the upper 60s to mid 80s. Lows in the upper 50s. High temperatures today and lows tonight for the selected cities, Santa Cruz, 79 and 57, Monterey, 70 and 58, Salinas, 71 and 58, Hollister, 85 and 57, King City, 88 and 58. The weather overview for the Bay Area and Central Coast, near to slightly below normal temperatures persist in the marine layer this week. Warm and dry conditions continue above 1,000 feet. The

extended forecast for the Bay Area and Central Coast, Tuesday and Tuesday night, mostly cloudy. High 60 to 90. Lows 50 to 75. Wednesday and Wednesday night, partly cloudy. High 65 to 95. Lows 55 to 75. Thursday and Thursday night, partly cloudy. High 65 to 95. Lows 50 to 75. Friday and Friday night, partly cloudy. High 60 to 90. Lows 50 to 70. Saturday, mostly sunny. Warmer. High 60 to 90. Sunrise, sunset, and tidal information for the San Francisco Bay Area for Sunday, August 23rd. The sunset tonight, 7:51 p.m. The sunrise tomorrow, 6:33 a.m. The sunset tomorrow, 7:50 p.m. Tidal data at the Golden Gate for the afternoon and evening hours today and the morning hours of tomorrow. Low tide, 03:07 p.m. at 3.35 feet. High tide, 8:49 p.m. at 5.77 feet. Low tide, 04:03 a.m. at 0.17 feet. High tide, 11:19 a.m. at 4.65 feet. Here are the buoy observations for 1 p.m. Pacific Daylight Time. An offshore buoy 6 winds south at 14 knots, pressure 1,021.6 millibars. An offshore buoy 59 winds north at 10 knots, water temperature 66, pressure 1,022.5 millibars. At buoy 14 near Point Arena, winds northwest at 10 knots, water temperature 57, pressure 1,014.7 millibars. At buoy 13 near Bodega Bay, winds northwest at 8 knots, pressure 1,014.3 millibars. At Point Reyes Wave Rider buoy, water temperature 58, sea 7 feet, every 8 seconds. At San Francisco buoy, winds calm, water temperature 59, pressure 1,014.5 millibars. At Half Moon Bay buoy, winds northwest 12 knots, water temperature 60, pressure 1,015.9 millibars, seas 5 feet, every 8 seconds. At Monterey buoy, winds northwest at 16 knots, water temperature 60, pressure 1,014.7 millibars. At Point Sur, Wave Rider buoy, water temperature 61, seas 5 feet, every 7 seconds. At Cape San Martin buoy, winds northwest at 70 knots, gusting to 21, water temperature 59, pressure 1,014.8 millibars. Synopsis for the Central California coast and bays, including the Monterey Bay, Greater Farallones, and Cordell Bank National Marine Sanctuaries. Northwest winds remain moderate through Sunday and gradually ease to gentle breezes through the middle of next week before increasing again. The northern outer waters will continue to experience near gale force gusts into the evening. Wind-driven seas remain slight to moderate entering the work week. Reduced visibility due to smoke from the timber fire is expected along the Big Sur coast as the marine inversion holds through the morning. The marine forecast for San Pablo Bay, Suisun Bay, the West Delta, and the San Francisco Bay north of the Bay Bridge. For today, southwest wind 5 to 10 knots, rising to 10 to 15 knots this afternoon. For tonight, southwest wind 10 to 15 knots. For Monday, southwest wind 5 to 10 knots, rising to 10 to 15 knots in the afternoon. The marine forecast for Monterey Bay. For today, west wind 5 to 10 knots, rising to 10 to 15 knots this afternoon. Seas around 3 feet. Wave detail, northwest 3 feet at 8 seconds. For tonight, southwest wind 5 to 10 knots, becoming west after midnight. Seas around 3 feet. Wave detail, northwest 3 feet at 8 seconds. Patchy fog after midnight. For Monday, west wind around 5 knots, rising to 10 to 15 knots in the afternoon. Seas around 3 feet. Wave detail, west 3 feet at 8 seconds. Patchy fog in the morning. The coastal waters forecast from Pigeon Point to Point Pinos out to 10 nautical miles. For today, northwest wind

to 50 knots. Seas 3 to 5 feet. Wave detail, northwest 4 feet at 8 seconds. For tonight, northwest wind 10 to 50 knots, easing to 5 to 10 knots after midnight. Seas 3 to 4 feet. Wave detail, northwest 4 feet at 8 seconds. For Monday, northwest wind 5 to 10 knots, rising to 10 to 15 knots in the afternoon. Seas 3 to 4 feet. Wave detail, northwest 4 feet at 8 seconds and south 2 feet at 15 seconds. The following is a marine weather statement from the National Weather Service. Visibility reductions are possible along the Big Sur coastline due to smoke from the timber fire. Visibility may drop as low as 2 statute miles overnight when the marine inversion settles in and gradually improves by late Monday morning. The area forecast for the peninsula, North Bay, and East Bay. For the rest of today, partly cloudy. Highs in the mid-70s at the coast to the lower 90s inland. Southwest winds 5 to 10 miles per hour. For tonight, partly cloudy. Lows from the 50s to lower 60s. West winds 5 to 10 miles per hour. And on Monday, partly cloudy in the morning then becoming mostly sunny. Highs in the upper 60s at the coast to around 90 inland. West winds 5 to 15 miles per hour. For the Monday night, partly cloudy until midnight then becoming mostly cloudy. Lows from the 50s to lower 60s. West winds 5 to 10 miles per hour. For Tuesday, mostly cloudy in the morning then becoming partly cloudy. Highs in the mid-60s at the coast to the upper 80s inland. West winds 5 to 10 miles per hour. And on Tuesday night, partly cloudy. Lows from the 50s to lower 60s. For the Wednesday, partly cloudy in the morning then becoming mostly sunny. Highs from the lower 70s to mid-80s. For Wednesday night, mostly clear until midnight then becoming partly cloudy. Lows from the 50s to lower 60s. Thursday through Saturday, partly cloudy. Highs from the upper 60s to mid-80s. Lows from the 50s to lower 60s. High temperatures today and lows tonight for the selected cities, San Francisco, 70 and 58, San Francisco Airport, 75 and 58, Redwood City, 82 and 61, Oakland, 76 and 60, Fremont, 80 and 61, Concord, 97 and 61, Livermore, 93 and 60, San Rafael, 87 and 58, Santa Rosa, 89 and 54, Napa, 83 and 56, Fairfield, 93 and 60. 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This broadcast originates from the National Weather Service office located in Monterey, California, and serves the South Bay and Monterey Bay Area, including the cities of San Jose, Monterey, Salinas, and Santa Cruz. These are the 1 p.m. Pacific Daylight Time observations for the San Francisco and Monterey Bay Areas, on Sunday, August 23rd. At San Francisco Airport, it was partly sunny, temperature 76, dew point 58, relative humidity 53%, northwest wind at 12 miles an hour, pressure 29.92 inches and falling. At Oakland Airport, it was mostly sunny, temperature 75, dew point 58, relative humidity 55%, west wind at 8 miles an hour, pressure 29.93 inches and falling. At San Jose Airport, it was mostly sunny, temperature 81, dew point 57, relative humidity 43%, north wind at 6 miles an hour, pressure 29.92 inches and falling. At Santa Rosa, it was sunny, temperature 87, south wind at 7, pressure 29.91 and falling. At Concord, it was sunny, temperature 87, northwest wind at 10. At Livermore, it was sunny, temperature 89, at Monterey, it was mostly sunny, temperature 63, northwest wind at 12, pressure 29.97 and falling. At Salinas, it was mostly

sunny. Temperature 70, dew point 57. Relative humidity 63%. Northwest wind at 15. Here are some observations around California and western Nevada. At Blue Canyon, it was sunny, with a temperature of 78. It was mostly sunny, with a temperature of 90 at Sacramento, 83 at Los Angeles, 83 at San Diego, 80 at South Lake Tahoe, and 82 at Mammoth Lakes. It was partly sunny, with a temperature of 86 at Reno, and 82 at Truckee. Local temperature reports around San Francisco Bay for 1 p.m. Downtown San Francisco was 71 degrees. Oakland Museum was 75 degrees. Redwood City was 74 degrees. San Rafael was 79 degrees. The area forecast for the South Bay, including the San Jose metro area and the Santa Clara Valley. For the rest of today, partly cloudy. Highs in the mid-70s by the bay, upper 80s to mid-90s inland. Northwest winds 5 to 10 miles per hour. For tonight, partly cloudy. Lows from the mid-50s to lower 60s. Northwest winds 5 to 10 miles per hour. And on Monday, partly cloudy in the morning, then becoming mostly sunny. Highs in the mid-70s by the bay to near 90 inland. Northwest winds 5 to 10 miles per hour. For the Monday night, mostly clear until midnight, then becoming partly cloudy. Lows from the mid-50s to lower 60s. Northwest winds 5 to 10 miles per hour. For Tuesday, mostly cloudy in the morning, then becoming mostly sunny. Highs in the mid-70s by the bay, mid-80s to lower 90s inland. Northwest winds 5 to 10 miles per hour. And on Tuesday night, mostly clear until midnight, then becoming partly cloudy. Lows around 60. For the Wednesday, partly cloudy in the morning, then becoming mostly sunny. Highs from the upper 70s to lower 90s. For Wednesday night, mostly clear. Lows around 60. Thursday through Friday, partly cloudy. Highs from the mid-70s to upper 80s, lows in the upper 50s Friday night, mostly clear. Lows in the upper 50s Saturday, partly cloudy in the morning, then becoming mostly sunny. High 70s and 80s high temperatures today and lows tonight for the selected cities, San Jose, 83 and 61, Mountain View, 76 and 61, Morgan Hill, 94 and 59. The area forecast for the Monterey Bay and Salinas Valley? For the rest of today? Partly cloudy. Highs around 70 at the coast to the upper 80s inland. West winds 5 to 15 miles per hour. For tonight, mostly cloudy. Haze. Lows in the upper 50s. West winds 5 to 10 miles per hour. And on Monday, mostly cloudy in the morning, then becoming mostly sunny. Haze in the morning. Highs in the upper 60s at the coast to the upper 80s inland. West winds up to 5 miles per hour, increasing to 5 to 15 miles per hour in the afternoon. For the Monday night, partly cloudy until midnight, then becoming mostly cloudy. Lows in the upper 50s. West winds 5 to 10 miles per hour. For Tuesday, mostly cloudy in the morning, then becoming mostly sunny. Highs in the lower 70s at the coast to the upper 80s inland. Light winds, becoming west 5 to 10 miles per hour in the afternoon. And on Tuesday night, partly cloudy. Lows around 60. Wednesday through Saturday, partly cloudy. Highs from the upper 60s to mid 80s. Lows in the upper 50s. High temperatures today and lows tonight for the selected cities, Santa Cruz, 79 and 57, Monterey, 70 and 58, Salinas, 71 and 58, Hollister, 85 and 57, King City, 88 and 58. The weather overview for the Bay Area and Central Coast, near to slightly below normal temperatures persist in the marine layer this week. Warm and dry conditions continue above 1,000 feet. The extended forecast for the Bay Area and Central Coast, Tuesday and Tuesday night, mostly cloudy.

Cloudy. High 60 to 90. Lows 50 to 75. Wednesday and Wednesday night, partly cloudy. High 65 to 95. Lows 55 to 75. Thursday and Thursday night, partly cloudy. High 65 to 95. Lows 50 to 75. Friday and Friday night, partly cloudy. High 60 to 90. Lows 50 to 70. Saturday, mostly sunny. Warmer. High 60 to 90. Sunrise, sunset, and tidal information for the San Francisco Bay Area for Sunday, August 23rd. The sunset tonight, 7:51 p.m. The sunrise tomorrow, 6:33 a.m. The sunset tomorrow, 7:50 p.m. Tidal data at the Golden Gate for the afternoon and evening hours today and the morning hours of tomorrow. Low tide, 03:07 p.m. at 3.35 feet. High tide, 8:49 p.m. at 5.77 feet. Low tide, 04:03 a.m. at 0.17 feet. High tide, 11:19 a.m. at 4.65 feet. Here are the buoy observations for 2 p.m. Pacific Daylight Time. An offshore buoy 6 winds south at 12 knots, pressure 1,021.2 millibars. An offshore buoy 59 winds north at 10 knots, water temperature 66, pressure 1,022.0 millibars. At buoy 14 near Point Arena winds northwest at 12 knots, water temperature 57, pressure 1,014.4 millibars. At buoy 13 near Bodega Bay winds northwest at 12 knots, pressure 1,013.9 millibars. At Point Reyes Wave Rider buoy water temperature 58, seas 8 feet, every 8 seconds. At San Francisco buoy winds northwest 4 knots, water temperature 59, pressure 1,014.1 millibars, seas 5 feet, every 8 seconds. At Half Moon Bay buoy winds northwest 10 knots, water temperature 61, pressure 1,015.5 millibars, seas 4 feet, every 8 seconds. At Monterey buoy winds northwest at 14 knots, water temperature 59, pressure 1,014.2 millibars. At Point Sur, Wave Rider buoy water temperature 61, seas 5 feet, every 7 seconds. At Cape San Martin buoy winds northwest at 17 knots, gusting to 23, water temperature 59, pressure 1,014.5 millibars. Synopsis for the Central California coast and bays including the Monterey Bay, Greater Farallones, and Cordell Bank National Marine Sanctuaries, northwest winds remain moderate through Sunday and gradually ease to gentle breezes through the middle of next week before increasing again. The northern outer waters will continue to experience near gale force gusts into the evening. Wind-driven seas remain slight to moderate entering the work week. Reduced visibility due to smoke from the timber fire is expected along the Big Sur coast as the marine inversion holds through the morning. The marine forecast for San Pablo Bay, Suisun Bay, the West Delta, and the San Francisco Bay north of the Bay Bridge. For today, southwest wind 5 to 10 knots, rising to 10 to 15 knots this afternoon. For tonight, southwest wind 10 to 15 knots. For Monday, southwest wind 5 to 10 knots, rising to 10 to 15 knots in the afternoon. The marine forecast for Monterey Bay. For today, west wind 5 to 10 knots, rising to 10 to 15 knots this afternoon. Seas around 3 feet. Wave detail, northwest 3 feet at 8 seconds. For tonight, southwest wind 5 to 10 knots, becoming west after midnight. Seas around 3 feet. Wave detail, northwest 3 feet at 8 seconds. Patchy fog after midnight. For Monday, west wind around 5 knots, rising to 10 to 15 knots in the afternoon. Seas around 3 feet. Wave detail, west 3 feet at 8 seconds. Patchy fog in the morning. The coastal waters forecast from Pigeon Point to Point Pinos out to 10 nautical miles. For today, northwest wind 10 to 15 knots.
seas 3 to 5 feet. Wave detail, northwest 4 feet at 8 seconds. For tonight, northwest wind 10 to 15 knots, easing to 5 to 10 knots after midnight. Seas 3 to 4 feet. Wave detail, northwest 4 feet at 8 seconds. For Monday, northwest wind 5 to 10 knots, rising to 10 to 15 knots in the afternoon. Seas 3 to 4 feet. Wave detail, northwest 4 feet at 8 seconds and south 2 feet at 15 seconds. The following is a marine weather statement from the National Weather Service. Visibility reductions are possible along the Big Sur coastline due to smoke from the timber fire. Visibility may drop as low as 2 statute miles overnight when the marine inversion settles in and gradually improves by late Monday morning. The area forecast for the peninsula, North Bay, and East Bay. For the rest of today, partly cloudy. Highs in the mid-70s at the coast to the lower 90s inland. Southwest winds 5 to 10 miles per hour. For tonight, partly cloudy. Lows from the 50s to lower 60s. West winds 5 to 10 miles per hour. And on Monday, partly cloudy in the morning, then becoming mostly sunny. Highs in the upper 60s at the coast of around 90 inland. West winds 5 to 15 miles per hour. For the Monday night, partly cloudy until midnight, then becoming mostly cloudy. Lows from the 50s to lower 60s. West winds 5 to 10 miles per hour. For Tuesday, mostly cloudy in the morning, then becoming partly cloudy. Highs in the mid-60s at the coast to the upper 80s inland. West winds 5 to 10 miles per hour. And on Tuesday night, partly cloudy. Lows from the 50s to lower 60s. For the Wednesday, partly cloudy in the morning, then becoming mostly sunny. Highs from the lower 70s to mid-80s. For Wednesday night, mostly clear until midnight, then becoming partly cloudy. Lows from the 50s to lower 60s. Thursday through Saturday, partly cloudy. Highs from the upper 60s to mid-80s. Lows from the 50s to lower 60s. High temperatures today and lows tonight for the selected cities: San Francisco, 70 and 58, San Francisco Airport, 75 and 58, Redwood City, 82 and 61, Oakland, 76 and 60, Fremont, 80 and 61, Concord, 97 and 61, Livermore, 93 and 60, San Rafael, 87 and 58, Santa Rosa, 89 and 54, Napa, 83 and 56, Fairfield, 93 and 60. These are the 2 p.m. Pacific Daylight Time observations for the San Francisco and Monterey Bay areas on Sunday, August 23rd. At San Francisco Airport, it was partly sunny, temperature 76, dew point 58, relative humidity 53%, northwest wind at 16 miles an hour, pressure 29.91 inches and falling. At Oakland Airport, it was partly sunny, temperature 78, dew point 57, relative humidity 48%, west wind at 10 miles an hour, pressure 29.91 inches and falling. At San Jose Airport, it was mostly sunny, temperature 85, dew point 52, relative humidity 32%, northwest wind at 9 miles an hour, pressure 29.90 inches and falling. At Santa Rosa, it was sunny, temperature 90, southwest wind at 7, pressure 29.89 and falling. At Concord, it was sunny, temperature 89, northwest wind at 6. At Livermore, it was sunny, temperature 92, south wind at 5. At Monterey, it was mostly sunny, temperature 64, west wind at 12, pressure 29.96 and falling. At Salinas, it was mostly sunny, temperature 69, dew point 57, relative humidity 65%, northwest wind at 14. Here are some observations around California and western Nevada. At South Lake Tahoe, it was sunny, with a temperature of 82. It was mostly sunny, with a temperature of 94 at Sacramento, 83 at Los Angeles, 84 at San Diego, 79 at Blue Canyon.

and 81 at Mammoth Lakes. It was partly sunny, with a temperature of 90 at Reno and 82 at Truckee. These are the 2 p.m. Pacific Daylight Time observations for the San Francisco and Monterey Bay areas on Sunday, August 23rd. At San Francisco Airport, it was partly sunny, temperature 76, dew point 58, relative humidity 53%, northwest wind at 16 miles an hour, pressure 29.91 inches and falling. At Oakland Airport, it was partly sunny, temperature 78, dew point 57, relative humidity 48%, west wind at 10 miles an hour, pressure 29.91 inches and falling. At San Jose Airport, it was mostly sunny, temperature 85, dew point 52, relative humidity 32%, northwest wind at 9 miles an hour, pressure 29.90 inches and falling. At Santa Rosa, it was sunny, temperature 90, southwest wind at 7, pressure 29.89 and falling. At Concord, it was sunny, temperature 89, northwest wind at 6. At Livermore, it was sunny, temperature 92, south wind at 5. At Monterey, it was mostly sunny, temperature 64, west wind at 12, pressure 29.96 and falling. At Salinas, it was mostly sunny, temperature 69, dew point 57, relative humidity 65%, northwest wind at 14. Here are some observations around California and western Nevada. Skies ranged from mostly sunny to partly sunny. It was 94 at Sacramento, 83 at Los Angeles, 84 at San Diego, and 90 at Reno. Truckee reported 82, South Lake Tahoe reported 82, Blue Canyon reported 79, and Mammoth Lakes reported 81. Local temperature reports around San Francisco Bay for 2 p.m. Downtown San Francisco was 72 degrees. Oakland Museum was 77 degrees. Redwood City was 76 degrees. San Rafael was 86 degrees. The area forecast for the South Bay, including the San Jose metro area and the Santa Clara Valley. For the rest of today, partly cloudy. Highs in the mid-70s by the bay, upper 80s to mid-90s inland. Northwest winds 5 to 10 miles per hour. For tonight, partly cloudy. Lows from the mid-50s to lower 60s. Northwest winds 5 to 10 miles per hour. And on Monday, partly cloudy in the morning, then becoming mostly sunny. Highs in the mid-70s by the bay to near 90 inland. Northwest winds 5 to 10 miles per hour. For the Monday night, mostly clear until midnight, then becoming partly cloudy. Lows from the mid-50s to lower 60s. Northwest winds 5 to 10 miles per hour. For Tuesday, mostly cloudy in the morning, then becoming mostly sunny. Highs in the mid-70s by the bay, mid-80s to lower 90s inland. Northwest winds 5 to 10 miles per hour. And on Tuesday night, mostly clear until midnight, then becoming partly cloudy. Lows around 60. For the Wednesday, partly cloudy in the morning, then becoming mostly sunny. Highs from the upper 70s to lower 90s. For Wednesday night, mostly clear. Lows around 60. Thursday through Friday, partly cloudy. Highs from the mid-70s to upper 80s, lows in the upper 50s. Friday night, mostly clear. Lows in the upper 50s. Saturday, partly cloudy in the morning, then becoming mostly sunny. High 70s and 80s. High temperatures today and lows tonight for the selected cities: San Jose, 83 and 61, Mountain View, 76 and 61, Morgan Hill, 94 and 59. The area forecast for the Monterey Bay and Salinas Valley? For the rest of today? Partly cloudy. Highs around 70 at the coast to the upper 80s inland. West winds 5 to 15 miles per hour. For tonight, mostly cloudy. Haze. Lows in the upper 50s. West winds 5 to 10 miles per hour. And on Monday, mostly cloudy in the morning, then becoming mostly sunny.

degrees in the morning. Highs in the upper 60s at the coast to the upper 80s inland. West winds up to 5 miles per hour, increasing to 5 to 15 miles per hour in the afternoon. For the Monday night, partly cloudy until midnight, then becoming mostly cloudy. Lows in the upper 50s. West winds 5 to 10 miles per hour. For Tuesday, mostly cloudy in the morning, then becoming mostly sunny. Highs in the lower 70s at the coast to the upper 80s inland. Light winds, becoming west 5 to 10 miles per hour in the afternoon. And on Tuesday night, partly cloudy. Lows around 60. Wednesday through Saturday, partly cloudy. Highs from the upper 60s to mid 80s. Lows in the upper 50s. High temperatures today and lows tonight for the selected cities: Santa Cruz, 79 and 57, Monterey, 70 and 58, Salinas, 71 and 58, Hollister, 85 and 57, King City, 88 and 58. The weather overview for the Bay Area and Central Coast: near to slightly below normal temperatures persist in the marine layer this week. Warm and dry conditions continue above 1,000 feet. The extended forecast for the Bay Area and Central Coast: Tuesday and Tuesday night, mostly cloudy. High 60 to 90. Lows 50 to 75. Wednesday and Wednesday night, partly cloudy. High 65 to 95. Lows 55 to 75. Thursday and Thursday night, partly cloudy. High 65 to 95. Lows 50 to 75. Friday and Friday night, partly cloudy. High 60 to 90. Lows 50 to 70. Saturday, mostly sunny. Warmer. High 60 to 90. Sunrise, sunset, and tidal information for the San Francisco Bay Area for Sunday, August 23rd. The sunset tonight, 7:51 p.m. The sunrise tomorrow, 6:33 a.m. The sunset tomorrow, 7:50 p.m. Tidal data at the Golden Gate for the afternoon and evening hours today and the morning hours of tomorrow. Low tide, 03:07 p.m. at 3.35 feet. High tide, 8:49 p.m. at 5.77 feet. Low tide, 04:03 a.m. at 0.17 feet. High tide, 11:19 a.m. at 4.65 feet. Here are the buoy observations for 2 p.m. Pacific Daylight Time. An offshore buoy 6, winds south at 12 knots, pressure 1,021.2 millibars. An offshore buoy 59, winds north 10 knots, water temperature 66, pressure 1,022.0 millibars, seas 3 feet, every 8 seconds. At Point Arena buoy, winds northwest 12 knots, water temperature 57, pressure 1,014.3 millibars, seas 5 feet, every 6 seconds. At buoy 13 near Bodega Bay, winds northwest at 10 knots, pressure 1,013.9 millibars, swell 5 feet, every 8 seconds. At Point Reyes Wave Rider buoy, water temperature 58, sea 7 feet, every 8 seconds. At San Francisco buoy, winds northwest 4 knots, water temperature 59, pressure 1,014.1 millibars, seas 5 feet, every 8 seconds. At Half Moon Bay buoy, winds northwest 10 knots, water temperature 61, pressure 1,015.5 millibars, seas 4 feet, every 8 seconds. At Monterey Bay buoy, winds northwest 14 knots, water temperature 60, pressure 1,014.2 millibars, seas 6 feet, every 7 seconds. At Point Sur, Wave Rider buoy, water temperature 61, seas 5 feet, every 7 seconds. At Cape San Martin buoy, winds northwest 16 knots, gusting to 21, water temperature 59, pressure 1,014.5 millibars. Sea 7 feet, every 8 seconds. Synopsis for the Central California coast and bays, including the Monterey Bay, Greater Farallones, and Cordell Bank National Marine Sanctuaries: northwest winds remain moderate through Sunday and gradually ease to gentle breezes through the middle of next week before increasing again.
the northern outer waters will continue to experience near gale force gusts into the evening. Wind-driven seas remain slight to moderate entering the work week. Reduced visibility due to smoke from the timber fire is expected along the Big Sur coast as the marine inversion holds through the morning. The marine forecast for San Pablo Bay, Suisun Bay, the West Delta, and the San Francisco Bay north of the Bay Bridge. For today, southwest wind 5 to 10 knots, rising to 10 to 15 knots this afternoon. For tonight, southwest wind 10 to 15 knots. For Monday, southwest wind 5 to 10 knots, rising to 10 to 15 knots in the afternoon. The marine forecast for Monterey Bay. For today, west wind 5 to 10 knots, rising to 10 to 15 knots this afternoon. Seas around 3 feet. Wave detail, northwest 3 feet at 8 seconds. For tonight, southwest wind 5 to 10 knots, becoming west after midnight. Seas around 3 feet. Wave detail, northwest 3 feet at 8 seconds. Patchy fog after midnight. For Monday, west wind around 5 knots, rising to 10 to 15 knots in the afternoon. Seas around 3 feet. Wave detail, west 3 feet at 8 seconds. Patchy fog in the morning. The coastal waters forecast from Pigeon Point to Point Pinos out to 10 nautical miles. For today, northwest wind 10 to 15 knots. Seas 3 to 5 feet. Wave detail, northwest 4 feet at 8 seconds. For tonight, northwest wind 10 to 15 knots, easing to 5 to 10 knots after midnight. Seas 3 to 4 feet. Wave detail, northwest 4 feet at 8 seconds. For Monday, northwest wind 5 to 10 knots, rising to 10 to 15 knots in the afternoon. Seas 3 to 4 feet. Wave detail, northwest 4 feet at 8 seconds and south 2 feet at 15 seconds. The following is a marine weather statement from the National Weather Service. Visibility reductions are possible along the Big Sur coastline due to smoke from the timber fire. Visibility may drop as low as 2 statute miles overnight when the marine inversion settles in and gradually improves by late Monday morning. You're listening to NOAA Weather Radio, station KEC 49, broadcasting on a frequency of 162.55 MHz from atop McQueen's Ridge. This broadcast originates from the National Weather Service office located in Monterey, California, and serves the South Bay and Monterey Bay Area, including the cities of San Jose, Monterey, Salinas, and Santa Cruz. These are the 2 p.m. Pacific Daylight Time observations for the San Francisco and Monterey Bay areas on Sunday, August 23rd. At San Francisco Airport, it was partly sunny, temperature 76, dew point 58, relative humidity 53%, northwest wind at 16 miles an hour, pressure 29.91 inches and falling. At Oakland Airport, it was partly sunny, temperature 78, dew point 57, relative humidity 48%, west wind at 10 miles an hour, pressure 29.91 inches and falling. At San Jose Airport, it was mostly sunny, temperature 85, dew point 52, relative humidity 32%, northwest wind at 9 miles an hour, pressure 29.90 inches and falling. At Santa Rosa, it was sunny, temperature 90, southwest wind at 7, pressure 29.89 and falling. At Concord, it was sunny, temperature 89, northwest wind at 6. At Livermore, it was sunny, temperature 92, south wind at 5. At Monterey, it was mostly sunny, temperature 64, west wind at 12, pressure 29.96 and falling. At Salinas, it was mostly sunny, temperature 69, dew point 57, relative humidity 65%, northwest wind at 14. Here are some observations around California and western Nevada. Skies ranged from mostly sunny to partly sunny. It was 94 at Sacramento, 83 at Los Angeles, 84 at San Diego, and 90 at Reno. Truckee reported 82, South Lake Tahoe reported 82, Blue Canyon.

reported 79, and Mammoth Lakes reported 81. Local temperature reports around San Francisco Bay for 2 p.m. Downtown San Francisco was 72 degrees. Oakland Museum was 77 degrees. Redwood City was 76 degrees. San Rafael was 86 degrees. The area forecast for the South Bay, including the San Jose metro area and the Santa Clara Valley. For the rest of today, partly cloudy. Highs in the mid-70s by the bay, upper 80s to mid-90s inland. Northwest winds 5 to 10 miles per hour. For tonight, partly cloudy. Lows from the mid-50s to lower 60s. Northwest winds 5 to 10 miles per hour. And on Monday, partly cloudy in the morning, then becoming mostly sunny. Highs in the mid-70s by the bay to near 90 inland. Northwest winds 5 to 10 miles per hour. For the Monday night, mostly clear until midnight, then becoming partly cloudy. Lows from the mid-50s to lower 60s. Northwest winds 5 to 10 miles per hour. For Tuesday, mostly cloudy in the morning, then becoming mostly sunny. Highs in the mid-70s by the bay, mid-80s to lower 90s inland. Northwest winds 5 to 10 miles per hour. And on Tuesday night, mostly clear until midnight, then becoming partly cloudy. Lows around 60. For the Wednesday, partly cloudy in the morning, then becoming mostly sunny. Highs from the upper 70s to lower 90s. For Wednesday night, mostly clear. Lows around 60. Thursday through Friday, partly cloudy. Highs from the mid-70s to upper 80s. Lows in the upper 50s Friday night, mostly clear. Lows in the upper 50s Saturday. Partly cloudy in the morning, then becoming mostly sunny. High 70s and 80s high temperatures today and lows tonight for the selected cities, San Jose, 83 and 61, Mountain View, 76 and 61, Morgan Hill, 94 and 59. The area forecast for the Monterey Bay and Salinas Valley? For the rest of today? Partly cloudy. Highs around 70 at the coast to the upper 80s inland. West winds 5 to 15 miles per hour. For tonight, mostly cloudy. Haze. Lows in the upper 50s. West winds 5 to 10 miles per hour. And on Monday, mostly cloudy in the morning, then becoming mostly sunny. Haze in the morning. Highs in the upper 60s at the coast to the upper 80s inland. West winds up to 5 miles per hour, increasing to 5 to 15 miles per hour in the afternoon. For the Monday night, partly cloudy until midnight, then becoming mostly cloudy. Lows in the upper 50s. West winds 5 to 10 miles per hour. For Tuesday, mostly cloudy in the morning, then becoming mostly sunny. Highs in the lower 70s at the coast to the upper 80s inland. Light winds, becoming west 5 to 10 miles per hour in the afternoon. And on Tuesday night, partly cloudy. Lows around 60. Wednesday through Saturday, partly cloudy. Highs from the upper 60s to mid 80s. Lows in the upper 50s. High temperatures today and lows tonight for the selected cities, Santa Cruz, 79 and 57, Monterey, 70 and 58, Salinas, 71 and 58, Hollister, 85 and 57, King City, 88 and 58. The weather overview for the Bay Area and Central Coast, near to slightly below normal temperatures persist in the marine layer this week. Warm and dry conditions continue above 1,000 feet. The extended forecast for the Bay Area and Central Coast, Tuesday and Tuesday night, mostly cloudy. High 60 to 90. Lows 50 to 75. Wednesday and Wednesday night, partly cloudy. High 65 to 95. Lows 55 to 75. Thursday and Thursday night, partly cloudy. High 65 to 95. Lows 50 to 75. Friday and Friday night, partly cloudy. High 60 to 90.

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High tide, 11:19 a.m. at 4.65 feet. Here are the buoy observations for 2 p.m. Pacific Daylight Time. At offshore buoy 6, wind south at 12 knots, pressure 1,021.2 millibars. At offshore buoy 59, winds north 10 knots, water temperature 66, pressure 1,022.0 millibars, seas 3 feet, every 8 seconds. At Point Arena buoy, winds northwest 12 knots, water temperature 57, pressure 1,014.3 millibars, seas 5 feet, every 6 seconds. At buoy 13 near Bodega Bay, winds northwest at 10 knots, pressure 1,013.9 millibars, swell 5 feet, every 8 seconds. At Point Reyes Wave Rider buoy, water temperature 58, sea 7 feet, every 8 seconds. At San Francisco buoy, winds northwest 4 knots, water temperature 59, pressure 1,014.1 millibars, seas 5 feet, every 8 seconds. At Half Moon Bay buoy, winds northwest 10 knots, water temperature 61, pressure 1,015.5 millibars, seas 4 feet, every 8 seconds. At Monterey Bay buoy, winds northwest 14 knots, water temperature 60, pressure 1,014.2 millibars, seas 6 feet, every 7 seconds. At Point Sur, Wave Rider buoy, water temperature 61, seas 5 feet, every 7 seconds. At Cape San Martin buoy, winds northwest 16 knots, gusting to 21, water temperature 59, pressure 1,014.5 millibars. Sea 7 feet, every 8 seconds. Synopsis for the Central California coast and bays, including the Monterey Bay, Greater Farallones, and Cordell Bank National Marine Sanctuaries, moderate northwest breezes gradually diminish this evening and become gentle by tomorrow. Occasional strong gusts are possible this Sunday afternoon, particularly across the northern outer waters and near the Big Sur coast. Slight to moderate wind-driven seas prevail into the work week. The marine forecast for San Pablo Bay, Suisun Bay, the West Delta, and the San Francisco Bay north of the Bay Bridge. For tonight, southwest wind 10 to 15 knots, easing to 5 to 10 knots late. For Monday, southwest wind 5 to 10 knots, rising to 10 to 15 knots in the afternoon. For Monday night, southwest wind 10 to 15 knots, easing to 5 to 10 knots after midnight. The marine forecast for Monterey Bay. For tonight, southwest wind 5 to 10 knots, becoming west after midnight. Seas around 3 feet. Wave detail, west 3 feet at 7 seconds. Hazy. For Monday, west wind around 5 knots, rising to 10 to 15 knots in the afternoon. Seas around 3 feet. Wave detail, west 2 feet at 8 seconds. Hazy in the morning. For Monday night, west wind 5 to 10 knots, easing to around 5 knots after midnight. Seas around 3 feet. Wave detail, west 3 feet at 7 seconds. Patchy fog after midnight. The coastal waters forecast from Pigeon Point to Point Pinos out to 10 nautical miles. For tonight, northwest wind 10 to 15 knots, easing to 5 to 10 knots late this evening and overnight. Seas 3 to 4 feet. Wave detail, northwest 4 feet at 8 seconds. Hazy. For Monday, northwest wind around 5 knots, becoming west 10 to 15 knots in the afternoon. Seas 3 to 4 feet. Wave detail, northwest 3 feet at 8 seconds and south 2 feet at 15 seconds. Hazy in the morning. For Monday night, northwest wind 10 to 15 knots. Seas 3 to 4 feet. Wave detail, northwest 3 feet at 7 seconds and south 2 feet at 14 seconds. The following is a marine weather statement from the National Weather Service. Visibility reductions are possible along the Big Sur coastline due to smoke from the timber fire. Visibility may drop as low as 2 statute miles overnight when the marine inversion settles in and gradually improves by late Monday morning. The area forecast for the peninsula, North Bay, and East Bay,

of today? Partly cloudy. Highs in the mid-70s at the coast to the lower 90s inland. Southwest winds 5 to 10 miles per hour. For tonight, partly cloudy. Lows from the 50s to lower 60s. West winds 5 to 10 miles per hour. And on Monday, partly cloudy in the morning, then becoming mostly sunny. Highs in the upper 60s at the coast and around 90 inland. West winds 5 to 15 miles per hour. For the Monday night, partly cloudy until midnight, then becoming mostly cloudy. Lows from the 50s to lower 60s. West winds 5 to 10 miles per hour. For Tuesday, mostly cloudy in the morning, then becoming partly cloudy. Highs in the mid-60s at the coast to the upper 80s inland. West winds 5 to 10 miles per hour. And on Tuesday night, partly cloudy. Lows from the 50s to lower 60s. For the Wednesday, partly cloudy in the morning, then becoming mostly sunny. Highs from the lower 70s to mid-80s. For Wednesday night, mostly clear until midnight, then becoming partly cloudy. Lows from the 50s to lower 60s. Thursday through Saturday, partly cloudy. Highs from the upper 60s to mid-80s. Lows from the 50s to lower 60s. High temperatures today and lows tonight for the selected cities: San Francisco, 70 and 58. San Francisco Airport, 75 and 58. Redwood City, 82 and 61. Oakland, 76 and 60. Fremont, 80 and 61. Concord, 97 and 61. Livermore, 93 and 60. San Rafael, 87 and 58. Santa Rosa, 89 and 54. Napa, 83 and 56. Fairfield, 93 and 60. These are the 2 p.m. Pacific Daylight Time observations for the San Francisco and Monterey Bay areas on Sunday, August 23rd. At San Francisco Airport, it was partly sunny, temperature 76, dew point 58, relative humidity 53%, northwest wind at 16 miles an hour, pressure 29.91 inches and falling. At Oakland Airport, it was partly sunny, temperature 78, dew point 57, relative humidity 48%, west wind at 10 miles an hour, pressure 29.91 inches and falling. At San Jose Airport, it was mostly sunny, temperature 85, dew point 52, relative humidity 32%, northwest wind at 9 miles an hour, pressure 29.90 inches and falling. At Santa Rosa, it was sunny, temperature 90, southwest wind at 7, pressure 29.89 and falling. At Concord, it was sunny, temperature 89, northwest wind at 6. At Livermore, it was sunny, temperature 92, south wind at 5. At Monterey, it was mostly sunny, temperature 64, west wind at 12, pressure 29.96 and falling. At Salinas, it was mostly sunny, temperature 69, dew point 57, relative humidity 65%, northwest wind at 14. Here are some observations around California and western Nevada. Skies ranged from mostly sunny to partly sunny. It was 94 at Sacramento, 83 at Los Angeles, 84 at San Diego, and 90 at Reno. Truckee reported 82, South Lake Tahoe reported 82, Blue Canyon reported 79, and Mammoth Lakes reported 81. Local temperature reports around San Francisco Bay for 2 p.m. Downtown San Francisco was 72 degrees. Oakland Museum was 77 degrees. Redwood City was 76 degrees. San Rafael was 86 degrees. The area forecast for the South Bay, including the San Jose metro area and the Santa Clara Valley. For the rest of today, partly cloudy. Highs in the mid-70s by the bay, upper 80s to mid-90s inland. Northwest winds 5 to 10 miles per hour. For tonight, partly cloudy. Lows from the mid-50s to lower 60s. Northwest winds 5 to 10 miles per hour. And on Monday, partly cloudy in the morning, then becoming mostly sunny.

highs in the mid-70s by the bay to near 90 inland. Northwest winds 5 to 10 miles per hour. For the Monday night, mostly clear until midnight, then becoming partly cloudy. Lows from the mid-50s to lower 60s. Northwest winds 5 to 10 miles per hour. For Tuesday, mostly cloudy in the morning, then becoming mostly sunny. Highs in the mid-70s by the bay, mid-80s to lower 90s inland. Northwest winds 5 to 10 miles per hour. And on Tuesday night, mostly clear until midnight, then becoming partly cloudy. Lows around 60. For the Wednesday, partly cloudy in the morning, then becoming mostly sunny. Highs from the upper 70s to lower 90s. For Wednesday night, mostly clear. Lows around 60. Thursday through Friday, partly cloudy. Highs from the mid-70s to upper 80s. Lows in the upper 50s Friday night, mostly clear. Lows in the upper 50s Saturday. Partly cloudy in the morning, then becoming mostly sunny. High 70s and 80s high temperatures today and lows tonight for the selected cities, San Jose, 83 and 61, Mountain View, 76 and 61, Morgan Hill, 94 and 59. The area forecast for the Monterey Bay and Salinas Valley. For the rest of today, partly cloudy. Highs around 70 at the coast to the upper 80s inland. West winds 5 to 15 miles per hour. For tonight, mostly cloudy. Haze. Lows in the upper 50s. West winds 5 to 10 miles per hour. And on Monday, mostly cloudy in the morning, then becoming mostly sunny. Haze in the morning. Highs in the upper 60s at the coast to the upper 80s inland. West winds up to 5 miles per hour, increasing to 5 to 15 miles per hour in the afternoon. For the Monday night, partly cloudy until midnight, then becoming mostly cloudy. Lows in the upper 50s. West winds 5 to 10 miles per hour. For Tuesday, mostly cloudy in the morning, then becoming mostly sunny. Highs in the lower 70s at the coast to the upper 80s inland. Light winds, becoming west 5 to 10 miles per hour in the afternoon. And on Tuesday night, partly cloudy. Lows around 60. Wednesday through Saturday, partly cloudy. Highs from the upper 60s to mid 80s. Lows in the upper 50s. High temperatures today and lows tonight for the selected cities, Santa Cruz, 79 and 57, Monterey, 70 and 58, Salinas, 71 and 58, Hollister, 85 and 57, King City, 88 and 58. The weather overview for the Bay Area and Central Coast, near to slightly below normal temperatures persist in the marine layer this week. Warm and dry conditions continue above 1,000 feet. The extended forecast for the Bay Area and Central Coast, Tuesday and Tuesday night, mostly cloudy. High 60 to 90. Lows 50 to 75. Wednesday and Wednesday night, partly cloudy. High 65 to 95. Lows 55 to 75. Thursday and Thursday night, partly cloudy. High 65 to 95. Lows 50 to 75. Friday and Friday night, partly cloudy. High 60 to 90. Lows 50 to 70. Saturday, mostly sunny. Warmer. High 60 to 90. Sunrise, sunset, and tidal information for the San Francisco Bay Area for Sunday, August 23rd. The sunset tonight, 7:51 p.m. The sunrise tomorrow, 6:33 a.m. The sunset tomorrow, 7:50 p.m. Tidal data at the Golden Gate for the afternoon and evening hours today and the morning hours of tomorrow. Low tide, 03:07 p.m. at 3.35 feet. High tide, 8:49 p.m. at 5.77 feet. Low tide, 04:03 a.m. at 0.17 feet. High tide, 11:19 a.m. at 4.65 feet. Here are the buoy observations for 2 p.m. Pacific Daylight Time.

offshore buoy 6, wind south at 12 knots, pressure 1,021.2 millibars. At offshore buoy 59, winds north 10 knots, water temperature 66, pressure 1,022.0 millibars, seas 3 feet, every 8 seconds. At Point Arena buoy, winds northwest 12 knots, water temperature 57, pressure 1,014.3 millibars, seas 5 feet, every 6 seconds. At buoy 13 near Bodega Bay, winds northwest at 10 knots, pressure 1,013.9 millibars, swell 5 feet, every 8 seconds. At Point Reyes Wave Rider buoy, water temperature 58, seas 7 feet, every 8 seconds. At San Francisco buoy, winds northwest 4 knots, water temperature 59, pressure 1,014.1 millibars, seas 5 feet, every 8 seconds. At Half Moon Bay buoy, winds northwest 10 knots, water temperature 61, pressure 1,015.5 millibars, seas 4 feet, every 8 seconds. At Monterey Bay buoy, winds northwest 14 knots, water temperature 60, pressure 1,014.2 millibars, seas 6 feet, every 7 seconds. At Point Sur, Wave Rider buoy, water temperature 61, seas 5 feet, every 7 seconds. At Cape San Martin buoy, winds northwest 16 knots, gusting to 21, water temperature 59, pressure 1,014.5 millibars. Seas 7 feet, every 8 seconds. Synopsis for the Central California coast and bays, including the Monterey Bay, Greater Farallones, and Cordell Bank National Marine Sanctuaries, moderate northwest breezes gradually diminish this evening and become gentle by tomorrow. Occasional strong gusts are possible this Sunday afternoon, particularly across the northern outer waters and near the Big Sur coast. Slight to moderate wind-driven seas prevail into the work week. The marine forecast for San Pablo Bay, Suisun Bay, the West Delta, and the San Francisco Bay north of the Bay Bridge. For tonight, southwest wind 10 to 15 knots, easing to 5 to 10 knots late. For Monday, southwest wind 5 to 10 knots, rising to 10 to 15 knots in the afternoon. For Monday night, southwest wind 10 to 15 knots, easing to 5 to 10 knots after midnight. The marine forecast for Monterey Bay. For tonight, southwest wind 5 to 10 knots, becoming west after midnight. Seas around 3 feet. Wave detail, west 3 feet at 7 seconds. Hazy. For Monday, west wind around 5 knots, rising to 10 to 15 knots in the afternoon. Seas around 3 feet. Wave detail, west 2 feet at 8 seconds. Hazy in the morning. For Monday night, west wind 5 to 10 knots, easing to around 5 knots after midnight. Seas around 3 feet. Wave detail, west 3 feet at 7 seconds. Patchy fog after midnight. The coastal waters forecast from Pigeon Point to Point Pinos out to 10 nautical miles. For tonight, northwest wind 10 to 15 knots, easing to 5 to 10 knots late this evening and overnight. Seas 3 to 4 feet. Wave detail, northwest 4 feet at 8 seconds. Hazy. For Monday, northwest wind around 5 knots, becoming west 10 to 15 knots in the afternoon. Seas 3 to 4 feet. Wave detail, northwest 3 feet at 8 seconds and south 2 feet at 15 seconds. Hazy in the morning. For Monday night, northwest wind 10 to 15 knots. Seas 3 to 4 feet. Wave detail, northwest 3 feet at 7 seconds and south 2 feet at 14 seconds. The following is a marine weather statement from the National Weather Service. Visibility reductions are possible along the Big Sur coastline due to smoke from the timber fire. Visibility may drop as low as 2 statute miles overnight when the marine inversion settles in and gradually improves by late Monday morning. The area forecast for the peninsula, North Bay, and East Bay. For the rest of today, partly cloudy. Highs in the mid-70s at the coast to the lower 90s inland. Southwest winds 5 to 10 miles per hour. For tonight, partly cloudy.

lows from the 50s to lower 60s. West winds 5 to 10 miles per hour. And on Monday, partly cloudy in the morning, then becoming mostly sunny. Highs in the upper 60s at the coast to around 90 inland. West winds 5 to 15 miles per hour. For the Monday night, partly cloudy until midnight, then becoming mostly cloudy. Lows from the 50s to lower 60s. West winds 5 to 10 miles per hour. For Tuesday, mostly cloudy in the morning, then becoming partly cloudy. Highs in the mid-60s at the coast to the upper 80s inland. West winds 5 to 10 miles per hour. And on Tuesday night, partly cloudy. Lows from the 50s to lower 60s. For the Wednesday, partly cloudy in the morning, then becoming mostly sunny. Highs from the lower 70s to mid-80s. For Wednesday night, mostly clear until midnight, then becoming partly cloudy. Lows from the 50s to lower 60s. Thursday through Saturday, partly cloudy. Highs from the upper 60s to mid-80s. Lows from the 50s to lower 60s. High temperatures today and lows tonight for the selected cities: San Francisco, 70 and 58. San Francisco Airport, 75 and 58. Redwood City, 82 and 61. Oakland, 76 and 60. Fremont, 80 and 61. Concord, 97 and 61. Livermore, 93 and 60. San Rafael, 87 and 58. Santa Rosa, 89 and 54. Napa, 83 and 56. Fairfield, 93 and 60. 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This broadcast originates from the National Weather Service office located in Monterey, California, and serves the South Bay and Monterey Bay Area, including the cities of San Jose, Monterey, Salinas, and Santa Cruz. These are the 2 p.m. Pacific Daylight Time observations for the San Francisco and Monterey Bay areas on Sunday, August 23rd. At San Francisco Airport, it was partly sunny, temperature 76, dew point 58, relative humidity 53%, northwest wind at 16 miles an hour, pressure 29.91 inches and falling. At Oakland Airport, it was partly sunny, temperature 78, dew point 57, relative humidity 48%, west wind at 10 miles an hour, pressure 29.91 inches and falling. At San Jose Airport, it was mostly sunny, temperature 85, dew point 52, relative humidity 32%, northwest wind at 9 miles an hour, pressure 29.90 inches and falling. At Santa Rosa, it was sunny, temperature 90, southwest wind at 7, pressure 29.89 and falling. At Concord, it was sunny, temperature 89, northwest wind at 6. At Livermore, it was sunny, temperature 92, south wind at 5. At Monterey, it was mostly sunny, temperature 64, west wind at 12, pressure 29.96 and falling. At Salinas, it was mostly sunny, temperature 69, dew point 57, relative humidity 65%, northwest wind at 14. Here are some observations around California and western Nevada. Skies ranged from mostly sunny to partly sunny. It was 94 at Sacramento, 83 at Los Angeles, 84 at San Diego, and 90 at Reno. Truckee reported 82, South Lake Tahoe reported 82, Blue Canyon reported 79, and Mammoth Lakes reported 81. Local temperature reports around San Francisco Bay for 2 p.m. Downtown San Francisco was 72 degrees. Oakland Museum was 77 degrees. Redwood City was 76 degrees. San Rafael was 86 degrees. The area forecast for the South Bay, including the San Jose metro area and the Santa Clara Valley. For the rest of today, partly cloudy. Highs in the mid-70s by the bay, upper 80s to mid-90s inland. Northwest winds 5 to 10 miles per hour. For tonight, partly cloudy.

blows from the mid-50s to lower 60s. Northwest winds 5 to 10 miles per hour. And on Monday, partly cloudy in the morning, then becoming mostly sunny. Highs in the mid-70s by the bay to near 90 inland. Northwest winds 5 to 10 miles per hour. For the Monday night, mostly clear until midnight, then becoming partly cloudy. Lows from the mid-50s to lower 60s. Northwest winds 5 to 10 miles per hour. For Tuesday, mostly cloudy in the morning, then becoming mostly sunny. Highs in the mid-70s by the bay, mid-80s to lower 90s inland. Northwest winds 5 to 10 miles per hour. And on Tuesday night, mostly clear until midnight, then becoming partly cloudy. Lows around 60. For the Wednesday, partly cloudy in the morning, then becoming mostly sunny. Highs from the upper 70s to lower 90s. For Wednesday night, mostly clear. Lows around 60. Thursday through Friday, partly cloudy. Highs from the mid-70s to upper 80s, lows in the upper 50s Friday night, mostly clear. Lows in the upper 50s Saturday, partly cloudy in the morning, then becoming mostly sunny. High 70s and 80s high temperatures today and lows tonight for the selected cities, San Jose, 83 and 61, Mountain View, 76 and 61, Morgan Hill, 94 and 59. The area forecast for the Monterey Bay and Salinas Valley. For the rest of today, partly cloudy. Highs around 70 at the coast to the upper 80s inland. West winds 5 to 15 miles per hour. For tonight, mostly cloudy. Haze. Lows in the upper 50s. West winds 5 to 10 miles per hour. And on Monday, mostly cloudy in the morning, then becoming mostly sunny. Haze in the morning. Highs in the upper 60s at the coast to the upper 80s inland. West winds up to 5 miles per hour, increasing to 5 to 15 miles per hour in the afternoon. For the Monday night, partly cloudy until midnight, then becoming mostly cloudy. Lows in the upper 50s. West winds 5 to 10 miles per hour. For Tuesday, mostly cloudy in the morning, then becoming mostly sunny. Highs in the lower 70s at the coast to the upper 80s inland. Light winds, becoming west 5 to 10 miles per hour in the afternoon. And on Tuesday night, partly cloudy. Lows around 60. Wednesday through Saturday, partly cloudy. Highs from the upper 60s to mid 80s. Lows in the upper 50s. High temperatures today and lows tonight for the selected cities, Santa Cruz, 79 and 57, Monterey, 70 and 58, Salinas, 71 and 58, Hollister, 85 and 57, King City, 88 and 58. The weather overview for the Bay Area and Central Coast, near to slightly below normal temperatures persist in the marine layer this week. Warm and dry conditions continue above 1,000 feet. The extended forecast for the Bay Area and Central Coast, Tuesday and Tuesday night, mostly cloudy. High 60 to 90. Lows 50 to 75. Wednesday and Wednesday night, partly cloudy. High 65 to 95. Lows 55 to 75. Thursday and Thursday night, partly cloudy. High 65 to 95. Lows 50 to 75. Friday and Friday night, partly cloudy. High 60 to 90. Lows 50 to 70. Saturday, mostly sunny. Warmer. High 60 to 90. Sunrise, sunset, and tidal information for the San Francisco Bay Area for Sunday, August 23rd. The sunset tonight, 7:51 p.m. The sunrise tomorrow, 6:33 a.m. The sunset tomorrow, 7:50 p.m. Tidal data at the Golden Gate for the afternoon and evening hours today and the morning hours of tomorrow. Low tide, 03:07 p.m. at 3.35 feet. High tide, 8:49 p.m. at 5.77 feet. Low tide, 04:03.

a.m. at 0.17 feet. High tide, 11:19 a.m. at 4.65 feet. Here are the buoy observations for 3 p.m. Pacific Daylight Time. An offshore buoy 6 winds south at 14 knots, pressure 1,020.6 millibars. An offshore buoy 59 winds north at 12 knots, water temperature 66, pressure 1,021.9 millibars. At buoy 14 near Point Arena, winds northwest at 10 knots, water temperature 57, pressure 1,014.1 millibars. At buoy 13 near Bodega Bay, winds northwest at 10 knots, pressure 1,013.8 millibars. At Point Reyes, wave rider buoy water temperature 58, sea 7 feet, every 8 seconds. At San Francisco buoy, winds northwest at 8 knots, water temperature 60, pressure 1,013.8 millibars. At Half Moon Bay buoy, winds west 10 knots, water temperature 61, pressure 1,015.0 millibars, seas 4 feet, every 8 seconds. At Monterey buoy, winds northwest at 14 knots, water temperature 60, pressure 1,014.1 millibars. At Point Sur, wave rider buoy water temperature 61, seas 6 feet, every 7 seconds. At Cape San Martin buoy, winds northwest at 16 knots, water temperature 59, pressure 1,014.5 millibars. Synopsis for the Central California coast and bays, including the Monterey Bay, Greater Farallones, and Cordell Bank National Marine Sanctuaries. Moderate northwest breezes gradually diminish this evening and become gentle by tomorrow. Occasional strong gusts are possible this Sunday afternoon, particularly across the northern outer waters and near the Big Sur coast. Slight to moderate wind-driven seas prevail into the work week. The marine forecast for San Pablo Bay, Suisun Bay, the West Delta, and the San Francisco Bay north of the Bay Bridge. For tonight, southwest wind 10 to 15 knots, easing to 5 to 10 knots late. For Monday, southwest wind 5 to 10 knots, rising to 10 to 15 knots in the afternoon. For Monday night, southwest wind 10 to 15 knots, easing to 5 to 10 knots after midnight. The marine forecast for Monterey Bay. For tonight, southwest wind 5 to 10 knots, becoming west after midnight. Seas around 3 feet. Wave detail, west 3 feet at 7 seconds. Hazy. For Monday, west wind around 5 knots, rising to 10 to 15 knots in the afternoon. Seas around 3 feet. Wave detail, west 2 feet at 8 seconds. Hazy in the morning. For Monday night, west wind 5 to 10 knots, easing to around 5 knots after midnight. Seas around 3 feet. Wave detail, west 3 feet at 7 seconds. Patchy fog after midnight. The coastal waters forecast from Pigeon Point to Point Pinos out to 10 nautical miles. For tonight, northwest wind 10 to 15 knots, easing to 5 to 10 knots late this evening and overnight. Seas 3 to 4 feet. Wave detail, northwest 4 feet at 8 seconds. Hazy. For Monday, northwest wind around 5 knots, becoming west 10 to 15 knots in the afternoon. Seas 3 to 4 feet. Wave detail, northwest 3 feet at 8 seconds and south 2 feet at 15 seconds. Hazy in the morning. For Monday night, northwest wind 10 to 15 knots. Seas 3 to 4 feet. Wave detail, northwest 3 feet at 7 seconds and south 2 feet at 14 seconds. The following is a marine weather statement from the National Weather Service. Visibility reductions are possible along the Big Sur coastline due to smoke from the timber fire. Visibility may drop as low as 2 statute miles overnight when the marine inversion settles in and gradually improves by late Monday morning. The area forecast for the peninsula, North Bay, and East Bay. For the rest of today, partly cloudy. Highs in the mid-70s at the coast to the lower 90s inland. West winds 5 to 15 miles per hour. For tonight, partly cloudy. Lows from the 50s to lower 60s. West winds 5 to

per hour. And on Monday, partly cloudy in the morning, then becoming mostly sunny. Highs in the upper 60s at the coast, around 90 inland. West winds 5 to 15 miles per hour. For the Monday night, partly cloudy until midnight, then becoming mostly cloudy. Lows from the 50s to lower 60s. West winds 5 to 10 miles per hour. For Tuesday, mostly cloudy in the morning, then becoming partly cloudy. Highs in the mid-60s at the coast to the upper 80s inland. West winds 5 to 10 miles per hour. And on Tuesday night, partly cloudy. Lows from the 50s to lower 60s. For the Wednesday, partly cloudy in the morning, then becoming mostly sunny. Highs from the lower 70s to mid-80s. For Wednesday night, mostly clear. Lows from the mid-50s to lower 60s. Thursday through Friday, partly cloudy. Highs from the upper 60s to lower 80s. Lows from the 50s to lower 60s. Friday night, mostly clear until midnight, then becoming partly cloudy. Lows in the 50s. Saturday, partly cloudy. Highs from the upper 60s to lower 80s. High temperatures today and lows tonight for the selected cities: San Francisco, 70 and 58. San Francisco Airport, 75 and 58. Redwood City, 82 and 61. Oakland, 76 and 60. Fremont, 80 and 61. Concord, 97 and 61. Livermore, 93 and 60. San Rafael, 87 and 58. Santa Rosa, 89 and 54. Napa, 83 and 56. Fairfield, 93 and 60. These are the 3 p.m. Pacific Daylight Time observations for the San Francisco and Monterey Bay areas on Sunday, August 23rd. At San Francisco Airport, it was partly sunny, temperature 74, dew point 57, relative humidity 55%, northwest wind at 17 miles an hour, pressure 29.90 inches and falling. At Oakland Airport, it was partly sunny, temperature 76, dew point 60, relative humidity 57%, west wind at 13 miles an hour, pressure 29.90 inches and falling. At San Jose Airport, it was mostly sunny, temperature 87, dew point 52, relative humidity 29%, northwest wind at 8 miles an hour, pressure 29.88 inches and falling. At Santa Rosa, it was sunny, temperature 92, southwest wind at 10, pressure 29.87 and falling. At Concord, it was sunny, temperature 92, northwest wind at 8. At Livermore, it was sunny, temperature 94. At Monterey, it was mostly sunny, temperature 65, northwest wind at 12, pressure 29.96 and steady. At Salinas, it was mostly sunny, temperature 69, dew point 57, relative humidity 65%, northwest wind at 15. Here are some observations around California and western Nevada. At South Lake Tahoe, it was sunny, with a temperature of 81. It was mostly sunny, with a temperature of 96 at Sacramento, 82 at Los Angeles, 86 at San Diego, and 80 at Blue Canyon. It was partly sunny, with a temperature of 92 at Reno, and 84 at Truckee. These are the 3 p.m. Pacific Daylight Time observations for the San Francisco and Monterey Bay areas, on Sunday, August 23rd. At San Francisco Airport, it was partly sunny, temperature 74, dew point 57, relative humidity 55%, northwest wind at 17 miles an hour, pressure 29.90 inches and falling. At Oakland Airport, it was partly sunny, temperature 76, dew point 60, relative humidity 57%, west wind at 13 miles an hour, pressure 29.90 inches and falling. At San Jose Airport, it was mostly sunny, temperature 87, dew point 52, relative humidity 29%, northwest wind at 8 miles an hour, pressure 29.88 inches and falling. At Santa Rosa, it was sunny, temperature 92, southwest wind at 10, pressure 29.87 and falling. At Concord, it was sunny, temperature 92, northwest wind at 8. At Livermore, it was sunny,

temperature 94 at Monterey. It was mostly sunny, temperature 65, northwest wind at 12, pressure 29.96 and steady. At Salinas, it was mostly sunny, temperature 69, dew point 57, relative humidity 65%, northwest wind at 15. Here are some observations around California and western Nevada. It was mostly sunny, with a temperature of 96 at Sacramento, 82 at Los Angeles, 86 at San Diego, 81 at South Lake Tahoe, and 80 at Blue Canyon. It was partly sunny, with a temperature of 92 at Reno, and 84 at Truckee. Local temperature reports around San Francisco Bay for 3 p.m. Downtown San Francisco was 72 degrees. Oakland Museum was 77 degrees. Redwood City was 80 degrees. San Rafael was 88 degrees. The area forecast for the South Bay, including the San Jose metro area and the Santa Clara Valley. For the rest of today, partly cloudy. Highs in the mid-70s by the bay, upper 80s to mid-90s inland. Northwest winds 5 to 15 miles per hour. For tonight, partly cloudy. Lows from the mid-50s to lower 60s. Northwest winds 5 to 10 miles per hour. And on Monday, partly cloudy in the morning, then becoming mostly sunny. Highs in the mid-70s by the bay to near 90 inland. Northwest winds 5 to 10 miles per hour. For the Monday night, mostly clear until midnight, then becoming partly cloudy. Lows from the mid-50s to lower 60s. Northwest winds 5 to 10 miles per hour. For Tuesday, mostly cloudy in the morning, then becoming mostly sunny. Highs in the mid-70s by the bay, mid-80s to lower 90s inland. Northwest winds 5 to 10 miles per hour. And on Tuesday night, mostly clear until midnight, then becoming partly cloudy. Lows around 60. For the Wednesday, partly cloudy in the morning, then becoming mostly sunny. Highs from the upper 70s to lower 90s. Wednesday night and Thursday mostly clear. Lows around 60. Highs from the mid-70s to lower 90s. Thursday night and Friday partly cloudy. Lows in the upper 50s. Highs from the mid-70s to upper 80s. Friday night and Saturday mostly clear. Lows in the upper 50s, high 70s and 80s. High temperatures today and lows tonight for the selected cities: San Jose, 83 and 61, Mountain View, 76 and 61, Morgan Hill, 94 and 59. The area forecast for the Monterey Bay and Salinas Valley? For the rest of today? Partly cloudy. Highs around 70 at the coast to the upper 80s inland. West winds 5 to 15 miles per hour. For tonight, mostly cloudy. Haze. Lows in the upper 50s. West winds 5 to 10 miles per hour. And on Monday, mostly cloudy in the morning, then becoming mostly sunny. Haze in the morning. Highs in the upper 60s at the coast to the upper 80s inland. West winds up to 5 miles per hour, increasing to 5 to 15 miles per hour in the afternoon. For the Monday night, partly cloudy until midnight, then becoming mostly cloudy. Lows in the upper 50s. West winds 5 to 10 miles per hour. For Tuesday, mostly cloudy in the morning, then becoming mostly sunny. Highs in the lower 70s at the coast to the upper 80s inland. Light winds, becoming west 5 to 10 miles per hour in the afternoon. And on Tuesday night, partly cloudy. Lows in the upper 50s. Wednesday through Saturday, partly cloudy. Highs from the upper 60s to mid 80s. Lows near 60. High temperatures today and lows tonight for the selected cities: Santa Cruz, 79 and 57, Monterey, 70 and 58, Salinas, 71 and 58, Hollister, 85 and 57, King City, 88 and 58. The weather overview for the Bay Area and Central Coast: near to slightly below normal temperatures persist in the marine layer this week. Warm and dry conditions continue above 1,000 feet.

extended forecast for the Bay Area and Central Coast, Tuesday and Tuesday night, mostly cloudy. High 60 to 90. Lows 50 to 75. Wednesday and Wednesday night, partly cloudy. High 65 to 95. Lows 55 to 75. Thursday and Thursday night, partly cloudy. High 65 to 95. Lows 50 to 75. Friday and Friday night, partly cloudy. High 60 to 90. Lows 50 to 70. Saturday, mostly sunny. Warmer. High 60 to 90. Sunrise, sunset, and tidal information for the San Francisco Bay Area for Sunday, August 23rd. The sunset tonight, 7:51 p.m. The sunrise tomorrow, 6:33 a.m. The sunset tomorrow, 7:50 p.m. Tidal data at the Golden Gate for the afternoon and evening hours today and the morning hours of tomorrow. Low tide, 03:07 p.m. at 3.35 feet. High tide, 8:49 p.m. at 5.77 feet. Low tide, 04:03 a.m. at 0.17 feet. High tide, 11:19 a.m. at 4.65 feet. Here are the buoy observations for 3 p.m. Pacific Daylight Time. An offshore buoy 6 winds south at 14 knots, pressure 1,020.5 millibars. An offshore buoy 59 winds north at 12 knots, water temperature 66, pressure 1,021.9 millibars. At buoy 14 near Point Arena winds northwest at 10 knots, water temperature 57, pressure 1,014.1 millibars. At buoy 13 near Bodega Bay winds northwest at 10 knots, pressure 1,013.8 millibars. At Point Reyes Wave Rider buoy water temperature 58, sea 7 feet, every 8 seconds. At San Francisco buoy winds northwest 6 knots, water temperature 60, pressure 1,013.7 millibars, seas 5 feet, every 8 seconds. At Half Moon Bay buoy winds west 10 knots, water temperature 61, pressure 1,015.0 millibars, seas 4 feet, every 8 seconds. At Monterey buoy winds northwest at 14 knots, water temperature 60, pressure 1,014.1 millibars. At Point Sur, Wave Rider buoy water temperature 61, seas 6 feet, every 7 seconds. At Cape San Martin buoy winds northwest at 16 knots, water temperature 59, pressure 1,014.5 millibars. Synopsis for the Central California coast and bays including the Monterey Bay, Greater Farallones, and Cordell Bank National Marine Sanctuaries, moderate northwest breezes gradually diminish this evening and become gentle by tomorrow. Occasional strong gusts are possible this Sunday afternoon, particularly across the northern outer waters and near the Big Sur coast. Slight to moderate wind-driven seas prevail into the work week. The marine forecast for San Pablo Bay, Suisun Bay, the West Delta, and the San Francisco Bay north of the Bay Bridge. For tonight, southwest wind 10 to 15 knots, easing to 5 to 10 knots late. For Monday, southwest wind 5 to 10 knots, rising to 10 to 15 knots in the afternoon. For Monday night, southwest wind 10 to 15 knots, easing to 5 to 10 knots after midnight. The marine forecast for Monterey Bay. For tonight, southwest wind 5 to 10 knots, becoming west after midnight. Seas around 3 feet. Wave detail, west 3 feet at 7 seconds. Hazy. For Monday, west wind around 5 knots, rising to 10 to 15 knots in the afternoon. Seas around 3 feet. Wave detail, west 2 feet at 8 seconds. Hazy in the morning. For Monday night, west wind 5 to 10 knots, easing to around 5 knots after midnight. Seas around 3 feet. Wave detail, west 3 feet at 7 seconds. Patchy fog after midnight. The coastal waters forecast from Pigeon Point to Point Pinos out to 10 nautical miles. For tonight,
Northwest wind 10 to 15 knots, easing to 5 to 10 knots late this evening and overnight. Seas 3 to 4 feet. Wave detail, northwest 4 feet at 8 seconds. Hazy. For Monday, northwest wind around 5 knots, becoming west 10 to 15 knots in the afternoon. Seas 3 to 4 feet. Wave detail, northwest 3 feet at 8 seconds and south 2 feet at 15 seconds. Hazy in the morning. For Monday night, northwest wind 10 to 15 knots. Seas 3 to 4 feet. Wave detail, northwest 3 feet at 7 seconds and south 2 feet at 14 seconds. The following is a marine weather statement from the National Weather Service. Visibility reductions are possible along the Big Sur coastline due to smoke from the timber fire. Visibility may drop as low as 2 statute miles overnight when the marine inversion settles in and gradually improves by late Monday morning. You're listening to NOAA Weather Radio, station KEC 49, broadcasting on a frequency of 162.55 MHz from atop McQueen's Ridge. This broadcast originates from the National Weather Service office located in Monterey, California, and serves the South Bay and Monterey Bay Area, including the cities of San Jose, Monterey, Salinas, and Santa Cruz. The area forecast for the peninsula, North Bay, and East Bay. For the rest of today, partly cloudy. Highs in the mid-70s at the coast to the lower 90s inland. West winds 5 to 15 miles per hour. For tonight, partly cloudy. Lows from the 50s to lower 60s. West winds 5 to 10 miles per hour. And on Monday, partly cloudy in the morning, then becoming mostly sunny. Highs in the upper 60s at the coast to around 90 inland. West winds 5 to 15 miles per hour. For the Monday night, partly cloudy until midnight, then becoming mostly cloudy. Lows from the 50s to lower 60s. West winds 5 to 10 miles per hour. For Tuesday, mostly cloudy in the morning, then becoming partly cloudy. Highs in the mid-60s at the coast to the upper 80s inland. West winds 5 to 10 miles per hour. And on Tuesday night, partly cloudy. Lows from the 50s to lower 60s. For the Wednesday, partly cloudy in the morning, then becoming mostly sunny. Highs from the lower 70s to mid-80s. For Wednesday night, mostly clear. Lows from the mid-50s to lower 60s. Thursday through Friday, partly cloudy. Highs from the upper 60s to lower 80s. Lows from the 50s to lower 60s. Friday night, mostly clear until midnight, then becoming partly cloudy. Lows in the 50s. Saturday, partly cloudy. Highs from the upper 60s to lower 80s. High temperatures today and lows tonight for the selected cities: San Francisco, 70 and 58. San Francisco Airport, 75 and 58. Redwood City, 82 and 61. Oakland, 76 and 60, Fremont, 80 and 61, Concord, 97 and 61, Livermore, 93 and 60, San Rafael, 87 and 58, Santa Rosa, 89 and 54, Napa, 83 and 56, Fairfield, 93 and 60. These are the 3 p.m. Pacific Daylight Time observations for the San Francisco and Monterey Bay areas on Sunday, August 23rd. At San Francisco Airport, it was partly sunny, temperature 74, dew point 57, relative humidity 55%, northwest wind at 17 miles an hour, pressure 29.90 inches and falling. At Oakland Airport, it was partly sunny, temperature 76, dew point 60, relative humidity 57%, west wind at 13 miles an hour, pressure 29.90 inches and falling. At San Jose Airport, it was mostly sunny, temperature 87, dew point 52, relative humidity 29%, northwest wind at 8 miles an hour, pressure 29.88 inches and falling. At Santa Rosa, it was sunny, temperature 92, southwest wind at 10, pressure 29.87 and falling. At Concord, it was sunny, temperature 92, northwest wind at 8.
At Livermore, it was sunny, temperature 94. At Monterey, it was mostly sunny.

temperature 65, northwest wind at 12, pressure 29.96 and steady. At Salinas, it was mostly sunny, temperature 69, dew point 57, relative humidity 65%, northwest wind at 15. Here are some observations around California and western Nevada. It was mostly sunny, with a temperature of 96 at Sacramento, 82 at Los Angeles, 86 at San Diego, 81 at South Lake Tahoe, and 80 at Blue Canyon. It was partly sunny, with a temperature of 92 at Reno, and 84 at Truckee. Local temperature reports around San Francisco Bay for 3 p.m. Downtown San Francisco was 72 degrees. Oakland Museum was 77 degrees. Redwood City was 80 degrees. San Rafael was 88 degrees. The area forecast for the South Bay, including the San Jose metro area and the Santa Clara Valley. For the rest of today, partly cloudy. Highs in the mid-70s by the bay, upper 80s to mid-90s inland. Northwest winds 5 to 15 miles per hour. For tonight, partly cloudy. Lows from the mid-50s to lower 60s. Northwest winds 5 to 10 miles per hour. And on Monday, partly cloudy in the morning, then becoming mostly sunny. Highs in the mid-70s by the bay to near 90 inland. Northwest winds 5 to 10 miles per hour. For the Monday night, mostly clear until midnight, then becoming partly cloudy. Lows from the mid-50s to lower 60s. Northwest winds 5 to 10 miles per hour. For Tuesday, mostly cloudy in the morning, then becoming mostly sunny. Highs in the mid-70s by the bay, mid-80s to lower 90s inland. Northwest winds 5 to 10 miles per hour. And on Tuesday night, mostly clear until midnight, then becoming partly cloudy. Lows around 60. For the Wednesday, partly cloudy in the morning, then becoming mostly sunny. Highs from the upper 70s to lower 90s. Wednesday night and Thursday mostly clear. Lows around 60. Highs from the mid-70s to lower 90s. Thursday night and Friday partly cloudy. Lows in the upper 50s. Highs from the mid-70s to upper 80s. Friday night and Saturday mostly clear. Lows in the upper 50s. High 70s and 80s. High temperatures today and lows tonight for the selected cities. San Jose, 83 and 61. Mountain View, 76 and 61. Morgan Hill, 94 and 59. The area forecast for the Monterey Bay and Salinas Valley. For the rest of today, partly cloudy. Highs around 70 at the coast to the upper 80s inland. West winds 5 to 15 miles per hour. For tonight, mostly cloudy. Haze. Lows in the upper 50s. West winds 5 to 10 miles per hour. And on Monday, mostly cloudy in the morning, then becoming mostly sunny. Haze in the morning. Highs in the upper 60s at the coast to the upper 80s inland. West winds up to 5 miles per hour, increasing to 5 to 15 miles per hour in the afternoon. For the Monday night, partly cloudy until midnight, then becoming mostly cloudy. Lows in the upper 50s. West winds 5 to 10 miles per hour. For Tuesday, mostly cloudy in the morning, then becoming mostly sunny. Highs in the lower 70s at the coast to the upper 80s inland. Light winds, becoming west 5 to 10 miles per hour in the afternoon. And on Tuesday night, partly cloudy. Lows in the upper 50s. Wednesday through Saturday, partly cloudy. Highs from the upper 60s to mid 80s. Lows near 60. High temperatures today and lows tonight for the selected cities, Santa Cruz, 79 and 57, Monterey, 70 and 58, Salinas, 71 and 58, Hollister, 85 and 57, King City, 88 and 58, Santa Cruz, 79 and 57, Monterey, 70 and 58, Salinas, 71 and 58, Hollister, 85 and 57, King City, 88 and 58. The weather overview for

high 60 to 90. Sunrise, sunset, and tidal information for the San Francisco Bay Area for Sunday, August 23rd. The sunset tonight, 7:51 p.m. The sunrise tomorrow, 6:33 a.m. The sunset tomorrow, 7:50 p.m. Tidal data at the Golden Gate for the afternoon and evening hours today and the morning hours of tomorrow. Low tide, 03:07 p.m. at 3.35 feet. High tide, 8:49 p.m. at 5.77 feet. Low tide, 04:03 a.m. at 0.17 feet. High tide, 11:19 a.m. at 4.65 feet. Here are the buoy observations for 3 p.m. Pacific Daylight Time. An offshore buoy 6 winds south at 14 knots, pressure 1,020.5 millibars. An offshore buoy 59 winds north at 12 knots, water temperature 66, pressure 1,021.9 millibars. At buoy 14 near Point Arena winds northwest at 10 knots, water temperature 57, pressure 1,014.1 millibars. At buoy 13 near Bodega Bay winds northwest at 10 knots, pressure 1,013.8 millibars. At Point Reyes Wave Rider buoy water temperature 58, sea 7 feet, every 8 seconds. At San Francisco buoy winds northwest 6 knots, water temperature 60, pressure 1,013.7 millibars, seas 5 feet, every 8 seconds. At Half Moon Bay buoy winds west 10 knots, water temperature 61, pressure 1,015.0 millibars, seas 4 feet, every 8 seconds. At Monterey buoy winds northwest at 14 knots, water temperature 60, pressure 1,014.1 millibars. At Pointzer, Wave Rider buoy water temperature 61, seas 6 feet, every 7 seconds. At Cape San Martin buoy winds northwest at 16 knots, water temperature 59, pressure 1,014.5 millibars. Synopsis for the Central California coast and bays including the Monterey Bay, Greater Farallones, and Cordell Bank National Marine Sanctuaries, moderate northwest breezes gradually diminish this evening and become gentle by tomorrow. Occasional strong gusts are possible this Sunday afternoon, particularly across the northern outer waters and near the Big Sur coast. Slight to moderate wind-driven seas prevail into the work week. The marine forecast for San Pablo Bay, Suisun Bay, the West Delta, and the San Francisco Bay north of the Bay Bridge. For tonight, southwest wind 10 to 15 knots, easing to 5 to 10 knots late. For Monday, southwest wind 5 to 10 knots, rising to 10 to 15 knots in the afternoon. For Monday night, southwest wind 10 to 15 knots, easing to 5 to 10 knots after midnight. The marine forecast for Monterey Bay. For tonight, southwest wind 5 to 10 knots, becoming west after midnight. Seas around 3 feet. Wave detail, west 3 feet at 7 seconds. Hazy. For Monday, west wind around 5 knots, rising to 10 to 15 knots in the afternoon. Seas around 3 feet. Wave detail, west 2 feet at 8 seconds. Hazy in the morning. For Monday night, west wind 5 to 10 knots, easing to around 5 knots after midnight. Seas around 3 feet. Wave detail, west 3 feet at 7 seconds. Patchy fog after midnight. The coastal waters forecast from Pigeon Point to Point Pinos out to 10 nautical miles. For tonight, northwest wind 10 to 15 knots, easing to 5 to 10 knots late this evening and overnight. Seas 3 to 4 feet. Wave detail, northwest 4 feet at 8 seconds. Hazy. For Monday, northwest wind around 5 knots, becoming west 10 to 15 knots in the afternoon. Seas 3 to 4 feet. Wave detail, northwest 3 feet at 8 seconds and south 2 feet at 15 seconds. Hazy in the morning. For Monday night, northwest wind 10 to 15 knots. Seas 3 to 4 feet. Wave detail, northwest 3 feet at 7 seconds and south 2 feet at 14 seconds.

The following is a marine weather statement from the National Weather Service. Visibility reductions are possible along the Big Sur coastline due to smoke from the timber fire. Visibility may drop as low as 2 statute miles overnight when the marine inversion settles in and gradually improves by late Monday morning. The area forecast for the peninsula, North Bay, and East Bay. For the rest of today, partly cloudy. Highs in the mid-70s at the coast to the lower 90s inland. West winds 5 to 15 miles per hour. For tonight, partly cloudy. Lows from the 50s to lower 60s. West winds 5 to 10 miles per hour. And on Monday, partly cloudy in the morning, then becoming mostly sunny. Highs in the upper 60s at the coast to around 90 inland. West winds 5 to 15 miles per hour. For the Monday night, partly cloudy until midnight, then becoming mostly cloudy. Lows from the 50s to lower 60s. West winds 5 to 10 miles per hour. For Tuesday, mostly cloudy in the morning, then becoming partly cloudy. Highs in the mid-60s at the coast to the upper 80s inland. West winds 5 to 10 miles per hour. And on Tuesday night, partly cloudy. Lows from the 50s to lower 60s. For the Wednesday, partly cloudy in the morning, then becoming mostly sunny. Highs from the lower 70s to mid 80s. For Wednesday night, mostly clear. Lows from the mid 50s to lower 60s. Thursday through Friday, partly cloudy. Highs from the upper 60s to lower 80s. Lows from the 50s to lower 60s. Friday night, mostly clear until midnight, then becoming partly cloudy. Lows in the 50s. Saturday, partly cloudy. Highs from the upper 60s to lower 80s. High temperatures today and lows tonight for the selected cities: San Francisco, 70 and 58. San Francisco Airport, 75 and 58. Redwood City, 82 and 61. Oakland, 76 and 60, Fremont, 80 and 61, Concord, 97 and 61, Livermore, 93 and 60, San Rafael, 87 and 58, Santa Rosa, 89 and 54, Napa, 83 and 56, Fairfield, 93 and 60. These are the 3 p.m. Pacific Daylight Time observations for the San Francisco and Monterey Bay areas on Sunday, August 23rd. At San Francisco Airport, it was partly sunny, temperature 74, dew point 57, relative humidity 55%, northwest wind at 17 miles an hour, pressure 29.90 inches and falling. At Oakland Airport, it was partly sunny, temperature 76, dew point 60, relative humidity 57%, west wind at 13 miles an hour, pressure 29.90 inches and falling. At San Jose Airport, it was mostly sunny, temperature 87, dew point 52, relative humidity 29%, northwest wind at 8 miles an hour, pressure 29.88 inches and falling. At Santa Rosa, it was sunny, temperature 92, southwest wind at 10, pressure 29.87 and falling. At Concord, it was sunny, temperature 92, northwest wind at 8. At Livermore, it was sunny, temperature 94. At Monterey, it was mostly sunny, temperature 65, northwest wind at 12, pressure 29.96 and steady. At Salinas, it was mostly sunny, temperature 69, dew point 57, relative humidity 65%, northwest wind at 15. Here are some observations around California and western Nevada. It was mostly sunny, with a temperature of 96 at Sacramento, 82 at Los Angeles, 86 at San Diego, 81 at South Lake Tahoe, and 80 at Blue Canyon. It was partly sunny, with a temperature of 92 at Reno, and 84 at Truckee. Local temperature reports around San Francisco Bay for 3 p.m. Downtown San Francisco was 72 degrees. Oakland Museum was 77 degrees. Redwood City was 80 degrees. San Rafael was 88 degrees. The area forecast for the South Bay, including the San Jose metro area and the Santa Clara Valley. For the rest of today,

partly cloudy. Highs in the mid-70s by the bay, upper 80s to mid-90s inland. Northwest winds 5 to 15 miles per hour. For tonight, partly cloudy. Lows from the mid-50s to lower 60s. Northwest winds 5 to 10 miles per hour. And on Monday, partly cloudy in the morning, then becoming mostly sunny. Highs in the mid-70s by the bay to near 90 inland. Northwest winds 5 to 10 miles per hour. For the Monday night, mostly clear until midnight, then becoming partly cloudy. Lows from the mid-50s to lower 60s. Northwest winds 5 to 10 miles per hour. For Tuesday, mostly cloudy in the morning, then becoming mostly sunny. Highs in the mid-70s by the bay, mid-80s to lower 90s inland. Northwest winds 5 to 10 miles per hour. And on Tuesday night, mostly clear until midnight, then becoming partly cloudy. Lows around 60. For the Wednesday, partly cloudy in the morning, then becoming mostly sunny. Highs from the upper 70s to lower 90s. Wednesday night and Thursday mostly clear. Lows around 60. Highs from the mid-70s to lower 90s. Thursday night and Friday partly cloudy. Lows in the upper 50s. Highs from the mid-70s to upper 80s. Friday night and Saturday mostly clear. Lows in the upper 50s. High 70s and 80s. High temperatures today and lows tonight for the selected cities. San Jose, 83 and 61. Mountain View, 76 and 61. Morgan Hill, 94 and 59. The area forecast for the Monterey Bay and Salinas Valley. For the rest of today, partly cloudy. Highs around 70 at the coast of the upper 80s inland. West winds 5 to 15 miles per hour. For tonight, mostly cloudy. Haze. Lows in the upper 50s. West winds 5 to 10 miles per hour. And on Monday, mostly cloudy in the morning, then becoming mostly sunny. Haze in the morning. Highs in the upper 60s at the coast of the upper 80s inland. West winds up to 5 miles per hour, increasing to 5 to 15 miles per hour in the afternoon. For the Monday night, partly cloudy until midnight, then becoming mostly cloudy. Lows in the upper 50s. West winds 5 to 10 miles per hour. For Tuesday, mostly cloudy in the morning, then becoming mostly sunny. Highs in the lower 70s at the coast of the upper 80s inland. Light winds, becoming west 5 to 10 miles per hour in the afternoon. And on Tuesday night, partly cloudy. Lows in the upper 50s. Wednesday through Saturday, partly cloudy. Highs from the upper 60s to mid 80s. Lows near 60. High temperatures today and lows tonight for the selected cities, Santa Cruz, 79 and 57, Monterey, 70 and 58, Salinas, 71 and 58, Hollister, 85 and 57, King City, 88 and 58. The weather overview for the Bay Area and Central Coast, near to slightly below normal temperatures persist in the marine layer this week. Warm and dry conditions continue above 1,000 feet. The extended forecast for the Bay Area and Central Coast, Tuesday and Tuesday night, mostly cloudy. High 60 to 90. Lows 50 to 75. Wednesday and Wednesday night, partly cloudy. High 65 to 95. Lows 55 to 75. Thursday and Thursday night, partly cloudy. High 65 to 95. Lows 50 to 75. Friday and Friday night, partly cloudy. High 60 to 90. Lows 50 to 70. Saturday, mostly sunny. Warmer. High 60 to 90. Sunrise, sunset, and tidal information for the San Francisco Bay Area for Sunday, August 23rd. The sunset tonight, 7:51 p.m. The sunrise tomorrow, 6:33 a.m. The sunset tomorrow, 7:50 p.m. Tidal data at the Golden Gate for the afternoon and evening hours today and the morning hours of tomorrow. Low tide, 03:00.

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High tide, 8:49 p.m. at 5.77 feet. Low tide, 04:03 a.m. at 0.17 feet. High tide, 11:19 a.m. at 4.65 feet. Here are the buoy observations for 3 p.m. Pacific Daylight Time. At offshore buoy 6, wind south at 14 knots, pressure 1,020.5 millibars. At offshore buoy 59, winds north at 12 knots, water temperature 66, pressure 1,021.9 millibars. At buoy 14 near Point Arena, winds northwest at 10 knots, water temperature 57, pressure 1,014.1 millibars. At buoy 13 near Bodega Bay, winds northwest at 10 knots, pressure 1,013.8 millibars. At Point Reyes Wave Rider buoy, water temperature 58, sea 7 feet, every 8 seconds. At San Francisco buoy, winds northwest 6 knots, water temperature 60, pressure 1,013.7 millibars, seas 5 feet, every 8 seconds. At Half Moon Bay buoy, winds west 10 knots, water temperature 61, pressure 1,015.0 millibars, seas 4 feet, every 8 seconds. At Monterey buoy, winds northwest at 14 knots, water temperature 60, pressure 1,014.1 millibars. At Point Sur, Wave Rider buoy, water temperature 61, seas 6 feet, every 7 seconds. At Cape San Martin buoy, winds northwest at 60 knots, water temperature 59, pressure 1,014.5 millibars. Synopsis for the Central California coast and bays, including the Monterey Bay, Greater Farallones, and Cordell Bank National Marine Sanctuaries: moderate northwest breezes gradually diminish this evening and become gentle by tomorrow. Occasional strong gusts are possible this Sunday afternoon, particularly across the northern outer waters and near the Big Sur coast. Slight to moderate wind-driven seas prevail into the work week. The marine forecast for San Pablo Bay, Suisun Bay, the West Delta, and the San Francisco Bay north of the Bay Bridge. For tonight, southwest wind 10 to 15 knots, easing to 5 to 10 knots late. For Monday, southwest wind 5 to 10 knots, rising to 10 to 15 knots in the afternoon. For Monday night, southwest wind 10 to 15 knots, easing to 5 to 10 knots after midnight. The marine forecast for Monterey Bay. For tonight, southwest wind 5 to 10 knots, becoming west after midnight. Seas around 3 feet. Wave detail, west 3 feet at 7 seconds. Hazy. For Monday, west wind around 5 knots, rising to 10 to 15 knots in the afternoon. Seas around 3 feet. Wave detail, west 2 feet at 8 seconds. Hazy in the morning. For Monday night, west wind 5 to 10 knots, easing to around 5 knots after midnight. Seas around 3 feet. Wave detail, west 3 feet at 7 seconds. Patchy fog after midnight. The coastal waters forecast from Pigeon Point to Point Pinos out to 10 nautical miles. For tonight, northwest wind 10 to 15 knots, easing to 5 to 10 knots late this evening and overnight. Seas 3 to 4 feet. Wave detail, northwest 4 feet at 8 seconds. Hazy. For Monday, northwest wind around 5 knots, becoming west 10 to 15 knots in the afternoon. Seas 3 to 4 feet. Wave detail, northwest 3 feet at 8 seconds and south 2 feet at 15 seconds. Hazy in the morning. For Monday night, northwest wind 10 to 15 knots. Seas 3 to 4 feet. Wave detail, northwest 3 feet at 7 seconds and south 2 feet at 14 seconds. The following is a marine weather statement from the National Weather Service. Visibility reductions are possible along the Big Sur coastline due to smoke from the timber fire. Visibility may drop as low as 2 statute miles overnight when the marine inversion settles in and gradually improves by late Monday morning. 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

broadcast originates from the National Weather Service office located in Monterey, California, and serves the South Bay and Monterey Bay Area, including the cities of San Jose, Monterey, Salinas, and Santa Cruz. The area forecast for the peninsula, North Bay, and East Bay. For the rest of today, partly cloudy. Highs in the mid-70s at the coast to the lower 90s inland. West winds 5 to 15 miles per hour. For tonight, partly cloudy. Lows from the 50s to lower 60s. West winds 5 to 10 miles per hour. And on Monday, partly cloudy in the morning, then becoming mostly sunny. Highs in the upper 60s at the coast to around 90 inland. West winds 5 to 15 miles per hour. For the Monday night, partly cloudy until midnight, then becoming mostly cloudy. Lows from the 50s to lower 60s. West winds 5 to 10 miles per hour. For Tuesday, mostly cloudy in the morning, then becoming partly cloudy. Highs in the mid-60s at the coast to the upper 80s inland. West winds 5 to 10 miles per hour. And on Tuesday night, partly cloudy. Lows from the 50s to lower 60s. For the Wednesday, partly cloudy in the morning, then becoming mostly sunny. Highs from the lower 70s to mid-80s. For Wednesday night, mostly clear. Lows from the mid-50s to lower 60s. Thursday through Friday, partly cloudy. Highs from the upper 60s to lower 80s. Lows from the 50s to lower 60s. Friday night, mostly clear until midnight, then becoming partly cloudy. Lows in the 50s. Saturday, partly cloudy. Highs from the upper 60s to lower 80s. High temperatures today and lows tonight for the selected cities: San Francisco, 70 and 58. San Francisco Airport, 75 and 58. Redwood City, 82 and 61. Oakland, 76 and 60. Fremont, 80 and 61. Concord, 97 and 61. Livermore, 93 and 60. San Rafael, 87 and 58. Santa Rosa, 89 and 54. Napa, 83 and 56. Fairfield, 93 and 60. These are the 3 p.m. Pacific Daylight Time observations for the San Francisco and Monterey Bay Areas on Sunday, August 23rd. At San Francisco Airport, it was partly sunny, temperature 74, dew point 57, relative humidity 55%, northwest wind at 17 miles an hour, pressure 29.90 inches and falling. At Oakland Airport, it was partly sunny, temperature 76, dew point 60, relative humidity 57%, west wind at 13 miles an hour, pressure 29.90 inches and falling. At San Jose Airport, it was mostly sunny, temperature 87, dew point 52, relative humidity 29%, northwest wind at 8 miles an hour, pressure 29.88 inches and falling. At Santa Rosa, it was sunny, temperature 92, southwest wind at 10, pressure 29.87 and falling. At Concord, it was sunny, temperature 92, northwest wind at 8. At Livermore, it was sunny, temperature 94. At Monterey, it was mostly sunny, temperature 65, northwest wind at 12, pressure 29.96 and steady. At Salinas, it was mostly sunny, temperature 69, dew point 57, relative humidity 65%, northwest wind at 15. Here are some observations around California and western Nevada. It was mostly sunny, with a temperature of 96 at Sacramento, 82 at Los Angeles, 86 at San Diego, 81 at South Lake Tahoe, and 80 at Blue Canyon. It was partly sunny, with a temperature of 92 at Reno, and 84 at Truckee. Local temperature reports around San Francisco Bay for 3 p.m. Downtown San Francisco was 72 degrees. Oakland Museum was 77 degrees. Redwood City was 80 degrees. San Rafael was 88 degrees. The area forecast for the South Bay, including the San Jose metro area and the Santa Clara Valley. For the rest of today, partly cloudy. Highs in the mid-70s by the bay.

upper 80s to mid-90s inland. Northwest winds 5 to 15 miles per hour. For tonight, partly cloudy. Lows from the mid-50s to lower 60s. Northwest winds 5 to 10 miles per hour. And on Monday, partly cloudy in the morning, then becoming mostly sunny. Highs in the mid-70s by the bay to near 90 inland. Northwest winds 5 to 10 miles per hour. For the Monday night, mostly clear until midnight, then becoming partly cloudy. Lows from the mid-50s to lower 60s. Northwest winds 5 to 10 miles per hour. For Tuesday, mostly cloudy in the morning, then becoming mostly sunny. Highs in the mid-70s by the bay, mid-80s to lower 90s inland. Northwest winds 5 to 10 miles per hour. And on Tuesday night, mostly clear until midnight, then becoming partly cloudy. Lows around 60. For the Wednesday, partly cloudy in the morning, then becoming mostly sunny. Highs from the upper 70s to lower 90s. Wednesday night and Thursday mostly clear. Lows around 60. Highs from the mid-70s to lower 90s. Thursday night and Friday partly cloudy. Lows in the upper 50s. Highs from the mid-70s to upper 80s. Friday night and Saturday mostly clear. Lows in the upper 50s. High 70s and 80s. High temperatures today and lows tonight for the selected cities. San Jose, 83 and 61. Mountain View, 76 and 61. Morgan Hill, 94 and 59. The area forecast for the Monterey Bay and Salinas Valley. For the rest of today, partly cloudy. Highs around 70 at the coast to the upper 80s inland. West winds 5 to 15 miles per hour. For tonight, mostly cloudy. Haze. Lows in the upper 50s. West winds 5 to 10 miles per hour. And on Monday, mostly cloudy in the morning, then becoming mostly sunny. Haze in the morning. Highs in the upper 60s at the coast to the upper 80s inland. West winds up to 5 miles per hour, increasing to 5 to 15 miles per hour in the afternoon. For the Monday night, partly cloudy until midnight, then becoming mostly cloudy. Lows in the upper 50s. West winds 5 to 10 miles per hour. For Tuesday, mostly cloudy in the morning, then becoming mostly sunny. Highs in the lower 70s at the coast to the upper 80s inland. Light winds, becoming west 5 to 10 miles per hour in the afternoon. And on Tuesday night, partly cloudy. Lows in the upper 50s. Wednesday through Saturday, partly cloudy. Highs from the upper 60s to mid 80s. Lows near 60. High temperatures today and lows tonight for the selected cities, Santa Cruz, 79 and 57, Monterey, 70 and 58, Salinas, 71 and 58, Hollister, 85 and 57, King City, 88 and 58. The weather overview for the Bay Area and Central Coast, near to slightly below normal temperatures persist in the marine layer this week. Warm and dry conditions continue above 1,000 feet. The extended forecast for the Bay Area and Central Coast, Tuesday and Tuesday night, mostly cloudy. High 60 to 90. Lows 50 to 75. Wednesday and Wednesday night, partly cloudy. High 65 to 95. Lows 55 to 75. Thursday and Thursday night, partly cloudy. High 65 to 95. Lows 50 to 75. Friday and Friday night, partly cloudy. High 60 to 90. Lows 50 to 70. Saturday, mostly sunny. Warmer. High 60 to 90. Sunrise, sunset, and tidal information for the San Francisco Bay Area for Sunday, August 23rd. The sunset tonight, 7:51 p.m. The sunrise tomorrow, 6:33 a.m. The sunset tomorrow, 7:50 p.m. Tidal data at the Golden Gate for the afternoon and evening hours today and the morning hours of tomorrow. Low tide, 03:07 p.m. at 3.35 feet. High tide.

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Low tide, 04:03 a.m. at 0.17 feet. High tide, 11:19 a.m. at 4.65 feet. Here are the buoy observations for 4 p.m. Pacific Daylight Time. An offshore buoy 6 winds southeast at 14 knots, pressure 1,020.1 millibars. An offshore buoy 59 winds north at 10 knots, water temperature 66, pressure 1,021.4 millibars. At buoy 14 near Point Arena, winds northwest at 10 knots, water temperature 57, pressure 1,013.6 millibars. At buoy 13 near Bodega Bay, winds northwest at 10 knots, pressure 1,013.2 millibars. At Point Reyes Wave Rider buoy, water temperature 58, sea 7 feet, every 8 seconds. At San Francisco buoy, winds northwest at 8 knots, swell 5 feet, every 7 seconds. At Half Moon Bay buoy, winds northwest 12 knots, water temperature 60, pressure 1,014.8 millibars, seas 4 feet, every 7 seconds. At Monterey buoy, winds northwest at 70 knots, gusting to 21, water temperature 60, pressure 1,013.5 millibars. At Point Sur, Wave Rider buoy, water temperature 61, seas 6 feet, every 7 seconds. At Cape San Martin buoy, winds northwest at 14 knots, water temperature 60, pressure 1,014.3 millibars. Synopsis for the Central California coast and bays, including the Monterey Bay, Greater Farallones, and Cordell Bank National Marine Sanctuaries. Moderate northwest breezes gradually diminish this evening and become gentle by tomorrow. Occasional strong gusts are possible this Sunday afternoon, particularly across the northern outer waters and near the Big Sur coast. Slight to moderate wind-driven seas prevail into the work week. The marine forecast for San Pablo Bay, Suisun Bay, the West Delta, and the San Francisco Bay north of the Bay Bridge. For tonight, southwest wind 10 to 15 knots, easing to 5 to 10 knots late. For Monday, southwest wind 5 to 10 knots, rising to 10 to 15 knots in the afternoon. For Monday night, southwest wind 10 to 15 knots, easing to 5 to 10 knots after midnight. The marine forecast for Monterey Bay. For tonight, southwest wind 5 to 10 knots, becoming west after midnight. Seas around 3 feet. Wave detail, west 3 feet at 7 seconds. Hazy. For Monday, west wind around 5 knots, rising to 10 to 15 knots in the afternoon. Seas around 3 feet. Wave detail, west 2 feet at 8 seconds. Hazy in the morning. For Monday night, west wind 5 to 10 knots, easing to around 5 knots after midnight. Seas around 3 feet. Wave detail, west 3 feet at 7 seconds. Patchy fog after midnight. The coastal waters forecast from Pigeon Point to Point Pinos out to 10 nautical miles. For tonight, northwest wind 10 to 15 knots, easing to 5 to 10 knots late this evening and overnight. Seas 3 to 4 feet. Wave detail, northwest 4 feet at 8 seconds. Hazy. For Monday, northwest wind around 5 knots, becoming west 10 to 15 knots in the afternoon. Seas 3 to 4 feet. Wave detail, northwest 3 feet at 8 seconds and south 2 feet at 15 seconds. Hazy in the morning. For Monday night, northwest wind 10 to 15 knots. Seas 3 to 4 feet. Wave detail, northwest 3 feet at 7 seconds and south 2 feet at 14 seconds. The following is a marine weather statement from the National Weather Service. Visibility reductions are possible along the Big Sur coastline due to smoke from the timber fire. Visibility may drop as low as 2 statute miles overnight when the marine inversion settles in and gradually improves by late Monday morning. The area forecast for the peninsula, North Bay, and East Bay. For the rest of today, partly cloudy. Highs in the mid-70s at the coast to the lower 90s inland. West winds 5 to 15 miles per hour.

tonight, partly cloudy. Lows from the 50s to lower 60s. West winds 5 to 10 miles per hour. And on Monday, partly cloudy in the morning, then becoming mostly sunny. Highs in the upper 60s at the coast and around 90 inland. West winds 5 to 15 miles per hour. For the Monday night, partly cloudy until midnight, then becoming mostly cloudy. Lows from the 50s to lower 60s. West winds 5 to 10 miles per hour. For Tuesday, mostly cloudy in the morning, then becoming partly cloudy. Highs in the mid-60s at the coast to the upper 80s inland. West winds 5 to 10 miles per hour. And on Tuesday night, partly cloudy. Lows from the 50s to lower 60s. For the Wednesday, partly cloudy in the morning, then becoming mostly sunny. Highs from the lower 70s to mid-80s. For Wednesday night, mostly clear. Lows from the mid-50s to lower 60s. Thursday through Friday, partly cloudy. Highs from the upper 60s to lower 80s. Lows from the 50s to lower 60s. Friday night, mostly clear until midnight, then becoming partly cloudy. Lows in the 50s Saturday, partly cloudy. Highs from the upper 60s to lower 80s. High temperatures today and lows tonight for the selected cities: San Francisco, 70 and 58, San Francisco Airport, 75 and 58, Redwood City, 82 and 61, Oakland, 76 and 60, Fremont, 80 and 61, Concord, 97 and 61, Livermore, 93 and 60, San Rafael, 87 and 58, Santa Rosa, 89 and 54, Napa, 83 and 56, Fairfield, 93 and 60. These are the 4 p.m. Pacific Daylight Time observations for the San Francisco and Monterey Bay areas on Sunday, August 23rd. At San Francisco Airport, it was partly sunny, temperature 73, dew point 57, relative humidity 57%, northwest wind at 20 miles an hour, pressure 29.88 inches and falling. At Oakland Airport, it was partly sunny, temperature 75, dew point 59, relative humidity 57%, west wind at 15 miles an hour, pressure 29.89 inches and falling. At San Jose Airport, it was mostly sunny, temperature 88, dew point 54, relative humidity 31%, northwest wind at 10 miles an hour, pressure 29.86 inches and falling. At Santa Rosa, it was sunny, temperature 93, south wind at 13, pressure 29.86 and falling. At Concord, it was mostly sunny, temperature 93, northwest wind at 9. At Livermore, it was mostly sunny, temperature 95, northwest wind at 10. At Monterey, it was mostly sunny, temperature 66, northwest wind at 9, pressure 29.95 and falling. At Salinas, it was mostly sunny, temperature 67, dew point 57, relative humidity 70%, northwest wind at 15. Here are some observations around California and western Nevada. Skies ranged from mostly sunny to partly sunny. It was 96 at Sacramento, 84 at Los Angeles, 85 at San Diego, and 93 at Reno. Truckee reported 82, South Lake Tahoe reported 82, Blue Canyon reported 79, and Mammoth Lakes reported 82. Local temperature reports around San Francisco Bay for 4 p.m. Downtown San Francisco was 74 degrees. Oakland Museum was 77 degrees. Redwood City was 84 degrees. San Rafael was 91 degrees. The area forecast for the South Bay, including the San Jose metro area and the Santa Clara Valley. For the rest of today, partly cloudy. Highs in the mid-70s by the bay, upper 80s to mid-90s inland. Northwest winds 5 to 15 miles per hour. For tonight, partly cloudy. Lows from the mid-50s to lower 60s. Northwest winds 5 to 10 miles per hour. And on Monday, partly cloudy in the morning, then becoming mostly sunny. Highs in the mid-70s by the bay to near

5 to 10 miles per hour. For the Monday night, mostly clear until midnight, then becoming partly cloudy. Lows from the mid-50s to lower 60s. Northwest winds 5 to 10 miles per hour. For Tuesday, mostly cloudy in the morning, then becoming mostly sunny. Highs in the mid-70s by the bay, mid-80s to lower 90s inland. Northwest winds 5 to 10 miles per hour. And on Tuesday night, mostly clear until midnight, then becoming partly cloudy. Lows around 60. For the Wednesday, partly cloudy in the morning, then becoming mostly sunny. Highs from the upper 70s to lower 90s. Wednesday night and Thursday mostly clear. Lows around 60. Highs from the mid-70s to lower 90s. Thursday night and Friday partly cloudy. Lows in the upper 50s. Highs from the mid-70s to upper 80s. Friday night and Saturday mostly clear. Lows in the upper 50s. High 70s and 80s. High temperatures today and lows tonight for the selected cities. San Jose, 83 and 61. Mountain View, 76 and 61. Morgan Hill, 94 and 59. The area forecast for the Monterey Bay and Salinas Valley. For the rest of today, partly cloudy. Highs around 70 at the coast to the upper 80s inland. West winds 5 to 15 miles per hour. For tonight, mostly cloudy. Haze. Lows in the upper 50s. West winds 5 to 10 miles per hour. And on Monday, mostly cloudy in the morning, then becoming mostly sunny. Haze in the morning. Highs in the upper 60s at the coast to the upper 80s inland. West winds up to 5 miles per hour, increasing to 5 to 15 miles per hour in the afternoon. For the Monday night, partly cloudy until midnight, then becoming mostly cloudy. Lows in the upper 50s. West winds 5 to 10 miles per hour. For Tuesday, mostly cloudy in the morning, then becoming mostly sunny. Highs in the lower 70s at the coast to the upper 80s inland. Light winds, becoming west 5 to 10 miles per hour in the afternoon. And on Tuesday night, partly cloudy. Lows in the upper 50s. Wednesday through Saturday, partly cloudy. Highs from the upper 60s to mid 80s. Lows near 60. High temperatures today and lows tonight for the selected cities, Santa Cruz, 79 and 57, Monterey, 70 and 58, Salinas, 71 and 58, Hollister, 85 and 57, King City, 88 and 58. The weather overview for the Bay Area and Central Coast, near to slightly below normal temperatures persist in the marine layer this week. Warm and dry conditions continue above 1,000 feet. The extended forecast for the Bay Area and Central Coast, Tuesday and Tuesday night, mostly cloudy. High 60 to 90. Lows 50 to 75. Wednesday and Wednesday night, partly cloudy. High 65 to 95. Lows 55 to 75. Thursday and Thursday night, partly cloudy. High 65 to 95. Lows 50 to 75. Friday and Friday night, partly cloudy. High 60 to 90. Lows 50 to 70. Saturday, mostly sunny. Warmer. High 60 to 90. Sunrise, sunset, and tidal information for the San Francisco Bay Area for Sunday, August 23rd. The sunset tonight, 7:51 p.m. The sunrise tomorrow, 6:33 a.m. The sunset tomorrow, 7:50 p.m. Tidal data at the Golden Gate for the afternoon and evening hours today and the morning hours of tomorrow. Low tide, 03:07 p.m. at 3.35 feet. High tide, 8:49 p.m. at 5.77 feet. Low tide, 04:03 a.m. at 0.17 feet. High tide, 11:19 a.m. at 4.65 feet. Here are the buoy observations for 4 p.m. Pacific Daylight Time. An offshore buoy 6, wind south at 14 knots, pressure 1,020.

1 millibars. At offshore buoy 59, winds north 12 knots, water temperature 66, pressure 1,021.4 millibars, seas 3 feet, every 8 seconds. At buoy 14 near Point Arena, winds northwest at 10 knots, water temperature 57, pressure 1,013.6 millibars. At buoy 13 near Bodega Bay, winds northwest at 10 knots, pressure 1,013.1 millibars, swell 4 feet, every 8 seconds. At Point Reyes Wave Rider buoy, water temperature 58, sea 7 feet, every 8 seconds. At San Francisco buoy, winds northwest at 8 knots, swell 5 feet, every 7 seconds. At Half Moon Bay buoy, winds northwest 12 knots, water temperature 60, pressure 1,014.8 millibars, seas 4 feet, every 7 seconds. At Monterey Bay buoy, winds northwest 70 knots, gusting to 21, water temperature 60, pressure 1,013.4 millibars, seas 6 feet, every 8 seconds. At Point Sur, Wave Rider buoy, water temperature 61, seas 6 feet, every 7 seconds. At Cape San Martin buoy, winds northwest 14 knots, water temperature 60, pressure 1,014.1 millibars. Seas 6 feet, every 7 seconds. Synopsis for the Central California coast and bays, including the Monterey Bay, Greater Farallones, and Cordell Bank National Marine Sanctuaries. Moderate northwest breezes gradually diminish this evening and become gentle by tomorrow. Occasional strong gusts are possible this Sunday afternoon, particularly across the northern outer waters and near the Big Sur coast. Slight to moderate wind-driven seas prevail into the work week. The marine forecast for San Pablo Bay, Suisun Bay, the West Delta, and the San Francisco Bay north of the Bay Bridge. For tonight, southwest wind 10 to 15 knots, easing to 5 to 10 knots late. For Monday, southwest wind 5 to 10 knots, rising to 10 to 15 knots in the afternoon. For Monday night, southwest wind 10 to 15 knots, easing to 5 to 10 knots after midnight. The marine forecast for Monterey Bay. For tonight, southwest wind 5 to 10 knots, becoming west after midnight. Seas around 3 feet. Wave detail, west 3 feet at 7 seconds. Hazy. For Monday, west wind around 5 knots, rising to 10 to 15 knots in the afternoon. Seas around 3 feet. Wave detail, west 2 feet at 8 seconds. Hazy in the morning. For Monday night, west wind 5 to 10 knots, easing to around 5 knots after midnight. Seas around 3 feet. Wave detail, west 3 feet at 7 seconds. Patchy fog after midnight. The coastal waters forecast from Pigeon Point to Point Pinos out to 10 nautical miles. For tonight, northwest wind 10 to 15 knots, easing to 5 to 10 knots late this evening and overnight. Seas 3 to 4 feet. Wave detail, northwest 4 feet at 8 seconds. Hazy. For Monday, northwest wind around 5 knots, becoming west 10 to 15 knots in the afternoon. Seas 3 to 4 feet. Wave detail, northwest 3 feet at 8 seconds and south 2 feet at 15 seconds. Hazy in the morning. For Monday night, northwest wind 10 to 15 knots. Seas 3 to 4 feet. Wave detail, northwest 3 feet at 7 seconds and south 2 feet at 14 seconds. The following is a marine weather statement from the National Weather Service. Visibility reductions are possible along the Big Sur coastline due to smoke from the timber fire. Visibility may drop as low as 2 statute miles overnight when the marine inversion settles in and gradually improves by late Monday morning. The area forecast for the peninsula, North Bay, and East Bay. For the rest of today, partly cloudy. Highs in the mid-70s at the coast to the lower 90s inland. West winds 5 to 15 miles per hour. For tonight, partly cloudy. Lows from the 50s to lower 60s. West winds 5 to 10 miles per hour. And on Monday,
partly cloudy in the morning, then becoming mostly sunny. Highs in the upper 60s at the coast, around 90 inland. West winds 5 to 15 miles per hour. For the Monday night, partly cloudy until midnight, then becoming mostly cloudy. Lows from the 50s to lower 60s. West winds 5 to 10 miles per hour. For Tuesday, mostly cloudy in the morning, then becoming partly cloudy. Highs in the mid-60s at the coast to the upper 80s inland. West winds 5 to 10 miles per hour. And on Tuesday night, partly cloudy. Lows from the 50s to lower 60s. For the Wednesday, partly cloudy in the morning, then becoming mostly sunny. Highs from the lower 70s to mid-80s. For Wednesday night, mostly clear. Lows from the mid-50s to lower 60s. Thursday through Friday, partly cloudy. Highs from the upper 60s to lower 80s. Lows from the 50s to lower 60s. Friday night, mostly clear until midnight, then becoming partly cloudy. Lows in the 50s. Saturday, partly cloudy. Highs from the upper 60s to lower 80s. High temperatures today and lows tonight for the selected cities: San Francisco, 70 and 58. San Francisco Airport, 75 and 58. Redwood City, 82 and 61. Oakland, 76 and 60. Fremont, 80 and 61. Concord, 97 and 61. Livermore, 93 and 60. San Rafael, 87 and 58. Santa Rosa, 89 and 54. Napa, 83 and 56. Fairfield, 93 and 60. 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This broadcast originates from the National Weather Service office located in Monterey, California, and serves the South Bay and Monterey Bay Area, including the cities of San Jose, Monterey, Salinas, and Santa Cruz. These are the 4 p.m. Pacific Daylight Time observations for the San Francisco and Monterey Bay areas on Sunday, August 23rd. At San Francisco Airport, it was partly sunny, temperature 73, dew point 57, relative humidity 57%, northwest wind at 20 miles an hour, pressure 29.88 inches and falling. At Oakland Airport, it was partly sunny, temperature 75, dew point 59, relative humidity 57%, west wind at 15 miles an hour, pressure 29.89 inches and falling. At San Jose Airport, it was mostly sunny, temperature 88, dew point 54, relative humidity 31%, northwest wind at 10 miles an hour, pressure 29.86 inches and falling. At Santa Rosa, it was sunny, temperature 93, south wind at 13, pressure 29.86 and falling. At Concord, it was mostly sunny, temperature 93, northwest wind at 9. At Livermore, it was mostly sunny, temperature 95, northwest wind at 10. At Monterey, it was mostly sunny, temperature 66, northwest wind at 9, pressure 29.95 and falling. At Salinas, it was mostly sunny, temperature 67, dew point 57, relative humidity 70%, northwest wind at 15. Here are some observations around California and western Nevada. Skies ranged from mostly sunny to partly sunny. It was 96 at Sacramento, 84 at Los Angeles, 85 at San Diego, and 93 at Reno. Truckee reported 82, South Lake Tahoe reported 82, Blue Canyon reported 79, and Mammoth Lakes reported 82. Local temperature reports around San Francisco Bay for 4 p.m. Downtown San Francisco was 74 degrees. Oakland Museum was 77 degrees. Redwood City was 84 degrees. San Rafael was 91 degrees. The area forecast for the South Bay, including the San Jose metro area and the Santa Clara Valley. For the rest of today, partly cloudy. Highs in the mid-70s by the bay, upper 80s to mid-90s inland. Northwest winds 5 to 15 miles per hour. For tonight, partly cloudy.
lows from the mid-50s to

5 to 10 miles per hour. And on Monday, partly cloudy in the morning, then becoming mostly sunny. Highs in the mid-70s by the bay to near 90 inland. Northwest winds 5 to 10 miles per hour. For the Monday night, mostly clear until midnight, then becoming partly cloudy. Lows from the mid-50s to lower 60s. Northwest winds 5 to 10 miles per hour. For Tuesday, mostly cloudy in the morning, then becoming mostly sunny. Highs in the mid-70s by the bay, mid-80s to lower 90s inland. Northwest winds 5 to 10 miles per hour. And on Tuesday night, mostly clear until midnight, then becoming partly cloudy. Lows around 60. For the Wednesday, partly cloudy in the morning, then becoming mostly sunny. Highs from the upper 70s to lower 90s. Wednesday night and Thursday mostly clear. Lows around 60. Highs from the mid-70s to lower 90s. Thursday night and Friday partly cloudy. Lows in the upper 50s. Highs from the mid-70s to upper 80s. Friday night and Saturday mostly clear. Lows in the upper 50s, high 70s and 80s. High temperatures today and lows tonight for the selected cities: San Jose, 83 and 61, Mountain View, 76 and 61, Morgan Hill, 94 and 59. The area forecast for the Monterey Bay and Salinas Valley: for the rest of today, partly cloudy. Highs around 70 at the coast to the upper 80s inland. West winds 5 to 15 miles per hour. For tonight, mostly cloudy. Haze. Lows in the upper 50s. West winds 5 to 10 miles per hour. And on Monday, mostly cloudy in the morning, then becoming mostly sunny. Haze in the morning. Highs in the upper 60s at the coast to the upper 80s inland. West winds up to 5 miles per hour, increasing to 5 to 15 miles per hour in the afternoon. For the Monday night, partly cloudy until midnight, then becoming mostly cloudy. Lows in the upper 50s. West winds 5 to 10 miles per hour. For Tuesday, mostly cloudy in the morning, then becoming mostly sunny. Highs in the lower 70s at the coast to the upper 80s inland. Light winds becoming west 5 to 10 miles per hour in the afternoon. And on Tuesday night, partly cloudy. Lows in the upper 50s. Wednesday through Saturday, partly cloudy. Highs from the upper 60s to mid 80s. Lows near 60. High temperatures today and lows tonight for the selected cities: Santa Cruz, 79 and 57, Monterey, 70 and 58, Salinas, 71 and 58, Hollister, 85 and 57, King City, 88 and 58. The weather overview for the Bay Area and Central Coast: near to slightly below normal temperatures persist in the marine layer this week. Warm and dry conditions continue above 1,000 feet. The extended forecast for the Bay Area and Central Coast: Tuesday and Tuesday night, mostly cloudy. High 60 to 90. Lows 50 to 75. Wednesday and Wednesday night, partly cloudy. High 65 to 95. Lows 55 to 75. Thursday and Thursday night, partly cloudy. High 65 to 95. Lows 50 to 75. Friday 75. Thursday and Thursday night, partly cloudy. High 65 to 95. Lows 50 to 75. Friday and Friday night, partly cloudy. High 60 to 90. Lows 50 to 70. Saturday, mostly sunny. Warmer. High 60 to 90. Sunrise, sunset, and tidal information for the San Francisco Bay Area for Sunday, August 23rd. The sunset tonight, 7:51 p.m. The sunrise tomorrow, 6:33 a.m. The sunset tomorrow, 7:50 p.m. Tidal data at the Golden Gate for the afternoon and evening hours today and the morning hours of tomorrow. Low tide, 03:07 p.m. at 3.35 feet. High tide,

At buoy 13 near Bodega Bay, winds northwest at 10 knots. Pressure 1,013.1 millibars. Swell 4 feet every 8 seconds. At Point Reyes Wave Rider buoy, water temperature 58, sea 7 feet every 8 seconds. At San Francisco buoy, winds northwest at 8 knots. Swell 5 feet every 7 seconds. At Half Moon Bay buoy, winds northwest 12 knots. Water temperature 60. Pressure 1,014.8 millibars, seas 4 feet, every 7 seconds. At Monterey Bay buoy, winds northwest 70 knots, gusting to 21, water temperature 60, pressure 1,013.4 millibars, seas 6 feet, every 8 seconds. At Pointer, Wave Rider buoy, water temperature 61, seas 6 feet, every 7 seconds. At Cape San Martin buoy, winds northwest 14 knots, water temperature 60, pressure 1,014.1 millibars. Seas 6 feet, every 7 seconds. Synopsis for the Central California coast and bays, including the Monterey Bay, Greater Farallones, and Cordell Bank National Marine Sanctuaries, moderate northwest breezes gradually diminish this evening and become gentle by tomorrow. Occasional strong gusts are possible this Sunday afternoon, particularly across the northern outer waters and near the Big Sur coast. Slight to moderate wind-driven seas prevail into the work week. The marine forecast for San Pablo Bay, Suisun Bay, the West Delta, and the San Francisco Bay north of the Bay Bridge. For tonight, southwest wind 10 to 15 knots, easing to 5 to 10 knots late. For Monday, southwest wind 5 to 10 knots, rising to 10 to 15 knots in the afternoon. For Monday night, southwest wind 10 to 15 knots, easing to 5 to 10 knots after midnight. The marine forecast for Monterey Bay. For tonight, southwest wind 5 to 10 knots, becoming west after midnight. Seas around 3 feet. Wave detail, west 3 feet at 7 seconds. Hazy. For Monday, west wind around 5 knots, rising to 10 to 15 knots in the afternoon. Seas around 3 feet. Wave detail, west 2 feet at 8 seconds. Hazy in the morning. For Monday night, west wind 5 to 10 knots, easing to around 5 knots after midnight. Seas around 3 feet. Wave detail, west 3 feet at 7 seconds. Patchy fog after midnight. The coastal waters forecast from Pigeon Point to Point Pinos out to 10 nautical miles. For tonight, northwest wind 10 to 15 knots, easing to 5 to 10 knots late this evening and overnight. Seas 3 to 4 feet. Wave detail, northwest 4 feet at 8 seconds. Hazy. For Monday, northwest wind around 5 knots, becoming west 10 to 15 knots in the afternoon. Seas 3 to 4 feet. Wave detail, northwest 3 feet at 8 seconds and south 2 feet at 15 seconds. Hazy in the morning. For Monday night, northwest wind 10 to 15 knots. Seas 3 to 4 feet. Wave detail, northwest 3 feet at 7 seconds and south 2 feet at 14 seconds. The following is a marine weather statement from the National Weather Service. Visibility reductions are possible along the Big Sur coastline due to smoke from the timber fire. Visibility may drop as low as 2 statute miles overnight when the marine inversion settles in and gradually improves by late Monday morning. The area forecast for the peninsula, North Bay, and East Bay. For the rest of today, partly cloudy. Highs in the mid-70s at the coast to the lower 90s inland. West winds 5 to 15 miles per hour. For tonight, partly cloudy. Lows from the 50s to lower 60s. West winds 5 to 10 miles per hour. And on Monday, partly cloudy in the morning, then becoming mostly sunny. Highs in the upper 60s at the coast to around 90 inland. West winds 5 to 15 miles per hour. For the Monday night, partly cloudy until midnight, then becoming mostly cloudy. Lows from the 50s to lower 60s. West winds 5 to 10 miles per hour. For Tuesday,

mostly cloudy in the morning, then becoming partly cloudy. Highs in the mid-60s at the coast to the upper 80s inland. West winds 5 to 10 miles per hour. And on Tuesday night, partly cloudy. Lows from the 50s to lower 60s. For the Wednesday, partly cloudy in the morning, then becoming mostly sunny. Highs from the lower 70s to mid-80s. For Wednesday night, mostly clear. Lows from the mid-50s to lower 60s. Thursday through Friday, partly cloudy. Highs from the upper 60s to lower 80s. Lows from the 50s to lower 60s. Friday night, mostly clear until midnight, then becoming partly cloudy. Lows in the 50s Saturday, partly cloudy. Highs from the upper 60s to lower 80s. High temperatures today and lows tonight for the selected cities: San Francisco, 70 and 58. San Francisco Airport, 75 and 58. Redwood City, 82 and 61. Oakland, 76 and 60. Fremont, 80 and 61. Concord, 97 and 61. Livermore, 93 and 60. San Rafael, 87 and 58. Santa Rosa, 89 and 54. Napa, 83 and 56. Fairfield, 93 and 60. These are the 4 p.m. Pacific Daylight Time observations for the San Francisco and Monterey Bay areas on Sunday, August 23rd. At San Francisco Airport, it was partly sunny, temperature 73, dew point 57, relative humidity 57%, northwest wind at 20 miles an hour, pressure 29.88 inches and falling. At Oakland Airport, it was partly sunny, temperature 75, dew point 59, relative humidity 57%, west wind at 15 miles an hour, pressure 29.89 inches and falling. At San Jose Airport, it was mostly sunny, temperature 88, dew point 54, relative humidity 31%, northwest wind at 10 miles an hour, pressure 29.86 inches and falling. At Santa Rosa, it was sunny, temperature 93, south wind at 13, pressure 29.86 and falling. At Concord, it was mostly sunny, temperature 93, northwest wind at 9. At Livermore, it was mostly sunny, temperature 95, northwest wind at 10. At Monterey, it was mostly sunny, temperature 66, northwest wind at 9, pressure 29.95 and falling. At Salinas, it was mostly sunny, temperature 67, dew point 57, relative humidity 70%, northwest wind at 15. Here are some observations around California and western Nevada. Skies ranged from mostly sunny to partly sunny. It was 96 at Sacramento, 84 at Los Angeles, 85 at San Diego, and 93 at Reno. Truckee reported 82, South Lake Tahoe reported 82, Blue Canyon reported 79, and Mammoth Lakes reported 82. Local temperature reports around San Francisco Bay for 4 p.m. Downtown San Francisco was 74 degrees. Oakland Museum was 77 degrees. Redwood City was 84 degrees. San Rafael was 91 degrees. The area forecast for the South Bay, including the San Jose metro area and the Santa Clara Valley. For the rest of today, partly cloudy. Highs in the mid-70s by the bay, upper 80s to mid-90s inland. Northwest winds 5 to 15 miles per hour. For tonight, partly cloudy. Lows from the mid-50s to lower 60s. Northwest winds 5 to 10 miles per hour. And on Monday, partly cloudy in the morning, then becoming mostly sunny. Highs in the mid-70s by the bay to near 90 inland. Northwest winds 5 to 10 miles per hour. For the Monday night, mostly clear until midnight, then becoming partly cloudy. Lows from the mid-50s to lower 60s. Northwest winds 5 to 10 miles per hour. For Tuesday, mostly cloudy in the morning, then becoming mostly sunny. Highs in the mid-70s by the bay, mid-80s to lower 90s inland. Northwest winds 5 to 10 miles per hour. And on Tuesday night, mostly clear until midnight.

and becoming partly cloudy. Lows around 60. For the Wednesday, partly cloudy in the morning, then becoming mostly sunny. Highs from the upper 70s to lower 90s. Wednesday night and Thursday mostly clear. Lows around 60. Highs from the mid-70s to lower 90s. Thursday night and Friday partly cloudy. Lows in the upper 50s. Highs from the mid-70s to upper 80s. Friday night and Saturday mostly clear. Lows in the upper 50s. High 70s and 80s. High temperatures today and lows tonight for the selected cities. San Jose, 83 and 61. Mountain View, 76 and 61. Morgan Hill, 94 and 59. The area forecast for the Monterey Bay and Salinas Valley. For the rest of today, partly cloudy. Highs around 70 at the coast to the upper 80s inland. West winds 5 to 15 miles per hour. For tonight, mostly cloudy. Haze. Lows in the upper 50s. West winds 5 to 10 miles per hour. And on Monday, mostly cloudy in the morning, then becoming mostly sunny. Haze in the morning. Highs in the upper 60s at the coast to the upper 80s inland. West winds up to 5 miles per hour, increasing to 5 to 15 miles per hour in the afternoon. For the Monday night, partly cloudy until midnight, then becoming mostly cloudy. Lows in the upper 50s. West winds 5 to 10 miles per hour. For Tuesday, mostly cloudy in the morning, then becoming mostly sunny. Highs in the lower 70s at the coast to the upper 80s inland. Light winds, becoming west 5 to 10 miles per hour in the afternoon. And on Tuesday night, partly cloudy. Lows in the upper 50s. Wednesday through Saturday, partly cloudy. Highs from the upper 60s to mid 80s. Lows near 60. High temperatures today and lows tonight for the selected cities. Santa Cruz, 79 and 57. Monterey, 70 and 58. Salinas, 71 and 58. Hollister, 85 and 57. King City, 88 and 58. The weather overview for the Bay Area and Central Coast, near to slightly below normal temperatures persist in the marine layer this week. Warm and dry conditions continue above 1,000 feet. The extended forecast for the Bay Area and Central Coast, Tuesday and Tuesday night, mostly cloudy. High 60 to 90. Lows 50 to 75. Wednesday and Wednesday night, partly cloudy. High 65 to 95. Lows 55 to 75. Thursday and Thursday night, partly cloudy. High 65 to 95. Lows 50 to 75. Friday and Friday night, partly cloudy. High 60 to 90. Lows 50 to 70. Saturday, mostly sunny. Warmer. High 60 to 90. Sunrise, sunset, and tidal information for the San Francisco Bay Area for Sunday, August 23rd. The sunset tonight, 7:51 p.m. The sunrise tomorrow, 6:33 a.m. The sunset tomorrow, 7:50 p.m. Tidal data at the Golden Gate for the afternoon and evening hours today and the morning hours of tomorrow. Low tide, 03:07 p.m. at 3.35 feet. High tide, 8:49 p.m. at 5.77 feet. Low tide, 04:03 a.m. at 0.17 feet. High tide, 11:19 a.m. at 4.65 feet. Here are the buoy observations for 4 p.m. Pacific Daylight Time. At offshore buoy 6, winds south at 14 knots, pressure 1020.1 millibars. At offshore buoy 59, winds north 12 knots, water temperature 66, pressure 1021.4 millibars, seas 3 feet, every 8 seconds. At buoy 14 near Point Arena, winds northwest at 10 knots, water temperature 57, pressure 1013.6 millibars. At buoy 13 near Bodega Bay, winds northwest at 10 knots, pressure 1013.1 millibars, swell 4 feet, every 8 seconds. At Point Reyes, Wave Rider.

temperature 58, sea 7 feet, every 8 seconds. At San Francisco Bay, winds northwest at 8 knots, swell 5 feet, every 7 seconds. At Half Moon Bay Buoy, winds northwest 12 knots, water temperature 60, pressure 1014.8 millibars, seas 4 feet, every 7 seconds. At Monterey Bay Buoy, winds northwest 70 knots, gusting to 21, water temperature 60, pressure 1013.4 millibars, seas 6 feet, every 8 seconds. At Pointer, Wave Rider Buoy, water temperature 61, seas 6 feet, every 7 seconds. At Cape San Martin Buoy, winds northwest 14 knots, water temperature 60, pressure 1014.1 millibars. Seas 6 feet, every 7 seconds. Synopsis for the Central California coast and bays, including the Monterey Bay, Greater Farallones, and Cordell Bank National Marine Sanctuaries, moderate northwest breezes gradually diminish this evening and become gentle by tomorrow. Occasional strong gusts are possible this Sunday afternoon, particularly across the northern outer waters and near the Big Sur coast. Slight to moderate wind-driven seas prevail into the work week. The marine forecast for San Pablo Bay, Suisun Bay, the West Delta, and the San Francisco Bay north of the Bay Bridge. For tonight, southwest wind 10 to 15 knots, easing to 5 to 10 knots late. For Monday, southwest wind 5 to 10 knots, rising to 10 to 15 knots in the afternoon. For Monday night, southwest wind 10 to 15 knots, easing to 5 to 10 knots after midnight. The marine forecast for Monterey Bay. For tonight, southwest wind 5 to 10 knots, becoming west after midnight. Seas around 3 feet. Wave detail, west 3 feet at 7 seconds. Hazy. For Monday, west wind around 5 knots, rising to 10 to 15 knots in the afternoon. Seas around 3 feet. Wave detail, west 2 feet at 8 seconds. Hazy in the morning. For Monday night, west wind 5 to 10 knots, easing to around 5 knots after midnight. Seas around 3 feet. Wave detail, west 3 feet at 7 seconds. Patchy fog after midnight. The coastal waters forecast from Pigeon Point to Point Pinos out to 10 nautical miles. For tonight, northwest wind 10 to 15 knots, easing to 5 to 10 knots late this evening and overnight. Seas 3 to 4 feet. Wave detail, northwest 4 feet at 8 seconds. Hazy. For Monday, northwest wind around 5 knots, becoming west 10 to 15 knots in the afternoon. Seas 3 to 4 feet. Wave detail, northwest 3 feet at 8 seconds and south 2 feet at 15 seconds. Hazy in the morning. For Monday night, northwest wind 10 to 15 knots. Seas 3 to 4 feet. Wave detail, northwest 3 feet at 7 seconds and south 2 feet at 14 seconds. The following is a marine weather statement from the National Weather Service. Visibility reductions are possible along the Big Sur coastline due to smoke from the timber fire. Visibility may drop as low as 2 statute miles overnight when the marine inversion settles in and gradually improves by late Monday morning. The area forecast for the peninsula, North Bay, and East Bay. For the rest of today, partly cloudy. Highs in the mid-70s at the coast to the lower 90s inland. West winds 5 to 15 miles per hour. For tonight, partly cloudy. Lows from the 50s to lower 60s. West winds 5 to 10 miles per hour. And on Monday, partly cloudy in the morning, then becoming mostly sunny. Highs in the upper 60s at the coast to around 90 inland. West winds 5 to 15 miles per hour. For the Monday night, partly cloudy until midnight, then becoming mostly cloudy. Lows from the 50s to lower 60s. West winds 5 to 10 miles per hour. For Tuesday, mostly cloudy in the morning, then becoming partly cloudy. Highs in the mid-60s at the coast to the upper 80s inland. West winds 5 to 10 miles per hour. And on

Tuesday night, partly cloudy. Lows from the 50s to lower 60s. For the Wednesday, partly cloudy in the morning, then becoming mostly sunny. Highs from the lower 70s to mid 80s. For Wednesday night, mostly clear. Lows from the mid 50s to lower 60s. Thursday through Friday, partly cloudy. Highs from the upper 60s to lower 80s. Lows from the 50s to lower 60s. Friday night, mostly clear until midnight, then becoming partly cloudy. Lows in the 50s. Saturday, partly cloudy. Highs from the upper 60s to lower 80s. High temperatures today and lows tonight for the selected cities: San Francisco, 70 and 58, San Francisco Airport, 75 and 58, Redwood City, 82 and 61, Oakland, 76 and 60, Fremont, 80 and 61, Concord, 97 and 61, Livermore, 93 and 60, San Rafael, 87 and 58, Santa Rosa, 89 and 54, Napa, 83 and 56, Fairfield, 93 and 60. 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This broadcast originates from the National Weather Service office located in Monterey, California, and serves the South Bay and Monterey Bay Area, including the cities of San Jose, Monterey, Salinas, and Santa Cruz. These are the 4 p.m. Pacific Daylight Time observations for the San Francisco and Monterey Bay areas on Sunday, August 23rd. At San Francisco Airport, it was partly sunny, temperature 73, dew point 57, relative humidity 57%, northwest wind at 20 miles an hour, pressure 29.88 inches and falling. At Oakland Airport, it was partly sunny, temperature 75, dew point 59, relative humidity 57%, west wind at 15 miles an hour, pressure 29.89 inches and falling. At San Jose Airport, it was mostly sunny, temperature 88, dew point 54, relative humidity 31%, northwest wind at 10 miles an hour, pressure 29.86 inches and falling. At Santa Rosa, it was sunny, temperature 93, south wind at 13, pressure 29.86 and falling. At Concord, it was mostly sunny, temperature 93, northwest wind at 9. At Livermore, it was mostly sunny, temperature 95, northwest wind at 10. At Monterey, it was mostly sunny, temperature 66, northwest wind at 9, pressure 29.95 and falling. At Salinas, it was mostly sunny, temperature 67, dew point 57, relative humidity 70%, northwest wind at 15. Here are some observations around California and western Nevada. Skies ranged from mostly sunny to partly sunny. It was 96 at Sacramento, 84 at Los Angeles, 85 at San Diego, and 93 at Reno. Truckee reported 82, South Lake Tahoe reported 82, Blue Canyon reported 79, and Mammoth Lakes reported 82. Local temperature reports around San Francisco Bay for 4 p.m. Downtown San Francisco was 74 degrees. Oakland Museum was 77 degrees. Redwood City was 84 degrees. San Rafael was 91 degrees. The area forecast for the South Bay, including the San Jose metro area and the Santa Clara Valley. For the rest of today, partly cloudy. Highs in the mid-70s by the bay, upper 80s to mid-90s inland. Northwest winds 5 to 15 miles per hour. For tonight, partly cloudy. Lows from the mid-50s to lower 60s. Northwest winds 5 to 10 miles per hour. And on Monday, partly cloudy in the morning, then becoming mostly sunny. Highs in the mid-70s by the bay to near 90 inland. Northwest winds 5 to 10 miles per hour. For the Monday night, mostly clear until midnight, then becoming partly cloudy. Lows from the mid-50s to lower 60s. Northwest winds 5 to 10 miles per hour. For Tuesday, mostly cloudy in the morning, then becoming mostly

mostly sunny. Highs in the mid-70s by the bay, mid-80s to lower 90s inland. Northwest winds 5 to 10 miles per hour. And on Tuesday night, mostly clear until midnight, then becoming partly cloudy. Lows around 60. For the Wednesday, partly cloudy in the morning, then becoming mostly sunny. Highs from the upper 70s to lower 90s. Wednesday night and Thursday mostly clear. Lows around 60. Highs from the mid-70s to lower 90s Thursday night and Friday partly cloudy. Lows in the upper 50s. Highs from the mid-70s to upper 80s Friday night and Saturday mostly clear. Lows in the upper 50s. High 70s and 80s. High temperatures today and lows tonight for the selected cities: San Jose, 83 and 61, Mountain View, 76 and 61, Morgan Hill, 94 and 59. The area forecast for the Monterey Bay and Salinas Valley. For the rest of today, partly cloudy. Highs around 70 at the coast to the upper 80s inland. West winds 5 to 15 miles per hour. For tonight, mostly cloudy. Haze. Lows in the upper 50s. West winds 5 to 10 miles per hour. And on Monday, mostly cloudy in the morning, then becoming mostly sunny. Haze in the morning. Highs in the upper 60s at the coast to the upper 80s inland. West winds up to 5 miles per hour, increasing to 5 to 15 miles per hour in the afternoon. For the Monday night, partly cloudy until midnight, then becoming mostly cloudy. Lows in the upper 50s. West winds 5 to 10 miles per hour. For Tuesday, mostly cloudy in the morning, then becoming mostly sunny. Highs in the lower 70s at the coast to the upper 80s inland. Light winds, becoming west 5 to 10 miles per hour in the afternoon. And on Tuesday night, partly cloudy. Lows in the upper 50s. Wednesday through Saturday, partly cloudy. Highs from the upper 60s to mid-80s. Lows near 60. High temperatures today and lows tonight for the selected cities: Santa Cruz, 79 and 57, Monterey, 70 and 58, Salinas, 71 and 58, Hollister, 85 and 57, King City, 88 and 58. The weather overview for the Bay Area and Central Coast: near to slightly below normal temperatures persist in the marine layer this week. Warm and dry conditions continue above 1,000 feet. The extended forecast for the Bay Area and Central Coast: Tuesday and Tuesday night, mostly cloudy. High 60 to 90. Lows 50 to 75. Wednesday and Wednesday night, partly cloudy. High 65 to 95. Lows 55 to 75. Thursday and Thursday night, partly cloudy. High 65 to 95. Lows 50 to 75. Friday and Friday night, partly cloudy. High 60 to 90. Lows 50 to 70. Saturday, mostly sunny. Warmer. High 60 to 90. Sunrise, sunset, and tidal information for the San Francisco Bay Area for Sunday, August 23rd. The sunset tonight, 7:51 p.m. The sunrise tomorrow, 6:33 a.m. The sunset tomorrow, 7:50 p.m. Tidal data at the Golden Gate for the afternoon and evening hours today and the morning hours of tomorrow. Low tide, 03:07 p.m. at 3.35 feet. High tide, 8:49 p.m. at 5.77 feet. Low tide, 04:03 a.m. at 0.17 feet. High tide, 11:19 a.m. at 4.65 feet. Here are the buoy observations for 5 p.m. Pacific Daylight Time. An offshore buoy 6, winds south at 14 knots, pressure 1,019.8 millibars. An offshore buoy 59, winds north at 10 knots, water temperature 66, pressure 1,021.1 millibars. At buoy 14 near Point Arena, winds northwest at 10 knots, water temperature 57, pressure 1,013.1 millibars. At buoy 13 near Bodega